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Repeating, severe thunderstorm watch number 279 remains in effect until 10 p.m. Eastern Daylight Time for the following county, Licking, Ohio. 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The forecast for the Central Highlands. Severe thunderstorm watch 282 in effect until 11 p.m. Eastern Daylight Time this evening. Tonight, mostly cloudy with a chance of showers and thunderstorms this evening, then partly cloudy after midnight. Patchy fog after midnight. Some thunderstorms may be severe with damaging winds and large hail. Lows in the lower 60s. West winds 5 to 10 miles per hour. Chance of rain 50%. Sunday, partly cloudy in the morning, then clearing. Patchy fog in the morning. Highs in the lower 80s. North winds 5 to 10 miles per hour. Sunday night, partly cloudy in the evening, then clearing. Lows in the upper 50s. Northeast winds 5 to 10 miles per hour, becoming east after midnight. Monday, mostly sunny. Highs in the upper 80s. Southeast winds around 5 miles per hour. Monday night, mostly cloudy. Lows in the upper 60s. Southeast winds around 5 miles per hour. Tuesday, partly sunny with a chance of showers in the morning, then mostly cloudy with showers likely with a chance of thunderstorms in the afternoon. Highs in the upper 80s. Chance of rain 60%. Tuesday night, showers likely with a chance of thunderstorms. Lows in the upper 60s. Chance of rain 60%. The urgent weather message. A severe thunderstorm warning remains in effect until 8:15 p.m. Eastern Daylight Time for southwestern Modena, northern Ashland, and northwestern Wayne counties. At 7:44 p.m. Eastern Daylight Time, a severe thunderstorm was located over Polk, or 8 miles northeast of Ashland, moving southeast at 30 miles per hour. Hazard, 60 miles per hour wind gusts and nickel-size hail. Source, radar indicated. Impact, expects damage to trees and power lines. Locations impacted include Ashland, West Salem, Hayesville, Savannah, Polk, Sullivan, Jeromesville, Bailey Lakes, Burbank, Congress, Nakin, and Roseburg. For your protection, move to an interior room on the lowest floor of a building. Torrential rainfall is occurring with this storm and may lead to flash flooding. Do not drive your vehicle through flooded roadways. Repeating, a severe thunderstorm warning remains in effect until 8:15 p.m. Eastern Daylight Time for the following counties in Ohio, Ashland, Modena, and Wayne. A special weather statement. For the following counties in Ohio, Ashland, and Wayne. A strong thunderstorm will impact east central Ashland and Wayne counties through 8:45 p.m. Eastern Daylight Time. At 8:02 p.m. Eastern Daylight Time, Doppler radar was tracking a strong thunderstorm near West Salem, or 8 miles northwest of Worcester, moving southeast at 35 miles per hour. Hazard, wind gusts up to 50 miles per hour and pea-size hail. Source, radar indicated. Impact, gusty winds could knock down tree limbs and blow around unsecured objects. Minor hail damage to vegetation is possible. Locations impacted include Worcester, Orville, Shreve, Smithville, Apple Creek, Congress, Reedsburg, and Roseburg. If outdoors, consider seeking shelter inside a building. Torrential rainfall is also occurring with this storm and may lead to localized flooding. Do not drive your vehicle through flooded roadways. A severe thunderstorm watch remains in effect until 11 p.m. Eastern Daylight Time for north central and northeastern Ohio. The urgent weather message. For the following counties in Ohio, Ashland, Crawford, Holmes, Knox, Marion, Morrow, Richland, Wayne, and Wyandotte. The National Weather Service has issued severe thunderstorm watch number 282, effective until 11 p.m. Eastern Daylight Time. This watch includes the following counties in Ohio, Ashland, Crawford, Holmes, Knox, Marion, Morrow, Richland, Wayne, and Wyandotte.
Remember, a severe thunderstorm watch means the conditions are favorable for the development of severe weather, including large hail and damaging winds, in and close to the watch area. While severe weather may not be imminent, persons should remain alert for rapidly changing weather conditions and listen for later statements and possible warnings. Stay tuned to NOAA Weather Radio, commercial radio and television outlets, or internet sources for the latest severe weather information. Repeating, severe thunderstorm watch number 282 has been issued until 11 p.m. Eastern Daylight Time for the following counties in Ohio: Ashland, Crawford, Holmes, Knox, Marion, Morrow, Richland, Wayne, and Wyandotte. The urgent weather message for the following county: Licking, Ohio. Severe thunderstorm watch number 279 remains in effect until 10 p.m. Eastern Daylight Time for the following county: Licking, Ohio. Remember, a severe thunderstorm watch means the conditions are favorable for the development of severe weather, including large hail and damaging winds, in and close to the watch area. While severe weather may not be imminent, persons should remain alert for rapidly changing weather conditions and listen for later statements and possible warnings. Stay tuned to NOAA Weather Radio, commercial radio and television outlets, or internet sources for the latest severe weather information. Repeating, severe thunderstorm watch number 279 remains in effect until 10 p.m. Eastern Daylight Time for the following county: Licking, Ohio. 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The forecast for the Central Highlands: severe thunderstorm watch 282 in effect until 11 p.m. Eastern Daylight Time this evening. Tonight, mostly cloudy with a chance of showers and thunderstorms this evening, then partly cloudy after midnight. Patchy fog after midnight. Some thunderstorms may be severe with damaging winds and large hail. Lows in the lower 60s. West winds 5 to 10 miles per hour. Chance of rain 50%. Sunday, partly cloudy in the morning, then clearing. Patchy fog in the morning. Highs in the lower 80s. North winds 5 to 10 miles per hour. Sunday night, partly cloudy in the evening, then clearing. Lows in the upper 50s. Northeast winds 5 to 10 miles per hour, becoming east after midnight. Monday, mostly sunny. Highs in the upper 80s. Southeast winds around 5 miles per hour. Monday night, mostly cloudy. Lows in the upper 60s. Southeast winds around 5 miles per hour. Tuesday, partly sunny with a chance of showers in the morning, then mostly cloudy with showers likely with a chance of thunderstorms in the afternoon. Highs in the upper 80s. Chance of rain 60%. Tuesday night, showers likely with a chance of thunderstorms. Lows in the upper 60s. Chance of rain 60%. The urgent weather message: a severe thunderstorm warning remains in effect until 8:15 p.m. Eastern Daylight Time for South. The urgent weather message: the severe thunderstorm warning for southwestern Modena, northern Ashland, and northwestern Wayne counties will expire at 8:15 p.m. Eastern Daylight Time. The storm which prompted the warning has weakened below severe limits and no longer poses an immediate threat to life or property. Therefore, the warning will be allowed to expire. However, gusty winds are still possible with this thunderstorm. A severe thunderstorm watch remains in effect until 11 p.m. Eastern Daylight Time for north central and northeastern Ohio. Repeating, the severe thunderstorm warning has been allowed to expire for the following counties in Ohio: Ashland, Modena, and Wayne. A special weather statement for the following counties in Ohio: Ashland and Wayne. A strong thunderstorm will impact east central Ashland and Wayne counties through 8:45 p.m. Eastern Daylight Time. At 8:02 p.m. Eastern Daylight Time, Doppler radar was tracking a strong thunderstorm near West Salem, or 8 miles northwest of Worcester, moving southeast at 35 miles per hour. Hazard: wind gusts up to 50 miles per hour and pea-sized hail. Source: radar indicated. Impact: gusty winds could knock down tree limbs and blow around unsecured objects. Minor hail damage to vegetation is possible.
Locations impacted include Worcester, Orville, Shreve, Smithville, Apple Creek, Congress, Reedsburg, and Roseburg. If outdoors, consider seeking shelter inside a building. Torrential rainfall is also occurring with this storm and may lead to localized flooding. Do not drive your vehicle through flooded roadways. A severe thunderstorm watch remains in effect until 11 p.m. Eastern Daylight Time for north central and northeastern Ohio. The urgent weather message. For the following counties, in Ohio, Ashland, Crawford, Holmes, Knox, Marion, Marl, Richland, Wayne, and Wyandotte. The National Weather Service has issued Severe Thunderstorm Watch number 282, effective until 11 p.m. Eastern Daylight Time. This watch includes the following counties, in Ohio, Ashland, Crawford, Holmes, Knox, Marion, Marl, Richland, Wayne, and Wyandotte. Remember, a severe thunderstorm watch means the conditions are favorable for the development of severe weather, including large hail and damaging winds, in and close to the watch area. While severe weather may not be imminent, persons should remain alert for rapidly changing weather conditions and listen for later statements and possible warnings. Stay tuned to NOAA Weather Radio, commercial radio and television outlets, or internet sources for the latest severe weather information. Repeating, Severe Thunderstorm Watch number 282 has been issued until 11 p.m. Eastern Daylight Time for the following counties, in Ohio, Ashland, Crawford, Holmes, Knox, Marion, Marl, Richland, Wayne, and Wyandotte. The urgent weather message. For the following county, Licking, Ohio. Severe Thunderstorm Watch number 279 remains in effect until 10 p.m. Eastern Daylight Time for the following county, Licking, Ohio. Remember, a severe thunderstorm watch means the conditions are favorable for the development of severe weather, including large hail and damaging winds, in and close to the watch area. While severe weather may not be imminent, persons should remain alert for rapidly changing weather conditions and listen for later statements and possible warnings. Stay tuned to NOAA Weather Radio, commercial radio and television outlets, or internet sources for the latest severe weather information. Repeating, Severe Thunderstorm Watch number 279 remains in effect until 10 p.m. Eastern Daylight Time for the following county, Licking, Ohio. 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The forecast for the Central Highlands. Severe Thunderstorm Watch 282 in effect until 11 p.m. Eastern Daylight Time this evening. Tonight, mostly cloudy with a chance of showers and thunderstorms this evening, then partly cloudy after midnight. Patchy fog after midnight. Some thunderstorms may be severe with damaging winds and large hail. Lows in the lower 60s. West winds 5 to 10 miles per hour. Chance of rain 50%. Sunday, partly cloudy in the morning, then clearing. Patchy fog in the morning. Highs in the lower 80s. North winds 5 to 10 miles per hour. Sunday night, partly cloudy in the evening, then clearing. Lows in the upper 50s. Northeast winds 5 to 10 miles per hour, becoming east after midnight. Monday, mostly sunny. Highs in the upper 80s. Southeast winds around 5 miles per hour. Monday night, mostly cloudy. Lows in the upper 60s. Southeast winds around 5 miles per hour. Tuesday, partly sunny with a chance of showers in the morning, then mostly cloudy with showers likely with a chance of thunderstorms in the afternoon. Highs in the upper 80s. Chance of rain 60%. Tuesday night, showers likely with a chance of thunderstorms. Lows in the upper 60s. Chance of rain 60%. The urgent weather message. The severe thunderstorm warning for southwestern Modena, northern Ashland, and northwestern Wayne counties will expire at 8:15 p.m. Eastern Daylight Time. The storm which prompted the warning has weakened below severe limits and no longer poses an immediate threat to life or property. Therefore, the warning will be allowed to expire. However, gusty winds are still possible with this thunderstorm. A severe thunderstorm watch remains in effect until 11 p.m. Eastern Daylight Time for north central and northeastern Ohio.
repeating, the severe thunderstorm warning has been allowed to expire for the following counties in Ohio, Ashland, Medina, and Wayne. A special weather statement for the following counties in Ohio, Ashland, and Wayne. A strong thunderstorm will impact east central Ashland and Wayne counties through 8:45 p.m. Eastern Daylight Time. At 8:02 p.m. Eastern Daylight Time, Doppler radar was tracking a strong thunderstorm near West Salem, or 8 miles northwest of Worcester, moving southeast at 35 miles per hour. Hazard, wind gusts up to 50 miles per hour and pea-sized hail. Source, radar indicated. Impact, gusty winds could knock down tree limbs and blow around unsecured objects. Minor hail damage to vegetation is possible. Locations impacted include Worcester, Orville, Shreve, Smithville, Apple Creek, Congress, Reedsburg, and Roseburg. If outdoors, consider seeking shelter inside a building. Torrential rainfall is also occurring with this storm and may lead to localized flooding. Do not drive your vehicle through flooded roadways. A severe thunderstorm watch remains in effect until 11 p.m. Eastern Daylight Time for north central and northeastern Ohio. The urgent weather message for the following counties in Ohio, Ashland, Crawford, Holmes, Knox, Marion, Morrow, Richland, Wayne, and Wyandotte. The National Weather Service has issued severe thunderstorm watch number 282, effective until 11 p.m. Eastern Daylight Time. This watch includes the following counties in Ohio, Ashland, Crawford, Holmes, Knox, Marion, Morrow, Richland, Wayne, and Wyandotte. Remember, a severe thunderstorm watch means the conditions are favorable for the development of severe weather, including large hail and damaging winds, in and close to the watch area. While severe weather may not be imminent, persons should remain alert for rapidly changing weather conditions and listen for later statements and possible warnings. Stay tuned to NOAA Weather Radio, commercial radio and television outlets, or internet sources for the latest severe weather information. Repeating, severe thunderstorm watch number 282 has been issued until 11 p.m. Eastern Daylight Time for the following counties in Ohio, Ashland, Crawford, Holmes, Knox, Marion, Morrow, Richland, Wayne, and Wyandotte. The urgent weather message for the following county, Licking, Ohio. Severe thunderstorm watch number 279 remains in effect until 10 p.m. Eastern Daylight Time for the following county, Licking, Ohio. Remember, a severe thunderstorm watch means the conditions are favorable for the development of severe weather, including large hail and damaging winds, in and close to the watch area. While severe weather may not be imminent, persons should remain alert for rapidly changing weather conditions and listen for later statements and possible warnings. Stay tuned to NOAA Weather Radio, commercial radio and television outlets, or internet sources for the latest severe weather information. Repeating, severe thunderstorm watch number 279 remains in effect until 10 p.m. Eastern Daylight Time for the following county, Licking, Ohio. The Nearshore Marine Forecast. For the following marine location, the Islands to Vermilion. Tonight, west winds 10 knots or less becoming northwest. A chance of showers and thunderstorms early. Waves 2 feet or less. Sunday, north winds 5 to 10 knots becoming northeast. Mostly sunny. Waves 1 foot or less. Sunday night, northeast winds 10 knots or less becoming east. Partly cloudy. Waves 1 foot or less. Monday, southeast winds 5 to 15 knots becoming northeast. Mostly sunny. Waves 2 feet or less. Winds and waves higher in and near thunderstorms. The water temperature off Toledo is 68 degrees, off Cleveland 56 degrees, and off Erie 60 degrees. The Mansfield, Ohio climate summary for this evening, as of 5:15 p.m., June 6, 2026. Today's high temperature was 78 degrees. The normal high is 77. The record high is 97 degrees, which was set in 1925. Today's low temperature was 65 degrees. The normal low is 56. The record low is 32 degrees, which was set in 1945. 0.25 inches of precipitation fell today. No snow fell today, which brings the monthly total to 0.0 inches. The total snowfall since July 1st still stands at 29.6 inches.
Sunset tonight is at 8:59 p.m. Sunrise tomorrow is at 5:59 a.m. The current time is 8:20 p.m. Eastern Daylight Time. 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

partly cloudy with a chance of showers and thunderstorms this evening, then partly cloudy after midnight. Patchy fog after midnight. Some thunderstorms may be severe with damaging winds and large hail. Lows in the lower 60s. West winds 5 to 10 miles per hour. Chance of rain 50%. Sunday, partly cloudy in the morning, then clearing. Patchy fog in the morning. Highs in the lower 80s. North winds 5 to 10 miles per hour. Sunday night, partly cloudy in the evening, then clearing. Lows in the upper 50s. Northeast winds 5 to 10 miles per hour, becoming east after midnight. Monday, mostly sunny. Highs in the upper 80s. Southeast winds around 5 miles per hour. Monday night, mostly cloudy. Lows in the upper 60s. Southeast winds around 5 miles per hour. Tuesday, partly sunny with a chance of showers in the morning, then mostly cloudy with showers likely with a chance of thunderstorms in the afternoon. Highs in the upper 80s. Chance of rain 60%. Tuesday night, showers likely with a chance of thunderstorms. Lows in the upper 60s. Chance of rain 60%. At 8 p.m., weather reports for selected cities. At Mansfield Long Regional Airport, it was mostly cloudy. The temperature was 79 degrees, the dew point 67, and the relative humidity 66%. The wind was west, at 6 miles an hour. The pressure was 29.90 inches and steady. Elsewhere across Ohio, rain was falling, with a temperature of 74 at Wooster, and 71 at Columbus. At Toledo Express, it was clear, with a temperature of 80. It was partly cloudy, with a temperature of 76 at Youngstown, and 75 at Findlay. It was mostly cloudy, with a temperature of 76 at Marion, 77 at Cleveland, 74 at Akron-Canton Regional Airport, 80 at Cincinnati, and 75 at Dayton. Reports from nearby cities outside Ohio, skies ranged from mostly sunny to partly sunny. It was 74 at Pittsburgh, 82 at Detroit, 68 at Buffalo, 82 at Indianapolis, and 79 at Chicago. The urgent weather message. For the following counties, in Ohio, Ashland, Crawford, Holmes, Knox, Marion, Marl, Richland, Wayne, and Wyandotte. The National Weather Service has issued Severe Thunderstorm Watch number 282, effective until 11 p.m. Eastern Daylight Time. This watch includes the following counties, in Ohio, Ashland, Crawford, Holmes, Knox, Marion, Marl, Richland, Wayne, and Wyandotte. Remember, a severe thunderstorm watch means the conditions are favorable for the development of severe weather, including large hail and damaging winds, in and close to the watch area. While severe weather may not be imminent, persons should remain alert for rapidly changing weather conditions and listen for later statements and possible warnings. Stay tuned to NOAA Weather Radio, commercial radio and television outlets, or internet sources for the latest severe weather information. Repeating, Severe Thunderstorm Watch number 282 has been issued until 11 p.m. Eastern Daylight Time for the following counties, in Ohio, Ashland, Crawford, Holmes, Knox, Marion, Marl, Richland, Wayne, and Wyandotte. The urgent weather message. For the following county, Licking, Ohio. Severe Thunderstorm Watch number 279 remains in effect until 10 p.m. Eastern Daylight Time for the following county, Licking, Ohio. Remember, a severe thunderstorm watch means the conditions are favorable for the development of severe weather, including large hail and damaging winds, in and close to the watch area. While severe weather may not be imminent, persons should remain alert for rapidly changing weather conditions and listen for later statements and possible warnings. Stay tuned to NOAA Weather Radio, commercial radio and television outlets, or internet sources for the latest severe weather information. Repeating, Severe Thunderstorm Watch number 279 remains in effect until 10 p.m. Eastern Daylight Time for the following county, Licking, Ohio. A special weather statement. For the following counties, in Ohio, Ashland and Wayne. A strong thunderstorm will impact East Central Ashland and Wayne counties through 8:45 p.m. Eastern Daylight Time. At 8:02 p.m. Eastern Daylight Time, Doppler radar was tracking a strong thunderstorm near West Salem, or 8 miles northwest of Wooster, moving southeast at 35 miles per hour. Hazard, wind gusts up to 50 miles per hour and pea-sized hail,

radar indicated. Impact, dusty winds could knock down tree limbs and blow around unsecured objects. Minor hail damage to vegetation is possible. Locations impacted include Worcester, Orville, Shreve, Smithville, Apple Creek, Congress, Reedsburg, and Roseburg. If outdoors, consider seeking shelter inside a building. Torrential rainfall is also occurring with this storm and may lead to localized flooding. Do not drive your vehicle through flooded roadways. A severe thunderstorm watch remains in effect until 11 p.m. Eastern Daylight Time for North Central and Northeastern Ohio. The current time is 8:26 p.m. Eastern Daylight Time. 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On the latest weather map, a cold front will cross the region early tonight, followed by high pressure building across the Great Lakes Sunday and Monday. A warm front will lift across the region Tuesday as weak low pressure moves into the Great Lakes. A strong ridge of high pressure will then build across the Great Lakes late Wednesday through Friday. The forecast for the Central Highlands. Severe thunderstorm watch 282 in effect until 11 p.m. Eastern Daylight Time this evening. Tonight, mostly cloudy with a chance of showers and thunderstorms this evening, then partly cloudy after midnight. Patchy fog after midnight. Some thunderstorms may be severe with damaging winds and large hail. Lows in the lower 60s. West winds 5 to 10 miles per hour. Chance of rain 50%. Sunday, partly cloudy in the morning, then clearing. The urgent weather message. For the following counties, in Ohio, Ashland, Crawford, Holmes, Knox, Marion, Marl, Richland, Wayne and Wyandot. Severe thunderstorm watch number 282 remains in effect until 11 p.m. Eastern Daylight Time for the following counties, in Ohio, Ashland, Crawford, Holmes, Knox, Marion, Marl, Richland, Wayne and Wyandot. Remember, a severe thunderstorm watch means the conditions are favorable for the development of severe weather, including large hail and damaging winds, in and close to the watch area. While severe weather may not be imminent, persons should remain alert for rapidly changing weather conditions and listen for later statements and possible warnings. Stay tuned to NOAA Weather Radio, commercial radio and television outlets, or internet sources for the latest severe weather information. Repeating, severe thunderstorm watch number 282 remains in effect until 11 p.m. Eastern Daylight Time for the following counties, in Ohio, Ashland, Crawford, Holmes, Knox, Marion, Marl, Richland, Wayne and Wyandot. The forecast for the Central Highlands. Severe thunderstorm watch 282 in effect until 11 p.m. Eastern Daylight Time this evening. Tonight, mostly cloudy with a chance of showers and thunderstorms this evening, then partly cloudy after midnight. Patchy fog after midnight. Some thunderstorms may be severe with damaging winds and large hail. Lows in the lower 60s. West winds 5 to 10 miles per hour. Chance of rain 50%. Sunday, partly cloudy in the morning, then clearing. Patchy fog in the morning. Highs in the lower 80s. North winds 5 to 10 miles per hour. Sunday night, partly cloudy in the evening, then clearing. Lows in the upper 50s. Northeast winds 5 to 10 miles per hour, becoming east after midnight. Monday, mostly sunny. Highs in the upper 80s. Southeast winds around 5 miles per hour. Monday night, mostly cloudy. Lows in the upper 60s. Southeast winds around 5 miles per hour. Tuesday, partly sunny with a chance of showers in the morning, then mostly cloudy with showers likely with a chance of thunderstorms in the afternoon. Highs in the upper 80s. Chance of rain 60%. Tuesday night, showers likely with a chance of thunderstorms. Lows in the upper 60s. Chance of rain 60%. At 8 p.m., weather reports for selected cities. At Mansfield-Lom Regional Airport, it was mostly cloudy. The temperature was 79 degrees, the dew point 67, and the relative humidity 66%. The wind was west, at 6 miles an hour. The pressure was 29.90 inches and steady.
Elsewhere across Ohio, rain was falling, with a temperature of 74 at Wooster and 71 at Columbus. At Toledo Express, it was clear, with a temperature of 80. It was partly cloudy, with a temperature of 76 at Youngstown and 75 at Findlay. It was mostly cloudy, with a temperature of 76 at Marion, 77 at Cleveland, 74 at Akron-Canton Regional Airport, 80 at Cincinnati, and 75 at Dayton. Reports from nearby cities outside Ohio, skies ranged from mostly sunny to partly sunny. It was 74 at Pittsburgh, 82 at Detroit, 68 at Buffalo, 82 at Indianapolis, and 79 at Chicago. The Mansfield, Ohio climate summary for this evening, as of 5:15 p.m., June 6, 2026. Today's high temperature was 78 degrees. The normal high is 77. The record high is 97 degrees, which was set in 1925. Today's low temperature was 65 degrees. The normal low is 56. The record low is 32 degrees, which was set in 1945. 0.25 inches of precipitation fell today. No snow fell today, which brings the monthly total to 0.0 inches. The total snowfall since July 1st still stands at 29.6 inches. Sunset tonight is at 8:59 p.m. Sunrise tomorrow is at 5:59 a.m. The current time is 8:32 p.m. Eastern Daylight Time. 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On the latest weather map, a cold front will cross the region early tonight, followed by high pressure building across the Great Lakes Sunday and Monday. A warm front will lift across the region Tuesday as weak low pressure moves into the Great Lakes. A strong ridge of high pressure will then build across the Great Lakes late Wednesday through Friday. The forecast for the Central Highlands. Severe thunderstorm watch 282 in effect until 11 p.m. Eastern Daylight Time this evening. Tonight, mostly cloudy with a chance of showers and thunderstorms this evening, then partly cloudy after midnight. Patchy fog after midnight. Some thunderstorms may be severe with damaging winds and large hail. Lows in the lower 60s. West winds 5 to 10 miles per hour. Chance of rain 50%. Sunday, partly cloudy in the morning, then clearing. Patchy fog in the morning. Highs in the lower 80s. North winds 5 to 10 miles per hour. Sunday night, partly cloudy in the evening, then clearing. Lows in the upper 50s. Northeast winds 5 to 10 miles per hour, becoming east after midnight. Monday, mostly sunny. Highs in the upper 80s. Southeast winds around 5 miles per hour. Monday night, mostly cloudy. Lows in the upper 60s. Southeast winds around 5 miles per hour. Tuesday, partly sunny with a chance of showers in the morning, then mostly cloudy with showers likely with a chance of thunderstorms in the afternoon. Highs in the upper 80s. Chance of rain 60%. Tuesday night, showers likely with a chance of thunderstorms. Lows in the upper 60s. Chance of rain 60%. At 8 p.m., weather reports for selected cities. At Mansfield Lawn Regional Airport, it was mostly cloudy. The temperature was 79 degrees, the dew point 67, and the relative humidity 66%. The wind was west, at 6 miles an hour. The pressure was 29.90 inches and steady. Elsewhere across Ohio, rain was falling, with a temperature of 74 at Wooster and 71 at Columbus. At Toledo Express, it was clear, with a temperature of 80. It was partly cloudy, with a temperature of 76 at Youngstown and 75 at Findlay. It was mostly cloudy, with a temperature of 76 at Marion, 77 at Cleveland, 74 at Akron-Canton Regional Airport, 80 at Cincinnati, and 75 at Dayton. Reports from nearby cities outside Ohio, skies ranged from mostly sunny to partly sunny. It was 74 at Pittsburgh, 82 at Detroit, 68 at Buffalo, 82 at Indianapolis, and 79 at Chicago. The urgent weather message. For
for the following county, Licking, Ohio.

Severe thunderstorm watch number 279 remains in effect until 10 p.m. Eastern Daylight Time for the following county, Licking, Ohio. Remember, a severe thunderstorm watch means the conditions are favorable for the development of severe weather, including large hail and damaging winds, in and close to the watch area. While severe weather may not be imminent, persons should remain alert for rapidly changing weather conditions and listen for later statements and possible warnings. Stay tuned to NOAA Weather Radio, commercial radio and television outlets, or internet sources for the latest severe weather information. Repeating, severe thunderstorm watch number 279 remains in effect until 10 p.m. Eastern Daylight Time for the following county, Licking, Ohio. The current time is 8:37 p.m. Eastern Daylight Time. 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On the latest weather map, a cold front will cross the region early tonight, followed by high pressure building across the Great Lakes Sunday and Monday. A warm front will lift across the region Tuesday as weak low pressure moves into the Great Lakes. A strong ridge of high pressure will then build across the Great Lakes late Wednesday through Friday. The forecast for the Central Highlands. Severe thunderstorm watch 282 in effect until 11 p.m. Eastern Daylight Time this evening. Tonight, mostly cloudy with a chance of showers and thunderstorms this evening, then partly cloudy after midnight. Patchy fog after midnight. Some thunderstorms may be severe with damaging winds and large hail. Lows in the lower 60s. West winds 5 to 10 miles per hour. Chance of rain 50%. Sunday, partly cloudy in the morning, then clearing. Patchy fog in the morning. Highs in the lower 80s. North winds 5 to 10 miles per hour. Sunday night, partly cloudy in the evening, then clearing. Lows in the upper 50s. Northeast winds 5 to 10 miles per hour, becoming east after midnight. Monday, mostly sunny. Highs in the upper 80s. Southeast winds around 5 miles per hour. Monday night, mostly cloudy. Lows in the upper 60s. Southeast winds around 5 miles per hour. Tuesday, partly sunny with a chance of showers in the morning, then mostly cloudy with showers likely with a chance of thunderstorms in the afternoon. Highs in the upper 80s. Chance of rain 60%. Tuesday night, showers likely with a chance of thunderstorms. Lows in the upper 60s. Chance of rain 60%. At 8 p.m., weather reports for selected cities. At Mansfield Long Regional Airport, it was mostly cloudy. The temperature was 79 degrees, the dew point 67, and the relative humidity 66%. The wind was west, at 6 miles an hour. The pressure was 29.90 inches and steady. Elsewhere across Ohio, rain was falling, with a temperature of 74 at Wooster and 71 at Columbus. At Toledo Express, it was clear, with a temperature of 80. It was partly cloudy, with a temperature of 76 at Youngstown, and 75 at Findlay. It was mostly cloudy, with a temperature of 76 at Marion, 77 at Cleveland, 74 at Akron-Canton Regional Airport, 80 at Cincinnati, and 75 at Dayton. Reports from nearby cities outside Ohio, skies ranged from mostly sunny to partly sunny. It was 74 at Pittsburgh, 82 at Detroit, 68 at Buffalo, 82 at Indianapolis, and 79 at Chicago. The urgent weather message. For the following county, Licking, Ohio. Severe thunderstorm watch number 279 remains in effect until 10 p.m. Eastern Daylight Time for the following county, Licking, Ohio. Remember, a severe thunderstorm watch means the conditions are favorable for the development of severe weather, including large hail and damaging winds, in and close to the watch area. While severe weather may not be imminent, persons should remain alert for rapidly changing weather conditions and listen for later statements and possible warnings. Stay tuned to NOAA Weather Radio, commercial radio and television outlets, or internet sources for the latest severe weather information. Repeating, severe thunderstorm watch number 279 remains in effect until 10 p.m. Eastern Daylight Time for the following county, Licking, Ohio. The urgent weather message.
for the following counties in Ohio: Ashland, Crawford, Holmes, Knox, Marion, Morrow, Richland, Wayne, and Wyandotte. Severe thunderstorm watch number 282 remains in effect until 11 p.m. Eastern Daylight Time for the following counties in Ohio: Ashland, Crawford, Holmes, Knox, Marion, Morrow, Richland, Wayne, and Wyandotte. Remember, a severe thunderstorm watch means the conditions are favorable for the development of severe weather, including large hail and damaging winds, in and close to the watch area. While severe weather may not be imminent, persons should remain alert for rapidly changing weather conditions and listen for later statements and possible warnings. Stay tuned to NOAA Weather Radio, commercial radio and television outlets, or internet sources for the latest severe weather information. Repeating, severe thunderstorm watch number 282 remains in effect until 11 p.m. Eastern Daylight Time for the following counties in Ohio: Ashland, Crawford, Holmes, Knox, Marion, Morrow, Richland, Wayne, and Wyandotte. A special weather statement for the following counties in Ohio: Ashland and Wayne. A strong thunderstorm will impact east central Ashland and Wayne counties through 8:45 p.m. Eastern Daylight Time. At 8:02 p.m. Eastern Daylight Time, Doppler radar was tracking a strong thunderstorm near West Salem, or 8 miles northwest of Worcester, moving southeast at 35 miles per hour. Hazard: wind gusts up to 50 miles per hour and pea-sized hail. Source: radar indicated. Impact: gusty winds could knock down tree limbs and blow around unsecured objects. Minor hail damage to vegetation is possible. Locations impacted include Worcester, Orville, Shreve, Smithville, Apple Creek, Congress, Reedsburg, and Roseburg. If outdoors, consider seeking shelter. An urgent weather message for the following county: Licking, Ohio. Severe thunderstorm watch number 279 remains in effect until 10 p.m. Eastern Daylight Time for the following county: Licking, Ohio. Remember, a severe thunderstorm watch means the conditions are favorable for the development of severe weather, including large hail and damaging winds, in and close to the watch area. While severe weather may not be imminent, persons should remain alert for rapidly changing weather conditions and listen for later statements and possible warnings. Stay tuned to NOAA Weather Radio, commercial radio and television outlets, or internet sources for the latest severe weather information. Repeating, severe thunderstorm watch number 279 remains in effect until 10 p.m. Eastern Daylight Time for the following county: Licking, Ohio. The current time is 8:44 p.m. Eastern Daylight Time. 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On the latest weather map, a cold front will cross the region early tonight, followed by high pressure building across the Great Lakes Sunday and Monday. A warm front will lift across the region Tuesday as weak low pressure moves into the Great Lakes. A strong ridge of high pressure will then build across the Great Lakes late Wednesday through Friday. The forecast for the Central Highlands: severe thunderstorm watch 282 in effect until 11 p.m. Eastern Daylight Time this evening. Tonight, mostly cloudy with a chance of showers and thunderstorms this evening, then partly cloudy after midnight. Patchy fog after midnight. Some thunderstorms may be severe with damaging winds and large hail. Lows in the lower 60s. West winds 5 to 10 miles per hour. Chance of rain 50%. Sunday, partly cloudy in the morning, then clearing. Patchy fog in the morning. Highs in the lower 80s. North winds 5 to 10 miles per hour. Sunday night, partly cloudy in the evening, then clearing. Lows in the upper 50s. Northeast winds 5 to 10 miles per hour, becoming east after midnight. Monday, mostly sunny. Highs in the upper 80s. Southeast winds around 5 miles per hour. Monday night, mostly cloudy. Lows in the upper 60s. Southeast winds around 5 miles per hour. Tuesday, partly sunny with a chance of showers in the morning, then mostly cloudy with showers likely with a chance of thunderstorms in the afternoon. Highs in the upper 80s. Chance of rain 60%. Tuesday night, showers likely with a chance of thunderstorms.
lows in the upper 60s. Chance of rain 60%. The Mansfield, Ohio climate summary for this evening, as of 5:15 p.m., June 6, 2026. Today's high temperature was 78 degrees. The normal high is 77. The record high is 97 degrees, which was set in 1925. Today's low temperature was 65 degrees. The normal low is 56. The record low is 32 degrees, which was set in 1945. 0.25 inches of precipitation fell today. No snow fell today, which brings the monthly total to 0.0 inches. The total snowfall since July 1st still stands at 29.6 inches. Sunset tonight is at 8:59 p.m. Sunrise tomorrow is at 5:59 a.m. At 8 p.m., weather reports for selected cities. At Mansfield Long Regional Airport, it was mostly cloudy. The temperature was 79 degrees, the dew point 67, and the relative humidity 66%. The wind was west, at 6 miles an hour. The pressure was 29.90 inches and steady. Elsewhere across Ohio, rain was falling, with a temperature of 74 at Wooster, and 71 at Columbus. At Toledo Express, it was clear, with a temperature of 80. It was partly cloudy, with a temperature of 76 at Youngstown, and 75 at Findlay. It was mostly cloudy, with a temperature of 76 at Marion, 77 at Cleveland, 74 at Akron-Canton Regional Airport, 80 at Cincinnati, and 75 at Dayton. Reports from nearby cities outside Ohio, skies ranged from mostly sunny to partly sunny. It was 74 at Pittsburgh, 82 at Detroit, 68 at Buffalo, 82 at Indianapolis, and 79 at Chicago. The urgent weather message. For the following counties, in Ohio, Ashland, Crawford, Holmes, Knox, Marion, Morrow, Richland, Wayne, and Wyandotte. Severe thunderstorm watch number 282 remains in effect until 11 p.m. Eastern Daylight Time for the following counties, in Ohio, Ashland, Crawford, Holmes, Knox, Marion, Morrow, Richland, Wayne, and Wyandotte. Remember, a severe thunderstorm watch means the conditions are favorable for the development of severe weather, including large hail and damaging winds, in and close to the watch area. While severe weather may not be imminent, persons should remain alert for rapidly changing weather conditions and listen for later statements and possible warnings. Stay tuned to NOAA Weather Radio, commercial radio and television outlets, or internet sources for the latest severe weather information. Repeating, severe thunderstorm watch number 282 remains in effect until 11 p.m. Eastern Daylight Time for the following counties, in Ohio, Ashland, Crawford, Holmes, Knox, Marion, Morrow, Richland, Wayne, and Wyandotte. The urgent weather message. For the following county, Licking, Ohio. Severe thunderstorm watch number 279 remains in effect until 10 p.m. Eastern Daylight Time for the following county, Licking, Ohio. Remember, a severe thunderstorm watch means the conditions are favorable for the development of severe weather, including large hail and damaging winds, in and close to the watch area. While severe weather may not be imminent, persons should remain alert for rapidly changing weather conditions and listen for later statements and possible warnings. Stay tuned to NOAA Weather Radio, commercial radio and television outlets, or internet sources for the latest severe weather information. Repeating, severe thunderstorm watch number 279 remains in effect until 10 p.m. Eastern Daylight Time for the following county, Licking, Ohio. The current time is 8:50 p.m. Eastern Daylight Time. 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On the latest weather map, a cold front will cross the region early tonight, followed by high pressure building across the Great Lakes Sunday and Monday. A warm front will lift across the region Tuesday as weak low pressure moves into the Great Lakes. A strong ridge of high pressure will then build across the Great Lakes late Wednesday through Friday. The forecast for the Central Highlands. Severe thunderstorm watch 282 in effect until 11 p.m. Eastern Daylight Time this evening. Tonight, mostly cloudy with a chance of showers and thunderstorms this evening, then partly...
an urgent weather message for the following county, Licking, Ohio. Severe thunderstorm watch number 279 has been canceled for the following county, Licking, Ohio. Repeating, the severe thunderstorm watch number 279 has been canceled for the following county, Licking, Ohio. The forecast for the Central Highlands. Severe thunderstorm watch 282 in effect until 11 p.m. Eastern Daylight Time this evening. Tonight, mostly cloudy with a chance of showers and thunderstorms this evening, then partly cloudy after midnight. Patchy fog after midnight. Some thunderstorms may be severe with damaging winds and large hail. Lows in the lower 60s. West winds 5 to 10 miles per hour. Chance of rain 50%. Sunday, partly cloudy in the morning, then clearing. Patchy fog in the morning. Highs in the lower 80s. North winds 5 to 10 miles per hour. Sunday night, partly cloudy in the evening, then clearing. Lows in the upper 50s. Northeast winds 5 to 10 miles per hour, becoming east after midnight. Monday, mostly sunny. Highs in the upper 80s. Southeast winds around 5 miles per hour. Monday night, mostly cloudy. Lows in the upper 60s. Southeast winds around 5 miles per hour. Tuesday, partly sunny with a chance of showers in the morning, then mostly cloudy with showers likely with a chance of thunderstorms in the afternoon. Highs in the upper 80s. Chance of rain 60%. Tuesday night, showers likely with a chance of thunderstorms. Lows in the upper 60s. Chance of rain 60%. At 8 p.m., weather reports for selected cities. At Mansfield Long Regional Airport, it was mostly cloudy. The temperature was 79 degrees, the dew point 67, and the relative humidity 66%. The wind was west, at 6 miles an hour. The pressure was 29.90 inches and steady. Elsewhere across Ohio, rain was falling, with a temperature of 74 at Wooster, and 71 at Columbus. At Toledo Express, it was clear, with a temperature of 80. It was partly cloudy, with a temperature of 76 at Youngstown, and 75 at Findlay. It was mostly cloudy, with a temperature of 76 at Marion, 77 at Cleveland, 74 at Akron-Canton Regional Airport, 80 at Cincinnati, and 75 at Dayton. Reports from nearby cities outside Ohio, skies ranged from mostly sunny to partly sunny. It was 74 at Pittsburgh, 82 at Detroit, 68 at Buffalo, 82 at Indianapolis, and 79 at Chicago. The urgent weather message. For the following counties, in Ohio, Ashland, Crawford, Holmes, Knox, Marion, Marl, Richland, Wayne, and Wyandotte. Severe thunderstorm watch number 282 remains in effect until 11 p.m. Eastern Daylight Time for the following counties, in Ohio, Ashland, Crawford, Holmes, Knox, Marion, Marl, Richland, Wayne, and Wyandotte. Remember, a severe thunderstorm watch means the conditions are favorable for the development of severe weather, including large hail and damaging winds, in and close to the watch area. While severe weather may not be imminent, persons should remain alert for rapidly changing weather conditions and listen for later statements and possible warnings. Stay tuned to NOAA Weather Radio, commercial radio and television outlets, or internet sources for the latest severe weather information. Repeating, severe thunderstorm watch number 282 remains in effect until 11 p.m. Eastern Daylight Time for the following counties, in Ohio, Ashland, Crawford, Holmes, Knox, Marion, Marl, Richland, Wayne, and Wyandotte. The urgent weather message. For the following county, Licking, Ohio. Severe thunderstorm watch number 279 has been canceled for the following county, Licking, Ohio. Repeating, the severe thunderstorm watch number 27 canceled for the following county, Licking, Ohio. The current time is 8:55 p.m. Eastern Daylight Time. 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On the latest weather map, a cold front will cross the region early tonight, followed by high pressure building across the Great Lakes Sunday and Monday.
A warm front will lift across the region Tuesday as weak low pressure moves into the Great Lakes. A strong ridge of high pressure will then build across the Great Lakes late Wednesday through Friday. The forecast for the Central Highlands. Severe thunderstorm watch 282 in effect until 11 p.m. Eastern Daylight Time this evening. Tonight, mostly cloudy with a chance of showers and thunderstorms this evening, then partly cloudy after midnight. Patchy fog after midnight. Some thunderstorms may be severe with damaging winds and large hail. Lows in the lower 60s. West winds 5 to 10 miles per hour. Chance of rain 50%. Sunday, partly cloudy in the morning, then clearing. Patchy fog in the morning. Highs in the lower 80s. North winds 5 to 10 miles per hour. Sunday night, partly cloudy in the evening, then clearing. Lows in the upper 50s. Northeast winds 5 to 10 miles after midnight. Monday, mostly sunny. Highs in the upper 80s. Southeast winds around 5 miles per hour. Monday night, mostly cloudy. Lows in the upper 60s. Southeast winds around 5 miles per hour. Tuesday, partly sunny with a chance of showers in the morning, then mostly cloudy with showers likely with a chance of thunderstorms in the afternoon. Highs in the upper 80s. Chance of rain 60%. Tuesday night, showers likely with a chance of thunderstorms. Lows in the upper 60s. Chance of rain 60%. At 8 p.m., weather reports for selected cities. At Mansfield Lawn Regional Airport, it was mostly cloudy. The temperature was 79 degrees, the dew point 67, and the relative humidity 66%. The wind was west, at 6 miles an hour. The pressure was 29.90 inches and steady. Elsewhere across Ohio, rain was falling, with a temperature of 74 at Wooster, and 71 at Columbus. At Toledo Express, it was clear, with a temperature of 80. It was partly cloudy, with a temperature of 76 at Youngstown, and 75 at Findlay. It was mostly cloudy, with a temperature of 76 at Marion, 77 at Cleveland, 74 at Akron-Canton Regional Airport, 80 at Cincinnati, and 75 at Dayton. Reports from nearby cities outside Ohio, skies ranged from mostly sunny to partly sunny. It was 74 at Pittsburgh, 82 at Detroit, 68 at Buffalo, 82 at Indianapolis, and 79 at Chicago. The urgent weather message. For the following counties, in Ohio, Ashland, Crawford, Holmes, Knox, Marion, Morrow, Richland, Wayne, and Wyandotte. Severe thunderstorm watch number 282 remains in effect until 11 p.m. Eastern Daylight Time for the following counties, in Ohio, Ashland, Crawford, Holmes, Knox, Marion, Morrow, Richland, Wayne, and Wyandotte. Remember, a severe thunderstorm watch means the conditions are favorable for the development of severe weather, including large hail and damaging winds, in and close to the watch area. While severe weather may not be imminent, persons should remain alert for rapidly changing weather conditions and listen for later statements and possible warnings. Stay tuned to NOAA Weather Radio, commercial radio and television outlets, or internet sources for the latest severe weather information. Repeating, severe thunderstorm watch number 282 remains in effect until 11 p.m. Eastern Daylight Time for the following counties, in Ohio, Ashland, Crawford, Holmes, Knox, Marion, Morrow, Richland, Wayne, and Wyandotte. The Nearshore Marine Forecast. For the following marine location, the islands to Vermilion. Tonight, west winds 10 knots or less becoming northwest. A chance of showers and thunderstorms early. Waves 2 feet or less. Sunday, north winds 5 to 10 knots becoming northeast. Mostly sunny. Waves 1 foot or less. Sunday night, northeast winds 10 knots or less becoming east. Partly cloudy. Waves 1 foot or less. Monday, southeast winds 5 to 15 knots becoming northeast. Mostly sunny. Waves 2 feet or less. Winds and waves higher in and near thunderstorms. The water temperature off Toledo is 68 degrees, off Cleveland 56 degrees, and off Erie 60 degrees. The Mansfield, Ohio climate summary for this evening, as of 5:15 p.m., June 6, 2026.
Today's high temperature was 78 degrees. The normal high is 77. The record high is 97 degrees, which was set in 1925. Today's low temperature was 65 degrees. The normal low is 56. The record low is 32 degrees, which was set in 1945. 0.25 inches of precipitation fell today. No snow fell today, which brings the monthly total to 0.0 inches. The total snowfall since July 1st still stands at 29.6 inches. Sunset tonight is at 8:59 p.m. Sunrise tomorrow is at 5:59 a.m. The current time is 9:01 p.m. Eastern Daylight Time. 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On the latest weather map, a cold front will cross the region early tonight, followed by high pressure building across the Great Lakes Sunday and Monday. A warm front will lift across the region Tuesday as weak low pressure moves into the Great Lakes. A strong ridge of high pressure will then build across the Great Lakes late Wednesday through Friday. The forecast for the Central Highlands. Severe thunderstorm watch 282 in effect until 11 p.m. Eastern Daylight Time this evening. Tonight, mostly cloudy with a chance of showers and thunderstorms this evening, then partly cloudy after midnight. Patchy fog after midnight. Some thunderstorms may be severe with damaging winds and large hail. Lows in the lower 60s. West winds 5 to 10 miles per hour. Chance of rain 50%. Sunday, partly cloudy in the morning, then clearing. Patchy fog in the morning. Highs in the lower 80s. North winds 5 to 10 miles per hour. Sunday night, partly cloudy in the evening, then clearing. Lows in the upper 50s. Northeast winds 5 to 10 miles per hour, becoming east after midnight. Monday, mostly sunny. Highs in the upper 80s. Southeast winds around 5 miles per hour. Monday night, mostly cloudy. Lows in the upper 60s. Southeast winds around 5 miles per hour. Tuesday, partly sunny with a chance of showers in the morning, then mostly cloudy with showers likely with a chance of thunderstorms in the afternoon. Highs in the upper 80s. Chance of rain 60%. Tuesday night, showers likely with a chance of thunderstorms. Lows in the upper 60s. Chance of rain 60%. The extended forecast for the Central Highlands. Wednesday, showers likely with a chance of thunderstorms. Highs in the upper 80s. Chance of rain 60%. Wednesday night, mostly cloudy with a chance of showers and thunderstorms in the evening, then partly cloudy after midnight. Lows around 70. Chance of rain 50%. Thursday, partly sunny with a chance of showers. A chance of thunderstorms in the afternoon. Hot with highs in the lower 90s. Chance of rain 50%. Thursday night, mostly cloudy with a chance of showers and thunderstorms. Lows around 70. Chance of rain 40%. Friday, partly sunny with a chance of showers. A chance of thunderstorms in the afternoon. Hot with highs around 90. Chance of rain 50%. Friday night, mostly cloudy with a chance of showers and thunderstorms in the evening, then partly cloudy after midnight. Lows in the mid-60s. Chance of rain 50%. Saturday, partly sunny. A chance of showers in the afternoon. Highs in the mid-80s. Chance of rain 40%. At 8 p.m., weather reports for selected cities. At Mansfield-Lom Regional Airport, it was mostly cloudy. The temperature was 79 degrees, the dew point 67, and the relative humidity 66%. The wind was west, at 6 miles an hour. The pressure was 29.90 inches and steady. Elsewhere across Ohio, rain was falling, with a temperature of 74 at Wooster, and 71 at Columbus. At Toledo Express, it was clear, with a temperature of 80. It was partly cloudy, with a temperature of 76 at Youngstown, and 75 at Findlay. It was mostly cloudy, with a temperature of 76 at Marion,
77 at Cleveland, 74 at Akron-Canton Regional Airport, 80 at Cincinnati, and 75 at Dayton. Reports from nearby cities outside Ohio, skies ranged from mostly sunny to partly sunny. It was 74 at Pittsburgh, 82 at Detroit, 68 at Buffalo, 82 at Indianapolis, and 79 at Chicago. The current time is 9:06 p.m. Eastern Daylight Time. 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On the latest weather map, a cold front will cross the region early tonight, followed by high pressure building across the Great Lakes Sunday and Monday. A warm front will lift across the region Tuesday as weak low pressure moves into the Great Lakes. A strong ridge of high pressure will then build across the Great Lakes late Wednesday through Friday. The forecast for the Central Highlands. Severe thunderstorm watch 282 in effect until 11 p.m. Eastern Daylight Time this evening. Tonight, mostly cloudy with a chance of showers and thunderstorms this evening, then partly cloudy after midnight. Patchy fog after midnight. Some thunderstorms may be severe with damaging winds and large hail. Lows in the lower 60s. West winds 5 to 10 miles per hour. Chance of rain 50%. Sunday, partly cloudy in the morning, then clearing. Patchy fog in the morning. Highs in the lower 80s. North winds 5 to 10 miles per hour. Sunday night, partly cloudy in the evening, then clearing. Lows in the upper 50s. Northeast winds 5 to 10 miles per hour, becoming east after midnight. Monday, mostly sunny. Highs in the upper 80s. Southeast winds around 5 miles per hour. Monday night, mostly cloudy. Lows in the upper 60s. Southeast winds around 5 miles per hour. Tuesday, partly sunny with a chance of showers in the morning, then mostly cloudy with showers likely with a chance of thunderstorms in the afternoon. Highs in the upper 80s. Chance of rain 60%. Tuesday night, showers likely with a chance of thunderstorms. Lows in the upper 60s. Chance of rain 60%. At 9 p.m., weather reports for selected cities. At Mansfield-Lom Regional Airport, it was mostly cloudy. The temperature was 73 degrees, the dew point 65, and the relative humidity 75%. The wind was variable, at 5 miles an hour. The pressure was 29.93 inches and rising. Elsewhere across Ohio, rain was falling, with a temperature of 74 at Marion, and 73 at Findlay. It was partly cloudy, with a temperature of 72 at Cleveland, and 73 at Youngstown. It was mostly cloudy, with a temperature of 69 at Worcester, 77 at Toledo Express, 72 at Akron-Canton Regional Airport, 79 at Cincinnati, and 74 at Dayton. At Columbus, it was cloudy, with a temperature of 71. The current time is 9:09 p.m. Eastern Daylight Time. The current time is 9:09 p.m. Eastern Daylight Time. 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On the latest weather map, a cold front will cross the region early tonight, followed by high pressure building across the Great Lakes Sunday and Monday. A warm front will lift across the region Tuesday as weak low pressure moves into the Great Lakes. A strong ridge of high pressure will then build across the Great Lakes late Wednesday through Friday. The forecast for the Central Highlands. Severe thunderstorm watch 282 in effect until 11 p.m. Eastern Daylight Time this evening. Tonight, mostly cloudy with a chance of showers and thunderstorms this evening, then partly cloudy after midnight. Patchy fog after midnight. Some thunderstorms may be severe with damaging winds and large hail. Lows in the lower 60s. West winds 5 to 10 miles per hour. Chance of rain 50%. Sunday, partly cloudy in the morning, then clearing. Patchy fog in the morning. Highs in the lower 80s. North winds 5 to 10 miles per hour.
Sunday night, partly cloudy in the evening, then clearing. Lows in the upper 50s. Northeast winds 5 to 10 miles per hour, becoming east after midnight. Monday, mostly sunny. Highs in the upper 80s. Southeast winds around 5 miles per hour. Monday night, mostly cloudy. Lows in the upper 60s. Southeast winds around 5 miles per hour. Tuesday, partly sunny with a chance of showers in the morning, then mostly cloudy with showers likely with a chance of thunderstorms in the afternoon. Highs in the upper 80s. Chance of rain 60%. Tuesday night, showers likely with a chance of thunderstorms. Lows in the upper 60s. Chance of rain 60%. At 9 p.m., weather reports for selected cities. At Mansfield-Lom Regional Airport, it was mostly cloudy. The temperature was 73 degrees, the dew point 65, and the relative humidity 75%. The wind was variable, at 5 miles an hour. The pressure was 29.93 inches and rising. Elsewhere across Ohio, rain was falling, with a temperature of 74 at Marion, and 73 at Findlay. It was partly cloudy, with a temperature of 72 at Cleveland, and 73 at Youngstown. It was mostly cloudy, with a temperature of 69 at Worcester, 77 at Toledo Express, 72 at Akron-Canton Regional Airport, 79 at Cincinnati, and 74 at Dayton. At Columbus, it was cloudy, with a temperature of 71. Reports from nearby cities outside Ohio, skies ranged from partly cloudy to mostly cloudy. It was 73 at Pittsburgh, 79 at Detroit, 63 at Buffalo, 82 at Indianapolis, and 76 at Chicago. The urgent weather message. For the following counties, in Ohio, Ashland, Crawford, Holmes, Knox, Marion, Marl, Richland, Wayne, and Wyandotte. Severe thunderstorm watch number 282 remains in effect until 11 p.m. Eastern Daylight Time for the following counties, in Ohio, Ashland, Crawford, Holmes, Knox, Marion, Marl, Richland, Wayne, and Wyandotte. Remember, a severe thunderstorm watch means the conditions are favorable for the development of severe weather, including large hail and damaging winds, in and close to the watch area. While severe weather may not be imminent, persons should remain alert for rapidly changing weather conditions and listen for later statements and possible warnings. Stay tuned to NOAA Weather Radio, commercial radio and television outlets, or internet sources for the latest severe weather information. Repeating, severe thunderstorm watch number 282 remains in effect until 11 p.m. Eastern Daylight Time for the following counties, in Ohio, Ashland, Crawford, Holmes, Knox, Marion, Marl, Richland, Wayne, and Wyandotte. A special weather statement. For the following counties, in Ohio, Crawford, Marion, and Wyandotte. A strong thunderstorm will impact Marion, southern Wyandotte, and southwestern Crawford counties through 9:30 p.m. Eastern Daylight Time. At 8:57 p.m. Eastern Daylight Time, Doppler radar was tracking a strong thunderstorm near Marseille, or 7 miles southwest of Upper Sandusky, moving east at 30 miles per hour. Hazard, wind gusts up to 50 miles per hour and half-inch hail. Source, radar indicated. Impact, gusty winds could knock down tree limbs and blow around unsecured objects. Minor hail damage to vegetation is possible. Locations impacted include Marion, Prospect, Larue, Morrill, Waldo, Marseille, Caledonia, New Bloomington, Greencamp, Harpster, and Kirby. If outdoors, consider seeking shelter inside a building. A severe thunderstorm watch remains in effect until 11 p.m. Eastern Daylight Time for north-central and northwestern Ohio. The Mansfield, Ohio climate summary for this evening, as of 5:15 p.m., June 6, 2026. Today's high temperature was 78 degrees. The normal high is 77. The record high is 97 degrees, which was set in 1925. Today's low temperature was 65 degrees. The normal low is 56. The record low is 32 degrees, which was set in 1945. 0.25 inches of precipitation fell today. No snow fell today, which brings the monthly total to 0.0 inches. The total snowfall since July 1st still stands at 29.6 inches. Sunset tonight is at 8:59 p.m. Sunrise tomorrow is at 5:59 a.m.
special weather statement for the following counties in Ohio: Holmes and Wayne. A strong thunderstorm will impact southeastern Wayne and eastern Holmes counties through 9:45 p.m. Eastern Daylight Time. At 9 p.m. Eastern Daylight Time, Doppler radar was tracking a strong thunderstorm near Holmesville, or 8 miles south of Wooster, moving southeast at 35 miles per hour. Hazard: wind gusts up to 50 miles per hour and half-inch hail. Source: radar indicated. Impact: gusty winds could knock down tree limbs and blow around unsecured objects. Minor hail damage to vegetation is possible. Locations impacted include Wooster, Millersburg, Berlin, Walnut Creek, Shreve, Holmesville, Mount Eaton, Winesburg, Farmerstown, Apple Creek, Baltic, Fredericksburg, Mount Hope, and Charm. If outdoors, consider seeking shelter inside a building. A severe thunderstorm watch remains in effect until 11 p.m. Eastern Daylight Time for northeastern Ohio. The current time is 9:17 p.m. Eastern Daylight Time. 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On the latest weather map, a cold front will cross the region early tonight, followed by high pressure building across the Great Lakes Sunday and Monday. A warm front will lift across the region Tuesday as weak low pressure moves into the Great Lakes. A strong ridge of high pressure will then build across the Great Lakes late Wednesday through Friday. The forecast for the Central Highlands: severe thunderstorm watch 282 in effect until 11 p.m. Eastern Daylight Time this evening. Rest of tonight, partly cloudy. A chance of showers and thunderstorms late this evening. Patchy fog. Some thunderstorms may be severe with damaging winds and large hail. Lows in the lower 60s. West winds 5 to 10 miles per hour. Chance of rain 40%. Sunday, partly cloudy in the morning, then clearing. Patchy fog in the morning. Highs in the lower 80s. North winds 5 to 10 miles per hour. Sunday night, partly cloudy in the evening, then clearing. Lows in the upper 50s. Northeast winds 5 to 10 miles per hour, becoming east after midnight. Monday, mostly sunny. Highs in the upper 80s. Southeast winds around 5 miles per hour. Monday night, mostly cloudy. Lows in the upper 60s. Southeast winds around 5 miles per hour. Tuesday, partly sunny with a chance of showers in the morning, then mostly cloudy with showers likely with a chance of thunderstorms in the afternoon. Highs in the upper 80s. Chance of rain 60%. Tuesday night, showers likely with a chance of thunderstorms. Lows in the upper 60s. Chance of rain 60%. At 9 p.m., weather reports for selected cities. At Mansfield-Lom Regional Airport, light rain was falling. The temperature was 71 degrees, the dew point 64, and the relative humidity 78%. The wind was calm. The pressure was 29.92 inches and rising. Elsewhere across Ohio, rain was falling, with a temperature of 74 at Marion and 73 at Findlay. It was partly cloudy, with a temperature of 72 at Cleveland and 73 at Youngstown. It was mostly cloudy, with a temperature of 69 at Wooster, 77 at Toledo Express, 72 at Akron-Canton Regional Airport, and 79 at Cincinnati. It was cloudy, with a temperature of 74 at Dayton and 71 at Columbus. Reports from nearby cities outside Ohio: it was partly cloudy, with a temperature of 79 at Detroit, 63 at Buffalo, and 76 at Chicago. At Indianapolis, it was mostly cloudy, with a temperature of 82. At Pittsburgh, it was cloudy, with a temperature of 73. The urgent weather message: for the following counties in Ohio: Ashland, Crawford, Holmes, Knox, Marion, Morrow, Richland, Wayne, and Wyandotte. Severe thunderstorm watch number 282 remains in effect until 11 p.m. Eastern Daylight Time for the following counties in Ohio: Ashland, Crawford, Holmes, Knox, Marion, Morrow, Richland, Wayne, and Wyandotte. Remember, a severe thunderstorm watch
means the conditions are favorable for the development of severe weather, including large hail and damaging winds, in and close to the watch area. While severe weather may not be imminent, persons should remain alert for rapidly changing weather conditions and listen for later statements and possible warnings. Stay tuned to NOAA Weather.

p.m. Eastern Daylight Time, Doppler radar was tracking a strong thunderstorm near Marseille, or 7 miles southwest of Upper Sandusky, moving east at 30 miles per hour. Hazard, wind gusts up to 50 miles per hour and half-inch hail. Source, radar indicated. Impact, gusty winds could knock down tree limbs and blow around unsecured objects. Minor hail damage to vegetation is possible. Locations impacted include Marion, Prospect, Leroux, Morrill, Waldo, Marseille, Caledonia, New Bloomington, Greencamp, Harbster, and Kirby. If outdoors, consider seeking shelter inside a building. A severe thunderstorm watch remains in effect until 11 p.m. Eastern Daylight Time for north central and northwestern Ohio. A special weather statement. For the following counties, in Ohio, Holmes and Wayne. A strong thunderstorm will impact southeastern Wayne and eastern Holmes counties through 9:45 p.m. Eastern Daylight Time. At 9 p.m. Eastern Daylight Time, Doppler radar was tracking a strong thunderstorm near Holmesville, or 8 miles south of Wooster, moving southeast at 35 miles per hour. Hazard, wind gusts up to 50 miles per hour and half-inch hail. Source, radar indicated. Impact, gusty winds could knock down tree limbs and blow around unsecured objects. Minor hail damage to vegetation is possible. Locations impacted include Wooster, Millersburg, Berlin, Walnut Creek, Shreve, Holmesville, Mount Eaton, Winesburg, Farmerstown, Apple Creek, Baltic, Fredericksburg, Mount Hope, and Charm. If outdoors, consider seeking shelter inside a building. A severe thunderstorm watch remains in effect until 11 p.m. Eastern Daylight Time for northeastern Ohio. The current time is 9:23 p.m. Eastern Daylight Time. 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On the latest weather map, a cold front will cross the region early tonight followed by high pressure building across the Great Lakes Sunday and Monday. A warm front will lift across the region Tuesday as weak low pressure moves into the Great Lakes. A strong ridge of high pressure will then build across the Great Lakes late Wednesday through Friday. The forecast for the Central Highlands. Severe thunderstorm watch 282 in effect until 11 p.m. Eastern Daylight Time this evening. Tonight, mostly cloudy with a chance of showers and thunderstorms this evening, then partly cloudy after midnight. Patchy fog after midnight. Some thunderstorms may be severe with damaging winds and large hail. Lows in the lower 60s. West winds 5 to 10 miles per hour. Chance of rain 50%. Sunday, partly cloudy in the morning, then clearing. Patchy fog in the morning. Highs in the lower 80s. North winds 5 to 10 miles per hour. Sunday night, partly cloudy in the evening, then clearing. Lows in the upper 50s. Northeast winds 5 to 10 miles per hour, becoming east after midnight. Monday, mostly sunny. Highs in the upper 80s. Southeast winds around 5 miles per hour. Monday night, mostly cloudy. Lows in the upper 60s. Southeast winds around 5 miles per hour. Tuesday, partly sunny with a chance of showers in the morning, then mostly cloudy with showers likely with a chance of thunderstorms in the afternoon. Highs in the upper 80s. Chance of rain 60%. Tuesday night, showers likely with a chance of thunderstorms. Lows in the upper 60s. Chance of rain 60%. At 9 p.m., weather reports for selected cities. At Mansfield-Lom Regional Airport, light rain was falling. The temperature was 71 degrees, the dew point 64, and the relative humidity 78%. The wind was calm. The pressure was 29.92 inches and rising. Elsewhere across Ohio, rain was falling, with a temperature of 74 at Marion and 73 at Findlay. It was partly cloudy, with a temperature of 72 at Cleveland and 73 at Youngstown. It was mostly cloudy, with a temperature of 69 at Wooster, 77 at Toledo Express, 72 at Akron-Canton Regional Airport, and 79 at Cincinnati. It was cloudy, with a temperature of 74 at Dayton and 71 at Columbus. Report,

from nearby cities outside Ohio. It was partly cloudy, with a temperature of 79 at Detroit, 63 at Buffalo, and 76 at Chicago. At Indianapolis, it was mostly cloudy, with a temperature of 82. At Pittsburgh, it was cloudy, with a temperature of 73. An urgent weather message. For the following counties, in Ohio, Ashland, Crawford, Holmes, Knox, Marion, Morrow, Richland, Wayne, and Wyandotte. Severe thunderstorm watch number 282 remains in effect until 11 p.m. Eastern Daylight Time for the following counties, in Ohio, Ashland, Crawford, Holmes, Knox, Marion, Morrow, Richland, Wayne, and Wyandotte. Remember, a severe thunderstorm watch means the conditions are favorable for the development of severe weather, including large hail and damaging winds, in and close to the watch area. While severe weather may not be imminent, persons should remain alert for rapidly changing weather conditions and listen for later statements and possible warnings. Stay tuned to NOAA Weather Radio, commercial radio and television outlets, or internet sources for the latest severe weather information. Repeating, severe thunderstorm watch number 282 remains in effect until 11 p.m. Eastern Daylight Time for the following counties, in Ohio, Ashland, Crawford, Holmes, Knox, Marion, Morrow, Richland, Wayne, and Wyandotte. A special weather statement. For the following counties, in Ohio, Holmes and Wayne. A strong thunderstorm will impact southeastern Wayne and eastern Holmes counties through 9:45 p.m. Eastern Daylight Time. At 9 p.m. Eastern Daylight Time, Doppler radar was tracking a strong thunderstorm near Holmesville, or 8 miles south of Wooster, moving southeast at 35 miles per hour. Hazard, wind gusts up to 50 miles per hour and half-inch hail. Source, radar indicated. Impact, gusty winds could knock down tree limbs and blow around unsecured objects. Minor hail damage to vegetation is possible. Locations impacted include Wooster, Millersburg, Berlin, Walnut Creek, Shreve, Holmesville, Mount Eaton, Winesburg, Farmerstown, Apple Creek, Baltic, Fredericksburg, Mount Hope, and Charm. If outdoors, consider seeking shelter inside a building. A severe thunderstorm watch remains in effect until 11 p.m. Eastern Daylight Time for northeastern Ohio. A special weather statement. For the following counties, in Ohio, Marion, Morrow, and Richland. A strong thunderstorm will impact south-central Richland, eastern Marion, and Morrow counties through 10 p.m. Eastern Daylight Time. At 9:23 p.m. Eastern Daylight Time, Doppler radar was tracking a strong thunderstorm near Marion, moving southeast at 45 miles per hour. Hazard, wind gusts up to 40 miles per hour and pea-sized hail. Source, radar indicated. Impact, gusty winds could knock down tree limbs and blow around unsecured objects. Minor hail damage to vegetation is possible. Locations impacted include Marion, Mount Gilead, Cardington, Belleville, Ashley, Chesterville, Sparta, Caledonia, Edison, Marengo, Fulton, Shawk, and Iberia. If outdoors, consider seeking shelter inside a building. A severe thunderstorm watch remains in effect until 11 p.m. Eastern Daylight Time for north-central Ohio. The Mansfield, Ohio climate summary for this evening, as of 5:15 p.m., June 6, 2026. Today's high temperature was 78 degrees. The normal high is 77. The record high is 97 degrees, which was set in 1925. Today's low temperature was 65 degrees. The normal low is 56. The record low is 32 degrees, which was set in 1945. 0.25 inches of precipitation fell today. No snow fell today, which brings the monthly total to 0.0 inches. The total snowfall since July 1st still stands at 29.6 inches. Sunset tonight is at 8:59 p.m. Sunrise tomorrow is at 5:59 a.m. The current time is 9:31 p.m. Eastern Daylight Time. 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On the latest weather map, a cold front will cross the region early tonight, followed by high pressure building across the Great Lakes Sunday and Monday.
A warm front will lift across the region Tuesday as weak low pressure moves into the Great Lakes. A strong ridge of high pressure will then build across the Great Lakes late Wednesday through Friday. The forecast for the Central Highlands. Severe thunderstorm watch 282 in effect until 11 p.m. Eastern Daylight Time this evening. Tonight, mostly cloudy with a chance of showers and thunderstorms this evening, then partly cloudy after midnight. Patchy fog after midnight. Some thunderstorms may be severe with damaging winds and large hail. Lows in the lower 60s. West winds 5 to 10 miles per hour. Chance of rain 50%. Sunday, partly cloudy in the morning, then clearing. Patchy fog in the morning. Highs in the lower 80s. North winds 5 to 10 miles per hour. Sunday night, partly cloudy in the evening, then clearing. Lows in the upper 50s. Northeast winds 5 to 10 miles per hour, becoming east after midnight. Monday, mostly sunny. Highs in the upper 80s. Southeast winds around 5 miles per hour. Monday night, mostly cloudy. Lows in the upper 60s. Southeast winds around 5 miles per hour. Tuesday, partly sunny with a chance of showers in the morning, then mostly cloudy with showers likely with a chance of thunderstorms in the afternoon. Highs in the upper 80s. Chance of rain 60%. Tuesday night, showers likely with a chance of thunderstorms. Lows in the upper 60s. Chance of rain 60%. The Nearshore Marine Forecast. For the following marine location, the islands to Vermilion. West of tonight, southwest winds 10 knots or less becoming northwest. A slight chance of showers and thunderstorms late this evening. Waves 2 feet or less. Sunday, north winds 5 to 10 knots becoming northeast. Mostly sunny. Waves 1 foot or less. Sunday night, northeast winds 10 knots or less becoming east. Partly cloudy. Waves 1 foot or less. Monday, southeast winds 5 to 15 knots becoming northeast. Mostly sunny. Waves 2 feet or less. Winds and waves higher in and near thunderstorms. The water temperature off Toledo is 68 degrees, off Cleveland 56 degrees, and off Erie 60 degrees. At 9 p.m., weather reports for selected cities. At Mansfield Lawn Regional Airport, light rain was falling. The temperature was 71 degrees, the dew point 64, and the relative humidity 78%. The wind was calm. The pressure was 29.92 inches and rising. Elsewhere across Ohio, rain was falling, with a temperature of 74 at Marion and 73 at Findlay. It was partly cloudy, with a temperature of 72 at Cleveland and 73 at Youngstown. It was mostly cloudy, with a temperature of 69 at Worcester, 77 at Toledo Express, 72 at Akron-Canton Regional Airport, and 79 at Cincinnati. It was cloudy, with a temperature of 74 at Dayton, and 71 at Columbus. Reports from nearby cities outside Ohio, it was partly cloudy, with a temperature of 79 at Detroit, 63 at Buffalo, and 76 at Chicago. At Indianapolis, it was mostly cloudy, with a temperature of 82. At Pittsburgh, it was cloudy, with a temperature of 73. The urgent weather message. For the following counties, in Ohio, Ashland, Crawford, Holmes, Knox, Marion, Morrow, Richland, Wayne and Wyandot. Severe thunderstorm watch number 282 remains in effect until 11 p.m. Eastern Daylight Time for the following counties, in Ohio, Ashland, Crawford, Holmes, Knox, Marion, Morrow, Richland, Wayne and Wyandot. Remember, a severe thunderstorm watch means the conditions are favorable for the development of severe weather, including large hail and damaging winds, in and close to the watch area. While severe weather may not be imminent, persons should remain alert for rapidly changing weather conditions and listen for later statements and possible warnings. Stay tuned to NOAA Weather Radio, commercial radio and television outlets, or internet sources for the latest severe weather information. Repeating, severe thunderstorm watch number 282 remains in effect until 11 p.m. Eastern Daylight Time for the following counties, in Ohio, Ashland, Crawford, Holmes, Knox, Marion, Morrow, Richland, Wayne and Wyandot. A special weather statement. For the following counties,
in Ohio, Holmes and Wayne,

A strong thunderstorm will impact southeastern Wayne and eastern Holmes counties through 9:45 p.m. Eastern Daylight Time. At 9 p.m. Eastern Daylight Time, Doppler radar was tracking a strong thunderstorm near Holmesville, or 8 miles south of Wooster, moving southeast at 35 miles per hour. Hazard, wind gusts up to 50 miles per hour and half-inch hail. Source, radar indicated. Impact, dusty winds could knock down tree limbs and blow around unsecured objects. Minor hail damage to vegetation is possible. Locations impacted include Wooster, Millersburg, Berlin, Walnut Creek, Shreve, Holmesville, Mount Eaton, Winesburg, Farmerstown, Apple Creek, Baltic, Fredericksburg, Mount Hope, and Charm. If outdoors, consider seeking shelter inside a building. A severe thunderstorm watch remains in effect until 11 p.m. Eastern Daylight Time for northeastern Ohio. A special weather statement. For the following counties, in Ohio, Marion, Morrow, and Richland. A strong thunderstorm will impact south-central Richland, eastern Marion, and Morrow counties through 10 p.m. Eastern Daylight Time. At 9:23 p.m. Eastern Daylight Time, Doppler radar was tracking a strong thunderstorm near Marion, moving southeast at 45 miles per hour. Hazard, wind gusts up to 40 miles per hour and pea-sized hail. Source, radar indicated. Impact, dusty winds could knock down tree limbs and blow around unsecured objects. Minor hail damage to vegetation is possible. Locations impacted include Marion, Mount Gilead, Cardington, Belleville, Ashley, Chesterville, Sparta, Caledonia, Edison, Warringah, Fulton, Shaw, and Iberia. If outdoors, consider seeking shelter inside a building. A severe thunderstorm watch remains in effect until 11 p.m. Eastern Daylight Time for north-central Ohio. The current time is 9:38 p.m. Eastern Daylight Time. 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On the latest weather map, a cold front will cross the region early tonight, followed by high pressure building across the Great Lakes Sunday and Monday. A warm front will lift across the region Tuesday as weak low pressure moves into the Great Lakes. A strong ridge of high pressure will then build across the Great Lakes late Wednesday through Friday. The forecast for the Central Highlands. Severe thunderstorm watch 282 in effect until 11 p.m. Eastern Daylight Time this evening. Tonight, mostly cloudy with a chance of showers and thunderstorms this evening, then partly cloudy after midnight. Patchy fog after midnight. Some thunderstorms may be severe with damaging winds and large hail. Lows in the lower 60s. West winds 5 to 10 miles per hour. Chance of rain 50%. Sunday, partly cloudy in the morning, then clearing. Patchy fog in the morning. Highs in the lower 80s. North winds 5 to 10 miles per hour. Sunday night, partly cloudy in the evening, then clearing. Lows in the upper 50s. Northeast winds 5 to 10 miles per hour, becoming east after midnight. Monday, mostly sunny. Highs in the upper 80s. Southeast winds around 5 miles per hour. Monday night, mostly cloudy. Lows in the upper 60s. Southeast winds around 5 miles per hour. Tuesday, partly sunny with a chance of showers in the morning, then mostly cloudy with showers likely with a chance of thunderstorms in the afternoon. Highs in the upper 80s. Chance of rain 60%. Tuesday night, showers likely with a chance of thunderstorms. Lows in the upper 60s. Chance of rain 60%. At 9 p.m., weather reports for selected cities. At Mansfield-Lom Regional Airport, light rain was falling. The temperature was 71 degrees, the dew point 64, and the relative humidity 78%. The wind was calm. The pressure was 29.92 inches and rising. Elsewhere across Ohio, rain was falling, with a temperature of 74 at Marion and 73 at Findlay. It was partly cloudy, with a temperature of 72 at Cleveland and 73 at Youngstown. It was mostly cloudy, with a temperature of 69 at Wooster, 77 at Toledo Express,
72 at Akron Canton Regional Airport, and 79 at Cincinnati. It was cloudy, with a temperature of 74 at Dayton, and 71 at Columbus. Reports from nearby cities outside Ohio, it was partly cloudy, with a temperature of 79 at Detroit, 63 at Buffalo, and 76 at Chicago. At Indianapolis, it was mostly cloudy, with a temperature of 82. At Pittsburgh, it was cloudy, with a temperature of 73. The urgent weather message. For the following counties, in Ohio, Ashland, Crawford, Holmes, Knox, Marion, Morrow, Richland, Wayne, and Wyandotte. Severe thunderstorm watch number 282 remains in effect until 11 p.m. Eastern Daylight Time for the following counties, in Ohio, Ashland, Crawford, Holmes, Knox, Marion, Morrow, Richland, Wayne, and Wyandotte. Remember, a severe thunderstorm watch means the conditions are favorable for the development of severe weather, including large hail and damaging winds, in and close to the watch area. While severe weather may not be imminent, persons should remain alert for rapidly changing weather conditions and listen for later statements and possible warnings. Stay tuned to NOAA Weather Radio, commercial radio and television outlets, or internet sources for the latest severe weather information. Repeating, severe thunderstorm watch number 282 remains in effect until 11 p.m. Eastern Daylight Time for the following counties, in Ohio, Ashland, Crawford, Holmes, Knox, Marion, Morrow, Richland, Wayne, and Wyandotte. A special weather statement. For the following counties, in Ohio, Holmes, and Wayne. A strong thunderstorm will impact southeastern Wayne and eastern Holmes counties through 9:45 p.m. Eastern Daylight Time. At 9 p.m. Eastern Daylight Time, Doppler radar was tracking a strong thunderstorm near Holmesville, or 8 miles south of Wooster, moving southeast at 35 miles per hour. Hazard, wind gusts up to 50 miles per hour and half-inch hail. Source, radar indicated. Impact, gusty winds could knock down tree limbs and blow around unsecured objects. Minor hail damage to vegetation is possible. Locations impacted include Wooster, Millersburg, Berlin, Walnut Creek, Shreve, Holmesville, Mount Eaton, Winesburg, Farmerstown, Apple Creek, Baltic, Fredericksburg, Mount Hope, and Charm. If outdoors, consider seeking shelter inside a building. A severe thunderstorm watch remains in effect until 11 p.m. Eastern Daylight Time for northeastern Ohio. A special weather statement. For the following counties, in Ohio, Marion, Morrow, and Richland. A strong thunderstorm will impact south-central Richland, eastern Marion, and Morrow counties through 10 p.m. Eastern Daylight Time. At 9:23 p.m. Eastern Daylight Time, Doppler radar was tracking a strong thunderstorm near Marion, moving southeast at 45 miles per hour. Hazard, wind gusts up to 40 miles per hour and pea-sized hail. Source, radar indicated. Impact, gusty winds could knock down tree limbs and blow around unsecured objects. Minor hail damage to vegetation is possible. Locations impacted include Marion, Mount Gilead, Cardington, Belleville, Ashley, Chesterville, Sparta, Caledonia, Edison, Marengo, Fulton, Shawk, and Iberia. If outdoors, consider seeking shelter inside a building. A severe thunderstorm watch remains in effect until 11 p.m. Eastern Daylight Time for north-central Ohio. The Mansfield, Ohio climate summary for this evening, as of 5:15 p.m., June 6, 2026. Today's high temperature was 78 degrees. The normal high is 77. The record high is 97 degrees, which was set in 1925. Today's low temperature was 65 degrees. The normal low is 56. The record low is 32 degrees, which was set in 1945. 0.25 inches of precipitation fell today. No snow fell today, which brings the monthly total to 0.0 inches. The total snowfall since July 1st still stands at 29.6 inches. Sunset tonight is at 8:59 p.m. Sunrise tomorrow is at 5:59 a.m. The current time is 9:46 p.m. Eastern Daylight Time. 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
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On the latest weather map, a cold front will cross the region early tonight, followed by high pressure building across the Great Lakes Sunday and Monday. A warm front will lift across the region Tuesday as weak low pressure moves into the Great Lakes. A strong ridge of high pressure will then build across the Great Lakes late Wednesday through Friday. The forecast for the Central Highlands. Severe thunderstorm watch 282 in effect until 11 p.m. Eastern Daylight Time this evening. Tonight, mostly cloudy with a chance of showers and thunderstorms this evening, then partly cloudy after midnight. Patchy fog after midnight. Some thunderstorms may be severe with damaging winds and large hail. Lows in the lower 60s. West winds 5 to 10 miles per hour. Chance of rain 50%. Sunday, partly cloudy in the morning, then clearing. Patchy fog in the morning. Highs in the lower 80s. North winds 5 to 10 miles per hour. Sunday night, partly cloudy in the evening, then clearing. Lows in the upper 50s. Northeast winds 5 to 10 miles per hour, becoming east after midnight. Monday, mostly sunny. Highs in the upper 80s. Southeast winds around 5 miles per hour. Monday night, mostly cloudy. Lows in the upper 60s. Southeast winds around 5 miles per hour. Tuesday, partly sunny with a chance of showers in the morning, then mostly cloudy with showers likely with a chance of thunderstorms in the afternoon. Highs in the upper 80s. Chance of rain 60%. Tuesday night, showers likely with a chance of thunderstorms. Lows in the upper 60s. Chance of rain 60%. At 9 p.m., weather reports for selected cities. At Mansfield Lawn Regional Airport, light rain was falling. The temperature was 71 degrees, the dew point 64, and the relative humidity 78%. The wind was calm. The pressure was 29.92 inches and rising. Elsewhere across Ohio, rain was falling, with a temperature of 74 at Marion and 73 at Findlay. It was partly cloudy, with a temperature of 72 at Cleveland and 73 at Youngstown. It was mostly cloudy, with a temperature of 69 at Worcester, 77 at Toledo Express, 72 at Akron-Canton Regional Airport, and 79 at Cincinnati. It was cloudy, with a temperature of 74 at Dayton and 71 at Columbus. Reports from nearby cities outside Ohio, it was partly cloudy, with a temperature of 79 at Detroit, 63 at Buffalo, and 76 at Chicago. At Indianapolis, it was mostly cloudy, with a temperature of 82. At Pittsburgh, it was cloudy, with a temperature of 73. The urgent weather message. For the following counties, in Ohio, Ashland, Crawford, Holmes, Knox, Marion, Marl, Richland, Wayne, and Wyandotte. Severe thunderstorm watch number 282 remains in effect until 11 p.m. Eastern Daylight Time for the following counties, in Ohio, Ashland, Crawford, Holmes, Knox, Marion, Marl, Richland, Wayne, and Wyandotte. Remember, a severe thunderstorm watch means the conditions are favorable for the development of severe weather, including large hail and damaging winds, in and close to the watch area. While severe weather may not be imminent, persons should remain alert for rapidly changing weather conditions and listen for later statements and possible warnings. Stay tuned to NOAA Weather Radio, commercial radio and television outlets, or internet sources for the latest severe weather information. Repeating, severe thunderstorm watch number 282 remains in effect until 11 p.m. Eastern Daylight Time for the following counties, in Ohio, Ashland, Crawford, Holmes, Knox, Marion, Marl, Richland, Wayne, and Wyandotte. A special weather statement. For the following counties, in Ohio, Marion, Marl, and Richland. A strong thunderstorm will impact south central Richland, eastern Marion, and Marl counties through 10 p.m. Eastern Daylight Time. At 9:23 p.m. Eastern Daylight Time, Doppler radar was tracking a strong thunderstorm near Marion, moving southeast at 45 miles per hour. Hazard, wind gusts up to 40 miles per hour and pea-sized hail. Source, radar indicated. Impact, gusty winds could knock down tree limbs and blow around unsecured objects. Minor hail damage to vegetation is possible.
Locations impacted include Marion, Mount Gilead, Cardington, Belleville, Ashley, Chesterville, Sparta, Caledonia, Edison, Warringah, Fulton, Shawk, and Iberia. If outdoors, consider seeking shelter inside a building. A severe thunderstorm watch remains in effect until 11 p.m. Eastern Daylight Time for North Central Ohio. The current time is 9:52 p.m. Eastern Daylight Time. 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On the latest weather map, a cold front will cross the region early tonight, followed by high pressure building across the Great Lakes Sunday and Monday. A warm front will lift across the region Tuesday as weak low pressure moves into the Great Lakes. A strong ridge of high pressure will then build across the Great Lakes late Wednesday through Friday. The forecast for the Central Highlands. Severe thunderstorm watch 282 in effect until 11 p.m. Eastern Daylight Time this evening. Tonight, mostly cloudy with a chance of showers and thunderstorms this evening, then partly cloudy after midnight. Patchy fog after midnight. Some thunderstorms may be severe with damaging winds and large hail. Lows in the lower 60s. West winds 5 to 10 miles per hour. Chance of rain 50%. Sunday, partly cloudy in the morning, then clearing. Patchy fog in the morning. Highs in the lower 80s. North winds 5 to 10 miles per hour. Sunday night, partly cloudy in the evening, then clearing. Lows in the upper 50s. Northeast winds 5 to 10 miles per hour, becoming east after midnight. Monday, mostly sunny. Highs in the upper 80s. Southeast winds around 5 miles per hour. Monday night, mostly cloudy. Lows in the upper 60s. Southeast winds around 5 miles per hour. Tuesday, partly sunny with a chance of showers in the morning, then mostly cloudy with showers likely with a chance of thunderstorms in the afternoon. Highs in the upper 80s.

72 at Cleveland and 73 at Youngstown. It was mostly cloudy, with a temperature of 69 at Worcester, 77 at Toledo Express, 72 at Akron-Canton Regional Airport, and 79 at Cincinnati. It was cloudy, with a temperature of 74 at Dayton, and 71 at Columbus. Reports from nearby cities outside Ohio, it was partly cloudy, with a temperature of 79 at Detroit, 63 at Buffalo, and 76 at Chicago. At Indianapolis, it was mostly cloudy, with a temperature of 82. At Pittsburgh, it was cloudy, with a temperature of 73. The urgent weather message. For the following counties, in Ohio, Ashland, Crawford, Holmes, Knox, Marion, Marl, Richland, Wayne and Wyandotte. Severe thunderstorm watch number 282 remains in effect until 11 p.m. Eastern Daylight Time for the following counties, in Ohio, Ashland, Crawford, Holmes, Knox, Marion, Marl, Richland, Wayne and Wyandotte. Remember, a severe thunderstorm watch means the conditions are favorable for the development of severe weather, including large hail and damaging winds, in and close to the watch area. While severe weather may not be imminent, persons should remain alert for rapidly changing weather conditions and listen for later statements and possible warnings. Stay tuned to NOAA Weather Radio, commercial radio and television outlets, or internet sources for the latest severe weather information. Repeating, severe thunderstorm watch number 282 remains in effect until 11 p.m. Eastern Daylight Time for the following counties, in Ohio, Ashland, Crawford, Holmes, Knox, Marion, Marl, Richland, Wayne and Wyandotte. A special weather statement. For the following counties, in Ohio, Marion, Marl and Richland. A strong thunderstorm will impact south central Richland, eastern Marion and Marl counties through 10 p.m. Eastern Daylight Time. At 9:23 p.m. Eastern Daylight Time, Doppler radar was tracking a strong thunderstorm near Marion, moving southeast at 45 miles per hour. Hazard, wind gusts up to 40 miles per hour and pea-sized hail. Source, radar indicated. Impact, gusty winds could knock down tree limbs and blow around unsecured objects. Minor hail damage to vegetation is possible. Locations impacted include Marion, Mount Gilead, Cardington, Belleville, Ashley, Chesterville, Sparta, Caledonia, Edison, Marengo, Fulton, Shawk, and Iberia. If outdoors, consider seeking shelter inside a building. A severe thunderstorm watch remains in effect until 11 p.m. Eastern Daylight Time for North Central Ohio. The current time is 9:57 p.m. Eastern Daylight Time. 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We supply the latest available information for the Central Highlands over station WWG57 from Butler on a frequency of 162.450 MHz. On the latest weather map, a cold front will cross the region early tonight followed by high pressure building across the Great Lakes Sunday and Monday. A warm front will lift across the region Tuesday as weak low pressure moves into the Great Lakes. A strong ridge of high pressure will then build across the Great Lakes late Wednesday through Friday. The forecast for the Central Highlands. Severe thunderstorm watch 282 in effect until 11 p.m. Eastern Daylight Time this evening. Tonight, mostly cloudy with a chance of showers and thunderstorms this evening, then partly cloudy after midnight. Patchy fog after midnight. Some thunderstorms may be severe with damaging winds and large hail. Lows in the lower 60s. West winds 5 to 10 miles per hour. Chance of rain 50%. Sunday, partly cloudy in the morning, then clearing. Patchy fog in the morning. Highs in the lower 80s. North winds 5 to 10 miles per hour. Sunday night, partly cloudy in the evening, then clearing. Lows in the upper 50s. Northeast winds 5 to 10 miles per hour, becoming east after midnight. Monday, mostly sunny. Highs in the upper 80s. Southeast winds around 5 miles per hour. Monday night, mostly cloudy. Lows in the upper 60s. Southeast winds around 5 miles per hour. Tuesday, partly sunny with a chance of showers in the morning, then mostly cloudy with showers likely with a chance of thunderstorms in the afternoon. Highs in the upper 80s. Chance of rain 60%. Tuesday night,
Showers likely with a chance of thunderstorms. Lows in the upper 60s. Chance of rain 60%. At 9 p.m., weather reports for selected cities. At Mansfield-Lom Regional Airport, light rain was falling. The temperature was 71 degrees, the dew point 64, and the relative humidity 78%. The wind was calm. The pressure was 29.92 inches and rising. Elsewhere across Ohio, rain was falling, with a temperature of 74 at Marion and 73 at Findlay. It was partly cloudy, with a temperature of 72 at Cleveland and 73 at Youngstown. It was mostly cloudy, with a temperature of 69 at Worcester, 77 at Toledo Express, 72 at Akron-Canton Regional Airport, and 79 at Cincinnati. It was cloudy, with a temperature of 74 at Dayton and 71 at Columbus. Reports from nearby cities outside Ohio, it was partly cloudy, with a temperature of 79 at Detroit, 63 at Buffalo, and 76 at Chicago. At Indianapolis, it was mostly cloudy, with a temperature of 82. At Pittsburgh, it was cloudy, with a temperature of 73. The Nearshore Marine Forecast. For the following marine location, the islands to Vermilion. West of tonight, southwest winds 10 knots or less becoming northwest. A slight chance of showers and thunderstorms late this evening. Waves 2 feet or less. Sunday, north winds 5 to 10 knots becoming northeast. Mostly sunny. Waves 1 foot or less. Sunday night, northeast winds 10 knots or less becoming east. Partly cloudy. Waves 1 foot or less. Monday, southeast winds 5 to 15 knots becoming northeast. Mostly sunny. Waves 2 feet or less. Winds and waves higher in and near thunderstorms. The water temperature off Toledo is 68 degrees, off Cleveland 56 degrees, and off Erie 60 degrees. The Mansfield, Ohio climate summary for this evening, as of 5:15 p.m., June 6, 2026. Today's high temperature was 78 degrees. The normal high is 77. The record high is 97 degrees, which was set in 1925. Today's low temperature was 65 degrees. The normal low is 56. The record low is 32 degrees, which was set in 1945. 0.25 inches of precipitation fell today. No snow fell today, which brings the monthly total to 0.0 inches. The total snowfall since July 1st still stands at 29.6 inches. Sunset tonight is at 8:59 p.m. Sunrise tomorrow is at 5:59 a.m. The urgent weather message. For the following counties, in Ohio, Ashland, Crawford, Holmes, Knox, Marion, Morrow, Richland, Wayne, and Wyandotte. Severe thunderstorm watch number 282 remains in effect until 11 p.m. Eastern Daylight Time for the following counties, in Ohio, Ashland, Crawford, Holmes, Knox, Marion, Morrow, Richland, Wayne, and Wyandotte. Remember, a severe thunderstorm watch means the conditions are favorable for the development of severe weather, including large hail and damaging winds, in and close to the watch area. While severe weather may not be imminent, persons should remain the urgent weather message. For the following counties, in Ohio, Ashland, Crawford, Holmes, Knox, Marion, Morrow, Richland, Wayne, and Wyandotte. Severe thunderstorm watch number 282 has been canceled for the following counties, in Ohio, Ashland, Crawford, Holmes, Knox, Marion, Morrow, Richland, Wayne, and Wyandotte. Repeating, the severe thunderstorm watch number 282 has been canceled for the following counties, in Ohio, Ashland, Crawford, Holmes, Knox, Marion, Morrow, Richland, Wayne, and Wyandotte. The current time is 10:04 p.m. Eastern Daylight Time. 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On the latest weather map, a cold front will cross the region early tonight, followed by high pressure building across the Great Lakes Sunday and Monday. A warm front will lift across the region Tuesday as weak low pressure moves into the Great Lakes. A strong ridge of high pressure will then build across the Great Lakes late Wednesday through Friday,
The forecast for the Central Highlands. Severe thunderstorm watch 282 in effect until 11 p.m. Eastern Daylight Time this evening. Tonight, mostly cloudy with a chance of showers and thunderstorms this evening, then partly cloudy after midnight. Patchy fog after midnight. Some thunderstorms may be severe with damaging winds and large hail. Lows in the lower 60s. West winds 5 to 10 miles per hour. Chance of rain 50%. Sunday, partly cloudy in the morning, then clearing. Patchy fog in the morning. Highs in the lower 80s. North winds 5 to 10 miles per hour. Sunday night, partly cloudy in the evening, then clearing. Lows in the upper 50s. Northeast winds 5 to 10 miles per hour, becoming east after midnight. Monday, mostly sunny. Highs in the upper 80s. Southeast winds around 5 miles per hour. Monday night, mostly cloudy. Lows in the upper 60s. Southeast winds around 5 miles per hour. Tuesday, partly sunny with a chance of showers in the morning, then mostly cloudy with showers likely with a chance of thunderstorms in the afternoon. Highs in the upper 80s. Chance of rain 60%. Tuesday night, showers likely with a chance of thunderstorms. Lows in the upper 60s. Chance of rain 60%. At 10 p.m., weather reports for selected cities. At Mansfield Lawn Regional Airport, it was cloudy. The temperature was 69 degrees, the dew point 64, and the relative humidity 84%. The wind was south, at 6 miles an hour. The pressure was 29.93 inches and rising. Elsewhere across Ohio, at Marion, a thunderstorm was reported, with a temperature of 69. It was partly cloudy, with a temperature of 75 at Toledo Express, 70 at Cleveland, 68 at Youngstown, and 72 at Findlay. It was mostly cloudy, with a temperature of 67 at Worcester, 71 at Akron-Canton Regional Airport, 78 at Cincinnati, and 70 at Columbus. At Dayton, it was cloudy, with a temperature of 74. Reports from nearby cities outside Ohio, a thunderstorm was reported, with a temperature of 63 at Buffalo, and 78 at Indianapolis. At Pittsburgh, thunder was reported, with a temperature of 72. At Detroit, it was partly cloudy, with a temperature of 77. At Chicago, it was mostly cloudy, with a temperature of 73. The urgent weather message. For the following counties, in Ohio, Ashland, Crawford, Holmes, Knox, Marion, Marl, Richland, Wayne and Wyandotte. Severe thunderstorm watch number 282 has been canceled for the following counties, in Ohio, Ashland, Crawford, Holmes, Knox, Marion, Marl, Richland, Wayne and Wyandotte. Repeating, the severe thunderstorm watch number 282 has been canceled for the following counties, in Ohio, Ashland, Crawford, Holmes, Knox, Marion, Marl, Richland, Wayne and Wyandotte. The current time is 10:08 p.m. Eastern Daylight Time. 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On the latest weather map, a cold front will cross the region early tonight followed by high pressure building across the Great Lakes Sunday and Monday. A warm front will lift across the region Tuesday as weak low pressure moves into the Great Lakes. A strong ridge of high pressure will then build across the Great Lakes late Wednesday through Friday. The forecast for the Central Highlands. Rest of tonight, mostly clear late this evening, then becoming partly cloudy. A slight chance of showers and thunderstorms late this evening. Patchy fog. Lows in the lower 60s. West winds around 5 miles per hour. Chance of rain 20%. Sunday, partly cloudy in the morning, then clearing. Patchy fog in the morning. Highs in the lower 80s. North winds 5 to 10 miles per hour. Sunday night, partly cloudy in the evening, then clearing. Lows in the upper 50s. Northeast winds 5 to 10 miles per hour, becoming east after midnight. Monday, mostly sunny. Highs in the upper 80s. Southeast winds around 5 miles per hour. Monday night, mostly cloudy. Lows in the upper 60s.
southeast winds around 5 miles per hour. Tuesday, partly sunny with a chance of showers in the morning, then mostly cloudy with showers likely with a chance of thunderstorms in the afternoon. Highs in the upper 80s. Chance of rain 60%. Tuesday night, showers likely with a chance of thunderstorms. Lows in the upper 60s. Chance of rain 60%. At 10 p.m., weather reports for selected cities. At Mansfield Lawn Regional Airport, it was cloudy. The temperature was 69 degrees, the dew point 64, and the relative humidity 84%. The wind was south, at 6 miles an hour. The pressure was 29.93 inches and rising. Elsewhere across Ohio, at Marion, a thunderstorm was reported, with a temperature of 69. It was partly cloudy, with a temperature of 75 at Toledo Express, 70 at Cleveland, 68 at Youngstown, and 72 at Findlay. It was mostly cloudy, with a temperature of 67 at Worcester, 71 at Akron-Canton Regional Airport, 78 at Cincinnati, and 70 at Columbus. At Dayton, it was cloudy, with a temperature of 74. Reports from nearby cities outside Ohio, a thunderstorm was reported, with a temperature of 63 at Buffalo, and 78 at Indianapolis. At Pittsburgh, thunder was reported, with a temperature of 72. At Detroit, it was partly cloudy, with a temperature of 77. At Chicago, it was mostly cloudy, with a temperature of 73. The urgent weather message. For the following counties, in Ohio, Ashland, Crawford, Holmes, Knox, Marion, Morrow, Richland, Wayne and Wyandotte. Severe thunderstorm watch number 282 has been canceled for the following counties, in Ohio, Ashland, Crawford, Holmes, Knox, Marion, Morrow, Richland, Wayne and Wyandotte. Repeating, the severe thunderstorm watch number 282 has been canceled for the following counties, in Ohio, Ashland, Crawford, Holmes, Knox, Marion, Morrow, Richland, Wayne and Wyandotte. The current time is 10:12 p.m. Eastern Daylight Time. 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On the latest weather map, a cold front will cross the region early tonight followed by high pressure building across the Great Lakes Sunday and Monday. A warm front will lift across the region Tuesday as weak low pressure moves into the Great Lakes. A strong ridge of high pressure will then build across the Great Lakes late Wednesday through Friday. The forecast for the Central Highlands. Rest of tonight, mostly clear late this evening, then becoming partly cloudy. A slight chance of showers and thunderstorms late this evening. Patchy fog. Lows in the lower 60s. West winds around 5 miles per hour. Chance of rain 20%. Sunday, partly cloudy in the morning, then clearing. Patchy fog in the morning. Highs in the lower 80s. North winds 5 to 10 miles per hour. Sunday night, partly cloudy in the evening, then clearing. Lows in the upper 50s. Northeast winds 5 to 10 miles per hour, becoming east after midnight. Monday, mostly sunny. Highs in the upper 80s. Southeast winds around 5 miles per hour. Monday night, mostly cloudy. Lows in the upper 60s. Southeast winds around 5 miles per hour. Tuesday, partly sunny with a chance of showers in the morning, then mostly cloudy with showers likely with a chance of thunderstorms in the afternoon. Highs in the upper 80s. Chance of rain 60%. Tuesday night, showers likely with a chance of thunderstorms. Lows in the upper 60s. Chance of rain 60%. The current time is 10:14 p.m. Eastern Daylight Time. 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On the latest weather map, a cold front will cross the region early tonight followed by high pressure building across the Great Lakes Sunday and Monday. A warm front will lift across the region Tuesday as weak low pressure moves into the Great Lakes.
A strong ridge of high pressure will then build across the Great Lakes late Wednesday through Friday. The forecast for the Central Highlands. West of tonight, mostly clear late this evening, then becoming partly cloudy. A slight chance of showers and thunderstorms late this evening. Patchy fog. Lows in the lower 60s. West winds around 5 miles per hour. Chance of rain 20%. Sunday, partly cloudy in the morning, then clearing. Patchy fog in the morning. Highs in the lower 80s. North winds 5 to 10 miles per hour. Sunday night, partly cloudy in the evening, then clearing. Lows in the upper 50s. Northeast winds 5 to 10 miles per hour, becoming east after midnight. Monday, mostly sunny. Highs in the upper 80s. Southeast winds around 5 miles per hour. Monday night, mostly cloudy. Lows in the upper 60s. Southeast winds around 5 miles per hour. Tuesday, partly sunny with a chance of showers in the morning, then mostly cloudy with showers likely with a chance of thunderstorms in the afternoon. Highs in the upper 80s. Chance of rain 60%. Tuesday night, showers likely with a chance of thunderstorms. Lows in the upper 60s. Chance of rain 60%. The Mansfield, Ohio climate summary for this evening, as of 5:15 p.m., June 6, 2026. Today's high temperature was 78 degrees. The normal high is 77. The record high is 97 degrees, which was set in 1925. Today's low temperature was 65 degrees. The normal low is 56. The record low is 32 degrees, which was set in 1945. 0.25 inches of precipitation fell today. No snow fell today, which brings the monthly total to 0.0 inches. The total snowfall since July 1st still stands at 29.6 inches. Sunset tonight is at 8:59 p.m. Sunrise tomorrow is at 5:59 a.m. The extended forecast for the Central Highlands. Wednesday, showers likely with a chance of thunderstorms. Highs in the upper 80s. Chance of rain 60%. Wednesday night, mostly cloudy with a chance of showers and thunderstorms in the evening, then partly cloudy after midnight. Lows around 70. Chance of rain 50%. Thursday, partly sunny with a chance of showers. A chance of thunderstorms in the afternoon. Hot with highs in the lower 90s. Chance of rain 50%. Thursday night, mostly cloudy with a chance of showers and thunderstorms. Lows around 70. Chance of rain 40%. Friday, partly sunny with a chance of showers. A chance of thunderstorms in the afternoon. Hot with highs around 90. Chance of rain 50%. Friday night, mostly cloudy with a chance of showers and thunderstorms in the evening, then partly cloudy after midnight. Lows in the mid-60s. Chance of rain 50%. Saturday, partly sunny. A chance of showers in the afternoon. Highs in the mid-80s. Chance of rain 40%. At 10 p.m., weather reports for selected cities. At Mansfield Lawn Regional Airport, it was cloudy. The temperature was 69 degrees, the dew point 64, and the relative humidity 84%. The wind was south, at 6 miles an hour. The pressure was 29.93 inches and rising. Elsewhere across Ohio, at Marion, rain was falling, with a temperature of 69. It was partly cloudy, with a temperature of 67 at Worcester, 75 at Toledo Express, 70 at Cleveland, 68 at Youngstown, and 72 at Findlay. It was mostly cloudy, with a temperature of 71 at Akron-Canton Regional Airport, 78 at Cincinnati, and 70 at Columbus. At Dayton, it was cloudy, with a temperature of 74. Reports from nearby cities outside Ohio, a thunderstorm was reported, with a temperature of 63 at Buffalo, and 78 at Indianapolis. At Pittsburgh, thunder was reported, with a temperature of 72. At Detroit, it was partly cloudy, with a temperature of 77. At Chicago, it was mostly cloudy, with a temperature of 73. The current time is 10:19 p.m. Eastern Daylight Time. 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
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On the latest weather map, a cold front will cross the region early tonight, followed by high pressure building across the Great Lakes Sunday and Monday. A warm front will lift across the region Tuesday as weak low pressure moves into the Great Lakes. A strong ridge of high pressure will then build across the Great Lakes late Wednesday through Friday. The extended forecast for the Central Highlands. Wednesday, showers likely with a chance of thunderstorms. Highs in the upper 80s. Chance of rain 60%. Wednesday night, mostly cloudy with a chance of showers and thunderstorms in the evening, then partly cloudy after midnight. Lows around 70. Chance of rain 50%. Thursday, partly sunny with a chance of showers. A chance of thunderstorms in the afternoon. Hot with highs in the lower 90s. Chance of rain 50%. Thursday night, mostly cloudy with a chance of showers and thunderstorms. Lows around 70. Chance of rain 40%. Friday, partly sunny with a chance of showers. A chance of thunderstorms in the afternoon. Hot with highs around 90. Chance of rain 50%. Friday night, mostly cloudy with a chance of showers and thunderstorms in the evening, then partly cloudy after midnight. Lows in the mid-60s. Chance of rain 50%. Saturday, partly sunny. A chance of showers in the afternoon. Highs in the mid-80s. Chance of rain 40%. The forecast for the Central Highlands. Rest of tonight, mostly clear late this evening, then becoming partly cloudy. A slight chance of showers and thunderstorms late this evening. Patchy fog. Lows in the lower 60s. West winds around 5 miles per hour. Chance of rain 20%. Sunday, partly cloudy.

mostly cloudy with showers, likely with a chance of thunderstorms in the afternoon. Highs in the upper 80s. Chance of rain 60%. Tuesday night, showers likely with a chance of thunderstorms. Lows in the upper 60s. Chance of rain 60%. At 10 p.m., weather reports for selected cities. At Mansfield Long Regional Airport, it was cloudy. The temperature was 69 degrees, the dew point 64, and the relative humidity 84%. The wind was south, at 6 miles an hour. The pressure was 29.93 inches and rising. Elsewhere across Ohio, at Marion, rain was falling, with a temperature of 69. It was partly cloudy, with a temperature of 67 at Worcester, 75 at Toledo Express, 70 at Cleveland, 68 at Youngstown, and 72 at Findlay. It was mostly cloudy, with a temperature of 71 at Akron-Canton Regional Airport, 78 at Cincinnati, and 70 at Columbus. At Dayton, it was cloudy, with a temperature of 74. Reports from nearby cities outside Ohio, a thunderstorm was reported, with a temperature of 63 at Buffalo, and 78 at Indianapolis. At Pittsburgh, thunder was reported, with a temperature of 72. At Detroit, it was partly cloudy, with a temperature of 77. At Chicago, it was mostly cloudy, with a temperature of 73. The current time is 10:24 p.m. Eastern Daylight Time. 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We supply the latest available information for the Central Highlands over station WWG57 from Butler on a frequency of 162.450 MHz. On the latest weather map, a cold front will cross the region early tonight, followed by high pressure building across the Great Lakes Sunday and Monday. A warm front will lift across the region Tuesday as weak low pressure moves into the Great Lakes. A strong ridge of high pressure will then build across the Great Lakes late Wednesday through Friday. The forecast for the Central Highlands. Rest of tonight, mostly clear late this evening, then becoming partly cloudy. A slight chance of showers and thunderstorms late this evening. Patchy fog. Lows in the lower 60s. West winds around 5 miles per hour. Chance of rain 20%. Sunday, partly cloudy in the morning, then clearing. Patchy fog in the morning. Highs in the lower 80s. North winds 5 to 10 miles per hour. Sunday night, partly cloudy in the evening, then clearing. Lows in the upper 50s. Northeast winds 5 to 10 miles per hour, becoming east after midnight. Monday, mostly sunny. Highs in the upper 80s. Southeast winds around 5 miles per hour. Monday night, mostly cloudy. Lows in the upper 60s. Southeast winds around 5 miles per hour. Tuesday, partly sunny with a chance of showers in the morning, then mostly cloudy with showers likely with a chance of thunderstorms in the afternoon. Highs in the upper 80s. Chance of rain 60%. Tuesday night, showers likely with a chance of thunderstorms. Lows in the upper 60s. Chance of rain 60%. At 10 p.m., weather reports for selected cities. At Mansfield Long Regional Airport, it was cloudy. The temperature was 69 degrees, the dew point 64, and the relative humidity 84%. The wind was south, at 6 miles an hour. The pressure was 29.93 inches and rising. Elsewhere across Ohio, at Marion, rain was falling, with a temperature of 69. It was partly cloudy, with a temperature of 67 at Worcester, 75 at Toledo Express, 70 at Cleveland, 68 at Youngstown, and 72 at Findlay. It was mostly cloudy, with a temperature of 71 at Akron-Canton Regional Airport, 78 at Cincinnati, and 70 at Columbus. At Dayton, it was cloudy, with a temperature of 74. Reports from nearby cities outside Ohio, a thunderstorm was reported, with a temperature of 63 at Buffalo, and 78 at Indianapolis. At Pittsburgh, thunder was reported, with a temperature of 72. At Detroit, it was partly cloudy, with a temperature of 77. At Chicago, it was mostly cloudy, with a temperature of 73. The current time is 10:27 p.m. Eastern Daylight Time. 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

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On the latest weather map, a cold front will cross the region early tonight, followed by high pressure building across the Great Lakes Sunday and Monday. A warm front will lift across the region Tuesday as weak low pressure moves into the Great Lakes. A strong ridge of high pressure will then build across the Great Lakes late Wednesday through Friday. The forecast for the Central Highlands. Rest of tonight, mostly clear late this evening, then becoming partly cloudy. A slight chance of showers and thunderstorms late this evening. Patchy fog. Lows in the lower 60s. West winds around 5 miles per hour. Chance of rain 20%. Sunday, partly cloudy in the morning, then clearing. Patchy fog in the morning. Highs in the lower 80s. North winds 5 to 10 miles per hour. Sunday night, partly cloudy in the evening, then clearing. Lows in the upper 50s. Northeast winds 5 to 10 miles per hour, becoming east after midnight. Monday, mostly sunny. Highs in the upper 80s. Southeast winds around 5 miles per hour. Monday night, mostly cloudy. Lows in the upper 60s. Southeast winds around 5 miles per hour. Tuesday, partly sunny with a chance of showers in the morning, then mostly cloudy with showers likely with a chance of thunderstorms in the afternoon. Highs in the upper 80s. Chance of rain 60%. Tuesday night, showers likely with a chance of thunderstorms. Lows in the upper 60s. Chance of rain 60%. At 10 p.m., weather reports for selected cities. At Mansfield Lawn Regional Airport, it was cloudy. The temperature was 69 degrees, the dew point 64, and the relative humidity 84%. The wind was south, at 6 miles an hour. The pressure was 29.93 inches and rising. Elsewhere across Ohio, at Marion, rain was falling, with a temperature of 69. It was partly cloudy, with a temperature of 67 at Worcester, 75 at Toledo Express, 70 at Cleveland, 68 at Youngstown, and 72 at Findlay. It was mostly cloudy, with a temperature of 71 at Akron-Canton Regional Airport, 78 at Cincinnati, and 70 at Columbus. At Dayton, it was cloudy, with a temperature of 74. Reports from nearby cities outside Ohio, a thunderstorm was reported, with a temperature of 63 at Buffalo, and 78 at Indianapolis. At Pittsburgh, thunder was reported, with a temperature of 72. At Detroit, it was partly cloudy, with a temperature of 77. At Chicago, it was mostly cloudy, with a temperature of 73. The extended forecast for the Central Highlands. Wednesday, showers likely with a chance of thunderstorms. Highs in the upper 80s. Chance of rain 60%. Wednesday night, mostly cloudy with a chance of showers and thunderstorms in the evening, then partly cloudy after midnight. Lows around 70. Chance of rain 50%. Thursday, partly sunny with a chance of showers. A chance of thunderstorms in the afternoon. Hot with highs in the lower 90s. Chance of rain 50%. Thursday night, mostly cloudy with a chance of showers and thunderstorms. Lows around 70. Chance of rain 40%. Friday, partly sunny with a chance of showers. A chance of thunderstorms in the afternoon. Hot with highs around 90. Chance of rain 50%. Friday night, mostly cloudy with a chance of showers and thunderstorms in the evening, then partly cloudy after midnight. Lows in the mid-60s. Chance of rain 50%. Saturday, partly sunny. A chance of showers in the afternoon. Highs in the mid-80s. Chance of rain 40%. The Mansfield, Ohio climate summary for this evening, as of 5:15 p.m., June 6, 2026. Today's high temperature was 78 degrees. The normal high is 77. The record high is 97 degrees, which was set in 1925. Today's low temperature was 65 degrees. The normal low is 56. The record low is 32 degrees, which was set in 1945. 0.25 inches of precipitation fell today.
No snow fell today, which brings the monthly total to 0.0 inches. The total snowfall since July 1st still stands at 29.6 inches. Sunset tonight is at 8:59 p.m. Sunrise tomorrow is at 5:59 a.m. The current time is 10:32 p.m. Eastern Daylight Time. 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On the latest front will cross the region early tonight, followed by high pressure building across the Great Lakes Sunday and Monday. A warm front will lift across the region Tuesday as weak low pressure moves into the Great Lakes. A strong ridge of high pressure will then build across the Great Lakes late Wednesday through Friday. The forecast for the Central Highlands. Rest of tonight, mostly clear late this evening, then becoming partly cloudy. A slight chance of showers and thunderstorms late this evening. Patchy fog. Lows in the lower 60s. West winds around 5 miles per hour. Chance of rain 20%. Sunday, partly cloudy in the morning, then clearing. Patchy fog in the morning. Highs in the lower 80s. North winds 5 to 10 miles per hour. Sunday night, partly cloudy in the evening, then clearing. Lows in the upper 50s. Northeast winds 5 to 10 miles per hour, becoming east after midnight. Monday, mostly sunny. Highs in the upper 80s. Southeast winds around 5 miles per hour. Monday night, mostly cloudy. Lows in the upper 60s. Southeast winds around 5 miles per hour. Tuesday, partly sunny with a chance of showers in the morning, then mostly cloudy with showers likely with a chance of thunderstorms in the afternoon. Highs in the upper 80s. Chance of rain 60%. Tuesday night, showers likely with a chance of thunderstorms. Lows in the upper 60s. Chance of rain 60%. At 10 p.m., weather reports for selected cities. At Mansfield Long Regional Airport, it was cloudy. The temperature was 69 degrees, the dew point 64, and the relative humidity 84%. The wind was south, at 6 miles an hour. The pressure was 29.93 inches and rising. Elsewhere across Ohio, at Marion, rain was falling, with a temperature of 69. It was partly cloudy, with a temperature of 67 at Worcester, 75 at Toledo Express, 70 at Cleveland, 68 at Youngstown, and 72 at Findlay. It was mostly cloudy, with a temperature of 71 at Akron-Canton Regional Airport, 78 at Cincinnati, and 70 at Columbus. At Dayton, it was cloudy, with a temperature of 74. Reports from nearby cities outside Ohio, a thunderstorm was reported, with a temperature of 63 at Buffalo, and 78 at Indianapolis. At Pittsburgh, thunder was reported, with a temperature of 72. At Detroit, it was partly cloudy, with a temperature of 77. At Chicago, it was mostly cloudy, with a temperature of 73. The current time is 10:36 p.m. Eastern Daylight Time. 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We supply the latest available information for the Central Highlands over station WWG57 from Butler on a frequency of 162.450 MHz. On the latest weather map, a cold front will cross the region early tonight, followed by high pressure building across the Great Lakes Sunday and Monday. A warm front will lift across the region Tuesday as weak low pressure moves into the Great Lakes. A strong ridge of high pressure will then build across the Great Lakes late Wednesday through Friday. The forecast for the Central Highlands. Rest of tonight, mostly clear late this evening, then becoming partly cloudy. A slight chance of showers and thunderstorms late this evening. Patchy fog. Lows in the lower 60s. West winds around 5 miles per hour. Chance of rain 20%. Sunday, partly cloudy in the morning, then clearing. Patchy fog in the morning. Highs in the lower 80s. North winds 5 to 10 miles per hour. Sunday night, partly cloudy in the evening, then clearing. Lows in the upper 50s. Northeast winds 5 to 10 miles per hour,
becoming east after midnight. Monday, mostly sunny. Highs in the upper 80s. Southeast winds around 5 miles per hour. Monday night, mostly cloudy. Lows in the upper 60s. Southeast winds around 5 miles per hour. Tuesday, partly sunny with a chance of showers in the morning, then mostly cloudy with showers likely with a chance of thunderstorms in the afternoon. Highs in the upper 80s. Chance of rain 60%. Tuesday night, showers likely with a chance of thunderstorms. Lows in the upper 60s. Chance of rain 60%. At 10 p.m., weather reports for selected cities. At Mansfield-Lom Regional Airport, it was cloudy. The temperature was 69 degrees, the dew point 64, and the relative humidity 84%. The wind was south, at 6 miles an hour. The pressure was 29.93 inches and rising. Elsewhere across Ohio, at Marion, rain was falling, with a temperature of 69. It was partly cloudy, with a temperature of 67 at Worcester, 75 at Toledo Express, 70 at Cleveland, 68 at Youngstown, and 72 at Findlay. It was mostly cloudy, with a temperature of 71 at Akron-Canton Regional Airport, 78 at Cincinnati, and 70 at Columbus. At Dayton, it was cloudy, with a temperature of 74. Reports from nearby cities outside Ohio, a thunderstorm was reported, with a temperature of 63 at Buffalo, and 78 at Indianapolis. At Pittsburgh, thunder was reported, with a temperature of 72. At Detroit, it was partly cloudy, with a temperature of 77. At Chicago, it was mostly cloudy, with a temperature of 73. The current time is 10:39 p.m. Eastern Daylight Time. 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On the latest weather map, a cold front will cross the region early tonight, followed by high pressure building across the Great Lakes Sunday and Monday. A warm front will lift across the region Tuesday as weak low pressure moves into the Great Lakes. A strong ridge of high pressure will then build across the Great Lakes late Wednesday through Friday. The extended forecast for the Central Highlands. Wednesday, showers likely with a chance of thunderstorms. Highs in the upper 80s. Chance of rain 60%. Wednesday night, mostly cloudy with a chance of showers and thunderstorms in the evening, then partly cloudy after midnight. Lows around 70. Chance of rain 50%. Thursday, partly sunny with a chance of showers. A chance of thunderstorms in the afternoon. Hot with highs in the lower 90s. Chance of rain 50%. Thursday night, mostly cloudy with a chance of showers and thunderstorms. Lows around 70. Chance of rain 40%. Friday, partly sunny with a chance of showers. A chance of thunderstorms in the afternoon. Hot with highs around 90. Chance of rain 50%. Friday night, mostly cloudy with a chance of showers and thunderstorms in the evening, then partly cloudy after midnight. Lows in the mid-60s. Chance of rain 50%. Saturday, partly sunny. A chance of showers in the afternoon. Highs in the mid-80s. Chance of rain 40%. The forecast for the Central Highlands. Rest of tonight, mostly clear late this evening, then becoming partly cloudy. A slight chance of showers and thunderstorms late this evening. Patchy fog. Lows in the lower 60s. West winds around 5 miles per hour. Chance of rain 20%. Sunday, partly cloudy in the morning, then clearing. Patchy fog in the morning. Highs in the lower 80s. North winds 5 to 10 miles per hour. Sunday night, partly cloudy in the evening, then clearing. Lows in the upper 50s. Northeast winds 5 to 10 miles per hour, becoming east after midnight. Monday, mostly sunny. Highs in the upper 80s. Southeast winds around 5 miles per hour. Monday night, mostly cloudy. Lows in the upper 60s. Southeast winds around 5 miles per hour. Tuesday, partly sunny with a chance of showers in the morning, then mostly cloudy with showers likely with a chance of thunderstorms in the afternoon.
Highs in the upper 80s. Chance of rain 60%. Tuesday night, showers likely with a chance of thunderstorms. Lows in the upper 60s. Chance of rain 60%. At 10 p.m., weather reports for selected cities. At Mansfield Long Regional Airport, it was cloudy. The temperature was 69 degrees, the dew point 64, and the relative humidity 84%. The wind was south, at 6 miles an hour. The pressure was 29.93 inches and rising. Elsewhere across Ohio, at Marion, rain was falling, with a temperature of 69. It was partly cloudy, with a temperature of 67 at Wooster, 75 at Toledo Express, 70 at Cleveland, 68 at Youngstown, and 72 at Findlay. It was mostly cloudy, with a temperature of 71 at Akron-Canton Regional Airport, 78 at Cincinnati, and 70 at Columbus. At Dayton, it was cloudy, with a temperature of 74. Reports from nearby cities outside Ohio, a thunderstorm was reported, with a temperature of 63 at Buffalo, and 78 at Indianapolis. At Pittsburgh, thunder was reported, with a temperature of 72. At Detroit, it was partly cloudy, with a temperature of 77. At Chicago, it was mostly cloudy, with a temperature of 73. The current time is 10:43 p.m. Eastern Daylight Time. 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We supply the latest available information for the Central Highlands over station WWG57 from Butler on a frequency of 162.450 MHz. On the latest weather map, a cold front will cross the region early tonight, followed by high pressure building across the Great Lakes Sunday and Monday. A warm front will lift across the region Tuesday as weak low pressure moves into the Great Lakes. A strong ridge of high pressure will then build across the Great Lakes late Wednesday through Friday. The forecast for the Central Highlands. Rest of tonight, mostly clear late this evening, then becoming partly cloudy. A slight chance of showers and thunderstorms late this evening. Patchy fog. Lows in the lower 60s. West winds around 5 miles per hour. Chance of rain 20%. Sunday, partly cloudy in the morning, then clearing. Patchy fog in the morning. Highs in the lower 80s. North winds 5 to 10 miles per hour. Sunday night, partly cloudy in the evening, then clearing. Lows in the upper 50s. Northeast winds 5 to 10 miles per hour, becoming east after midnight. Monday, mostly sunny. Highs in the upper 80s. Southeast winds around 5 miles per hour. Monday night, mostly cloudy. Lows in the upper 60s. Southeast winds around 5 miles per hour. Tuesday, partly sunny with a chance of showers in the morning, then mostly cloudy with showers likely with a chance of thunderstorms in the afternoon. Highs in the upper 80s. Chance of rain 60%. Tuesday night, showers likely with a chance of thunderstorms. Lows in the upper 60s. Chance of rain 60%. The Mansfield, Ohio climate summary for this evening, as of 5:15 p.m., June 6, 2026. Today's high temperature was 78 degrees. The normal high is 77. The record high is 97 degrees, which was set in 1925. Today's low temperature was 65 degrees. The normal low is 56. The record low is 32 degrees, which was set in 1945. 0.25 inches of precipitation fell today. No snow fell today, which brings the monthly total to 0.0 inches. The total snowfall since July 1st still stands at 29.6 inches. Sunset tonight is at 8:59 p.m. Sunrise tomorrow is at 5:59 a.m. At 10 p.m., weather reports for selected cities. At Mansfield Long Regional Airport, it was cloudy. The temperature was 69 degrees, the dew point 64, and the relative humidity 84%. The wind was south, at 6 miles an hour. The pressure was 29.93 inches and rising. Elsewhere across Ohio, at Marion, rain was falling, with a temperature of 69. It was partly cloudy, with a temperature of 67 at Wooster, 75 at Toledo Express, 70 at Cleveland, 68 at Youngstown, and 72 at Findlay.
It was mostly cloudy, with a temperature of 71 at Akron-Canton Regional Airport, 78 at Cincinnati, and 70 at Columbus. At Dayton, it was cloudy, with a temperature of 74. Reports from nearby cities outside Ohio, a thunderstorm was reported, with a temperature of 63 at Buffalo, and 78 at Indianapolis. At Pittsburgh, thunder was reported, with a temperature of 72. At Detroit, it was partly cloudy, with a temperature of 77. At Chicago, it was mostly cloudy, with a temperature of 73. The current time is 10:48 p.m. Eastern Daylight Time. 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On the latest weather map, a cold front will cross the region early tonight, followed by high pressure building across the Great Lakes Sunday and Monday. A warm front will lift across the region Tuesday as weak low pressure moves into the Great Lakes. A strong ridge of high pressure will then build across the Great Lakes late Wednesday through Friday. The forecast for the Central Highlands. West of tonight, mostly clear late this evening, then becoming partly cloudy. A slight chance of showers and thunderstorms late this evening. Patchy fog. Lows in the lower 60s. West winds around 5 miles per hour. Chance of rain 20%. Sunday, partly cloudy in the morning, then clearing. Patchy fog in the morning. Highs in the lower 80s. North winds 5 to 10 miles per hour. Sunday night, partly cloudy in the evening, then clearing. Lows in the upper 50s. Northeast winds 5 to 10 miles per hour, becoming east after midnight. Monday, mostly sunny. Highs in the upper 80s. Southeast winds around 5 miles per hour. Monday night, mostly cloudy. Lows in the upper 60s. Southeast winds around 5 miles per hour. Tuesday, partly sunny with a chance of showers in the morning, then mostly cloudy with showers likely with a chance of thunderstorms in the afternoon. Highs in the upper 80s. Chance of rain 60%. Tuesday night, showers likely with a chance of thunderstorms. Lows in the upper 60s. Chance of rain 60%. The extended forecast for the Central Highlands. Wednesday, showers likely with a chance of thunderstorms. Highs in the upper 80s. Chance of rain 60%. Wednesday night, mostly cloudy with a chance of showers and thunderstorms in the evening, then partly cloudy after midnight. Lows around 70. Chance of rain 50%. Thursday, partly sunny with a chance of showers. A chance of thunderstorms in the afternoon. Hot with highs in the lower 90s. Chance of rain 50%. Thursday night, mostly cloudy with a chance of showers and thunderstorms. Lows around 70. Chance of rain 40%. Friday, partly sunny with a chance of showers. A chance of thunderstorms in the afternoon. Hot with highs around 90. Chance of rain 50%. Friday night, mostly cloudy with a chance of showers and thunderstorms in the evening, then partly cloudy after midnight. Lows in the mid-60s. Chance of rain 50%. Saturday, partly sunny. A chance of showers in the afternoon. Highs in the mid-80s. Chance of rain 40%. At 10 p.m., weather reports for selected cities. At Mansfield-Lom Regional Airport, it was cloudy. The temperature was 69 degrees, the dew point 64, and the relative humidity 84%. The wind was south, at 6 miles an hour. The pressure was 29.93 inches and rising. Elsewhere across Ohio, at Marion, rain was falling, with a temperature of 69. It was partly cloudy, with a temperature of 67 at Worcester, 75 at Toledo Express, 70 at Cleveland, 68 at Youngstown, and 72 at Findlay. It was mostly cloudy, with a temperature of 71 at Akron-Canton Regional Airport, 78 at Cincinnati, and 70 at Columbus. At Dayton, it was cloudy, with a temperature of 74. Reports from nearby cities outside Ohio, a thunderstorm was reported, with a temperature of 63 at Buffalo, and 78 at Indianapolis.
At Pittsburgh, thunder was reported with a temperature of 72. At Detroit, it was partly cloudy with a temperature of 77. At Chicago, it was mostly cloudy with a temperature of 73. The current time is 10:52 p.m. Eastern Daylight Time. 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We supply the latest available information for the Central Highlands over station WWG57 from Butler on a frequency of 162.450 MHz. On the latest weather map, a cold front will cross the region early tonight, followed by high pressure building across the Great Lakes Sunday and Monday. A warm front will lift across the region Tuesday as weak low pressure moves into the Great Lakes. A strong ridge of high pressure will then build across the Great Lakes late Wednesday through Friday. The forecast for the Central Highlands. Rest of tonight, mostly clear late this evening, then becoming partly cloudy. A slight chance of showers and thunderstorms late this evening. Patchy fog. Lows in the lower 60s. West winds around 5 miles per hour. Chance of rain 20%. Sunday, partly cloudy in the morning, then clearing. Patchy fog in the morning. Highs in the lower 80s. North winds 5 to 10 miles per hour. Sunday night, partly cloudy in the evening, then clearing. Lows in the upper 50s. Northeast winds 5 to 10 miles per hour, becoming east after midnight. Monday, mostly sunny. Highs in the upper 80s. Southeast winds around 5 miles per hour. Monday night, mostly cloudy. Lows in the upper 60s. Southeast winds around 5 miles per hour. Tuesday, partly sunny with a chance of showers in the morning, then mostly cloudy with showers likely with a chance of thunderstorms in the afternoon. Highs in the upper 80s. Chance of rain 60%. Tuesday night, showers likely with a chance of thunderstorms. Lows in the upper 60s. Chance of rain 60%. At 10 p.m., weather reports for selected cities. At Mansfield-Lawn Regional Airport, it was cloudy. The temperature was 69 degrees, the dew point 64, and the relative humidity 84%. The wind was south, at 6 miles an hour. The pressure was 29.93 inches and rising. Elsewhere across Ohio, at Marion, rain was falling, with a temperature of 69. It was partly cloudy, with a temperature of 67 at Worcester, 75 at Toledo Express, 70 at Cleveland, 68 at Youngstown, and 72 at Findlay. It was mostly cloudy, with a temperature of 71 at Akron-Canton Regional Airport, 78 at Cincinnati, and 70 at Columbus. At Dayton, it was cloudy, with a temperature of 74. Reports from nearby cities outside Ohio, a thunderstorm was reported, with a temperature of 63 at Buffalo, and 78 at Indianapolis. At Pittsburgh, thunder was reported, with a temperature of 72. At Detroit, it was partly cloudy, with a temperature of 77. At Chicago, it was mostly cloudy, with a temperature of 73. The current time is 10:55 p.m. Eastern Daylight Time. 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We supply the latest available information for the Central Highlands over station WWG57 from Butler on a frequency of 162.450 MHz. On the latest weather map, a cold front will cross the region early tonight, followed by high pressure building across the Great Lakes Sunday and Monday. A warm front will lift across the region Tuesday as weak low pressure moves into the Great Lakes. A strong ridge of high pressure will then build across the Great Lakes late Wednesday through Friday. The forecast for the Central Highlands. Rest of tonight, mostly clear late this evening, then becoming partly cloudy. A slight chance of showers and thunderstorms late this evening. Patchy fog. Lows in the lower 60s. West winds around 5 miles per hour. Chance of rain 20%. Sunday, partly cloudy in the morning, then clearing. Patchy fog in the morning. Highs in the lower 80s. North winds 5 to 10 miles per hour. Sunday night, partly cloudy in the evening, then clearing. Lows in the upper 50s. Northeast winds 5 to 10 miles per hour, becoming east after midnight.
Monday, mostly sunny. Highs in the upper 80s. Southeast winds around 5 miles per hour. Monday night, mostly cloudy. Lows in the upper 60s. Southeast winds around 5 miles per hour. Tuesday, partly sunny with a chance of showers in the morning, then mostly cloudy with showers likely with a chance of thunderstorms in the afternoon. Highs in the upper 80s. Chance of rain 60%. Tuesday night, showers likely with a chance of thunderstorms. Lows in the upper 60s. Chance of rain 60%. At 10 p.m., weather reports for selected cities. At Mansfield Lawn Regional Airport, it was cloudy. The temperature was 69 degrees, the dew point 64, and the relative humidity 84%. The wind was south, at 6 miles an hour. The pressure was 29.93 inches and rising. Elsewhere across Ohio, at Marion, rain was falling, with a temperature of 69. It was partly cloudy, with a temperature of 67 at Worcester, 75 at Toledo Express, 70 at Cleveland, 68 at Youngstown, and 72 at Findlay. It was mostly cloudy, with a temperature of 71 at Akron-Canton Regional Airport, 78 at Cincinnati, and 70 at Columbus. At Dayton, it was cloudy, with a temperature of 74. Reports from nearby cities outside Ohio, a thunderstorm was reported, with a temperature of 63 at Buffalo, and 78 at Indianapolis. At Pittsburgh, thunder was reported, with a temperature of 72. At Detroit, it was partly cloudy, with a temperature of 77. At Chicago, it was mostly cloudy, with a temperature of 73. The current time is 10:59 p.m. Eastern Daylight Time. 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We supply the latest available information for the Central Highlands over station WWG57 from Butler on a frequency of 162.450 MHz. On the latest weather map, a cold front will cross the region early tonight, followed by high pressure building across the Great Lakes Sunday and Monday. A warm front will lift across the region Tuesday as weak low pressure moves into the Great Lakes. A strong ridge of high pressure will then build across the Great Lakes late Wednesday through Friday. The Nearshore Marine Forecast. For the following marine location, the islands to Vermilion. West of tonight, southwest winds 10 knots or less becoming northwest. A slight chance of showers and thunderstorms late this evening. Waves 2 feet or less. Sunday, north winds 5 to 10 knots becoming northeast. Mostly sunny. Waves 1 foot or less. Sunday night, northeast winds 10 knots or less becoming east. Partly cloudy. Waves 1 foot or less. Monday, southeast winds 5 to 15 knots becoming northeast. Mostly sunny. Waves 2 feet or less. Winds and waves higher in and near thunderstorms. The water temperature off Toledo is 68 degrees, off Cleveland 56 degrees, and off Derry 60 degrees. The extended forecast for the Central Highlands. Wednesday, showers likely with a chance of thunderstorms. Highs in the upper 80s. Chance of rain 60%. Wednesday night, mostly cloudy with a chance of showers and thunderstorms in the evening, then partly cloudy after midnight. Lows around 70. Chance of rain 50%. Thursday, partly sunny with a chance of showers. A chance of thunderstorms in the afternoon. Hot with highs in the lower 90s. Chance of rain 50%. Thursday night, mostly cloudy with a chance of showers and thunderstorms. Lows around 70. Chance of rain 40%. Friday, partly sunny with a chance of showers. A chance of thunderstorms in the afternoon. Hot with highs around 90. Chance of rain 50%. Friday night, mostly cloudy with a chance of showers and thunderstorms in the evening, then partly cloudy after midnight. Lows in the mid-60s. Chance of rain 50%. Saturday, partly sunny. A chance of showers in the afternoon. Highs in the mid-80s. Chance of rain 40%. The forecast for the Central Highlands. West of tonight, mostly clear late this evening, then becoming partly cloudy. A slight chance of showers and thunderstorms late this evening. Patchy fog. Lows in the lower 60s.
West winds around 5 miles per hour. Chance of rain 20%. Sunday, partly cloudy in the morning, then clearing. Patchy fog in the morning. Highs in the lower 80s. North winds 5 to 10 miles per hour. Sunday night, partly cloudy in the evening, then clearing. Lows in the upper 50s. Northeast winds 5 to 10 miles per hour, becoming east after midnight. Monday, mostly sunny. Highs in the upper 80s. Southeast winds around 5 miles per hour. Monday night, mostly cloudy. Lows in the upper 60s. Southeast winds around 5 miles per hour. Tuesday, partly sunny with a chance of showers in the morning, then mostly cloudy with showers likely with a chance of thunderstorms in the afternoon. Highs in the upper 80s. Chance of rain 60%. Tuesday night, showers likely with a chance of thunderstorms. Lows in the upper 60s. Chance of rain 60%. At 10 p.m., weather reports for selected cities. At Mansfield Lom Regional Airport, it was cloudy. The temperature was 69 degrees, the dew point 64, and the relative humidity 84%. The wind was south, at 6 miles an hour. The pressure was 29.93 inches and rising. Elsewhere across Ohio, at Marion, rain was falling, with a temperature of 69. It was partly cloudy, with a temperature of 67 at Worcester, 75 at Toledo Express, 70 at Cleveland, 68 at Youngstown, and 72 at Findlay. It was mostly cloudy, with a temperature of 71 at Akron-Canton Regional Airport, 78 at Cincinnati, and 70 at Columbus. At Dayton, it was cloudy, with a temperature of 74. Reports from nearby cities outside Ohio, a thunderstorm was reported, with a temperature of 63 at Buffalo, and 78 at Indianapolis. At Pittsburgh, thunder was reported, with a temperature of 72. At Detroit, it was partly cloudy, with a temperature of 77. At Chicago, it was mostly cloudy, with a temperature of 73. The current time is 11:04 p.m. Eastern Daylight Time. 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We supply the latest available information for the Central Highlands over station WWG57 from Butler on a frequency of 162.450 MHz. On the latest weather map, a cold front will cross the region early tonight, followed by high pressure building across the Great Lakes Sunday and Monday. A warm front will lift across the region Tuesday as weak low pressure moves into the Great Lakes. A strong ridge of high pressure will then build across the Great Lakes late Wednesday through Friday. The forecast for the Central Highlands. West of tonight, mostly clear late this evening, then becoming partly cloudy. A slight chance of showers and thunderstorms late this evening. Patchy fog. Lows in the lower 60s. West winds around 5 miles per hour. Chance of rain 20%. Sunday, partly cloudy in the morning, then clearing. Patchy fog in the morning. Highs in the lower 80s. North winds 5 to 10 miles per hour. Sunday night, partly cloudy in the evening, then clearing. Lows in the upper 50s. Northeast winds 5 to 10 miles per hour, becoming east after midnight. Monday, mostly sunny. Highs in the upper 80s. Southeast winds around 5 miles per hour. Monday night, mostly cloudy. Lows in the upper 60s. Southeast winds around 5 miles per hour. Tuesday, partly sunny with a chance of showers in the morning, then mostly cloudy with showers likely with a chance of thunderstorms in the afternoon. Highs in the upper 80s. Chance of rain 60%. Tuesday night, showers likely with a chance of thunderstorms. Lows in the upper 60s. Chance of rain 60%. At 11 p.m., weather reports for selected cities. At Mansfield Lom Regional Airport, it was partly cloudy. The temperature was 69 degrees, the dew point 65, and the relative humidity 86%. The wind was southwest, at 3 miles an hour. The pressure was 29.94 inches and steady. Elsewhere across Ohio, at Toledo Express, it was clear, with a temperature of 73. It was partly cloudy, with a temperature of 67 at Worcester, 68 at Cleveland,
67 at Youngstown, and 71 at Findlay. It was mostly cloudy, with a temperature of 69 at Marion, 71 at Akron-Canton Regional Airport, 74 at Cincinnati, and 70 at Columbus. At Dayton, it was cloudy, with a temperature of 73. Reports from nearby cities outside Ohio. At Indianapolis, rain was falling, with a temperature of 77. At Buffalo, thunder was reported, with a temperature of 64. At Detroit, it was clear, with a temperature of 74. It was mostly cloudy, with a temperature of 70 at Pittsburgh, and 72 at Chicago. The current time is 11:08 p.m. Eastern Daylight Time. 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On the latest weather map, a cold front will cross the region early tonight, followed by high pressure building across the Great Lakes Sunday and Monday. A warm front will lift across the region Tuesday as weak low pressure moves into the Great Lakes. A strong ridge of high pressure will then build across the Great Lakes late Wednesday through Friday. The forecast for the Central Highlands. West of tonight, mostly clear late this evening, then becoming partly cloudy. A slight chance of showers and thunderstorms late this evening. Patchy fog. Lows in the lower 60s. West winds around 5 miles per hour. Chance of rain 20%. Sunday, partly cloudy in the morning, then clearing. Patchy fog in the morning. Highs in the lower 80s. North winds 5 to 10 miles per hour. Sunday night, partly cloudy in the evening, then clearing. Lows in the upper 50s. Northeast winds 5 to 10 miles per hour, becoming east after midnight. Monday, mostly sunny. Highs in the upper 80s. Southeast winds around 5 miles per hour. Monday night, mostly cloudy. Lows in the upper 60s. Southeast winds around 5 miles per hour. Tuesday, partly sunny with a chance of showers in the morning, then mostly cloudy with showers likely with a chance of thunderstorms in the afternoon. Highs in the upper 80s. Chance of rain 60%. Tuesday night, showers likely with a chance of thunderstorms. Lows in the upper 60s. Chance of rain 60%. The extended forecast for the Central Highlands. Wednesday, showers likely with a chance of thunderstorms. Highs in the upper 80s. Chance of rain 60%. Wednesday night, mostly cloudy with a chance of showers and thunderstorms in the evening, then partly cloudy after midnight. Lows around 70. Chance of rain 50%. Thursday, partly sunny with a chance of showers. A chance of thunderstorms in the afternoon. Hot with highs in the lower 90s. Chance of rain 50%. Thursday night, mostly cloudy with a chance of showers and thunderstorms. Lows around 70. Chance of rain 40%. Friday, partly sunny with a chance of showers. A chance of thunderstorms in the afternoon. Hot with highs around 90. Chance of rain 50%. Friday night, mostly cloudy with a chance of showers and thunderstorms in the evening, then partly cloudy after midnight. Lows in the mid-60s. Chance of rain 50%. Saturday, partly sunny. A chance of showers in the afternoon. Highs in the mid-80s. Chance of rain 40%. At 11 p.m., weather reports for selected cities. At Mansfield-Lawn Regional Airport, it was partly cloudy. The temperature was 69 degrees, the dew point 65, and the relative humidity 86%. The wind was southwest, at 3 miles an hour. The pressure was 29.94 inches and steady. Elsewhere across Ohio, at Toledo Express, it was clear, with a temperature of 73. It was partly cloudy, with a temperature of 67 at Worcester, 68 at Cleveland, 67 at Youngstown, and 71 at Findlay. It was mostly cloudy, with a temperature of 69 at Marion, 71 at Akron-Canton Regional Airport, 74 at Cincinnati, and 70 at Columbus. At Dayton, it was cloudy, with a temperature of 73. Reports from nearby cities outside Ohio. At Indianapolis, rain was falling, with a temperature of 77.
At Buffalo, thunder was reported with a temperature of 64. At Detroit, it was clear with a temperature of 74. It was mostly cloudy with a temperature of 70 at Pittsburgh and 72 at Chicago. The current time is 11:12 p.m. Eastern Daylight Time. 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We supply the latest available information for the Central Highlands over station WWG 57 from Butler on a frequency of 162.450 MHz. On the latest weather map, a cold front will cross the region early tonight, followed by high pressure building across the Great Lakes Sunday and Monday. A warm front will lift across the region Tuesday as weak low pressure moves into the Great Lakes. A strong ridge of high pressure will then build across the Great Lakes late Wednesday through Friday. The forecast for the Central Highlands. Rest of tonight, mostly clear late this evening, then becoming partly cloudy. A slight chance of showers and thunderstorms late this evening. Patchy fog. Lows in the lower 60s. West winds around 5 miles per hour. Chance of rain 20%. Sunday, partly cloudy in the morning, then clearing. Patchy fog in the morning. Highs in the lower 80s. North winds 5 to 10 miles per hour. Sunday night, partly cloudy in the evening, then clearing. Lows in the upper 50s. Northeast winds 5 to 10 miles per hour, becoming east after midnight. Monday, mostly sunny. Highs in the upper 80s. Southeast winds around 5 miles per hour. Monday night, mostly cloudy. Lows in the upper 60s. Southeast winds around 5 miles per hour. Tuesday, partly sunny with a chance of showers in the morning, then mostly cloudy with showers likely with a chance of thunderstorms in the afternoon. Highs in the upper 80s. Chance of rain 60%. Tuesday night, showers likely with a chance of thunderstorms. Lows in the upper 60s. Chance of rain 60%. At 11 p.m., weather reports for selected cities. At Mansfield-Long Regional Airport, it was partly cloudy. The temperature was 69 degrees, the dew point 65, and the relative humidity 86%. The wind was southwest, at 3 miles an hour. The pressure was 29.94 inches and steady. Elsewhere across Ohio, at Toledo Express, it was clear, with a temperature of 73. It was partly cloudy, with a temperature of 67 at Worcester, 69 at Marion, 68 at Cleveland, 67 at Youngstown, and 71 at Findlay. It was mostly cloudy, with a temperature of 71 at Akron-Canton Regional Airport, and 74 at Cincinnati. It was cloudy, with a temperature of 73 at Dayton, and 70 at Columbus. Reports from nearby cities outside Ohio. At Indianapolis, rain was falling, with a temperature of 77. At Detroit, it was clear, with a temperature of 74. At Pittsburgh, it was partly cloudy, with a temperature of 70. It was mostly cloudy, with a temperature of 64 at Buffalo, and 72 at Chicago. The current time is 11:15 p.m. Eastern Daylight Time. 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We supply the latest available information for the Central Highlands over station WWG 57 from Butler on a frequency of 162.450 MHz. On the latest weather map, a cold front will cross the region early tonight, followed by high pressure building across the Great Lakes Sunday and Monday. A warm front will lift across the region Tuesday as weak low pressure moves into the Great Lakes. A strong ridge of high pressure will then build across the Great Lakes late Wednesday through Friday. The forecast for the Central Highlands. Rest of tonight, mostly clear late this evening, then becoming partly cloudy. A slight chance of showers and thunderstorms late this evening. Patchy fog. Lows in the lower 60s. West winds around 5 miles per hour. Chance of rain 20%. Sunday, partly cloudy in the morning, then clearing. Patchy fog in the morning. Highs in the lower 80s. North winds 5 to 10 miles per hour. Sunday night, partly cloudy in the evening, then clearing. Lows in the upper 50s. Northeast winds 5 to 10 miles per hour, becoming east after midnight.
Monday, mostly sunny. Highs in the upper 80s. Southeast winds around 5 miles per hour. Monday night, mostly cloudy. Lows in the upper 60s. Southeast winds around 5 miles per hour. Tuesday, partly sunny with a chance of showers in the morning, then mostly cloudy with showers likely with a chance of thunderstorms in the afternoon. Highs in the upper 80s. Chance of rain 60%. Tuesday night, showers likely with a chance of thunderstorms. Lows in the upper 60s. Chance of rain 60%. At 11 p.m., weather reports for selected cities. At Mansfield Long Regional Airport, it was partly cloudy. The temperature was 69 degrees, the dew point 65, and the relative humidity 86%. The wind was southwest, at 3 miles an hour. The pressure was 29.94 inches and steady. Elsewhere across Ohio, at Toledo Express, it was clear, with a temperature of 73. It was partly cloudy, with a temperature of 67 at Worcester, 69 at Marion, 68 at Cleveland, 67 at Youngstown, and 71 at Findlay. It was mostly cloudy, with a temperature of 71 at Akron-Canton Regional Airport, and 74 at Cincinnati. It was cloudy, with a temperature of 73 at Dayton, and 70 at Columbus. Reports from nearby cities outside Ohio. At Indianapolis, rain was falling, with a temperature of 77. At Detroit, it was clear, with a temperature of 74. At Pittsburgh, it was partly cloudy, with a temperature of 70. It was mostly cloudy, with a temperature of 64 at Buffalo, and 72 at Chicago. The current time is 11:19 p.m. Eastern Daylight Time. 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We supply the latest available information for the Central Highlands over station WWG 57 from Butler on a frequency of 162.450 MHz. On the latest weather map, a cold front will cross the region early tonight followed by high pressure building across the Great Lakes Sunday and Monday. A warm front will lift across the region Tuesday as weak low pressure moves into the Great Lakes. A strong ridge of high pressure will then build across the Great Lakes late Wednesday through Friday. The forecast for the Central Highlands. Rest of tonight, mostly clear late this evening, then becoming partly cloudy. A slight chance of showers and thunderstorms late this evening. Patchy fog. Lows in the lower 60s. West winds around 5 miles per hour. Chance of rain 20%. Sunday, partly cloudy in the morning, then clearing. Patchy fog in the morning. Highs in the lower 80s. North winds 5 to 10 miles per hour. Sunday night, partly cloudy in the evening, then clearing. Lows in the upper 50s. Northeast winds 5 to 10 miles per hour, becoming east after midnight. Monday, mostly sunny. Highs in the upper 80s. Southeast winds around 5 miles per hour. Monday night, mostly cloudy. Lows in the upper 60s. Southeast winds around 5 miles per hour. Tuesday, partly sunny with a chance of showers in the morning, then mostly cloudy with showers likely with a chance of thunderstorms in the afternoon. Highs in the upper 80s. Chance of rain 60%. Tuesday night, showers likely with a chance of thunderstorms. Lows in the upper 60s. Chance of rain 60%. The extended forecast for the Central Highlands. Wednesday, showers likely with a chance of thunderstorms. Highs in the upper 80s. Chance of rain 60%. Wednesday night, mostly cloudy with a chance of showers and thunderstorms in the evening, then partly cloudy after midnight. Lows around 70. Chance of rain 50%. Thursday, partly sunny with a chance of showers. A chance of thunderstorms in the afternoon. Hot with highs in the lower 90s. Chance of rain 50%. Thursday night, mostly cloudy with a chance of showers and thunderstorms. Lows around 70. Chance of rain 40%. Friday, partly sunny with a chance of showers. A chance of thunderstorms in the afternoon. Hot with highs around 90. Chance of rain 50%. Friday night, mostly cloudy with a chance of showers and thunderstorms in the evening, then partly cloudy after midnight. Lows in the mid-60s.
chance of rain 50%. Saturday, partly sunny. A chance of showers in the afternoon. Highs in the mid-80s. Chance of rain 40%.

Town and 71 at Findlay. It was mostly cloudy, with a temperature of 71 at Akron-Canton Regional Airport and 74 at Cincinnati. It was cloudy, with a temperature of 73 at Dayton and 70 at Columbus. Reports from nearby cities outside Ohio, at Indianapolis, rain was falling, with a temperature of 77. At Detroit, it was clear, with a temperature of 74. At Pittsburgh, it was partly cloudy, with a temperature of 70. It was mostly cloudy, with a temperature of 64 at Buffalo, and 72 at Chicago. The current time is 11:23 p.m. Eastern Daylight Time. 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On the latest weather map, a cold front will cross the region early tonight, followed by high pressure building across the Great Lakes Sunday and Monday. A warm front will lift across the region Tuesday as weak low pressure moves into the Great Lakes. A strong ridge of high pressure will then build across the Great Lakes late Wednesday through Friday. The forecast for the Central Highlands. West of tonight, mostly clear late this evening, then becoming partly cloudy. A slight chance of showers and thunderstorms late this evening. Patchy fog. Lows in the lower 60s. West winds around 5 miles per hour. Chance of rain 20%. Sunday, partly cloudy in the morning, then clearing. Patchy fog in the morning. Highs in the lower 80s. North winds 5 to 10 miles per hour. Sunday night, partly cloudy in the evening, then clearing. Lows in the upper 50s. Northeast winds 5 to 10 miles per hour, becoming east after midnight. Monday, mostly sunny. Highs in the upper 80s. Southeast winds around 5 miles per hour. Monday night, mostly cloudy. Lows in the upper 60s. Southeast winds around 5 miles per hour. Tuesday, partly sunny with a chance of showers in the morning, then mostly cloudy with showers likely with a chance of thunderstorms in the afternoon. Highs in the upper 80s. Chance of rain 60%. Tuesday night, showers likely with a chance of thunderstorms. Lows in the upper 60s. Chance of rain 60%. At 11 p.m., weather reports for selected cities. At Mansfield-Lom Regional Airport, it was partly cloudy. The temperature was 69 degrees, the dew point 65, and the relative humidity 86%. The wind was southwest, at 3 miles an hour. The pressure was 29.94 inches and steady. Elsewhere across Ohio, at Toledo Express, it was clear, with a temperature of 73. It was partly cloudy, with a temperature of 67 at Worcester, 69 at Marion, 68 at Cleveland, 67 at Youngstown, and 71 at Findlay. It was mostly cloudy, with a temperature of 71 at Akron-Canton Regional Airport, and 74 at Cincinnati. It was cloudy, with a temperature of 73 at Dayton, and 70 at Columbus. Reports from nearby cities outside Ohio. At Indianapolis, rain was falling, with a temperature of 77. At Detroit, it was clear, with a temperature of 74. At Pittsburgh, it was partly cloudy, with a temperature of 70. It was mostly cloudy, with a temperature of 64 at Buffalo, and 72 at Chicago. The current time is 11:27 p.m. Eastern Daylight Time. 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We supply the latest available information for the Central Highlands over station WWG 57 from Butler on a frequency of 162.450 MHz. On the latest weather map, a cold front will cross the region early tonight, followed by high pressure building across the Great Lakes Sunday and Monday. A warm front will lift across the region Tuesday as weak low pressure moves into the Great Lakes. A strong ridge of high pressure will then build across the Great Lakes late Wednesday through Friday. The forecast for the Central Highlands. West of tonight, mostly clear late this evening, then becoming partly cloudy. A slight chance of showers and thunderstorms late this evening. Patchy fog. Lows in the lower 60s. West winds around 5 miles per hour. Chance of rain.

20%. Sunday, partly cloudy in the morning, then clearing. Patchy fog in the morning. Highs in the lower 80s. North winds 5 to 10 miles per hour. Sunday night, partly cloudy in the evening, then clearing. Lows in the upper 50s. Northeast winds 5 to 10 miles per hour, becoming east after midnight. Monday, mostly sunny. Highs in the upper 80s. Southeast winds around 5 miles per hour. Monday night, mostly cloudy. Lows in the upper 60s. Southeast winds around 5 miles per hour. Tuesday, partly sunny with a chance of showers in the morning, then mostly cloudy with showers likely with a chance of thunderstorms in the afternoon. Highs in the upper 80s. Chance of rain 60%. Tuesday night, showers likely with a chance of thunderstorms. Lows in the upper 60s. Chance of rain 60%. At 11 p.m., weather reports for selected cities. At Mansfield Long Regional Airport, it was partly cloudy. The temperature was 69 degrees, the dew point 65, and the relative humidity 86%. The wind was southwest, at 3 miles an hour. The pressure was 29.94 inches and steady. Elsewhere across Ohio, at Toledo Express, it was clear, with a temperature of 73. It was partly cloudy, with a temperature of 67 at Worcester, 69 at Marion, 68 at Cleveland, 67 at Youngstown, and 71 at Findlay. It was mostly cloudy, with a temperature of 71 at Akron-Canton Regional Airport, and 74 at Cincinnati. It was cloudy, with a temperature of 73 at Dayton, and 70 at Columbus. Reports from nearby cities outside Ohio. At Indianapolis, rain was falling, with a temperature of 77. At Detroit, it was clear, with a temperature of 74. At Pittsburgh, it was partly cloudy, with a temperature of 70. It was mostly cloudy, with a temperature of 64 at Buffalo, and 72 at Chicago. The extended forecast for the Central Highlands. Wednesday, showers likely with a chance of thunderstorms. Highs in the upper 80s. Chance of rain 60%. Wednesday night, mostly cloudy with a chance of showers and thunderstorms in the evening, then partly cloudy after midnight. Lows around 70. Chance of rain 50%. Thursday, partly sunny with a chance of showers. A chance of thunderstorms in the afternoon. Hot with highs in the lower 90s. Chance of rain 50%. Thursday night, mostly cloudy with a chance of showers and thunderstorms. Lows around 70. Chance of rain 40%. Friday, partly sunny with a chance of showers. A chance of thunderstorms in the afternoon. Hot with highs around 90. Chance of rain 50%. Friday night, mostly cloudy with a chance of showers and thunderstorms in the evening, then partly cloudy after midnight. Lows in the mid-60s. Chance of rain 50%. Saturday, partly sunny. A chance of showers in the afternoon. Highs in the mid-80s. Chance of rain 40%. The current time is 11:31 p.m. Eastern Daylight Time. 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On the latest weather map, a cold front will cross the region early tonight, followed by high pressure building across the Great Lakes Sunday and Monday. A warm front will lift across the region Tuesday as weak low pressure moves into the Great Lakes. A strong ridge of high pressure will then build across the Great Lakes late Wednesday through Friday. The forecast for the Central Highlands. Rest of tonight, mostly clear late this evening, then becoming partly cloudy. A slight chance of showers and thunderstorms late this evening. Patchy fog. Lows in the lower 60s. West winds around 5 miles per hour. Chance of rain 20%. Sunday, partly cloudy in the morning, then clearing. Patchy fog in the morning. Highs in the lower 80s. North winds 5 to 10 miles per hour. Sunday night, partly cloudy in the evening, then clearing. Lows in the upper 50s. Northeast winds 5 to 10 miles per hour, becoming east after midnight. Monday, mostly sunny.
Highs in the upper 80s. Southeast winds around 5 miles per hour. Monday night, mostly cloudy. Flood advisory in effect until 3:30 a.m. Eastern Daylight Time Sunday. What flooding caused by excessive rainfall is expected? Where? The following counties, in central Ohio, Delaware, Franklin and Licking. When? Until 3:30 a.m. Eastern Daylight Time. Impacts, minor flooding in low-lying and poor drainage areas. Additional details, at 11:30 p.m. Eastern Daylight Time, radar indicated heavy rain due to thunderstorms. Minor flooding is ongoing or expected to begin shortly in the advisory area. Between 0.5 and 1.5 inches of rain have fallen. Additional rainfall amounts of 0.5 to 1 inch are possible. Some locations that may experience flooding include Westerville, Center Village, Johnstown, Galena, Alexandria, Newark, Upper Arlington, Gahanna, Worthington, Heath, Granville, Pataskala, Powell, Sunbury, Minerva Park, Summit Station, Beechwood Trail, and Easton. Turn around, don't drown when encountering flooded roads. Most flood deaths occur in vehicles. 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The forecast for the Central Highlands. Rest of tonight, mostly clear late this evening, then becoming partly cloudy. A slight chance of showers and thunderstorms late this evening. Patchy fog. Lows in the lower 60s. West winds around 5 miles per hour. Chance of rain 20%. Sunday, partly cloudy in the morning, then clearing. Patchy fog in the morning. Highs in the lower 80s. North winds 5 to 10 miles per hour. Sunday night, partly cloudy in the evening, then clearing. Lows in the upper 50s. Northeast winds 5 to 10 miles per hour, becoming east after midnight. Monday, mostly sunny. Highs in the upper 80s. Southeast winds around 5 miles per hour. Monday night, mostly cloudy. Lows in the upper 60s. Southeast winds around 5 miles per hour. Tuesday, partly sunny with a chance of showers in the morning, then mostly cloudy with showers likely with a chance of thunderstorms in the afternoon. Highs in the upper 80s. Chance of rain 60%. Tuesday night, showers likely with a chance of thunderstorms. Lows in the upper 60s. Chance of rain 60%. At 11 p.m., weather reports for selected cities. At Mansfield-Lawn Regional Airport, it was partly cloudy. The temperature was 69 degrees, the dew point 65, and the relative humidity 86%. The wind was southwest, at 3 miles an hour. The pressure was 29.94 inches and steady. Elsewhere across Ohio, at Toledo Express, it was clear, with a temperature of 73. It was partly cloudy, with a temperature of 67 at Worcester, 69 at Marion, 68 at Cleveland, 67 at Youngstown, and 71 at Findlay. It was mostly cloudy, with a temperature of 71 at Akron-Canton Regional Airport, and 74 at Cincinnati. It was cloudy, with a temperature of 73 at Dayton, and 70 at Columbus. Reports from nearby cities outside Ohio. At Indianapolis, rain was falling, with a temperature of 77. At Detroit, it was clear, with a temperature of 74. At Pittsburgh, it was partly cloudy, with a temperature of 70. It was mostly cloudy, with a temperature of 64 at Buffalo, and 72 at Chicago. Flood advisory in effect until 3:30 a.m. Eastern Daylight Time Sunday. What flooding caused by excessive rainfall is expected? Where? The following counties, in central Ohio, Delaware, Franklin and Licking. When? Until 3:30 a.m. Eastern Daylight Time. Impacts, minor flooding in low-lying and poor drainage areas. Additional details, at 11:30 p.m. Eastern Daylight Time, radar indicated heavy rain due to thunderstorms. Minor flooding is ongoing or expected to begin shortly in the advisory area. Between 0.5 and 1.5 inches of rain have fallen. Additional rainfall amounts of 0.5 to 1 inch are possible. Some locations that may experience flooding include Westerville, Center Village, Johnstown, Galena, Alexandria, Newark, Upper Arlington, Gahanna, Worthington, Heath,
Granville, Pawtuskala.

Powell, Sunbury, Minerva Park, Summit Station, Beachwood Trail, and Easton. Turn around, don't drown when encountering flooded roads. Most flood deaths occur in vehicles. To report flooding, go to our website at weather.gov/ilm and submit your report via social media when you can do so safely. The current time is 11:38 p.m. Eastern Daylight Time. 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On the latest weather map, a cold front will cross the region early tonight, followed by high pressure building across the Great Lakes Sunday and Monday. A warm front will lift across the region Tuesday as weak low pressure moves into the Great Lakes. A strong ridge of high pressure will then build across the Great Lakes late Wednesday through Friday. The forecast for the Central Highlands. West of tonight, mostly clear late this evening, then becoming partly cloudy. A slight chance of showers and thunderstorms late this evening. Patchy fog. Lows in the lower 60s. West winds around 5 miles per hour. Chance of rain 20%. Sunday, partly cloudy in the morning, then clearing. Patchy fog in the morning. Highs in the lower 80s. North winds 5 to 10 miles per hour. Sunday night, partly cloudy in the evening, then clearing. Lows in the upper 50s. Northeast winds 5 to 10 miles per hour, becoming east after midnight. Monday, mostly sunny. Highs in the upper 80s. Southeast winds around 5 miles per hour. Monday night, mostly cloudy. Lows in the upper 60s. Southeast winds around 5 miles per hour. Tuesday, partly sunny with a chance of showers in the morning, then mostly cloudy with showers likely with a chance of thunderstorms in the afternoon. Highs in the upper 80s. Chance of rain 60%. Tuesday night, showers likely with a chance of thunderstorms. Lows in the upper 60s. Chance of rain 60%. The extended forecast for the Central Highlands. Wednesday, showers likely with a chance of thunderstorms. Highs in the upper 80s. Chance of rain 60%. Wednesday night, mostly cloudy with a chance of showers and thunderstorms in the evening, then partly cloudy after midnight. Lows around 70. Chance of rain 50%. Thursday, partly sunny with a chance of showers. A chance of thunderstorms in the afternoon. Hot with highs in the lower 90s. Chance of rain 50%. Thursday night, mostly cloudy with a chance of showers and thunderstorms. Lows around 70. Chance of rain 40%. Friday, partly sunny with a chance of showers. A chance of thunderstorms in the afternoon. Hot with highs around 90. Chance of rain 50%. Friday night, mostly cloudy with a chance of showers and thunderstorms in the evening, then partly cloudy after midnight. Lows in the mid-60s. Chance of rain 50%. Saturday, partly sunny. A chance of showers in the afternoon. Highs in the mid-80s. Chance of rain 40%. At 11 p.m., weather reports for selected cities. At Mansfield-Lom Regional Airport, it was partly cloudy. The temperature was 69 degrees, the dew point 65, and the relative humidity 86%. The wind was southwest, at 3 miles an hour. The pressure was 29.94 inches and steady. Elsewhere across Ohio, at Toledo Express, it was clear, with a temperature of 73. It was partly cloudy, with a temperature of 67 at Worcester, 69 at Marion, 68 at Cleveland, 67 at Youngstown, and 71 at Findlay. It was mostly cloudy, with a temperature of 71 at Akron-Canton Regional Airport, and 74 at Cincinnati. It was cloudy, with a temperature of 73 at Dayton, and 70 at Columbus. Reports from nearby cities outside Ohio. At Indianapolis, rain was falling, with a temperature of 77. At Detroit, it was clear, with a temperature of 74. At Pittsburgh, it was partly cloudy, with a temperature of 70. It was mostly cloudy, with a temperature of 64 at Buffalo, and 72 at Chicago. Flood advisory in effect until 3:30 a.m. Eastern Daylight Time Sunday.
What flooding caused by excessive rainfall is expected? Where? The following counties in central Ohio: Delaware, Franklin, and Licking. When? Until 3:30 a.m. Eastern Daylight Time. Impacts: minor flooding in low-lying and poor drainage areas. Additional details: at 11:30 p.m. Eastern Daylight Time, radar indicated heavy rain due to thunderstorms. Minor flooding is ongoing or expected to begin shortly in the advisory area. Between 0.5 and 1.5 inches of rain have fallen. Additional rainfall amounts of 0.5 to 1 inch are possible. Some locations that may experience flooding include Westerville, Center Village, Johnstown, Galena, Alexandria, Newark, Upper Arlington, Gahanna, Worthington, Heath, Granville, Pataskala, Powell, Sunbury, Minerva Park, Summit Station, Beachwood Trail, and Easton. Turn around, don't drown when encountering flooded roads. Most flood deaths occur in vehicles. To report flooding, go to our website at weather.gov/ILN and submit your report via social media when you can do so safely. The current time is 11:44 p.m. Eastern Daylight Time. 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On the latest weather map, a cold front will cross the region early tonight, followed by high pressure building across the Great Lakes Sunday and Monday. A warm front will lift across the region Tuesday as weak low pressure moves into the Great Lakes. A strong ridge of high pressure will then build across the Great Lakes late Wednesday through Friday. The forecast for the Central Highlands: rest of tonight, mostly clear late this evening, then becoming partly cloudy. A slight chance of showers and thunderstorms late this evening. Patchy fog. Lows in the lower 60s. West winds around 5 miles per hour. Chance of rain 20%. Sunday, partly cloudy in the morning, then clearing. Patchy fog in the morning. Highs in the lower 80s. North winds 5 to 10 miles per hour. Sunday night, partly cloudy in the evening, then clearing. Lows in the upper 50s. Northeast winds 5 to 10 miles per hour, becoming east after midnight. Monday, mostly sunny. Highs in the upper 80s. Southeast winds around 5 miles per hour. Monday night, mostly cloudy. Lows in the upper 60s. Southeast winds around 5 miles per hour. Tuesday, partly sunny with a chance of showers in the morning, then mostly cloudy with showers likely with a chance of thunderstorms in the afternoon. Highs in the upper 80s. Chance of rain 60%. Tuesday night, showers likely with a chance of thunderstorms. Lows in the upper 60s. Chance of rain 60%. At 11 p.m., weather reports for selected cities. At Mansfield-Lawn Regional Airport, it was partly cloudy. The temperature was 69 degrees, the dew point 65, and the relative humidity 86%. The wind was southwest, at 3 miles an hour. The pressure was 29.94 inches and steady. Elsewhere across Ohio, at Toledo Express, it was clear, with a temperature of 73. It was partly cloudy, with a temperature of 67 at Worcester, 69 at Marion, 68 at Cleveland, 67 at Youngstown, and 71 at Findlay. It was mostly cloudy, with a temperature of 71 at Akron-Canton Regional Airport, and 74 at Cincinnati. It was cloudy, with a temperature of 73 at Dayton, and 70 at Columbus. Reports from nearby cities outside Ohio: at Indianapolis, rain was falling, with a temperature of 77. At Detroit, it was clear, with a temperature of 74. At Pittsburgh, it was partly cloudy, with a temperature of 70. It was mostly cloudy, with a temperature of 64 at Buffalo, and 72 at Chicago. Flood advisory in effect until 3:30 a.m. Eastern Daylight Time Sunday. What flooding caused by excessive rainfall is expected? Where? The following counties in central Ohio: Delaware, Franklin, and Licking. When? Until 3:30 a.m. Eastern Daylight Time. Impacts: minor flooding in low-lying and poor drainage areas. Additional details: at 11:30 p.m. Eastern Daylight Time,
Radar indicated heavy rain due to thunderstorms. Minor flooding is ongoing or expected to begin shortly in the advisory area. Between 0.5 and 1.5 inches of rain have fallen. Additional rainfall amounts of 0.5 to 1 inch are possible. Some locations that may experience flooding include Westerville, Center Village, Johnstown, Galena, Alexandria, Newark, Upper Arlington, Gahanna, Worthington, Heath, Granville, Pataskala, Powell, Sunbury, Minerva Park, Summit Station, Beachwood Trail, and Easton. Turn around, don't drown when encountering flooded roads. Most flood deaths occur in vehicles. To report flooding, go to our website at weather.gov/ilm and submit your report via social media when you can do so safely. The current time is 11:49 p.m. Eastern Daylight Time. 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On the latest weather map, a cold front will cross the region early tonight, followed by high pressure building across the Great Lakes Sunday and Monday. A warm front will lift across the region Tuesday as weak low pressure moves into the Great Lakes. A strong ridge of high pressure will then build across the Great Lakes late Wednesday through Friday. The forecast for the Central Highlands. Rest of tonight, mostly clear late this evening, then becoming partly cloudy. A slight chance of showers and thunderstorms late this evening. Patchy fog. Lows in the lower 60s. West winds around 5 miles per hour. Chance of rain 20%. Sunday, partly cloudy in the morning, then clearing. Patchy fog in the morning. Highs in the lower 80s. North winds 5 to 10 miles per hour. Sunday night, partly cloudy in the evening, then clearing. Lows in the upper 50s. Northeast winds 5 to 10 miles per hour, becoming east after midnight. Monday, mostly sunny. Highs in the upper 80s. Southeast winds around 5 miles per hour. Monday night, mostly cloudy. Lows in the upper 60s. Southeast winds around 5 miles per hour. Tuesday, partly sunny with a chance of showers in the morning, then mostly cloudy with showers likely with a chance of thunderstorms in the afternoon. Highs in the upper 80s. Chance of rain 60%. Tuesday night, showers likely with a chance of thunderstorms. Lows in the upper 60s. Chance of rain 60%. The extended forecast for the Central Highlands. Wednesday, showers likely with a chance of thunderstorms. Highs in the upper 80s. Chance of rain 60%. Wednesday night, mostly cloudy with a chance of showers and thunderstorms in the evening, then partly cloudy after midnight. Lows around 70. Chance of rain 50%. Thursday, partly sunny with a chance of showers. A chance of thunderstorms in the afternoon. Hot with highs in the lower 90s. Chance of rain 50%. Thursday night, mostly cloudy with a chance of showers and thunderstorms. Lows around 70. Chance of rain 40%. Friday, partly sunny with a chance of showers. A chance of thunderstorms in the afternoon. Hot with highs around 90. Chance of rain 50%. Friday night, mostly cloudy with a chance of showers and thunderstorms in the evening, then partly cloudy after midnight. Lows in the mid-60s. Chance of rain 50%. Saturday, partly sunny. A chance of showers in the afternoon. Highs in the mid-80s. Chance of rain 40%. At 11 p.m., weather reports for selected cities. At Mansfield-Lawn Regional Airport, it was partly cloudy. The temperature was 69 degrees, the dew point 65, and the relative humidity 86%. The wind was southwest, at 3 miles an hour. The pressure was 29.94 inches and steady. Elsewhere across Ohio, at Toledo Express, it was clear, with a temperature of 73. It was partly cloudy, with a temperature of 67 at Worcester, 69 at Marion, 68 at Cleveland, 67 at Youngstown, and 71 at Findlay. It was mostly cloudy, with a temperature of 71 at Akron-Canton Regional Airport, and 74 at Cincinnati.
It was cloudy, with a temperature of 73 at Dayton and 70 at Columbus. Reports from nearby cities outside Ohio, at Indianapolis, rain was falling, with a temperature of 77. At Detroit, it was clear, with a temperature of 74. At Pittsburgh, it was partly cloudy, with a temperature of 70. It was mostly cloudy, with a temperature of 64 at Buffalo, and 72 at Chicago. Flood advisory in effect until 3:30 a.m. Eastern Daylight Time Sunday. What flooding caused by excessive rainfall is expected? Where? The following counties, in central Ohio, Delaware, Franklin, and Licking. When? Until 3:30 a.m. Eastern Daylight Time. Impacts, minor flooding in low-lying and poor drainage areas. Additional details, at 11:30 p.m. Eastern Daylight Time, radar indicated heavy rain due to thunderstorms. Minor flooding is ongoing or expected to begin shortly in the advisory area. Between 0.5 and 1.5 inches of rain have fallen. Additional rainfall amounts of 0.5 to 1 inch are possible. Some locations that may experience flooding include Westerville, Center Village, Johnstown, Galena, Alexandria, Newark, Upper Arlington, Gahanna, Worthington, Heath, Granville, Pataskala, Powell, Sunbury, Minerva Park, Summit Station, Beachwood Trail, and Easton. Turn around, don't drown when encountering flooded roads. Most flood deaths occur in vehicles. To report flooding, go to our website at weather.gov/ilm and submit your report via social media when you can do so safely. The current time is 11:54 p.m. Eastern Daylight Time. 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On the latest weather map, a cold front will cross the region early tonight, followed by high pressure building across the Great Lakes Sunday and Monday. A warm front will lift across the region Tuesday as weak low pressure moves into the Great Lakes. A strong ridge of high pressure will then build across the Great Lakes late Wednesday through Friday. The forecast for the Central Highlands. Rest of tonight, mostly clear late this evening, then becoming partly cloudy. A slight chance of showers and thunderstorms late this evening. Patchy fog. Lows in the lower 60s. West winds around 5 miles per hour. Chance of rain 20%. Sunday, partly cloudy in the morning, then clearing. Patchy fog in the morning. Highs in the lower 80s. North winds 5 to 10 miles per hour. Sunday night, partly cloudy in the evening, then clearing. Lows in the upper 50s. Northeast winds 5 to 10 miles per hour, becoming east after midnight. Monday, mostly sunny. Highs in the upper 80s. Southeast winds around 5 miles per hour. Monday night, mostly cloudy. Lows in the upper 60s. Southeast winds around 5 miles per hour. Tuesday, partly sunny with a chance of showers in the morning, then mostly cloudy with showers likely with a chance of thunderstorms in the afternoon. Highs in the upper 80s. Chance of rain 60%. Tuesday night, showers likely with a chance of thunderstorms. Lows in the upper 60s. Chance of rain 60%. At 11 p.m., weather reports for selected cities. At Mansfield-Lawn Regional Airport, it was partly cloudy. The temperature was 69 degrees, the dew point 65, and the relative humidity 86%. The wind was southwest, at 3 miles an hour. The pressure was 29.94 inches and steady. Elsewhere across Ohio, at Toledo Express, it was clear, with a temperature of 73. It was partly cloudy, with a temperature of 67 at Worcester, 69 at Marion, 68 at Cleveland, 67 at Youngstown, and 71 at Findlay. It was mostly cloudy, with a temperature of 71 at Akron-Canton Regional Airport, and 74 at Cincinnati. It was cloudy, with a temperature of 73 at Dayton, and 70 at Columbus. Reports from nearby cities outside Ohio, at Indianapolis, rain was falling, with a temperature of 77. At Detroit, it was clear, with a temperature of 74. At Pittsburgh, it was partly cloudy, with a temperature of 70.
It was mostly cloudy, with a temperature of 64 at Buffalo and 72 at Chicago. Flood advisory in effect until 3:30 a.m. Eastern Daylight Time Sunday. What flooding caused by excessive rainfall is expected? Where? The following counties, in central Ohio, Delaware, Franklin, and Licking. When? Until 3:30 a.m. Eastern Daylight Time. Impacts, minor flooding in low-lying and poor drainage areas. Additional details, at 11:30 p.m. Eastern Daylight Time, radar indicated heavy rain due to thunderstorms. Minor flooding is ongoing or expected to begin shortly in the advisory area. Between 0.5 and 1.5 inches of rain have fallen. Additional rainfall amounts of 0.5 to 1 inch are possible. Some locations that may experience flooding include Westerville, Center Village, Johnstown, Galena, Alexandria, Newark, Upper Arlington, Gahanna, Worthington, Heath, Grahamville, Pataskala, Powell, Sunbury, Minerva Park, Summit Station, Beechwood Trail, and Easton. Turn around, don't drown when encountering flooded roads. Most flood deaths occur in vehicles. To report flooding, go to our website at weather.gov/ilm and submit your report via social media when you can do so safely. The current time is 11:59 p.m. Eastern Daylight Time. 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On the latest weather map, a cold front will cross the region early tonight, followed by high pressure building across the Great Lakes Sunday and Monday. A warm front will lift across the region Tuesday as weak low pressure moves into the Great Lakes. A strong ridge of high pressure will then build across the Great Lakes late Wednesday through Friday. The Nearshore Marine Forecast. For the following marine location, the islands to Vermilion. West of tonight, southwest winds 10 knots or less becoming northwest. A slight chance of showers and thunderstorms late this evening. Waves 2 feet or less. Sunday, north winds 5 to 10 knots becoming northeast. Mostly sunny. Waves 1 foot or less. Sunday night, northeast winds 10 knots or less becoming east. Partly cloudy. Waves 1 foot or less. Monday, southeast winds 5 to 15 knots becoming northeast. Mostly sunny. Waves 2 feet or less. Winds and waves higher in and near thunderstorms. The water temperature off Toledo is 68 degrees, off Cleveland 56 degrees, and off Derry 60 degrees. The extended forecast for the Central Highlands. Wednesday, showers likely with a chance of thunderstorms. Highs in the upper 80s. Chance of rain 60%. Wednesday night, mostly cloudy with a chance of showers and thunderstorms in the evening, then partly cloudy after midnight. Lows around 70. Chance of rain 50%. Thursday, partly sunny with a chance of showers. A chance of thunderstorms in the afternoon. Hot with highs in the lower 90s. Chance of rain 50%. Thursday night, mostly cloudy with a chance of showers and thunderstorms. Lows around 70. Chance of rain 40%. Friday, partly sunny with a chance of showers. A chance of thunderstorms in the afternoon. Hot with highs around 90. Chance of rain 50%. Friday night, mostly cloudy with a chance of showers and thunderstorms in the evening, then partly cloudy after midnight. Lows in the mid-60s. Chance of rain 50%. Saturday, partly sunny. A chance of showers in the afternoon. Highs in the mid-80s. Chance of rain 40%. The forecast for the Central Highlands. West of tonight, mostly clear late this evening, then becoming partly cloudy. A slight chance of showers and thunderstorms late this evening. Patchy fog. Lows in the lower 60s. West winds around 5 miles per hour. Chance of rain 20%. Sunday, partly cloudy in the morning, then clearing. Patchy fog in the morning. Highs in the lower 80s. North winds 5 to 10 miles per hour. Sunday night, partly cloudy in the evening, then clearing. Lows in the upper 50s. Northeast winds 5 to 10 miles per hour,
becoming east after midnight. Monday, mostly sunny. Highs in the upper 80s. Southeast winds around 5 miles per hour. Monday night, mostly cloudy. Lows in the upper 60s. Southeast winds around 5 miles per hour. Tuesday, partly sunny with a chance of showers in the morning, then mostly cloudy with showers likely with a chance of thunderstorms in the afternoon. Highs in the upper 80s. Chance of rain 60%. Tuesday night, showers likely with a chance of thunderstorms. Lows in the upper 60s. Chance of rain 60%. At 11 p.m., weather reports for selected cities. At Mansfield Long Regional Airport, it was partly cloudy. The temperature was 69 degrees, the dew point 65, and the relative humidity 86%. The wind was southwest, at 3 miles an hour. The pressure was 29.94 inches and steady. Elsewhere across Ohio, at Toledo Express, it was clear, with a temperature of 73. It was partly cloudy, with a temperature of 67 at Worcester, 69 at Marion, 68 at Cleveland, 67 at Youngstown, and 71 at Findlay. It was mostly cloudy, with a temperature of 71 at Akron-Canton Regional Airport, and 74 at Cincinnati. It was cloudy, with a temperature of 73 at Dayton, and 70 at Columbus. Reports from nearby cities outside Ohio. At Indianapolis, rain was falling, with a temperature of 77. At Detroit, it was clear, with a temperature of 74. At Pittsburgh, it was partly cloudy, with a temperature of 70. It was mostly cloudy, with a temperature of 64 at Buffalo, and 72 at Chicago. Flood advisory in effect until 3:30 a.m. Eastern Daylight Time Sunday. What flooding caused by excessive rainfall is expected? Where? The following counties, in central Ohio, Delaware, Franklin and Licking. When, until 3:30 a.m. Eastern Daylight Time. Impacts, minor flooding in low-lying and poor drainage areas. Additional details, at 11:30 p.m. Eastern Daylight Time, radar indicated heavy rain due to thunderstorms. Minor flooding is ongoing or expected to begin shortly in the advisory area. Between 0.5 and 1.5 inches of rain have fallen. Additional rainfall amounts of 0.5 to 1 inch are possible. Some locations that may experience flooding include Westerville, Center Village, Johnstown, Galena, Alexandria, Newark, Upper Arlington, Gahanna, Worthington, Heath, Granville, Pataskala, Powell, Sunbury, Minerva Park, Summit Station, Beechwood Trail, and Easton. Turn around, don't drown when encountering flooded roads. Most flood deaths occur in vehicles. To report flooding, go to our website at weather.gov/ilm and submit your report via social media when you can do so safely. The current time is 12:06 a.m. Eastern Daylight Time. 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On the latest weather map, a cold front will cross the region early tonight, followed by high pressure building across the Great Lakes Sunday and Monday. A warm front will lift across the region Tuesday as weak low pressure moves into the Great Lakes. A strong ridge of high pressure will then build across the Great Lakes late Wednesday through Friday. The forecast for the Central Highlands. Rest of tonight, mostly clear late this evening, then becoming partly cloudy. A slight chance of showers and thunderstorms late this evening. Patchy fog. Lows in the lower 60s. West winds around 5 miles per hour. Chance of rain 20%. Sunday, partly cloudy in the morning, then clearing. Patchy fog in the morning. Highs in the lower 80s. North winds 5 to 10 miles per hour. Sunday night, partly cloudy in the evening, then clearing. Lows in the upper 50s. Northeast winds 5 to 10 miles per hour, becoming east after midnight. Monday, mostly sunny. Highs in the upper 80s. Southeast winds around 5 miles per hour. Monday night, mostly cloudy. Lows in the upper 60s. Southeast winds around 5 miles per hour. Tuesday, partly sunny with a chance of showers in the morning,
then mostly cloudy with showers likely with a chance of thunderstorms in the afternoon. Highs in the upper 80s. Chance of rain 60%. Tuesday night, showers likely with a chance of thunderstorms. Lows in the upper 60s. Chance of rain 60%. At midnight, weather reports for selected cities. At Mansfield-Lom Regional Airport, it was partly cloudy. The temperature was 67 degrees, the dew point 65, and the relative humidity 93%. The wind was southwest, at 6 miles an hour. The pressure was 29.94 inches and steady. Elsewhere across Ohio, temperatures were between 67 and 72 degrees. At Columbus, a thunderstorm was reported. It was clear at Toledo Express and Findlay. It was partly cloudy at Worcester, Cleveland, Akron-Canton Regional Airport, and Youngstown. It was mostly cloudy at Marion and Cincinnati. At Dayton, it was cloudy. Reports from nearby cities outside Ohio, at Detroit, it was clear, with a temperature of 72. It was partly cloudy, with a temperature of 68 at Pittsburgh, and 63 at Buffalo. At Chicago, it was mostly cloudy, with a temperature of 72. At Indianapolis, it was cloudy, with a temperature of 75. Flood advisory in effect until 3:30 a.m. Eastern Daylight Time Sunday. What? Flooding caused by excessive rainfall is expected. Where? The following counties, in central Ohio, Delaware, Franklin and Licking. When? Until 3:30 a.m. Eastern Daylight Time. Impacts, minor flooding in low-lying and poor drainage areas. Additional details, at 11:30 p.m. Eastern Daylight Time, radar indicated heavy rain due to thunderstorms. Minor flooding is ongoing or expected to begin shortly in the advisory area. Between 0.5 and 1.5 inches of rain have fallen. Additional rainfall amounts of 0.5 to 1 inch are possible. Some locations that may experience flooding include Westerville, Center Village, Johnstown, Galena, Alexandria, Newark, Upper Arlington, Gahanna, Worthington, Heath, Granville, Pataskala, Powell, Sunbury, Minerva Park, Summit Station, Beechwood Trail, and Easton. Turn around. Don't drown when encountering flooded roads. Most flood deaths occur in vehicles. To report flooding, go to our website at weather.gov/ilm and submit your report via social media when you can do so safely. The extended forecast for the Central Highlands. Wednesday, showers likely with a chance of thunderstorms. Highs in the upper 80s. Chance of rain 60%. Wednesday night, mostly cloudy with a chance of showers and thunderstorms in the evening, then partly cloudy after midnight. Lows around 70. Chance of rain 50%. Thursday, partly sunny with a chance of showers. A chance of thunderstorms in the afternoon. Hot with highs in the lower 90s. Chance of rain 50%. Thursday night, mostly cloudy with a chance of showers and thunderstorms. Lows around 70. Chance of rain 40%. Friday, partly sunny with a chance of showers. A chance of thunderstorms in the afternoon. Hot with highs around 90. Chance of rain 50%. Friday night, mostly cloudy with a chance of showers and thunderstorms in the evening, then partly cloudy after midnight. Lows in the mid-60s. Chance of rain 50%. Saturday, partly sunny. A chance of showers in the afternoon. Highs in the mid-80s. Chance of rain 40%. The current time is 12:12 a.m. Eastern Daylight Time. 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On the latest weather map, a cold front will cross the region early tonight, followed by high pressure building across the Great Lakes Sunday and Monday. A warm front will lift across the region Tuesday as weak low pressure moves into the Great Lakes. A strong ridge of high pressure will then build across the Great Lakes late Wednesday through Friday. The forecast for the Central Highlands. West of tonight, mostly clear late this evening, then becoming partly cloudy. A slight chance of showers and thunderstorms late this evening. Patchy fog. Lows in the lower 60s.
West winds around 5 miles per hour. Chance of rain 20%. Sunday, partly cloudy in the morning, then clearing. Patchy fog in the morning. Highs in the lower 80s. North winds 5 to 10 miles per hour. Sunday night, partly cloudy in the evening, then clearing. Lows in the upper 50s. Northeast winds 5 to 10 miles per hour, becoming east after midnight. Monday, mostly sunny. Highs in the upper 80s. Southeast winds around 5 miles per hour. Monday night, mostly cloudy. Lows in the upper 60s. Southeast winds around 5 miles per hour. Tuesday, partly sunny with a chance of showers in the morning, then mostly cloudy with showers likely with a chance of thunderstorms in the afternoon. Highs in the upper 80s. Chance of rain 60%. Tuesday night, showers likely with a chance of thunderstorms. Lows in the upper 60s. Chance of rain 60%. At midnight, weather reports for selected cities. At Mansfield Lawn Regional Airport, it was clear. The temperature was 67 degrees, the dew point 65, and the relative humidity 93%. The wind was southwest, at 6 miles an hour. The pressure was 29.94 inches and steady. Elsewhere across Ohio, temperatures were between 67 and 72 degrees. At Columbus, a thunderstorm was reported. It was clear at Toledo Express and Findlay. It was partly cloudy at Worcester, Cleveland, Akron-Canton Regional Airport, and Youngstown. It was mostly cloudy at Marion and Cincinnati. At Dayton, it was cloudy. Reports from nearby cities outside Ohio, at Detroit, it was clear, with a temperature of 72. It was partly cloudy, with a temperature of 68 at Pittsburgh, and 63 at Buffalo. At Chicago, it was mostly cloudy, with a temperature of 72. At Indianapolis, it was cloudy, with a temperature of 75. Flood advisory in effect until 3:30 a.m. Eastern Daylight Time Sunday. What flooding caused by excessive rainfall is expected? Where? The following counties, in central Ohio, Delaware, Franklin and Licking. When? Until 3:30 a.m. Eastern Daylight Time. Impacts, minor flooding in low-lying and poor drainage areas. Additional details, at 11:30 p.m. Eastern Daylight Time, radar indicated heavy rain due to thunderstorms. Minor flooding is ongoing or expected to begin shortly in the advisory area. Between 0.5 and 1.5 inches of rain have fallen. Additional rainfall amounts of 0.5 to 1 inch are possible. Some locations that may experience flooding include Westerville, Center Village, Johnstown, Galena, Alexandria, Newark, Upper Arlington, Gahanna, Worthington, Heath, Granville, Pataskala, Powell, Sunbury, Minerva Park, Summit Station, Beechwood Trail, and Easton. Turn around, don't drown when encountering flooded roads. Most flood deaths occur in vehicles. To report flooding, go to our website at weather.gov/ilm and submit your report via social media when you can do so safely. The current time is 12:16 a.m. Eastern Daylight Time. 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On the latest weather map, a cold front will cross the region early tonight, followed by high pressure building across the Great Lakes Sunday and Monday. A warm front will lift across the region Tuesday as weak low pressure moves into the Great Lakes. A strong ridge of high pressure will then build across the Great Lakes late Wednesday through Friday. The forecast for the Central Highlands. Rest of tonight, mostly clear late this evening, then becoming partly cloudy. A slight chance of showers and thunderstorms late this evening. Patchy fog. Lows in the lower 60s. West winds around 5 miles per hour. Chance of rain 20%. Sunday, partly cloudy in the morning, then clearing. Patchy fog in the morning. Highs in the lower 80s. North winds 5 to 10 miles per hour. Sunday night, partly cloudy in the evening, then clearing. Lows in the upper 50s. Northeast winds 5 to 10 miles per hour, becoming east after midnight. Monday,
mostly sunny. Highs in the upper 80s. Southeast winds around 5 miles per hour. Monday night, mostly cloudy. Lows in the upper 60s. Southeast winds around 5 miles per hour. Tuesday, partly sunny with a chance of showers in the morning, then mostly cloudy with showers likely with a chance of thunderstorms in the afternoon. Highs in the upper 80s. Chance of rain 60%. Tuesday night, showers likely with a chance of thunderstorms. Lows in the upper 60s. Chance of rain 60%. At midnight, weather reports for selected cities. At Mansfield Long Regional Airport, it was clear. The temperature was 67 degrees, the dew point 65, and the relative humidity 93%. The wind was southwest, at 6 miles an hour. The pressure was 29.94 inches and steady. Elsewhere across Ohio, temperatures were between 67 and 72 degrees. At Columbus, a thunderstorm was reported. It was clear at Toledo Express and Findlay. It was partly cloudy at Wooster, Cleveland, Akron-Canton Regional Airport, and Youngstown. It was mostly cloudy at Marion and Cincinnati. At Dayton, it was cloudy. Reports from nearby cities outside Ohio, at Detroit, it was clear, with a temperature of 72. It was partly cloudy, with a temperature of 68 at Pittsburgh, and 63 at Buffalo. At Chicago, it was mostly cloudy, with a temperature of 72. At Indianapolis, it was cloudy, with a temperature of 75. Flood advisory in effect until 3:30 a.m. Eastern Daylight Time Sunday. What? Flooding caused by excessive rainfall is expected. Where? The following counties, in central Ohio, Delaware, Franklin and Licking. When? Until 3:30 a.m. Eastern Daylight Time. Impacts, minor flooding in low-lying and poor drainage areas. Additional details, at 11:30 p.m. Eastern Daylight Time, radar indicated heavy rain due to thunderstorms. Minor flooding is ongoing or expected to begin shortly in the advisory area. Between 0.5 and 1.5 inches of rain have fallen. Additional rainfall amounts of 0.5 to 1 inch are possible. Some locations that may experience flooding include Westerville, Center Village, Johnstown, Galena, Alexandria, Newark, Upper Arlington, Gahanna, Worthington, Heath, Granville, Pataskala, Powell, Sunbury, Minerva Park, Summit Station, Beechwood Trail, and Easton. Turn around. Don't drown when encountering flooded roads. Most flood deaths occur in vehicles. 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The extended forecast for the Central Highlands. Wednesday, showers likely with a chance of thunderstorms. Highs in the upper 80s. Chance of rain 60%. Wednesday night, mostly cloudy with a chance of showers and thunderstorms in the evening, then partly cloudy after midnight. Lows around 70. Chance of rain 50%. Thursday, partly sunny with a chance of showers. A chance of thunderstorms in the afternoon. Hot with highs in the lower 90s. Chance of rain 50%. Thursday night, mostly cloudy with a chance of showers and thunderstorms. Lows around 70. Chance of rain 40%. Friday, partly sunny with a chance of showers. A chance of thunderstorms in the afternoon. Hot with highs around 90. Chance of rain 50%. Friday night, mostly cloudy with a chance of showers and thunderstorms in the evening, then partly cloudy after midnight. Lows in the mid-60s. Chance of rain 50%. Saturday, partly sunny. A chance of showers in the afternoon. Highs in the mid-80s. Chance of rain 40%. The current time is 12:22 a.m. Eastern Daylight Time. 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On the latest weather map, a cold front will cross the region early tonight, followed by high pressure building across the Great Lakes Sunday and Monday. A warm front will lift across the region Tuesday as weak low pressure moves into the Great Lakes.
A strong ridge of high pressure will then build across the Great Lakes late Wednesday through Friday.

miles per hour, becoming east after midnight. Monday, mostly sunny. Highs in the upper 80s. Southeast winds around 5 miles per hour. Monday night, mostly cloudy. Lows in the upper 60s. Southeast winds around 5 miles per hour. Tuesday, partly sunny with a chance of showers in the morning, then mostly cloudy with showers likely with a chance of thunderstorms in the afternoon. Highs in the upper 80s. Chance of rain 60%. Tuesday night, showers likely with a chance of thunderstorms. Lows in the upper 60s. Chance of rain 60%. At midnight, weather reports for selected cities. At Mansfield Lawn Regional Airport, it was clear. The temperature was 67 degrees, the dew point 65, and the relative humidity 93%. The wind was southwest, at 6 miles an hour. The pressure was 29.94 inches and steady. Elsewhere across Ohio, temperatures were between 67 and 72 degrees. At Columbus, a thunderstorm was reported. It was clear at Toledo Express and Findlay. It was partly cloudy at Worcester, Cleveland, Akron-Canton Regional Airport, and Youngstown. It was mostly cloudy at Marion and Cincinnati. At Dayton, it was cloudy. Reports from nearby cities outside Ohio, at Detroit, it was clear, with a temperature of 72. It was partly cloudy, with a temperature of 68 at Pittsburgh, and 63 at Buffalo. At Chicago, it was mostly cloudy, with a temperature of 72. At Indianapolis, it was cloudy, with a temperature of 75. Flood advisory in effect until 3:30 a.m. Eastern Daylight Time Sunday. What flooding caused by excessive rainfall is expected? Where? The following counties, in central Ohio, Delaware, Franklin and Licking. When? Until 3:30 a.m. Eastern Daylight Time. Impacts, minor flooding in low-lying and poor drainage areas. Additional details, at 11:30 p.m. Eastern Daylight Time, radar indicated heavy rain due to thunderstorms. Minor flooding is ongoing or expected to begin shortly in the advisory area. Between 0.5 and 1.5 inches of rain have fallen. Additional rainfall amounts of 0.5 to 1 inch are possible. Some locations that may experience flooding include Westerville, Center Village, Johnstown, Galena, Alexandria, Newark, Upper Arlington, Gahanna, Worthington, Heath, Granville, Pataskala, Powell, Sunbury, Minerva Park, Summit Station, Beechwood Trail, and Easton. Turn around, don't drown when encountering flooded roads. Most flood deaths occur in vehicles. To report flooding, go to our website at weather.gov/ilm and submit your report via social media when you can do so safely. The current time is 12:26 a.m. Eastern Daylight Time. 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On the latest weather map, a cold front will cross the region early tonight, followed by high pressure building across the Great Lakes Sunday and Monday. A warm front will lift across the region Tuesday as weak low pressure moves into the Great Lakes. A strong ridge of high pressure will then build across the Great Lakes late Wednesday through Friday. The forecast for the Central Highlands. Rest of tonight, mostly clear late this evening, then becoming partly cloudy. A slight chance of showers and thunderstorms late this evening. Patchy fog. Lows in the lower 60s. West winds around 5 miles per hour. Chance of rain 20%. Sunday, partly cloudy in the morning, then clearing. Patchy fog in the morning. Highs in the lower 80s. North winds 5 to 10 miles per hour. Sunday night, partly cloudy in the evening, then clearing. Lows in the upper 50s. Northeast winds 5 to 10 miles per hour, becoming east after midnight. Monday, mostly sunny. Highs in the upper 80s. Southeast winds around 5 miles per hour. Monday night, mostly cloudy. Lows in the upper 60s. Southeast winds around 5 miles per hour. Tuesday, partly sunny with a chance of showers in the morning, then mostly cloudy with showers likely with a chance of thunderstorms in the afternoon. Highs

the upper 80s. Chance of rain 60%. Tuesday night, showers likely with a chance of thunderstorms. Lows in the upper 60s. Chance of rain 60%. At midnight, weather reports for selected cities. At Mansfield Lawn Regional Airport, it was clear. The temperature was 67 degrees, the dew point 65, and the relative humidity 93%. The wind was southwest, at 6 miles an hour. The pressure was 29.94 inches and steady. Elsewhere across Ohio, temperatures were between 67 and 72 degrees. At Columbus, a thunderstorm was reported. It was clear at Toledo Express and Findlay. It was partly cloudy at Wooster, Cleveland, Akron-Canton Regional Airport, and Youngstown. It was mostly cloudy at Marion and Cincinnati. At Dayton, it was cloudy. Reports from nearby cities outside Ohio, at Detroit, it was clear, with a temperature of 72. It was partly cloudy, with a temperature of 68 at Pittsburgh and 63 at Buffalo. At Chicago, it was mostly cloudy, with a temperature of 72. At Indianapolis, it was cloudy, with a temperature of 75. The extended forecast for the Central Highlands. Wednesday, showers likely with a chance of thunderstorms. Highs in the upper 80s. Chance of rain 60%. Wednesday night, mostly cloudy with a chance of showers and thunderstorms in the evening, then partly cloudy after midnight. Lows around 70. Chance of rain 50%. Thursday, partly sunny with a chance of showers. A chance of thunderstorms in the afternoon. Hot with highs in the lower 90s. Chance of rain 50%. Thursday night, mostly cloudy with a chance of showers and thunderstorms. Lows around 70. Chance of rain 40%. Friday, partly sunny with a chance of showers. A chance of thunderstorms in the afternoon. Hot with highs around 90. Chance of rain 50%. Friday night, mostly cloudy with a chance of showers and thunderstorms in the evening, then partly cloudy after midnight. Lows in the mid-60s. Chance of rain 50%. Saturday, partly sunny. A chance of showers in the afternoon. Highs in the mid-80s. Chance of rain 40%. Flood advisory in effect until 3:30 a.m. Eastern Daylight Time Sunday. What flooding caused by excessive rainfall is expected? Where? The following counties, in Central Ohio, Delaware, Franklin, and Licking. When? Until 3:30 a.m. Eastern Daylight Time. Impacts, minor flooding in low-lying and poor drainage areas. Additional details, at 11:30 p.m. Eastern Daylight Time, radar indicated heavy rain due to thunderstorms. Minor flooding is ongoing or expected to begin shortly in the advisory area. Between 0.5 and 1.5 inches of rain have fallen. Additional rainfall amounts of 0.5 to 1 inch are possible. Some locations that may experience flooding include Westerville, Center Village, Johnstown, Galena, Alexandria, Newark, Upper Arlington, Gahanna, Worthington, Heath, Granville, Pataskala, Powell, Sunbury, Minerva Park, Summit Station, Beachwood Trail, and Easton. Turn around, don't drown when encountering flooded roads. Most flood deaths occur in vehicles. To report flooding, go to our website at weather.gov/ilm and submit your report via social media when you can do so safely. The current time is 12:32 a.m. Eastern Daylight Time. 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On the latest weather map, a cold front will cross the region. A cold front will cross the region early tonight, followed by high pressure building across the Great Lakes Sunday and Monday. A warm front will lift across the region Tuesday as weak low pressure moves into the Great Lakes. A strong ridge of high pressure will then build across the Great Lakes late Wednesday through Friday. The forecast for the Central Highlands. Rest of tonight, mostly clear late this evening, then becoming partly cloudy. A slight chance of showers and thunderstorms late this evening. Patchy fog. Lows in the lower 60s. West winds around 5 miles per hour.

chance of rain 20%. Sunday, partly cloudy in the morning, then clearing. Patchy fog in the morning. Highs in the lower 80s. North winds 5 to 10 miles per hour. Sunday night, partly cloudy in the evening, then clearing. Lows in the upper 50s. Northeast winds 5 to 10 miles per hour, becoming east after midnight. Monday, mostly sunny. Highs in the upper 80s. Southeast winds around 5 miles per hour. Monday night, mostly cloudy. Lows in the upper 60s. Southeast winds around 5 miles per hour. Tuesday, partly sunny with a chance of showers in the morning, then mostly cloudy with showers likely with a chance of thunderstorms in the afternoon. Highs in the upper 80s. Chance of rain 60%. Tuesday night, showers likely with a chance of thunderstorms. Lows in the upper 60s. Chance of rain 60%. At midnight, weather reports for selected cities. At Mansfield Lom Regional Airport, it was clear. The temperature was 67 degrees, the dew point 65, and the relative humidity 93%. The wind was southwest, at 6 miles an hour. The pressure was 29.94 inches and steady. Elsewhere across Ohio, temperatures were between 67 and 72 degrees. At Columbus, a thunderstorm was reported. It was clear at Toledo Express and Findlay. It was partly cloudy at Wooster, Cleveland, Akron-Canton Regional Airport, and Youngstown. It was mostly cloudy at Marion and Cincinnati. At Dayton, it was cloudy. Reports from nearby cities outside Ohio, at Detroit, it was clear, with a temperature of 72. It was partly cloudy, with a temperature of 68 at Pittsburgh and 63 at Buffalo. At Chicago, it was mostly cloudy, with a temperature of 72. At Indianapolis, it was cloudy, with a temperature of 75. Flood advisory in effect until 3:30 a.m. Eastern Daylight Time Sunday. What flooding caused by excessive rainfall is expected? Where? The following counties, in central Ohio, Delaware, Franklin and Licking. When? Until 3:30 a.m. Eastern Daylight Time. Impacts, minor flooding in low-lying and poor drainage areas. Additional details, at 11:30 p.m. Eastern Daylight Time, radar indicated heavy rain due to thunderstorms. Minor flooding is ongoing or expected to begin shortly in the advisory area. Between 0.5 and 1.5 inches of rain have fallen. Additional rainfall amounts of 0.5 to 1 inch are possible. Some locations that may experience flooding include Westerville, Center Village, Johnstown, Galena, Alexandria, Newark, Upper Arlington, Gahanna, Worthington, Heath, Granville, Pataskala, Powell, Sunbury, Minerva Park, Summit Station, Beechwood Trail, and Easton. Turn around, don't drown when encountering flooded roads. Most flood deaths occur in vehicles. To report flooding, go to our website at weather.gov/ilm and submit your report via social media when you can do so safely. The current time is 12:37 a.m. Eastern Daylight Time. 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On the latest weather map, a cold front will cross the region early tonight, followed by high pressure building across the Great Lakes Sunday and Monday. A warm front will lift across the region Tuesday as weak low pressure moves into the Great Lakes. A strong ridge of high pressure will then build across the Great Lakes late Wednesday through Friday. The forecast for the Central Highlands. Rest of tonight, mostly clear late this evening, then becoming partly cloudy. A slight chance of showers and thunderstorms late this evening. Patchy fog. Lows in the lower 60s. West winds around 5 miles per hour. Chance of rain 20%. Sunday, partly cloudy in the morning, then clearing. Patchy fog in the morning. Highs in the lower 80s. North winds 5 to 10 miles per hour. Sunday night, partly cloudy in the evening, then clearing. Lows in the upper 50s. Northeast winds 5 to 10 miles per hour, becoming east after midnight. Monday, mostly sunny.
Highs in the upper 80s. Southeast winds around 5 miles per hour. Monday night, mostly cloudy. Lows in the upper 60s. Southeast winds around 5 miles per hour. Tuesday, partly sunny with a chance of showers in the morning, then mostly cloudy with showers likely with a chance of thunderstorms in the afternoon. Highs in the upper 80s. Chance of rain 60%. Tuesday night, showers likely with a chance of thunderstorms. Lows in the upper 60s. Chance of rain 60%. At midnight, weather reports for selected cities. At Mansfield Lawn Regional Airport, it was clear. The temperature was 67 degrees, the dew point 65, and the relative humidity 93%. The wind was southwest, at 6 miles an hour. The pressure was 29.94 inches and steady. Elsewhere across Ohio, temperatures were between 67 and 72 degrees. At Columbus, a thunderstorm was reported. It was clear at Toledo Express and Findlay. It was partly cloudy at Wooster, Cleveland, Akron-Canton Regional Airport, and Youngstown. It was mostly cloudy at Marion and Cincinnati. At Dayton, it was cloudy. Reports from nearby cities outside Ohio, at Detroit, it was clear, with a temperature of 72. It was partly cloudy, with a temperature of 68 at Pittsburgh, and 63 at Buffalo. At Chicago, it was mostly cloudy, with a temperature of 72. At Indianapolis, it was cloudy, with a temperature of 75. The extended forecast for the Central Highlands. Wednesday, showers likely with a chance of thunderstorms. Highs in the upper 80s. Chance of rain 60%. Wednesday night, mostly cloudy with a chance of showers and thunderstorms in the evening, then partly cloudy after midnight. Lows around 70. Chance of rain 50%. Thursday, partly sunny with a chance of showers. A chance of thunderstorms in the afternoon. Hot with highs in the lower 90s. Chance of rain 50%. Thursday night, mostly cloudy with a chance of showers and thunderstorms. Lows around 70. Chance of rain 40%. Friday, partly sunny with a chance of showers. A chance of thunderstorms in the afternoon. Hot with highs around 90. Chance of rain 50%. Friday night, mostly cloudy with a chance of showers and thunderstorms in the evening, then partly cloudy after midnight. Lows in the mid-60s. Chance of rain 50%. Saturday, partly sunny. A chance of showers in the afternoon. Highs in the mid-80s. Chance of rain 40%. Flood advisory in effect until 3:30 a.m. Eastern Daylight Time Sunday. What flooding caused by excessive rainfall is expected? Where, the following counties, in central Ohio, Delaware, Franklin and Licking. When, until 3:30 a.m. Eastern Daylight Time. Impacts, minor flooding in low-lying and poor drainage areas. Additional details, at 11:30 p.m. Eastern Daylight Time, radar indicated heavy rain due to thunderstorms. Minor flooding is ongoing or expected to begin shortly in the advisory area. Between 0.5 and 1.5 inches of rain have fallen. Additional rainfall amounts of 0.5 to 1 inch are possible. Some locations that may experience flooding include Westerville, Center Village, Johnstown, Galena, Alexandria, Newark, Upper Arlington, Gahanna, Worthington, Heath, Granville, Pataskala, Powell, Sunbury, Minerva Park, Summit Station, Beechwood Trail, and Easton. Turn around, don't drown when encountering flooded roads. Most flood deaths occur in vehicles. To report flooding, go to our website at weather.gov/ilm and submit your report via social media when you can do so safely. The current time is 12:43 a.m. Eastern Daylight Time. 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On the latest weather map, a cold front will cross the region early tonight, followed by high pressure building across the Great Lakes Sunday and Monday. A warm front will lift across the region Tuesday as weak low pressure moves into the Great Lakes.
A strong ridge of high pressure will then build across the Great Lakes late Wednesday through Friday. The forecast for the Central Highlands. Rest of tonight, mostly clear late this evening, then becoming partly cloudy. A slight chance of showers and thunderstorms late this evening. Patchy fog. Lows in the lower 60s. West winds around 5 miles per hour. Chance of rain 20%. Sunday, partly cloudy in the morning, then clearing. Patchy fog in the morning. Highs in the lower 80s. North winds 5 to 10 miles per hour. Sunday night, partly cloudy in the evening, then clearing. Lows in the upper 50s. Northeast winds 5 to 10 miles per hour, becoming east after midnight. Monday, mostly sunny. Highs in the upper 80s. Southeast winds around 5 miles per hour. Monday night, mostly cloudy. Lows in the upper 60s. Southeast winds around 5 miles per hour. Tuesday, partly sunny with a chance of showers in the morning, then mostly cloudy with showers likely with a chance of thunderstorms in the afternoon. Highs in the upper 80s. Chance of rain 60%. Tuesday night, showers likely with a chance of thunderstorms. Lows in the upper 60s. Chance of rain 60%. At midnight, weather reports for selected cities. At Mansfield-Lom Regional Airport, it was clear. The temperature was 67 degrees, the dew point 65, and the relative humidity 93%. The wind was southwest, at 6 miles an hour. The pressure was 29.94 inches and steady. Elsewhere across Ohio, temperatures were between 67 and 72 degrees. At Columbus, a thunderstorm was reported. It was clear at Toledo Express and Findlay. It was partly cloudy at Wooster, Cleveland, Akron-Canton Regional Airport, and Youngstown. It was mostly cloudy at Marion and Cincinnati. At Dayton, it was cloudy. Reports from nearby cities outside Ohio, at Detroit, it was clear, with a temperature of 72. It was partly cloudy, with a temperature of 68 at Pittsburgh, and 63 at Buffalo. At Chicago, it was mostly cloudy, with a temperature of 72. At Indianapolis, it was cloudy, with a temperature of 75. Flood advisory in effect until 3:30 a.m. Eastern Daylight Time Sunday. What flooding caused by excessive rainfall is expected? Where? The following counties, in central Ohio, Delaware, Franklin and Licking. When? Until 3:30 a.m. Eastern Daylight Time. Impacts, minor flooding in low-lying and poor drainage areas. Additional details, at 11:30 p.m. Eastern Daylight Time, radar indicated heavy rain due to thunderstorms. Minor flooding is ongoing or expected to begin shortly in the advisory area. Between 0.5 and 1.5 inches of rain have fallen. Additional rainfall amounts of 0.5 to 1 inch are possible. Some locations that may experience flooding include Westerville, Center Village, Johnstown, Galena, Alexandria, Newark, Upper Arlington, Gahanna, Worthington, Heath, Granville, Pataskala, Powell, Sunbury, Minerva Park, Summit Station, Beechwood Trail, and Easton. Turn around, don't drown when encountering flooded roads. Most flood deaths occur in vehicles. To report flooding, go to our website at weather.gov/ilm and submit your report via social media when you can do so safely. The current time is 12:47 a.m. Eastern Daylight Time. 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On the latest weather map, a cold front will cross the region early tonight, followed by high pressure building across the Great Lakes Sunday and Monday. A warm front will lift across the region Tuesday as weak low pressure moves into the Great Lakes. A strong ridge of high pressure will then build across the Great Lakes late Wednesday through Friday. The forecast for the Central Highlands. Rest of tonight, mostly clear late this evening, then becoming partly cloudy. A slight chance of showers and thunderstorms late this evening. Patchy fog. Lows in the lower 60s. West winds around 5 miles per hour. Chance of rain 20%.
Sunday, partly cloudy in the morning, then clearing. Patchy fog in the morning. Highs in the low 80s. North winds 5 to 10 miles per hour. Sunday night, partly cloudy in the evening, then clearing. Lows in the upper 50s. Northeast winds 5 to 10 miles per hour, becoming east after midnight. Monday, mostly sunny. Highs in the upper 80s. Southeast winds around 5 miles per hour. Monday night, mostly cloudy. Lows in the upper 60s. Southeast winds around 5 miles per hour. Tuesday, partly sunny with a chance of showers in the morning, then mostly cloudy with showers likely with a chance of thunderstorms in the afternoon. Highs in the upper 80s. Chance of rain 60%. Tuesday night, showers likely with a chance of thunderstorms. Lows in the upper 60s. Chance of rain 60%. At midnight, weather reports for selected cities. At Mansfield Lawn Regional Airport, it was clear. The temperature was 67 degrees, the dew point 65, and the relative humidity 93%. The wind was southwest, at 6 miles an hour. The pressure was 29.94 inches and steady. Elsewhere across Ohio, temperatures were between 67 and 72 degrees. At Columbus, a thunderstorm was reported. It was clear at Toledo Express and Findlay. It was partly cloudy at Worcester, Cleveland, Akron-Canton Regional Airport, and Youngstown. It was mostly cloudy at Marion and Cincinnati. At Dayton, it was cloudy. Reports from nearby cities outside Ohio, at Detroit, it was clear, with a temperature of 72. It was partly cloudy, with a temperature of 68 at Pittsburgh, and 63 at Buffalo. At Chicago, it was mostly cloudy, with a temperature of 72. At Indianapolis, it was cloudy, with a temperature of 75. The extended forecast for the Central Highlands. Wednesday, showers likely with a chance of thunderstorms. Highs in the upper 80s. Chance of rain 60%. Wednesday night, mostly cloudy with a chance of showers and thunderstorms in the evening, then partly cloudy after midnight. Lows around 70. Chance of rain 50%. Thursday, partly sunny with a chance of showers. A chance of thunderstorms in the afternoon. Hot with highs in the lower 90s. Chance of rain 50%. Thursday night, mostly cloudy with a chance of showers and thunderstorms. Lows around 70. Chance of rain 40%. Friday, partly sunny with a chance of showers. A chance of thunderstorms in the afternoon. Hot with highs around 90. Chance of rain 50%. Friday night, mostly cloudy with a chance of showers and thunderstorms in the evening, then partly cloudy after midnight. Lows in the mid-60s. Chance of rain 50%. Saturday, partly sunny. A chance of showers in the afternoon. Highs in the mid-80s. Chance of rain 40%. Flood advisory in effect until 3:30 a.m. Eastern Daylight Time Sunday. What flooding caused by excessive rainfall is expected? Where? The following counties, in central Ohio, Delaware, Franklin and Licking. When? Until 3:30 a.m. Eastern Daylight Time. Impacts, minor flooding in low-lying and poor drainage areas. Additional details, at 11:30 p.m. Eastern Daylight Time, radar indicated heavy rain due to thunderstorms. Minor flooding is ongoing or expected to begin shortly in the advisory area. Between 0.5 and 1.5 inches of rain have fallen. Additional rainfall amounts of 0.5 to 1 inch are possible. Some locations that may experience flooding include Westerville, Center Village, Johnstown, Galena, Alexandria, Newark, Upper Arlington, Gahanna, Worthington, Heath, Granville, Pataskala, Powell, Sunbury, Minerva Park, Summit Station, Beechwood Trail, and Easton. Turn around, don't drown when encountering flooded roads. Most flood deaths occur in vehicles. To report flooding, go to our website at weather.gov/ilm and submit your report via social media when you can do so safely. The current time is 12:53 a.m. Eastern Daylight Time. 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
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On the latest weather map, a cold front will cross the region early tonight, followed by high pressure building across the Great Lakes Sunday and Monday. A warm front will lift across the region Tuesday as weak low pressure moves into the Great Lakes. A strong ridge of high pressure will then build across the Great Lakes late Wednesday through Friday. The forecast for the Central Highlands. Rest of tonight, mostly clear late this evening, then becoming partly cloudy. A slight chance of showers and thunderstorms late this evening. Patchy fog. Lows in the lower 60s. West winds around 5 miles per hour. Chance of rain 20%. Sunday, partly cloudy in the morning, then clearing. Patchy fog in the morning. Highs in the lower 80s. North winds 5 to 10 miles per hour. Sunday night, partly cloudy in the evening, then clearing. Lows in the upper 50s. Northeast winds 5 to 10 miles per hour, becoming east after midnight. Monday, mostly sunny. Highs in the upper 80s. Southeast winds around 5 miles per hour. Monday night, mostly cloudy. Lows in the upper 60s. Southeast winds around 5 miles per hour. Tuesday, partly sunny with a chance of showers in the morning, then mostly cloudy with showers likely with a chance of thunderstorms in the afternoon. Highs in the upper 80s. Chance of rain 60%. Tuesday night, showers likely with a chance of thunderstorms. Lows in the upper 60s. Chance of rain 60%. At midnight, weather reports for selected cities. At Mansfield-Lom Regional Airport, it was clear. The temperature was 67 degrees, the dew point 65, and the relative humidity 93%. The wind was southwest, at 6 miles an hour. The pressure was 29.94 inches and steady. Elsewhere across Ohio, temperatures were between 67 and 72 degrees. At Columbus, a thunderstorm was reported. It was clear at Toledo Express and Findlay. It was partly cloudy at Worcester, Cleveland, Akron-Canton Regional Airport, and Youngstown. It was mostly cloudy at Marion and Cincinnati. At Dayton, it was cloudy. Reports from nearby cities outside Ohio. At Detroit, it was clear, with a temperature of 72. It was partly cloudy, with a temperature of 68 at Pittsburgh, and 63 at Buffalo. At Chicago, it was mostly cloudy, with a temperature of 72. At Indianapolis, it was cloudy, with a temperature of 75. Flood advisory in effect until 3:30 a.m. Eastern Daylight Time Sunday. What flooding caused by excessive rainfall is expected? Where? The following counties, in central Ohio, Delaware, Franklin and Licking. When? Until 3:30 a.m. Eastern Daylight Time. Impacts, minor flooding in low-lying and poor drainage areas. Additional details, at 11:30 p.m. Eastern Daylight Time, radar indicated heavy rain due to thunderstorms. Minor flooding is ongoing or expected to begin shortly in the advisory area. Between 0.5 and 1.5 inches of rain have fallen. Additional rainfall amounts of 0.5 to 1 inch are possible. Some locations that may experience flooding include Westerville, Center Village, Johnstown, Galena, Alexandria, Newark, Upper Arlington, Gahanna, Worthington, Heath, Granville, Pataskala, Powell, Sunbury, Minerva Park, Summit Station, Beechwood Trail, and Easton. Turn around. Don't drown when encountering flooded roads. Most flood deaths occur in vehicles. To report flooding, go to our website at weather.gov/ilm and submit your report via social media when you can do so safely. The current time is 12:57 a.m. Eastern Daylight Time. 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On the latest weather map, a cold front will cross the region early tonight, followed by high pressure building across the Great Lakes Sunday and Monday. A warm front will lift across the region Tuesday as weak low pressure moves into the Great Lakes.
A strong ridge of high pressure will then build across the Great Lakes late Wednesday through Friday. The forecast for the Central Highlands. Rest of tonight, mostly clear late this evening, then becoming partly cloudy. A slight chance of showers and thunderstorms late this evening. Patchy fog. Lows in the lower 60s. West winds around 5 miles per hour. Chance of rain 20%. Sunday, partly cloudy in the morning, then clearing. Patchy fog in the morning. Highs in the lower 80s. North winds 5 to 10 miles per hour. Sunday night, partly cloudy in the evening, then clearing. Lows in the upper 50s. Northeast winds 5 to 10 miles per hour, becoming east after midnight. Monday, mostly sunny. Highs in the upper 80s. Southeast winds around 5 miles per hour. Monday night, mostly cloudy. Lows in the upper 60s. Southeast winds around 5 miles per hour. Tuesday, partly sunny with a chance of showers in the morning, then mostly cloudy with showers likely with a chance of thunderstorms in the afternoon. Highs in the upper 80s. Chance of rain 60%. Tuesday night, showers likely with a chance of thunderstorms. Lows in the upper 60s. Chance of rain 60%. At midnight, weather reports for selected cities. At Mansfield-Lom Regional Airport, it was clear. The temperature was 67 degrees, the dew point 65, and the relative humidity 93%. The wind was southwest, at 6 miles an hour. The pressure was 29.94 inches and steady. Elsewhere across Ohio, temperatures were between 67 and 72 degrees. At Columbus, a thunderstorm was reported. It was clear at Toledo Express and Findlay. It was partly cloudy at Wooster, Cleveland, Akron-Canton Regional Airport, and Youngstown. It was mostly cloudy at Marion, in Cincinnati. At Dayton, it was cloudy. Reports from nearby cities outside Ohio, at Detroit, it was clear, with a temperature of 72. It was partly cloudy, with a temperature of 68 at Pittsburgh, and 63 at Buffalo. At Chicago, it was mostly cloudy, with a temperature of 72. At Indianapolis, it was cloudy, with a temperature of 75. The Nearshore Marine Forecast. For the following marine location, the islands to Vermilion. Rest of tonight, southwest winds 10 knots or less becoming northwest. A slight chance of showers and thunderstorms late this evening. Waves 2 feet or less. Sunday, north winds 5 to 10 knots becoming northeast. Mostly sunny. Waves 1 foot or less. Sunday night, northeast winds 10 knots or less becoming east. Partly cloudy. Waves 1 foot or less. Monday, southeast winds 5 to 15 knots becoming northeast. Mostly sunny. Waves 2 feet or less. Winds and waves higher in and near thunderstorms. The water temperature off Toledo is 68 degrees, off Cleveland 56 degrees, and off Derry 60 degrees. The extended forecast for the Central Highlands. Wednesday, showers likely with a chance of thunderstorms. Highs in the upper 80s. Chance of rain 60%. Wednesday night, mostly cloudy with a chance of showers and thunderstorms in the evening, then partly cloudy after midnight. Lows around 70. Chance of rain 50%. Thursday, partly sunny with a chance of showers. A chance of thunderstorms in the afternoon. Hot with highs in the lower 90s. Chance of rain 50%. Thursday night, mostly cloudy with a chance of showers and thunderstorms. Lows around 70. Chance of rain 40%. Friday, partly sunny with a chance of showers. A chance of thunderstorms in the afternoon. Hot with highs around 90. Chance of rain 50%. Friday night, mostly cloudy with a chance of showers and thunderstorms in the evening, then partly cloudy after midnight. Lows in the mid-60s. Chance of rain 50%. Saturday, partly sunny. A chance of showers in the afternoon. Highs in the mid-80s. Chance of rain 40%. Flood advisory in effect until 3:30 a.m. Eastern Daylight Time Sunday. What flooding caused by excessive rainfall is expected? Where, the following counties, in central Ohio, Delaware, Franklin and Licking.
when, until 3:30 a.m. Eastern Daylight Time. Impacts, minor flooding in low-lying and poor drainage areas. Additional details, at 11:30 p.m. Eastern Daylight Time, radar indicated heavy rain due to thunderstorms. Minor flooding is ongoing or expected to begin shortly in the advisory area. Between 0.5 and 1.5 inches of rain have fallen. Additional rainfall amounts of 0.5 to 1 inch are possible. Some locations that may experience flooding include Westerville, Center Village, Johnstown, Galena, Alexandria, Newark, Upper Arlington, Gahanna, Worthington, Heath, Granville, Pataskala, Powell, Sunbury, Minerva Park, Summit Station, Beechwood Trail, and Easton. Turn around, don't drown when encountering flooded roads. Most flood deaths occur in vehicles. To report flooding, go to our website at weather.gov/ilm and submit your report via social media when you can do so safely. The current time is 1:04 a.m. Eastern Daylight Time. 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On the latest weather map, a cold front will cross the region early tonight, followed by high pressure building across the Great Lakes Sunday and Monday. A warm front will lift across the region Tuesday as weak low pressure moves into the Great Lakes. A strong ridge of high pressure will then build across the Great Lakes late Wednesday through Friday. The forecast for the Central Highlands. Rest of tonight, mostly clear late this evening, then becoming partly cloudy. A slight chance of showers and thunderstorms late this evening. Patchy fog. Lows in the lower 60s. West winds around 5 miles per hour. Chance of rain 20%. Sunday, partly cloudy in the morning, then clearing. Patchy fog in the morning. Highs in the lower 80s. North winds 5 to 10 miles per hour. Sunday night, partly cloudy in the evening, then clearing. Lows in the upper 50s. Northeast winds 5 to 10 miles per hour, becoming east after midnight. Monday, mostly sunny. Highs in the upper 80s. Southeast winds around 5 miles per hour. Monday night, mostly cloudy. Lows in the upper 60s. Southeast winds around 5 miles per hour. Tuesday, partly sunny with a chance of showers in the morning, then mostly cloudy with showers likely with a chance of thunderstorms in the afternoon. Highs in the upper 80s. Chance of rain 60%. Tuesday night, showers likely with a chance of thunderstorms. Lows in the upper 60s. Chance of rain 60%. At 1 a.m., weather reports for selected cities at Mansfield-Lom Regional Airport, it was clear. The temperature was 66 degrees, the dew point 65, and the relative humidity 96%. The wind was southwest, at 6 miles an hour. The pressure was 29.94 inches and steady. Elsewhere across Ohio, at Columbus, rain was falling, with a temperature of 70. It was clear, with a temperature of 67 at Worcester, 69 at Toledo Express, and 69 at Findlay. It was partly cloudy, with a temperature of 66 at Cleveland, 67 at Akron-Canton Regional Airport, 64 at Youngstown, and 72 at Cincinnati. It was cloudy, with a temperature of 69 at Marion, and 71 at Dayton. Reports from nearby cities outside Ohio, at Detroit, it was clear, with a temperature of 70. It was partly cloudy, with a temperature of 68 at Pittsburgh, and 63 at Buffalo. At Chicago, it was mostly cloudy, with a temperature of 71. At Indianapolis, it was cloudy, with a temperature of 74. Flood advisory in effect until 3:30 a.m. Eastern Daylight Time Sunday. What flooding caused by excessive rainfall is expected? Where? The following counties, in central Ohio, Delaware, Franklin and Licking. When? Until 3:30 a.m. Eastern Daylight Time. Impacts, minor flooding in low-lying and poor drainage areas. Additional details, at 11:30 p.m. Eastern Daylight Time, radar indicated heavy rain due to thunderstorms. Minor flooding is ongoing or expected to begin shortly in the advisory area.
between 0.5 and 1.5 inches of rain have fallen. Additional rainfall amounts of 0.5 to 1 inch are possible. Some locations that may experience flooding include Westerville, Center Village, Johnstown, Galena, Alexandria, Newark, Upper Arlington, Gahanna, Worthington, Heath, Granville, Pataskala, Powell, Sunbury, Minerva Park, Summit Station, Beechwood Trail, and Easton. Turn around, don't drown when encountering flooded roads. Most flood deaths occur in vehicles. To report flooding, go to our website at weather.gov/ilm and submit your report via social media when you can do so safely. The current time is 1:09 a.m. Eastern Daylight Time. 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We supply the latest available information for the Central Highlands over station WWG57 from Butler on a frequency of 162.450 MHz. On the latest weather map, a cold front will cross the region early tonight, followed by high pressure building across the Great Lakes Sunday and Monday. A warm front will lift across the region Tuesday as weak low pressure moves into the Great Lakes. A strong ridge of high pressure will then build across the Great Lakes late Wednesday through Friday. The forecast for the Central Highlands. Rest of tonight, mostly clear late this evening, then becoming partly cloudy. A slight chance of showers and thunderstorms late this evening. Patchy fog. Lows in the lower 60s. West winds around 5 miles per hour. Chance of rain 20%. Sunday, partly cloudy in the morning, then clearing. Patchy fog in the morning. Highs in the lower 80s. North winds 5 to 10 miles per hour. Sunday night, partly cloudy in the evening, then clearing. Lows in the upper 50s. Northeast winds 5 to 10 miles per hour, becoming east after midnight. Monday, mostly sunny. Highs in the upper 80s. Southeast winds around 5 miles per hour. Monday night, winds around 5 miles per hour. Monday night, mostly cloudy. Lows in the upper 60s. Southeast winds around 5 miles per hour. Tuesday, partly sunny with a chance of showers in the morning, then mostly cloudy with showers likely with a chance of thunderstorms in the afternoon. Highs in the upper 80s. Chance of rain 60%. Tuesday night, showers likely with a chance of thunderstorms. Lows in the upper 60s. Chance of rain 60%. The extended forecast for the Central Highlands. Wednesday, showers likely with a chance of thunderstorms. Highs in the upper 80s. Chance of rain 60%. Wednesday night, mostly cloudy with a chance of showers and thunderstorms in the evening, then partly cloudy after midnight. Lows around 70. Chance of rain 50%. Thursday, partly sunny with a chance of showers. A chance of thunderstorms in the afternoon. Hot with highs in the lower 90s. Chance of rain 50%. Thursday night, mostly cloudy with a chance of showers and thunderstorms. Lows around 70. Chance of rain 40%. Friday, partly sunny with a chance of showers. A chance of thunderstorms in the afternoon. Hot with highs around 90. Chance of rain 50%. Friday night, mostly cloudy with a chance of showers and thunderstorms in the evening, then partly cloudy after midnight. Lows in the mid-60s. Chance of rain 50%. Saturday, partly sunny. A chance of showers in the afternoon. Highs in the mid-80s. Chance of rain 40%. At 1 a.m., weather reports for selected cities at Mansfield Long Regional Airport, it was clear. The temperature was 66 degrees, the dew point 65, and the relative humidity 96%. The wind was southwest, at 6 miles an hour. The pressure was 29.94 inches and steady. Elsewhere across Ohio, at Columbus, rain was falling, with a temperature of 70. It was clear, with a temperature of 67 at Worcester, 69 at Toledo Express, and 69 at Findlay. It was partly cloudy, with a temperature of 66 at Cleveland, 67 at Akron-Canton Regional Airport, 64 at Youngstown, and 72 at Cincinnati. It was cloudy, with a temperature of 69 at Marion, and 71 at Dayton. Reports from nearby cities outside Ohio, at Detroit,
It was clear, with a temperature of 70. It was partly cloudy, with a temperature of 68 at Pittsburgh, and 63 at Buffalo. At Chicago, it was mostly cloudy, with a temperature of 71. At Indianapolis, it was cloudy, with a temperature of 74.

flood advisory in effect until 3:30 a.m. Eastern Daylight Time Sunday. What flooding caused by excessive rainfall is expected? Where? The following counties in Central Ohio: Delaware, Franklin, and Licking. When? Until 3:30 a.m. Eastern Daylight Time. Impacts: minor flooding in low-lying and poor drainage areas. Additional details: at 11:30 p.m. Eastern Daylight Time, radar indicated heavy rain due to thunderstorms. Minor flooding is ongoing or expected to begin shortly in the advisory area. Between 0.5 and 1.5 inches of rain have fallen. Additional rainfall amounts of 0.5 to 1 inch are possible. Some locations that may experience flooding include Westerville, Center Village, Johnstown, Galena, Alexandria, Newark, Upper Arlington, Gahanna, Worthington, Heath, Granville, Pataskala, Powell, Sunbury, Minerva Park, Summit Station, Beachwood Trail, and Easton. Turn around, don't drown when encountering flooded roads. Most flood deaths occur in vehicles. To report flooding, go to our website at weather.gov/ilm and submit your report via social media when you can do so safely. The current time is 1:15 a.m. Eastern Daylight Time. 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On the latest weather map, a cold front will cross the region early tonight, followed by high pressure building across the Great Lakes Sunday and Monday. A warm front will lift across the region Tuesday as weak low pressure moves into the Great Lakes. A strong ridge of high pressure will then build across the Great Lakes late Wednesday through Friday. The forecast for the Central Highlands: rest of tonight, mostly clear late this evening, then becoming partly cloudy. A slight chance of showers and thunderstorms late this evening. Patchy fog. Lows in the lower 60s. West winds around 5 miles per hour. Chance of rain 20%. Sunday, partly cloudy in the morning, then clearing. Patchy fog in the morning. Highs in the lower 80s. North winds 5 to 10 miles per hour. Sunday night, partly cloudy in the evening, then clearing. Lows in the upper 50s. Northeast winds 5 to 10 miles per hour, becoming east after midnight. Monday, mostly sunny. Highs in the upper 80s. Southeast winds around 5 miles per hour. Monday night, mostly cloudy. Lows in the upper 60s. Southeast winds around 5 miles per hour. Tuesday, partly sunny with a chance of showers in the morning, then mostly cloudy with showers likely with a chance of thunderstorms in the afternoon. Highs in the upper 80s. Chance of rain 60%. Tuesday night, showers likely with a chance of thunderstorms. Lows in the upper 60s. Chance of rain 60%. At 1 a.m., weather reports for selected cities at Mansfield Long Regional Airport, it was clear. The temperature was 66 degrees, the dew point 65, and the relative humidity 96%. The wind was southwest, at 6 miles an hour. The pressure was 29.94 inches and steady. Elsewhere across Ohio, at Columbus, rain was falling, with a temperature of 70. It was clear, with a temperature of 67 at Worcester, 69 at Toledo Express, and 69 at Findlay. It was partly cloudy, with a temperature of 66 at Cleveland, 67 at Akron-Canton Regional Airport, and 64 at Youngstown. At Cincinnati, it was mostly cloudy, with a temperature of 72. It was cloudy, with a temperature of 69 at Marion, and 71 at Dayton. Reports from nearby cities outside Ohio: at Detroit, it was clear, with a temperature of 70. It was partly cloudy, with a temperature of 68 at Pittsburgh, and 63 at Buffalo. It was mostly cloudy, with a temperature of 74 at Indianapolis, and 71 at Chicago. Flood advisory in effect until 3:30 a.m. Eastern Daylight Time Sunday. What flooding caused by excessive rainfall is expected? Where? The following counties in Central Ohio: Delaware, Franklin, and Licking. When? Until 3:30 a.m. Eastern Daylight Time. Impacts: minor flooding in low-lying and poor drainage areas.
Additional details, at 11:30 p.m. Eastern Daylight Time, radar indicated heavy rain due to thunderstorms. Minor flooding is ongoing or expected to begin shortly in the advisory area. Between 0.5 and 1.5 inches of rain have fallen. Additional rainfall amounts of 0.5 to 1 inch are possible. Some locations that may experience flooding include Westerville, Center Village, Johnstown, Galena, Alexandria, Newark, Upper Arlington, Gahanna, Worthington, Heath, Granville, Pataskala, Powell, Sunbury, Minerva Park, Summit Station, Beachwood Trail, and Easton. Turn around, don't drown when encountering flooded roads. Most flood deaths occur in vehicles. To report flooding, go to our website at weather.gov/ilm and submit your report via social media when you can do so safely. The current time is 1:19 a.m. Eastern Daylight Time. 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The extended forecast for the Central Highlands. Wednesday, showers likely with a chance of thunderstorms. Highs in the upper 80s. Chance of rain 60%. Wednesday night, mostly cloudy with a chance of showers and thunderstorms in the evening, then partly cloudy after midnight. Lows around 70. Chance of rain 50%. Thursday, partly sunny with a chance of showers. A chance of thunderstorms in the afternoon. Hot with highs in the lower 90s. Chance of rain 50%. Thursday night, mostly cloudy with a chance of showers and thunderstorms. Lows around 70. Chance of rain 40%. Friday, partly sunny with a chance of showers. A chance of thunderstorms in the afternoon. Hot with highs around 90. Chance of rain 50%. Friday night, mostly cloudy with a chance of showers and thunderstorms in the evening, then partly cloudy after midnight. Lows in the mid-60s. Chance of rain 50%. Saturday, partly sunny. A chance of showers in the afternoon. Highs in the mid-80s. Chance of rain 40%. On the latest weather map, a cold front will cross the region early tonight, followed by high pressure building across the Great Lakes Sunday and Monday. A warm front will lift across the region Tuesday as weak low pressure moves into the Great Lakes. A strong ridge of high pressure will then build across the Great Lakes late Wednesday through Friday. The forecast for the Central Highlands. Rest of tonight, mostly clear late this evening, then becoming partly cloudy. A slight chance of showers and thunderstorms late this evening. Patchy fog. Lows in the lower 60s. West winds around 5 miles per hour. Chance of rain 20%. Sunday, partly cloudy in the morning, then clearing. Patchy fog in the morning. Highs in the lower 80s. North winds 5 to 10 miles per hour. Sunday night, partly cloudy in the evening, then clearing. Lows in the upper 50s. Northeast winds 5 to 10 miles per hour, becoming east after midnight. Monday, mostly sunny. Highs in the upper 80s. Southeast winds around 5 miles per hour. Monday night, mostly cloudy. Lows in the upper 60s. Southeast winds around 5 miles per hour. Tuesday, partly sunny with a chance of showers in the morning, then mostly cloudy with showers likely with a chance of thunderstorms in the afternoon. Highs in the upper 80s. Chance of rain 60%. Tuesday night, showers likely with a chance of thunderstorms. Lows in the upper 60s. Chance of rain 60%. At 1 a.m., weather reports for selected cities at Mansfield-Lom Regional Airport, it was clear. The temperature was 66 degrees, the dew point 65, and the relative humidity 96%. The wind was southwest, at 6 miles an hour. The pressure was 29.94 inches and steady. Elsewhere across Ohio, at Columbus, rain was falling, with a temperature of 70. It was clear, with a temperature of 67 at Worcester, 69 at Toledo Express, and 69 at Findlay. It was partly cloudy, with a temperature of 66 at Cleveland, 67 at Akron-Canton Regional Airport, and 64 at Youngstown. At Cincinnati.

3:30 a.m. Eastern Daylight Time. Impacts, minor flooding in low-lying and poor drainage areas. Additional details, at 11:30 p.m. Eastern Daylight Time, radar indicated heavy rain due to thunderstorms. Minor flooding is ongoing or expected to begin shortly in the advisory area. Between 0.5 and 1.5 inches of rain have fallen. Additional rainfall amounts of 0.5 to 1 inch are possible. Some locations that may experience flooding include Westerville, Center Village, Johnstown, Galena, Alexandria, Newark, Upper Arlington, Gahanna, Worthington, Heath, Grahamville, Pataskala, Powell, Sunbury, Minerva Park, Summit Station, Beechwood Trail, and Easton. Turn around, don't drown when encountering flooded roads. Most flood deaths occur in vehicles. To report flooding, go to our website at weather.gov/ilm and submit your report via social media when you can do so safely. The current time is 1:25 a.m. Eastern Daylight Time. 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On the latest weather map, a cold front will cross the region early tonight, followed by high pressure building across the Great Lakes Sunday and Monday. A warm front will lift across the region Tuesday as weak low pressure moves into the Great Lakes. A strong ridge of high pressure will then build across the Great Lakes late Wednesday through Friday. The forecast for the Central Highlands. Rest of tonight, mostly clear late this evening, then becoming partly cloudy. A slight chance of showers and thunderstorms late this evening. Patchy fog. Lows in the lower 60s. West winds around 5 miles per hour. Chance of rain 20%. Sunday, partly cloudy in the morning, then clearing. Patchy fog in the morning. Highs in the lower 80s. North winds 5 to 10 miles per hour. Sunday night, partly cloudy in the evening, then clearing. Lows in the upper 50s. Northeast winds 5 to 10 miles per hour, becoming east after midnight. Monday, mostly sunny. Highs in the upper 80s. Southeast winds around 5 miles per hour. Monday night, mostly cloudy. Lows in the upper 60s. Southeast winds around 5 miles per hour. Tuesday, partly sunny with a chance of showers in the morning, then mostly cloudy with showers likely with a chance of thunderstorms in the afternoon. Highs in the upper 80s. Chance of rain 60%. Tuesday night, showers likely with a chance of thunderstorms. Lows in the upper 60s. Chance of rain 60%. At 1 a.m., weather reports for selected cities at Mansfield-Lom Regional Airport, it was clear. The temperature was 66 degrees, the dew point 65, and the relative humidity 96%. The wind was southwest, at 6 miles an hour. The pressure was 29.94 inches and steady. Elsewhere across Ohio, at Columbus, rain was falling, with a temperature of 70. It was clear, with a temperature of 67 at Worcester, 69 at Toledo Express, and 69 at Findlay. It was partly cloudy, with a temperature of 66 at Cleveland, 67 at Akron-Canton Regional Airport, and 64 at Youngstown. At Cincinnati, it was mostly cloudy, with a temperature of 72. It was cloudy, with a temperature of 69 at Marion, and 71 at Dayton. Reports from nearby cities outside Ohio, at Detroit, it was clear, with a temperature of 70. It was partly cloudy, with a temperature of 68 at Pittsburgh, and 63 at Buffalo. It was mostly cloudy, with a temperature of 74 at Indianapolis, and 71 at Chicago. Flood advisory in effect until 3:30 a.m. Eastern Daylight Time Sunday. What flooding caused by excessive rainfall is expected? Where? The following counties, in Central Ohio, Delaware, Franklin, and Licking. When? Until 3:30 a.m. Eastern Daylight Time. Impacts, minor flooding in low-lying and poor drainage areas. Additional details, at 11:30 p.m. Eastern Daylight Time, radar indicated heavy rain due to thunderstorms. Minor flooding is ongoing or expected to begin shortly in the advisory area. Between 0.5 and 1.5

inches of rain have fallen. Additional rainfall amounts of 0.5 to 1 inch are possible. Some locations that may experience flooding include Westerville, Center Village, Johnstown, Galena, Alexandria, Newark, Upper Arlington, Gahanna, Worthington, Heath, Granville, Pataskala, Powell, Sunbury, Minerva Park, Summit Station, Beechwood Trail, and Easton. Turn around, don't drown when encountering flooded roads. Most flood deaths occur in vehicles. To report flooding, go to our website at weather.gov/ilm and submit your report via social media when you can do so safely. The extended forecast for the Central Highlands. Wednesday, showers likely with a chance of thunderstorms. Highs in the upper 80s. Chance of rain 60%. Wednesday night, mostly cloudy with a chance of showers and thunderstorms in the evening, then partly cloudy after midnight. Lows around 70. Chance of rain 50%. Thursday, partly sunny with a chance of showers. A chance of thunderstorms in the afternoon. Hot with highs in the lower 90s. Chance of rain 50%. Thursday night, mostly cloudy with a chance of showers and thunderstorms. Lows around 70. Chance of rain 40%. Friday, partly sunny with a chance of showers. A chance of thunderstorms in the afternoon. Hot with highs around 90. Chance of rain 50%. Friday night, mostly cloudy with a chance of showers and thunderstorms in the evening, then partly cloudy after midnight. Lows in the mid-60s. Chance of rain 50%. Saturday, partly sunny. A chance of showers in the afternoon. Highs in the mid-80s. Chance of rain 40%. The current time is 1:31 a.m. Eastern Daylight Time. 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On the latest weather map, a cold front will cross the region early tonight, followed by high pressure building across the Great Lakes Sunday and Monday. A warm front will lift across the region Tuesday as weak low pressure moves into the Great Lakes. A strong ridge of high pressure will then build across the Great Lakes late Wednesday through Friday. The forecast for the Central Highlands. Rest of tonight, mostly clear late this evening, then becoming partly cloudy. A slight chance of showers and thunderstorms late this evening. Patchy fog. Lows in the lower 60s. West winds around 5 miles per hour. Chance of rain 20%. Sunday, partly cloudy in the morning, then clearing. Patchy fog in the morning. Highs in the lower 80s. North winds 5 to 10 miles per hour. Sunday night, partly cloudy in the evening, then clearing. Lows in the upper 50s. Northeast winds 5 to 10 miles per hour, becoming east after midnight. Monday, mostly sunny. Highs in the upper 80s. Southeast winds around 5 miles per hour. Monday night, mostly cloudy. Lows in the upper 60s. Southeast winds around 5 miles per hour. Tuesday, partly sunny with a chance of showers in the morning, then mostly cloudy with showers likely with a chance of thunderstorms in the afternoon. Highs in the upper 80s. Chance of rain 60%. Tuesday night, showers likely with a chance of thunderstorms. Lows in the upper 60s. Chance of rain 60%. At 1 a.m., weather reports for selected cities. At Mansfield Long Regional Airport, it was clear. The temperature was 66 degrees, the dew point 65, and the relative humidity 96%. The wind was southwest, at 6 miles an hour. The pressure was 29.94 inches and steady. Elsewhere across Ohio, at Columbus, rain was falling, with a temperature of 70. It was clear, with a temperature of 67 at Worcester, 69 at Toledo Express, and 69 at Findlay. It was partly cloudy, with a temperature of 66 at Cleveland, 67 at Akron-Canton Regional Airport, and 64 at Youngstown. At Cincinnati, it was mostly cloudy, with a temperature of 72. It was cloudy, with a temperature of 69 at Marion, and 71 at Dayton.
reports from nearby cities outside Ohio, at Detroit, it was clear, with a temperature of 70. It was partly cloudy, with a temperature of 68 at Pittsburgh, and 63 at Buffalo. It was mostly cloudy, with a temperature of 74 at Indianapolis, and 71 at Chicago. Flood advisory in effect until 3:30 a.m. Eastern Daylight Time Sunday. What flooding caused by excessive rainfall is expected? Where? The following counties, in central Ohio, Delaware, Franklin and Licking. When? Until 3:30 a.m. Eastern Daylight Time. Impacts, minor flooding in low-lying and poor drainage areas. Additional details, at 11:30 p.m. Eastern Daylight Time, radar indicated heavy rain due to thunderstorms. Minor flooding is ongoing or expected to begin shortly in the advisory area. Between 0.5 and 1.5 inches of rain have fallen. Additional rainfall amounts of 0.5 to 1 inch are possible. Some locations that may experience flooding include Westerville, Center Village, Johnstown, Galena, Alexandria, Newark, Upper Arlington, Gahanna, Worthington, Heath, Granville, Pataskala, Powell, Sunbury, Minerva Park, Summit Station, Beechwood Trail, and Easton. Turn around, don't drown when encountering flooded roads. Most flood deaths occur in vehicles. To report flooding, go to our website at weather.gov/ilm and submit your report via social media when you can do so safely. The current time is 1:36 a.m. Eastern Daylight Time. 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On the latest weather map, a cold front will cross the region early tonight followed by high pressure building across the Great Lakes Sunday and Monday. A warm front will lift across the region Tuesday as weak low pressure moves into the Great Lakes. A strong ridge of high pressure will then build across the Great Lakes late Wednesday through Friday. The forecast for the Central Highlands. Rest of tonight, mostly clear late this evening, then becoming partly cloudy. A slight chance of showers and thunderstorms late this evening. Patchy fog. Lows in the lower 60s. West winds around 5 miles per hour. Chance of rain 20%. Sunday, partly cloudy in the morning, then clearing. Patchy fog in the morning. Highs in the lower 80s. North winds 5 to 10 miles per hour. Sunday night, partly cloudy in the evening, then clearing. Lows in the upper 50s. Northeast winds 5 to 10 miles per hour, becoming east after midnight. Monday, mostly sunny. Highs in the upper 80s. Southeast winds around 5 miles per hour. Monday night, mostly cloudy. Lows in the upper 60s. Southeast winds around 5 miles per hour. Tuesday, partly sunny with a chance of showers in the morning, then mostly cloudy with showers likely with a chance of thunderstorms in the afternoon. Highs in the upper 80s. Chance of rain 60%. Tuesday night, showers likely with a chance of thunderstorms. Lows in the upper 60s. Chance of rain 60%. At 1 a.m., weather reports for selected cities at Mansfield Lawn Regional Airport, it was clear. The temperature was 66 degrees, the dew point 65, and the relative humidity 96%. The wind was southwest, at 6 miles an hour. The pressure was 29.94 inches and steady. Elsewhere across Ohio, at Columbus, rain was falling, with a temperature of 70. It was clear, with a temperature of 67 at Worcester, 69 at Toledo Express, and 69 at Findlay. It was partly cloudy, with a temperature of 66 at Cleveland, 67 at Akron-Canton Regional Airport, and 64 at Youngstown. At Cincinnati, it was mostly cloudy, with a temperature of 72. It was cloudy, with a temperature of 69 at Marion, and 71 at Dayton. Reports from nearby cities outside Ohio, at Detroit, it was clear, with a temperature of 70. It was partly cloudy, with a temperature of 68 at Pittsburgh, and 63 at Buffalo. It was mostly cloudy, with a temperature of 74 at Indianapolis, and 71 at Chicago.
Flood advisory in effect until 3:30 a.m. Eastern Daylight Time Sunday. What? Flooding caused by excessive rainfall is expected. Where? The following counties, in Central Ohio, Delaware, Franklin, and Licking. When? Until 3:30 a.m. Eastern Daylight Time. Impacts, minor flooding in low-lying and poor drainage areas. Additional details, at 11:30 p.m. Eastern Daylight Time, radar indicated heavy rain due to thunderstorms. Minor flooding is ongoing or expected to begin shortly in the advisory area. Between 0.5 and 1.5 inches of rain have fallen. Additional rainfall amounts of 0.5 to 1 inch are possible. Some locations that may experience flooding include Westerville, Center Village, Johnstown, Galena, Alexandria, Newark, Upper Arlington, Gahanna, Worthington, Heath, Granville, Pataskala, Powell, Sunbury, Minerva Park, Summit Station, Beachwood Trail, and Easton. Turn around, don't drown when encountering flooded roads. Most flood deaths occur in vehicles. To report flooding, go to our website at weather.gov/ilm and submit your report via social media when you can do so safely. The extended forecast for the Central Highlands. Wednesday, showers likely with a chance of thunderstorms. Highs in the upper 80s. Chance of rain 60%. Wednesday night, mostly cloudy with a chance of showers and thunderstorms in the evening, then partly cloudy after midnight. Lows around 70. Chance of rain 50%. Thursday, partly sunny with a chance of showers. A chance of thunderstorms in the afternoon. Hot with highs in the lower 90s. Chance of rain 50%. Thursday night, mostly cloudy with a chance of showers and thunderstorms. Lows around 70. Chance of rain 40%. Friday, partly sunny with a chance of showers. A chance of thunderstorms in the afternoon. Hot with highs around 90. Chance of rain 50%. Friday night, mostly cloudy with a chance of showers and thunderstorms in the evening, then partly cloudy after midnight. Lows in the mid-60s. Chance of rain 50%. Saturday, partly sunny. A chance of showers in the afternoon. Highs in the mid-80s. Chance of rain 40%. The current time is 1:41 a.m. Eastern Daylight Time. 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On the latest weather map, a cold front will cross the region early tonight, followed by high pressure building across the Great Lakes Sunday and Monday. A warm front will lift across the region Tuesday as weak low pressure moves into the Great Lakes. A strong ridge of high pressure will then build across the Great Lakes late Wednesday through Friday. The forecast for the Central Highlands. Rest of tonight, mostly clear late this evening, then becoming partly cloudy. A slight chance of showers and thunderstorms late this evening. Patchy fog. Lows in the lower 60s. West winds around 5 miles per hour. Chance of rain 20%. Sunday, partly cloudy in the morning, then clearing. Patchy fog in the morning. Highs in the lower 80s. North winds 5 to 10 miles per hour. Sunday night, partly cloudy in the evening, then clearing. Lows in the upper 50s. Northeast winds 5 to 10 miles per hour, becoming east after midnight. Monday, mostly sunny. Highs in the upper 80s. Southeast winds around 5 miles per hour. Monday night, mostly cloudy. Lows in the upper 60s. Southeast winds around 5 miles per hour. Tuesday, partly sunny with a chance of showers in the morning, then mostly cloudy with showers likely with a chance of thunderstorms in the afternoon. Highs in the upper 80s. Chance of rain 60%. Tuesday night, showers likely with a chance of thunderstorms. Lows in the upper 60s. Chance of rain 60%. At 1 a.m., weather reports for selected cities at Mansfield-Lawn Regional Airport, it was clear. The temperature was 66 degrees, the dew point 65, and the relative humidity 96%. The wind was southwest, at 6 miles an hour. The pressure was 29.94 inches and steady.
Elsewhere across Ohio, at Columbus, rain was falling, with a temperature of 70. It was clear, with a temperature of 67 at Worcester, 69 at Toledo Express, and 69 at Findlay. It was partly cloudy, with a temperature of 66 at Cleveland, 67 at Akron-Canton Regional Airport, and 64 at Youngstown. At Cincinnati, it was mostly cloudy, with a temperature of 72. It was cloudy, with a temperature of 69 at Marion, and 71 at Dayton. Reports from nearby cities outside Ohio, at Detroit, it was clear, with a temperature of 70. It was partly cloudy, with a temperature of 68 at Pittsburgh, and 63 at Buffalo. It was mostly cloudy, with a temperature of 74 at Indianapolis, and 71 at Chicago. Flood advisory in effect until 3:30 a.m. Eastern Daylight Time Sunday. What flooding caused by excessive rainfall is expected? Where? The following counties, in central Ohio, Delaware, Franklin and Licking. When? Until 3:30 a.m. Eastern Daylight Time. Impacts, minor flooding in low-lying and poor drainage areas. Additional details, at 11:30 p.m. Eastern Daylight Time, radar indicated heavy rain due to thunderstorms. Minor flooding is ongoing or expected to begin shortly in the advisory area. Between 0.5 and 1.5 inches of rain have fallen. Additional rainfall amounts of 0.5 to 1 inch are possible. Some locations that may experience flooding include Westerville, Center Village, Johnstown, Galena, Alexandria, Newark, Upper Arlington, Gahanna, Worthington, Heath, Granville, Pataskala, Powell, Sunbury, Minerva Park, Summit Station, Beechwood Trail, and Easton. Turn around, don't drown when encountering flooded roads. Most flood deaths occur in vehicles. To report flooding, go to our website at weather.gov/ilm and submit your report via social media when you can do so safely. The current time is 1:46 a.m. Eastern Daylight Time. 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On the latest weather map, a cold front will cross the region early tonight, followed by high pressure building across the Great Lakes Sunday and Monday. A warm front will lift across the region Tuesday as weak low pressure moves into the Great Lakes. A strong ridge of high pressure will then build across the Great Lakes late Wednesday through Friday. The forecast for the Central Highlands. Rest of tonight, mostly clear late this evening, then becoming partly cloudy. A slight chance of showers and thunderstorms late this evening. Patchy fog. Lows in the lower 60s. West winds around 5 miles per hour. Chance of rain 20%. Sunday, partly cloudy in the morning, then clearing. Patchy fog in the morning. Highs in the lower 80s. North winds 5 to 10 miles per hour. Sunday night, partly cloudy in the evening, then clearing. Lows in the upper 50s. Northeast winds 5 to 10 miles per hour, becoming east after midnight. Monday, mostly sunny. Highs in the upper 80s. Southeast winds around 5 miles per hour. Monday night, mostly cloudy. Lows in the upper 60s. Southeast winds around 5 miles per hour. Tuesday, partly sunny with a chance of showers in the morning, then mostly cloudy with showers likely with a chance of thunderstorms in the afternoon. Highs in the upper 80s. Chance of rain 60%. Tuesday night, showers likely with a chance of thunderstorms. Lows in the upper 60s. Chance of rain 60%. At 1 a.m., weather reports for selected cities at Mansfield-Lawn Regional Airport, it was clear. The temperature was 66 degrees, the dew point 65, and the relative humidity 96%. The wind was southwest, at 6 miles an hour. The pressure was 29.94 inches and steady. Elsewhere across Ohio, at Columbus, rain was falling, with a temperature of 70. It was clear, with a temperature of 67 at Worcester, 69 at Toledo Express, and 69 at Findlay. It was partly cloudy, with a temperature of 66 at Cleveland, 67 at Akron-Canton Regional Airport, and 64 at Youngstown.
At Cincinnati, it was mostly cloudy, with a temperature of 72. It was cloudy, with a temperature of 69 at Marion, and 71 at Dayton. Reports from nearby cities outside Ohio, at Detroit, it was clear, with a temperature of 70. It was partly cloudy, with a temperature of 68 at Pittsburgh, and 63 at Buffalo. It was mostly cloudy, with a temperature of 74 at Indianapolis, and 71 at Chicago. Flood advisory in effect until 3:30 a.m. Eastern Daylight Time Sunday. What flooding caused by excessive rainfall is expected? Where? The following counties, in central Ohio, Delaware, Franklin and Licking. When? Until 3:30 a.m. Eastern Daylight Time. Impacts, minor flooding in low-lying and poor drainage areas. Additional details, at 11:30 p.m. Eastern Daylight Time, radar indicated heavy rain due to thunderstorms. Minor flooding is ongoing or expected to begin shortly in the advisory area. Between 0.5 and 1.5 inches of rain have fallen. Additional rainfall amounts of 0.5 to 1 inch are possible. Some locations that may experience flooding include Westerville, Center Village, Johnstown, Galena, Alexandria, Newark, Upper Arlington, Gahanna, Worthington, Heath, Grahamville, Pataskala, Powell, Sunbury, Minerva Park, Summit Station, Beachwood Trail, and Easton. Turn around, don't drown when encountering flooded roads. Most flood deaths occur in vehicles. To report flooding, go to our website at weather.gov/ilm and submit your report via social media when you can do so safely. The extended forecast for the Central Highlands. Wednesday, showers likely with a chance of thunderstorms. Highs in the upper 80s. Chance of rain 60%. Wednesday night, mostly cloudy with a chance of showers and thunderstorms in the evening, then partly cloudy after midnight. Lows around 70. Chance of rain 50%. Thursday, partly sunny with a chance of showers. A chance of thunderstorms in the afternoon. Hot with highs in the lower 90s. Chance of rain 50%. Thursday night, mostly cloudy with a chance of showers and thunderstorms. Lows around 70. Chance of rain 40%. Friday, partly sunny with a chance of showers. A chance of thunderstorms in the afternoon. Hot with highs around 90. Chance of rain 50%. Friday night, mostly cloudy with a chance of showers and thunderstorms in the evening, then partly cloudy after midnight. Lows in the mid-60s. Chance of rain 50%. Saturday, partly sunny. A chance of showers in the afternoon. Highs in the mid-80s. Chance of rain 40%. The current time is 1:52 a.m. Eastern Daylight Time. 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On the latest weather map, a cold front will cross the region early tonight followed by high pressure building across the Great Lakes Sunday and Monday. A warm front will lift across the region Tuesday as weak low pressure moves into the Great Lakes. A strong ridge of high pressure will then build across the Great Lakes late Wednesday through Friday. The forecast for the Central Highlands. Rest of tonight, mostly clear late this evening, then becoming partly cloudy. A slight chance of showers and thunderstorms late this evening. Patchy fog. Lows in the lower 60s. West winds around 5 miles per hour. Chance of rain 20%. Sunday, partly cloudy in the morning, then clearing. Patchy fog in the morning. Highs in the lower 80s. North winds 5 to 10 miles per hour. Sunday night, partly cloudy in the evening, then clearing. Lows in the upper 50s. Northeast winds 5 to 10 miles per hour, becoming east after midnight. Monday, mostly sunny. Highs in the upper 80s. Southeast winds around 5 miles per hour. Monday night, mostly cloudy. Lows in the upper 60s. Southeast winds around 5 miles per hour. Tuesday, partly sunny with a chance of showers in the morning, then mostly cloudy with showers likely with a chance of thunderstorms in the afternoon. Highs in the upper 80s. Chance of rain 60%.
Tuesday night, showers likely with a chance of thunderstorms. Lows in the upper 60s. Chance of rain 60%. At 1 a.m., weather reports for selected cities. At Mansfield-Lom Regional Airport, it was clear. The temperature was 66 degrees, the dew point 65, and the relative humidity 96%. The wind was southwest, at 6 miles an hour. The pressure was 29.94 inches and steady. Elsewhere across Ohio, at Columbus, rain was falling, with a temperature of 70. It was clear, with a temperature of 67 at Worcester, 69 at Toledo Express, and 69 at Findlay. It was partly cloudy, with a temperature of 66 at Cleveland, 67 at Akron-Canton Regional Airport, and 64 at Youngstown. At Cincinnati, it was mostly cloudy, with a temperature of 72. It was cloudy, with a temperature of 69 at Marion, and 71 at Dayton. Reports from nearby cities outside Ohio, at Detroit, it was clear, with a temperature of 70. It was partly cloudy, with a temperature of 68 at Pittsburgh, and 63 at Buffalo. It was mostly cloudy, with a temperature of 74 at Indianapolis, and 71 at Chicago. Flood advisory in effect until 3:30 a.m. Eastern Daylight Time Sunday. What flooding caused by excessive rainfall is expected? Where? The following counties, in central Ohio, Delaware, Franklin and Licking. When? Until 3:30 a.m. Eastern Daylight Time. Impacts, minor flooding in low-lying and poor drainage areas. Additional details, at 11:30 p.m. Eastern Daylight Time, radar indicated heavy rain due to thunderstorms. Minor flooding is ongoing or expected to begin shortly in the advisory area. Between 0.5 and 1.5 inches of rain have fallen. Additional rainfall amounts of 0.5 to 1 inch are possible. Some locations that may experience flooding include Westerville, Center Village, Johnstown, Galena, Alexandria, Newark, Upper Arlington, Gahanna, Worthington, Heath, Granville, Pataskala, Powell, Sunbury, Minerva Park, Summit Station, Beachwood Trail, and Easton. Turn around, don't drown when encountering flooded roads. Most flood deaths occur in vehicles. To report flooding, go to our website at weather.gov/ilm and submit your report via social media when you can do so safely. The current time is 1:56 a.m. Eastern Daylight Time. 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On the latest weather map, a cold front will cross the region early tonight followed by high pressure building across the Great Lakes Sunday and Monday. A warm front will lift across the region Tuesday as weak low pressure moves into the Great Lakes. A strong ridge of high pressure will then build across the Great Lakes late Wednesday through Friday. The forecast for the Central Highlands. Rest of tonight, mostly clear late this evening, then becoming partly cloudy. A slight chance of showers and thunderstorms late this evening. Patchy fog. Lows in the lower 60s. West winds around 5 miles per hour. Chance of rain 20%. Sunday, partly cloudy in the morning, then clearing. Patchy fog in the morning. Highs in the lower 80s. North winds 5 to 10 miles per hour. Sunday night, partly cloudy in the evening, then clearing. Lows in the upper 50s. Northeast winds 5 to 10 miles per hour, becoming east after midnight. Monday, mostly sunny. Highs in the upper 80s. Southeast winds around 5 miles per hour. Monday night, mostly cloudy. Lows in the upper 60s. Southeast winds around 5 miles per hour. Tuesday, partly sunny with a chance of showers in the morning, then mostly cloudy with showers likely with a chance of thunderstorms in the afternoon. Highs in the upper 80s. Chance of rain 60%. Tuesday night, showers likely with a chance of thunderstorms. Lows in the upper 60s. Chance of rain 60%. At 1 a.m., weather reports for selected cities at Mansfield-Lom Regional Airport, it was clear. The temperature was 66 degrees, the dew point 65, and the relative humidity 96%.
The wind was southwest at 6 miles an hour. The pressure was 29.94 inches and steady. Elsewhere across Ohio, at Columbus, rain was falling with a temperature of 70. It was clear with a temperature of 67 at Worcester, 69 at Toledo Express, and 69 at Findlay. It was partly cloudy with a temperature of 66 at Cleveland, 67 at Akron-Canton Regional Airport, and 64 at Youngstown. At Cincinnati, it was mostly cloudy with a temperature of 72. It was cloudy with a temperature of 69 at Marion and 71 at Dayton. Reports from nearby cities outside Ohio: at Detroit, it was clear with a temperature of 70. It was partly cloudy with a temperature of 68 at Pittsburgh and 63 at Buffalo. It was mostly cloudy with a temperature of 74 at Indianapolis and 71 at Chicago. The Nearshore Marine Forecast. For the following marine location, the islands to Vermilion. West of tonight, southwest winds 10 knots or less, becoming northwest. A slight chance of showers and thunderstorms late this evening. Waves 2 feet or less. Sunday, north winds 5 to 10 knots, becoming northeast. Mostly sunny. Waves 1 foot or less. Sunday night, northeast winds 10 knots or less, becoming east. Partly cloudy. Waves 1 foot or less. Monday, southeast winds 5 to 15 knots, becoming northeast. Mostly sunny. Waves 2 feet or less. Winds and waves higher in and near thunderstorms. The water temperature off Toledo is 68 degrees, off Cleveland 56 degrees, and off Derry 60 degrees. The extended forecast for the Central Highlands. Wednesday, showers likely with a chance of thunderstorms. Highs in the upper 80s. Chance of rain 60%. Wednesday night, mostly cloudy with a chance of showers and thunderstorms in the evening, then partly cloudy after midnight. Lows around 70. Chance of rain 50%. Thursday, partly sunny with a chance of showers. A chance of thunderstorms in the afternoon. Hot with highs in the lower 90s. Chance of rain 50%. Thursday night, mostly cloudy with a chance of showers and thunderstorms. Lows around 70. Chance of rain 40%. Friday, partly sunny with a chance of showers. A chance of thunderstorms in the afternoon. Hot with highs around 90. Chance of rain 50%. Friday night, mostly cloudy with a chance of showers and thunderstorms in the evening, then partly cloudy after midnight. Lows in the mid-60s. Chance of rain 50%. Saturday, partly sunny. A chance of showers in the afternoon. Highs in the mid-80s. Chance of rain 40%. Flood advisory in effect until 3:30 a.m. Eastern Daylight Time Sunday. What flooding caused by excessive rainfall is expected? Where? The following counties: in Central Ohio, Delaware, Franklin, and Licking. When? Until 3:30 a.m. Eastern Daylight Time. Impacts: minor flooding in low-lying and poor drainage areas. Additional details: at 11:30 p.m. Eastern Daylight Time, radar indicated heavy rain due to thunderstorms. Minor flooding is ongoing or expected to begin shortly in the advisory area. Between 0.5 and 1.5 inches of rain have fallen. Additional rainfall amounts of 0.5 to 1 inch are possible. Some locations that may experience flooding include Westerville, Center Village, Johnstown, Galena, Alexandria, Newark, Upper Arlington, Gahanna, Worthington, Heath, Granville, Pataskala, Powell, Sunbury, Minerva Park, Summit Station, Beechwood Trail, and Easton. Turn around, don't drown when encountering flooded roads. Most flood deaths occur in vehicles. To report flooding, go to our website at weather.gov/ILM and submit your report via social media when you can do so safely. The current time is 2:03 a.m. Eastern Daylight Time. 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On the latest weather map, a cold front will cross the region early tonight, followed by high pressure building across the Great Lakes Sunday and Monday.
A warm front will lift across the region Tuesday as weak low pressure moves into the Great Lakes. A strong ridge of high pressure will then build across the Great Lakes late Wednesday through Friday. The forecast for the Central Highlands. West of tonight, mostly clear late this evening, then becoming partly cloudy. A slight chance of showers and thunderstorms late this evening. Patchy fog. Lows in the lower 60s. West winds around 5 miles per hour. Chance of rain 20%. Sunday, partly cloudy in the morning, then clearing. Patchy fog in the morning. Highs in the lower 80s. North winds 5 to 10 miles per hour. Sunday night, partly cloudy in the evening, then clearing. Lows in the upper 50s. Northeast winds 5 to 10 miles per hour, becoming east after midnight. Monday, mostly sunny. Highs in the upper 80s. Southeast winds around 5 miles per hour. Monday night, mostly cloudy. Lows in the upper 60s. Southeast winds around 5 miles per hour. Tuesday, partly sunny with a chance of showers in the morning, then mostly cloudy with showers likely with a chance of thunderstorms in the afternoon. Highs in the upper 80s. Chance of rain 60%. Tuesday night, showers likely with a chance of thunderstorms. Lows in the upper 60s. Chance of rain 60%. At 2 a.m., weather reports for selected cities. At Mansfield Lawn Regional Airport, it was clear. The temperature was 65 degrees, the dew point 65, and the relative humidity 100%. The wind was southwest, at 5 miles an hour. The pressure was 29.94 inches and steady. Elsewhere across Ohio, it was clear, with a temperature of 68 at Toledo Express, and 68 at Findlay. It was partly cloudy, with a temperature of 66 at Worcester, 68 at Marion, 65 at Cleveland, 66 at Akron-Canton Regional Airport, and 65 at Youngstown. At Cincinnati, it was mostly cloudy, with a temperature of 72. It was cloudy, with a temperature of 72 at Dayton, and 71 at Columbus. Reports from nearby cities outside Ohio, at Detroit, it was clear, with a temperature of 69. It was partly cloudy, with a temperature of 67 at Pittsburgh, and 62 at Buffalo. It was mostly cloudy, with a temperature of 72 at Indianapolis, and 71 at Chicago. Flood advisory in effect until 3:30 a.m. Eastern Daylight Time Sunday. What flooding caused by excessive rainfall is expected? Where? The following counties, in central Ohio, Delaware, Franklin and Licking. When? Until 3:30 a.m. Eastern Daylight Time. Impacts, minor flooding in low-lying and poor drainage areas. Additional details, at 11:30 p.m. Eastern Daylight Time, radar indicated heavy rain due to thunderstorms. Minor flooding is ongoing or expected to begin shortly in the advisory area. Between 0.5 and 1.5 inches of rain have fallen. Additional rainfall amounts of 0.5 to 1 inch are possible. Some locations that may experience flooding include Westerville, Center Village, Johnstown, Galena, Alexandria, Newark, Upper Arlington, Gahanna, Worthington, Heath, Granville, Pataskala, Powell, Sunbury, Minerva Park, Summit Station, Beechwood Trail, and Easton. Turn around, don't drown when encountering flooded roads. Most flood deaths occur in vehicles. To report flooding, go to our website at weather.gov/ilm and submit your report via social media when you can do so safely. The current time is 2:08 a.m. Eastern Daylight Time. 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On the latest weather map, a cold front will cross the region early tonight followed by high pressure building across the Great Lakes Sunday and Monday. A warm front will lift across the region Tuesday as weak low pressure moves into the Great Lakes. A strong ridge of high pressure will then build across the Great Lakes late Wednesday through Friday. The forecast for the Central Highlands. West of tonight, mostly clear late this evening, then becoming partly cloudy. A slight chance of showers and thunderstorms late this evening. Patchy fog. Lows in the lower 60s.
West winds around 5 miles per hour. Chance of rain 20%. Sunday, partly cloudy in the morning, then clearing. Patchy fog in the morning. Highs in the lower 80s. North winds 5 to 10 miles per hour. Sunday night, partly cloudy in the evening, then clearing. Lows in the upper 50s. Northeast winds 5 to 10 miles per hour, becoming east after midnight. Monday, mostly sunny. Highs in the upper 80s. Southeast winds around 5 miles per hour. Monday night, mostly cloudy. Lows in the upper 60s. Southeast winds around 5 miles per hour. Tuesday, partly sunny with a chance of showers in the morning, then mostly cloudy with showers likely with a chance of thunderstorms in the afternoon. Highs in the upper 80s. Chance of rain 60%. Tuesday night, showers likely with a chance of thunderstorms. Lows in the upper 60s. Chance of rain 60%. The extended forecast for the Central Highlands. Wednesday, showers likely with a chance of thunderstorms. Highs in the upper 80s. Chance of rain 60%. Wednesday night, mostly cloudy with a chance of showers and thunderstorms in the evening, then partly cloudy after midnight. Lows around 70. Chance of rain 50%. Thursday, partly sunny with a chance of showers. A chance of thunderstorms in the afternoon. Hot with highs in the lower 90s. Chance of rain 50%. Thursday night, mostly cloudy with a chance of showers and thunderstorms. Lows around 70. Chance of rain 40%. Friday, partly sunny with a chance of showers. A chance of thunderstorms in the afternoon. Hot with highs around 90. Chance of rain 50%. Friday night, mostly cloudy with a chance of showers and thunderstorms in the evening, then partly cloudy after midnight. Lows in the mid-60s. Chance of rain 50%. Saturday, partly sunny. A chance of showers in the afternoon. Highs in the mid-80s. Chance of rain 40%. At 2 a.m., weather reports for selected cities at Mansfield Long Regional Airport, it was clear. The temperature was 65 degrees, the dew point 65, and the relative humidity 100%. The wind was southwest, at 5 miles an hour. The pressure was 29.94 inches and steady. Elsewhere across Ohio, it was clear, with a temperature of 68 at Toledo Express, and 68 at Findlay. It was partly cloudy, with a temperature of 66 at Worcester, 68 at Marion, 65 at Cleveland, 66 at Akron-Canton Regional Airport, and 65 at Youngstown. At Cincinnati, it was mostly cloudy, with a temperature of 72. It was cloudy, with a temperature of 72 at Dayton, and 71 at Columbus. Reports from nearby cities outside Ohio, at Detroit, it was clear, with a temperature of 69. It was partly cloudy, with a temperature of 67 at Pittsburgh, and 62 at Buffalo. It was mostly cloudy, with a temperature of 72 at Indianapolis, and 71 at Chicago. Flood advisory in effect until 3:30 a.m. Eastern Daylight Time Sunday. What flooding caused by excessive rainfall is expected? Where the following counties, in central Ohio, Delaware, Franklin, and Licking. When, until 3:30 a.m. Eastern Daylight Time. Impacts, minor flooding in low-lying and poor drainage areas. Additional details, at 11:30 p.m. Eastern Daylight Time, radar indicated heavy rain due to thunderstorms. Minor flooding is ongoing or expected to begin shortly in the advisory area. Between 0.5 and 1.5 inches of rain have fallen. Additional rainfall amounts of 0.5 to 1 inch are possible. Some locations that may experience flooding include Westerville, Center Village, Johnstown, Galena, Alexandria, Newark, Upper Arlington, Gahanna, Worthington, Heath, Granville, Pataskala, Powell, Sunbury, Minerva Park, Summit Station, Beechwood Trail, and Easton. Turn around, don't drown when encountering flooded roads. Most flood deaths occur in vehicles. To report flooding, go to our website at weather.gov/ilm and submit your report via social media when you can do so safely. The current time is 2:14 a.m. Eastern Daylight Time.
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On the latest weather map, a cold front will cross the region early tonight, followed by high pressure building across the Great Lakes Sunday and Monday. A warm front will lift across the region Tuesday as weak low pressure moves into the Great Lakes. A strong ridge of high pressure will then build across the Great Lakes late Wednesday through Friday. The forecast for the Central Highlands. West of tonight, mostly clear late this evening, then becoming partly cloudy. A slight chance of showers and thunderstorms late this evening. Patchy fog. Lows in the lower 60s. West winds around 5 miles per hour. Chance of rain 20%. Sunday, partly cloudy in the morning, then clearing. Patchy fog in the morning. Highs in the lower 80s. North winds 5 to 10 miles per hour. Sunday night, partly cloudy in the evening, then clearing. Lows in the upper 50s. Northeast winds 5 to 10 miles per hour, becoming east after midnight. Monday, mostly sunny. Highs in the upper 80s. Southeast winds around 5 miles per hour. Monday night, mostly cloudy. Lows in the upper 60s. Southeast winds around 5 miles per hour. Tuesday, partly sunny with a chance of showers in the morning, then mostly cloudy with showers likely with a chance of thunderstorms in the afternoon. Highs in the upper 80s. Chance of rain 60%. Tuesday night, showers likely with a chance of thunderstorms. Lows in the upper 60s. Chance of rain 60%. At 2 a.m., weather reports for selected cities at Mansfield Long Regional Airport, it was clear. The temperature was 65 degrees, the dew point 65, and the relative humidity 100%. The wind was southwest, at 5 miles an hour. The pressure was 29.94 inches and steady. Elsewhere across Ohio, it was clear, with a temperature of 68 at Marion, 68 at Toledo Express, and 68 at Findlay. It was partly cloudy, with a temperature of 66 at Worcester, 65 at Cleveland, 66 at Akron-Canton Regional Airport, and 65 at Youngstown. It was mostly cloudy, with a temperature of 72 at Cincinnati, and 72 at Dayton. At Columbus, it was cloudy, with a temperature of 71. Reports from nearby cities outside Ohio, at Detroit, it was clear, with a temperature of 69. It was partly cloudy, with a temperature of 67 at Pittsburgh, and 62 at Buffalo. It was mostly cloudy, with a temperature of 72 at Indianapolis, and 71 at Chicago. Flood advisory in effect until 3:30 a.m. Eastern Daylight Time Sunday. What flooding caused by excessive rainfall is expected? Where, the following counties, in central Ohio, Delaware, Franklin and Licking. When, until 3:30 a.m. Eastern Daylight Time. Impacts, minor flooding in low-lying and poor drainage areas. Additional details, at 11:30 p.m. Eastern Daylight Time, radar indicated heavy rain due to thunderstorms. Minor flooding is ongoing or expected to begin shortly in the advisory area. Between 0.5 and 1.5 inches of rain have fallen. Additional rainfall amounts of 0.5 to 1 inch are possible. Some locations that may experience flooding include Westerville, Center Village, Johnstown, Galena, Alexandria, Newark, Upper Arlington, Gahanna, Worthington, Heath, Grahamville, Pataskala, Powell, Sunbury, Minerva Park, Summit Station, Beechwood Trail, and Easton. Turn around, don't drown when encountering flooded roads. Most flood deaths occur in vehicles. To report flooding, go to our website at weather.gov/iln and submit your report via social media when you can do so safely. The current time is 2:18 a.m. Eastern Daylight Time. 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On the latest weather map, a cold front will cross the region early tonight, followed by high pressure building across the Great Lakes Sunday and Monday.
warm front will lift across the region Tuesday as weak low pressure moves into the Great Lakes. A strong ridge of high pressure will then build across the Great Lakes late Wednesday through Friday. The forecast for the Central Highlands. Rest of tonight, mostly clear late this evening, then becoming partly cloudy. A slight chance of showers and thunderstorms late this evening. Patchy fog. Lows in the lower 60s. West winds around 5 miles per hour. Chance of rain 20%. Sunday, partly cloudy in the morning, then clearing. Patchy fog in the morning. Highs in the lower 80s. North winds 5 to 10 miles per hour. Sunday night, partly cloudy in the evening, then clearing. Lows in the upper 50s. Northeast winds 5 to 10 miles per hour, becoming east after midnight. Monday, mostly sunny. Highs in the upper 80s. Southeast winds around 5 miles per hour. Monday night, mostly cloudy. Lows in the upper 60s. Southeast winds around 5 miles per hour. Tuesday, partly sunny with a chance of showers in the morning, then mostly cloudy with showers likely with a chance of thunderstorms in the afternoon. Highs in the upper 80s. Chance of rain 60%. Tuesday night, showers likely with a chance of thunderstorms. Lows in the upper 60s. Chance of rain 60%. The extended forecast for the Central Highlands. Wednesday, showers likely with a chance of thunderstorms. Highs in the upper 80s. Chance of rain 60%. Wednesday night, mostly cloudy with a chance of showers and thunderstorms in the evening, then partly cloudy after midnight. Lows around 70. Chance of rain 50%. Thursday, partly sunny with a chance of showers. A chance of thunderstorms in the afternoon. Hot with highs in the lower 90s. Chance of rain 50%. Thursday night, mostly cloudy with a chance of showers and thunderstorms. Lows around 70. Chance of rain 40%. Friday, partly sunny with a chance of showers. A chance of thunderstorms in the afternoon. Hot with highs around 90. Chance of rain 50%. Friday night, mostly cloudy with a chance of showers and thunderstorms in the evening, then partly cloudy after midnight. Lows in the mid-60s. Chance of rain 50%. Saturday, partly sunny. A chance of showers in the afternoon. Highs in the mid-80s. Chance of rain 40%. At 2 a.m., weather reports for selected cities at Mansfield Long Regional Airport, it was clear. The temperature was 65 degrees, the dew point 65, and the relative humidity 100%. The wind was southwest, at 5 miles an hour. The pressure was 29.94 inches and steady. Elsewhere across Ohio, it was clear, with a temperature of 68 at Marion, 68 at Toledo Express, and 68 at Findlay. It was partly cloudy, with a temperature of 66 at Worcester, 65 at Cleveland, 66 at Akron-Canton Regional Airport, and 65 at Youngstown. It was mostly cloudy, with a temperature of 72 at Cincinnati, and 72 at Dayton. At Columbus, it was cloudy, with a temperature of 71. Reports from nearby cities outside Ohio, at Detroit, it was clear, with a temperature of 69. It was partly cloudy, with a temperature of 67 at Pittsburgh, and 62 at Buffalo. It was mostly cloudy, with a temperature of 72 at Indianapolis, and 71 at Chicago. Flood advisory in effect until 3:30 a.m. Eastern Daylight Time Sunday. What flooding caused by excessive rainfall is expected? Where? The following counties, in central Ohio, Delaware, Franklin and Licking. When? Until 3:30 a.m. Eastern Daylight Time. Impacts, minor flooding in low-lying and poor drainage areas. Additional details, at 11:30 p.m. Eastern Daylight Time, radar indicated heavy rain due to thunderstorms. Minor flooding is ongoing or expected to begin shortly in the advisory area. Between 0.5 and 1.5 inches of rain have fallen. Additional rainfall amounts of 0.5 to 1 inch are possible. Some locations that may experience flooding include Westerville, Center Village, Johnstown, Galena, Alexandria, Newark, Upper Arlington, Gahanna, Worthington, Heath, Granville, Pataskala, Powell, Sunbury, Minerva Park, Summit Station, Beachwood Trail, and Easton.
turn around, don't drown when encountering flooded roads. Most flood deaths occur in vehicles. 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

A strong ridge of high pressure will then build across the Great Lakes late Wednesday through Friday. The forecast for the Central Highlands. West of tonight, mostly clear late this evening, then becoming partly cloudy. A slight chance of showers and thunderstorms late this evening. Patchy fog. Lows in the lower 60s. West winds around 5 miles per hour. Chance of rain 20%. Sunday, partly cloudy in the morning, then clearing. Patchy fog in the morning. Highs in the lower 80s. North winds 5 to 10 miles per hour. Sunday night, partly cloudy in the evening, then clearing. Lows in the upper 50s. Northeast winds 5 to 10 miles per hour, becoming east after midnight. Monday, mostly sunny. Highs in the upper 80s. Southeast winds around 5 miles per hour. Monday night, mostly cloudy. Lows in the upper 60s. Southeast winds around 5 miles per hour. Tuesday, partly sunny with a chance of showers in the morning, then mostly cloudy with showers likely with a chance of thunderstorms in the afternoon. Highs in the upper 80s. Chance of rain 60%. Tuesday night, showers likely with a chance of thunderstorms. Lows in the upper 60s. Chance of rain 60%. At 2 a.m., weather reports for selected cities, at Mansfield-Lom Regional Airport, it was clear. The temperature was 65 degrees, the dew point 65, and the relative humidity 100%. The wind was southwest, at 5 miles an hour. The pressure was 29.94 inches and steady. Elsewhere across Ohio, it was clear, with a temperature of 68 at Marion, 68 at Toledo Express, and 68 at Findlay. It was partly cloudy, with a temperature of 66 at Worcester, 65 at Cleveland, 66 at Akron-Canton Regional Airport, and 65 at Youngstown. It was mostly cloudy, with a temperature of 72 at Cincinnati, and 72 at Dayton. At Columbus, it was cloudy, with a temperature of 71. Reports from nearby cities outside Ohio, at Detroit, it was clear, with a temperature of 69. It was partly cloudy, with a temperature of 67 at Pittsburgh, and 62 at Buffalo. It was mostly cloudy, with a temperature of 72 at Indianapolis, and 71 at Chicago. Flood advisory in effect until 3:30 a.m. Eastern Daylight Time Sunday. What flooding caused by excessive rainfall is expected? Where? The following counties, in central Ohio, Delaware, Franklin and Licking. When? Until 3:30 a.m. Eastern Daylight Time. Impacts, minor flooding in low-lying and poor drainage areas. Additional details, at 11:30 p.m. Eastern Daylight Time, radar indicated heavy rain due to thunderstorms. Minor flooding is ongoing or expected to begin shortly in the advisory area. Between 0.5 and 1.5 inches of rain have fallen. Additional rainfall amounts of 0.5 to 1 inch are possible. Some locations that may experience flooding include Westerville, Center Village, Johnstown, Galena, Alexandria, Newark, Upper Arlington, Gahanna, Worthington, Heath, Granville, Pataskala, Powell, Sunbury, Minerva Park, Summit Station, Beechwood Trail, and Easton. Turn around, don't drown when encountering flooded roads. Most flood deaths occur in vehicles. To report flooding, go to our website at weather.gov/ilm and submit your report via social media, when you can do so safely. The current time is 2:29 a.m. Eastern Daylight Time. 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On the latest weather map, a cold front will cross the region early tonight, followed by high pressure building across the Great Lakes Sunday and Monday. A warm front will lift across the region Tuesday as weak low pressure moves into the Great Lakes. A strong ridge of high pressure will then build across the Great Lakes late Wednesday through Friday. The forecast for the Central Highlands. West of tonight, mostly clear late this evening, then becoming partly cloudy. A slight chance of showers and thunderstorms late this evening. Patchy fog. Lows in the lower 60s. West winds around 5 miles per hour. Chance of rain 20%.

Sunday, partly cloudy in the morning, then clearing. Patchy fog in the morning. Highs in the lower 80s. North winds 5 to 10 miles per hour. Sunday night, partly cloudy in the evening, then clearing. Lows in the upper 50s. Northeast winds 5 to 10 miles per hour, becoming east after midnight. Monday, mostly sunny. Highs in the upper 80s. Southeast winds around 5 miles per hour. Monday night, mostly cloudy. Lows in the upper 60s. Southeast winds around 5 miles per hour. Tuesday, partly sunny with a chance of showers in the morning, then mostly cloudy with showers likely with a chance of thunderstorms in the afternoon. Highs in the upper 80s. Chance of rain 60%. Tuesday night, showers likely with a chance of thunderstorms. Lows in the upper 60s. Chance of rain 60%. The extended forecast for the Central Highlands. Wednesday, showers likely with a chance of thunderstorms. Highs in the upper 80s. Chance of rain 60%. Wednesday night, mostly cloudy with a chance of showers and thunderstorms in the evening, then partly cloudy after midnight. Lows around 70. Chance of rain 50%. Thursday, partly sunny with a chance of showers. A chance of thunderstorms in the afternoon. Hot with highs in the lower 90s. Chance of rain 50%. Thursday night, mostly cloudy with a chance of showers and thunderstorms. Lows around 70. Chance of rain 40%. Friday, partly sunny with a chance of showers. A chance of thunderstorms in the afternoon. Hot with highs around 90. Chance of rain 50%. Friday night, mostly cloudy with a chance of showers and thunderstorms in the evening, then partly cloudy after midnight. Lows in the mid-60s. Chance of rain 50%. Saturday, partly sunny. A chance of showers in the afternoon. Highs in the mid-80s. Chance of rain 40%. At 2 a.m., weather reports for selected cities at Mansfield Lom Regional Airport, it was clear. The temperature was 65 degrees, the dew point 65, and the relative humidity 100%. The wind was southwest, at 5 miles an hour. The pressure was 29.94 inches and steady. Elsewhere across Ohio, it was clear, with a temperature of 68 at Marion, 68 at Toledo Express, and 68 at Findlay. It was partly cloudy, with a temperature of 66 at Worcester, 65 at Cleveland, 66 at Akron-Canton Regional Airport, and 65 at Youngstown. It was mostly cloudy, with a temperature of 72 at Cincinnati, and 72 at Dayton. At Columbus, it was cloudy, with a temperature of 71. Reports from nearby cities outside Ohio. At Detroit, it was clear, with a temperature of 69. It was partly cloudy, with a temperature of 67 at Pittsburgh, and 62 at Buffalo. It was mostly cloudy, with a temperature of 72 at Indianapolis, and 71 at Chicago. The Mansfield, Ohio Climate Summary for yesterday, June 6, 2026. Yesterday's high temperature was 80 degrees. The normal high is 77. Yesterday's low temperature was 65 degrees. The normal low is 56. 0.25 inches of precipitation fell yesterday, which brings the monthly total to 0.25 inches. This is 0.71 inches below the normal amount of 0.96 inches for June. The total precipitation for the year now stands at 19.08 inches, which is 0.57 inches above normal. No snow fell yesterday, which brings the monthly total to 0.0 inches. The total snowfall since July 1st still stands at 29.6 inches. There were no heating degree days yesterday. This leaves the monthly total at 10. The yearly total since July 1st is 5,903. There were 8 cooling degree days yesterday. This brings the monthly total to 17. The yearly total since January 1st is 71. The normal high temperature for today is 77 degrees, and the normal low is 57. The record high for today is 94, which occurred in 1933, and the record low is 33, which occurred in 1945. Sunrise today is at 5:59 a.m. and sunset is at 8:59 p.m. Flood advisory in effect until 3:30 a.m. Eastern Daylight Time.

Sunday. What, flooding caused by excessive rainfall is expected? Where, the following counties, in central Ohio, Delaware, Franklin, and Licking. When, until 3:30 a.m. Eastern Daylight Time. Impacts, minor flooding in low-lying and poor drainage areas. Additional details, at 11:30 p.m. Eastern Daylight Time, radar indicated heavy rain due to thunderstorms. Minor flooding is ongoing or expected to begin shortly in the advisory area. Between 0.5 and 1.5 inches of rain have fallen. Additional rainfall amounts of 0.5 to 1 inch are possible. Some locations that may experience flooding include Westerville, Center Village, Johnstown, Galena, Alexandria, Newark, Upper Arlington, Gahanna, Worthington, Heath, Granville, Pataskala, Powell, Sunbury, Minerva Park, Summit Station, Beachwood Trail, and Easton. Turn around, don't drown when encountering flooded roads. Most flood deaths occur in vehicles. To report flooding, go to our website at weather.gov/ilm and submit your report via social media when you can do so safely. The current time is 2:36 a.m. Eastern Daylight Time. 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On the latest weather map, a cold front will cross the region early tonight, followed by high pressure building across the Great Lakes Sunday and Monday. A warm front will lift across the region Tuesday as weak low pressure moves into the Great Lakes. A strong ridge of high pressure will then build across the Great Lakes late Wednesday through Friday. The forecast for the Central Highlands. West of tonight, partly cloudy. Patchy fog. Lows in the lower 60s. West winds around 5 miles per hour. Sunday, partly cloudy in the morning, then clearing. Patchy fog in the morning. Highs in the lower 80s. North winds 5 to 10 miles per hour. Sunday night, partly cloudy in the evening, then clearing. Lows in the upper 50s. Northeast winds 5 to 10 miles per hour, becoming east after midnight. Monday, mostly sunny in the morning, then becoming partly cloudy. Highs in the upper 80s. Southeast winds 5 to 10 miles per hour. Monday night, mostly cloudy. Lows in the upper 60s. South winds 5 to 10 miles per hour. Tuesday, partly sunny with a chance of showers in the morning, then mostly cloudy with showers likely with a chance of thunderstorms in the afternoon. Highs in the upper 80s. Chance of rain 70%. Tuesday night, showers likely with a chance of thunderstorms. Lows in the upper 60s. Chance of rain 70%. The extended forecast for the Central Highlands. Wednesday, mostly cloudy in the morning, then becoming partly sunny. A chance of thunderstorms. Showers likely, mainly in the morning. Highs in the upper 80s. Chance of rain 60%. Wednesday night, partly cloudy. A chance of showers and thunderstorms in the evening. Lows in the lower 70s. Chance of rain 50%. Thursday, partly sunny with a chance of showers and thunderstorms. Highs in the upper 80s. Chance of rain 50%. Thursday night, mostly cloudy with a chance of showers and thunderstorms. Lows around 70. Chance of rain 40%. Friday, showers likely with a chance of thunderstorms. Highs in the mid 80s. Chance of rain 60%. Friday night, mostly cloudy with showers likely with a chance of thunderstorms in the evening, then partly cloudy with a chance of showers after midnight. Lows in the lower 60s. Chance of rain 60%. Saturday, partly sunny with a chance of showers. Highs in the lower 80s. Chance of rain 40%. At 2 a.m., weather reports for selected cities at Mansfield Long Regional Airport, it was clear. The temperature was 65 degrees, the dew point 65, and the relative humidity 100%. The wind was southwest, at 5 miles an hour. The pressure was 29.94 inches and steady. Elsewhere across Ohio, it was clear, with a temperature of 68 at Marion, 68 at Toledo Express, and 68 at Findlay.
It was partly cloudy, with a temperature of 66 at Worcester, 65 at Cleveland, 66 at Akron-Canton Regional Airport, and 65 at Youngstown. It was mostly cloudy, with a temperature of 72 at Cincinnati, and 72 at Dayton. At Columbus, it was cloudy, with a temperature of 71. Reports from nearby cities outside Ohio, at Detroit, it was clear, with a temperature of 69. It was partly cloudy, with a temperature of 67 at Pittsburgh, and 62 at Buffalo. It was mostly cloudy, with a temperature of 72 at Indianapolis, and 71 at Chicago. Flood advisory in effect until 3:30 a.m. Eastern Daylight Time Sunday. What flooding caused by excessive rainfall is expected? Where? The following counties, in central Ohio, Delaware, Franklin, and Licking. When? Until 3:30 a.m. Eastern Daylight Time. Impacts, minor flooding in low-lying and poor drainage areas. Additional details, at 11:30 p.m. Eastern Daylight Time, radar indicated heavy rain due to thunderstorms. Minor flooding is ongoing or expected to begin shortly in the advisory area. Between 0.5 and 1.5 inches of rain have fallen. Additional rainfall amounts of 0.5 to 1 inch are possible. Some locations that may experience flooding include Westerville, Center Village, Johnstown, Galena, Alexandria, Newark, Upper Arlington, Gahanna, Worthington, Heath, Granville, Pataskala, Powell, Sunbury, Minerva Park, Summit Station, Beechwood Trail, and Easton. Turn around, don't drown when encountering flooded roads. Most flood deaths occur in vehicles. To report flooding, go to our website at weather.gov/ilm and submit your report via social media when you can do so safely. The extended forecast for the Central Highlands. Wednesday, mostly cloudy in the morning, then becoming partly sunny. A chance of thunderstorms. Showers likely, mainly in the morning. Highs in the upper 80s. Chance of rain 60%. Wednesday night, partly cloudy. A chance of showers and thunderstorms in the evening. Lows in the lower 70s. Chance of rain 50%. Thursday, partly sunny with a chance of showers and thunderstorms. Highs in the upper 80s. Chance of rain 50%. Thursday night, mostly cloudy with a chance of showers and thunderstorms. Lows around 70. Chance of rain 40%. Friday, showers likely with a chance of thunderstorms. Highs in the mid-80s. Chance of rain 60%. Friday night, mostly cloudy with showers likely with a chance of thunderstorms in the evening, then partly cloudy with a chance of showers after midnight. Lows in the lower 60s. Chance of rain 60%. Saturday, partly sunny with a chance of showers. Highs in the lower 80s. Chance of rain 40%. The current time is 2:43 a.m. Eastern Daylight Time. 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On the latest weather map, a cold front will cross the region early tonight followed by high pressure building across the Great Lakes Sunday and Monday. A warm front will lift across the region Tuesday as weak low pressure moves into the Great Lakes. A strong ridge of high pressure will then build across the Great Lakes late Wednesday through Friday. The forecast for the Central Highlands. West of tonight, partly cloudy. Patchy fog. Lows in the lower 60s. West winds around 5 miles per hour. Sunday, partly cloudy in the morning, then clearing. Patchy fog in the morning. Highs in the lower 80s. North winds 5 to 10 miles per hour. Sunday night, partly cloudy in the evening, then clearing. Lows in the upper 50s. Northeast winds 5 to 10 miles per hour, becoming east after midnight. Monday, mostly sunny in the morning, then becoming partly cloudy. Highs in the upper 80s. Southeast winds 5 to 10 miles per hour. Monday night, mostly cloudy. Lows in the upper 60s. South winds 5 to 10 miles per hour. Tuesday, partly sunny with a chance of showers in the morning, then mostly cloudy with showers likely with a chance of thunderstorms in the afternoon.
Highs in the upper 80s. Chance of rain 70%. Tuesday night, showers likely with a chance of thunderstorms. Lows in the upper 60s. Chance of rain 70%. The Mansfield, Ohio climate summary for yesterday, June 6, 2026. Yesterday's high temperature was 80 degrees. The normal high is 77. Yesterday's low temperature was 65 degrees. The normal low is 56. 0.25 inches of precipitation fell yesterday, which brings the monthly total to 0.25 inches. This is 0.71 inches below the normal amount of 0.96 inches for June. The total precipitation for the year now stands at 19.08 inches, which is 0.57 inches above normal. No snow fell yesterday, which brings the monthly total to 0.0 inches. The total snowfall since July 1st still stands at 29.6 inches. There were no heating degree days yesterday. This leaves the monthly total at 10. The yearly total since July 1st is 5,903. There were 8 cooling degree days yesterday. This brings the monthly total to 17. The yearly total since January 1st is 71. The normal high temperature for today is 77 degrees, and the normal low is 57. The record high for today is 94, which occurred in 1933, and the record low is 33, which occurred in 1945. Sunrise today is at 5:59 a.m. and sunset is at 8:59 p.m. At 2 a.m., weather reports for selected cities, at Mansfield Lawn Regional Airport, it was clear. The temperature was 65 degrees, the dew point 65, and the relative humidity 100%. The wind was southwest, at 5 miles an hour. The pressure was 29.94 inches and steady. Elsewhere across Ohio, it was clear, with a temperature of 68 at Marion, 68 at Toledo Express, and 68 at Findlay. It was partly cloudy, with a temperature of 66 at Worcester, 65 at Cleveland, 66 at Akron-Canton Regional Airport, and 65 at Youngstown. It was mostly cloudy, with a temperature of 72 at Cincinnati, and 72 at Dayton. At Columbus, it was cloudy, with a temperature of 71. Reports from nearby cities outside Ohio, at Detroit, it was clear, with a temperature of 69. It was partly cloudy, with a temperature of 67 at Pittsburgh, and 62 at Buffalo. It was mostly cloudy, with a temperature of 72 at Indianapolis, and 71 at Chicago. Flood advisory in effect until 3:30 a.m. Eastern Daylight Time Sunday. What flooding caused by excessive rainfall is expected? Where? The following counties, in central Ohio, Delaware, Franklin and Licking. When, until 3:30 a.m. Eastern Daylight Time. Impacts, minor flooding in low-lying and poor drainage areas. Additional details, at 11:30 p.m. Eastern Daylight Time, radar indicated heavy rain due to thunderstorms. Minor flooding is ongoing or expected to begin shortly in the advisory area. Between 0.5 and 1.5 inches of rain have fallen. Additional rainfall amounts of 0.5 to 1 inch are possible. Some locations that may experience flooding include Westerville, Center Village, Johnstown, Galena, Alexandria, Newark, Upper Arlington, Gahanna, Worthington, Heath, Granville, Pataskala, Powell, Sunbury, Minerva Park, Summit Station, Beechwood Trail, and Easton. Turn around, don't drown when encountering flooded roads. Most flood deaths occur in vehicles. To report flooding, go to our website at weather.gov/ilm and submit your report via social media when you can do so safely. The current time is 2:49 a.m. Eastern Daylight Time. 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On the latest weather map, a cold front will cross the region early tonight, followed by high pressure building across the Great Lakes Sunday and Monday. A warm front will lift across the region Tuesday as weak low pressure moves into the Great Lakes. A strong ridge of high pressure will then build across the Great Lakes late Wednesday through Friday. The forecast for the Central Highlands.
Rest of tonight, partly cloudy. Patchy fog. Lows in the lower 60s. West winds around 5 miles per hour. Sunday, partly cloudy in the morning, then clearing. Patchy fog in the morning. Highs in the lower 80s. North winds 5 to 10 miles per hour. Sunday night, partly cloudy in the evening, then clearing. Lows in the upper 50s. Northeast winds 5 to 10 miles per hour, becoming east after midnight. Monday, mostly sunny in the morning, then becoming partly cloudy. Highs in the upper 80s. Southeast winds 5 to 10 miles per hour. Monday night, mostly cloudy. Lows in the upper 60s. South winds 5 to 10 miles per hour. Tuesday, partly sunny with a chance of showers in the morning, then mostly cloudy with showers likely with a chance of thunderstorms in the afternoon. Highs in the upper 80s. Chance of rain 70%. Tuesday night, showers likely with a chance of thunderstorms. Lows in the upper 60s. Chance of rain 70%. The extended forecast for the Central Highlands. Wednesday, mostly cloudy in the morning, then becoming partly sunny. A chance of thunderstorms. Showers likely, mainly in the morning. Highs in the upper 80s. Chance of rain 60%. Wednesday night, partly cloudy. A chance of showers and thunderstorms in the evening. Lows in the lower 70s. Chance of rain 50%. Thursday, partly sunny with a chance of showers and thunderstorms. Highs in the upper 80s. Chance of rain 50%. Thursday night, mostly cloudy with a chance of showers and thunderstorms. Lows around 70. Chance of rain 40%. Friday, showers likely with a chance of thunderstorms. Highs in the mid-80s. Chance of rain 60%. Friday night, mostly cloudy with showers likely with a chance of thunderstorms in the evening, then partly cloudy with a chance of showers after midnight. Lows in the lower 60s. Chance of rain 60%. Saturday, partly sunny with a chance of showers. Highs in the lower 80s. Chance of rain 40%. At 2 a.m., weather reports for selected cities at Mansfield Long Regional Airport, it was clear. The temperature was 65 degrees, the dew point 65, and the relative humidity 100%. The wind was southwest, at 5 miles an hour. The pressure was 29.94 inches and steady. Elsewhere across Ohio, it was clear, with a temperature of 68 at Marion, 68 at Toledo Express, and 68 at Findlay. It was partly cloudy, with a temperature of 66 at Worcester, 65 at Cleveland, 66 at Akron-Canton Regional Airport, and 65 at Youngstown. It was mostly cloudy, with a temperature of 72 at Cincinnati, and 72 at Dayton. At Columbus, it was cloudy, with a temperature of 71. Reports from nearby cities outside Ohio, at Detroit, it was clear, with a temperature of 69. It was partly cloudy, with a temperature of 67 at Pittsburgh, and 62 at Buffalo. It was mostly cloudy, with a temperature of 72 at Indianapolis, and 71 at Chicago. Flood advisory in effect until 3:30 a.m. Eastern Daylight Time Sunday. What flooding caused by excessive rainfall is expected? Where? The following counties, in central Ohio, Delaware, Franklin and Licking. When? Until 3:30 a.m. Eastern Daylight Time. Impacts, minor flooding in low-lying and poor drainage areas. Additional details, at 11:30 p.m. Eastern Daylight Time, radar indicated heavy rain due to thunderstorms. Minor flooding is ongoing or expected to begin shortly in the advisory area. Between 0.5 and 1.5 inches of rain have fallen. Additional rainfall amounts of 0.5 to 1 inch are possible. Some locations that may experience flooding include Westerville, Center Village, Johnstown, Galena, Alexandria, Newark, Upper Arlington, Gahanna, Worthington, Heath, Granville, Pataskala, Powell, Sunbury, Minerva Park, Summit Station, Beachwood Trail, and Easton. Turn around, don't drown when encountering flooded roads. Most flood deaths occur in vehicles. To report flooding, go to our website at weather.gov/ILN and submit your report via social media when you can do so safely.
The current time is 2:54 a.m. Eastern Daylight Time. 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On the latest weather map, a cold front will cross the region early tonight, followed by high pressure building across the Great Lakes Sunday and Monday. A warm front will lift across the region Tuesday as weak low pressure moves into the Great Lakes. A strong ridge of high pressure will then build across the Great Lakes late Wednesday through Friday. The forecast for the Central Highlands. Rest of tonight, partly cloudy. Patchy fog. Lows in the lower 60s. West winds around 5 miles per hour. Sunday, partly cloudy in the morning, then clearing. Patchy fog in the morning. Highs in the lower 80s. North winds 5 to 10 miles per hour. Sunday night, partly cloudy in the evening, then clearing. Lows in the upper 50s. Northeast winds 5 to 10 miles per hour, becoming east after midnight. Monday, mostly sunny in the morning, then becoming partly cloudy. Highs in the upper 80s. Southeast winds 5 to 10 miles per hour. Monday night, mostly cloudy. Lows in the upper 60s. South winds 5 to 10 miles per hour. Tuesday, partly sunny with a chance of showers in the morning, then mostly cloudy with showers likely with a chance of thunderstorms in the afternoon. Highs in the upper 80s. Chance of rain 70%. Tuesday night, showers likely with a chance of thunderstorms. Lows in the upper 60s. Chance of rain 70%. At 2 a.m., weather reports for selected cities at Mansfield-Lom Regional Airport, it was clear. The temperature was 65 degrees, the dew point 65, and the relative humidity 100%. The wind was southwest, at 5 miles an hour. The pressure was 29.94 inches and steady. Elsewhere across Ohio, it was clear, with a temperature of 68 at Marion, 68 at Toledo Express, and 68 at Findlay. It was partly cloudy, with a temperature of 66 at Worcester, 65 at Cleveland, 66 at Akron-Canton Regional Airport, and 65 at Youngstown. It was mostly cloudy, with a temperature of 72 at Cincinnati, and 72 at Dayton. At Columbus, it was cloudy, with a temperature of 71. Reports from nearby cities outside Ohio, at Detroit, it was clear, with a temperature of 69. It was partly cloudy, with a temperature of 67 at Pittsburgh, and 62 at Buffalo. It was mostly cloudy, with a temperature of 72 at Indianapolis, and 71 at Chicago. Flood advisory in effect until 3:30 a.m. Eastern Daylight Time Sunday. What flooding caused by excessive rainfall is expected? Where? The following counties, in central Ohio, Delaware, Franklin and Licking. When, until 3:30 a.m. Eastern Daylight Time. Impacts, minor flooding in low-lying and poor drainage areas. Additional details, at 11:30 p.m. Eastern Daylight Time, radar indicated heavy rain due to thunderstorms. Minor flooding is ongoing or expected to begin shortly in the advisory area. Between 0.5 and 1.5 inches of rain have fallen. Additional rainfall amounts of 0.5 to 1 inch are possible. Some locations that may experience flooding include Westerville, Center Village, Johnstown, Galena, Alexandria, Newark, Upper Arlington, Guyana, Worthington, Heath, Granville, Pataskala, Powell, Sunbury, Minerva Park, Summit Station, Beechwood Trail, and Easton. Turn around, don't drown when encountering flooded roads. Most flood deaths occur in vehicles. To report flooding, go to our website at weather.gov/ilm and submit your report via social media when you can do so safely. The current time is 2:59 a.m. Eastern Daylight Time. 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On the latest weather map, high pressure will build into the southern Great Lakes in the wake of a cold front beginning today.
A warm front moves through on Tuesday with heat building in, followed later by a cold front Friday. The nearshore marine forecast. For the following marine location, the islands to Vermilion. Rest of tonight, southwest winds 10 knots or less becoming northwest. A slight chance of showers and thunderstorms late this evening. Waves 2 feet or less. Sunday, north winds 5 to 10 knots becoming northeast. Mostly sunny. Waves 1 foot or less. Sunday night, northeast winds 10 knots or less becoming east. Partly cloudy. Waves 1 foot or less. Monday, southeast winds 5 to 15 knots becoming northeast. Mostly sunny. Waves 2 feet or less. Winds and waves higher in and near thunderstorms. The water temperature off Toledo is 68 degrees, off Cleveland 56 degrees, and off Derry 60 degrees. The extended forecast for the Central Highlands. Wednesday, mostly cloudy in the morning, then becoming partly sunny. A chance of thunderstorms. Showers likely, mainly in the morning. Highs in the upper 80s. Chance of rain 60%. Wednesday night, partly cloudy. A chance of showers and thunderstorms in the evening. Lows in the lower 70s. Chance of rain 50%. Thursday, partly sunny with a chance of showers and thunderstorms. Highs in the upper 80s. Chance of rain 50%. Thursday night, mostly cloudy with a chance of showers and thunderstorms. Lows around 70. Chance of rain 40%. Friday, showers likely with a chance of thunderstorms. Highs in the mid 80s. Chance of rain 60%. Friday night, mostly cloudy with showers likely with a chance of thunderstorms in the evening, then partly cloudy with a chance of showers after midnight. Lows in the lower 60s. Chance of rain 60%. Saturday, partly sunny with a chance of showers. Highs in the lower 80s. Chance of rain 40%. The Mansfield, Ohio climate summary for yesterday, June 6, 2026. Yesterday's high temperature was 80 degrees. The normal high is 77. Yesterday's low temperature was 65 degrees. The normal low is 56. 0.25 inches of precipitation fell yesterday, which brings the monthly total to 0.25 inches. This is 0.71 inches below the normal amount of 0.96 inches for June. The total precipitation for the year now stands at 19.08 inches, which is 0.57 inches above normal. No snow fell yesterday, which brings the monthly total to 0.0 inches. The total snowfall since July 1st still stands at 29.6 inches. There were no heating degree days yesterday. This leaves the monthly total at 10. The yearly total since July 1st is 5,903. There were 8 cooling degree days yesterday. This brings the monthly total to 17. The yearly total since January 1st is 71. The normal high temperature for today is 77 degrees, and the normal low is 57. The record high for today is 94, which occurred in 1933, and the record low is 33, which occurred in 1945. Sunrise today is at 5:59 a.m. and sunset is at 8:59 p.m. The forecast for the Central Highlands. Rest of tonight, partly cloudy. Patchy fog. Lows in the lower 60s. West winds around 5 miles per hour. Sunday, partly cloudy in the morning, then clearing. Patchy fog in the morning. Highs in the lower 80s. North winds 5 to 10 miles per hour. Sunday night, partly cloudy in the evening, then clearing. Lows in the upper 50s. Northeast winds 5 to 10 miles per hour, becoming east after midnight. Monday, mostly sunny in the morning, then becoming partly cloudy. Highs in the upper 80s. Southeast winds 5 to 10 miles per hour. Monday night, mostly cloudy. Lows in the upper 60s. South winds 5 to 10 miles per hour. Tuesday, partly sunny with a chance of showers in the morning, then mostly cloudy with showers likely with a chance of thunderstorms in the afternoon. Highs in the upper 80s. Chance of rain 70%. Tuesday night, showers likely with a chance of thunderstorms. Lows in the upper 60s. Chance of rain 70%.
at 2 a.m. Weather reports for selected cities. At Mansfield Lom Regional Airport, it was clear. The temperature was 65 degrees, the dew point 65, and the relative humidity 100%. The wind was southwest, at 5 miles an hour. The pressure was 29.94 inches and steady. Elsewhere across Ohio, it was clear, with a temperature of 68 at Marion, 68 at Toledo Express, and 68 at Findlay. It was partly cloudy, with a temperature of 66 at Worcester, 65 at Cleveland, 66 at Akron-Canton Regional Airport, and 65 at Youngstown. It was mostly cloudy, with a temperature of 72 at Cincinnati, and 72 at Dayton. At Columbus, it was cloudy, with a temperature of 71. Reports from nearby cities outside Ohio. At Detroit, it was clear, with a temperature of 69. It was partly cloudy, with a temperature of 67 at Pittsburgh, and 62 at Buffalo. It was mostly cloudy, with a temperature of 72 at Indianapolis, and 71 at Chicago. Flood advisory in effect until 3:30 a.m. Eastern Daylight Time Sunday. What flooding caused by excessive rainfall is expected? Where? The following counties, in central Ohio, Delaware, Franklin and Licking. When? Until 3:30 a.m. Eastern Daylight Time. Impacts, minor flooding in low-lying and poor drainage areas. Additional details, at 11:30 p.m. Eastern Daylight Time, radar indicated heavy rain due to thunderstorms. Minor flooding is ongoing or expected to begin shortly in the advisory area. Between 0.5 and 1.5 inches of rain have fallen. Additional rainfall amounts of 0.5 to 1 inch are possible. Some locations that may experience flooding include Westerville, Center Village, Johnstown, Galena, Alexandria, Newark, Upper Arlington, Gahanna, Worthington, Heath, Granville, Pataskala, Powell, Sunbury, Minerva Park, Summit Station, Beachwood Trail, and Easton. Turn around, don't drown when encountering flooded roads. Most flood deaths occur in vehicles. To report flooding, go to our website at weather.gov/ilm and submit your report via social media when you can do so safely. The current time is 3:07 a.m. Eastern Daylight Time. 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On the latest weather map, high pressure will build into the southern Great Lakes in the wake of a cold front beginning today. A warm front moves through on Tuesday with heat building in, followed later by a cold front Friday. The forecast for the Central Highlands. Rest of tonight, partly cloudy. Patchy fog. Lows in the lower 60s. West winds around 5 miles per hour. Sunday, partly cloudy in the morning, then clearing. Patchy fog in the morning. Highs in the lower 80s. North winds 5 to 10 miles per hour. Sunday night, partly cloudy in the evening, then clearing. Lows in the upper 50s. Northeast winds 5 to 10 miles per hour, becoming east after midnight. Monday, mostly sunny in the morning, then becoming partly cloudy. Highs in the upper 80s. Southeast winds 5 to 10 miles per hour. Monday night, mostly cloudy. Lows in the upper 60s. South winds 5 to 10 miles per hour. Tuesday, partly sunny with a chance of showers in the morning, then mostly cloudy with showers likely with a chance of thunderstorms in the afternoon. Highs in the upper 80s. Chance of rain 70%. Tuesday night, showers likely with a chance of thunderstorms. Lows in the upper 60s. Chance of rain 70%. At 3 a.m., weather reports for selected cities. At Mansfield Lom Regional Airport, it was clear. The temperature was 66 degrees, the dew point 65, and the relative humidity 96%. The wind was southwest, at 6 miles an hour. The pressure was 29.93 inches and falling. Elsewhere across Ohio, it was clear, with a temperature of 65 at Worcester, 67 at Marion, and 66 at Toledo Express. It was partly cloudy, with a temperature of 64 at Cleveland, 64 at Akron-Canton Regional Airport, 63 at Youngstown,
and 67 at Findlay. It was mostly cloudy, with a temperature of 69 at Cincinnati, and 70 at Dayton. At Columbus, it was cloudy, with a temperature of 71. Reports from nearby cities outside Ohio, at Detroit, it was clear, with a temperature of 67. It was partly cloudy, with a temperature of 67 at Pittsburgh, 61 at Buffalo, and 72 at Indianapolis. At Chicago, it was mostly cloudy, with a temperature of 70. The extended forecast for the Central Highlands. Wednesday, mostly cloudy in the morning, then becoming partly sunny. A chance of thunderstorms. Showers likely, mainly in the morning. Highs in the upper 80s. Chance of rain 60%. Wednesday night, partly cloudy. A chance of showers and thunderstorms in the evening. Lows in the lower 70s. Chance of rain 50%. Thursday, partly sunny with a chance of showers and thunderstorms. Highs in the upper 80s. Chance of rain 50%. Thursday night, mostly cloudy with a chance of showers and thunderstorms. Lows around 70. Chance of rain 40%. Friday, showers likely with a chance of thunderstorms. Highs in the mid-80s. Chance of rain 60%. Friday night, mostly cloudy with showers likely with a chance of thunderstorms. Midnight. Lows in the lower 60s. Chance of rain 60%. Saturday, partly sunny with a chance of showers. Highs in the lower 80s. Chance of rain 40%. Flood advisory in effect until 3:30 a.m. Eastern Daylight Time Sunday. What flooding caused by excessive rainfall is expected? Where? The following counties, in central Ohio, Delaware, Franklin, and Licking. When? Until 3:30 a.m. Eastern Daylight Time. Impacts, minor flooding in low-lying and poor drainage areas. Additional details, at 11:30 p.m. Eastern Daylight Time, radar indicated heavy rain due to thunderstorms. Minor flooding is ongoing or expected to begin shortly in the advisory area. Between 0.5 and 1.5 inches of rain have fallen. Additional rainfall amounts of 0.5 to 1 inch are possible. Some locations that may experience flooding include Westerville, Center Village, Johnstown, Galena, Alexandria, Newark, Upper Arlington, Gahanna, Worthington, Heath, Granville, Pataskala, Powell, Sunbury, Minerva Park, Summit Station, Beechwood Trail, and Easton. Turn around, don't drown when encountering flooded roads. Most flood deaths occur in vehicles. To report flooding, go to our website at weather.gov/ilm and submit your report via social media when you can do so safely. The current time is 3:13 a.m. Eastern Daylight Time. 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On the latest weather map, high pressure will build into the southern Great Lakes in the wake of a cold front beginning today. A warm front moves through on Tuesday with heat building in, followed later by a cold front Friday. The forecast for the Central Highlands. Rest of tonight, partly cloudy. Patchy fog. Lows in the lower 60s. West winds around 5 miles per hour. Sunday, partly cloudy in the morning, then clearing. Patchy fog in the morning. Highs in the lower 80s. North winds 5 to 10 miles per hour. Sunday night, partly cloudy in the evening, then clearing. Lows in the upper 50s. Northeast winds 5 to 10 miles per hour, becoming east after midnight. Monday, mostly sunny in the morning, then becoming partly cloudy. Highs in the upper 80s. Southeast winds 5 to 10 miles per hour. Monday night, mostly cloudy. Lows in the upper 60s. South winds 5 to 10 miles per hour. Tuesday, partly sunny with a chance of showers in the morning, then mostly cloudy with showers likely with a chance of thunderstorms in the afternoon. Highs in the upper 80s. Chance of rain 70%. Tuesday night, showers likely with a chance of thunderstorms. Lows in the upper 60s. Chance of rain 70%. At 3 a.m., weather reports for selected cities,
At Mansfield Lom Regional Airport, it was clear. The temperature was 66 degrees, the dew point 65, and the relative humidity 96%. The wind was southwest, at 6 miles an hour. The pressure was 29.93 inches and falling. Elsewhere across Ohio, it was clear, with a temperature of 65 at Worcester, 67 at Marion, and 66 at Toledo Express. It was partly cloudy, with a temperature of 64 at Cleveland, 64 at Akron-Canton Regional Airport, 63 at Youngstown, and 67 at Findlay. It was mostly cloudy, with a temperature of 69 at Cincinnati, and 70 at Dayton. At Columbus, it was cloudy, with a temperature of 71. Reports from nearby cities outside Ohio. At Detroit, it was clear, with a temperature of 67. It was partly cloudy, with a temperature of 67 at Pittsburgh, and 61 at Buffalo. It was mostly cloudy, with a temperature of 72 at Indianapolis, and 70 at Chicago. The Mansfield, Ohio climate summary for yesterday, June 6, 2026. Yesterday's high temperature was 80 degrees. The normal high is 77. Yesterday's low temperature was 65 degrees. The normal low is 56. 0.25 inches of precipitation fell yesterday, which brings the monthly total to 0.25 inches. This is 0.71 inches below the normal amount of 0.96 inches for June. The total precipitation for the year now stands at 19.08 inches, which is 0.57 inches above normal. No snow fell yesterday, which brings the monthly total to 0.0 inches. The total snowfall since July 1st still stands at 29.6 inches. There were no heating degree days yesterday. This leaves the monthly total at 10. The yearly total since July 1st is 5,903. There were 8 cooling degree days yesterday. This brings the monthly total to 17. The yearly total since January 1st is 71. The normal high temperature for today is 77 degrees, and the normal low is 57. The record high for today is 94, which occurred in 1933, and the record low is 33, which occurred in 1945. Sunrise today is at 5:59 a.m. and sunset is at 8:59 p.m. Flood advisory in effect until 3:30 a.m. Eastern Daylight Time Sunday. What flooding caused by excessive rainfall is expected? Where? The following counties, in central Ohio, Delaware, Franklin and Licking. When? Until 3:30 a.m. Eastern Daylight Time. Impacts, minor flooding in low-lying and poor drainage areas. Additional details, at 11:30 p.m. Eastern Daylight Time, radar indicated heavy rain due to thunderstorms. Minor flooding is ongoing or expected to begin shortly in the advisory area. Between 0.5 and 1.5 inches of rain have fallen. Additional rainfall amounts of 0.5 to 1 inch are possible. Some locations that may experience flooding include Westerville, Center Village, Johnstown, Galena, Alexandria, Newark, Upper Arlington, Gahanna, Worthington, Heath, Granville, Pataskala, Powell, Sunbury, Minerva Park, Summit Station, Beachwood Trail, and Easton. Turn around, don't drown when encountering flooded roads. Most flood deaths occur in vehicles. To report flooding, go to our website at weather.gov/ilm and submit your report via social media when you can do so safely. The current time is 3:18 a.m. Eastern Daylight Time. 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On the latest weather map, high pressure will build into the southern Great Lakes in the wake of a cold front beginning today. A warm front moves through on Tuesday with heat building in, followed later by a cold front Friday. The forecast for the Central Highlands. Rest of tonight, partly cloudy. Patchy fog. Lows in the lower 60s. West winds around 5 miles per hour. Sunday, partly cloudy in the morning, then clearing. Patchy fog in the morning. Highs in the lower 80s. North winds 5 to 10 miles per hour. Sunday night, partly cloudy in the evening, then clearing.
lows in the upper 50s. Northeast winds 5 to 10 miles per hour, becoming east after midnight. Monday, mostly sunny in the morning, then becoming partly cloudy. Highs in the upper 80s. Southeast winds 5 to 10 miles per hour. Monday night, mostly cloudy. Lows in the upper 60s. South winds 5 to 10 miles per hour. Tuesday, partly sunny with a chance of showers in the morning, then mostly cloudy with showers likely with a chance of thunderstorms in the afternoon. Highs in the upper 80s. Chance of rain 70%. Tuesday night, showers likely with a chance of thunderstorms. Lows in the upper 60s. Chance of rain 70%. The extended forecast for the Central Highlands. Wednesday, mostly cloudy in the morning, then becoming partly sunny. A chance of thunderstorms. Showers likely, mainly in the morning. Highs in the upper 80s. Chance of rain 60%. Wednesday night, partly cloudy. A chance of showers and thunderstorms in the evening. Lows in the lower 70s. Chance of rain 50%. Thursday, partly sunny with a chance of showers and thunderstorms. Highs in the upper 80s. Chance of rain 50%. Thursday night, mostly cloudy with a chance of showers and thunderstorms. Lows around 70. Chance of rain 40%. Friday, showers likely with a chance of thunderstorms. Highs in the mid-80s. Chance of rain 60%. Friday night, mostly cloudy with showers likely with a chance of thunderstorms in the evening, then partly cloudy with a chance of showers after midnight. Lows in the lower 60s. Chance of rain 60%. Saturday, partly sunny with a chance of showers. Highs in the lower 80s. Chance of rain 40%. At 3 a.m., weather reports for selected cities at Mansfield Long Regional Airport, it was clear. The temperature was 66 degrees, the dew point 65, and the relative humidity 96%. The wind was southwest, at 6 miles an hour. The pressure was 29.93 inches and falling. Elsewhere across Ohio, it was clear, with a temperature of 65 at Wooster, 67 at Marion, and 66 at Toledo Express. It was partly cloudy, with a temperature of 64 at Cleveland, 64 at Akron-Canton Regional Airport, 63 at Youngstown. Flood advisory will expire at 3:30 a.m. Eastern Daylight Time early this morning. The flood advisory will expire at 3:30 a.m. Eastern Daylight Time early this morning for the following counties, in Central Ohio, Delaware, Franklin, and Licking. The heavy rain has ended. Flooding is no longer expected to pose a threat. Please continue to heed remaining road closures. At 3 a.m., weather reports for selected cities at Mansfield Long Regional Airport, it was clear. The temperature was 66 degrees, the dew point 65, and the relative humidity 96%. The wind was southwest, at 6 miles an hour. The pressure was 29.93 inches and falling. Elsewhere across Ohio, it was clear, with a temperature of 65 at Wooster, 67 at Marion, and 66 at Toledo Express. It was partly cloudy, with a temperature of 64 at Cleveland, 64 at Akron-Canton Regional Airport, 63 at Youngstown, and 67 at Findlay. It was mostly cloudy, with a temperature of 69 at Cincinnati, and 70 at Dayton. At Columbus, it was cloudy, with a temperature of 71. Reports from nearby cities outside Ohio, at Detroit, it was clear, with a temperature of 67. It was partly cloudy, with a temperature of 67 at Pittsburgh, and 61 at Buffalo. It was mostly cloudy, with a temperature of 72 at Indianapolis, and 70 at Chicago. Flood advisory will expire at 3:30 a.m. Eastern Daylight Time early this morning. The flood advisory will expire at 3:30 a.m. Eastern Daylight Time early this morning for the following counties, in Central Ohio, Delaware, Franklin, and Licking. The heavy rain has ended. Flooding is no longer expected to pose a threat. Please continue to heed remaining road closures. The current time is 3:24 a.m. Eastern Daylight Time. 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
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On the latest weather map, high pressure will build into the southern Great Lakes in the wake of a

10 miles per hour, becoming east after midnight. Monday, mostly sunny in the morning, then becoming partly cloudy. Highs in the upper 80s. Southeast winds 5 to 10 miles per hour. Monday night, mostly cloudy. Lows in the upper 60s. South winds 5 to 10 miles per hour. Tuesday, partly sunny with a chance of showers in the morning, then mostly cloudy with showers likely with a chance of thunderstorms in the afternoon. Highs in the upper 80s. Chance of rain 70%. Tuesday night, showers likely with a chance of thunderstorms. Lows in the upper 60s. Chance of rain 70%. At 3 a.m., weather reports for selected cities, at Mansfield Lawn Regional Airport, it was clear. The temperature was 66 degrees, the dew point 65, and the relative humidity 96%. The wind was southwest, at 6 miles an hour. The pressure was 29.93 inches and falling. Elsewhere across Ohio, it was clear, with a temperature of 65 at Worcester, 67 at Marion, and 66 at Toledo Express. It was partly cloudy, with a temperature of 64 at Cleveland, 64 at Akron-Canton Regional Airport, 63 at Youngstown, and 67 at Findlay. It was mostly cloudy, with a temperature of 69 at Cincinnati, and 70 at Dayton. At Columbus, it was cloudy, with a temperature of 71. Reports from nearby cities outside Ohio, at Detroit, it was clear, with a temperature of 67. It was partly cloudy, with a temperature of 67 at Pittsburgh, and 61 at Buffalo. It was mostly cloudy, with a temperature of 72 at Indianapolis, and 70 at Chicago. Flood advisory will expire at 3:30 a.m. Eastern Daylight Time early this morning. The flood advisory will expire at 3:30 a.m. Eastern Daylight Time early this morning for the following counties, in Central Ohio, Delaware, Franklin, and Licking. The heavy rain has ended. Flooding is no longer expected to pose a threat. Please continue to heed remaining road closures. The current time is 3:28 a.m. Eastern Daylight Time. 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We supply the latest available information for the Central Highlands over station WWG57 from Butler on a frequency of 162.450 MHz. On the latest weather map, high pressure will build into the southern Great Lakes in the wake of a cold front beginning today. A warm front moves through on Tuesday with heat building in, followed later by a cold front Friday. The forecast for the Central Highlands. Rest of tonight, partly cloudy. Patchy fog. Lows in the lower 60s. West winds around 5 miles per hour. Sunday, partly cloudy in the morning, then clearing. Patchy fog in the morning. Highs in the lower 80s. North winds 5 to 10 miles per hour. Sunday night, partly cloudy in the evening, then clearing. Lows in the upper 50s. Northeast winds 5 to 10 miles per hour, becoming east after midnight. Monday, mostly sunny in the morning, then becoming partly cloudy. Highs in the upper 80s. Southeast winds 5 to 10 miles per hour. Monday night, mostly cloudy. Lows in the upper 60s. South winds 5 to 10 miles per hour. Tuesday, partly sunny with a chance of showers in the morning, then mostly cloudy with showers likely with a chance of thunderstorms in the afternoon. Highs in the upper 80s. Chance of rain 70%. Tuesday night, showers likely with a chance of thunderstorms. Lows in the upper 60s. Chance of rain 70%. At 3 a.m., weather reports for selected cities, at Mansfield Lawn Regional Airport, it was clear. The temperature was 66 degrees, the dew point 65, and the relative humidity 96%. The wind was southwest, at 6 miles an hour. The pressure was 29.93 inches and falling. Elsewhere across Ohio, it was clear, with a temperature of 65 at Worcester, 67 at Marion, and 66 at Toledo Express. It was partly cloudy, with a temperature of 64 at Cleveland, 64 at Akron-Canton Regional Airport, 63 at Youngstown, and 67 at Findlay. It was mostly cloudy, with a temperature of 69 at Cincinnati, and 70 at Dayton. At Columbus, it was cloudy, with a temperature of

71. Reports from nearby cities outside Ohio, at Detroit, it was clear, with a temperature of 67. It was partly cloudy, with a temperature of 67 at Pittsburgh, and 61 at Buffalo. It was mostly cloudy, with a temperature of 72 at Indianapolis, and 70 at Chicago. The extended forecast for the Central Highlands. Wednesday, mostly cloudy in the morning, then becoming partly sunny. A chance of thunderstorms. Showers likely, mainly in the morning. Highs in the upper 80s. Chance of rain 60%. Wednesday night, partly cloudy. A chance of showers and thunderstorms in the evening. Lows in the lower 70s. Chance of rain 50%. Thursday, partly sunny with a chance of showers and thunderstorms. Highs in the upper 80s. Chance of rain 50%. Thursday night, mostly cloudy with a chance of showers and thunderstorms. Lows around 70. Chance of rain 40%. Friday, showers likely with a chance of thunderstorms. Highs in the mid-80s. Chance of rain 60%. Friday night, mostly cloudy with showers likely with a chance of thunderstorms in the evening, then partly cloudy with a chance of showers after midnight. Lows in the lower 60s. Chance of rain 60%. Saturday, partly sunny with a chance of showers. Highs in the lower 80s. Chance of rain 40%. The Mansfield, Ohio climate summary for yesterday, June 6, 2026. Yesterday's high temperature was 80 degrees. The normal high is 77. Yesterday's low temperature was 65 degrees. The normal low is 56. 0.25 inches of precipitation fell yesterday, which brings the monthly total to 0.25 inches. This is 0.71 inches below the normal amount of 0.96 inches for June. The total precipitation for the year now stands at 19.08 inches, which is 0.57 inches above normal. No snow fell yesterday, which brings the monthly total to 0.0 inches. The total snowfall since July 1st still stands at 29.6 inches. There were no heating degree days yesterday. This leaves the monthly total at 10. The yearly total since July 1st is 5,903. There were 8 cooling degree days yesterday. This brings the monthly total to 17. The yearly total since January 1st is 71. The normal high temperature for today is 77 degrees, and the normal low is 57. The record high for today is 94, which occurred in 1933, and the record low is 33, which occurred in 1945. Sunrise today is at 5:59 a.m. and sunset is at 8:59 p.m. The current time is 3:33 a.m. Eastern Daylight Time. 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On the latest weather map, high pressure will build into the southern Great Lakes in the wake of a cold front beginning today. A warm front moves through on Tuesday with heat building in, followed later by a cold front Friday. The forecast for the Central Highlands. West of tonight, partly cloudy. Patchy fog. Lows in the lower 60s. West winds around 5 miles per hour. Sunday, partly cloudy in the morning, then clearing. Patchy fog in the morning. Highs in the lower 80s. North winds 5 to 10 miles per hour. Sunday night, partly cloudy in the evening, then clearing. Lows in the upper 50s. Northeast winds 5 to 10 miles per hour, becoming east after midnight. Monday, mostly sunny in the morning, then becoming partly cloudy. Highs in the upper 80s. Southeast winds 5 to 10 miles per hour. Monday night, mostly cloudy. Lows in the upper 60s. South winds 5 to 10 miles per hour. Tuesday, partly sunny with a chance of showers in the morning, then mostly cloudy with showers likely with a chance of thunderstorms in the afternoon. Highs in the upper 80s. Chance of rain 70%. Tuesday night, showers likely with a chance of thunderstorms. Lows in the upper 60s. Chance of rain 70%.

at 3 a.m. Weather reports for selected cities at Mansfield Lom Regional Airport, it was clear. The temperature was 66 degrees, the dew point 65, and the relative humidity 96%. The wind was southwest, at 6 miles an hour. The pressure was 29.93 inches and falling. Elsewhere across Ohio, it was clear, with a temperature of 65 at Worcester, 67 at Marion, and 66 at Toledo Express. It was partly cloudy, with a temperature of 64 at Cleveland, 64 at Akron-Canton Regional Airport, 63 at Youngstown, and 67 at Findlay. It was mostly cloudy, with a temperature of 69 at Cincinnati, and 70 at Dayton. At Columbus, it was cloudy, with a temperature of 71. Reports from nearby cities outside Ohio, at Detroit, it was clear, with a temperature of 67. It was partly cloudy, with a temperature of 67 at Pittsburgh, and 61 at Buffalo. It was mostly cloudy, with a temperature of 72 at Indianapolis, and 70 at Chicago. The Nearshore Marine Forecast. For the following marine location, the islands to Vermilion. Today, northeast winds 5 to 10 knots. Sunny. Waves 1 foot or less. Tonight, northeast winds 10 knots or less becoming east. Mostly clear. Waves 1 foot or less. Monday, east winds 5 to 15 knots. Mostly sunny. Waves 2 feet or less. Monday night, east winds 5 to 15 knots becoming south. Partly cloudy in the evening, then becoming mostly cloudy. Waves 2 feet or less. The water temperature off Toledo is 68 degrees, off Cleveland 56 degrees, and off Derry 60 degrees. The current time is 3:37 a.m. Eastern Daylight Time. 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On the latest weather map, high pressure will build into the southern Great Lakes in the wake of a cold front beginning today. A warm front moves through on Tuesday with heat building in, followed later by a cold front Friday. The forecast for the Central Highlands. West of tonight, partly cloudy. Patchy fog. Lows in the lower 60s. West winds around 5 miles per hour. Sunday, partly cloudy in the morning, then clearing. Patchy fog in the morning. Highs in the lower 80s. North winds 5 to 10 miles per hour. Sunday night, partly cloudy in the evening, then clearing. Lows in the upper 50s. Northeast winds 5 to 10 miles per hour, becoming east after midnight. Monday, mostly sunny in the morning, then becoming partly cloudy. Highs in the upper 80s. Southeast winds 5 to 10 miles per hour. Monday night, mostly cloudy. Lows in the upper 60s. South winds 5 to 10 miles per hour. Tuesday, partly sunny with a chance of showers in the morning, then mostly cloudy with showers likely with a chance of thunderstorms in the afternoon. Highs in the upper 80s. Chance of rain 70%. Tuesday night, showers likely with a chance of thunderstorms. Lows in the upper 60s. Chance of rain 70%. At 3 a.m., weather reports for selected cities at Mansfield Lom Regional Airport, it was clear. The temperature was 66 degrees, the dew point 65, and the relative humidity 96%. The wind was southwest, at 6 miles an hour. The pressure was 29.93 inches and falling. Elsewhere across Ohio, it was clear, with a temperature of 65 at Worcester, 67 at Marion, and 66 at Toledo Express. It was partly cloudy, with a temperature of 64 at Cleveland, 64 at Akron-Canton Regional Airport, 63 at Youngstown, and 67 at Findlay. It was mostly cloudy, with a temperature of 69 at Cincinnati, and 70 at Dayton. At Columbus, it was cloudy, with a temperature of 71. Reports from nearby cities outside Ohio, at Detroit, it was clear, with a temperature of 67. It was partly cloudy, with a temperature of 67 at Pittsburgh, and 61 at Buffalo. It was mostly cloudy, with a temperature of 72 at Indianapolis, and 70 at Chicago.
the extended forecast for the Central Highlands. Wednesday, mostly cloudy in the morning, then becoming partly sunny. A chance of thunderstorms. Showers likely, mainly in the morning. Highs in the upper 80s. Chance of rain 60%. Wednesday night, partly cloudy. A chance of showers and thunderstorms in the evening. Lows in the lower 70s. Chance of rain 50%. Thursday, partly sunny with a chance of showers and thunderstorms. Highs in the upper 80s. Chance of rain 50%. Thursday night, mostly cloudy with a chance of showers and thunderstorms. Lows around 70. Chance of rain 40%. Friday, showers likely with a chance of thunderstorms. Highs in the mid-80s. Chance of rain 60%. Friday night, mostly cloudy with showers likely with a chance of thunderstorms in the evening, then partly cloudy with a chance of showers after midnight. Lows in the lower 60s. Chance of rain 60%. Saturday, partly sunny with a chance of showers. Highs in the lower 80s. Chance of rain 40%. The current time is 3:42 a.m. Eastern Daylight Time. 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On the latest weather map, high pressure will build into the southern Great Lakes in the wake of a cold front beginning today. A warm front moves through on Tuesday with heat building in, followed later by a cold front Friday. The forecast for the Central Highlands. West of tonight, partly cloudy. Patchy fog. Lows in the lower 60s. West winds around 5 miles per hour. Sunday, partly cloudy in the morning, then clearing. Patchy fog in the morning. Highs in the lower 80s. North winds 5 to 10 miles per hour. Sunday night, partly cloudy in the evening, then clearing. Lows in the upper 50s. Northeast winds 5 to 10 miles per hour, becoming east after midnight. Monday, mostly sunny in the morning, then becoming partly cloudy. Highs in the upper 80s. Southeast winds 5 to 10 miles per hour. Monday night, mostly cloudy. Lows in the upper 60s. South winds 5 to 10 miles per hour. Tuesday, partly sunny with a chance of showers in the morning, then mostly cloudy with showers likely with a chance of thunderstorms in the afternoon. Highs in the upper 80s. Chance of rain 70%. Tuesday night, showers likely with a chance of thunderstorms. Lows in the upper 60s. Chance of rain 70%. At 3 a.m., weather reports for selected cities at Mansfield Long Regional Airport, it was clear. The temperature was 66 degrees, the dew point 65, and the relative humidity 96%. The wind was southwest, at 6 miles an hour. The pressure was 29.93 inches and falling. Elsewhere across Ohio, it was clear, with a temperature of 65 at Worcester, 67 at Marion, and 66 at Toledo Express. It was partly cloudy, with a temperature of 64 at Cleveland, 64 at Akron-Canton Regional Airport, 63 at Youngstown, and 67 at Findlay. It was mostly cloudy, with a temperature of 69 at Cincinnati, and 70 at Dayton. At Columbus, it was cloudy, with a temperature of 71. Reports from nearby cities outside Ohio, at Detroit, it was clear, with a temperature of 67. It was partly cloudy, with a temperature of 67 at Pittsburgh, and 61 at Buffalo. It was mostly cloudy, with a temperature of 72 at Indianapolis, and 70 at Chicago. The Mansfield, Ohio climate summary for yesterday, June 6, 2026. Yesterday's high temperature was 80 degrees. The normal high is 77. Yesterday's low temperature was 65 degrees. The normal low is 56. 0.25 inches of precipitation fell yesterday, which brings the monthly total to 0.25 inches. This is 0.71 inches below the normal amount of 0.96 inches for June. The total precipitation for the year now stands at 19.08 inches, which is 0.57 inches above normal.
No snow fell yesterday, which brings the monthly total to 0.0 inches. The total snowfall since July 1st still stands at 29.6 inches. There were no heating degree days yesterday. This leaves the monthly total at 10. The yearly total since July 1st is 5,903. There were 8 cooling degree days yesterday. This brings the monthly total to 17. The yearly total since January 1st is 71. The normal high temperature for today is 77 degrees, and the normal low is 57. The record high for today is 94, which occurred in 1933, and the record low is 33, which occurred in 1945. Sunrise today is at 5:59 a.m. and sunset is at 8:59 p.m. The current time is 3:46 a.m. Eastern Daylight Time. 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On the latest weather map, high pressure will build into the southern Great Lakes in the wake of a cold front beginning today. A warm front moves through on Tuesday with heat building in, followed later by a cold front Friday. The forecast for the Central Highlands. Rest of tonight, partly cloudy. Patchy fog. Lows in the lower 60s. West winds around 5 miles per hour. Sunday, partly cloudy in the morning, then clearing. Patchy fog in the morning. Highs in the lower 80s. North winds 5 to 10 miles per hour. Sunday night, partly cloudy in the evening, then clearing. Lows in the upper 50s. Northeast winds 5 to 10 miles per hour, becoming east after midnight. Monday, mostly sunny in the morning, then becoming partly cloudy. Highs in the upper 80s. Southeast winds 5 to 10 miles per hour. Monday night, mostly cloudy. Lows in the upper 60s. South winds 5 to 10 miles per hour. Tuesday, partly sunny with a chance of showers in the morning, then mostly cloudy with showers likely with a chance of thunderstorms in the afternoon. Highs in the upper 80s. Chance of rain 70%. Tuesday night, showers likely with a chance of thunderstorms. Lows in the upper 60s. Chance of rain 70%. At 3 a.m., weather reports for selected cities at Mansfield Lawn Regional Airport, it was clear. The temperature was 66 degrees, the dew point 65, and the relative humidity 96%. The wind was southwest, at 6 miles an hour. The pressure was 29.93 inches and falling. Elsewhere across Ohio, it was clear, with a temperature of 65 at Worcester, 67 at Marion, and 66 at Toledo Express. It was partly cloudy, with a temperature of 64 at Cleveland, 64 at Akron-Canton Regional Airport, 63 at Youngstown, and 67 at Findlay. It was mostly cloudy, with a temperature of 69 at Cincinnati, and 70 at Dayton. At Columbus, it was cloudy, with a temperature of 71. Reports from nearby cities outside Ohio, at Detroit, it was clear, with a temperature of 67. It was partly cloudy, with a temperature of 67 at Pittsburgh, and 61 at Buffalo. It was mostly cloudy, with a temperature of 72 at Indianapolis, and 70 at Chicago. The current time is 3:49 a.m. Eastern Daylight Time. 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We supply the latest available information for the Central Highlands over station WWG57 from Butler on a frequency of 162.450 MHz. On the latest weather map, high pressure will build into the southern Great Lakes in the wake of a cold front beginning today. A warm front moves through on Tuesday with heat building in, followed later by a cold front Friday. The extended forecast for the Central Highlands. Wednesday, mostly cloudy in the morning, then becoming partly sunny. A chance of thunderstorms. Showers likely, mainly in the morning. Highs in the upper 80s. Chance of rain 60%. Wednesday night, partly cloudy. A chance of showers and thunderstorms in the evening. Lows in the lower 70s. Chance of rain 50%.
Thursday, partly sunny with a chance of showers and thunderstorms. Highs in the upper 80s. Chance of rain 50%. Thursday night, mostly cloudy with a chance of showers and thunderstorms. Lows around 70. Chance of rain 40%. Friday, showers likely with a chance of thunderstorms. Highs in the mid-80s. Chance of rain 60%. Friday night, mostly cloudy with showers likely with a chance of thunderstorms in the evening, then partly cloudy with a chance of showers after midnight. Lows in the lower 60s. Chance of rain 60%. Saturday, partly sunny with a chance of showers. Highs in the lower 80s. Chance of rain 40%. The forecast for the Central Highlands. West of tonight, partly cloudy. Patchy fog. Lows in the lower 60s. West winds around 5 miles per hour. Sunday, partly cloudy in the morning, then clearing. Patchy fog in the morning. Highs in the lower 80s. North winds 5 to 10 miles per hour. Sunday night, partly cloudy in the evening, then clearing. Lows in the upper 50s. Northeast winds 5 to 10 miles per hour, becoming east after midnight. Monday, mostly sunny in the morning, then becoming partly cloudy. Highs in the upper 80s. Southeast winds 5 to 10 miles per hour. Monday night, mostly cloudy. Lows in the upper 60s. South winds 5 to 10 miles per hour. Tuesday, partly sunny with a chance of showers in the morning, then mostly cloudy with showers likely with a chance of thunderstorms in the afternoon. Highs in the upper 80s. Chance of rain 70%. Tuesday night, showers likely with a chance of thunderstorms. Lows in the upper 60s. Chance of rain 70%. At 3 a.m., weather reports for selected cities at Mansfield Lawn Regional Airport, it was clear. The temperature was 66 degrees, the dew point 65, and the relative humidity 96%. The wind was southwest, at 6 miles an hour. The pressure was 29.93 inches and falling. Elsewhere across Ohio, it was clear, with a temperature of 65 at Worcester, 67 at Marion, and 66 at Toledo Express. It was partly cloudy, with a temperature of 64 at Cleveland, 64 at Akron-Canton Regional Airport, 63 at Youngstown, and 67 at Findlay. It was mostly cloudy, with a temperature of 69 at Cincinnati, and 70 at Dayton. At Columbus, it was cloudy, with a temperature of 71. Reports from nearby cities outside Ohio, at Detroit, it was clear, with a temperature of 67. It was partly cloudy, with a temperature of 67 at Pittsburgh, and 61 at Buffalo. It was mostly cloudy, with a temperature of 72 at Indianapolis, and 70 at Chicago. The current time is 3:53 a.m. Eastern Daylight Time. 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We supply the latest available information for the Central Highlands over station WWG57 from Butler on a frequency of 162.450 MHz. On the latest weather map, high pressure will build into the southern Great Lakes in the wake of a cold front beginning today. A warm front moves through on Tuesday with heat building in, followed later by a cold front Friday. The forecast for the Central Highlands. West of tonight, partly cloudy. Patchy fog. Lows in the lower 60s. West winds around 5 miles per hour. Sunday, partly cloudy in the morning, then clearing. Patchy fog in the morning. Highs in the lower 80s. North winds 5 to 10 miles per hour. Sunday night, partly cloudy in the evening, then clearing. Lows in the upper 50s. Northeast winds 5 to 10 miles per hour, becoming east after midnight. Monday, mostly sunny in the morning, then becoming partly cloudy. Highs in the upper 80s. Southeast winds 5 to 10 miles per hour. Monday night, mostly cloudy. Lows in the upper 60s. South winds 5 to 10 miles per hour. Tuesday, partly sunny with a chance of showers in the morning, then mostly cloudy with showers likely with a chance of thunderstorms in the afternoon. Highs in the upper 80s. Chance of rain 70%. Tuesday night, showers likely with a chance of thunderstorms.
lows in the upper 60s. Chance of rain 70%. At 3 a.m., weather reports for selected cities at Mansfield Lom Regional Airport, it was clear. The temperature was 66 degrees, the dew point 65, and the relative humidity 96%. The wind was southwest, at 6 miles an hour. The pressure was 29.93 inches and falling. Elsewhere across Ohio, it was clear, with a temperature of 65 at Worcester, 67 at Marion, and 66 at Toledo Express. It was partly cloudy, with a temperature of 64 at Cleveland, 64 at Akron-Canton Regional Airport, 63 at Youngstown, and 67 at Findlay. It was mostly cloudy, with a temperature of 69 at Cincinnati, and 70 at Dayton. At Columbus, it was cloudy, with a temperature of 71. Reports from nearby cities outside Ohio, at Detroit, it was clear, with a temperature of 67. It was partly cloudy, with a temperature of 67 at Pittsburgh, and 61 at Buffalo. It was mostly cloudy, with a temperature of 72 at Indianapolis, and 70 at Chicago. The current time is 3:56 a.m. Eastern Daylight Time. 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We supply the latest available information for the Central Highlands over station WWG 57 from Butler on a frequency of 162.450 MHz. On the latest weather map, high pressure will build into the southern Great Lakes in the wake of a cold front beginning today. A warm front moves through on Tuesday with heat building in, followed later by a cold front Friday. The forecast for the Central Highlands. Rest of tonight, partly cloudy. Patchy fog. Lows in the lower 60s. West winds around 5 miles per hour. Sunday, partly cloudy in the morning, then clearing. Patchy fog in the morning. Highs in the lower 80s. North winds 5 to 10 miles per hour. Sunday night, partly cloudy in the evening, then clearing. Lows in the upper 50s. Northeast winds 5 to 10 miles per hour, becoming east after midnight. Monday, mostly sunny in the morning, then becoming partly cloudy. Highs in the upper 80s. Southeast winds 5 to 10 miles per hour. Monday night, mostly cloudy. Lows in the upper 60s. South winds 5 to 10 miles per hour. Tuesday, partly sunny with a chance of showers in the morning, then mostly cloudy with showers likely with a chance of thunderstorms in the afternoon. Highs in the upper 80s. Chance of rain 70%. Tuesday night, showers likely with a chance of thunderstorms. Lows in the upper 60s. Chance of rain 70%. At 3 a.m., weather reports for selected cities at Mansfield Lom Regional Airport, it was clear. The temperature was 66 degrees, the dew point 65, and the relative humidity 96%. The wind was southwest, at 6 miles an hour. The pressure was 29.93 inches and falling. Elsewhere across Ohio, it was clear, with a temperature of 65 at Worcester, 67 at Marion, and 66 at Toledo Express. It was partly cloudy, with a temperature of 64 at Cleveland, 64 at Akron-Canton Regional Airport, 63 at Youngstown, and 67 at Findlay. It was mostly cloudy, with a temperature of 69 at Cincinnati, and 70 at Dayton. At Columbus, it was cloudy, with a temperature of 71. Reports from nearby cities outside Ohio, at Detroit, it was clear, with a temperature of 67. It was partly cloudy, with a temperature of 67 at Pittsburgh, and 61 at Buffalo. It was mostly cloudy, with a temperature of 72 at Indianapolis, and 70 at Chicago. The Nearshore Marine Forecast. For the following marine location, the islands to Vermilion. Today, northeast winds 5 to 10 knots. Sunny. Waves 1 foot or less. Tonight, northeast winds 10 knots or less becoming east. Mostly clear. Waves 1 foot or less. Monday, east winds 5 to 15 knots. Mostly sunny. Waves 2 feet or less. Monday night, east winds 5 to 15 knots becoming south. Partly cloudy in the evening, then becoming mostly cloudy. Waves 2 feet or less.
The water temperature off Toledo is 68 degrees, off Cleveland 56 degrees, and off Derry 60 degrees. The extended forecast for the Central Highlands. Wednesday, mostly cloudy in the morning, then becoming partly sunny. A chance of thunderstorms. Showers likely, mainly in the morning. Highs in the upper 80s. Chance of rain 60%. Wednesday night, partly cloudy. A chance of showers and thunderstorms in the evening. Lows in the lower 70s. Chance of rain 50%. Thursday, partly sunny with a chance of showers and thunderstorms. Highs in the upper 80s. Chance of rain 50%. Thursday night, mostly cloudy with a chance of showers and thunderstorms. Lows around 70. Chance of rain 40%. Friday, showers likely with a chance of thunderstorms. Highs in the mid-80s. Chance of rain 60%. Friday night, mostly cloudy with showers likely with a chance of thunderstorms in the evening, then partly cloudy with a chance of showers after midnight. Lows in the lower 60s. Chance of rain 60%. Saturday, partly sunny with a chance of showers. Highs in the lower 80s. Chance of rain 40%. The Mansfield, Ohio climate summary for yesterday, June 6, 2026. Yesterday's high temperature was 80 degrees. The normal high is 77. Yesterday's low temperature was 65 degrees. The normal low is 56. 0.25 inches of precipitation fell yesterday, which brings the monthly total to 0.25 inches. This is 0.71 inches below the normal amount of 0.96 inches for June. The total precipitation for the year now stands at 19.08 inches, which is 0.57 inches above normal. No snow fell yesterday, which brings the monthly total to 0.0 inches. The total snowfall since July 1st still stands at 29.6 inches. There were no heating degree days yesterday. This leaves the monthly total at 10. The yearly total since July 1st is 5,903. There were 8 cooling degree days yesterday. This brings the monthly total to 17. The yearly total since January 1st is 71. The normal high temperature for today is 77 degrees, and the normal low is 57. The record high for today is 94, which occurred in 1933, and the record low is 33, which occurred in 1945. Sunrise today is at 5:59 a.m. and sunset is at 8:59 p.m. The current time is 4:03 a.m. Eastern Daylight Time. 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On the latest weather map, high pressure will build into the southern Great Lakes in the wake of a cold front beginning today. A warm front moves through on Tuesday with heat building in, followed later by a cold front Friday. The forecast for the Central Highlands. West of tonight, partly cloudy. Patchy fog. Lows in the lower 60s. West winds around 5 miles per hour. Sunday, partly cloudy in the morning, then clearing. Patchy fog in the morning. Highs in the lower 80s. North winds 5 to 10 miles per hour. Sunday night, partly cloudy in the evening, then clearing. Lows in the upper 50s. Northeast winds 5 to 10 miles per hour, becoming east after midnight. Monday, mostly sunny in the morning, then becoming partly cloudy. Highs in the upper 80s. Southeast winds 5 to 10 miles per hour. Monday night, mostly cloudy. Lows in the upper 60s. South winds 5 to 10 miles per hour. Tuesday, partly sunny with a chance of showers in the morning, then mostly cloudy with showers likely with a chance of thunderstorms in the afternoon. Highs in the upper 80s. Chance of rain 70%. Tuesday night, showers likely with a chance of thunderstorms. Lows in the upper 60s. Chance of rain 70%. The current time is 4:05 a.m. Eastern Daylight Time. 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
We supply the latest available information for the Central Highlands over station WWG57 from Butler on a frequency of 162.450 MHz. On the latest weather map, high pressure will build into the southern Great Lakes in the wake of a cold front beginning today. A warm front moves through on Tuesday with heat building in, followed later by a cold front Friday. The forecast for the Central Highlands. West of tonight, partly cloudy. Patchy fog. Lows in the lower 60s. West winds around 5 miles per hour. Sunday, partly cloudy in the morning, then clearing. Patchy fog in the morning. Highs in the lower 80s. North winds 5 to 10 miles per hour. Sunday night, partly cloudy in the evening, then clearing. Lows in the upper 50s. Northeast winds 5 to 10 miles per hour, becoming east after midnight. Monday, mostly sunny in the morning, then becoming partly cloudy. Highs in the upper 80s. Southeast winds 5 to 10 miles per hour. Monday night, mostly cloudy. Lows in the upper 60s. South winds 5 to 10 miles per hour. Tuesday, partly sunny with a chance of showers in the morning, then mostly cloudy with showers likely with a chance of thunderstorms in the afternoon. Highs in the upper 80s. Chance of rain 70%. Tuesday night, showers likely with a chance of thunderstorms. Lows in the upper 60s. Chance of rain 70%. At 4 a.m., weather reports for selected cities at Mansfield Lawn Regional Airport, it was clear. The temperature was 65 degrees, the dew point 65, and the relative humidity 100%. The wind was southwest, at 5 miles an hour. The pressure was 29.94 inches and rising. Elsewhere across Ohio, at Worcester, fog was reported, with a temperature of 62. It was clear, with a temperature of 66 at Marion, and 66 at Toledo Express. It was partly cloudy, with a temperature of 63 at Cleveland, 64 at Akron-Canton Regional Airport, 63 at Youngstown, and 65 at Findlay. It was mostly cloudy, with a temperature of 69 at Cincinnati, and 69 at Columbus. At Dayton, it was cloudy, with a temperature of 71. Reports from nearby cities outside Ohio, at Detroit, it was clear, with a temperature of 65. It was partly cloudy, with a temperature of 66 at Pittsburgh, and 60 at Buffalo. It was mostly cloudy, with a temperature of 71 at Indianapolis, and 68 at Chicago. The current time is 4:08 a.m. Eastern Daylight Time. 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On the latest weather map, high pressure will build into the southern Great Lakes in the wake of a cold front beginning today. A warm front moves through on Tuesday with heat building in, followed later by a cold front Friday. The forecast for the Central Highlands. West of tonight, partly cloudy. Patchy fog. Lows in the lower 60s. West winds around 5 miles per hour. Sunday, partly cloudy in the morning, then clearing. Patchy fog in the morning. Highs in the lower 80s. North winds 5 to 10 miles per hour. Sunday night, partly cloudy in the evening, then clearing. Lows in the upper 50s. Northeast winds 5 to 10 miles per hour, becoming east after midnight. Monday, mostly sunny in the morning, then becoming partly cloudy. Highs in the upper 80s. Southeast winds 5 to 10 miles per hour. Monday night, mostly cloudy. Lows in the upper 60s. South winds 5 to 10 miles per hour. Tuesday, partly sunny with a chance of showers in the morning, then mostly cloudy with showers likely with a chance of thunderstorms in the afternoon. Highs in the upper 80s. Chance of rain 70%. Tuesday night, showers likely with a chance of thunderstorms. Lows in the upper 60s. Chance of rain 70%. The extended forecast for the Central Highlands. Wednesday, mostly cloudy in the morning, then becoming partly sunny. A chance of thunderstorms. Showers likely, mainly in the morning. Highs in the upper 80s.
chance of rain 60%. Wednesday night, partly cloudy. A chance of showers and thunderstorms in the evening. Lows in the lower 70s. Chance of rain 50%. Thursday, partly sunny with a chance of showers and thunderstorms. Highs in the upper 80s. Chance of rain 50%. Thursday night, mostly cloudy with a chance of showers and thunderstorms. Lows around 70. Chance of rain 40%. Friday, showers likely with a chance of thunderstorms. Highs in the mid-80s. Chance of rain 60%. Friday night, mostly cloudy with showers likely with a chance of thunderstorms in the evening, then partly cloudy with a chance of showers after midnight. Lows in the lower 60s. Chance of rain 60%. Saturday, partly sunny with a chance of showers. Highs in the lower 80s. Chance of rain 40%. At 4 a.m., weather reports for selected cities at Mansfield Lawn Regional Airport, it was clear. The temperature was 65 degrees, the dew point 65, and the relative humidity 100%. The wind was southwest, at 5 miles an hour. The pressure was 29.94 inches and rising. Elsewhere across Ohio, at Worcester, fog was reported, with a temperature of 62. It was clear, with a temperature of 66 at Marion, and 66 at Toledo Express. It was partly cloudy, with a temperature of 63 at Cleveland, 64 at Akron-Canton Regional Airport, 63 at Youngstown, and 65 at Findlay. It was mostly cloudy, with a temperature of 69 at Cincinnati, and 69 at Columbus. At Dayton, it was cloudy, with a temperature of 71. Reports from nearby cities outside Ohio, at Detroit, it was clear, with a temperature of 65. It was partly cloudy, with a temperature of 66 at Pittsburgh, and 60 at Buffalo. It was mostly cloudy, with a temperature of 71 at Indianapolis, and 68 at Chicago. The current time is 4:12 a.m. Eastern Daylight Time. 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On the latest weather map, high pressure will build into the southern Great Lakes in the wake of a cold front beginning today. A warm front moves through on Tuesday with heat building in, followed later by a cold front Friday. The forecast for the Central Highlands. Rest of tonight, partly cloudy. Patchy fog. Lows in the lower 60s. West winds around 5 miles per hour. Sunday, partly cloudy in the morning, then clearing. Patchy fog in the morning. Highs in the lower 80s. North winds 5 to 10 miles per hour. Sunday night, partly cloudy in the evening, then clearing. Lows in the upper 50s. Northeast winds 5 to 10 miles per hour, becoming east after midnight. Monday, mostly sunny in the morning, then becoming partly cloudy. Highs in the upper 80s. Southeast winds 5 to 10 miles per hour. Monday night, mostly cloudy. Lows in the upper 60s. South winds 5 to 10 miles per hour. Tuesday, partly sunny with a chance of showers in the morning, then mostly cloudy with showers likely with a chance of thunderstorms in the afternoon. Highs in the upper 80s. Chance of rain 70%. Tuesday night, showers likely with a chance of thunderstorms. Lows in the upper 60s. Chance of rain 70%. At 4 a.m., weather reports for selected cities at Mansfield Lawn Regional Airport, it was clear. The temperature was 65 degrees, the dew point 65, and the relative humidity 100%. The wind was southwest, at 5 miles an hour. The pressure was 29.94 inches and rising. Elsewhere across Ohio, at Worcester, fog was reported, with a temperature of 62. It was partly cloudy, with a temperature of 66 at Marion, 66 at Toledo Express, and 63 at Cleveland. Under partly cloudy skies, Akron-Canton Regional Airport reported 64, Youngstown reported 63, and Findlay reported 65. It was mostly cloudy, with a temperature of 69 at Cincinnati, and 69 at Columbus. At Dayton, it was cloudy, with a temperature of 71.
reports from nearby cities outside Ohio, at Detroit, it was clear, with a temperature of 65. It was partly cloudy, with a temperature of 66 at Pittsburgh, 60 at Buffalo, and 71 at Indianapolis. At Chicago, it was mostly cloudy, with a temperature of 68. The Mansfield, Ohio climate summary for yesterday, June 6, 2026. Yesterday's high temperature was 80 degrees. The normal high is 77. Yesterday's low temperature was 65 degrees. The normal low is 56. 0.25 inches of precipitation fell yesterday, which brings the monthly total to 0.25 inches. This is 0.71 inches below the normal amount of 0.96 inches for June. The total precipitation for the year now stands at 19.08 inches, which is 0.57 inches above normal. No snow fell yesterday, which brings the monthly total to 0.0 inches. The total snowfall since July 1st still stands at 29.6 inches. There were no heating degree days yesterday. This leaves the monthly total at 10. The yearly total since July 1st is 5,903. There were 8 cooling degree days yesterday. This brings the monthly total to 17. The yearly total since January 1st is 71. The normal high temperature for today is 77 degrees, and the normal low is 57. The record high for today is 94, which occurred in 1933, and the record low is 33, which occurred in 1945. Sunrise today is at 5:59 a.m. and sunset is at 8:59 p.m. The current time is 4:17 a.m. Eastern Daylight Time. 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On the latest weather map, high pressure will build into the southern Great Lakes in the wake of a cold front beginning today. A warm front moves through on Tuesday with heat building in, followed later by a cold front Friday. The forecast for the Central Highlands. West of tonight, partly cloudy. Patchy fog. Lows in the lower 60s. West winds around 5 miles per hour. Sunday, partly cloudy in the morning, then clearing. Patchy fog in the morning. Highs in the lower 80s. North winds 5 to 10 miles per hour. Sunday night, partly cloudy in the evening, then clearing. Lows in the upper 50s. Northeast winds 5 to 10 miles per hour, becoming east after midnight. Monday, mostly sunny in the morning, then becoming partly cloudy. Highs in the upper 80s. Southeast winds 5 to 10 miles per hour. Monday night, mostly cloudy. Lows in the upper 60s. South winds 5 to 10 miles per hour. Tuesday, partly sunny with a chance of showers in the morning, then mostly cloudy with showers likely with a chance of thunderstorms in the afternoon. Highs in the upper 80s. Chance of rain 70%. Tuesday night, showers likely with a chance of thunderstorms. Lows in the upper 60s. Chance of rain 70%. At 4 a.m., weather reports for selected cities at Mansfield Lawn Regional Airport, it was clear. The temperature was 65 degrees, the dew point 65, and the relative humidity 100%. The wind was southwest, at 5 miles an hour. The pressure was 29.94 inches and rising. Elsewhere across Ohio, at Worcester, fog was reported, with a temperature of 62. It was partly cloudy, with a temperature of 66 at Marion, 66 at Toledo Express, and 63 at Cleveland. Under partly cloudy skies, Akron-Canton Regional Airport reported 64, Youngstown reported 63, and Findlay reported 65. It was mostly cloudy, with a temperature of 69 at Cincinnati, and 69 at Columbus. At Dayton, it was cloudy, with a temperature of 71. Reports from nearby cities outside Ohio, at Detroit, it was clear, with a temperature of 65. It was partly cloudy, with a temperature of 66 at Pittsburgh, 60 at Buffalo, and 71 at Indianapolis. At Chicago, it was mostly cloudy, with a temperature of 68. The extended forecast for the Central Highlands. Wednesday,
mostly cloudy in the morning, then becoming partly sunny. A chance of thunderstorms. Showers likely, mainly in the morning. Highs in the upper 80s. Chance of rain 60%. Wednesday night, partly cloudy. A chance of showers and thunderstorms in the evening. Lows in the lower 70s. Chance of rain 50%. Thursday, partly sunny with a chance of showers and thunderstorms. Highs in the upper 80s. Chance of rain 50%. Thursday night, mostly cloudy with a chance of showers and thunderstorms. Lows around 70. Chance of rain 40%. Friday, showers likely with a chance of thunderstorms. Highs in the mid-80s. Chance of rain 60%. Friday night, mostly cloudy with showers likely with a chance of thunderstorms in the evening, then partly cloudy with a chance of showers after midnight. Lows in the lower 60s. Chance of rain 60%. Saturday, partly sunny with a chance of showers. Highs in the lower 80s. Chance of rain 40%. The current time is 4:21 a.m. Eastern Daylight Time. 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We supply the latest available information for the Central Highlands over station WWG57 from Butler on a frequency of 162.450 MHz. On the latest weather map, high pressure will build into the southern Great Lakes in the wake of a cold front beginning today. A warm front moves through on Tuesday with heat building in, followed later by a cold front Friday. The forecast for the Central Highlands. West of tonight, partly cloudy. Patchy fog. Lows in the lower 60s. West winds around 5 miles per hour. Sunday, partly cloudy in the morning, then clearing. Patchy fog in the morning. Highs in the lower 80s. North winds 5 to 10 miles per hour. Sunday night, partly cloudy in the evening, then clearing. Lows in the upper 50s. Northeast winds 5 to 10 miles per hour, becoming east after midnight. Monday, mostly sunny in the morning, then becoming partly cloudy. Highs in the upper 80s. Southeast winds 5 to 10 miles per hour. Monday night, mostly cloudy. Lows in the upper 60s. South winds 5 to 10 miles per hour. Tuesday, partly sunny with a chance of showers in the morning, then mostly cloudy with showers likely with a chance of thunderstorms in the afternoon. Highs in the upper 80s. Chance of rain 70%. Tuesday night, showers likely with a chance of thunderstorms. Lows in the upper 60s. Chance of rain 70%. At 4 a.m., weather reports for selected cities at Mansfield Lawn Regional Airport, it was clear. The temperature was 65 degrees, the dew point 65, and the relative humidity 100%. The wind was southwest, at 5 miles an hour. The pressure was 29.94 inches and rising. Elsewhere across Ohio, at Worcester, fog was reported, with a temperature of 62. It was partly cloudy, with a temperature of 66 at Marion, 66 at Toledo Express, and 63 at Cleveland. Under partly cloudy skies, Akron-Canton Regional Airport reported 64, Youngstown reported 63, and Findlay reported 65. It was mostly cloudy, with a temperature of 69 at Cincinnati, and 69 at Columbus. At Dayton, it was cloudy, with a temperature of 71. Reports from nearby cities outside Ohio, at Detroit, it was clear, with a temperature of 65. It was partly cloudy, with a temperature of 66 at Pittsburgh, 60 at Buffalo, and 71 at Indianapolis. At Chicago, it was mostly cloudy, with a temperature of 68. The current time is 4:24 a.m. Eastern Daylight Time. 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On the latest weather map, high pressure will build into the southern Great Lakes in the wake of a cold front beginning today. A warm front moves through on Tuesday with heat building in, followed later by a cold front Friday. The forecast for the Central Highlands.
Rest of tonight, partly cloudy. Patchy fog. Lows in the lower 60s. West winds around.

south winds 5 to 10 miles per hour. Tuesday, partly sunny with a chance of showers in the morning, then mostly cloudy with showers likely with a chance of thunderstorms in the afternoon. Highs in the upper 80s. Chance of rain 70%. Tuesday night, showers likely with a chance of thunderstorms. Lows in the upper 60s. Chance of rain 70%. At 4 a.m., weather reports for selected cities. At Mansfield Long Regional Airport, it was clear. The temperature was 65 degrees, the dew point 65, and the relative humidity 100%. The wind was southwest, at 5 miles an hour. The pressure was 29.94 inches and rising. Elsewhere across Ohio, at Worcester, fog was reported, with a temperature of 62. It was partly cloudy, with a temperature of 66 at Marion, 66 at Toledo Express, and 63 at Cleveland. Under partly cloudy skies, Akron-Canton Regional Airport reported 64, Youngstown reported 63, and Findlay reported 65. It was mostly cloudy, with a temperature of 69 at Cincinnati, and 69 at Columbus. At Dayton, it was cloudy, with a temperature of 71. Reports from nearby cities outside Ohio, at Detroit, it was clear, with a temperature of 65. It was partly cloudy, with a temperature of 66 at Pittsburgh, 60 at Buffalo, and 71 at Indianapolis. At Chicago, it was mostly cloudy, with a temperature of 68. The current time is 4:28 a.m. Eastern Daylight Time. 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We supply the latest available information for the Central Highlands over station WWG57 from Butler on a frequency of 162.450 MHz. On the latest weather map, high pressure will build into the southern Great Lakes in the wake of a cold front beginning today. A warm front moves through on Tuesday with heat building in, followed later by a cold front Friday. The forecast for the Central Highlands. West of tonight, partly cloudy. Patchy fog. Lows in the lower 60s. West winds around 5 miles per hour. Sunday, partly cloudy in the morning, then clearing. Patchy fog in the morning. Highs in the lower 80s. North winds 5 to 10 miles per hour. Sunday night, partly cloudy in the evening, then clearing. Lows in the upper 50s. Northeast winds 5 to 10 miles per hour, becoming east after midnight. Monday, mostly sunny in the morning, then becoming partly cloudy. Highs in the upper 80s. Southeast winds 5 to 10 miles per hour. Monday night, mostly cloudy. Lows in the upper 60s. South winds 5 to 10 miles per hour. Tuesday, partly sunny with a chance of showers in the morning, then mostly cloudy with showers likely with a chance of thunderstorms in the afternoon. Highs in the upper 80s. Chance of rain 70%. Tuesday night, showers likely with a chance of thunderstorms. Lows in the upper 60s. Chance of rain 70%. At 4 a.m., weather reports for selected cities. At Mansfield Long Regional Airport, it was clear. The temperature was 65 degrees, the dew point 65, and the relative humidity 100%. The wind was southwest, at 5 miles an hour. The pressure was 29.94 inches and rising. Elsewhere across Ohio, at Worcester, fog was reported, with a temperature of 62. It was partly cloudy, with a temperature of 66 at Marion, 66 at Toledo Express, and 63 at Cleveland. Under partly cloudy skies, Akron-Canton Regional Airport reported 64, Youngstown reported 63, and Findlay reported 65. It was mostly cloudy, with a temperature of 69 at Cincinnati, and 69 at Columbus. At Dayton, it was cloudy, with a temperature of 71. Reports from nearby cities outside Ohio, at Detroit, it was clear, with a temperature of 65. It was partly cloudy, with a temperature of 66 at Pittsburgh, 60 at Buffalo, and 71 at Indianapolis. At Chicago, it was mostly cloudy, with a temperature of 68. The extended forecast for the Central Highlands. Wednesday, mostly cloudy in the morning, then becoming partly sunny. A chance of thunderstorms. Showers likely, mainly in the morning. Highs in the upper

80s. Chance of rain 60%. Wednesday night, partly cloudy. A chance of showers and thunderstorms in the evening. Lows in the lower 70s. Chance of rain 50%. Thursday, partly sunny with a chance of showers and thunderstorms. Highs in the upper 80s. Chance of rain 50%. Thursday night, mostly cloudy with a chance of showers and thunderstorms. Lows around 70. Chance of rain 40%. Friday, showers likely with a chance of thunderstorms. Highs in the mid-80s. Chance of rain 60%. Friday night, mostly cloudy with showers likely with a chance of thunderstorms in the evening, then partly cloudy with a chance of showers after midnight. Lows in the lower 60s. Chance of rain 60%. Saturday, partly sunny with a chance of showers. Highs in the lower 80s. Chance of rain 40%. The Mansfield, Ohio climate summary for yesterday, June 6, 2026. Yesterday's high temperature was 80 degrees. The normal high is 77. Yesterday's low temperature was 65 degrees. The normal low is 56. 0.25 inches of precipitation fell yesterday, which brings the monthly total to 0.25 inches. This is 0.71 inches below the normal amount of 0.96 inches for June. The total precipitation for the year now stands at 19.08 inches, which is 0.57 inches above normal. No snow fell yesterday, which brings the monthly total to 0.0 inches. The total snowfall since July 1st still stands at 29.6 inches. There were no heating degree days yesterday. This leaves the monthly total at 10. The yearly total since July 1st is 5,903. There were 8 cooling degree days yesterday. This brings the monthly total to 17. The yearly total since January 1st is 71. The normal high temperature for today is 77 degrees, and the normal low is 57. The record high for today is 94, which occurred in 1933, and the record low is 33, which occurred in 1945. Sunrise today is at 5:59 a.m. and sunset is at 8:59 p.m. The current time is 4:33 a.m. Eastern Daylight Time. 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On the latest weather map, high pressure will build into the southern Great Lakes in the wake of a cold front beginning today. A warm front moves through on Tuesday with heat building in, followed later by a cold front Friday. The forecast for the Central Highlands. West of tonight, partly cloudy. Patchy fog. Lows in the lower 60s. West winds around 5 miles per hour. Sunday, partly cloudy in the morning, then clearing. Patchy fog in the morning. Highs in the lower 80s. North winds 5 to 10 miles per hour. Sunday night, partly cloudy in the evening, then clearing. Lows in the upper 50s. Northeast winds 5 to 10 miles per hour, becoming east after midnight. Monday, mostly sunny in the morning, then becoming partly cloudy. Highs in the upper 80s. Southeast winds 5 to 10 miles per hour. Monday night, mostly cloudy. Lows in the upper 60s. South winds 5 to 10 miles per hour. Tuesday, partly sunny with a chance of showers in the morning, then mostly cloudy with showers likely with a chance of thunderstorms in the afternoon. Highs in the upper 80s. Chance of rain 70%. Tuesday night, showers likely with a chance of thunderstorms. Lows in the upper 60s. Chance of rain 70%. At 4 a.m., weather reports for selected cities. At Mansfield-Lawn Regional Airport, it was clear. The temperature was 65 degrees, the dew point 65, and the relative humidity 100%. The wind was southwest, at 5 miles an hour. The pressure was 29.94 inches and rising. Elsewhere across Ohio, at Worcester, fog was reported, with a temperature of 62. It was partly cloudy, with a temperature of 66 at Marion, 66 at Toledo Express, and 63 at Cleveland.
under partly cloudy skies. Akron-Canton Regional Airport reported 64, Youngstown reported 63, and Findlay reported 65. It was mostly cloudy, with a temperature of 69 at Cincinnati, and 69 at Columbus. At Dayton, it was cloudy, with a temperature of 71. Reports from nearby cities outside Ohio, at Detroit, it was clear, with a temperature of 65. It was partly cloudy, with a temperature of 66 at Pittsburgh, 60 at Buffalo, and 71 at Indianapolis. At Chicago, it was mostly cloudy, with a temperature of 68. The current time is 4:37 a.m. Eastern Daylight Time. 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On the latest weather map, high pressure will build into the southern Great Lakes in the wake of a cold front beginning today. A warm front moves through on Tuesday with heat building in, followed later by a cold front Friday. The forecast for the Central Highlands. West of tonight, partly cloudy. Patchy fog. Lows in the lower 60s. West winds around 5 miles per hour. Sunday, partly cloudy in the morning, then clearing. Patchy fog in the morning. Highs in the lower 80s. North winds 5 to 10 miles per hour. Sunday night, partly cloudy in the evening, then clearing. Lows in the upper 50s. Northeast winds 5 to 10 miles per hour, becoming east after midnight. Monday, mostly sunny in the morning, then becoming partly cloudy. Highs in the upper 80s. Southeast winds 5 to 10 miles per hour. Monday night, mostly cloudy. Lows in the upper 60s. South winds 5 to 10 miles per hour. Tuesday, partly sunny with a chance of showers in the morning, then mostly cloudy with showers likely with a chance of thunderstorms in the afternoon. Highs in the upper 80s. Chance of rain 70%. Tuesday night, showers likely with a chance of thunderstorms. Lows in the upper 60s. Chance of rain 70%. At 4 a.m., weather reports for selected cities. At Mansfield Long Regional Airport, it was clear. The temperature was 65 degrees, the dew point 65, and the relative humidity 100%. The wind was southwest, at 5 miles an hour. The pressure was 29.94 inches and rising. Elsewhere across Ohio, at Worcester, fog was reported, with a temperature of 62. It was partly cloudy, with a temperature of 66 at Marion, 66 at Toledo Express, and 63 at Cleveland. Under partly cloudy skies, Akron-Canton Regional Airport reported 64, Youngstown reported 63, and Findlay reported 65. It was mostly cloudy, with a temperature of 69 at Cincinnati, and 69 at Columbus. At Dayton, it was cloudy, with a temperature of 71. Reports from nearby cities outside Ohio, at Detroit, it was clear, with a temperature of 65. It was partly cloudy, with a temperature of 66 at Pittsburgh, 60 at Buffalo, and 71 at Indianapolis. At Chicago, it was mostly cloudy, with a temperature of 68. The extended forecast for the Central Highlands. Wednesday, mostly cloudy in the morning, then becoming partly sunny. A chance of thunderstorms. Showers likely, mainly in the morning. Highs in the upper 80s. Chance of rain 60%. Wednesday night, partly cloudy. A chance of showers and thunderstorms in the evening. Lows in the lower 70s. Chance of rain 50%. Thursday, partly sunny with a chance of showers and thunderstorms. Highs in the upper 80s. Chance of rain 50%. Thursday night, mostly cloudy with a chance of showers and thunderstorms. Lows around 70. Chance of rain 40%. Friday, showers likely with a chance of thunderstorms. Highs in the mid-80s. Chance of rain 60%. Friday night, mostly cloudy with showers likely with a chance of thunderstorms in the evening, then partly cloudy with a chance of showers after midnight. Lows in the lower 60s. Chance of rain 60%. Saturday, partly sunny with a chance of showers. Highs in the lower 80s.
Chance of rain 40%. The current time is 4:41 a.m. Eastern Daylight Time. 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On the latest weather map, high pressure will build into the southern Great Lakes in the wake of a cold front beginning today. A warm front moves through on Tuesday with heat building in, followed later by a cold front Friday. The forecast for the Central Highlands. Rest of tonight, partly cloudy. Patchy fog. Lows in the lower 60s. West winds around 5 miles per hour. Sunday, partly cloudy in the morning, then clearing. Patchy fog in the morning. Highs in the lower 80s. North winds 5 to 10 miles per hour. Sunday night, partly cloudy in the evening, then clearing. Lows in the upper 50s. Northeast winds 5 to 10 miles per hour, becoming east after midnight. Monday, mostly sunny in the morning, then becoming partly cloudy. Highs in the upper 80s. Southeast winds 5 to 10 miles per hour. Monday night, mostly cloudy. Lows in the upper 60s. South winds 5 to 10 miles per hour. Tuesday, partly sunny with a chance of showers in the morning, then mostly cloudy with showers likely with a chance of thunderstorms in the afternoon. Highs in the upper 80s. Chance of rain 70%. Tuesday night, showers likely with a chance of thunderstorms. Lows in the upper 60s. Chance of rain 70%. At 4 a.m., weather reports for selected cities at Mansfield-Lom Regional Airport, it was clear. The temperature was 65 degrees, the dew point 65, and the relative humidity 100%. The wind was southwest, at 5 miles an hour. The pressure was 29.94 inches and rising. Elsewhere across Ohio, at Worcester, fog was reported, with a temperature of 62. It was partly cloudy, with a temperature of 66 at Marion, 66 at Toledo Express, and 63 at Cleveland. Under partly cloudy skies, Akron-Canton Regional Airport reported 64, Youngstown reported 63, and Findlay reported 65. It was mostly cloudy, with a temperature of 69 at Cincinnati, and 69 at Columbus. At Dayton, it was cloudy, with a temperature of 71. Reports from nearby cities outside Ohio, at Detroit, it was clear, with a temperature of 65. It was partly cloudy, with a temperature of 66 at Pittsburgh, 60 at Buffalo, and 71 at Indianapolis. At Chicago, it was mostly cloudy, with a temperature of 68. The current time is 4:44 a.m. Eastern Daylight Time. 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We supply the latest available information for the Central Highlands over station WWG57 from Butler on a frequency of 162.450 MHz. On the latest weather map, high pressure will build into the southern Great Lakes in the wake of a cold front beginning today. A warm front moves through on Tuesday with heat building in, followed later by a cold front Friday. The Mansfield, Ohio climate summary for yesterday, June 6, 2026. Yesterday's high temperature was 80 degrees. The normal high is 77. Yesterday's low temperature was 65 degrees. The normal low is 56. 0.25 inches of precipitation fell yesterday, which brings the monthly total to 0.25 inches. This is 0.71 inches below the normal amount of 0.96 inches for June. The total precipitation for the year now stands at 19.08 inches, which is 0.57 inches above normal. No snow fell yesterday, which brings the monthly total to 0.0 inches. The total snowfall since July 1st still stands at 29.6 inches. There were no heating degree days yesterday. This leaves the monthly total at 10. The yearly total since July 1st is 5,903. There were 8 cooling degree days yesterday. This brings the monthly total to 17. The yearly total since January 1st is 71.
The normal high temperature for today is 77 degrees, and the normal low is 57. The record high for today is 94, which occurred in 1933, and the record low is 33, which occurred in 1945. Sunrise today is at 5:59 a.m. and sunset is at 8:59 p.m. The forecast for the Central Highlands. West of tonight, partly cloudy. Patchy fog. Lows in the lower 60s. West winds around 5 miles per hour. Sunday, partly cloudy in the morning, then clearing. Patchy fog in the morning. Highs in the lower 80s. North winds 5 to 10 miles per hour. Sunday night, partly cloudy in the evening, then clearing. Lows in the upper 50s. Northeast winds 5 to 10 miles per hour, becoming east after midnight. Monday, mostly sunny in the morning, then becoming partly cloudy. Highs in the upper 80s. Southeast winds 5 to 10 miles per hour. Monday night, mostly cloudy. Lows in the upper 60s. South winds 5 to 10 miles per hour. Tuesday, partly sunny with a chance of showers in the morning, then mostly cloudy with showers likely with a chance of thunderstorms in the afternoon. Highs in the upper 80s. Chance of rain 70%. Tuesday night, showers likely with a chance of thunderstorms. Lows in the upper 60s. Chance of rain 70%. At 4 a.m., weather reports for selected cities. At Mansfield Long Regional Airport, it was clear. The temperature was 65 degrees, the dew point 65, and the relative humidity 100%. The wind was southwest, at 5 miles an hour. The pressure was 29.94 inches and rising. Elsewhere across Ohio, at Worcester, fog was reported, with a temperature of 62. It was partly cloudy, with a temperature of 66 at Marion, 66 at Toledo Express, and 63 at Cleveland. Under partly cloudy skies, Akron-Canton Regional Airport reported 64, Youngstown reported 63, and Findlay reported 65. It was mostly cloudy, with a temperature of 69 at Cincinnati, and 69 at Columbus. At Dayton, it was cloudy, with a temperature of 71. Reports from nearby cities outside Ohio. At Detroit, it was clear, with a temperature of 65. It was partly cloudy, with a temperature of 66 at Pittsburgh, 60 at Buffalo, and 71 at Indianapolis. At Chicago, it was mostly cloudy, with a temperature of 68. The current time is 4:49 a.m. Eastern Daylight Time. 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On the latest weather map, high pressure will build into the southern Great Lakes in the wake of a cold front beginning today. A warm front moves through on Tuesday with heat building in, followed later by a cold front Friday. The forecast for the Central Highlands. West of tonight, partly cloudy. Patchy fog. Lows in the lower 60s. West winds around 5 miles per hour. Sunday, partly cloudy in the morning, then clearing. Patchy fog in the morning. Highs in the lower 80s. North winds 5 to 10 miles per hour. Sunday night, partly cloudy in the evening, then clearing. Lows in the upper 50s. Northeast winds 5 to 10 miles per hour, becoming east after midnight. Monday, mostly sunny in the morning, then becoming partly cloudy. Highs in the upper 80s. Southeast winds 5 to 10 miles per hour. Monday night, mostly cloudy. Lows in the upper 60s. South winds 5 to 10 miles per hour. Tuesday, partly sunny with a chance of showers in the morning, then mostly cloudy with showers likely with a chance of thunderstorms in the afternoon. Highs in the upper 80s. Chance of rain 70%. Tuesday night, showers likely with a chance of thunderstorms. Lows in the upper 60s. Chance of rain 70%. The extended forecast for the Central Highlands. Wednesday, mostly cloudy in the morning, then becoming partly sunny. A chance of thunderstorms. Showers likely, mainly in the morning. Highs in the upper 80s. Chance of rain 60%.
Wednesday night, partly cloudy. A chance of showers and thunderstorms in the evening. Lows in the lower 70s. Chance of rain 50%. Thursday, partly sunny with a chance of showers and thunderstorms. Highs in the upper 80s. Chance of rain 50%. Thursday night, mostly cloudy with a chance of showers and thunderstorms. Lows around 70. Chance of rain 40%. Friday, showers likely with a chance of thunderstorms. Highs in the mid-80s. Chance of rain 60%. Friday night, mostly cloudy with showers likely with a chance of thunderstorms in the evening, then partly cloudy with a chance of showers after midnight. Lows in the lower 60s. Chance of rain 60%. Saturday, partly sunny with a chance of showers. Highs in the lower 80s. Chance of rain 40%. At 4 a.m., weather reports for selected cities. At Mansfield Lawn Regional Airport, it was clear. The temperature was 65 degrees, the dew point 65, and the relative humidity 100%. The wind was southwest, at 5 miles an hour. The pressure was 29.94 inches and rising. Elsewhere across Ohio, at Worcester, fog was reported, with a temperature of 62. It was partly cloudy, with a temperature of 66 at Marion, 66 at Toledo Express, and 63 at Cleveland. Under partly cloudy skies, Akron-Canton Regional Airport reported 64, Youngstown reported 63, and Findlay reported 65. It was mostly cloudy, with a temperature of 69 at Cincinnati, and 69 at Columbus. At Dayton, it was cloudy, with a temperature of 71. Reports from nearby cities outside Ohio, at Detroit, it was clear, with a temperature of 65. It was partly cloudy, with a temperature of 66 at Pittsburgh, 60 at Buffalo, and 71 at Indianapolis. At Chicago, it was mostly cloudy, with a temperature of 68. The current time is 4:53 a.m. Eastern Daylight Time. 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On the latest weather map, high pressure will build into the southern Great Lakes in the wake of a cold front beginning today. A warm front moves through on Tuesday with heat building in, followed later by a cold front Friday. The forecast for the Central Highlands. West of tonight, partly cloudy. Patchy fog. Lows in the lower 60s. West winds around 5 miles per hour. Sunday, partly cloudy in the morning, then clearing. Patchy fog in the morning. Highs in the lower 80s. North winds 5 to 10 miles per hour. Sunday night, partly cloudy in the evening, then clearing. Lows in the upper 50s. Northeast winds 5 to 10 miles per hour, becoming east after midnight. Monday, mostly sunny in the morning, then becoming partly cloudy. Highs in the upper 80s. Southeast winds 5 to 10 miles per hour. Monday night, mostly cloudy. Lows in the upper 60s. South winds 5 to 10 miles per hour. Tuesday, partly sunny with a chance of showers in the morning, then mostly cloudy with showers likely with a chance of thunderstorms in the afternoon. Highs in the upper 80s. Chance of rain 70%. Tuesday night, showers likely with a chance of thunderstorms. Lows in the upper 60s. Chance of rain 70%. At 4 a.m., weather reports for selected cities. At Mansfield Lawn Regional Airport, it was clear. The temperature was 65 degrees, the dew point 65, and the relative humidity 100%. The wind was southwest, at 5 miles an hour. The pressure was 29.94 inches and rising. Elsewhere across Ohio, at Worcester, fog was reported, with a temperature of 62. It was partly cloudy, with a temperature of 66 at Marion, 66 at Toledo Express, and 63 at Cleveland. Under partly cloudy skies, Akron-Canton Regional Airport reported 64, Youngstown reported 63, and Findlay reported 65. It was mostly cloudy, with a temperature of 69 at Cincinnati, and 69 at Columbus. At Dayton, it was cloudy, with a temperature of 71.
Reports from nearby cities outside Ohio at Detroit, it was clear, with a temperature of 65. It was partly cloudy, with a temperature of 66 at Pittsburgh, 60 at Buffalo, and 71 at Indianapolis. At Chicago, it was mostly cloudy, with a temperature of 68. The current time is 4:56 a.m. Eastern Daylight Time. 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On the latest weather map, high pressure will build into the southern Great Lakes in the wake of a cold front beginning today. A warm front moves through on Tuesday with heat building in, followed later by a cold front Friday. The forecast for the Central Highlands. West of tonight, partly cloudy. Patchy fog. Lows in the lower 60s. West winds around 5 miles per hour. Sunday, partly cloudy in the morning, then clearing. Patchy fog in the morning. Highs in the lower 80s. North winds 5 to 10 miles per hour. Sunday night, partly cloudy in the evening, then clearing. Lows in the upper 50s. Northeast winds 5 to 10 miles per hour, becoming east after midnight. Monday, mostly sunny in the morning, then becoming partly cloudy. Highs in the upper 80s. Southeast winds 5 to 10 miles per hour. Monday night, mostly cloudy. Lows in the upper 60s. South winds 5 to 10 miles per hour. Tuesday, partly sunny with a chance of showers in the morning, then mostly cloudy with showers likely with a chance of thunderstorms in the afternoon. Highs in the upper 80s. Chance of rain 70%. Tuesday night, showers likely with a chance of thunderstorms. Lows in the upper 60s. Chance of rain 70%. At 4 a.m., weather reports for selected cities at Mansfield-Lawn Regional Airport, it was clear. The temperature was 65 degrees, the dew point 65, and the relative humidity 100%. The wind was southwest, at 5 miles an hour. The pressure was 29.94 inches and rising. Elsewhere across Ohio, at Wooster, fog was reported, with a temperature of 62. It was partly cloudy, with a temperature of 66 at Marion, 66 at Toledo Express, and 63 at Cleveland. Under partly cloudy skies, Akron-Canton Regional Airport reported 64, Youngstown reported 63, and Findlay reported 65. It was mostly cloudy, with a temperature of 69 at Cincinnati, and 69 at Columbus. At Dayton, it was cloudy, with a temperature of 71. Reports from nearby cities outside Ohio, at Detroit, it was clear, with a temperature of 65. It was partly cloudy, with a temperature of 66 at Pittsburgh, 60 at Buffalo, and 71 at Indianapolis. At Chicago, it was mostly cloudy, with a temperature of 68. The current time is 4:59 a.m. Eastern Daylight Time. 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The Nearshore Marine Forecast. For the following marine location, the islands to Vermilion. Today, northeast winds 5 to 10 knots. Sunny. Waves 1 foot or less. Tonight, northeast winds 10 knots or less becoming east. Mostly clear. Waves 1 foot or less. Monday, east winds 5 to 15 knots. Mostly sunny. Waves 2 feet or less. Monday night, east winds 5 to 15 knots becoming south. Partly cloudy in the evening, then becoming mostly cloudy. Waves 2 feet or less. The water temperature off Toledo is 68 degrees, off Cleveland 56 degrees, and off Derry 60 degrees. The extended forecast for the Central Highlands. Wednesday, mostly cloudy in the morning, then becoming partly sunny. A chance of thunderstorms. Showers likely, mainly in the morning. Highs in the upper 80s. Chance of rain 60%. Wednesday night, partly cloudy.
a chance of showers and thunderstorms in the evening. Lows in the lower 70s. Chance of rain 50%. Thursday, partly sunny with a chance of showers and thunderstorms. Highs in the upper 80s. Chance of rain 50%. Thursday night, mostly cloudy with a chance of showers and thunderstorms. Lows around 70. Chance of rain 40%. Friday, showers likely with a chance of thunderstorms. Highs in the mid-80s. Chance of rain 60%. Friday night, mostly cloudy with showers likely with a chance of thunderstorms in the evening, then partly cloudy with a chance of showers after midnight. Lows in the lower 60s. Chance of rain 60%. Saturday, partly sunny with a chance of showers. Highs in the lower 80s. Chance of rain 40%. The Mansfield, Ohio climate summary for yesterday, June 6, 2026. Yesterday's high temperature was 80 degrees. The normal high is 77. Yesterday's low temperature was 65 degrees. The normal low is 56. 0.25 inches of precipitation fell yesterday, which brings the monthly total to 0.25 inches. This is 0.71 inches below the normal amount of 0.96 inches for June. The total precipitation for the year now stands at 19.08 inches, which is 0.57 inches above normal. No snow fell yesterday, which brings the monthly total to 0.0 inches. The total snowfall since July 1st still stands at 29.6 inches. There were no heating degree days yesterday. This leaves the monthly total at 10. The yearly total since July 1st is 5,903. There were 8 cooling degree days yesterday. This brings the monthly total to 17. The yearly total since January 1st is 71. The normal high temperature for today is 77 degrees, and the normal low is 57. The record high for today is 94, which occurred in 1933, and the record low is 33, which occurred in 1945. Sunrise today is at 5:59 a.m. and sunset is at 8:59 p.m. On the latest weather map, high pressure will build into the southern Great Lakes in the wake of a cold front beginning today. A warm front moves through on Tuesday with heat building in, followed later by a cold front Friday. The forecast for the Central Highlands. West of tonight, partly cloudy. Patchy fog. Lows in the lower 60s. West winds around 5 miles per hour. Sunday, partly cloudy in the morning, then clearing. Patchy fog in the morning. Highs in the lower 80s. North winds 5 to 10 miles per hour. Sunday night, partly cloudy in the evening, then clearing. Lows in the upper 50s. Northeast winds 5 to 10 miles per hour, becoming east after midnight. Monday, mostly sunny in the morning, then becoming partly cloudy. Highs in the upper 80s. Southeast winds 5 to 10 miles per hour. Monday night, mostly cloudy. Lows in the upper 60s. South winds 5 to 10 miles per hour. Tuesday, partly sunny with a chance of showers in the morning, then mostly cloudy with showers likely with a chance of thunderstorms in the afternoon. Highs in the upper 80s. Chance of rain 70%. Tuesday night, showers likely with a chance of thunderstorms. Lows in the upper 60s. Chance of rain 70%. At 4 a.m., weather reports for selected cities at Mansfield Long Regional Airport, it was clear. The temperature was 65 degrees, the dew point 65, and the relative humidity 100%. The wind was southwest, at 5 miles an hour. The pressure was 29.94 inches and rising. Elsewhere across Ohio, at Worcester, fog was reported, with a temperature of 62. It was partly cloudy, with a temperature of 66 at Marion, 66 at Toledo Express, and 63 at Cleveland. Under partly cloudy skies, Akron-Canton Regional Airport reported 64, Youngstown reported 63, and Findlay reported 65. It was mostly cloudy, with a temperature of 69 at Cincinnati, and 69 at Columbus. At Dayton, it was cloudy, with a temperature of 71. Reports from nearby cities outside Ohio, at Detroit, it was clear, with a temperature of 65.
It was partly cloudy, with a temperature of 66 at Pittsburgh, 60 at Buffalo, and 71 at Indianapolis. At Chicago, it was mostly cloudy, with a temperature of 68. The current time is 5:06 a.m. Eastern Daylight Time. 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On the latest weather map, high pressure will build into the southern Great Lakes in the wake of a cold front beginning today. A warm front moves through on Tuesday with heat building in, followed later by a cold front Friday. The forecast for the Central Highlands. Rest of tonight, partly cloudy. Patchy fog. Lows in the lower 60s. West winds around 5 miles per hour. Sunday, partly cloudy in the morning, then clearing. Patchy fog in the morning. Highs in the lower 80s. North winds 5 to 10 miles per hour. Sunday night, partly cloudy in the evening, then clearing. Lows in the upper 50s. Northeast winds 5 to 10 miles per hour, becoming east after midnight. Monday, mostly sunny in the morning, then becoming partly cloudy. Highs in the upper 80s. Southeast winds 5 to 10 miles per hour. Monday night, mostly cloudy. Lows in the upper 60s. South winds 5 to 10 miles per hour. Tuesday, partly sunny with a chance of showers in the morning, then mostly cloudy with showers likely with a chance of thunderstorms in the afternoon. Highs in the upper 80s. Chance of rain 70%. Tuesday night, showers likely with a chance of thunderstorms. Lows in the upper 60s. Chance of rain 70%. At 5 a.m., weather reports for selected cities. At Mansfield Long Regional Airport, it was clear. The temperature was 67 degrees, the dew point 66, and the relative humidity 97%. The wind was west, at 5 miles an hour. The pressure was 29.95 inches and rising. Elsewhere across Ohio, at Marion, rain was falling, with a temperature of 67. At Worcester, fog was reported, with a temperature of 62. At Cleveland, it was clear, with a temperature of 63. It was partly cloudy, with a temperature of 64 at Toledo Express, 63 at Akron-Canton Regional Airport, 62 at Youngstown, 69 at Cincinnati, and 65 at Findlay. It was mostly cloudy, with a temperature of 68 at Dayton, and 69 at Columbus. Reports from nearby cities outside Ohio, it was partly cloudy, with a temperature of 63 at Detroit, 59 at Buffalo, and 71 at Indianapolis. At Chicago, it was mostly cloudy, with a temperature of 68. At Pittsburgh, it was cloudy, with a temperature of 66. The current time is 5:09 a.m. Eastern Daylight Time. 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We supply the latest available information for the Central Highlands over station WWG57 from Butler on a frequency of 162.450 MHz. On the latest weather map, high pressure will build into the southern Great Lakes in the wake of a cold front beginning today. A warm front moves through on Tuesday with heat building in, followed later by a cold front Friday. The extended forecast for the Central Highlands. Wednesday, mostly cloudy in the morning, then becoming partly sunny. A chance of thunderstorms. Showers likely, mainly in the morning. Highs in the upper 80s. Chance of rain 60%. Wednesday night, partly cloudy. A chance of showers and thunderstorms in the evening. Lows in the lower 70s. Chance of rain 50%. Thursday, partly sunny with a chance of showers and thunderstorms. Highs in the upper 80s. Chance of rain 50%. Thursday night, mostly cloudy with a chance of showers and thunderstorms. Lows around 70. Chance of rain 40%. Friday, showers likely with a chance of thunderstorms. Highs in the mid 80s. Chance of rain 60%. Friday night, mostly cloudy with showers likely with a chance of thunderstorms in the evening, then partly cloudy with a chance of showers after midnight.
Lows in the lower 60s. Chance of rain 60%. Saturday, partly sunny with a chance of showers. Highs in the lower 80s. Chance of rain 40%. The forecast for the Central Highlands. Rest of tonight, partly cloudy. Patchy fog. Lows in the lower 60s. West winds around 5 miles per hour. Sunday, partly cloudy in the morning, then clearing. Patchy fog in the morning. Highs in the lower 80s. North winds 5 to 10 miles per hour. Sunday night, partly cloudy in the evening, then clearing. Lows in the upper 50s. Northeast winds 5 to 10 miles per hour, becoming east after midnight. Monday, mostly sunny in the morning, then becoming partly cloudy. Highs in the upper 80s. Southeast winds 5 to 10 miles per hour. Monday night, mostly cloudy. Lows in the upper 60s. South winds 5 to 10 miles per hour. Tuesday, partly sunny with a chance of showers in the morning, then mostly cloudy with showers likely with a chance of thunderstorms in the afternoon. Highs in the upper 80s. Chance of rain 70%. Tuesday night, showers likely with a chance of thunderstorms. Lows in the upper 60s. Chance of rain 70%. At 5 a.m., weather reports for selected cities. At Mansfield Long Regional Airport, it was clear. The temperature was 67 degrees, the dew point 66, and the relative humidity 97%. The wind was west, at 5 miles an hour. The pressure was 29.95 inches and rising. Elsewhere across Ohio, at Marion, rain was falling, with a temperature of 67. At Worcester, fog was reported, with a temperature of 62. At Cleveland, it was clear, with a temperature of 63. It was partly cloudy, with a temperature of 64 at Toledo Express, 63 at Akron-Canton Regional Airport, 62 at Youngstown, 69 at Cincinnati, and 65 at Findlay. It was mostly cloudy, with a temperature of 68 at Dayton, and 69 at Columbus. Reports from nearby cities outside Ohio, it was partly cloudy, with a temperature of 63 at Detroit, 59 at Buffalo, and 71 at Indianapolis. At Chicago, it was mostly cloudy, with a temperature of 68. At Pittsburgh, it was cloudy, with a temperature of 66. At 5 a.m., weather reports for selected cities. At Mansfield Long Regional Airport, it was clear. The temperature was 67 degrees, the dew point 66, and the relative humidity 97%. The wind was west, at 5 miles an hour. The pressure was 29.95 inches and rising. Elsewhere across Ohio, at Marion, rain was falling, with a temperature of 67. At Worcester, fog was reported, with a temperature of 62. It was clear, with a temperature of 64 at Toledo Express, and 63 at Cleveland. It was partly cloudy, with a temperature of 63 at Akron-Canton Regional Airport, 62 at Youngstown, 69 at Cincinnati, and 65 at Findlay. It was mostly cloudy, with a temperature of 68 at Dayton, and 69 at Columbus. Reports from nearby cities outside Ohio, it was partly cloudy, with a temperature of 63 at Detroit, 60 at Buffalo, and 71 at Indianapolis. At Chicago, it was mostly cloudy, with a temperature of 68. At Pittsburgh, it was cloudy, with a temperature of 66. The current time is 5:14 a.m. Eastern Daylight Time. The Mansfield, Ohio climate summary for yesterday, June 6, 2026. Yesterday's high temperature was 80 degrees. The normal high is 77. Yesterday's low temperature was 65 degrees. The normal low is 56. 0.25 inches of precipitation fell yesterday, which brings the monthly total to 0.25 inches. This is 0.71 inches below the normal amount of 0.96 inches for June. The total precipitation for the year now stands at 19.08 inches, which is 0.57 inches above normal. No snow fell yesterday, which brings the monthly total to 0.0 inches. The total snowfall since July 1st still stands at 29.6 inches. There were no heating degree days yesterday. This leaves the monthly total at 10. The yearly total since July 1st is 5,903.
There were 8 cooling degree days yesterday. This brings the monthly total to 17. The yearly total since January 1st is 71. The normal high temperature for today is 77 degrees, and the normal low is 57. The record high for today is 94, which occurred in 1933, and the record low is 33, which occurred in 1945. Sunrise today is at 5:59 a.m. and sunset is at 8:59 p.m. This is NOAA Weather Radio WWG57 originating from the National Weather Service Forecast Office in Cleveland. 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On the latest weather map, high pressure will build into the southern Great Lakes in the wake of a cold front beginning today. A warm front moves through on Tuesday with heat building in, followed later by a cold front Friday. The forecast for the Central Highlands. West of tonight, partly cloudy. Patchy fog. Lows in the lower 60s. West winds around 5 miles per hour. Sunday, partly cloudy in the morning, then clearing. Patchy fog in the morning. Highs in the lower 80s. North winds 5 to 10 miles per hour. Sunday night, partly cloudy in the evening, then clearing. Lows in the upper 50s. Northeast winds 5 to 10 miles per hour, becoming east after midnight. Monday, mostly sunny in the morning, then becoming partly cloudy. Highs in the upper 80s. Southeast winds 5 to 10 miles per hour. Monday night, mostly cloudy. Lows in the upper 60s. South winds 5 to 10 miles per hour. Tuesday, partly sunny with a chance of showers in the morning, then mostly cloudy with showers likely with a chance of thunderstorms in the afternoon. Highs in the upper 80s. Chance of rain 70%. Tuesday night, showers likely with a chance of thunderstorms. Lows in the upper 60s. Chance of rain 70%. At 5 a.m., weather reports for selected cities. At Mansfield Long Regional Airport, it was clear. The temperature was 67 degrees, the dew point 66, and the relative humidity 97%. The wind was west, at 5 miles an hour. The pressure was 29.95 inches and rising. Elsewhere across Ohio, at Marion, rain was falling, with a temperature of 67. At Worcester, fog was reported, with a temperature of 62. It was clear, with a temperature of 64 at Toledo Express, and 63 at Cleveland. It was partly cloudy, with a temperature of 63 at Akron-Canton Regional Airport, 62 at Youngstown, 69 at Cincinnati, and 65 at Findlay. It was mostly cloudy, with a temperature of 68 at Dayton, and 69 at Columbus. Reports from nearby cities outside Ohio, it was partly cloudy, with a temperature of 63 at Detroit, 60 at Buffalo, and 71 at Indianapolis. At Chicago, it was mostly cloudy, with a temperature of 68. At Pittsburgh, it was cloudy, with a temperature of 66. The current time is 5:19 a.m. Eastern Daylight Time. 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On the latest weather map, high pressure will build into the southern Great Lakes in the wake of a cold front beginning today. A warm front moves through on Tuesday with heat building in, followed later by a cold front Friday. The extended forecast for the Central Highlands. Wednesday, mostly cloudy in the morning, then becoming partly sunny. A chance of thunderstorms. Showers likely, mainly in the morning. Highs in the upper 80s. Chance of rain 60%. Wednesday night, partly cloudy. A chance of showers and thunderstorms in the evening. Lows in the lower 70s. Chance of rain 50%. Thursday, partly sunny with a chance of showers and thunderstorms. Highs in the upper 80s. Chance of rain 50%. Thursday night, mostly cloudy with a chance of showers and thunderstorms. Lows around 70. Chance of rain 40%. Friday, showers likely with a chance of thunderstorms. Highs in the mid 80s.
chance of rain 60%. Friday night, mostly cloudy with showers, likely with a chance of thunderstorms in the evening, then partly cloudy with a chance of showers after midnight. Lows in the lower 60s. Chance of rain 60%. Saturday, partly sunny with a chance of showers. Highs in the lower 80s. Chance of rain 40%. The forecast for the Central Highlands. Rest of tonight, partly cloudy. Patchy fog. Lows in the lower 60s. West winds around 5 miles per hour. Sunday, partly cloudy in the morning, then clearing. Patchy fog in the morning. Highs in the lower 80s. North winds 5 to 10 miles per hour. Sunday night, partly cloudy in the evening, then clearing. Lows in the upper 50s. Northeast winds 5 to 10 miles per hour, becoming east after midnight. Monday, mostly sunny in the morning, then becoming partly cloudy. Highs in the upper 80s. Southeast winds 5 to 10 miles per hour. Monday night, mostly cloudy. Lows in the upper 60s. South winds 5 to 10 miles per hour. Tuesday, partly sunny with a chance of showers in the morning, then mostly cloudy with showers, likely with a chance of thunderstorms in the afternoon. Highs in the upper 80s. Chance of rain 70%. Tuesday night, showers likely with a chance of thunderstorms. Lows in the upper 60s. Chance of rain 70%. At 5 a.m., weather reports for selected cities. At Mansfield Long Regional Airport, it was clear. The temperature was 67 degrees, the dew point 66, and the relative humidity 97%. The wind was west, at 5 miles an hour. The pressure was 29.95 inches and rising. Elsewhere across Ohio, at Marion, rain was falling, with a temperature of 67. At Worcester, fog was reported, with a temperature of 62. It was clear, with a temperature of 64 at Toledo Express, and 63 at Cleveland. It was partly cloudy, with a temperature of 63 at Akron-Canton Regional Airport, 62 at Youngstown, 69 at Cincinnati, and 65 at Findlay. It was mostly cloudy, with a temperature of 68 at Dayton, and 69 at Columbus. Reports from nearby cities outside Ohio, it was partly cloudy, with a temperature of 63 at Detroit, 60 at Buffalo, and 71 at Indianapolis. At Chicago, it was mostly cloudy, with a temperature of 68. At Pittsburgh, it was cloudy, with a temperature of 66. The current time is 5:23 a.m. Eastern Daylight Time. 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On the latest weather map, high pressure will build into the southern Great Lakes in the wake of a cold front beginning today. A warm front moves through on Tuesday with heat building in, followed later by a cold front Friday. The forecast for the Central Highlands. Rest of tonight, partly cloudy. Patchy fog. Lows in the lower 60s. West winds around 5 miles per hour. Sunday, partly cloudy in the morning, then clearing. Patchy fog in the morning. Highs in the lower 80s. North winds 5 to 10 miles per hour. Sunday night, partly cloudy in the evening, then clearing. Lows in the upper 50s. Northeast winds 5 to 10 miles per hour, becoming east after midnight. Monday, mostly sunny in the morning, then becoming partly cloudy. Highs in the upper 80s. Southeast winds 5 to 10 miles per hour. Monday night, mostly cloudy. Lows in the upper 60s. South winds 5 to 10 miles per hour. Tuesday, partly sunny with a chance of showers in the morning, then mostly cloudy with showers, likely with a chance of thunderstorms in the afternoon. Highs in the upper 80s. Chance of rain 70%. Tuesday night, showers likely with a chance of thunderstorms. Lows in the upper 60s. Chance of rain 70%. At 5 a.m., weather reports for selected cities. At Mansfield Long Regional Airport, it was clear. The temperature was 67 degrees, the dew point 66, and the relative humidity 97%.
The wind was west, at 5 miles an hour. The pressure was 29.95 inches and rising. Elsewhere across Ohio, at Marion, rain was falling, with a temperature of 67. At Worcester, fog was reported, with a temperature of 62. It was clear, with a temperature of 64.

The current time is 5:27 a.m. Eastern Daylight Time. 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On the latest weather map, high pressure will build into the southern Great Lakes in the wake of a cold front beginning today. A warm front moves through on Tuesday with heat building in, followed later by a cold front Friday. The forecast for the Central Highlands. Rest of tonight, partly cloudy. Patchy fog. Lows in the lower 60s. West winds around 5 miles per hour. Sunday, partly cloudy in the morning, then clearing. Patchy fog in the morning. Highs in the lower 80s. North winds 5 to 10 miles per hour. Sunday night, partly cloudy in the evening, then clearing. Lows in the upper 50s. Northeast winds 5 to 10 miles per hour, becoming east after midnight. Monday, mostly sunny in the morning, then becoming partly cloudy. Highs in the upper 80s. Southeast winds 5 to 10 miles per hour. Monday night, mostly cloudy. Lows in the upper 60s. South winds 5 to 10 miles per hour. Tuesday, partly sunny with a chance of showers in the morning, then mostly cloudy with showers likely with a chance of thunderstorms in the afternoon. Highs in the upper 80s. Chance of rain 70%. Tuesday night, showers likely with a chance of thunderstorms. Lows in the upper 60s. Chance of rain 70%. At 5 a.m., weather reports for selected cities. At Mansfield Lawn Regional Airport, it was clear. The temperature was 67 degrees, the dew point 66, and the relative humidity 97%. The wind was west, at 5 miles an hour. The pressure was 29.95 inches and rising. Elsewhere across Ohio, at Marion, rain was falling, with a temperature of 67. At Worcester, fog was reported, with a temperature of 62. It was clear, with a temperature of 64 at Toledo Express, and 63 at Cleveland. It was partly cloudy, with a temperature of 63 at Akron-Canton Regional Airport, 62 at Youngstown, 69 at Cincinnati, and 65 at Findlay. It was mostly cloudy, with a temperature of 68 at Dayton, and 69 at Columbus. Reports from nearby cities outside Ohio, it was partly cloudy, with a temperature of 63 at Detroit, 60 at Buffalo, and 71 at Indianapolis. At Chicago, it was mostly cloudy, with a temperature of 68. At Pittsburgh, it was cloudy, with a temperature of 66. The extended forecast for the Central Highlands. Wednesday, mostly cloudy in the morning, then becoming partly sunny. A chance of thunderstorms. Showers likely, mainly in the morning. Highs in the upper 80s. Chance of rain 60%. Wednesday night, partly cloudy. A chance of showers and thunderstorms in the evening. Lows in the lower 70s. Chance of rain 50%. Thursday, partly sunny with a chance of showers and thunderstorms. Highs in the upper 80s. Chance of rain 50%. Thursday night, mostly cloudy with a chance of showers and thunderstorms. Lows around 70. Chance of rain 40%. Friday, showers likely with a chance of thunderstorms. Highs in the mid-80s. Chance of rain 60%. Friday night, mostly cloudy with showers likely with a chance of thunderstorms in the evening, then partly cloudy with a chance of showers after midnight. Lows in the lower 60s. Chance of rain 60%. Saturday, partly sunny with a chance of showers. Highs in the lower 80s. Chance of rain 40%. The Mansfield, Ohio climate summary for yesterday, June 6, 2026. Yesterday's high temperature was 80 degrees. The normal high is 77. Yesterday's low temperature was 65 degrees. The normal low is 56. 0.25 inches of precipitation fell yesterday, which brings the monthly total to 0.25 inches. This is 0.71 inches below the normal amount of 0.96 inches for June. The total precipitation for the year now stands at 19.08 inches, which is 0.57 inches above normal.

No snow fell yesterday, which brings the monthly total to 0.0 inches. The total snowfall since July 1st still stands at 29.6 inches. There were no heating degree days yesterday. This leaves the monthly total at 10. The yearly total since July 1st is 5,903. There were 8 cooling degree days yesterday. This brings the monthly total to 17. The yearly total since January 1st is 71. The normal high temperature for today is 77 degrees, and the normal low is 57. The record high for today is 94, which occurred in 1933, and the record low is 33, which occurred in 1945. Sunrise today is at 5:59 a.m. and sunset is at 8:59 p.m. The current time is 5:32 a.m. Eastern Daylight Time. 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On the latest weather map, high pressure will build into the southern Great Lakes in the wake of a cold front beginning today. A warm front moves through on Tuesday with heat building in, followed later by a cold front Friday. The forecast for the Central Highlands. Rest of tonight, partly cloudy. Patchy fog. Lows in the lower 60s. West winds around 5 miles per hour. Sunday, partly cloudy in the morning, then clearing. Patchy fog in the morning. Highs in the lower 80s. North winds 5 to 10 miles per hour. Sunday night, partly cloudy in the evening, then clearing. Lows in the upper 50s. Northeast winds 5 to 10 miles per hour, becoming east after midnight. Monday, mostly sunny in the morning, then becoming partly cloudy. Highs in the upper 80s. Southeast winds 5 to 10 miles per hour. Monday night, mostly cloudy. Lows in the upper 60s. South winds 5 to 10 miles per hour. Tuesday, partly sunny with a chance of showers in the morning, then mostly cloudy with showers likely with a chance of thunderstorms in the afternoon. Highs in the upper 80s. Chance of rain 70%. Tuesday night, showers likely with a chance of thunderstorms. Lows in the upper 60s. Chance of rain 70%. At 5 a.m., weather reports for selected cities at Mansfield Long Regional Airport, it was clear. The temperature was 67 degrees, the dew point 66, and the relative humidity 97%. The wind was west, at 5 miles an hour. The pressure was 29.95 inches and rising. Elsewhere across Ohio, at Marion, rain was falling, with a temperature of 67. At Worcester, fog was reported, with a temperature of 62. It was clear, with a temperature of 64 at Toledo Express, and 63 at Cleveland. It was partly cloudy, with a temperature of 63 at Akron-Canton Regional Airport, 62 at Youngstown, 69 at Cincinnati, and 65 at Findlay. It was mostly cloudy, with a temperature of 68 at Dayton, and 69 at Columbus. Reports from nearby cities outside Ohio, it was partly cloudy, with a temperature of 63 at Detroit, 60 at Buffalo, and 71 at Indianapolis. At Chicago, it was mostly cloudy, with a temperature of 68. At Pittsburgh, it was cloudy, with a temperature of 66. The current time is 5:35 a.m. Eastern Daylight Time. 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On the latest weather map, high pressure will build into the southern Great Lakes in the wake of a cold front beginning today. A warm front moves through on Tuesday with heat building in, followed later by a cold front Friday. The forecast for the Central Highlands. Rest of tonight, partly cloudy. Patchy fog. Lows in the lower 60s. West winds around 5 miles per hour. Sunday, partly cloudy in the morning, then clearing. Patchy fog in the morning. Highs in the lower 80s. North winds 5 to 10 miles per hour.

Sunday night, partly cloudy in the evening, then clearing. Lows in the upper 50s. Northeast winds 5 to 10 miles per hour, becoming east after midnight. Monday, mostly sunny in the morning, then becoming partly cloudy. Highs in the upper 80s. Southeast winds 5 to 10 miles per hour. Monday night, mostly cloudy. Lows in the upper 60s. South winds 5 to 10 miles per hour. Tuesday, partly sunny with a chance of showers in the morning, then mostly cloudy with showers likely with a chance of thunderstorms in the afternoon. Highs in the upper 80s. Chance of rain 70%. Tuesday night, showers likely with a chance of thunderstorms. Lows in the upper 60s. Chance of rain 70%. At 5 a.m., weather reports for selected cities, at Mansfield Lawn Regional Airport, it was clear. The temperature was 67 degrees, the dew point 66, and the relative humidity 97%. The wind was west, at 5 miles an hour. The pressure was 29.95 inches and rising. Elsewhere across Ohio, at Marion, rain was falling, with a temperature of 67. At Worcester, fog was reported, with a temperature of 62. It was clear, with a temperature of 64 at Toledo Express, and 63 at Cleveland. It was partly cloudy, with a temperature of 63 at Akron-Canton Regional Airport, 62 at Youngstown, 69 at Cincinnati, and 65 at Findlay. It was mostly cloudy, with a temperature of 68 at Dayton, and 69 at Columbus. Reports from nearby cities outside Ohio, it was partly cloudy, with a temperature of 63 at Detroit, 60 at Buffalo, and 71 at Indianapolis. At Chicago, it was mostly cloudy, with a temperature of 68. At Pittsburgh, it was cloudy, with a temperature of 66. The current time is 5:39 a.m. Eastern Daylight Time. 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On the latest weather map, high pressure will build into the southern Great Lakes in the wake of a cold front beginning today. A warm front moves through on Tuesday with heat building in, followed later by a cold front Friday. The forecast for the Central Highlands. West of tonight, partly cloudy. Patchy fog. Lows in the lower 60s. West winds around 5 miles per hour. Sunday, partly cloudy in the morning, then clearing. Patchy fog in the morning. Highs in the lower 80s. North winds 5 to 10 miles per hour. Sunday night, partly cloudy in the evening, then clearing. Lows in the upper 50s. Northeast winds 5 to 10 miles per hour, becoming east after midnight. Monday, mostly sunny in the morning, then becoming partly cloudy. Highs in the upper 80s. Southeast winds 5 to 10 miles per hour. Monday night, mostly cloudy. Lows in the upper 60s. South winds 5 to 10 miles per hour. Tuesday, partly sunny with a chance of showers in the morning, then mostly cloudy with showers likely with a chance of thunderstorms in the afternoon. Highs in the upper 80s. Chance of rain 70%. Tuesday night, showers likely with a chance of thunderstorms. Lows in the upper 60s. Chance of rain 70%. The extended forecast for the Central Highlands. Wednesday, mostly cloudy in the morning, then becoming partly sunny. A chance of thunderstorms. Showers likely, mainly in the morning. Highs in the upper 80s. Chance of rain 60%. Wednesday night, partly cloudy. A chance of showers and thunderstorms in the evening. Lows in the lower 70s. Chance of rain 50%. Thursday, partly sunny with a chance of showers and thunderstorms. Highs in the upper 80s. Chance of rain 50%. Thursday night, mostly cloudy with a chance of showers and thunderstorms. Lows around 70. Chance of rain 40%. Friday, showers likely with a chance of thunderstorms. Highs in the mid-80s. Chance of rain 60%. Friday night, mostly cloudy with showers likely with a chance of thunderstorms in the evening, then partly cloudy with a chance of showers after midnight.
lows in the lower 60s. Chance of rain 60%. Saturday, partly sunny with a chance of showers. Highs in the lower 80s. Chance of rain 40%. At 5 a.m., weather reports for selected cities at Mansfield-Lom Regional Airport, it was clear. The temperature was 67 degrees, the dew point 66, and the relative humidity 97%. The wind was west, at 5 miles an hour. The pressure was 29.95 inches and rising. Elsewhere across Ohio, at Marion, rain was falling, with a temperature of 67. At Worcester, fog was reported, with a temperature of 62. It was clear, with a temperature of 64 at Toledo Express, and 63 at Cleveland. It was partly cloudy, with a temperature of 63 at Akron-Canton Regional Airport, 62 at Youngstown, 69 at Cincinnati, and 65 at Findlay. It was mostly cloudy, with a temperature of 68 at Dayton, and 69 at Columbus. Reports from nearby cities outside Ohio, it was partly cloudy, with a temperature of 63 at Detroit, 60 at Buffalo, and 71 at Indianapolis. At Chicago, it was mostly cloudy, with a temperature of 68. At Pittsburgh, it was cloudy, with a temperature of 66. The current time is 5:43 a.m. Eastern Daylight Time. 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On the latest weather map, high pressure will build into the southern Great Lakes in the wake of a cold front beginning today. A warm front moves through on Tuesday with heat building in, followed later by a cold front Friday. The forecast for the Central Highlands. West of tonight, partly cloudy. Patchy fog. Lows in the lower 60s. West winds around 5 miles per hour. Sunday, partly cloudy in the morning, then clearing. Patchy fog in the morning. Highs in the lower 80s. North winds 5 to 10 miles per hour. Sunday night, partly cloudy in the evening, then clearing. Lows in the upper 50s. Northeast winds 5 to 10 miles per hour, becoming east after midnight. Monday, mostly sunny in the morning, then becoming partly cloudy. Highs in the upper 80s. Southeast winds 5 to 10 miles per hour. Monday night, mostly cloudy. Lows in the upper 60s. South winds 5 to 10 miles per hour. Tuesday, partly sunny with a chance of showers in the morning, then mostly cloudy with showers likely with a chance of thunderstorms in the afternoon. Highs in the upper 80s. Chance of rain 70%. Tuesday night, showers likely with a chance of thunderstorms. Lows in the upper 60s. Chance of rain 70%. The Mansfield, Ohio climate summary for yesterday, June 6, 2026. Yesterday's high temperature was 80 degrees. The normal high is 77. Yesterday's low temperature was 65 degrees. The normal low is 56. 0.25 inches of precipitation fell yesterday, which brings the monthly total to 0.25 inches. This is 0.71 inches below the normal amount of 0.96 inches for June. The total precipitation for the year now stands at 19.08 inches, which is 0.57 inches above normal. No snow fell yesterday, which brings the monthly total to 0.0 inches. The total snowfall since July 1st still stands at 29.6 inches. There were no heating degree days yesterday. This leaves the monthly total at 10. The yearly total since July 1st is 5,903. There were 8 cooling degree days yesterday. This brings the monthly total to 17. The yearly total since January 1st is 71. The normal high temperature for today is 77 degrees, and the normal low is 57. The record high for today is 94, which occurred in 1933, and the record low is 33, which occurred in 1945. Sunrise today is at 5:59 a.m. and sunset is at 8:59 p.m. At 5 a.m., weather reports for selected cities at Mansfield-Lom Regional Airport, it was clear.
the temperature was 67 degrees, the dew point 66, and the relative humidity 97%. The wind was west, at 5 miles an hour. The pressure was 29.95 inches and rising. Elsewhere across Ohio, at Marion, rain was falling, with a temperature of 67. At Worcester, fog was reported, with a temperature of 62. It was clear, with a temperature of 64 at Toledo Express, and 63 at Cleveland. It was partly cloudy, with a temperature of 63 at Akron-Canton Regional Airport, 62 at Youngstown, 69 at Cincinnati, and 65 at Findlay. It was mostly cloudy, with a temperature of 68 at Dayton, and 69 at Columbus. Reports from nearby cities outside Ohio, it was partly cloudy, with a temperature of 63 at Detroit, 60 at Buffalo, and 71 at Indianapolis. At Chicago, it was mostly cloudy, with a temperature of 68. At Pittsburgh, it was cloudy, with a temperature of 66. The current time is 5:47 a.m. Eastern Daylight Time. 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We supply the latest available information for the Central Highlands over station WWG 57 from Butler on a frequency of 162.450 MHz. On the latest weather map, high pressure will build into the southern Great Lakes in the wake of a cold front beginning today. A warm front moves through on Tuesday with heat building in, followed later by a cold front Friday. The forecast for the Central Highlands. West of tonight, partly cloudy. Patchy fog. Lows in the lower 60s. West winds around 5 miles per hour. Sunday, partly cloudy in the morning, then clearing. Patchy fog in the morning. Highs in the lower 80s. North winds 5 to 10 miles per hour. Sunday night, partly cloudy in the evening, then clearing. Lows in the upper 50s. Northeast winds 5 to 10 miles per hour, becoming east after midnight. Monday, mostly sunny in the morning, then becoming partly cloudy. Highs in the upper 80s. Southeast winds 5 to 10 miles per hour. Monday night, mostly cloudy. Lows in the upper 60s. South winds 5 to 10 miles per hour. Tuesday, partly sunny with a chance of showers in the morning, then mostly cloudy with showers likely with a chance of thunderstorms in the afternoon. Highs in the upper 80s. Chance of rain 70%. Tuesday night, showers likely with a chance of thunderstorms. Lows in the upper 60s. Chance of rain 70%. At 5 a.m., weather reports for selected cities. At Mansfield-Lom Regional Airport, it was clear. The temperature was 67 degrees, the dew point 66, and the relative humidity 97%. The wind was west, at 5 miles an hour. The pressure was 29.95 inches and rising. Elsewhere across Ohio, at Marion, rain was falling, with a temperature of 67. At Worcester, fog was reported, with a temperature of 62. It was clear, with a temperature of 64 at Toledo Express, and 63 at Cleveland. It was partly cloudy, with a temperature of 63 at Akron-Canton Regional Airport, 62 at Youngstown, 69 at Cincinnati, and 65 at Findlay. It was mostly cloudy, with a temperature of 68 at Dayton, and 69 at Columbus. Reports from nearby cities outside Ohio, it was partly cloudy, with a temperature of 63 at Detroit, 60 at Buffalo, and 71 at Indianapolis. At Chicago, it was mostly cloudy, with a temperature of 68. At Pittsburgh, it was cloudy, with a temperature of 66. The extended forecast for the Central Highlands. Wednesday, mostly cloudy in the morning, then becoming partly sunny. A chance of thunderstorms. Showers likely, mainly in the morning. Highs in the upper 80s. Chance of rain 60%. Wednesday night, partly cloudy. A chance of showers and thunderstorms in the evening. Lows in the lower 70s. Chance of rain 50%. Thursday, partly sunny with a chance of showers and thunderstorms. Highs in the upper 80s. Chance of rain 50%. Thursday night, mostly cloudy with a chance of showers and thunderstorms. Lows around 70. Chance of rain 40%. Friday,
Showers likely with a chance of thunderstorms. Highs in the mid-80s. Chance of rain 60%. Friday night, mostly cloudy with showers likely with a chance of thunderstorms in the evening, then partly cloudy with a chance of showers after midnight. Lows in the lower 60s. Chance of rain 60%. Saturday, partly sunny with a chance of showers. Highs in the lower 80s. Chance of rain 40%. The current time is 5:52 a.m. Eastern Daylight Time. 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On the latest weather map, high pressure will build into the southern Great Lakes in the wake of a cold front beginning today. A warm front moves through on Tuesday with heat building in, followed later by a cold front Friday. The forecast for the Central Highlands. West of tonight, partly cloudy. Patchy fog. Lows in the lower 60s. West winds around 5 miles per hour. Sunday, partly cloudy in the morning, then clearing. Patchy fog in the morning. Highs in the lower 80s. North winds 5 to 10 miles per hour. Sunday night, partly cloudy in the evening, then clearing. Lows in the upper 50s. Northeast winds 5 to 10 miles per hour, becoming east after midnight. Monday, mostly sunny in the morning, then becoming partly cloudy. Highs in the upper 80s. Southeast winds 5 to 10 miles per hour. Monday night, mostly cloudy. Lows in the upper 60s. South winds 5 to 10 miles per hour. Tuesday, partly sunny with a chance of showers in the morning, then mostly cloudy with showers likely with a chance of thunderstorms in the afternoon. Highs in the upper 80s. Chance of rain 70%. Tuesday night, showers likely with a chance of thunderstorms. Lows in the upper 60s. Chance of rain 70%. At 5 a.m., weather reports for selected cities at Mansfield-Lom Regional Airport, it was clear. The temperature was 67 degrees, the dew point 66, and the relative humidity 97%. The wind was west, at 5 miles an hour. The pressure was 29.95 inches and rising. Elsewhere across Ohio, at Marion, rain was falling, with a temperature of 67. At Worcester, fog was reported, with a temperature of 62. It was clear, with a temperature of 64 at Toledo Express, and 63 at Cleveland. It was partly cloudy, with a temperature of 63 at Akron-Canton Regional Airport, 62 at Youngstown, 69 at Cincinnati, and 65 at Findlay. It was mostly cloudy, with a temperature of 68 at Dayton, and 69 at Columbus. Reports from nearby cities outside Ohio, it was partly cloudy, with a temperature of 63 at Detroit, 60 at Buffalo, and 71 at Indianapolis. At Chicago, it was mostly cloudy, with a temperature of 68. At Pittsburgh, it was cloudy, with a temperature of 66. The current time is 5:55 a.m. Eastern Daylight Time. 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On the latest weather map, high pressure will build into the southern Great Lakes in the wake of a cold front beginning today. A warm front moves through on Tuesday with heat building in, followed later by a cold front Friday. The forecast for the Central Highlands. West of tonight, partly cloudy. Patchy fog. Lows in the lower 60s. West winds around 5 miles per hour. Sunday, partly cloudy in the morning, then clearing. Patchy fog in the morning. Highs in the lower 80s. North winds 5 to 10 miles per hour. Sunday night, partly cloudy in the evening, then clearing. Lows in the upper 50s. Northeast winds 5 to 10 miles per hour, becoming east after midnight. Monday, mostly sunny in the morning, then becoming partly cloudy. Highs in the upper 80s. Southeast winds 5 to 10 miles per hour. Monday night, mostly cloudy.
lows in the upper 60s. South winds 5 to 10 miles per hour. Tuesday, partly sunny with a chance of showers in the morning, then mostly cloudy with showers likely with a chance of thunderstorms in the afternoon. Highs in the upper 80s. Chance of rain 70%. Tuesday night, showers likely with a chance of thunderstorms. Lows in the upper 60s. Chance of rain 70%. At 5 a.m., weather reports for selected cities. At Mansfield Long Regional Airport, it was clear. The temperature was 67 degrees, the dew point 66, and the relative humidity 97%. The wind was west, at 5 miles an hour. The pressure was 29.95 inches and rising. Elsewhere across Ohio, at Marion, rain was falling, with a temperature of 67. At Worcester, fog was reported, with a temperature of 62. It was clear, with a temperature of 64 at Toledo Express, and 63 at Cleveland. It was partly cloudy, with a temperature of 63 at Akron-Canton Regional Airport, 62 at Youngstown, 69 at Cincinnati, and 65 at Findlay. It was mostly cloudy, with a temperature of 68 at Dayton, and 69 at Columbus. Reports from nearby cities outside Ohio, it was partly cloudy, with a temperature of 63 at Detroit, 60 at Buffalo, and 71 at Indianapolis. At Chicago, it was mostly cloudy, with a temperature of 68. At Pittsburgh, it was cloudy, with a temperature of 66. The current time is 5:58 a.m. Eastern Daylight Time. 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On the latest weather map, high pressure will build into the southern Great Lakes in the wake of a cold front beginning today. A warm front moves through on Tuesday with heat building in, followed later by a cold front Friday. The forecast for the Central Highlands. West of tonight, partly cloudy. Patchy fog. Lows in the lower 60s. West winds around 5 miles per hour. Sunday, partly cloudy in the morning, then clearing. Patchy fog in the morning. Highs in the lower 80s. North winds 5 to 10 miles per hour. Sunday night, partly cloudy in the evening, then clearing. Lows in the upper 50s. Northeast winds 5 to 10 miles per hour, becoming east after midnight. Monday, mostly sunny in the morning, then becoming partly cloudy. Highs in the upper 80s. Southeast winds 5 to 10 miles per hour. Monday night, mostly cloudy. Lows in the upper 60s. South winds 5 to 10 miles per hour. Tuesday, partly sunny with a chance of showers in the morning, then mostly cloudy with showers likely with a chance of thunderstorms in the afternoon. Highs in the upper 80s. Chance of rain 70%. Tuesday night, showers likely with a chance of thunderstorms. Lows in the upper 60s. Chance of rain 70%. The Nearshore Marine Forecast. For the following marine location, the Islands to Vermilion. Today, northeast winds 5 to 10 knots. Sunny. Waves 1 foot or less. Tonight, northeast winds 10 knots or less becoming east. Mostly clear. Waves 1 foot or less. Monday, east winds 5 to 15 knots. Mostly sunny. Waves 2 feet or less. Monday night, east winds 5 to 15 knots becoming south. Partly cloudy in the evening, then becoming mostly cloudy. Waves 2 feet or less. The water temperature off Toledo is 68 degrees, off Cleveland 56 degrees, and off Derry 60 degrees. The extended forecast for the Central Highlands. Wednesday, mostly cloudy in the morning, then becoming partly sunny. A chance of thunderstorms. Showers likely, mainly in the morning. Highs in the upper 80s. Chance of rain 60%. Wednesday night, partly cloudy. A chance of showers and thunderstorms in the evening. Lows in the lower 70s. Chance of rain 50%. Thursday, partly sunny with a chance of showers and thunderstorms. Highs in the upper 80s. Chance of rain 50%.
Thursday night, mostly cloudy with a chance of showers and thunderstorms. Lows around 70. Chance of rain 40%. Friday, showers likely with a chance of thunderstorms. Highs in the mid-80s. Chance of rain 60%. Friday night, mostly cloudy with showers likely with a chance of thunderstorms in the evening, then partly cloudy with a chance of showers after midnight. Lows in the lower 60s. Chance of rain 60%. Saturday, partly sunny with a chance of showers. Highs in the lower 80s. Chance of rain 40%. The Mansfield, Ohio climate summary for yesterday, June 6, 2026. Yesterday's high temperature was 80 degrees. The normal high is 77. Yesterday's low temperature was 65 degrees. The normal low is 56. 0.25 inches of precipitation fell yesterday, which brings the monthly total to 0.25 inches. This is 0.71 inches below the normal amount of 0.96 inches for June. The total precipitation for the year now stands at 19.08 inches, which is 0.57 inches above normal. No snow fell yesterday, which brings the monthly total to 0.0 inches. The total snowfall since July 1st still stands at 29.6 inches. There were no heating degree days yesterday. This leaves the monthly total at 10. The yearly total since July 1st is 5,903. There were 8 cooling degree days yesterday. This brings the monthly total to 17. The yearly total since January 1st is 71. The normal high temperature for today is 77 degrees, and the normal low is 57. The record high for today is 94, which occurred in 1933, and the record low is 33, which occurred in 1945. Sunrise today is at 5:59 a.m. and sunset is at 8:59 p.m. At 5 a.m., weather reports for selected cities, at Mansfield Long Regional Airport, it was clear. The temperature was 67 degrees, the dew point 66, and the relative humidity 97%. The wind was west, at 5 miles an hour. The pressure was 29.95 inches and rising. Elsewhere across Ohio, at Marion, rain was falling, with a temperature of 67. At Worcester, fog was reported, with a temperature of 62. It was clear, with a temperature of 64 at Toledo Express, and 63 at Cleveland. It was partly cloudy, with a temperature of 63 at Akron-Canton Regional Airport, 62 at Youngstown, 69 at Cincinnati, and 65 at Findlay. It was mostly cloudy, with a temperature of 68 at Dayton, and 69 at Columbus. Reports from nearby cities outside Ohio, it was partly cloudy, with a temperature of 63 at Detroit, 60 at Buffalo, and 71 at Indianapolis. At Chicago, it was mostly cloudy, with a temperature of 68. At Pittsburgh, it was cloudy, with a temperature of 66. The current time is 6:05 a.m. Eastern Daylight Time. 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On the latest weather map, high pressure will build into the southern Great Lakes in the wake of a cold front beginning today. A warm front moves through on Tuesday with heat building in, followed later by a cold front Friday. The forecast for the Central Highlands. West of tonight, partly cloudy. Patchy fog. Lows in the lower 60s. West winds around 5 miles per hour. Sunday, partly cloudy in the morning, then clearing. Patchy fog in the morning. Highs in the lower 80s. North winds 5 to 10 miles per hour. Sunday night, partly cloudy in the evening, then clearing. Lows in the upper 50s. Northeast winds 5 to 10 miles per hour, becoming east after midnight. Monday, mostly sunny in the morning, then becoming partly cloudy. Highs in the upper 80s. Southeast winds 5 to 10 miles per hour. Monday night, mostly cloudy. Lows in the upper 60s. South winds 5 to 10 miles per hour. Tuesday, partly sunny with a chance of showers in the morning, then mostly cloudy with showers likely with a chance of thunderstorms in the afternoon.
Highs in the upper 80s. Chance of rain 70%. Tuesday night, showers likely with a chance of thunderstorms. Lows in the upper 60s. Chance of rain 70%. At 6 a.m., weather reports for selected cities at Mansfield-Lom Regional Airport, it was clear. The temperature was 65 degrees, the dew point 65, and the relative humidity 100%. The wind was west, at 3 miles an hour. The pressure was 29.96 inches and rising. Elsewhere across Ohio, fog was reported, with a temperature of 60 at Wooster and 66 at Marion. It was clear, with a temperature of 61 at Toledo Express and 63 at Cleveland. It was partly cloudy, with a temperature of 62 at Akron-Canton Regional Airport, 60 at Youngstown, and 68 at Cincinnati. It was mostly cloudy, with a temperature of 68 at Dayton, and 65 at Findlay. At Columbus, it was cloudy, with a temperature of 69. Reports from nearby cities outside Ohio, it was partly cloudy, with a temperature of 61 at Detroit, and 70 at Indianapolis. It was mostly cloudy, with a temperature of 60 at Buffalo, and 68 at Chicago. At Pittsburgh, it was cloudy, with a temperature of 66. The current time is 6:08 a.m. Eastern Daylight Time. 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On the latest weather map, high pressure will build into the southern Great Lakes in the wake of a cold front beginning today. A warm front moves through on Tuesday with heat building in, followed later by a cold front Friday. The forecast for the Central Highlands. West of tonight, partly cloudy. Patchy fog. Lows in the lower 60s. West winds around 5 miles per hour. Sunday, partly cloudy in the morning, then clearing. Patchy fog in the morning. Highs in the lower 80s. North winds 5 to 10 miles per hour. Sunday night, partly cloudy in the evening, then clearing. Lows in the upper 50s. Northeast winds 5 to 10 miles per hour, becoming east after midnight. Monday, mostly sunny in the morning, then becoming partly cloudy. Highs in the upper 80s. Southeast winds 5 to 10 miles per hour. Monday night, mostly cloudy. Lows in the upper 60s. South winds 5 to 10 miles per hour. Tuesday, partly sunny with a chance of showers in the morning, then mostly cloudy with showers likely with a chance of thunderstorms in the afternoon. Highs in the upper 80s. Chance of rain 70%. Tuesday night, showers likely with a chance of thunderstorms. Lows in the upper 60s. Chance of rain 70%. The extended forecast for the Central Highlands. Wednesday, mostly cloudy in the morning, then becoming partly sunny. A chance of thunderstorms. Showers likely, mainly in the morning. Highs in the upper 80s. Chance of rain 60%. Wednesday night, partly cloudy. A chance of showers and thunderstorms in the evening. Lows in the lower 70s. Chance of rain 50%. Thursday, partly sunny with a chance of showers and thunderstorms. Highs in the upper 80s. Chance of rain 50%. Thursday night, mostly cloudy with a chance of showers and thunderstorms. Lows around 70. Chance of rain 40%. Friday, showers likely with a chance of thunderstorms. Highs in the mid-80s. Chance of rain 60%. Friday night, mostly cloudy with showers likely with a chance of thunderstorms in the evening, then partly cloudy with a chance of showers after midnight. Lows in the lower 60s. Chance of rain 60%. Saturday, partly sunny with a chance of showers. Highs in the lower 80s. Chance of rain 40%. At 6 a.m., weather reports for selected cities at Mansfield-Lom Regional Airport, it was clear. The temperature was 65 degrees, the dew point 65, and the relative humidity 100%. The wind was west, at 3 miles an hour. The pressure was 29.96 inches and rising. Elsewhere across Ohio, fog was reported, with a temperature of 60 at Wooster and 66 at Marion.
It was clear, with a temperature of 61 at Toledo Express, and 63 at Cleveland. It was partly cloudy, with a temperature of 62 at Akron-Canton Regional Airport, 60 at Youngstown, and 68 at Cincinnati. It was mostly cloudy, with a temperature of 68 at Dayton, and 65 at Findlay. At Columbus, it was cloudy, with a temperature of 69. Reports from nearby cities outside Ohio, it was partly cloudy, with a temperature of 61 at Detroit, and 70 at Indianapolis. It was mostly cloudy, with a temperature of 60 at Buffalo, and 68 at Chicago. At Pittsburgh, it was cloudy, with a temperature of 66. The current time is 6:12 a.m. Eastern Daylight Time. 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On the latest weather map, high pressure will build into the southern Great Lakes in the wake of a cold front beginning today. A warm front moves through on Tuesday with heat building in, followed later by a cold front Friday. The forecast for the Central Highlands. West of tonight, partly cloudy. Patchy fog. Lows in the lower 60s. West winds around 5 miles per hour. Sunday, partly cloudy in the morning, then clearing. Patchy fog in the morning. Highs in the lower 80s. North winds 5 to 10 miles per hour. Sunday night, partly cloudy in the evening, then clearing. Lows in the upper 50s. Northeast winds 5 to 10 miles per hour, becoming east after midnight. Monday, mostly sunny in the morning, then becoming partly cloudy. Highs in the upper 80s. Southeast winds 5 to 10 miles per hour. Monday night, mostly cloudy. Lows in the upper 60s. South winds 5 to 10 miles per hour. Tuesday, partly sunny with a chance of showers in the morning, then mostly cloudy with showers likely with a chance of thunderstorms in the afternoon. Highs in the upper 80s. Chance of rain 70%. Tuesday night, showers likely with a chance of thunderstorms. Lows in the upper 60s. Chance of rain 70%. At 6 a.m., weather reports for selected cities. At Mansfield-Lawn Regional Airport, it was clear. The temperature was 65 degrees, the dew point 65, and the relative humidity 100%. The wind was west, at 3 miles an hour. The pressure was 29.96 inches and rising. Elsewhere across Ohio, fog was reported, with a temperature of 60 at Wooster, and 66 at Marion. It was clear, with a temperature of 61 at Toledo Express, and 63 at Cleveland. It was partly cloudy, with a temperature of 60 at Akron-Canton Regional Airport, 60 at Youngstown, and 68 at Cincinnati. It was mostly cloudy, with a temperature of 68 at Dayton, and 65 at Findlay. At Columbus, it was cloudy, with a temperature of 69. Reports from nearby cities outside Ohio, it was partly cloudy, with a temperature of 61 at Detroit, and 70 at Indianapolis. It was mostly cloudy, with a temperature of 60 at Buffalo, and 68 at Chicago. At Pittsburgh, it was cloudy, with a temperature of 66. The Mansfield, Ohio climate summary for yesterday, June 6, 2026. Yesterday's high temperature was 80 degrees. The normal high is 77. Yesterday's low temperature was 65 degrees. The normal low is 56. 0.25 inches of precipitation fell yesterday, which brings the monthly total to 0.25 inches. This is 0.71 inches below the normal amount of 0.96 inches for June. The total precipitation for the year now stands at 19.08 inches, which is 0.57 inches above normal. No snow fell yesterday, which brings the monthly total to 0.0 inches. The total snowfall since July 1st still stands at 29.6 inches. There were no heating degree days yesterday. This leaves the monthly total at 10. The yearly total since July 1st is 5,903. There were 8 cooling degree days yesterday. This brings the monthly total to 17. The yearly total since January 1st is 71.
The normal high temperature for today is 77 degrees, and the normal low is 57. The record high for today is 94, which occurred in 1933, and the record low is 33, which occurred in 1945. Sunrise today is at 5:59 a.m. and sunset is at 8:59 p.m. The current time is 6:17 a.m. Eastern Daylight Time. 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On the latest weather map, high pressure will build into the southern Great Lakes in the wake of a cold front beginning today. A warm front moves through on Tuesday with heat building in, followed later by a cold front Friday. The forecast for the Central Highlands. West of tonight, partly cloudy. Patchy fog. Lows in the lower 60s. West winds around 5 miles per hour. Sunday, partly cloudy in the morning, then clearing. Patchy fog in the morning. Highs in the lower 80s. North winds 5 to 10 miles per hour. Sunday night, partly cloudy in the evening, then clearing. Lows in the upper 50s. Northeast winds 5 to 10 miles per hour, becoming east after midnight. Monday, mostly sunny in the morning, then becoming partly cloudy. Highs in the upper 80s. Southeast winds 5 to 10 miles per hour. Monday night, mostly cloudy. Lows in the upper 60s. South winds 5 to 10 miles per hour. Tuesday, partly sunny with a chance of showers in the morning, then mostly cloudy with showers likely with a chance of thunderstorms in the afternoon. Highs in the upper 80s. Chance of rain 70%. Tuesday night, showers likely with a chance of thunderstorms. Lows in the upper 60s. Chance of rain 70%. At 6 a.m., weather reports for selected cities. At Mansfield Long Regional Airport, it was clear. The temperature was 65 degrees, the dew point 65, and the relative humidity 100%. The wind was west, at 3 miles an hour. The pressure was 29.96 inches and rising. Elsewhere across Ohio, fog was reported, with a temperature of 60 at Wooster, and 66 at Marion. It was clear, with a temperature of 61 at Toledo Express, and 63 at Cleveland. It was partly cloudy, with a temperature of 60 at Akron-Canton Regional Airport, 60 at Youngstown, and 68 at Cincinnati. It was mostly cloudy, with a temperature of 68 at Dayton, and 65 at Findlay. At Columbus, it was cloudy, with a temperature of 69. Reports from nearby cities outside Ohio, it was partly cloudy, with a temperature of 61 at Detroit, and 70 at Indianapolis. It was mostly cloudy, with a temperature of 60 at Buffalo, and 68 at Chicago. At Pittsburgh, it was cloudy, with a temperature of 66. The extended forecast for the Central Highlands. Wednesday, mostly cloudy in the morning, then becoming partly sunny. A chance of thunderstorms. Showers likely, mainly in the morning. Highs in the upper 80s. Chance of rain 60%. Wednesday night, partly cloudy. A chance of showers and thunderstorms in the evening. Lows in the lower 70s. Chance of rain 50%. Thursday, partly sunny with a chance of showers and thunderstorms. Highs in the upper 80s. Chance of rain 50%. Thursday night, mostly cloudy with a chance of showers and thunderstorms. Lows around 70. Chance of rain 40%. Friday, showers likely with a chance of thunderstorms. Highs in the mid-80s. Chance of rain 60%. Friday night, mostly cloudy with showers likely with a chance of thunderstorms in the evening, then partly cloudy with a chance of showers after midnight. Lows in the lower 60s. Chance of rain 60%. Saturday, partly sunny with a chance of showers. Highs in the lower 80s. Chance of rain 40%. The current time is 6:21 a.m. Eastern Daylight Time. 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
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On the latest weather map, high pressure will build into the southern Great Lakes in the wake of a cold front beginning today. A warm front moves through on Tuesday with heat building in, followed later by a cold front Friday. The forecast for the Central Highlands. Rest of tonight, partly cloudy. Patchy fog. Lows in the lower 60s. West winds around 5 miles per hour. Sunday, partly cloudy in the morning, then clearing. Patchy fog in the morning. Highs in the lower 80s. North winds 5 to 10 miles per hour. Sunday night, partly cloudy in the evening, then clearing. Lows in the upper 50s. Northeast winds 5 to 10 miles per hour, becoming east after midnight. Monday, mostly sunny in the morning, then becoming partly cloudy. Highs in the upper 80s. Southeast winds 5 to 10 miles per hour. Monday night, mostly cloudy. Lows in the upper 60s. South winds 5 to 10 miles per hour. Tuesday, partly sunny with a chance of showers in the morning, then mostly cloudy with showers likely with a chance of thunderstorms in the afternoon. Highs in the upper 80s. Chance of rain 70%. Tuesday night, showers likely with a chance of thunderstorms. Lows in the upper 60s. Chance of rain 70%. At 6 a.m., weather reports for selected cities at Mansfield Long Regional Airport, it was clear. The temperature was 65 degrees, the dew point 65, and the relative humidity 100%. The wind was west, at 3 miles an hour. The pressure was 29.96 inches and rising. Elsewhere across Ohio, fog was reported, with a temperature of 60 at Wooster and 66 at Marion. It was clear, with a temperature of 61 at Toledo Express and 63 at Cleveland. It was partly cloudy, with a temperature of 60 at Akron-Canton Regional Airport, 60 at Youngstown, and 68 at Cincinnati. It was mostly cloudy, with a temperature of 68 at Dayton, and 65 at Findlay. At Columbus, it was cloudy, with a temperature of 69. Reports from nearby cities outside Ohio, it was partly cloudy, with a temperature of 61 at Detroit, and 70 at Indianapolis. It was mostly cloudy, with a temperature of 60 at Buffalo, and 68 at Chicago. At Pittsburgh, it was cloudy, with a temperature of 66. The current time is 6:24 a.m. Eastern Daylight Time. 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We supply the latest available information for the Central Highlands over station WWG57 from Butler on a frequency of 162.450 MHz. On the latest weather map, high pressure will build into the southern Great Lakes in the wake of a cold front beginning today. A warm front moves through on Tuesday with heat building in, followed later by a cold front Friday. The forecast for the Central Highlands. Rest of tonight, partly cloudy. Patchy fog. Lows in the lower 60s. West winds around 5 miles per hour. Sunday, partly cloudy in the morning, then clearing. Patchy fog in the morning. Highs in the lower 80s. North winds 5 to 10 miles per hour. Sunday night, partly cloudy in the evening, then clearing. Lows in the upper 50s. Northeast winds 5 to 10 miles per hour, becoming east after midnight. Monday, mostly sunny in the morning, then becoming partly cloudy. Highs in the upper 80s. Southeast winds 5 to 10 miles per hour. Monday night, mostly cloudy. Lows in the upper 60s. South winds 5 to 10 miles per hour. Tuesday, partly sunny with a chance of showers in the morning, then mostly cloudy with showers likely with a chance of thunderstorms in the afternoon. Highs in the upper 80s. Chance of rain 70%. Tuesday night, showers likely with a chance of thunderstorms. Lows in the upper 60s. Chance of rain 70%. At 6 a.m., weather reports for selected cities at Mansfield Long Regional Airport, it was clear. The temperature was 65 degrees, the dew point 65, and the relative humidity 100%. The wind was west, at 3 miles an hour.
the pressure was 29.96 inches and rising. Elsewhere across Ohio, fog was reported, with a temperature of 60 at Wooster and 66 at Marion. It was clear, with a temperature of 61 at Toledo Express and 63 at Cleveland. It was partly cloudy, with a temperature of 60 at Akron-Canton Regional Airport, 60.

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On the latest weather map, high pressure will build into the southern Great Lakes in the wake of a cold front beginning today. A warm front moves through on Tuesday with heat building in, followed later by a cold front Friday. The forecast for the Central Highlands. Rest of tonight, partly cloudy. Patchy fog. Lows in the lower 60s. West winds around 5 miles per hour. Sunday, partly cloudy in the morning, then clearing. Patchy fog in the morning. Highs in the lower 80s. North winds 5 to 10 miles per hour. Sunday night, partly cloudy in the evening, then clearing. Lows in the upper 50s. Northeast winds 5 to 10 miles per hour, becoming east after midnight. Monday, mostly sunny in the morning, then becoming partly cloudy. Highs in the upper 80s. Southeast winds 5 to 10 miles per hour. Monday night, mostly cloudy. Lows in the upper 60s. South winds 5 to 10 miles per hour. Tuesday, partly sunny with a chance of showers in the morning, then mostly cloudy with showers likely with a chance of thunderstorms in the afternoon. Highs in the upper 80s. Chance of rain 70%. Tuesday night, showers likely with a chance of thunderstorms. Lows in the upper 60s. Chance of rain 70%. At 6 a.m., weather reports for selected cities at Mansfield Long Regional Airport, it was clear. The temperature was 65 degrees, the dew point 65, and the relative humidity 100%. The wind was west, at 3 miles an hour. The pressure was 29.96 inches and rising. Elsewhere across Ohio, fog was reported, with a temperature of 60 at Wooster, and 66 at Marion. It was clear, with a temperature of 61 at Toledo Express, and 63 at Cleveland. It was partly cloudy, with a temperature of 60 at Akron-Canton Regional Airport, 60 at Youngstown, and 68 at Cincinnati. It was mostly cloudy, with a temperature of 68 at Dayton, and 65 at Findlay. At Columbus, it was cloudy, with a temperature of 69. Reports from nearby cities outside Ohio, it was partly cloudy, with a temperature of 61 at Detroit, and 70 at Indianapolis. It was mostly cloudy, with a temperature of 60 at Buffalo, and 68 at Chicago. At Pittsburgh, it was cloudy, with a temperature of 66. The extended forecast for the Central Highlands. Wednesday, mostly cloudy in the morning, then becoming partly sunny. A chance of thunderstorms. Showers likely, mainly in the morning. Highs in the upper 80s. Chance of rain 60%. Wednesday night, partly cloudy. A chance of showers and thunderstorms in the evening. Lows in the lower 70s. Chance of rain 50%. Thursday, partly sunny with a chance of showers and thunderstorms. Highs in the upper 80s. Chance of rain 50%. Thursday night, mostly cloudy with a chance of showers and thunderstorms. Lows around 70. Chance of rain 40%. Friday, showers likely with a chance of thunderstorms. Highs in the mid-80s. Chance of rain 60%. Friday night, mostly cloudy with showers likely with a chance of thunderstorms in the evening, then partly cloudy with a chance of showers after midnight. Lows in the lower 60s. Chance of rain 60%. Saturday, partly sunny with a chance of showers. Highs in the lower 80s. Chance of rain 40%. The Mansfield, Ohio climate summary for yesterday, June 6, 2026. Yesterday's high temperature was 80 degrees. The normal high is 77. Yesterday's low temperature was 65 degrees. The normal low is 56. 0.25 inches of precipitation fell yesterday, which brings the monthly total to 0.25 inches. This is 0.71 inches below the normal amount of 0.96 inches for June. The total precipitation for the year now stands at 19.08 inches, which is 0.57 inches above normal. No snow fell yesterday, which brings the monthly total to 0.0 inches. The total snowfall since

July 1st still stands at 29.6 inches. There were no heating degree days yesterday. This leaves the monthly total at 10. The yearly total since July 1st is 5,903. There were 8 cooling degree days yesterday. This brings the monthly total to 17. The yearly total since January 1st is 71. The normal high temperature for today is 77 degrees, and the normal low is 57. The record high for today is 94, which occurred in 1933, and the record low is 33, which occurred in 1945. Sunrise today is at 5:59. Sunrise today is at 5:59 a.m. and sunset is at 8:59 p.m. The current time is 6:33 a.m. Eastern Daylight Time. 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On the latest weather map, high pressure will build into the southern Great Lakes in the wake of a cold front beginning today. A warm front moves through on Tuesday with heat building in, followed later by a cold front Friday. The forecast for the Central Highlands. West of tonight, partly cloudy. Patchy fog. Lows in the lower 60s. West winds around 5 miles per hour. Sunday, partly cloudy in the morning, then clearing. Patchy fog in the morning. Highs in the lower 80s. North winds 5 to 10 miles per hour. Sunday night, partly cloudy in the evening, then clearing. Lows in the upper 50s. Northeast winds 5 to 10 miles per hour, becoming east after midnight. Monday, mostly sunny in the morning, then becoming partly cloudy. Highs in the upper 80s. Southeast winds 5 to 10 miles per hour. Monday night, mostly cloudy. Lows in the upper 60s. South winds 5 to 10 miles per hour. Tuesday, partly sunny with a chance of showers in the morning, then mostly cloudy with showers likely with a chance of thunderstorms in the afternoon. Highs in the upper 80s. Chance of rain 70%. Tuesday night, showers likely with a chance of thunderstorms. Lows in the upper 60s. Chance of rain 70%. At 6 a.m., weather reports for selected cities at Mansfield Long Regional Airport, it was clear. The temperature was 65 degrees, the dew point 65, and the relative humidity 100%. The wind was west, at 3 miles an hour. The pressure was 29.96 inches and rising. Elsewhere across Ohio, fog was reported, with a temperature of 60 at Wooster, and 66 at Marion. It was clear, with a temperature of 61 at Toledo Express, and 63 at Cleveland. It was partly cloudy, with a temperature of 60 at Akron-Canton Regional Airport, 60 at Youngstown, and 68 at Cincinnati. It was mostly cloudy, with a temperature of 68 at Dayton, and 65 at Findlay. At Columbus, it was cloudy, with a temperature of 69. Reports from nearby cities outside Ohio, it was partly cloudy, with a temperature of 61 at Detroit, and 70 at Indianapolis. It was mostly cloudy, with a temperature of 60 at Buffalo, and 68 at Chicago. At Pittsburgh, it was cloudy, with a temperature of 66. The current time is 6:36 a.m. Eastern Daylight Time. 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We supply the latest available information for the Central Highlands over station WWG 57 from Butler on a frequency of 162.450 MHz. On the latest weather map, high pressure will build into the southern Great Lakes in the wake of a cold front beginning today. A warm front moves through on Tuesday with heat building in, followed later by a cold front Friday. The forecast for the Central Highlands. West of tonight, partly cloudy. Patchy fog. Lows in the lower 60s. West winds around 5 miles per hour. Sunday, partly cloudy in the morning, then clearing. Patchy fog in the morning. Highs in the lower 80s. North winds 5 to 10 miles per hour. Sunday night, partly cloudy in the evening, then clearing. Lows in the upper 50s. Northeast winds 5 to 10 miles per hour.

northeast after midnight. Monday, mostly sunny in the morning, then becoming partly cloudy. Highs in the upper 80s. Southeast winds 5 to 10 miles per hour. Monday night, mostly cloudy. Lows in the upper 60s. South winds 5 to 10 miles per hour. Tuesday, partly sunny with a chance of showers in the morning, then mostly cloudy with showers likely with a chance of thunderstorms in the afternoon. Highs in the upper 80s. Chance of rain 70%. Tuesday night, showers likely with a chance of thunderstorms. Lows in the upper 60s. Chance of rain 70%. At 6 a.m., weather reports for selected cities, at Mansfield-Lom Regional Airport, it was clear. The temperature was 65 degrees, the dew point 65, and the relative humidity 100%. The wind was west, at 3 miles an hour. The pressure was 29.96 inches and rising. Elsewhere across Ohio, fog was reported, with a temperature of 60 at Wooster, and 66 at Marion. It was clear, with a temperature of 61 at Toledo Express, and 63 at Cleveland. It was partly cloudy, with a temperature of 60 at Akron-Canton Regional Airport, 60 at Youngstown, and 68 at Cincinnati. It was mostly cloudy, with a temperature of 68 at Dayton, and 65 at Findlay. At Columbus, it was cloudy, with a temperature of 69. Reports from nearby cities outside Ohio, it was partly cloudy, with a temperature of 61 at Detroit, and 70 at Indianapolis. It was mostly cloudy, with a temperature of 60 at Buffalo, and 68 at Chicago. At Pittsburgh, it was cloudy, with a temperature of 66. The current time is 6:39 a.m. Eastern Daylight Time. 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We supply the latest available information for the Central Highlands over station WWG57 from Butler on a frequency of 162.450 MHz. On the latest weather map, high pressure will build into the southern Great Lakes in the wake of a cold front beginning today. A warm front moves through on Tuesday with heat building in, followed later by a cold front Friday. The extended forecast for the Central Highlands. Wednesday, mostly cloudy in the morning, then becoming partly sunny. A chance of thunderstorms. Showers likely, mainly in the morning. Highs in the upper 80s. Chance of rain 60%. Wednesday night, partly cloudy. A chance of showers and thunderstorms in the evening. Lows in the lower 70s. Chance of rain 50%. Thursday, partly sunny with a chance of showers and thunderstorms. Highs in the upper 80s. Chance of rain 50%. Thursday night, mostly cloudy with a chance of showers and thunderstorms. Lows around 70. Chance of rain 40%. Friday, showers likely with a chance of thunderstorms. Highs in the mid 80s. Chance of rain 60%. Friday night, mostly cloudy with showers likely with a chance of thunderstorms in the evening, then partly cloudy with a chance of showers after midnight. Lows in the lower 60s. Chance of rain 60%. Saturday, partly sunny with a chance of showers. Highs in the lower 80s. Chance of rain 40%. The forecast for the Central Highlands. West of tonight, partly cloudy. Patchy fog. Lows in the lower 60s. West winds around 5 miles per hour. Sunday, partly cloudy in the morning, then clearing. Patchy fog in the morning. Highs in the lower 80s. North winds 5 to 10 miles per hour. Sunday night, partly cloudy in the evening, then clearing. Lows in the upper 50s. Northeast winds 5 to 10 miles per hour, becoming east after midnight. Monday, mostly sunny in the morning, then becoming partly cloudy. Highs in the upper 80s. Southeast winds 5 to 10 miles per hour. Monday night, mostly cloudy. Lows in the upper 60s. South winds 5 to 10 miles per hour. Tuesday, partly sunny with a chance of showers in the morning, then mostly cloudy with showers likely with a chance of thunderstorms in the afternoon. Highs in the upper 80s. Chance of rain 70%. Tuesday night, showers likely with a chance of thunderstorms. Lows in the upper 60s.
chance of rain 70%. At 6 a.m., weather reports for selected cities at Mansfield Long Regional Airport, it was clear. The temperature was 65 degrees, the dew point 65, and the relative humidity 100%. The wind was west, at 3 miles an hour. The pressure was 29.96 inches and rising. Elsewhere across Ohio, fog was reported, with a temperature of 60 at Wooster, and 66 at Marion. It was clear, with a temperature of 61 at Toledo Express, and 63 at Cleveland. It was partly cloudy, with a temperature of 60 at Akron-Canton Regional Airport, 60 at Youngstown, and 68 at Cincinnati. It was mostly cloudy, with a temperature of 68 at Dayton, and 65 at Findlay. At Columbus, it was cloudy, with a temperature of 69. Reports from nearby cities outside Ohio, it was partly cloudy, with a temperature of 61 at Detroit, and 70 at Indianapolis. It was mostly cloudy, with a temperature of 60 at Buffalo, and 68 at Chicago. At Pittsburgh, it was cloudy, with a temperature of 66. The current time is 6:43 a.m. Eastern Daylight Time. 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On the latest weather map, high pressure will build into the southern Great Lakes in the wake of a cold front beginning today. A warm front moves through on Tuesday with heat building in, followed later by a cold front Friday. The forecast for the Central Highlands. West of tonight, partly cloudy. Patchy fog. Lows in the lower 60s. West winds around 5 miles per hour. Sunday, partly cloudy in the morning, then clearing. Patchy fog in the morning. Highs in the lower 80s. North winds 5 to 10 miles per hour. Sunday night, partly cloudy in the evening, then clearing. Lows in the upper 50s. Northeast winds 5 to 10 miles per hour, becoming east after midnight. Monday, mostly sunny in the morning, then becoming partly cloudy. Highs in the upper 80s. Southeast winds 5 to 10 miles per hour. Monday night, mostly cloudy. Lows in the upper 60s. South winds 5 to 10 miles per hour. Tuesday, partly sunny with a chance of showers in the morning, then mostly cloudy with showers likely with a chance of thunderstorms in the afternoon. Highs in the upper 80s. Chance of rain 70%. Tuesday night, showers likely with a chance of thunderstorms. Lows in the upper 60s. Chance of rain 70%. The Mansfield, Ohio climate summary for yesterday, June 6, 2026. Yesterday's high temperature was 80 degrees. The normal high is 77. Yesterday's low temperature was 65 degrees. The normal low is 56. 0.25 inches of precipitation fell yesterday, which brings the monthly total to 0.25 inches. This is 0.71 inches below the normal amount of 0.96 inches for June. The total precipitation for the year now stands at 19.08 inches, which is 0.57 inches above normal. No snow fell yesterday, which brings the monthly total to 0.0 inches. The total snowfall since July 1st still stands at 29.6 inches. There were no heating degree days yesterday. This leaves the monthly total at 10. The yearly total since July 1st is 5,903. There were 8 cooling degree days yesterday. This brings the monthly total to 17. The yearly total since January 1st is 71. The normal high temperature for today is 77 degrees, and the normal low is 57. The record high for today is 94, which occurred in 1933, and the record low is 33, which occurred in 1945. Sunrise today is at 5:59 a.m. and sunset is at 8:59 p.m. At 6 a.m., weather reports for selected cities at Mansfield Long Regional Airport, it was clear. The temperature was 65 degrees, the dew point 65, and the relative humidity 100%. The wind was west, at 3 miles an hour. The pressure was 29.96 inches and rising. Elsewhere across Ohio, fog was reported,
with a temperature of 60 at Wooster and 66 at Marion. It was clear, with a temperature of 61 at Toledo Express and 63 at Cleveland. It was partly cloudy, with a temperature of 60 at Akron-Canton Regional Airport, 60 at Youngstown, and 68 at Cincinnati. It was mostly cloudy, with a temperature of 68 at Dayton and 65 at Findlay. At Columbus, it was cloudy, with a temperature of 69. Reports from nearby cities outside Ohio, it was partly cloudy, with a temperature of 61 at Detroit and 70 at Indianapolis. It was mostly cloudy, with a temperature of 60 at Buffalo and 68 at Chicago. At Pittsburgh, it was cloudy, with a temperature of 66. The current time is 6:48 a.m. Eastern Daylight Time. 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On the latest weather map, high pressure will build into the southern Great Lakes in the wake of a cold front beginning today. A warm front moves through on Tuesday with heat building in, followed later by a cold front Friday. The forecast for the Central Highlands. Rest of tonight, partly cloudy. Patchy fog. Lows in the lower 60s. West winds around 5 miles per hour. Sunday, partly cloudy in the morning, then clearing. Patchy fog in the morning. Highs in the lower 80s. North winds 5 to 10 miles per hour. Sunday night, partly cloudy in the evening, then clearing. Lows in the upper 50s. Northeast winds 5 to 10 miles per hour, becoming east after midnight. Monday, mostly sunny in the morning, then becoming partly cloudy. Highs in the upper 80s. Southeast winds 5 to 10 miles per hour. Monday night, mostly cloudy. Lows in the upper 60s. South winds 5 to 10 miles per hour. Tuesday, partly sunny with a chance of showers in the morning, then mostly cloudy with showers likely with a chance of thunderstorms in the afternoon. Highs in the upper 80s. Chance of rain 70%. Tuesday night, showers likely with a chance of thunderstorms. Lows in the upper 60s. Chance of rain 70%. The extended forecast for the Central Highlands. Wednesday, mostly cloudy in the morning, then becoming partly sunny. A chance of thunderstorms. Showers likely, mainly in the morning. Highs in the upper 80s. Chance of rain 60%. Wednesday night, partly cloudy. A chance of showers and thunderstorms in the evening. Lows in the lower 70s. Chance of rain 50%. Thursday, partly sunny with a chance of showers and thunderstorms. Highs in the upper 80s. Chance of rain 50%. Thursday night, mostly cloudy with a chance of showers and thunderstorms. Lows around 70. Chance of rain 40%. Friday, showers likely with a chance of thunderstorms. Highs in the mid-80s. Chance of rain 60%. Friday night, mostly cloudy with showers likely with a chance of thunderstorms in the evening, then partly cloudy with a chance of showers after midnight. Lows in the lower 60s. Chance of rain 60%. Saturday, partly sunny with a chance of showers. Highs in the lower 80s. Chance of rain 40%. At 6 a.m., weather reports for selected cities. At Mansfield-Lom Regional Airport, it was clear. The temperature was 65 degrees, the dew point 65, and the relative humidity 100%. The wind was west, at 3 miles an hour. The pressure was 29.96 inches and rising. Elsewhere across Ohio, fog was reported, with a temperature of 60 at Wooster and 66 at Marion. It was clear, with a temperature of 61 at Toledo Express and 63 at Cleveland. It was partly cloudy, with a temperature of 60 at Akron-Canton Regional Airport, 60 at Youngstown, and 68 at Cincinnati. It was mostly cloudy, with a temperature of 68 at Dayton and 65 at Findlay. At Columbus, it was cloudy, with a temperature of 69. Reports from nearby cities outside Ohio, it was partly cloudy, with a temperature of 61 at Detroit and 70 at Indianapolis.
It was mostly cloudy, with a temperature of 60 at Buffalo, and 68 at Chicago. At Pittsburgh, it was cloudy, with a temperature of 66. The current time is 6:52 a.m. Eastern Daylight Time. 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On the latest weather map, high pressure will build into the southern Great Lakes in the wake of a cold front beginning today. A warm front moves through on Tuesday with heat building in, followed later by a cold front Friday. The forecast for the Central Highlands. Rest of tonight, partly cloudy. Patchy fog. Lows in the lower 60s. West winds around 5 miles per hour. Sunday, partly cloudy in the morning, then clearing. Patchy fog in the morning. Highs in the lower 80s. North winds 5 to 10 miles per hour. Sunday night, partly cloudy in the evening, then clearing. Lows in the upper 50s. Northeast winds 5 to 10 miles per hour, becoming east after midnight. Monday, mostly sunny in the morning, then becoming partly cloudy. Highs in the upper 80s. Southeast winds 5 to 10 miles per hour. Monday night, mostly cloudy. Lows in the upper 60s. South winds 5 to 10 miles per hour. Tuesday, partly sunny with a chance of showers in the morning, then mostly cloudy with showers likely with a chance of thunderstorms in the afternoon. Highs in the upper 80s. Chance of rain 70%. Tuesday night, showers likely with a chance of thunderstorms. Lows in the upper 60s. Chance of rain 70%. At 6 a.m., weather reports for selected cities. At Mansfield Lawn Regional Airport, it was clear. The temperature was 65 degrees, the dew point 65, and the relative humidity 100%. The wind was west, at 3 miles an hour. The pressure was 29.96 inches and rising. Elsewhere across Ohio, fog was reported, with a temperature of 60 at Wooster, and 66 at Marion. It was clear, with a temperature of 61 at Toledo Express, and 63 at Cleveland. It was partly cloudy, with a temperature of 60 at Akron-Canton Regional Airport, 60 at Youngstown, and 68 at Cincinnati. It was mostly cloudy, with a temperature of 68 at Dayton, and 65 at Findlay. At Columbus, it was cloudy, with a temperature of 69. Reports from nearby cities outside Ohio, it was partly cloudy, with a temperature of 61 at Detroit, and 70 at Indianapolis. It was mostly cloudy, with a temperature of 60 at Buffalo, and 68 at Chicago. At Pittsburgh, it was cloudy, with a temperature of 66. The current time is 6:55 a.m. Eastern Daylight Time. 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On the latest weather map, high pressure will build into the southern Great Lakes in the wake of a cold front beginning today. A warm front moves through on Tuesday with heat building in, followed later by a cold front Friday. The forecast for the Central Highlands. Rest of tonight, partly cloudy. Patchy fog. Lows in the lower 60s. West winds around 5 miles per hour. Sunday, partly cloudy in the morning, then clearing. Patchy fog in the morning. Highs in the lower 80s. North winds 5 to 10 miles per hour. Sunday night, partly cloudy in the evening, then clearing. Lows in the upper 50s. Northeast winds 5 to 10 miles per hour, becoming east after midnight. Monday, mostly sunny in the morning, then becoming partly cloudy. Highs in the upper 80s. Southeast winds 5 to 10 miles per hour. Monday night, mostly cloudy. Lows in the upper 60s. South winds 5 to 10 miles per hour. Tuesday, partly sunny with a chance of showers in the morning, then mostly cloudy with showers likely with a chance of thunderstorms in the afternoon. Highs in the upper 80s. Chance of rain 70%. Tuesday night,
showers likely with a chance of thunderstorms. Lows in the upper 60s. Chance of rain 70%. At 6 a.m., weather reports for selected cities. At Mansfield Long Regional Airport, it was clear. The temperature was 65 degrees, the dew point 65, and the relative humidity 100%. The wind was west, at 3 miles an hour. The pressure was 29.96 inches and rising. Elsewhere across Ohio, fog was reported, with a temperature of 60 at Wooster, and 66 at Marion. It was clear, with a temperature of 61 at Toledo Express, and 63 at Cleveland. It was partly cloudy, with a temperature of 60 at Akron-Canton Regional Airport, 60 at Youngstown, and 68 at Cincinnati. It was mostly cloudy, with a temperature of 68 at Dayton, and 65 at Findlay. At Columbus, it was cloudy, with a temperature of 69. Reports from nearby cities outside Ohio, it was partly cloudy, with a temperature of 61 at Detroit, and 70 at Indianapolis. It was mostly cloudy, with a temperature of 60 at Buffalo, and 68 at Chicago. At Pittsburgh, it was cloudy, with a temperature of 66. The current time is 6:58 a.m. Eastern Daylight Time. 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On the latest weather map, high pressure will build into the southern Great Lakes in the wake of a cold front beginning today. A warm front moves through on Tuesday with heat building in, followed later by a cold front Friday. The forecast for the Central Highlands. Rest of tonight, partly cloudy. Patchy fog. Lows in the lower 60s. West winds around 5 miles per hour. Sunday, partly cloudy in the morning, then clearing. Patchy fog in the morning. Highs in the lower 80s. North winds 5 to 10 miles per hour. Sunday night, partly cloudy in the evening, then clearing. Lows in the upper 50s. Northeast winds 5 to 10 miles per hour, becoming east after midnight. Monday, mostly sunny in the morning, then becoming partly cloudy. Highs in the upper 80s. Southeast winds 5 to 10 miles per hour. Monday night, mostly cloudy. Lows in the upper 60s. South winds 5 to 10 miles per hour. Tuesday, partly sunny with a chance of showers in the morning, then mostly cloudy with showers likely with a chance of thunderstorms in the afternoon. Highs in the upper 80s. Chance of rain 70%. Tuesday night, showers likely with a chance of thunderstorms. Lows in the upper 60s. Chance of rain 70%. The Nearshore Marine Forecast. For the following marine location, the islands to Vermilion. Today, northeast winds 5 to 10 knots. Sunny. Waves 1 foot or less. Tonight, northeast winds 10 knots or less becoming east. Mostly clear. Waves 1 foot or less. Monday, east winds 5 to 15 knots. Mostly sunny. Waves 2 feet or less. Monday night, east winds 5 to 15 knots becoming south. Partly cloudy in the evening, then becoming mostly cloudy. Waves 2 feet or less. The water temperature off Toledo is 68 degrees, off Cleveland 56 degrees, and off Derry 60 degrees. The extended forecast for the Central Highlands. Wednesday, mostly cloudy in the morning, then becoming partly sunny. A chance of thunderstorms. Showers likely, mainly in the morning. Highs in the upper 80s. Chance of rain 60%. Wednesday night, partly cloudy. A chance of showers and thunderstorms in the evening. Lows in the lower 70s. Chance of rain 50%. Thursday, partly sunny with a chance of showers and thunderstorms. Highs in the upper 80s. Chance of rain 50%. Thursday night, mostly cloudy with a chance of showers and thunderstorms. Lows around 70. Chance of rain 40%. Friday, showers likely with a chance of thunderstorms. Highs in the mid-80s. Chance of rain 60%.
Friday night, mostly cloudy with showers likely with a chance of thunderstorms in the evening, then partly cloudy with a chance of showers after midnight. Lows in the lower 60s. Chance of rain 60%. Saturday, partly sunny with a chance of showers. Highs in the lower 80s. Chance of rain 40%. The Mansfield, Ohio climate summary for yesterday, June 6, 2026. Yesterday's high temperature was 80 degrees. The normal high is 77. Yesterday's low temperature was 65 degrees. The normal low is 56. 0.25 inches of precipitation fell yesterday, which brings the monthly total to 0.25 inches. This is 0.71 inches below the normal amount of 0.96 inches for June. The total precipitation for the year now stands at 19.08 inches, which is 0.57 inches above normal. No snow fell yesterday, which brings the monthly total to 0.0 inches. The total snowfall since July 1st still stands at 29.6 inches. There were no heating degree days yesterday. This leaves the monthly total at 10. The yearly total since July 1st is 5,903. There were 8 cooling degree days yesterday. This brings the monthly total to 17. The yearly total since January 1st is 71. The normal high temperature for today is 77 degrees, and the normal low is 57. The record high for today is 94, which occurred in 1933, and the record low is 33, which occurred in 1945. Sunrise today is at 5:59 a.m. and sunset is at 8:59 p.m. At 6 a.m., weather reports for selected cities, at Mansfield Lawn Regional Airport, it was clear. The temperature was 65 degrees, the dew point 65, and the relative humidity 100%. The wind was west, at 3 miles an hour. The pressure was 29.96 inches and rising. Elsewhere across Ohio, fog was reported, with a temperature of 60 at Wooster, and 66 at Marion. It was clear, with a temperature of 61 at Toledo Express, and 63 at Cleveland. It was partly cloudy, with a temperature of 60 at Akron-Canton Regional Airport, 60 at Youngstown, and 68 at Cincinnati. It was mostly cloudy, with a temperature of 68 at Dayton, and 65 at Findlay. At Columbus, it was cloudy, with a temperature of 69. Reports from nearby cities outside Ohio, it was partly cloudy, with a temperature of 61 at Detroit, and 70 at Indianapolis. It was mostly cloudy, with a temperature of 60 at Buffalo, and 68 at Chicago. At Pittsburgh, it was cloudy, with a temperature of 66. The current time is 7:05 a.m. Eastern Daylight Time. 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On the latest weather map, high pressure will build into the southern Great Lakes in the wake of a cold front beginning today. A warm front moves through on Tuesday with heat building in, followed later by a cold front Friday. The forecast for the Central Highlands. West of tonight, partly cloudy. Patchy fog. Lows in the lower 60s. West winds around 5 miles per hour. Sunday, partly cloudy in the morning, then clearing. Patchy fog in the morning. Highs in the lower 80s. North winds 5 to 10 miles per hour. Sunday night, partly cloudy in the evening, then clearing. Lows in the upper 50s. Northeast winds 5 to 10 miles per hour, becoming east after midnight. Monday, mostly sunny in the morning, then becoming partly cloudy. Highs in the upper 80s. Southeast winds 5 to 10 miles per hour. Monday night, mostly cloudy. Lows in the upper 60s. South winds 5 to 10 miles per hour. Tuesday, partly sunny with a chance of showers in the morning, then mostly cloudy with showers likely with a chance of thunderstorms in the afternoon. Highs in the upper 80s. Chance of rain 70%. Tuesday night, showers likely with a chance of thunderstorms. Lows in the upper 60s. Chance of rain 70%. At 7 a.m., weather reports for selected cities at Mansfield Lawn Regional Airport, it was clear.
the temperature was 65 degrees, the dew point 64, and the relative humidity 97%. The wind was northwest, at 3 miles an hour. The pressure was 29.97 inches and rising. Elsewhere across Ohio, it was clear, with a temperature of 63 at Wooster, and 62 at Toledo Express. It was partly cloudy, with a temperature of 67 at Marion, 64 at Cleveland, 63 at Akron-Canton Regional Airport, 61 at Youngstown, and 67 at Findlay. It was mostly cloudy, with a temperature of 68 at Cincinnati, 68 at Dayton, and 69 at Columbus. Reports from nearby cities outside Ohio, skies ranged from partly cloudy to mostly cloudy. It was 67 at Pittsburgh, 63 at Detroit, 61 at Buffalo, 71 at Indianapolis, and 67 at Chicago. The current time is 7:08 a.m. Eastern Daylight Time. 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On the latest weather map, high pressure will build into the southern Great Lakes in the wake of a cold front beginning today. A warm front moves through on Tuesday with heat building in, followed later by a cold front Friday. The forecast for the Central Highlands. West of tonight, partly cloudy. Patchy fog. Lows in the lower 60s. West winds around 5 miles per hour. Sunday, partly cloudy in the morning, then clearing. Patchy fog in the morning. Highs in the lower 80s. North winds 5 to 10 miles per hour. Sunday night, partly cloudy in the evening, then clearing. Lows in the upper 50s. Northeast winds 5 to 10 miles per hour, becoming east after midnight. Monday, mostly sunny in the morning, then becoming partly cloudy. Highs in the upper 80s. Southeast winds 5 to 10 miles per hour. Monday night, mostly cloudy. Lows in the upper 60s. South winds 5 to 10 miles per hour. Tuesday, partly sunny with a chance of showers in the morning, then mostly cloudy with showers likely with a chance of thunderstorms in the afternoon. Highs in the upper 80s. Chance of rain 70%. Tuesday night, showers likely with a chance of thunderstorms. Lows in the upper 60s. Chance of rain 70%. The extended forecast for the Central Highlands. Wednesday, mostly cloudy in the morning, then becoming partly sunny. A chance of thunderstorms. Showers likely, mainly in the morning. Highs in the upper 80s. Chance of rain 60%. Wednesday night, partly cloudy. A chance of showers and thunderstorms in the evening. Lows in the lower 70s. Chance of rain 50%. Thursday, partly sunny with a chance of showers and thunderstorms. Highs in the upper 80s. Chance of rain 50%. Thursday night, mostly cloudy with a chance of showers and thunderstorms. Lows around 70. Chance of rain 40%. Friday, showers likely with a chance of thunderstorms. Highs in the mid-80s. Chance of rain 60%. Friday night, mostly cloudy with showers likely with a chance of thunderstorms in the evening, then partly cloudy with a chance of showers after midnight. Lows in the lower 60s. Chance of rain 60%. Saturday, partly sunny with a chance of showers. Highs in the lower 80s. Chance of rain 40%. At 7 a.m., weather reports for selected cities at Mansfield-Lawn Regional Airport, it was clear. The temperature was 65 degrees, the dew point 64, and the relative humidity 97%. The wind was northwest, at 3 miles an hour. The pressure was 29.97 inches and rising. Elsewhere across Ohio, it was clear, with a temperature of 63 at Wooster, and 62 at Toledo Express. It was partly cloudy, with a temperature of 67 at Marion, 64 at Cleveland, 63 at Akron-Canton Regional Airport, 61 at Youngstown, and 67 at Findlay. It was mostly cloudy, with a temperature of 68 at Cincinnati, 68 at Dayton, and 69 at Columbus. Reports from nearby cities outside Ohio, skies ranged from partly cloudy to mostly cloudy.
It was 67 at Pittsburgh, 63 at Detroit, 61 at Buffalo, 71 at Indianapolis, and 67 at Chicago. The current time is 7:12 a.m. Eastern Daylight Time. 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On the latest weather map, high pressure will build into the southern Great Lakes in the wake of a cold front beginning today. A warm front moves through on Tuesday with heat building in, followed later by a cold front Friday. The forecast for the Central Highlands. West of tonight, partly cloudy. Patchy fog. Lows in the lower 60s. West winds around 5 miles per hour. Sunday, partly cloudy in the morning, then clearing. Patchy fog in the morning. Highs in the lower 80s. North winds 5 to 10 miles per hour. Sunday night, partly cloudy in the evening, then clearing. Lows in the upper 50s. Northeast winds 5 to 10 miles per hour, becoming east after midnight. Monday, mostly sunny in the morning, then becoming partly cloudy. Highs in the upper 80s. Southeast winds 5 to 10 miles per hour. Monday night, mostly cloudy. Lows in the upper 60s. South winds 5 to 10 miles per hour. Tuesday, partly sunny with a chance of showers in the morning, then mostly cloudy with showers likely with a chance of thunderstorms in the afternoon. Highs in the upper 80s. Chance of rain 70%. Tuesday night, showers likely with a chance of thunderstorms. Lows in the upper 60s. Chance of rain 70%. At 7 a.m., weather reports for selected cities. At Mansfield-Lom Regional Airport, it was partly cloudy. The temperature was 65 degrees, the dew point 64, and the relative humidity 97%. The wind was northwest, at 3 miles an hour. The pressure was 29.97 inches and rising. Elsewhere across Ohio, skies ranged from partly cloudy to mostly cloudy. It was 63 at Wooster, 68 at Marion, 62 at Toledo Express, 64 at Cleveland, and 63 at Akron-Canton Regional Airport. Youngstown reported 61, Cincinnati reported 68, Dayton reported 68, Findlay reported 67, and Columbus reported 69. Reports from nearby cities outside Ohio, skies ranged from partly cloudy to mostly cloudy. It was 67 at Pittsburgh, 63 at Detroit, 61 at Buffalo, 71 at Indianapolis, and 67 at Chicago. The Mansfield, Ohio climate summary for yesterday, June 6, 2026. Yesterday's high temperature was 80 degrees. The normal high is 77. Yesterday's low temperature was 65 degrees. The normal low is 56. 0.25 inches of precipitation fell yesterday, which brings the monthly total to 0.25 inches. This is 0.71 inches below the normal amount of 0.96 inches for June. The total precipitation for the year now stands at 19.08 inches, which is 0.57 inches above normal. No snow fell yesterday, which brings the monthly total to 0.0 inches. The total snowfall since July 1st still stands at 29.6 inches. There were no heating degree days yesterday. This leaves the monthly total at 10. The yearly total since July 1st is 5,903. There were 8 cooling degree days yesterday. This brings the monthly total to 17. The yearly total since January 1st is 71. The normal high temperature for today is 77 degrees, and the normal low is 57. The record high for today is 94, which occurred in 1933, and the record low is 33, which occurred in 1945. Sunrise today is at 5:59 a.m. and sunset is at 8:59 p.m. The current time is 7:16 a.m. Eastern Daylight Time. 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On the latest weather map,
High pressure will build into the southern Great Lakes in the wake of a cold front beginning today. A warm front moves through on Tuesday with heat building in, followed later by a cold front Friday. The forecast for the Central Highlands. Rest of tonight, partly cloudy. Patchy fog. Lows in the lower 60s. West winds around 5 miles per hour. Sunday, partly cloudy in the morning, then clearing. Patchy fog in the morning. Highs in the lower 80s. North winds 5 to 10 miles per hour. Sunday night, partly cloudy in the evening, then clearing. Lows in the upper 50s. Northeast winds 5 to 10 miles per hour, becoming east after midnight. Monday, mostly sunny in the morning, then becoming partly cloudy. Highs in the upper 80s. Southeast winds 5 to 10 miles per hour. Monday night, mostly cloudy. Lows in the upper 60s. South winds 5 to 10 miles per hour. Tuesday, partly sunny with a chance of showers in the morning, then mostly cloudy with showers likely with a chance of thunderstorms in the afternoon. Highs in the upper 80s. Chance of rain 70%. Tuesday night, showers likely with a chance of thunderstorms. Lows in the upper 60s. Chance of rain 70%. At 7 a.m., weather reports for selected cities. At Mansfield-Lom Regional Airport, it was partly cloudy. The temperature was 65 degrees, the dew point 64, and the relative humidity 97%. The wind was northwest, at 3 miles an hour. The pressure was 29.97 inches and rising. Elsewhere across Ohio, skies ranged from partly cloudy to mostly cloudy. It was 63 at Wooster, 68 at Marion, 62 at Toledo Express, 64 at Cleveland, and 63 at Akron-Canton Regional Airport. Youngstown reported 61, Cincinnati reported 68, Dayton reported 68, Findlay reported 67, and Columbus reported 69. Reports from nearby cities outside Ohio, skies ranged from partly cloudy to mostly cloudy. It was 67 at Pittsburgh, 63 at Detroit, 61 at Buffalo, 71 at Indianapolis, and 67 at Chicago. The current time is 7:19 a.m. Eastern Daylight Time. 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On the latest weather map, high pressure will build into the southern Great Lakes in the wake of a cold front beginning today. A warm front moves through on Tuesday with heat building in, followed later by a cold front Friday. The forecast for the Central Highlands. Today, partly cloudy this morning, then clearing. Patchy fog this morning. Highs in the lower 80s. North winds 5 to 10 miles per hour. Tonight, partly cloudy in the evening, then clearing. Lows in the upper 50s. Northeast winds 5 to 10 miles per hour, becoming east after midnight. Monday, mostly sunny in the morning, then becoming partly cloudy. Highs in the upper 80s. Southeast winds 5 to 10 miles per hour. Monday night, mostly cloudy. Lows in the upper 60s. South winds 5 to 10 miles per hour. Tuesday, partly sunny with a chance of showers in the morning, then mostly cloudy with showers likely with a chance of thunderstorms in the afternoon. Humid with highs in the upper 80s. South winds 10 to 15 miles per hour. Chance of rain 70%. Tuesday night, showers likely with a chance of thunderstorms. Lows in the upper 60s. Chance of rain 70%. The extended forecast for the Central Highlands. Wednesday, mostly cloudy in the morning, then becoming partly sunny. A chance of thunderstorms. Showers likely, mainly in the morning. Highs in the upper 80s. Chance of rain 60%. Wednesday night, partly cloudy. A chance of showers and thunderstorms in the evening. Lows in the lower 70s. Chance of rain 50%. Thursday, partly sunny with a chance of showers and thunderstorms. Highs in the upper 80s. Chance of rain 50%. Thursday night, mostly cloudy with a chance of showers and thunderstorms. Lows around 70.
chance of rain 40%. Friday, showers likely with a chance of thunderstorms. Highs in the mid-80s. Chance of rain 60%. Friday night, mostly cloudy with showers likely with a chance of thunderstorms in the evening, then partly cloudy with a chance of showers after midnight. Lows in the lower 60s. Chance of rain 60%. Saturday, partly sunny with a chance of showers. Highs in the lower 80s. Chance of rain 40%. At 7 a.m., weather reports for selected cities. At Mansfield-Lom Regional Airport, it was partly cloudy. The temperature was 65 degrees, the dew point 64, and the relative humidity 97%. The wind was northwest, at 3 miles an hour. The pressure was 29.97 inches and rising. Elsewhere across Ohio, skies ranged from partly cloudy to mostly cloudy. It was 63 at Wooster, 68 at Marion, 62 at Toledo Express, 64 at Cleveland, and 63 at Akron-Canton Regional Airport. Youngstown reported 61, Cincinnati reported 68, Dayton reported 68, Findlay reported 67, and Columbus reported 69. Reports from nearby cities outside Ohio, skies ranged from partly cloudy to mostly cloudy. It was 67 at Pittsburgh, 63 at Detroit, 61 at Buffalo, 71 at Indianapolis, and 67 at Chicago. The current time is 7:23 a.m. Eastern Daylight Time. 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On the latest weather map, high pressure will build into the southern Great Lakes in the wake of a cold front beginning today. A warm front moves through on Tuesday with heat building in, followed later by a cold front Friday. The forecast for the Central Highlands. Today, partly cloudy this morning, then clearing. Patchy fog this morning. Highs in the lower 80s. North winds 5 to 10 miles per hour. Tonight, partly cloudy in the evening, then clearing. Lows in the upper 50s. Northeast winds 5 to 10 miles per hour, becoming east after midnight. Monday, mostly sunny in the morning, then becoming partly cloudy. Highs in the upper 80s. Southeast winds 5 to 10 miles per hour. Monday night, mostly cloudy. Lows in the upper 60s. South winds 5 to 10 miles per hour. Tuesday, partly sunny with a chance of showers in the morning, then mostly cloudy with showers likely with a chance of thunderstorms in the afternoon. Humid with highs in the upper 80s. South winds 10 to 15 miles per hour. Chance of rain 70%. Tuesday night, showers likely with a chance of thunderstorms. Lows in the upper 60s. Chance of rain 70%. At 7 a.m., weather reports for selected cities. At Mansfield-Lom Regional Airport, it was partly cloudy. The temperature was 65 degrees, the dew point 64, and the relative humidity 97%. The wind was northwest, at 3 miles an hour. The pressure was 29.97 inches and rising. Elsewhere across Ohio, skies ranged from partly cloudy to mostly cloudy. It was 63 at Wooster, 68 at Marion, 62 at Toledo Express, 64 at Cleveland, and 63 at Akron-Canton Regional Airport. Youngstown reported 61, Cincinnati reported 68, Dayton reported 68, Findlay reported 67, and Columbus reported 69. Reports from nearby cities outside Ohio, skies ranged from partly cloudy to mostly cloudy. It was 67 at Pittsburgh, 63 at Detroit, 61 at Buffalo, 71 at Indianapolis, and 67 at Chicago. The current time is 7:26 a.m. Eastern Daylight Time. 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On the latest weather map, high pressure will build into the southern Great Lakes in the wake of a cold front beginning today. A warm front moves through on Tuesday with heat building in, followed later by a cold front Friday.
the forecast for the Central Highlands. Today, partly cloudy this morning, then clearing. Patchy fog this morning. Highs in the lower 80s. North winds 5 to 10 miles per hour. Tonight, partly cloudy in the evening, then clearing. Lows in the upper 50s.

chance of rain 70%. Tuesday night, showers likely with a chance of thunderstorms. Lows in the upper 60s. Chance of rain 70%. At 7 a.m., weather reports for selected cities. At Mansfield-Long Regional Airport, it was partly cloudy. The temperature was 65 degrees, the dew point 64, and the relative humidity 97%. The wind was northwest, at 3 miles an hour. The pressure was 29.97 inches and rising. Elsewhere across Ohio, skies ranged from partly cloudy to mostly cloudy. It was 63 at Wooster, 68 at Marion, 62 at Toledo Express, 64 at Cleveland, and 63 at Akron-Canton Regional Airport. Youngstown reported 61, Cincinnati reported 68, Dayton reported 68, Findlay reported 67, and Columbus reported 69. Reports from nearby cities outside Ohio, skies ranged from partly cloudy to mostly cloudy. It was 67 at Pittsburgh, 63 at Detroit, 61 at Buffalo, 71 at Indianapolis, and 67 at Chicago. The current time is 7:29 a.m. Eastern Daylight Time. 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On the latest weather map, high pressure will build into the southern Great Lakes in the wake of a cold front beginning today. A warm front moves through on Tuesday with heat building in, followed later by a cold front Friday. The extended forecast for the Central Highlands. Wednesday, mostly cloudy in the morning, then becoming partly sunny. A chance of thunderstorms. Showers likely, mainly in the morning. Highs in the upper 80s. Chance of rain 60%. Wednesday night, partly cloudy. A chance of showers and thunderstorms in the evening. Lows in the lower 70s. Chance of rain 50%. Thursday, partly sunny with a chance of showers and thunderstorms. Highs in the upper 80s. Chance of rain 50%. Thursday night, mostly cloudy with a chance of showers and thunderstorms. Lows around 70. Chance of rain 40%. Friday, showers likely with a chance of thunderstorms. Highs in the mid 80s. Chance of rain 60%. Friday night, mostly cloudy with showers likely with a chance of thunderstorms in the evening, then partly cloudy with a chance of showers after midnight. Lows in the lower 60s. Chance of rain 60%. Saturday, partly sunny with a chance of showers. Highs in the lower 80s. Chance of rain 40%. The Mansfield, Ohio climate summary for yesterday, June 6, 2026. Yesterday's high temperature was 80 degrees. The normal high is 77. Yesterday's low temperature was 65 degrees. The normal low is 56. 0.25 inches of precipitation fell yesterday, which brings the monthly total to 0.25 inches. This is 0.71 inches below the normal amount of 0.96 inches for June. The total precipitation for the year now stands at 19.08 inches, which is 0.57 inches above normal. No snow fell yesterday, which brings the monthly total to 0.0 inches. The total snowfall since July 1st still stands at 29.6 inches. There were no heating degree days yesterday. This leaves the monthly total at 10. The yearly total since July 1st is 5,903. There were 8 cooling degree days yesterday. This brings the monthly total to 17. The yearly total since January 1st is 71. The normal high temperature for today is 77 degrees, and the normal low is 57. The record high for today is 94, which occurred in 1933, and the record low is 33, which occurred in 1945. Sunrise today is at 5:59 a.m. and sunset is at 8:59 p.m. The forecast for the Central Highlands. Today, partly cloudy this morning, then clearing. Patchy fog this morning. Highs in the lower 80s. North winds 5 to 10 miles per hour. Tonight, partly cloudy in the evening, then clearing. Lows in the upper 50s. Northeast winds 5 to 10 miles per hour, becoming east after

midnight. Monday, mostly sunny in the morning, then becoming part morning, then becoming partly cloudy. Highs in the upper 80s. Southeast winds 5 to 10 miles per hour. Monday night, mostly cloudy. Lows in the upper 60s. South winds 5 to 10 miles per hour. Tuesday, partly sunny with a chance of showers in the morning, then mostly cloudy with showers likely with a chance of thunderstorms in the afternoon. Humid with highs in the upper 80s. South winds 10 to 15 miles per hour. Chance of rain 70%. Tuesday night, showers likely with a chance of thunderstorms. Lows in the upper 60s. Chance of rain 70%. At 7 a.m., weather reports for selected cities. At Mansfield Long Regional Airport, it was partly cloudy. The temperature was 65 degrees, the dew point 64, and the relative humidity 97%. The wind was northwest, at 3 miles an hour. The pressure was 29.97 inches and rising. Elsewhere across Ohio, skies ranged from partly cloudy to mostly cloudy. It was 63 at Wooster, 68 at Marion, 62 at Toledo Express, 64 at Cleveland, and 63 at Akron-Canton Regional Airport. Youngstown reported 61, Cincinnati reported 68, Dayton reported 68, Findlay reported 67, and Columbus reported 69. Reports from nearby cities outside Ohio, skies ranged from partly cloudy to mostly cloudy. It was 67 at Pittsburgh, 63 at Detroit, 61 at Buffalo, 71 at Indianapolis, and 67 at Chicago. The current time is 7:34 a.m. Eastern Daylight Time. 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On the latest weather map, high pressure will build into the southern Great Lakes in the wake of a cold front beginning today. A warm front moves through on Tuesday with heat building in, followed later by a cold front Friday. The forecast for the Central Highlands. Today, partly cloudy this morning, then clearing. Patchy fog this morning. Highs in the lower 80s. North winds 5 to 10 miles per hour. Tonight, partly cloudy in the evening, then clearing. Lows in the upper 50s. Northeast winds 5 to 10 miles per hour, becoming east after midnight. Monday, mostly sunny in the morning, then becoming partly cloudy. Highs in the upper 80s. Southeast winds 5 to 10 miles per hour. Monday night, mostly cloudy. Lows in the upper 60s. South winds 5 to 10 miles per hour. Tuesday, partly sunny with a chance of showers in the morning, then mostly cloudy with showers likely with a chance of thunderstorms in the afternoon. Humid with highs in the upper 80s. South winds 10 to 15 miles per hour. Chance of rain 70%. Tuesday night, showers likely with a chance of thunderstorms. Lows in the upper 60s. Chance of rain 70%. At 7 a.m., weather reports for selected cities. At Mansfield Long Regional Airport, it was partly cloudy. The temperature was 65 degrees, the dew point 64, and the relative humidity 97%. The wind was northwest, at 3 miles an hour. The pressure was 29.97 inches and rising. Elsewhere across Ohio, skies ranged from partly cloudy to mostly cloudy. It was 63 at Wooster, 68 at Marion, 62 at Toledo Express, 64 at Cleveland, and 63 at Akron-Canton Regional Airport. Youngstown reported 61, Cincinnati reported 68, Dayton reported 68, Findlay reported 67, and Columbus reported 69. Reports from nearby cities outside Ohio, skies ranged from partly cloudy to mostly cloudy. It was 67 at Pittsburgh, 63 at Detroit, 61 at Buffalo, 71 at Indianapolis, and 67 at Chicago. The current time is 7:37 a.m. Eastern Daylight Time. 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
On the latest weather map, high pressure will build into the southern Great Lakes in the wake of a cold front beginning today. A warm front moves through on Tuesday with heat building in, followed later by a cold front Friday. The forecast for the Central Highlands. Today, partly cloudy this morning, then clearing. Patchy fog this morning. Highs in the lower 80s. North winds 5 to 10 miles per hour. Tonight, partly cloudy in the evening, then clearing. Lows in the upper 50s. Northeast winds 5 to 10 miles per hour, becoming east after midnight. Monday, mostly sunny in the morning, then becoming partly cloudy. Highs in the upper 80s. Southeast winds 5 to 10 miles per hour. Monday night, mostly cloudy. Lows in the upper 60s. South winds 5 to 10 miles per hour. Tuesday, partly sunny with a chance of showers in the morning, then mostly cloudy with showers likely with a chance of thunderstorms in the afternoon. Humid with highs in the upper 80s. South winds 10 to 15 miles per hour. Chance of rain 70%. Tuesday night, showers likely with a chance of thunderstorms. Lows in the upper 60s. Chance of rain 70%. At 7 a.m., weather reports for selected cities. At Mansfield Long Regional Airport, it was partly cloudy. The temperature was 65 degrees, the dew point 64, and the relative humidity 97%. The wind was northwest, at 3 miles an hour. The pressure was 29.97 inches and rising. Elsewhere across Ohio, skies ranged from partly cloudy to mostly cloudy. It was 63 at Wooster, 68 at Marion, 62 at Toledo Express, 64 at Cleveland, and 63 at Akron-Canton Regional Airport. Youngstown reported 61, Cincinnati reported 68, Dayton reported 68, Findlay reported 67, and Columbus reported 69. Reports from nearby cities outside Ohio, skies ranged from partly cloudy to mostly cloudy. It was 67 at Pittsburgh, 63 at Detroit, 61 at Buffalo, 71 at Indianapolis, and 67 at Chicago. The extended forecast for the Central Highlands. Wednesday, mostly cloudy in the morning, then becoming partly sunny. A chance of thunderstorms. Showers likely, mainly in the morning. Highs in the upper 80s. Chance of rain 60%. Wednesday night, partly cloudy. A chance of showers and thunderstorms in the evening. Lows in the lower 70s. Chance of rain 50%. Thursday, partly sunny with a chance of showers and thunderstorms. Highs in the upper 80s. Chance of rain 50%. Thursday night, mostly cloudy with a chance of showers and thunderstorms. Lows around 70. Chance of rain 40%. Friday, showers likely with a chance of thunderstorms. Highs in the mid-80s. Chance of rain 60%. Friday night, mostly cloudy with showers likely with a chance of thunderstorms in the evening, then partly cloudy with a chance of showers after midnight. Lows in the lower 60s. Chance of rain 60%. Saturday, partly sunny with a chance of showers. Highs in the lower 80s. Chance of rain 40%. The current time is 7:41 a.m. Eastern Daylight Time. 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On the latest weather map, high pressure will build into the southern Great Lakes in the wake of a cold front beginning today. A warm front moves through on Tuesday with heat building in, followed later by a cold front Friday. The forecast for the Central Highlands. Today, partly cloudy this morning, then clearing. Patchy fog this morning. Highs in the lower 80s. North winds 5 to 10 miles per hour. Tonight, partly cloudy in the evening, then clearing. Lows in the upper 50s. Northeast winds 5 to 10 miles per hour, becoming east after midnight. Monday, mostly sunny in the morning, then becoming partly cloudy. Highs in the upper 80s. Southeast winds 5 to 10 miles per hour. Monday night, mostly cloudy. Lows in the upper 60s. South winds 5 to 10 miles per hour.
Tuesday, partly sunny with a chance of showers in the morning, then mostly cloudy with showers likely with a chance of thunderstorms in the afternoon. Humid with highs in the upper 80s. South winds 10 to 15 miles per hour. Chance of rain 70%. Tuesday night, showers likely with a chance of thunderstorms. Lows in the upper 60s. Chance of rain 70%. At 7 a.m., weather reports for selected cities. At Mansfield-Lom Regional Airport, it was partly cloudy. The temperature was 65 degrees, the dew point 64, and the relative humidity 97%. The wind was northwest, at 3 miles an hour. The pressure was 29.97 inches and rising. Elsewhere across Ohio, skies ranged from partly cloudy to mostly cloudy. It was 63 at Wooster, 68 at Marion, 62 at Toledo Express, 64 at Cleveland, and 63 at Akron-Canton Regional Airport. Youngstown reported 61, Cincinnati reported 68, Dayton reported 68, Findlay reported 67, and Columbus reported 69. Reports from nearby cities outside Ohio, skies ranged from partly cloudy to mostly cloudy. It was 67 at Pittsburgh, 63 at Detroit, 61 at Buffalo, 71 at Indianapolis, and 67 at Chicago. The current time is 7:44 a.m. Eastern Daylight Time. 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The Mansfield, Ohio climate summary for yesterday, June 6, 2026. Yesterday's high temperature was 80 degrees. The normal high is 77. Yesterday's low temperature was 65 degrees. The normal low is 56.025. Precipitation fell yesterday, which brings the monthly total to 0.25 inches. This is 0.71 inches below the normal amount of 0.96 inches for June. The total precipitation for the year now stands at 19.08 inches, which is 0.57 inches above normal. No snow fell yesterday, which brings the monthly total to 0.0 inches. The total snowfall since July 1st still stands at 29.6 inches. There were no heating degree days yesterday. This leaves the monthly total at 10. The yearly total since July 1st is 5,903. There were 8 cooling degree days yesterday. This brings the monthly total to 17. The yearly total since January 1st is 71. The normal high temperature for today is 77 degrees, and the normal low is 57. The record high for today is 94, which occurred in 1933, and the record low is 33, which occurred in 1945. Sunrise today is at 5:59 a.m. and sunset is at 8:59 p.m. On the latest weather map, high pressure will build into the southern Great Lakes in the wake of a cold front beginning today. A warm front moves through on Tuesday with heat building in, followed later by a cold front Friday. The forecast for the Central Highlands. Today, partly cloudy this morning, then clearing. Patchy fog this morning. Highs in the lower 80s. North winds 5 to 10 miles per hour. Tonight, partly cloudy in the evening, then clearing. Lows in the upper 50s. Northeast winds 5 to 10 miles per hour, becoming east after midnight. Monday, mostly sunny in the morning, then becoming partly cloudy. Highs in the upper 80s. Southeast winds 5 to 10 miles per hour. Monday night, mostly cloudy. Lows in the upper 60s. South winds 5 to 10 miles per hour. Tuesday, partly sunny with a chance of showers in the morning, then mostly cloudy with showers likely with a chance of thunderstorms in the afternoon. Humid with highs in the upper 80s. South winds 10 to 15 miles per hour. Chance of rain 70%. Tuesday night, showers likely with a chance of thunderstorms. Lows in the upper 60s. Chance of rain 70%. At 7 a.m., weather reports for selected cities. At Mansfield-Lom Regional Airport, it was partly cloudy. The temperature was 65 degrees, the dew point 64, and the relative humidity 97%. The wind was northwest, at 3 miles an hour.
the pressure was 29.97 inches and rising. Elsewhere across Ohio, skies ranged from partly cloudy to mostly cloudy. It was 63 at Wooster, 68 at Marion, 62 at Toledo Express, 64 at Cleveland, and 63 at Akron-Canton Regional Airport. Youngstown reported 61, Cincinnati reported 68, Dayton reported 68, Findlay reported 67, and Columbus reported 69. Reports from nearby cities outside Ohio, skies ranged from partly cloudy to mostly cloudy. It was 67 at Pittsburgh, 63 at Detroit, 61 at Buffalo, 71 at Indianapolis, and 67 at Chicago. The current time is 7:48 a.m. Eastern Daylight Time. 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On the latest weather map, high pressure will build into the southern Great Lakes in the wake of a cold front beginning today. A warm front moves through on Tuesday with heat building in, followed later by a cold front Friday. The forecast for the Central Highlands. Today, partly cloudy this morning, then clearing. Patchy fog this morning. Highs in the lower 80s. North winds 5 to 10 miles per hour. Tonight, partly cloudy in the evening, then clearing. Lows in the upper 50s. Northeast winds 5 to 10 miles per hour, becoming east after midnight. Monday, mostly sunny in the morning, then becoming partly cloudy. Highs in the upper 80s. Southeast winds 5 to 10 miles per hour. Monday night, mostly cloudy. Lows in the upper 60s. South winds 5 to 10 miles per hour. Tuesday, partly sunny with a chance of showers in the morning, then mostly cloudy with showers likely with a chance of thunderstorms in the afternoon. Humid with highs in the upper 80s. South winds 10 to 15 miles per hour. Chance of rain 70%. Tuesday night, showers likely with a chance of thunderstorms. Lows in the upper 60s. Chance of rain 70%. The extended forecast for the Central Highlands. Wednesday, mostly cloudy in the morning, then becoming partly sunny. A chance of thunderstorms. Showers likely, mainly in the morning. Highs in the upper 80s. Chance of rain 60%. Wednesday night, partly cloudy. A chance of showers and thunderstorms in the evening. Lows in the lower 70s. Chance of rain 50%. Thursday, partly sunny with a chance of showers and thunderstorms. Highs in the upper 80s. Chance of rain 50%. Thursday night, mostly cloudy with a chance of showers and thunderstorms. Lows around 70. Chance of rain 40%. Friday, showers likely with a chance of thunderstorms. Highs in the mid-80s. Chance of rain 60%. Friday night, mostly cloudy with showers likely with a chance of thunderstorms in the evening, then partly cloudy with a chance of showers after midnight. Lows in the lower 60s. Chance of rain 60%. Saturday, partly sunny with a chance of showers. Highs in the lower 80s. Chance of rain 40%. At 7 a.m., weather reports for selected cities. At Mansfield-Lom Regional Airport, it was partly cloudy. The temperature was 65 degrees, the dew point 64, and the relative humidity 97%. The wind was northwest, at 3 miles an hour. The pressure was 29.97 inches and rising. Elsewhere across Ohio, skies ranged from partly cloudy to mostly cloudy. It was 63 at Wooster, 68 at Marion, 62 at Toledo Express, 64 at Cleveland, and 63 at Akron-Canton Regional Airport. Youngstown reported 61, Cincinnati reported 68, Dayton reported 68, Findlay reported 67, and Columbus reported 69. Reports from nearby cities outside Ohio, skies ranged from partly cloudy to mostly cloudy. It was 67 at Pittsburgh, 63 at Detroit, 61 at Buffalo, 71 at Indianapolis, and 67 at Chicago. The current time is 7:52 a.m. Eastern Daylight Time.
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On the latest weather map, high pressure will build into the southern Great Lakes in the wake of a cold front beginning today. A warm front moves through on Tuesday with heat building in, followed later by a cold front Friday. The forecast for the Central Highlands. Today, partly cloudy this morning, then clearing. Patchy fog this morning. Highs in the lower 80s. North winds 5 to 10 miles per hour. Tonight, partly cloudy in the evening, then clearing. Lows in the upper 50s. Northeast winds 5 to 10 miles per hour, becoming east after midnight. Monday, mostly sunny in the morning, then becoming partly cloudy. Highs in the upper 80s. Southeast winds 5 to 10 miles per hour. Monday night, mostly cloudy. Lows in the upper 60s. South winds 5 to 10 miles per hour. Tuesday, partly sunny with a chance of showers in the morning, then mostly cloudy with showers likely with a chance of thunderstorms in the afternoon. Humid with highs in the upper 80s. South winds 10 to 15 miles per hour. Chance of rain 70%. Tuesday night, showers likely with a chance of thunderstorms. Lows in the upper 60s. Chance of rain 70%. At 7 a.m., weather reports for selected cities. At Mansfield Long Regional Airport, it was partly cloudy. The temperature was 65 degrees, the dew point 64, and the relative humidity 97%. The wind was northwest, at 3 miles an hour. The pressure was 29.97 inches and rising. Elsewhere across Ohio, skies ranged from partly cloudy to mostly cloudy. It was 63 at Wooster, 68 at Marion, 62 at Toledo Express, 64 at Cleveland, and 63 at Akron-Canton Regional Airport. Youngstown reported 61, Cincinnati reported 68, Dayton reported 68, Findlay reported 67, and Columbus reported 69. Reports from nearby cities outside Ohio, skies ranged from partly cloudy to mostly cloudy. It was 67 at Pittsburgh, 63 at Detroit, 61 at Buffalo, 71 at Indianapolis, and 67 at Chicago. The current time is 7:55 a.m. Eastern Daylight Time. 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On the latest weather map, high pressure will build into the southern Great Lakes in the wake of a cold front beginning today. A warm front moves through on Tuesday with heat building in, followed later by a cold front Friday. The forecast for the Central Highlands. Today, partly cloudy this morning, then clearing. Patchy fog this morning. Highs in the lower 80s. North winds 5 to 10 miles per hour. Tonight, partly cloudy in the evening, then clearing. Lows in the upper 50s. Northeast winds 5 to 10 miles per hour, becoming east after midnight. Monday, mostly sunny in the morning, then becoming partly cloudy. Highs in the upper 80s. Southeast winds 5 to 10 miles per hour. Monday night, mostly cloudy. Lows in the upper 60s. South winds 5 to 10 miles per hour. Tuesday, partly sunny with a chance of showers in the morning, then mostly cloudy with showers likely with a chance of thunderstorms in the afternoon. Humid with highs in the upper 80s. South winds 10 to 15 miles per hour. Chance of rain 70%. Tuesday night, showers likely with a chance of thunderstorms. Lows in the upper 60s. Chance of rain 70%. At 7 a.m., weather reports for selected cities. At Mansfield Long Regional Airport, it was partly cloudy. The temperature was 65 degrees, the dew point 64, and the relative humidity 97%. The wind was northwest, at 3 miles an hour. The pressure was 29.97 inches and rising. Elsewhere across Ohio, skies ranged from partly cloudy to mostly cloudy. It was 63 at Wooster, 68 at Marion,
62 at Toledo Express, 64 at Cleveland, and 63 at Akron-Canton Regional Airport. Youngstown reported 61, Cincinnati reported 68, Dayton reported 68, Findlay reported 67, and Columbus reported 69. Reports from nearby cities outside Ohio, skies ranged from partly cloudy to mostly cloudy. It was 67 at Pittsburgh, 63 at Detroit, 61 at Buffalo, 71 at Indianapolis, and 67 at Chicago. The current time is 7:58 a.m. Eastern Daylight Time. 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On the latest weather map, high pressure will build into the southern Great Lakes in the wake of a cold front beginning today. A warm front moves through on Tuesday with heat building in, followed later by a cold front Friday. The forecast for the Central Highlands. Today, partly cloudy this morning, then clearing. Patchy fog this morning. Highs in the lower 80s. North winds 5 to 10 miles per hour. Tonight, partly cloudy in the evening, then clearing. Lows in the upper 50s. Northeast winds 5 to 10 miles per hour, becoming east after midnight. Monday, mostly sunny in the morning, then becoming partly cloudy. Highs in the upper 80s. Southeast winds 5 to 10 miles per hour. Monday night, mostly cloudy. Lows in the upper 60s. South winds 5 to 10 miles per hour. Tuesday, partly sunny with a chance of showers in the morning, then mostly cloudy with showers likely with a chance of thunderstorms in the afternoon. Humid with highs in the upper 80s. South winds 10 to 15 miles per hour. Chance of rain 70%. Tuesday night, showers likely with a chance of thunderstorms. Lows in the upper 60s. Chance of rain 70%. The Nearshore Marine Forecast. For the following marine location, the islands to Vermilion. Today, northeast winds 5 to 10 knots. Sunny. Waves 1 foot or less. Tonight, northeast winds 10 knots or less becoming east. Mostly clear. Waves 1 foot or less. Monday, east winds 5 to 15 knots. Mostly sunny. Waves 2 feet or less. Monday night, east winds 5 to 15 knots becoming south. Partly cloudy in the evening, then becoming mostly cloudy. Waves 2 feet or less. The water temperature off Toledo is 68 degrees, off Cleveland 56 degrees, and off Derry 60 degrees. The extended forecast for the Central Highlands. Wednesday, mostly cloudy in the morning, then becoming partly sunny. A chance of thunderstorms. Showers likely, mainly in the morning. Highs in the upper 80s. Chance of rain 60%. Wednesday night, partly cloudy. A chance of showers and thunderstorms in the evening. Lows in the lower 70s. Chance of rain 50%. Thursday, partly sunny with a chance of showers and thunderstorms. Highs in the upper 80s. Chance of rain 50%. Thursday night, mostly cloudy with a chance of showers and thunderstorms. Lows around 70. Chance of rain 40%. Friday, showers likely with a chance of thunderstorms. Highs in the mid-80s. Chance of rain 60%. Friday night, mostly cloudy with showers likely with a chance of thunderstorms in the evening, then partly cloudy with a chance of showers after midnight. Lows in the lower 60s. Chance of rain 60%. Saturday, partly sunny with a chance of showers. Highs in the lower 80s. Chance of rain 40%. The Mansfield, Ohio Climate Summary for yesterday, June 6, 2026. Yesterday's high temperature was 80 degrees. The normal high is 77. Yesterday's low temperature was 65 degrees. The normal low is 56. 0.25 inches of precipitation fell yesterday, which brings the monthly total to 0.25 inches. This is 0.71 inches below the normal amount of 0.96 inches for June. The total precipitation for the year now stands at 19.08 inches, which is 0.57 inches above normal.
No snow fell yesterday, which brings the monthly total to 0.0 inches. The total snowfall since July 1st still stands at 29.6 inches. There were no heating degree days yesterday. This leaves the monthly total at 10. The yearly total since July 1st is 5,903. There were 8 cooling degree days yesterday. This brings the monthly total to 17. The yearly total since January 1st is 71. The normal high temperature for today is 77 degrees, and the normal low is 57. The record high for today is 94, which occurred in 1933, and the record low is 33, which occurred in 1945. Sunrise today is at 5:59 a.m. and sunset is at 8:59 p.m. At 7 a.m., weather reports for selected cities. At Mansfield Long Regional Airport, it was partly cloudy. The temperature was 65 degrees, the dew point 64, and the relative humidity 97%. The wind was northwest, at 3 miles an hour. The pressure was 29.97 inches and rising. Elsewhere across Ohio, skies ranged from partly cloudy to mostly cloudy. It was 63 at Wooster, 68 at Marion, 62 at Toledo Express, 64 at Cleveland, and 63 at Akron-Canton Regional Airport. Youngstown reported 61, Cincinnati reported 68, Dayton reported 68, Findlay reported 67, and Columbus reported 69. Reports from nearby cities outside Ohio, skies ranged from partly cloudy to mostly cloudy. It was 67 at Pittsburgh, 63 at Detroit, 61 at Buffalo, 71 at Indianapolis, and 67 at Chicago. The current time is 8:04 a.m. Eastern Daylight Time. 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On the latest weather map, high pressure will build into the southern Great Lakes in the wake of a cold front beginning today. A warm front moves through on Tuesday with heat building in, followed later by a cold front Friday. The forecast for the Central Highlands. Today, partly cloudy this morning, then clearing. Patchy fog this morning. Highs in the lower 80s. North winds 5 to 10 miles per hour. Tonight, partly cloudy in the evening, then clearing. Lows in the upper 50s. Northeast winds 5 to 10 miles per hour, becoming east after midnight. Monday, mostly sunny in the morning, then becoming partly cloudy. Highs in the upper 80s. Southeast winds 5 to 10 miles per hour. Monday night, mostly cloudy. Lows in the upper 60s. South winds 5 to 10 miles per hour. Tuesday, partly sunny with a chance of showers in the morning, then mostly cloudy with showers likely with a chance of thunderstorms in the afternoon. Humid with highs in the upper 80s. South winds 10 to 15 miles per hour. Chance of rain 70%. Tuesday night, showers likely with a chance of thunderstorms. Lows in the upper 60s. Chance of rain 70%. At 8 a.m., weather reports for selected cities. At Mansfield Long Regional Airport, it was cloudy. The temperature was 66 degrees, the dew point 65, and the relative humidity 96%. The wind was north, at 6 miles an hour. The pressure was 30.00 inches and rising. Elsewhere across Ohio, skies ranged from mostly sunny to partly sunny. It was 65 at Wooster, 69 at Marion, 66 at Toledo Express, 66 at Cleveland, and 64 at Akron-Canton Regional Airport. Youngstown reported 65, Cincinnati reported 71, Dayton reported 73, Findlay reported 69, and Columbus reported 71. Reports from nearby cities outside Ohio, skies ranged from mostly sunny to partly sunny. It was 68 at Pittsburgh, 65 at Detroit, 63 at Buffalo, 73 at Indianapolis, and 67 at Chicago. The current time is 8:07 a.m. Eastern Daylight Time. 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
We supply the latest available information for the Central Highlands over station WWG57 from Butler on a frequency of 162.450 MHz. On the latest weather map, high pressure will build into the southern Great Lakes in the wake of a cold front beginning today. A warm front moves through on Tuesday with heat building in, followed later by a cold front Friday. The forecast for the Central Highlands. Today, partly cloudy this morning, then clearing. Patchy fog this morning. Highs in the lower 80s. North winds 5 to 10 miles per hour. Tonight, partly cloudy in the evening, then clearing. Lows in the upper 50s. Northeast winds 5 to 10 miles per hour, becoming east after midnight. Monday, mostly sunny in the morning, then becoming partly cloudy. Highs in the upper 80s. Southeast winds 5 to 10 miles per hour. Monday night, mostly cloudy. Lows in the upper 60s. South winds 5 to 10 miles per hour. Tuesday, partly sunny with a chance of showers in the morning, then mostly cloudy with showers likely with a chance of thunderstorms in the afternoon. Humid with highs in the upper 80s. South winds 10 to 15 miles per hour. Chance of rain 70%. Tuesday night, showers likely with a chance of thunderstorms. Lows in the upper 60s. Chance of rain 70%. At 8 a.m., weather reports for selected cities. At Mansfield Long Regional Airport, it was cloudy. The temperature was 66 degrees, the dew point 65, and the relative humidity 96%. The wind was north, at 6 miles an hour. The pressure was 30.00 inches and rising. Elsewhere across Ohio, skies ranged from mostly sunny to partly sunny. It was 65 at Worcester, 69 at Marion, 66 at Toledo Express, 66 at Cleveland, and 64 at Akron-Canton Regional Airport. Youngstown reported 65, Cincinnati reported 71, Dayton reported 73, Findlay reported 69, and Columbus reported 71. Reports from nearby cities outside Ohio, skies ranged from mostly sunny to partly sunny. It was 68 at Pittsburgh, 65 at Detroit, 63 at Buffalo, 73 at Indianapolis, and 67 at Chicago. The extended forecast for the Central Highlands. Wednesday, mostly cloudy in the morning, then becoming partly sunny. A chance of thunderstorms. Showers likely, mainly in the morning. Highs in the upper 80s. Chance of rain 60%. Wednesday night, partly cloudy. A chance of showers and thunderstorms in the evening. Lows in the lower 70s. Chance of rain 50%. Thursday, partly sunny with a chance of showers and thunderstorms. Highs in the upper 80s. Chance of rain 50%. Thursday night, mostly cloudy with a chance of showers and thunderstorms. Lows around 70. Chance of rain 40%. Friday, showers likely with a chance of thunderstorms. Highs in the mid-80s. Chance of rain 60%. Friday night, mostly cloudy with showers likely with a chance of thunderstorms in the evening, then partly cloudy with a chance of showers after midnight. Lows in the lower 60s. Chance of rain 60%. Saturday, partly sunny with a chance of showers. Highs in the lower 80s. Chance of rain 40%. The current time is 8:11 a.m. Eastern Daylight Time. 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On the latest weather map, high pressure will build into the southern Great Lakes in the wake of a cold front beginning today. A warm front moves through on Tuesday with heat building in, followed later by a cold front Friday. The forecast for the Central Highlands. Today, partly cloudy this morning, then clearing. Patchy fog this morning. Highs in the lower 80s. North winds 5 to 10 miles per hour. Tonight, partly cloudy in the evening, then clearing. Lows in the upper 50s. Northeast winds 5 to 10 miles per hour, becoming east after midnight. Monday, mostly sunny in the morning, then becoming partly cloudy. Highs in the upper 80s.
southeast winds 5 to 10 miles per hour. Monday night, mostly cloudy. Lows in the upper 60s. South winds 5 to 10 miles per hour. Tuesday, partly sunny with a chance of showers in the morning, then mostly cloudy with showers likely with a chance of thunderstorms in the afternoon. Humid with highs in the upper 80s. South winds 10 to 15 miles per hour. Chance of rain 70%. Tuesday night, showers likely with a chance of thunderstorms. Lows in the upper 60s. Chance of rain 70%. At 8 a.m., weather reports for selected cities. At Mansfield Long Regional Airport, it was cloudy. The temperature was 66 degrees, the dew point 65, and the relative humidity 96%. The wind was north, at 6 miles an hour. The pressure was 30.00 inches and rising. Elsewhere across Ohio, at Toledo Express, it was sunny, with a temperature of 66. It was mostly sunny, with a temperature of 65 at Worcester, 69 at Marion, and 66 at Cleveland. Under mostly sunny skies, Akron-Canton Regional Airport reported 64, Youngstown reported 65, and Findlay reported 69. It was partly sunny, with a temperature of 71 at Cincinnati, 73 at Dayton, and 71 at Columbus. Reports from nearby cities outside Ohio, skies ranged from mostly sunny to partly sunny. It was 68 at Pittsburgh, 65 at Detroit, 63 at Buffalo, 73 at Indianapolis, and 67 at Chicago. The current time is 8:14 a.m. Eastern Daylight Time. 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The Mansfield, Ohio climate summary for yesterday, June 6, 2026. Yesterday's high temperature was 80 degrees. The normal high is 77. Yesterday's low temperature was 65 degrees. The normal low is 56. 0.25 inches of precipitation fell yesterday, which brings the monthly total to 0.25 inches. This is 0.71 inches below the normal amount of 0.96 inches for June. The total precipitation for the year now stands at 19.08 inches, which is 0.57 inches above normal. No snow fell yesterday, which brings the monthly total to 0.0 inches. The total snowfall since July 1st still stands at 29.6 inches. There were no heating degree days yesterday. This leaves the monthly total at 10. The yearly total since July 1st is 5,903. There were 8 cooling degree days yesterday. This brings the monthly total to 17. The yearly total since January 1st is 71. The normal high temperature for today is 77 degrees, and the normal low is 57. The record high for today is 94, which occurred in 1933, and the record low is 33, which occurred in 1945. Sunrise today is at 5:59 a.m. and sunset is at 8:59 p.m. On the latest weather map, high pressure will build into the southern Great Lakes in the wake of a cold front beginning today. A warm front moves through on Tuesday with heat building in, followed later by a cold front Friday. The forecast for the Central Highlands. Today, partly cloudy this morning, then clearing. Patchy fog this morning. Highs in the lower 80s. North winds 5 to 10 miles per hour. Tonight, partly cloudy in the evening, then clearing. Lows in the upper 50s. Northeast winds 5 to 10 miles per hour, becoming east after midnight. Monday, mostly sunny in the morning, then becoming partly cloudy. Highs in the upper 80s. Southeast winds 5 to 10 miles per hour. Monday night, mostly cloudy. Lows in the upper 60s. South winds 5 to 10 miles per hour. Tuesday, partly sunny with a chance of showers in the morning, then mostly cloudy with showers likely with a chance of thunderstorms in the afternoon. Humid with highs in the upper 80s. South winds 10 to 15 miles per hour. Chance of rain 70%. Tuesday night, showers likely with a chance of thunderstorms. Lows in the upper 60s. Chance of rain 70%.
at 8 a.m. Weather reports for selected cities. At Mansfield Lawn Regional Airport, it was cloudy. The temperature was 66 degrees, the dew point 65, and the relative humidity 96%. The wind was north, at 6 miles an hour. The pressure was 30.00 inches and rising. Elsewhere across Ohio, at Toledo Express, it was sunny, with a temperature of 66. It was mostly sunny, with a temperature of 65 at Worcester, 69 at Marion, and 66 at Cleveland. Under mostly sunny skies, Akron-Canton Regional Airport reported 64, Youngstown reported 65, and Findlay reported 69. It was partly sunny, with a temperature of 71 at Cincinnati, 73 at Dayton, and 71 at Columbus. Reports from nearby cities outside Ohio, skies ranged from mostly sunny to partly sunny. It was 68 at Pittsburgh, 65 at Detroit, 63 at Buffalo, 73 at Indianapolis, and 67 at Chicago. The current time is 8:19 a.m. Eastern Daylight Time. 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On the latest weather map, high pressure will build into the southern Great Lakes in the wake of a cold front beginning today. A warm front moves through on Tuesday with heat building in, followed later by a cold front Friday. The forecast for the Central Highlands. Today, partly cloudy this morning, then clearing. Patchy fog this morning. Highs in the lower 80s. North winds 5 to 10 miles per hour. Tonight, partly cloudy in the evening, then clearing. Lows in the upper 50s. Northeast winds 5 to 10 miles per hour, becoming east after midnight. Monday, mostly sunny in the morning, then becoming partly cloudy. Highs in the upper 80s. Southeast winds 5 to 10 miles per hour. Monday night, mostly cloudy. Lows in the upper 60s. South winds 5 to 10 miles per hour. Tuesday, partly sunny with a chance of showers in the morning, then mostly cloudy with showers likely with a chance of thunderstorms in the afternoon. Humid with highs in the upper 80s. South winds 10 to 15 miles per hour. Chance of rain 70%. Tuesday night, showers likely with a chance of thunderstorms. Lows in the upper 60s. Chance of rain 70%. The extended forecast for the Central Highlands. Wednesday, mostly cloudy in the morning, then becoming partly sunny. A chance of thunderstorms. Showers likely, mainly in the morning. Highs in the upper 80s. Chance of rain 60%. Wednesday night, partly cloudy. A chance of showers and thunderstorms in the evening. Lows in the lower 70s. Chance of rain 50%. Thursday, partly sunny with a chance of showers and thunderstorms. Highs in the upper 80s. Chance of rain 50%. Thursday night, mostly cloudy with a chance of showers and thunderstorms. Lows around 70. Chance of rain 40%. Friday, showers likely with a chance of thunderstorms. Highs in the mid 80s. Chance of rain 60%. Friday night, mostly cloudy with showers likely with a chance of thunderstorms in the evening, then partly cloudy with a chance of showers after midnight. Lows in the lower 60s. Chance of rain 60%. Saturday, partly sunny with a chance of showers. Highs in the lower 80s. Chance of rain 40%. At 8 a.m., weather reports for selected cities. At Mansfield Lawn Regional Airport, it was cloudy. The temperature was 66 degrees, the dew point 65, and the relative humidity 96%. The wind was north, at 6 miles an hour. The pressure was 30.00 inches and rising. Elsewhere across Ohio, at Toledo Express, it was sunny, with a temperature of 66. It was mostly sunny, with a temperature of 65 at Worcester, 69 at Marion, and 66 at Cleveland. Under mostly sunny skies, Akron-Canton Regional Airport reported 64, Youngstown reported 65, and Findlay reported 69. It was partly sunny, with a temperature of 71 at Cincinnati, 73 at Dayton, and 71 at Columbus.
Reports from nearby cities outside Ohio, skies ranged from mostly sunny to partly sunny. It was 68 at Pittsburgh, 65 at Detroit, 63 at Buffalo, 73 at Indianapolis, and 67 at Chicago. The current time is 8:23 a.m. Eastern Daylight Time. 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On the latest weather map, high pressure will build into the southern Great Lakes in the wake of a cold front beginning today. A warm front moves through on Tuesday with heat building in, followed later by a cold front Friday. The forecast for the Central Highlands. Today, partly cloudy this morning, then clearing. Patchy fog this morning. Highs in the lower 80s. North winds 5 to 10 miles per hour. Tonight, partly cloudy in the evening, then clearing. Lows in the upper 50s. Northeast winds 5 to 10 miles per hour, becoming east after midnight. Monday, mostly sunny in the morning, then becoming partly cloudy. Highs in the upper 80s. Southeast winds 5 to 10 miles per hour. Monday night, mostly cloudy. Lows in the upper 60s. South winds 5 to 10 miles per hour. Tuesday, partly sunny with a chance of showers in the morning, then mostly cloudy with showers likely with a chance of thunderstorms in the afternoon. Humid with highs in the upper 80s. South winds 10 to 15 miles per hour. Chance of rain 70%. Tuesday night, showers likely with a chance of thunderstorms. Lows in the upper 60s. Chance of rain 70%. At 8 a.m., weather reports for selected cities. At Mansfield Lawn Regional Airport, it was cloudy. The temperature was 66 degrees, the dew point 65, and the relative humidity 96%. The wind was north, at 6 miles an hour. The pressure was 30.00 inches and rising. Elsewhere across Ohio, at Toledo Express, it was sunny, with a temperature of 66. It was mostly sunny, with a temperature of 65 at Wooster, 69 at Marion, and 66 at Cleveland. Under mostly sunny skies, Akron-Canton Regional Airport reported 64, Youngstown reported 65, and Findlay reported 69. It was partly sunny, with a temperature of 71 at Cincinnati, 73 at Dayton, and 71 at Columbus. Reports from nearby cities outside Ohio, skies ranged from mostly sunny to partly sunny. It was 68 at Pittsburgh, 65 at Detroit, 63 at Buffalo, 73 at Indianapolis, and 67 at Chicago. The current time is 8:26 a.m. Eastern Daylight Time. 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On the latest weather map, high pressure will build into the southern Great Lakes in the wake of a cold front beginning today. A warm front moves through on Tuesday with heat building in, followed later by a cold front Friday. The forecast for the Central Highlands. Today, partly cloudy this morning, then clearing. Patchy fog this morning. Highs in the lower 80s. North winds 5 to 10 miles per hour. Tonight, partly cloudy in the evening, then clearing. Lows in the upper 50s. Northeast winds 5 to 10 miles per hour, becoming east after midnight. Monday, mostly sunny in the morning, then becoming partly cloudy. Highs in the upper 80s. Southeast winds 5 to 10 miles per hour. Monday night, mostly cloudy. Lows in the upper 60s. South winds 5 to 10 miles per hour. Tuesday, partly sunny with a chance of showers in the morning, then mostly cloudy with showers likely with a chance of thunderstorms in the afternoon. Humid with highs in the upper 80s. South winds 10 to 15 miles per hour. Chance of rain 70%. Tuesday night, showers likely with a chance of thunderstorms. Lows in the upper 60s. Chance of rain 70%. At 8 a.m., weather reports for selected cities.
At Mansfield Lom Regional Airport, it was cloudy. The temperature was 66 degrees, the dew point 65, and the relative humidity 96%. The wind was north, at 6 miles an hour. The pressure was 30.00 inches and rising.

65 at Detroit, 63 at Buffalo, 73 at Indianapolis, and 67 at Chicago. The current time is 8:28 a.m. Eastern Daylight Time. 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On the latest weather map, high pressure will build into the southern Great Lakes in the wake of a cold front beginning today. A warm front moves through on Tuesday with heat building in, followed later by a cold front Friday. The forecast for the Central Highlands. Today, partly cloudy this morning, then clearing. Patchy fog this morning. Highs in the lower 80s. North winds 5 to 10 miles per hour. Tonight, partly cloudy in the evening, then clearing. Lows in the upper 50s. Northeast winds 5 to 10 miles per hour, becoming east after midnight. Monday, mostly sunny in the morning, then becoming partly cloudy. Highs in the upper 80s. Southeast winds 5 to 10 miles per hour. Monday night, mostly cloudy. Lows in the upper 60s. South winds 5 to 10 miles per hour. Tuesday, partly sunny with a chance of showers in the morning, then mostly cloudy with showers likely with a chance of thunderstorms in the afternoon. Humid with highs in the upper 80s. South winds 10 to 15 miles per hour. Chance of rain 70%. Tuesday night, showers likely with a chance of thunderstorms. Lows in the upper 60s. Chance of rain 70%. The extended forecast for the Central Highlands. Wednesday, mostly cloudy in the morning, then becoming partly sunny. A chance of thunderstorms. Showers likely, mainly in the morning. Highs in the upper 80s. Chance of rain 60%. Wednesday night, partly cloudy. A chance of showers and thunderstorms in the evening. Lows in the lower 70s. Chance of rain 50%. Thursday, partly sunny with a chance of showers and thunderstorms. Highs in the upper 80s. Chance of rain 50%. Thursday night, mostly cloudy with a chance of showers and thunderstorms. Lows around 70. Chance of rain 40%. Friday, showers likely with a chance of thunderstorms. Highs in the mid 80s. Chance of rain 60%. Friday night, mostly cloudy with showers likely with a chance of thunderstorms in the evening, then partly cloudy with a chance of showers after midnight. Lows in the lower 60s. Chance of rain 60%. Saturday, partly sunny with a chance of showers. Highs in the lower 80s. Chance of rain 40%. The Mansfield, Ohio climate summary for yesterday, June 6, 2026. Yesterday's high temperature was 80 degrees. The normal high is 77. Yesterday's low temperature was 65 degrees. The normal low is 56. 0.25 inches of precipitation fell yesterday, which brings the monthly total to 0.25 inches. This is 0.71 inches below the normal amount of 0.96 inches for June. The total precipitation for the year now stands at 19.08 inches, which is 0.57 inches above normal. No snow fell yesterday, which brings the monthly total to 0.0 inches. The total snowfall since July 1st still stands at 29.6 inches. There were no heating degree days yesterday. This leaves the monthly total at 10. The yearly total since July 1st is 5,903. There were 8 cooling degree days yesterday. This brings the monthly total to 17. The yearly total since January 1st is 71. The normal high temperature for today is 77 degrees, and the normal low is 57. The record high for today is 94, which high for today is 94, which occurred in 1933, and the record low is 33, which occurred in 1945. Sunrise today is at 5:59 a.m. and sunset is at 8:59 p.m. At 8 a.m., weather reports for selected cities. At Mansfield Lawn Regional Airport, it was cloudy. The temperature was 66 degrees, the dew point 65, and the relative humidity 96%. The wind was north, at 6 miles an hour. The pressure was 30.00 inches and

rising. Elsewhere across Ohio, at Toledo Express, it was sunny, with a temperature of 66. It was mostly sunny, with a temperature of 65 at Worcester, 69 at Marion, and 66 at Cleveland. Under mostly sunny skies, Akron-Canton Regional Airport reported 64, Youngstown reported 65, and Findlay reported 69. It was partly sunny, with a temperature of 71 at Cincinnati, 73 at Dayton, and 71 at Columbus. Reports from nearby cities outside Ohio, skies ranged from mostly sunny to partly sunny. It was 68 at Pittsburgh, 65 at Detroit, 63 at Buffalo, 73 at Indianapolis, and 67 at Chicago. The current time is 8:34 a.m. Eastern Daylight Time. 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On the latest weather map, high pressure will build into the southern Great Lakes in the wake of a cold front beginning today. A warm front moves through on Tuesday with heat building in, followed later by a cold front Friday. The forecast for the Central Highlands. Today, partly cloudy this morning, then clearing. Patchy fog this morning. Highs in the lower 80s. North winds 5 to 10 miles per hour. Tonight, partly cloudy in the evening, then clearing. Lows in the upper 50s. Northeast winds 5 to 10 miles per hour, becoming east after midnight. Monday, mostly sunny in the morning, then becoming partly cloudy. Highs in the upper 80s. Southeast winds 5 to 10 miles per hour. Monday night, mostly cloudy. Lows in the upper 60s. South winds 5 to 10 miles per hour. Tuesday, partly sunny with a chance of showers in the morning, then mostly cloudy with showers likely with a chance of thunderstorms in the afternoon. Humid with highs in the upper 80s. South winds 10 to 15 miles per hour. Chance of rain 70%. Tuesday night, showers likely with a chance of thunderstorms. Lows in the upper 60s. Chance of rain 70%. At 8 a.m., weather reports for selected cities. At Mansfield Long Regional Airport, it was cloudy. The temperature was 66 degrees, the dew point 65, and the relative humidity 96%. The wind was north, at 6 miles an hour. The pressure was 30.00 inches and rising. Elsewhere across Ohio, at Toledo Express, it was sunny, with a temperature of 66. It was mostly sunny, with a temperature of 65 at Worcester, 69 at Marion, and 66 at Cleveland. Under mostly sunny skies, Akron-Canton Regional Airport reported 64, Youngstown reported 65, and Findlay reported 69. It was partly sunny, with a temperature of 71 at Cincinnati, 73 at Dayton, and 71 at Columbus. Reports from nearby cities outside Ohio, skies ranged from mostly sunny to partly sunny. It was 68 at Pittsburgh, 65 at Detroit, 63 at Buffalo, 73 at Indianapolis, and 67 at Chicago. The current time is 8:37 a.m. Eastern Daylight Time. 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On the latest weather map, high pressure will build into the southern Great Lakes in the wake of a cold front beginning today. A warm front moves through on Tuesday with heat building in, followed later by a cold front Friday. The forecast for the Central Highlands. Today, partly cloudy this morning, then clearing. Patchy fog this morning. Highs in the lower 80s. North winds 5 to 10 miles per hour. Tonight, partly cloudy in the evening, then clearing. Lows in the upper 50s. Northeast winds 5 to 10 miles per hour, becoming east after midnight. Monday, mostly sunny in the morning, then becoming partly cloudy. Highs in the upper 80s. Southeast winds 5 to 10 miles per hour. Monday night, mostly cloudy. Lows in the upper 60s. South winds 5 to 10 miles per hour.
Tuesday, partly sunny with a chance of showers in the morning, then mostly cloudy with showers likely with a chance of thunderstorms in the afternoon. Humid with highs in the upper 80s. South winds 10 to 15 miles per hour. Chance of rain 70%. Tuesday night, showers likely with a chance of thunderstorms. Lows in the upper 60s. Chance of rain 70%. At 8 a.m., weather reports for selected cities. At Mansfield Long Regional Airport, it was cloudy. The temperature was 66 degrees, the dew point 65, and the relative humidity 96%. The wind was north, at 6 miles an hour. The pressure was 30.00 inches and rising. Elsewhere across Ohio, at Toledo Express, it was sunny, with a temperature of 66. It was mostly sunny, with a temperature of 65 at Wooster, 69 at Marion, and 66 at Cleveland. Under mostly sunny skies, Akron-Canton Regional Airport reported 64, Youngstown reported 65, and Findlay reported 69. It was partly sunny, with a temperature of 71 at Cincinnati, 73 at Dayton, and 71 at Columbus. Reports from nearby cities outside Ohio, skies ranged from mostly sunny to partly sunny. It was 68 at Pittsburgh, 65 at Detroit, 63 at Buffalo, 73 at Indianapolis, and 67 at Chicago. The extended forecast for the Central Highlands. Wednesday, mostly cloudy in the morning, then becoming partly sunny. A chance of thunderstorms. Showers likely, mainly in the morning. Highs in the upper 80s. Chance of rain 60%. Wednesday night, partly cloudy. A chance of showers and thunderstorms in the evening. Lows in the lower 70s. Chance of rain 50%. Thursday, partly sunny with a chance of showers and thunderstorms. Highs in the upper 80s. Chance of rain 50%. Thursday night, mostly cloudy with a chance of showers and thunderstorms. Lows around 70. Chance of rain 40%. Friday, showers likely with a chance of thunderstorms. Highs in the mid-80s. Chance of rain 60%. Friday night, mostly cloudy with showers likely with a chance of thunderstorms in the evening, then partly cloudy with a chance of showers after midnight. Lows in the lower 60s. Chance of rain 60%. Saturday, partly sunny with a chance of showers. Highs in the lower 80s. Chance of rain 40%. The current time is 8:41 a.m. Eastern Daylight Time. 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On the latest weather map, high pressure will build into the southern Great Lakes in the wake of a cold front beginning today. A warm front moves through on Tuesday with heat building in, followed later by a cold front Friday. The forecast for the Central Highlands. Today, partly cloudy this morning, then clearing. Patchy fog this morning. Highs in the lower 80s. North winds 5 to 10 miles per hour. Tonight, partly cloudy in the evening, then clearing. Lows in the upper 50s. Northeast winds 5 to 10 miles per hour, becoming east after midnight. Monday, mostly sunny in the morning, then becoming partly cloudy. Highs in the upper 80s. Southeast winds 5 to 10 miles per hour. Monday night, mostly cloudy. Lows in the upper 60s. South winds 5 to 10 miles per hour. Tuesday, partly sunny with a chance of showers in the morning, then mostly cloudy with showers likely with a chance of thunderstorms in the afternoon. Humid with highs in the upper 80s. South winds 10 to 15 miles per hour. Chance of rain 70%. Tuesday night, showers likely with a chance of thunderstorms. Lows in the upper 60s. Chance of rain 70%. At 8 a.m., weather reports for selected cities. At Mansfield Long Regional Airport, it was cloudy. The temperature was 66 degrees, the dew point 65, and the relative humidity 96%. The wind was north, at 6 miles an hour. The pressure was 30.00 inches and rising.
Elsewhere across Ohio, at Toledo Express, it was sunny, with a temperature of 66. It was mostly sunny, with a temperature of 65 at Worcester, 69 at Marion, and 66 at Cleveland. Under mostly sunny skies, Akron-Canton Regional Airport reported 64, Youngstown reported 65, and Findlay reported 69. It was partly sunny, with a temperature of 71 at Cincinnati, 73 at Dayton, and 71 at Columbus. Reports from nearby cities outside Ohio, skies ranged from mostly sunny to partly sunny. It was 68 at Pittsburgh, 65 at Detroit, 63 at Buffalo, 73 at Indianapolis, and 67 at Chicago. The current time is 8:44 a.m. Eastern Daylight Time. 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On the latest weather map, high pressure will build into the southern Great Lakes in the wake of a cold front beginning today. A warm front moves through on Tuesday with heat building in, followed later by a cold front Friday. The Mansfield, Ohio climate summary for yesterday, June 6, 2026. Yesterday's high temperature was 80 degrees. The normal high is 77. Yesterday's low temperature was 65 degrees. The normal low is 56. 0.25 inches of precipitation fell yesterday, which brings the monthly total to 0.25 inches. This is 0.71 inches below the normal amount of 0.96 inches for June. The total precipitation for the year now stands at 19.08 inches, which is 0.57 inches above normal. No snow fell yesterday, which brings the monthly total to 0.0 inches. The total snowfall since July 1st still stands at 29.6 inches. There were no heating degree days yesterday. This leaves the monthly total at 10. The yearly total since July 1st is 5,903. There were 8 cooling degree days yesterday. This brings the monthly total to 17. The yearly total since January 1st is 71. The normal high temperature for today is 77 degrees, and the normal low is 57. The record high for today is 94, which occurred in 1933, and the record low is 33, which occurred in 1945. Sunrise today is at 5:59 a.m. and sunset is at 8:59 p.m. The forecast for the Central Highlands. Today, partly cloudy this morning, then clearing. Patchy fog this morning. Highs in the lower 80s. North winds 5 to 10 miles per hour. Tonight, partly cloudy in the evening, then clearing. Lows in the upper 50s. Northeast winds 5 to 10 miles per hour, becoming east after midnight. Monday, mostly sunny in the morning, then becoming partly cloudy. Highs in the upper 80s. Southeast winds 5 to 10 miles per hour. Monday night, mostly cloudy. Lows in the upper 60s. South winds 5 to 10 miles per hour. Tuesday, partly sunny with a chance of showers in the morning, then mostly cloudy with showers likely with a chance of thunderstorms in the afternoon. Humid with highs in the upper 80s. South winds 10 to 15 miles per hour. Chance of rain 70%. Tuesday night, showers likely with a chance of thunderstorms. Lows in the upper 60s. Chance of rain 70%. At 8 a.m., weather reports for selected cities. At Mansfield Lawn Regional Airport, it was cloudy. The temperature was 66 degrees, the dew point 65, and the relative humidity 96%. The wind was north, at 6 miles an hour. The pressure was 30.00 inches and rising. Elsewhere across Ohio, at Toledo Express, it was sunny, with a temperature of 66. It was mostly sunny, with a temperature of 65 at Worcester, 69 at Marion, and 66 at Cleveland. Under mostly sunny skies, Akron-Canton Regional Airport reported 64, Youngstown reported 65, and Findlay reported 69. It was partly sunny, with a temperature of 71 at Cincinnati, 73 at Dayton, and 71 at Columbus. Reports from nearby cities outside Ohio, skies ranged from mostly sunny to partly sunny. It was 68 at Pittsburgh,
65 at Detroit, 63 at Buffalo, 73 at Indianapolis, and 67 at Chicago. The current time is 8:48 a.m. Eastern Daylight Time. 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On the latest weather map, high pressure will build into the southern Great Lakes in the wake of a cold front beginning today. A warm front moves through on Tuesday with heat building in, followed later by a cold front Friday. The forecast for the Central Highlands. Today, partly cloudy this morning, then clearing. Patchy fog this morning. Highs in the lower 80s. North winds 5 to 10 miles per hour. Tonight, partly cloudy in the evening, then clearing. Lows in the upper 50s. Northeast winds 5 to 10 miles per hour, becoming east after midnight. Monday, mostly sunny in the morning, then becoming partly cloudy. Highs in the upper 80s. Southeast winds 5 to 10 miles per hour. Monday night, mostly cloudy. Lows in the upper 60s. South winds 5 to 10 miles per hour. Tuesday, partly sunny with a chance of showers in the morning, then mostly cloudy with showers likely with a chance of thunderstorms in the afternoon. Humid with highs in the upper 80s. South winds 10 to 15 miles per hour. Chance of rain 70%. Tuesday night, showers likely with a chance of thunderstorms. Lows in the upper 60s. Chance of rain 70%. The extended forecast for the Central Highlands. Wednesday, mostly cloudy in the morning, then becoming partly sunny. A chance of thunderstorms. Showers likely, mainly in the morning. Highs in the upper 80s. Chance of rain 60%. Wednesday night, partly cloudy. A chance of showers and thunderstorms in the evening. Lows in the lower 70s. Chance of rain 50%. Thursday, partly sunny with a chance of showers and thunderstorms. Highs in the upper 80s. Chance of rain 50%. Thursday night, mostly cloudy with a chance of showers and thunderstorms. Lows around 70. Chance of rain 40%. Friday, showers likely with a chance of thunderstorms. Highs in the mid-80s. Chance of rain 60%. Friday night, mostly cloudy with showers likely with a chance of thunderstorms in the evening, then partly cloudy with a chance of showers after midnight. Lows in the lower 60s. Chance of rain 60%. Saturday, partly sunny with a chance of showers. Highs in the lower 80s. Chance of rain 40%. At 8 a.m., weather reports for selected cities. At Mansfield Lawn Regional Airport, it was cloudy. The temperature was 66 degrees, the dew point 65, and the relative humidity 96%. The wind was north, at 6 miles an hour. The pressure was 30.00 inches and rising. Elsewhere across Ohio, at Toledo Express, it was sunny, with a temperature of 66. It was mostly sunny, with a temperature of 65 at Worcester, 69 at Marion, and 66 at Cleveland. Under mostly sunny skies, Akron-Canton Regional Airport reported 64, Youngstown reported 65, and Findlay reported 69. It was partly sunny, with a temperature of 71 at Cincinnati, 73 at Dayton, and 71 at Columbus. Reports from nearby cities outside Ohio, skies ranged from mostly sunny to partly sunny. It was 68 at Pittsburgh, 65 at Detroit, 63 at Buffalo, 73 at Indianapolis, and 67 at Chicago. The current time is 8:52 a.m. Eastern Daylight Time. 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On the latest weather map, high pressure will build into the southern Great Lakes in the wake of a cold front beginning today. A warm front moves through on Tuesday with heat building in, followed later by a cold front Friday. The forecast for the Central Highlands. Today, partly cloudy this morning, then clearing.
patchy fog this morning. Highs in the lower 80s. North winds 5 to 10 miles per hour. Tonight, partly cloudy in the evening, then clearing. Lows in the upper 50s. Northeast winds 5 to 10 miles per hour, becoming east after midnight. Monday, mostly sunny in the morning, then becoming partly cloudy. Highs in the upper 80s. Southeast winds 5 to 10 miles per hour. Monday night, mostly cloudy. Lows in the upper 60s. South winds 5 to 10 miles per hour. Tuesday, partly sunny with a chance of showers in the morning, then mostly cloudy with showers likely with a chance of thunderstorms in the afternoon. Humid with highs in the upper 80s. South winds 10 to 15 miles per hour. Chance of rain 70%. Tuesday night, showers likely with a chance of thunderstorms. Lows in the upper 60s. Chance of rain 70%. At 8 a.m., weather reports for selected cities. At Mansfield Lawn Regional Airport, it was cloudy. The temperature was 66 degrees, the dew point 65, and the relative humidity 96%. The wind was north, at 6 miles an hour. The pressure was 30.00 inches and rising. Elsewhere across Ohio, at Toledo Express, it was sunny, with a temperature of 66. It was mostly sunny, with a temperature of 65 at Wooster, 69 at Marion, and 66 at Cleveland. Under mostly sunny skies, Akron-Canton Regional Airport reported 64, Youngstown reported 65, and Findlay reported 69. It was partly sunny, with a temperature of 71 at Cincinnati, 73 at Dayton, and 71 at Columbus. Reports from nearby cities outside Ohio, skies ranged from mostly sunny to partly sunny. It was 68 at Pittsburgh, 65 at Detroit, 63 at Buffalo, 73 at Indianapolis, and 67 at Chicago. The current time is 8:55 a.m. Eastern Daylight Time. 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On the latest weather map, high pressure will build into the southern Great Lakes in the wake of a cold front beginning today. A warm front moves through on Tuesday with heat building in, followed later by a cold front Friday. The forecast for the Central Highlands. Today, partly cloudy this morning, then clearing. Patchy fog this morning. Highs in the lower 80s. North winds 5 to 10 miles per hour. Tonight, partly cloudy in the evening, then clearing. Lows in the upper 50s. Northeast winds 5 to 10 miles per hour, becoming east after midnight. Monday, mostly sunny in the morning, then becoming partly cloudy. Highs in the upper 80s. Southeast winds 5 to 10 miles per hour. Monday night, mostly cloudy. Lows in the upper 60s. South winds 5 to 10 miles per hour. Tuesday, partly sunny with a chance of showers in the morning, then mostly cloudy with showers likely with a chance of thunderstorms in the afternoon. Humid with highs in the upper 80s. South winds 10 to 15 miles per hour. Chance of rain 70%. Tuesday night, showers likely with a chance of thunderstorms. Lows in the upper 60s. Chance of rain 70%. At 8 a.m., weather reports for selected cities. At Mansfield Lawn Regional Airport, it was cloudy. The temperature was 66 degrees, the dew point 65, and the relative humidity 96%. The wind was north, at 6 miles an hour. The pressure was 30.00 inches and rising. Elsewhere across Ohio, at Toledo Express, it was sunny, with a temperature of 66. It was mostly sunny, with a temperature of 65 at Wooster, 69 at Marion, and 66 at Cleveland. Under mostly sunny skies, Akron-Canton Regional Airport reported 64, Youngstown reported 65, and Findlay reported 69. It was partly sunny, with a temperature of 71 at Cincinnati, 73 at Dayton, and 71 at Columbus. Reports from nearby cities outside Ohio, skies ranged from mostly sunny to partly sunny. It was 68 at Pittsburgh, 65 at Detroit,
63 at Buffalo, 73 at Indianapolis, and 67 at Chicago. The current time is 8:58 a.m. Eastern Daylight Time. 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On the latest weather map, high pressure will build into the southern Great Lakes in the wake of a cold front beginning today. A warm front moves through on Tuesday with heat building in, followed later by a cold front Friday. The forecast for the Central Highlands. Today, partly cloudy this morning, then clearing. Patchy fog this morning. Highs in the lower 80s. North winds 5 to 10 miles per hour. Tonight, partly cloudy in the evening, then clearing. Lows in the upper 50s. Northeast winds 5 to 10 miles per hour, becoming east after midnight. Monday, mostly sunny in the morning, then becoming partly cloudy. Highs in the upper 80s. Southeast winds 5 to 10 miles per hour. Monday night, mostly cloudy. Lows in the upper 60s. South winds 5 to 10 miles per hour. Tuesday, partly sunny with a chance of showers in the morning, then mostly cloudy with showers likely with a chance of thunderstorms in the afternoon. Humid with highs in the upper 80s. South winds 10 to 15 miles per hour. Chance of rain 70%. Tuesday night, showers likely with a chance of thunderstorms. Lows in the upper 60s. Chance of rain 70%. The Nearshore Marine Forecast. For the following marine location, the islands to Vermilion. Today, northeast winds 5 to 10 knots. Sunny. Waves 1 foot or less. Tonight, northeast winds 10 knots or less becoming east. Mostly clear. Waves 1 foot or less. Monday, east winds 5 to 15 knots. Mostly sunny. Waves 2 feet or less. Monday night, east winds 5 to 15 knots becoming south. Partly cloudy in the evening, then becoming mostly cloudy. Waves 2 feet or less. The water temperature off Toledo is 68 degrees, off Cleveland 56 degrees, and off Erie 60 degrees. The extended forecast for the Central Highlands. Wednesday, mostly cloudy in the morning, then becoming partly sunny. A chance of thunderstorms. Showers likely, mainly in the morning. Highs in the upper 80s. Chance of rain 60%. Wednesday night, partly cloudy. A chance of showers and thunderstorms in the evening. Lows in the lower 70s. Chance of rain 50%. Thursday, partly sunny with a chance of showers and thunderstorms. Highs in the upper 80s. Chance of rain 50%. Thursday night, mostly cloudy with a chance of showers and thunderstorms. Lows around 70. Chance of rain 40%. Friday, showers likely with a chance of thunderstorms. Highs in the mid-80s. Chance of rain 60%. Friday night, mostly cloudy with showers likely with a chance of thunderstorms in the evening, then partly cloudy with a chance of showers after midnight. Lows in the lower 60s. Chance of rain 60%. Saturday, partly sunny with a chance of showers. Highs in the lower 80s. Chance of rain 40%. The Mansfield, Ohio climate summary for yesterday, June 6, 2026. Yesterday's high temperature was 80 degrees. The normal high is 77. Yesterday's low temperature was 65 degrees. The normal low is 56. 0.25 inches of precipitation fell yesterday, which brings the monthly total to 0.25 inches. This is 0.71 inches below the normal amount of 0.96 inches for June. The total precipitation for the year now stands at 19.08 inches, which is 0.57 inches above normal. No snow fell yesterday, which brings the monthly total to 0.0 inches. The total snowfall since July 1st still stands at 29.6 inches. There were no heating degree days yesterday. This leaves the monthly total at 10. The yearly total since July 1st is 5,903. There were 8 cooling degree days yesterday.
This brings the monthly total to 17. The yearly total since January 1st is 71. The normal high temperature for today is 77 degrees, and the normal low is 57. The record high for today is 94, which occurred in 1933, and the record low is 33, which occurred in 1945. Sunrise today is at 5:59 a.m. and sunset is at 8:59 p.m. At 8 a.m., weather reports for selected cities. At Mansfield-Lom Regional Airport, it was cloudy. The temperature was 66 degrees, the dew point 65, and the relative humidity 96%. The wind was north, at 6 miles an hour. The pressure was 30.00 inches and rising. Elsewhere across Ohio, at Toledo Express, it was sunny, with a temperature of 66. It was mostly sunny, with a temperature of 65 at Worcester, 69 at Marion, and 66 at Cleveland. Under mostly sunny skies, Akron-Canton Regional Airport reported 64, Youngstown reported 65, and Findlay reported 69. It was partly sunny, with a temperature of 71 at Cincinnati, 73 at Dayton, and 71 at Columbus. Reports from nearby cities outside Ohio, skies ranged from mostly sunny to partly sunny. It was 68 at Pittsburgh, 65 at Detroit, 63 at Buffalo, 73 at Indianapolis, and 67 at Chicago. The current time is 9:05 a.m. Eastern Daylight Time. 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On the latest weather map, high pressure will build into the southern Great Lakes in the wake of a cold front beginning today. A warm front moves through on Tuesday with heat building in, followed later by a cold front Friday. The forecast for the Central Highlands. Today, partly cloudy this morning, then clearing. Patchy fog this morning. Highs in the lower 80s. North winds 5 to 10 miles per hour. Tonight, partly cloudy in the evening, then clearing. Lows in the upper 50s. Northeast winds 5 to 10 miles per hour, becoming east after midnight. Monday, mostly sunny in the morning, then becoming partly cloudy. Highs in the upper 80s. Southeast winds 5 to 10 miles per hour. Monday night, mostly cloudy. Lows in the upper 60s. South winds 5 to 10 miles per hour. Tuesday, partly sunny with a chance of showers in the morning, then mostly cloudy with showers likely with a chance of thunderstorms in the afternoon. Humid with highs in the upper 80s. South winds 10 to 15 miles per hour. Chance of rain 70%. Tuesday night, showers likely with a chance of thunderstorms. Lows in the upper 60s. Chance of rain 70%. At 9 a.m., weather reports for selected cities. At Mansfield-Lom Regional Airport, it was mostly sunny. The temperature was 69 degrees, the dew point 63, and the relative humidity 81%. The wind was north, at 7 miles an hour. The pressure was 30.01 inches and rising. Elsewhere across Ohio, at Toledo Express, it was sunny, with a temperature of 71. It was mostly sunny, with a temperature of 69 at Worcester, 72 at Marion, and 68 at Cleveland. Under mostly sunny skies, Akron-Canton Regional Airport reported 69, Youngstown reported 69, and Findlay reported 71. It was partly sunny, with a temperature of 75 at Cincinnati, 76 at Dayton, and 74 at Columbus. Reports from nearby cities outside Ohio, skies ranged from mostly sunny to partly sunny. It was 70 at Pittsburgh, 69 at Detroit, 65 at Buffalo, 75 at Indianapolis, and 69 at Chicago. The current time is 9:07 a.m. Eastern Daylight Time. 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On the latest weather map, high pressure will build into the southern Great Lakes in the wake of a cold front beginning today. A warm front moves through on Tuesday with heat building in,
followed later by a cold front Friday. The forecast for the Central Highlands. Today, partly cloudy this morning, then clearing. Patchy fog this morning. Highs in the lower 80s. North winds 5 to 10 miles per hour. Tonight, partly cloudy in the evening, then clearing. Lows in the upper 50s. Northeast winds 5 to 10 miles per hour, becoming east after midnight. Monday, mostly sunny in the morning, then becoming partly cloudy. Highs in the upper 80s. Southeast winds 5 to 10 miles per hour. Monday night, mostly cloudy. Lows in the upper 60s. South winds 5 to 10 miles per hour. Tuesday, partly sunny with a chance of showers in the morning, then mostly cloudy with showers likely with a chance of thunderstorms in the afternoon. Humid with highs in the upper 80s. South winds 10 to 15 miles per hour. Chance of rain 70%. Tuesday night, showers likely with a chance of thunderstorms. Lows in the upper 60s. Chance of rain 70%. At 9 a.m., weather reports for selected cities. At Mansfield Long Regional Airport, it was mostly sunny. The temperature was 69 degrees, the dew point 63, and the relative humidity 81%. The wind was north, at 7 miles an hour. The pressure was 30.01 inches and rising. Elsewhere across Ohio, at Toledo Express, it was sunny, with a temperature of 71. It was mostly sunny, with a temperature of 69 at Worcester, 72 at Marion, and 68 at Cleveland. Under mostly sunny skies, Akron-Canton Regional Airport reported 69, Youngstown reported 69, and Findlay reported 71. It was partly sunny, with a temperature of 75 at Cincinnati, 76 at Dayton, and 74 at Columbus. Reports from nearby cities outside Ohio, skies ranged from mostly sunny to partly sunny. It was 70 at Pittsburgh, 69 at Detroit, 65 at Buffalo, 75 at Indianapolis, and 69 at Chicago. The extended forecast for the Central Highlands. Wednesday, mostly cloudy in the morning, then becoming partly sunny. A chance of thunderstorms. Showers likely, mainly in the morning. Highs in the upper 80s. Chance of rain 60%. Wednesday night, partly cloudy. A chance of showers and thunderstorms in the evening. Lows in the lower 70s. Chance of rain 50%. Thursday, partly sunny with a chance of showers and thunderstorms. Highs in the upper 80s. Chance of rain 50%. Thursday night, mostly cloudy with a chance of showers and thunderstorms. Lows around 70. Chance of rain 40%. Friday, showers likely with a chance of thunderstorms. Highs in the mid-80s. Chance of rain 60%. Friday night, mostly cloudy with showers likely with a chance of thunderstorms in the evening, then partly cloudy with a chance of showers after midnight. Lows in the lower 60s. Chance of rain 60%. Saturday, partly sunny with a chance of showers. Highs in the lower 80s. Chance of rain 40%. The current time is 9:12 a.m. Eastern Daylight Time. 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On the latest weather map, high pressure will build into the southern Great Lakes in the wake of a cold front beginning today. A warm front moves through on Tuesday with heat building in, followed later by a cold front Friday. The forecast for the Central Highlands. Today, partly cloudy this morning, then clearing. Patchy fog this morning. Highs in the lower 80s. North winds 5 to 10 miles per hour. Tonight, partly cloudy in the evening, then clearing. Lows in the upper 50s. Northeast winds 5 to 10 miles per hour, becoming east after midnight. Monday, mostly sunny in the morning, then becoming partly cloudy. Highs in the upper 80s. Southeast winds 5 to 10 miles per hour. Monday night, mostly cloudy. Lows in the upper 60s. South winds 5 to 10 miles per hour.
Tuesday, partly sunny with a chance of showers in the morning, then mostly cloudy with showers likely with a chance of thunderstorms in the afternoon. Humid with highs in the upper 80s. South winds 10 to 15 miles per hour. Chance of rain 70%. Tuesday night, showers likely with a chance of thunderstorms. Lows in the upper 60s. Chance of rain 70%. At 9 a.m., weather reports for selected cities. At Mansfield Lawn Regional Airport, it was sunny. The temperature was 69 degrees, the dew point 63, and the relative humidity 81%. The wind was north, at 7 miles an hour. The pressure was 30.01 inches and rising. Elsewhere across Ohio, it was sunny, with a temperature of 69 at Wooster, 71 at Toledo Express, and 71 at Findlay. It was mostly sunny, with a temperature of 73 at Marion, 68 at Cleveland, 69 at Akron-Canton Regional Airport, and 69 at Youngstown. It was partly sunny, with a temperature of 75 at Cincinnati, 76 at Dayton, and 74 at Columbus. Reports from nearby cities outside Ohio, skies ranged from mostly sunny to partly sunny. It was 70 at Pittsburgh, 69 at Detroit, 65 at Buffalo, 76 at Indianapolis, and 69 at Chicago. The current time is 9:14 a.m. Eastern Daylight Time. 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The Mansfield, Ohio climate summary for yesterday, June 6, 2026. Yesterday's high temperature was 80 degrees. The normal high is 77. Yesterday's low temperature was 65 degrees. The normal low is 56. 0.25 inches of precipitation fell yesterday, which brings the monthly total to 0.25 inches. This is 0.71 inches below the normal amount of 0.96 inches for June. The total precipitation for the year now stands at 19.08 inches, which is 0.57 inches above normal. No snow fell yesterday, which brings the monthly total to 0.0 inches. The total snowfall since July 1st still stands at 29.6 inches. There were no heating degree days yesterday. This leaves the monthly total at 10. The yearly total since July 1st is 5,903. There were 8 cooling degree days yesterday. This brings the monthly total to 17. The yearly total since January 1st is 71. The normal high temperature for today is 77 degrees, and the normal low is 57. The record high for today is 94, which occurred in 1933, and the record low is 33, which occurred in 1945. Sunrise today is at 5:59 a.m. and sunset is at 8:59 p.m. On the latest weather map, high pressure will build into the southern Great Lakes in the wake of a cold front beginning today. A warm front moves through on Tuesday with heat building in, followed later by a cold front Friday. The forecast for the Central Highlands. Today, partly cloudy this morning, then clearing. Patchy fog this morning. Highs in the lower 80s. North winds 5 to 10 miles per hour. Tonight, partly cloudy in the evening, then clearing. Lows in the upper 50s. Northeast winds 5 to 10 miles per hour, becoming east after midnight. Monday, mostly sunny in the morning, then becoming partly cloudy. Highs in the upper 80s. Southeast winds 5 to 10 miles per hour. Monday night, mostly cloudy. Lows in the upper 60s. South winds 5 to 10 miles per hour. Tuesday, partly sunny with a chance of showers in the morning, then mostly cloudy with showers likely with a chance of thunderstorms in the afternoon. Humid with highs in the upper 80s. South winds 10 to 15 miles per hour. Chance of rain 70%. Tuesday night, showers likely with a chance of thunderstorms. Lows in the upper 60s. Chance of rain 70%. At 9 a.m., weather reports for selected cities. At Mansfield Lawn Regional Airport, it was sunny. The temperature was 69 degrees, the dew point 63, and the relative humidity 81%. The wind was north, at 7 miles an hour.
the pressure was 30.01 inches and rising. Elsewhere across Ohio, it was sunny, with a temperature of 69 at Wooster, 71 at Toledo Express, and 71 at Findlay. It was mostly sunny, with a temperature of 73 at Marion, 68 at Cleveland, 69 at Akron-Canton Regional Airport, and 69 at Youngstown. It was partly sunny, with a temperature of 75 at Cincinnati, 76 at Dayton, and 74 at Columbus. Reports from nearby cities outside Ohio, skies ranged from mostly sunny to partly sunny. It was 70 at Pittsburgh, 69 at Detroit, 65 at Buffalo, 76 at Indianapolis, and 69 at Chicago. The current time is 9:19 a.m. Eastern Daylight Time. 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On the latest weather map, high pressure will build into the southern Great Lakes in the wake of a cold front beginning today. A warm front moves through on Tuesday with heat building in, followed later by a cold front Friday. The forecast for the Central Highlands. Today, partly cloudy this morning, then clearing. Patchy fog this morning. Highs in the lower 80s. North winds 5 to 10 miles per hour. Tonight, partly cloudy in the evening, then clearing. Lows in the upper 50s. Northeast winds 5 to 10 miles per hour, becoming east after midnight. Monday, mostly sunny in the morning, then becoming partly cloudy. Highs in the upper 80s. Southeast winds 5 to 10 miles per hour. Monday night, mostly cloudy. Lows in the upper 60s. South winds 5 to 10 miles per hour. Tuesday, partly sunny with a chance of showers in the morning, then mostly cloudy with showers likely with a chance of thunderstorms in the afternoon. Humid with highs in the upper 80s. South winds 10 to 15 miles per hour. Chance of rain 70%. Tuesday night, showers likely with a chance of thunderstorms. Lows in the upper 60s. Chance of rain 70%. The extended forecast for the Central Highlands. Wednesday, mostly cloudy in the morning, then becoming partly sunny. A chance of thunderstorms. Showers likely, mainly in the morning. Highs in the upper 80s. Chance of rain 60%. Wednesday night, partly cloudy. A chance of showers and thunderstorms in the evening. Lows in the lower 70s. Chance of rain 50%. Thursday, partly sunny with a chance of showers and thunderstorms. Highs in the upper 80s. Chance of rain 50%. Thursday night, mostly cloudy with a chance of showers and thunderstorms. Lows around 70. Chance of rain 40%. Friday, showers likely with a chance of thunderstorms. Highs in the mid-80s. Chance of rain 60%. Friday night, mostly cloudy with showers likely with a chance of thunderstorms in the evening, then partly cloudy with a chance of showers after midnight. Lows in the lower 60s. Chance of rain 60%. Saturday, partly sunny with a chance of showers. Highs in the lower 80s. Chance of rain 40%. At 9 a.m., weather reports for selected cities. At Mansfield Long Regional Airport, it was sunny. The temperature was 69 degrees, the dew point 63, and the relative humidity 81%. The wind was north, at 7 miles an hour. The pressure was 30.01 inches and rising. Elsewhere across Ohio, it was sunny, with a temperature of 69 at Wooster, 71 at Toledo Express, and 71 at Findlay. It was mostly sunny, with a temperature of 73 at Marion, 68 at Cleveland, 69 at Akron-Canton Regional Airport, and 69 at Youngstown. It was partly sunny, with a temperature of 75 at Cincinnati, 76 at Dayton, and 74 at Columbus. Reports from nearby cities outside Ohio, skies ranged from mostly sunny to partly sunny. It was 70 at Pittsburgh, 69 at Detroit, 65 at Buffalo, 76 at Indianapolis, and 69 at Chicago. The current time is 9:23 a.m. Eastern Daylight Time.
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On the latest weather map, high pressure will build into the southern Great Lakes in the wake of a cold front beginning today. A warm front moves through on Tuesday with heat building in, followed later by a cold front Friday. The forecast for the Central Highlands. Today, partly cloudy this morning, then clearing. Patchy fog this morning. Highs in the lower 80s. North winds 5 to 10 miles per hour. Tonight, partly cloudy in the evening, then clearing. Lows in the upper 50s. Northeast winds 5 to 10 miles per hour, becoming east after midnight. Monday, mostly sunny in the morning, then becoming partly cloudy. Highs in the upper 80s. Southeast winds 5 to 10 miles per hour. Monday night, mostly cloudy. Lows in the upper 60s. South winds 5 to 10 miles per hour. Tuesday, partly sunny with a chance of showers in the morning, then mostly cloudy with showers likely with a chance of thunderstorms in the afternoon. Humid with highs in the upper 80s. South winds 10 to 15 miles per hour. Chance of rain 70%. Tuesday night, showers likely with a chance of thunderstorms. Lows in the upper 60s. Chance of rain 70%. At 9 a.m., weather reports for selected cities. At Mansfield Long Regional Airport, it was sunny. The temperature was 69 degrees, the dew point 63, and the relative humidity 81%. The wind was north, at 7 miles an hour. The pressure was 30.01 inches and rising. Elsewhere across Ohio, it was sunny, with a temperature of 69 at Worcester, 71 at Toledo Express, and 71 at Findlay. It was mostly sunny, with a temperature of 73 at Marion, 68 at Cleveland, 69 at Akron-Canton Regional Airport, and 69 at Youngstown. It was partly sunny, with a temperature of 75 at Cincinnati, 76 at Dayton, and 74 at Columbus. Reports from nearby cities outside Ohio, skies ranged from mostly sunny to partly sunny. It was 70 at Pittsburgh, 69 at Detroit, 65 at Buffalo, 76 at Indianapolis, and 69 at Chicago. The current time is 9:26 a.m. Eastern Daylight Time. 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On the latest weather map, high pressure will build into the southern Great Lakes in the wake of a cold front beginning today. A warm front moves through on Tuesday with heat building in, followed later by a cold front Friday. The forecast for the Central Highlands. Today, partly cloudy this morning, then clearing. Patchy fog this morning. Highs in the lower 80s. North winds 5 to 10 miles per hour. Tonight, partly cloudy in the evening, then clearing. Lows in the upper 50s. Northeast winds 5 to 10 miles per hour, becoming east after midnight. Monday, mostly sunny in the morning, then becoming partly cloudy. Highs in the upper 80s. Southeast winds 5 to 10 miles per hour. Monday night, mostly cloudy. Lows in the upper 60s. South winds 5 to 10 miles per hour. Tuesday, partly sunny with a chance of showers in the morning, then mostly cloudy with showers likely with a chance of thunderstorms in the afternoon. Humid with highs in the upper 80s. South winds 10 to 15 miles per hour. Chance of rain 70%. Tuesday night, showers likely with a chance of thunderstorms. Lows in the upper 60s. Chance of rain 70%. At 9 a.m., weather reports for selected cities. At Mansfield Long Regional Airport, it was sunny. The temperature was 69 degrees, the dew point 63, and the relative humidity 81%. The wind was north, at 7 miles an hour. The pressure was 30.01 inches and rising. Elsewhere across Ohio, it was sunny, with a temperature of 69 at Worcester, 71 at Toledo Express, and 71 at Findlay.
It was mostly sunny, with a temperature of 73 at Marion, 68 at Cleveland, 69 at Akron-Canton Regional Airport, and 69 at Youngstown. It was partly sunny, with a temperature of 75 at Cincinnati, 76 at Dayton, and 74 at Columbus. Reports from nearby cities outside Ohio, skies ranged from mostly sunny to partly sunny. It was 70 at Pittsburgh, 69.

warm front moves through on Tuesday with heat building in, followed later by a cold front Friday. The forecast for the Central Highlands. Today, partly cloudy this morning, then clearing. Patchy fog this morning. Highs in the lower 80s. North winds 5 to 10 miles per hour. Tonight, partly cloudy in the evening, then clearing. Lows in the upper 50s. Northeast winds 5 to 10 miles per hour, becoming east after midnight. Monday, mostly sunny in the morning, then becoming partly cloudy. Highs in the upper 80s. Southeast winds 5 to 10 miles per hour. Monday night, mostly cloudy. Lows in the upper 60s. South winds 5 to 10 miles per hour. Tuesday, partly sunny with a chance of showers in the morning, then mostly cloudy with showers likely with a chance of thunderstorms in the afternoon. Humid with highs in the upper 80s. South winds 10 to 15 miles per hour. Chance of rain 70%. Tuesday night, showers likely with a chance of thunderstorms. Lows in the upper 60s. Chance of rain 70%. The extended forecast for the Central Highlands. Wednesday, mostly cloudy in the morning, then becoming partly sunny. A chance of thunderstorms. Showers likely, mainly in the morning. Highs in the upper 80s. Chance of rain 60%. Wednesday night, partly cloudy. A chance of showers and thunderstorms in the evening. Lows in the lower 70s. Chance of rain 50%. Thursday, partly sunny with a chance of showers and thunderstorms. Highs in the upper 80s. Chance of rain 50%. Thursday night, mostly cloudy with a chance of showers and thunderstorms. Lows around 70. Chance of rain 40%. Friday, showers likely with a chance of thunderstorms. Highs in the mid 80s. Chance of rain 60%. Friday night, mostly cloudy with showers likely with a chance of thunderstorms in the evening, then partly cloudy with a chance of showers after midnight. Lows in the lower 60s. Chance of rain 60%. Saturday, partly sunny with a chance of showers. Highs in the lower 80s. Chance of rain 40%. The Mansfield, Ohio climate summary for yesterday, June 6, 2026. Yesterday's high temperature was 80 degrees. The normal high is 77. Yesterday's low temperature was 65 degrees. The normal low is 56. 0.25 inches of precipitation fell yesterday, which brings the monthly total to 0.25 inches. This is 0.71 inches below the normal amount of 0.96 inches for June. The total precipitation for the year now stands at 19.08 inches, which is 0.57 inches above normal. No snow fell yesterday, which brings the monthly total to 0.0 inches. The total snowfall since July 1st still stands at 29.6 inches. There were no heating degree days yesterday. This leaves the monthly total at 10. The yearly total since July 1st is 5,903. There were 8 cooling degree days yesterday. This brings the monthly total to 17. The yearly total since January 1st is 71. The normal high temperature for today is 77 degrees, and the normal low is 57. The record high for today is 94, which occurred in 1933, and the record low is 33, which occurred in 1945. Sunrise today is at 5:59 a.m. and sunset is at 8:59 p.m. At 9 a.m., weather reports for selected cities. At Mansfield Lawn Regional Airport, it was sunny. The temperature was 69 degrees, the dew point 63, and the relative humidity 81%. The wind was north, at 7 miles an hour. The pressure was 30.01 inches and rising. Elsewhere across Ohio, it was sunny, with a temperature of 69 at Worcester, 71 at Toledo Express, and 71 at Findlay. It was mostly sunny, with a temperature of 73 at Marion, 68 at Cleveland, 69 at Akron-Canton Regional Airport, and 69 at Youngstown. It was partly sunny, with a temperature of 75 at Cincinnati, 76 at Dayton, and 74 at Columbus. Reports from nearby cities outside Ohio, skies ranged from mostly sunny to partly sunny. It was 70 at Pittsburgh, 69 at Detroit, 65 at Buffalo,

76 at Indianapolis, and 69 at Chicago. The Nearshore Marine Forecast. For the following marine location, the islands to Vermilion. This afternoon, northeast winds 5 to 10 knots. Sunny. Waves 1 foot or less. Tonight, northeast winds 10 knots or less becoming east. Mostly clear. Waves 1 foot or less. Monday, east winds 5 to 15 knots. Mostly sunny. Waves 2 feet or less. Monday night, east winds 5 to 15 knots becoming south. Partly cloudy in the evening, then becoming mostly cloudy. Waves 2 feet or less. The water temperature off Toledo is 69 degrees, off Cleveland 59 degrees, and off Erie 62 degrees. The current time is 9:35 a.m. Eastern Daylight Time. 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On the latest weather map, high pressure will build into the southern Great Lakes in the wake of a cold front beginning today. A warm front moves through on Tuesday with heat building in, followed later by a cold front Friday. The forecast for the Central Highlands. Today, partly cloudy this morning, then clearing. Patchy fog this morning. Highs in the lower 80s. North winds 5 to 10 miles per hour. Tonight, partly cloudy in the evening, then clearing. Lows in the upper 50s. Northeast winds 5 to 10 miles per hour, becoming east after midnight. Monday, mostly sunny in the morning, then becoming partly cloudy. Highs in the upper 80s. Southeast winds 5 to 10 miles per hour. Monday night, mostly cloudy. Lows in the upper 60s. South winds 5 to 10 miles per hour. Tuesday, partly sunny with a chance of showers in the morning, then mostly cloudy with showers likely with a chance of thunderstorms in the afternoon. Humid with highs in the upper 80s. South winds 10 to 15 miles per hour. Chance of rain 70%. Tuesday night, showers likely with a chance of thunderstorms. Lows in the upper 60s. Chance of rain 70%. At 9 a.m., weather reports for selected cities. At Mansfield Long Regional Airport, it was sunny. The temperature was 69 degrees, the dew point 63, and the relative humidity 81%. The wind was north, at 7 miles an hour. The pressure was 30.01 inches and rising. Elsewhere across Ohio, it was sunny, with a temperature of 69 at Worcester, 71 at Toledo Express, and 71 at Findlay. It was mostly sunny, with a temperature of 73 at Marion, 68 at Cleveland, 69 at Akron-Canton Regional Airport, and 69 at Youngstown. It was partly sunny, with a temperature of 75 at Cincinnati, 76 at Dayton, and 74 at Columbus. Reports from nearby cities outside Ohio, skies ranged from mostly sunny to partly sunny. It was 70 at Pittsburgh, 69 at Detroit, 65 at Buffalo, 76 at Indianapolis, and 69 at Chicago. The current time is 9:38 a.m. Eastern Daylight Time. 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On the latest weather map, high pressure will build into the southern Great Lakes in the wake of a cold front beginning today. A warm front moves through on Tuesday with heat building in, followed later by a cold front Friday. The forecast for the Central Highlands. Today, partly cloudy this morning, then clearing. Patchy fog this morning. Highs in the lower 80s. North winds 5 to 10 miles per hour. Tonight, partly cloudy in the evening, then clearing. Lows in the upper 50s. Northeast winds 5 to 10 miles per hour, becoming east after midnight. Monday, mostly sunny in the morning, then becoming partly cloudy. Highs in the upper 80s. Southeast winds 5 to 10 miles per hour. Monday night, mostly cloudy. Lows in the upper 60s.
south winds 5 to 10 miles per hour. Tuesday, partly sunny with a chance of showers in the morning, then mostly cloudy with showers likely with a chance of thunderstorms in the afternoon. Humid with highs in the upper 80s. South winds 10 to 15 miles per hour. Chance of rain 70%. Tuesday night, showers likely with a chance of thunderstorms. Lows in the upper 60s. Chance of rain 70%. At 9 a.m., weather reports for selected cities. At Mansfield-Lom Regional Airport, it was sunny. The temperature was 69 degrees, the dew point 63, and the relative humidity 81%. The wind was north, at 7 miles an hour. The pressure was 30.01 inches and rising. Elsewhere across Ohio, it was sunny, with a temperature of 69 at Wooster, 71 at Toledo Express, and 71 at Findlay. It was mostly sunny, with a temperature of 73 at Marion, 68 at Cleveland, 69 at Akron-Canton Regional Airport, and 69 at Youngstown. It was partly sunny, with a temperature of 75 at Cincinnati, 76 at Dayton, and 74 at Columbus. Reports from nearby cities outside Ohio, skies ranged from mostly sunny to partly sunny. It was 70 at Pittsburgh, 69 at Detroit, 65 at Buffalo, 76 at Indianapolis, and 69 at Chicago. The extended forecast for the Central Highlands. Wednesday, mostly cloudy in the morning, then becoming partly sunny. A chance of thunderstorms. Showers likely, mainly in the morning. Highs in the upper 80s. Chance of rain 60%. Wednesday night, partly cloudy. A chance of showers and thunderstorms in the evening. Lows in the lower 70s. Chance of rain 50%. Thursday, partly sunny with a chance of showers and thunderstorms. Highs in the upper 80s. Chance of rain 50%. Thursday night, mostly cloudy with a chance of showers and thunderstorms. Lows around 70. Chance of rain 40%. Friday, showers likely with a chance of thunderstorms. Highs in the mid-80s. Chance of rain 60%. Friday night, mostly cloudy with showers likely with a chance of thunderstorms in the evening, then partly cloudy with a chance of showers after midnight. Lows in the lower 60s. Chance of rain 60%. Saturday, partly sunny with a chance of showers. Highs in the lower 80s. Chance of rain 40%. The current time is 9:42 a.m. Eastern Daylight Time. 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On the latest weather map, high pressure will build into the southern Great Lakes in the wake of a cold front beginning today. A warm front moves through on Tuesday with heat building in, followed later by a cold front Friday. The forecast for the Central Highlands. Today, partly cloudy this morning, then clearing. Patchy fog this morning. Highs in the lower 80s. North winds 5 to 10 miles per hour. Tonight, partly cloudy in the evening, then clearing. Lows in the upper 50s. Northeast winds 5 to 10 miles per hour, becoming east after midnight. Monday, mostly sunny in the morning, then becoming partly cloudy. Highs in the upper 80s. Southeast winds 5 to 10 miles per hour. Monday night, mostly cloudy. Lows in the upper 60s. South winds 5 to 10 miles per hour. Tuesday, partly sunny with a chance of showers in the morning, then mostly cloudy with showers likely with a chance of thunderstorms in the afternoon. Humid with highs in the upper 80s. South winds 10 to 15 miles per hour. Chance of rain 70%. Tuesday night, showers likely with a chance of thunderstorms. Lows in the upper 60s. Chance of rain 70%. At 9 a.m., weather reports for selected cities. At Mansfield-Lom Regional Airport, it was sunny. The temperature was 69 degrees, the dew point 63, and the relative humidity 81%. The wind was north, at 7 miles an hour. The pressure was 30.01 inches and rising. Elsewhere across Ohio, it was sunny, with a temperature of 69 at Wooster,
71 at Toledo Express, and 71 at Findlay. It was mostly sunny, with a temperature of 73 at Marion, 68 at Cleveland, 69 at Akron-Canton Regional Airport, and 69 at Youngstown. It was partly sunny, with a temperature of 75 at Cincinnati, 76 at Dayton, and 74 at Columbus. Reports from nearby cities outside Ohio, skies ranged from mostly sunny to partly sunny. It was 70 at Pittsburgh, 69 at Detroit, 65 at Buffalo, 76 at Indianapolis, and 69 at Chicago. The current time is 9:44 a.m. Eastern Daylight Time. 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The Mansfield, Ohio climate summary for yesterday, June 6, 2026. Yesterday's high temperature was 80 degrees. The normal high is 77. Yesterday's low temperature was 65 degrees. The normal low is 56. 0.25 inches of precipitation fell yesterday, which brings the monthly total to 0.25 inches. This is 0.71 inches below the normal amount of 0.96 inches for June. The total precipitation for the year now stands at 19.08 inches, which is 0.57 inches above normal. No snow fell yesterday, which brings the monthly total to 0.0 inches. The total snowfall since July 1st still stands at 29.6 inches. There were no heating degree days yesterday. This leaves the monthly total at 10. The yearly total since July 1st is 5,903. There were 8 cooling degree days yesterday. This brings the monthly total to 17. The yearly total since January 1st is 71. The normal high temperature for today is 77 degrees, and the normal low is 57. The record high for today is 94, which occurred in 1933, and the record low is 33, which occurred in 1945. Sunrise today is at 5:59 a.m. and sunset is at 8:59 p.m. On the latest weather map, high pressure will build into the southern Great Lakes in the wake of a cold front beginning today. A warm front moves through on Tuesday with heat building in, followed later by a cold front Friday. The forecast for the Central Highlands. Today, partly cloudy this morning, then clearing. Patchy fog this morning. Highs in the lower 80s. North winds 5 to 10 miles per hour. Tonight, partly cloudy in the evening, then clearing. Lows in the upper 50s. Northeast winds 5 to 10 miles per hour, becoming east after midnight. Monday, mostly sunny in the morning, then becoming partly cloudy. Highs in the upper 80s. Southeast winds 5 to 10 miles per hour. Monday night, mostly cloudy. Lows in the upper 60s. South winds 5 to 10 miles per hour. Tuesday, partly sunny with a chance of showers in the morning, then mostly cloudy with showers likely with a chance of thunderstorms in the afternoon. Humid with highs in the upper 80s. South winds 10 to 15 miles per hour. Chance of rain 70%. Tuesday night, showers likely with a chance of thunderstorms. Lows in the upper 60s. Chance of rain 70%. At 9 a.m., weather reports for selected cities. At Mansfield Lawn Regional Airport, it was sunny. The temperature was 69 degrees, the dew point 63, and the relative humidity 81%. The wind was north, at 7 miles an hour. The pressure was 30.01 inches and rising. Elsewhere across Ohio, it was sunny, with a temperature of 69 at Wooster, 71 at Toledo Express, and 71 at Findlay. It was mostly sunny, with a temperature of 73 at Marion, 68 at Cleveland, 69 at Akron-Canton Regional Airport, and 69 at Youngstown. It was partly sunny, with a temperature of 75 at Cincinnati, 76 at Dayton, and 74 at Columbus. Reports from nearby cities outside Ohio, skies ranged from mostly sunny to partly sunny. It was 70 at Pittsburgh, 69 at Detroit, 65 at Buffalo, 76 at Indianapolis, and 69 at Chicago. The current time is 9:49 a.m. Eastern Daylight Time.
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On the latest weather map, high pressure will build into the southern Great Lakes in the wake of a cold front beginning today. A warm front moves through on Tuesday with heat building in, followed later by a cold front Friday. The forecast for the Central Highlands. Today, partly cloudy this morning, then clearing. Patchy fog this morning. Highs in the lower 80s. North winds 5 to 10 miles per hour. Tonight, partly cloudy in the evening, then clearing. Lows in the upper 50s. Northeast winds 5 to 10 miles per hour, becoming east after midnight. Monday, mostly sunny in the morning, then becoming partly cloudy. Highs in the upper 80s. Southeast winds 5 to 10 miles per hour. Monday night, mostly cloudy. Lows in the upper 60s. South winds 5 to 10 miles per hour. Tuesday, partly sunny with a chance of showers in the morning, then mostly cloudy with showers likely with a chance of thunderstorms in the afternoon. Humid with highs in the upper 80s. South winds 10 to 15 miles per hour. Chance of rain 70%. Tuesday night, showers likely with a chance of thunderstorms. Lows in the upper 60s. Chance of rain 70%. The extended forecast for the Central Highlands. Wednesday, mostly cloudy in the morning, then becoming partly sunny. A chance of thunderstorms. Showers likely, mainly in the morning. Highs in the upper 80s. Chance of rain 60%. Wednesday night, partly cloudy. A chance of showers and thunderstorms in the evening. Lows in the lower 70s. Chance of rain 50%. Thursday, partly sunny with a chance of showers and thunderstorms. Highs in the upper 80s. Chance of rain 50%. Thursday night, mostly cloudy with a chance of showers and thunderstorms. Lows around 70. Chance of rain 40%. Friday, showers likely with a chance of thunderstorms. Highs in the mid-80s. Chance of rain 60%. Friday night, mostly cloudy with showers likely with a chance of thunderstorms in the evening, then partly cloudy with a chance of showers after midnight. Lows in the lower 60s. Chance of rain 60%. Saturday, partly sunny with a chance of showers. Highs in the lower 80s. Chance of rain 40%. At 9 a.m., weather reports for selected cities. At Mansfield Long Regional Airport, it was sunny. The temperature was 69 degrees, the dew point 63, and the relative humidity 81%. The wind was north, at 7 miles an hour. The pressure was 30.01 inches and rising. Elsewhere across Ohio, it was sunny, with a temperature of 69 at Wooster, 71 at Toledo Express, and 71 at Findlay. It was mostly sunny, with a temperature of 73 at Marion, 68 at Cleveland, 69 at Akron-Canton Regional Airport, and 69 at Youngstown. It was partly sunny, with a temperature of 75 at Cincinnati, 76 at Dayton, and 74 at Columbus. Reports from nearby cities outside Ohio, skies ranged from mostly sunny to partly sunny. It was 70 at Pittsburgh, 69 at Detroit, 65 at Buffalo, 76 at Indianapolis, and 69 at Chicago. The current time is 9:53 a.m. Eastern Daylight Time. 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On the latest weather map, high pressure will build into the southern Great Lakes in the wake of a cold front beginning today. A warm front moves through on Tuesday with heat building in, followed later by a cold front Friday. The forecast for the Central Highlands. Today, partly cloudy this morning, then clearing. Patchy fog this morning. Highs in the lower 80s. North winds 5 to 10 miles per hour. Tonight, partly cloudy in the evening, then clearing. Lows in the upper 50s. Northeast winds 5 to 10 miles per hour.
becoming east after midnight. Monday, mostly sunny in the morning, then becoming partly cloudy. Highs in the upper 80s. Southeast winds 5 to 10 miles per hour. Monday night, mostly cloudy. Lows in the upper 60s. South winds 5 to 10 miles per hour. Tuesday, partly sunny with a chance of showers in the morning, then mostly cloudy with showers likely with a chance of thunderstorms in the afternoon. Humid with highs in the upper 80s. South winds 10 to 15 miles per hour. Chance of rain 70%. Tuesday night, showers likely with a chance of thunderstorms. Lows in the upper 60s. Chance of rain 70%. At 9 a.m., weather reports for selected cities. At Mansfield Lawn Regional Airport, it was sunny. The temperature was 69 degrees, the dew point 63, and the relative humidity 81%. The wind was north, at 7 miles an hour. The pressure was 30.01 inches and rising. Elsewhere across Ohio, it was sunny, with a temperature of 69 at Worcester, 71 at Toledo Express, and 71 at Findlay. It was mostly sunny, with a temperature of 73 at Marion, 68 at Cleveland, 69 at Akron-Canton Regional Airport, and 69 at Youngstown. It was partly sunny, with a temperature of 75 at Cincinnati, 76 at Dayton, and 74 at Columbus. Reports from nearby cities outside Ohio, skies ranged from mostly sunny to partly sunny. It was 70 at Pittsburgh, 69 at Detroit, 65 at Buffalo, 76 at Indianapolis, and 69 at Chicago. The current time is 9:56 a.m. Eastern Daylight Time. 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On the latest weather map, high pressure will build into the southern Great Lakes in the wake of a cold front beginning today. A warm front moves through on Tuesday with heat building in, followed later by a cold front Friday. The forecast for the Central Highlands. Today, partly cloudy this morning, then clearing. Patchy fog this morning. Highs in the lower 80s. North winds 5 to 10 miles per hour. Tonight, partly cloudy in the evening, then clearing. Lows in the upper 50s. Northeast winds 5 to 10 miles per hour, becoming east after midnight. Monday, mostly sunny in the morning, then becoming partly cloudy. Highs in the upper 80s. Southeast winds 5 to 10 miles per hour. Monday night, mostly cloudy. Lows in the upper 60s. South winds 5 to 10 miles per hour. Tuesday, partly sunny with a chance of showers in the morning, then mostly cloudy with showers likely with a chance of thunderstorms in the afternoon. Humid with highs in the upper 80s. South winds 10 to 15 miles per hour. Chance of rain 70%. Tuesday night, showers likely with a chance of thunderstorms. Lows in the upper 60s. Chance of rain 70%. At 9 a.m., weather reports for selected cities. At Mansfield Lawn Regional Airport, it was sunny. The temperature was 69 degrees, the dew point 63, and the relative humidity 81%. The wind was north, at 7 miles an hour. The pressure was 30.01 inches and rising. Elsewhere across Ohio, it was sunny, with a temperature of 69 at Worcester, 71 at Toledo Express, and 71 at Findlay. It was mostly sunny, with a temperature of 73 at Marion, 68 at Cleveland, 69 at Akron-Canton Regional Airport, and 69 at Youngstown. It was partly sunny, with a temperature of 75 at Cincinnati, 76 at Dayton, and 74 at Columbus. Reports from nearby cities outside Ohio, skies ranged from mostly sunny to partly sunny. It was 70 at Pittsburgh, 69 at Detroit, 65 at Buffalo, 76 at Indianapolis, and 69 at Chicago. The current time is 9:58 a.m. Eastern Daylight Time. 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
On the latest weather map, high pressure will build into the southern Great Lakes in the wake of a cold front beginning today. A warm front moves through on Tuesday with heat building in, followed later by a cold front Friday. The forecast for the Central Highlands. Today, partly cloudy this morning, then clearing. Patchy fog this morning. Highs in the lower 80s. North winds 5 to 10 miles per hour. Tonight, partly cloudy in the evening, then clearing. Lows in the upper 50s. Northeast winds 5 to 10 miles per hour, becoming east after midnight. Monday, mostly sunny in the morning, then becoming partly cloudy. Highs in the upper 80s. Southeast winds 5 to 10 miles per hour. Monday night, mostly cloudy. Lows in the upper 60s. South winds 5 to 10 miles per hour. Tuesday, partly sunny with a chance of showers in the morning, then mostly cloudy with showers likely with a chance of thunderstorms in the afternoon. Humid with highs in the upper 80s. South winds 10 to 15 miles per hour. Chance of rain 70%. Tuesday night, showers likely with a chance of thunderstorms. Lows in the upper 60s. Chance of rain 70%. The Nearshore Marine Forecast. For the following marine location, the islands to Vermilion. This afternoon, northeast winds 5 to 10 knots. Sunny. Waves 1 foot or less. Tonight, northeast winds 10 knots or less becoming east. Mostly clear. Waves 1 foot or less. Monday, east winds 5 to 15 knots. Mostly sunny. Waves 2 feet or less. Monday night, east winds 5 to 15 knots becoming south. Partly cloudy in the evening, then becoming mostly cloudy. Waves 2 feet or less. The water temperature off Toledo is 69 degrees, off Cleveland 59 degrees, and off Derry 62 degrees. The extended forecast for the Central Highlands. Wednesday, mostly cloudy in the morning, then becoming partly sunny. A chance of thunderstorms. Showers likely, mainly in the morning. Highs in the upper 80s. Chance of rain 60%. Wednesday night, partly cloudy. A chance of showers and thunderstorms in the evening. Lows in the lower 70s. Chance of rain 50%. Thursday, partly sunny with a chance of showers and thunderstorms. Highs in the upper 80s. Chance of rain 50%. Thursday night, mostly cloudy with a chance of showers and thunderstorms. Lows around 70. Chance of rain 40%. Friday, showers likely with a chance of thunderstorms. Highs in the mid-80s. Chance of rain 60%. Friday night, mostly cloudy with showers likely with a chance of thunderstorms in the evening, then partly cloudy with a chance of showers after midnight. Lows in the lower 60s. Chance of rain 60%. Saturday, partly sunny with a chance of showers. Highs in the lower 80s. Chance of rain 40%. At 9 a.m., weather reports for selected cities. At Mansfield Lawn Regional Airport, it was sunny. The temperature was 69 degrees, the dew point 63, and the relative humidity 81%. The wind was north, at 7 miles an hour. The pressure was 30.01 inches and rising. Elsewhere across Ohio, it was sunny, with a temperature of 69 at Worcester, 71 at Toledo Express, and 71 at Findlay. It was mostly sunny, with a temperature of 73 at Marion, 68 at Cleveland, 69 at Akron-Canton Regional Airport, and 69 at Youngstown. It was partly sunny, with a temperature of 75 at Cincinnati, 76 at Dayton, and 74 at Columbus. Reports from nearby cities outside Ohio. Skies ranged from mostly sunny to partly sunny. It was 70 at Pittsburgh, 69 at Detroit, 65 at Buffalo, 76 at Indianapolis, and 69 at Chicago. The current time is 10:03 a.m. Eastern Daylight Time. 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On the latest weather map, high pressure will build into the southern Great Lakes in the wake of a cold front beginning today.
A warm front moves through on Tuesday with heat building in, followed later by a cold front Friday. The forecast for the Central Highlands. Today, partly cloudy this morning, then clearing. Patchy fog this morning. Highs in the lower 80s. North winds 5 to 10 miles per hour. Tonight, partly cloudy in the evening, then clearing. Lows in the upper 50s. Northeast winds 5 to 10 miles per hour, becoming east after midnight. Monday, mostly sunny in the morning, then becoming partly cloudy. Highs in the upper 80s. Southeast winds 5 to 10 miles per hour. Monday night, mostly cloudy. Lows in the upper 60s. South winds 5 to 10 miles per hour. Tuesday, partly sunny with a chance of showers in the morning, then mostly cloudy with showers likely with a chance of thunderstorms in the afternoon. Humid with highs in the upper 80s. South winds 10 to 15 miles per hour. Chance of rain 70%. Tuesday night, showers likely with a chance of thunderstorms. Lows in the upper 60s. Chance of rain 70%. At 10 a.m., weather reports for selected cities. At Mansfield Lawn Regional Airport, it was sunny. The temperature was 72 degrees, the dew point 62, and the relative humidity 71%. The wind was northeast, at 5 miles an hour. The pressure was 30.02 inches and rising. Elsewhere across Ohio, it was sunny, with a temperature of 71 at Worcester, 73 at Toledo Express, and 73 at Findlay. It was mostly sunny, with a temperature of 75 at Marion, 70 at Cleveland, 72 at Akron-Canton Regional Airport, and 73 at Youngstown. It was partly sunny, with a temperature of 78 at Cincinnati, 78 at Dayton, and 76 at Columbus. Reports from nearby cities outside Ohio, skies ranged from mostly sunny to partly sunny. It was 73 at Pittsburgh, 71 at Detroit, 66 at Buffalo, 78 at Indianapolis, and 72 at Chicago. The current time is 10:06 a.m. Eastern Daylight Time. 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On the latest weather map, high pressure will build into the southern Great Lakes in the wake of a cold front beginning today. A warm front moves through on Tuesday with heat building in, followed later by a cold front Friday. The forecast for the Central Highlands. Today, partly cloudy this morning, then clearing. Patchy fog this morning. Highs in the lower 80s. North winds 5 to 10 miles per hour. Tonight, partly cloudy in the evening, then clearing. Lows in the upper 50s. Northeast winds 5 to 10 miles per hour, becoming east after midnight. Monday, mostly sunny in the morning, then becoming partly cloudy. Highs in the upper 80s. Southeast winds 5 to 10 miles per hour. Monday night, mostly cloudy. Lows in the upper 60s. South winds 5 to 10 miles per hour. Tuesday, partly sunny with a chance of showers in the morning, then mostly cloudy with showers likely with a chance of thunderstorms in the afternoon. Humid with highs in the upper 80s. South winds 10 to 15 miles per hour. Chance of rain 70%. Tuesday night, showers likely with a chance of thunderstorms. Lows in the upper 60s. Chance of rain 70%. At 10 a.m., weather reports for selected cities. At Mansfield Lawn Regional Airport, it was sunny. The temperature was 72 degrees, the dew point 62, and the relative humidity 71%. The wind was northeast, at 5 miles an hour. The pressure was 30.02 inches and rising. Elsewhere across Ohio, it was sunny, with a temperature of 71 at Worcester, 73 at Toledo Express, and 73 at Findlay. It was mostly sunny, with a temperature of 75 at Marion, 70 at Cleveland, 72 at Akron-Canton Regional Airport, and 73 at Youngstown. It was partly sunny, with a temperature of 78 at Cincinnati, 78 at Dayton, and 76 at Columbus. Reports from nearby cities outside Ohio, skies ranged from mostly sunny to partly sunny. It was 73 at Pittsburgh, 71 at Detroit,
66 at Buffalo, 78 at Indianapolis, and 72 at Chicago. The current time is 10:09 a.m. Eastern Daylight Time. 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On the latest weather map, high pressure will build into the southern Great Lakes in the wake of a cold front beginning today. A warm front moves through on Tuesday with heat building in, followed later by a cold front Friday. The forecast for the Central Highlands. Today, partly cloudy this morning, then clearing. Patchy fog this morning. Highs in the lower 80s. North winds 5 to 10 miles per hour. Tonight, partly cloudy in the evening, then clearing. Lows in the upper 50s. Northeast winds 5 to 10 miles per hour, becoming east after midnight. Monday, mostly sunny in the morning, then becoming partly cloudy. Highs in the upper 80s. Southeast winds 5 to 10 miles per hour. Monday night, mostly cloudy. Lows in the upper 60s. South winds 5 to 10 miles per hour. Tuesday, partly sunny with a chance of showers in the morning, then mostly cloudy with showers likely with a chance of thunderstorms in the afternoon. Humid with highs in the upper 80s. South winds 10 to 15 miles per hour. Chance of rain 70%. Tuesday night, showers likely with a chance of thunderstorms. Lows in the upper 60s. Chance of rain 70%. The extended forecast for the Central Highlands. Wednesday, mostly cloudy in the morning, then becoming partly sunny. A chance of thunderstorms. Showers likely, mainly in the morning. Highs in the upper 80s. Chance of rain 60%. Wednesday night, partly cloudy. A chance of showers and thunderstorms in the evening. Lows in the lower 70s. Chance of rain 50%. Thursday, partly sunny with a chance of showers and thunderstorms. Highs in the upper 80s. Chance of rain 50%. Thursday night, mostly cloudy with a chance of showers and thunderstorms. Lows around 70. Chance of rain 40%. Friday, showers likely with a chance of thunderstorms. Highs in the mid 80s. Chance of rain 60%. Friday night, mostly cloudy with showers likely with a chance of thunderstorms in the evening, then partly cloudy with a chance of showers after midnight. Lows in the lower 60s. Chance of rain 60%. Saturday, partly sunny with a chance of showers. Highs in the lower 80s. Chance of rain 40%. At 10 a.m., weather reports for selected cities. At Mansfield-Lom Regional Airport, it was sunny. The temperature was 72 degrees, the dew point 62, and the relative humidity 71%. The wind was northeast, at 5 miles an hour. The pressure was 30.02 inches and rising. Elsewhere across Ohio, it was sunny, with a temperature of 71 at Worcester, 73 at Toledo Express, and 73 at Findlay. It was mostly sunny, with a temperature of 75 at Marion, 70 at Cleveland, 72 at Akron-Canton Regional Airport, and 73 at Youngstown. It was partly sunny, with a temperature of 78 at Cincinnati, 78 at Dayton, and 76 at Columbus. Reports from nearby cities outside Ohio, skies ranged from mostly sunny to partly sunny. It was 73 at Pittsburgh, 71 at Detroit, 66 at Buffalo, 78 at Indianapolis, and 72 at Chicago. The current time is 10:13 a.m. Eastern Daylight Time. 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On the latest weather map, high pressure will build into the southern Great Lakes in the wake of a cold front beginning today. A warm front moves through on Tuesday with heat building in, followed later by a cold front Friday. The forecast for the Central Highlands. Today, partly cloudy this morning, then clearing. Patchy fog this morning. Highs in the lower 80s.
North winds 5 to 10 miles per hour. Tonight, partly cloudy in the evening, then clearing. Lows in the upper 50s. Northeast winds 5 to 10 miles per hour, becoming east after midnight. Monday, mostly sunny in the morning, then becoming partly cloudy. Highs in the upper 80s. Southeast winds 5 to 10 miles per hour. Monday night, mostly cloudy. Lows in the upper 60s. South winds 5 to 10 miles per hour. Tuesday, partly sunny with a chance of showers in the morning, then mostly cloudy with showers likely with a chance of thunderstorms in the afternoon. Humid with highs in the upper 80s. South winds 10 to 15 miles per hour. Chance of rain 70%. Tuesday night, showers likely with a chance of thunderstorms. Lows in the upper 60s. Chance of rain 70%. At 10 a.m., weather reports for selected cities. At Mansfield Lawn Regional Airport, it was sunny. The temperature was 72 degrees, the dew point 62, and the relative humidity 71%. The wind was northeast, at 5 miles an hour. The pressure was 30.02 inches and rising. Elsewhere across Ohio, it was sunny, with a temperature of 71 at Worcester, and 73 at Toledo Express. It was mostly sunny, with a temperature of 75 at Marion, 70 at Cleveland, 72 at Akron-Canton Regional Airport, 73 at Youngstown, and 73 at Findlay. It was partly sunny, with a temperature of 78 at Cincinnati, 78 at Dayton, and 76 at Columbus. Reports from nearby cities outside Ohio. Skies ranged from mostly sunny to partly sunny. It was 73 at Pittsburgh, 71 at Detroit, 66 at Buffalo, 78 at Indianapolis, and 72 at Chicago. The current time is 10:16 a.m. Eastern Daylight Time. 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On the latest weather map, high pressure will build into the southern Great Lakes in the wake of a cold front beginning today. A warm front moves through on Tuesday with heat building in, followed later by a cold front Friday. The forecast for the Central Highlands. Today, partly cloudy this morning, then clearing. Patchy fog this morning. Highs in the lower 80s. North winds 5 to 10 miles per hour. Tonight, partly cloudy in the evening, then clearing. Lows in the upper 50s. Northeast winds 5 to 10 miles per hour, becoming east after midnight. Monday, mostly sunny in the morning, then becoming partly cloudy. Highs in the upper 80s. Southeast winds 5 to 10 miles per hour. Monday night, mostly cloudy. Lows in the upper 60s. South winds 5 to 10 miles per hour. Tuesday, partly sunny with a chance of showers in the morning, then mostly cloudy with showers likely with a chance of thunderstorms in the afternoon. Humid with highs in the upper 80s. South winds 10 to 15 miles per hour. Chance of rain 70%. Tuesday night, showers likely with a chance of thunderstorms. Lows in the upper 60s. Chance of rain 70%. At 10 a.m., weather reports for selected cities. At Mansfield Lawn Regional Airport, it was sunny. The temperature was 72 degrees, the dew point 62, and the relative humidity 71%. The wind was northeast, at 5 miles an hour. The pressure was 30.02 inches and rising. Elsewhere across Ohio, it was sunny, with a temperature of 71 at Worcester, and 73 at Toledo Express. It was mostly sunny, with a temperature of 75 at Marion, 70 at Cleveland, 72 at Akron-Canton Regional Airport, 73 at Youngstown, and 73 at Findlay. It was partly sunny, with a temperature of 78 at Cincinnati, 78 at Dayton, and 76 at Columbus. Reports from nearby cities outside Ohio. Skies ranged from mostly sunny to partly sunny. It was 73 at Pittsburgh, 71 at Detroit, 66 at Buffalo, 78 at Indianapolis, and 72 at Chicago. The current time is 10:19 a.m. Eastern Daylight Time.
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On the latest weather map, high pressure will build into the southern Great Lakes in the wake of a cold front beginning today. A warm front moves through on Tuesday with heat building in, followed later by a cold front Friday. The forecast for the Central Highlands. Today, partly cloudy this morning, then clearing. Patchy fog this morning. Highs in the lower 80s. North winds 5 to 10 miles per hour. Tonight, partly cloudy in the evening, then clearing. Lows in the upper 50s. Northeast winds 5 to 10 miles per hour, becoming east after midnight. Monday, mostly sunny in the morning, then becoming partly cloudy. Highs in the upper 80s. Southeast winds 5 to 10 miles per hour. Monday night, mostly cloudy. Lows in the upper 60s. South winds 5 to 10 miles per hour. Tuesday, partly sunny with a chance of showers in the morning, then mostly cloudy with showers likely with a chance of thunderstorms in the afternoon. Humid with highs in the upper 80s. South winds 10 to 15 miles per hour. Chance of rain 70%. Tuesday night, showers likely with a chance of thunderstorms. Lows in the upper 60s. Chance of rain 70%. The extended forecast for the Central Highlands. Wednesday, mostly cloudy in the morning, then becoming partly sunny. A chance of thunderstorms. Showers likely, mainly in the morning. Highs in the upper 80s. Chance of rain 60%. Wednesday night, partly cloudy. A chance of showers and thunderstorms in the evening. Lows in the lower 70s. Chance of rain 50%. Thursday, partly sunny with a chance of showers and thunderstorms. Highs in the upper 80s. Chance of rain 50%. Thursday night, mostly cloudy with a chance of showers and thunderstorms. Lows around 70. Chance of rain 40%. Friday, showers likely with a chance of thunderstorms. Highs in the mid-80s. Chance of rain 60%. Friday night, mostly cloudy with showers likely with a chance of thunderstorms in the evening, then partly cloudy with a chance of showers after midnight. Lows in the lower 60s. Chance of rain 60%. Saturday, partly sunny with a chance of showers. Highs in the lower 80s. Chance of rain 40%. At 10 a.m., weather reports for selected cities. At Mansfield Lawn Regional Airport, it was sunny. The temperature was 72 degrees, the dew point 62, and the relative humidity 71%. The wind was northeast, at 5 miles an hour. The pressure was 30.02 inches and rising. Elsewhere across Ohio, it was sunny, with a temperature of 71 at Worcester, and 73 at Toledo Express. It was mostly sunny, with a temperature of 75 at Marion, 70 at Cleveland, 72 at Akron-Canton Regional Airport, 73 at Youngstown, and 73 at Findlay. It was partly sunny, with a temperature of 78 at Cincinnati, 78 at Dayton, and 76 at Columbus. Reports from nearby cities outside Ohio, skies ranged from mostly sunny to partly sunny. It was 73 at Pittsburgh, 71 at Detroit, 66 at Buffalo, 78 at Indianapolis, and 72 at Chicago. The current time is 10:23 a.m. Eastern Daylight Time. 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On the latest weather map, high pressure will build into the southern Great Lakes in the wake of a cold front beginning today. A warm front moves through on Tuesday with heat building in, followed later by a cold front Friday. The forecast for the Central Highlands. Today, partly cloudy this morning, then clearing. Patchy fog this morning. Highs in the lower 80s. North winds 5 to 10 miles per hour. Tonight, partly cloudy in the evening, then clearing. Lows in the upper 50s. Northeast winds 5 to 10 miles per hour,
becoming east after midnight. Monday, mostly sunny in the morning, then becoming partly cloudy. Highs in the upper 80s. Southeast winds 5 to 10 miles per hour. Monday night, mostly cloudy. Lows in the upper 60s. South winds 5 to 10 miles per hour. Tuesday, partly sunny with a chance of showers in the morning, then mostly cloudy with showers likely with a chance of thunderstorms in the afternoon. Humid with highs in the upper 80s. South winds 10 to 15 miles per hour. Chance of rain 70%. Tuesday night, showers likely with a chance of thunderstorms. Lows in the upper 60s. Chance of rain 70%. At 10 a.m., weather reports for selected cities. At Mansfield Long Regional Airport, it was sunny. The temperature was 72 degrees, the dew point 62, and the relative humidity 71%. The wind was northeast, at 5 miles an hour. The pressure was 30.02 inches and rising. Elsewhere across Ohio, it was sunny, with a temperature of 71 at Worcester, and 73 at Toledo Express. It was mostly sunny, with a temperature of 75 at Marion, 70 at Cleveland, 72 at Akron-Canton Regional Airport, 73 at Youngstown, and 73 at Findlay. It was partly sunny, with a temperature of 78 at Cincinnati, 78 at Dayton, and 76 at Columbus. Reports from nearby cities outside Ohio, skies ranged from mostly sunny to partly sunny. It was 73 at Pittsburgh, 71 at Detroit, 66 at Buffalo, 78 at Indianapolis, and 72 at Chicago. The current time is 10:25 a.m. Eastern Daylight Time. 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On the latest weather map, high pressure will build into the southern Great Lakes in the wake of a cold front beginning today. A warm front moves through on Tuesday with heat building in, followed later by a cold front Friday. The forecast for the Central Highlands. Today, partly cloudy this morning, then clearing. Patchy fog this morning. Highs in the lower 80s. North winds 5 to 10 miles per hour. Tonight, partly cloudy in the evening, then clearing. Lows in the upper 50s. Northeast winds 5 to 10 miles per hour, becoming east after midnight. Monday, mostly sunny in the morning, then becoming partly cloudy. Highs in the upper 80s. Southeast winds 5 to 10 miles per hour. Monday night, mostly cloudy. Lows in the upper 60s. South winds 5 to 10 miles per hour. Tuesday, partly sunny with a chance of showers in the morning, then mostly cloudy with showers likely with a chance of thunderstorms in the afternoon. Humid with highs in the upper 80s. South winds 10 to 15 miles per hour. Chance of rain 70%. Tuesday night, showers likely with a chance of thunderstorms. Lows in the upper 60s. Chance of rain 70%. At 10 a.m., weather reports for selected cities. At Mansfield Long Regional Airport, it was sunny. The temperature was 72 degrees, the dew point 62, and the relative humidity 71%. The wind was northeast, at 5 miles an hour. The pressure was 30.02 inches and rising. Elsewhere across Ohio, it was sunny, with a temperature of 71 at Worcester, and 73 at Toledo Express. It was mostly sunny, with a temperature of 75 at Marion, 70 at Cleveland, 72 at Akron-Canton Regional Airport, 73 at Youngstown, and 73 at Findlay. It was partly sunny, with a temperature of 78 at Cincinnati, 78 at Dayton, and 76 at Columbus. Reports from nearby cities outside Ohio, skies ranged from mostly sunny to partly sunny. It was 73 at Pittsburgh, 71 at Detroit, 66 at Buffalo, 78 at Indianapolis, and 72 at Chicago. The current time is 10:28 a.m. Eastern Daylight Time. 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
We supply the latest available information for the Central Highlands over station WWG57 from Butler on a frequency of 162.450 MHz. On the latest weather map, high pressure will build into the southern Great Lakes in the wake of a cold front beginning today. A warm front moves through on Tuesday with heat building in, followed later by a cold front Friday.

south winds 5 to 10 miles per hour. Tuesday, partly sunny with a chance of showers in the morning, then mostly cloudy with showers likely with a chance of thunderstorms in the afternoon. Humid with highs in the upper 80s. South winds 10 to 15 miles per hour. Chance of rain 70%. Tuesday night, showers likely with a chance of thunderstorms. Lows in the upper 60s. Chance of rain 70%. The extended forecast for the Central Highlands. Wednesday, mostly cloudy in the morning, then becoming partly sunny. A chance of thunderstorms. Showers likely, mainly in the morning. Highs in the upper 80s. Chance of rain 60%. Wednesday night, partly cloudy. A chance of showers and thunderstorms in the evening. Lows in the lower 70s. Chance of rain 50%. Thursday, partly sunny with a chance of showers and thunderstorms. Highs in the upper 80s. Chance of rain 50%. Thursday night, mostly cloudy with a chance of showers and thunderstorms. Lows around 70. Chance of rain 40%. Friday, showers likely with a chance of thunderstorms. Highs in the mid-80s. Chance of rain 60%. Friday night, mostly cloudy with showers likely with a chance of thunderstorms in the evening, then partly cloudy with a chance of showers after midnight. Lows in the lower 60s. Chance of rain 60%. Saturday, partly sunny with a chance of showers. Highs in the lower 80s. Chance of rain 40%. At 10 a.m., weather reports for selected cities. At Mansfield Lawn Regional Airport, it was sunny. The temperature was 72 degrees, the dew point 62, and the relative humidity 71%. The wind was northeast, at 5 miles an hour. The pressure was 30.02 inches and rising. Elsewhere across Ohio, it was sunny, with a temperature of 71 at Worcester, and 73 at Toledo Express. It was mostly sunny, with a temperature of 75 at Marion, 70 at Cleveland, 72 at Akron-Canton Regional Airport, 73 at Youngstown, and 73 at Findlay. It was partly sunny, with a temperature of 78 at Cincinnati, 78 at Dayton, and 76 at Columbus. Reports from nearby cities outside Ohio, skies ranged from mostly sunny to partly sunny. It was 73 at Pittsburgh, 71 at Detroit, 66 at Buffalo, 78 at Indianapolis, and 72 at Chicago. The current time is 10:32 a.m. Eastern Daylight Time. 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On the latest weather map, high pressure will build into the southern Great Lakes in the wake of a cold front beginning today. A warm front moves through on Tuesday with heat building in, followed later by a cold front Friday. The forecast for the Central Highlands. Today, partly cloudy this morning, then clearing. Patchy fog this morning. Highs in the lower 80s. North winds 5 to 10 miles per hour. Tonight, partly cloudy in the evening, then clearing. Lows in the upper 50s. Northeast winds 5 to 10 miles per hour, becoming east after midnight. Monday, mostly sunny in the morning, then becoming partly cloudy. Highs in the upper 80s. Southeast winds 5 to 10 miles per hour. Monday night, mostly cloudy. Lows in the upper 60s. South winds 5 to 10 miles per hour. Tuesday, partly sunny with a chance of showers in the morning, then mostly cloudy with showers likely with a chance of thunderstorms in the afternoon. Humid with highs in the upper 80s. South winds 10 to 15 miles per hour. Chance of rain 70%. Tuesday night, showers likely with a chance of thunderstorms. Lows in the upper 60s. Chance of rain 70%. At 10 a.m., weather reports for selected cities. At Mansfield Lawn Regional Airport, it was sunny. The temperature was 72 degrees, the dew point 62, and the relative humidity 71%. The wind was northeast, at 5 miles an hour. The pressure was 30.02 inches and rising. Elsewhere across Ohio, it was sunny, with a temperature of 71 at Worcester.

and 73 at Toledo Express. It was mostly sunny, with a temperature of 75 at Marion, 70 at Cleveland, 72 at Akron-Canton Regional Airport, 73 at Youngstown, and 73 at Findlay. It was partly sunny, with a temperature of 78 at Cincinnati, 78 at Dayton, and 76 at Columbus. Reports from nearby cities outside Ohio, skies ranged from mostly sunny to partly sunny. It was 73 at Pittsburgh, 71 at Detroit, 66 at Buffalo, 78 at Indianapolis, and 72 at Chicago. The current time is 10:35 a.m. Eastern Daylight Time. 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On the latest weather map, high pressure will build into the southern Great Lakes in the wake of a cold front beginning today. A warm front moves through on Tuesday with heat building in, followed later by a cold front Friday. The forecast for the Central Highlands. Today, partly cloudy this morning, then clearing. Patchy fog this morning. Highs in the lower 80s. North winds 5 to 10 miles per hour. Tonight, partly cloudy in the evening, then clearing. Lows in the upper 50s. Northeast winds 5 to 10 miles per hour, becoming east after midnight. Monday, mostly sunny in the morning, then becoming partly cloudy. Highs in the upper 80s. Southeast winds 5 to 10 miles per hour. Monday night, mostly cloudy. Lows in the upper 60s. South winds 5 to 10 miles per hour. Tuesday, partly sunny with a chance of showers in the morning, then mostly cloudy with showers likely with a chance of thunderstorms in the afternoon. Humid with highs in the upper 80s. South winds 10 to 15 miles per hour. Chance of rain 70%. Tuesday night, showers likely with a chance of thunderstorms. Lows in the upper 60s. Chance of rain 70%. At 10 a.m., weather reports for selected cities. At Mansfield Lawn Regional Airport, it was sunny. The temperature was 72 degrees, the dew point 62, and the relative humidity 71%. The wind was northeast, at 5 miles an hour. The pressure was 30.02 inches and rising. Elsewhere across Ohio, it was sunny, with a temperature of 71 at Worcester, and 73 at Toledo Express. It was mostly sunny, with a temperature of 75 at Marion, 70 at Cleveland, 72 at Akron-Canton Regional Airport, 73 at Youngstown, and 73 at Findlay. It was partly sunny, with a temperature of 78 at Cincinnati, 78 at Dayton, and 76 at Columbus. Reports from nearby cities outside Ohio, skies ranged from mostly sunny to partly sunny. It was 73 at Pittsburgh, 71 at Detroit, 66 at Buffalo, 78 at Indianapolis, and 72 at Chicago. The current time is 10:38 a.m. Eastern Daylight Time. 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On the latest weather map, high pressure will build into the southern Great Lakes in the wake of a cold front beginning today. A warm front moves through on Tuesday with heat building in, followed later by a cold front Friday. The forecast for the Central Highlands. Today, partly cloudy this morning, then clearing. Patchy fog this morning. Highs in the lower 80s. North winds 5 to 10 miles per hour. Tonight, partly cloudy in the evening, then clearing. Lows in the upper 50s. Northeast winds 5 to 10 miles per hour, becoming east after midnight. Monday, mostly sunny in the morning, then becoming partly cloudy. Highs in the upper 80s. Southeast winds 5 to 10 miles per hour. Monday night, mostly cloudy. Lows in the upper 60s. South winds 5 to 10 miles per hour. Tuesday, partly sunny with a chance of showers in the morning, then mostly cloudy with showers likely with a chance of thunderstorms in the afternoon. Humid with highs in the upper 80s. South winds 10 to 15 miles per hour.
chance of rain 70%. Tuesday night, showers likely with a chance of thunderstorms. Lows in the upper 60s. Chance of rain 70%. The extended forecast for the Central Highlands. Wednesday, mostly cloudy in the morning, then becoming partly sunny. A chance of thunderstorms. Showers likely, mainly in the morning. Highs in the upper 80s. Chance of rain 60%. Wednesday night, partly cloudy. A chance of showers and thunderstorms in the evening. Lows in the lower 70s. Chance of rain 50%. Thursday, partly sunny with a chance of showers and thunderstorms. Highs in the upper 80s. Chance of rain 50%. Thursday night, mostly cloudy with a chance of showers and thunderstorms. Lows around 70. Chance of rain 40%. Friday, showers likely with a chance of thunderstorms. Highs in the mid-80s. Chance of rain 60%. Friday night, mostly cloudy with showers likely with a chance of thunderstorms in the evening, then partly cloudy with a chance of showers after midnight. Lows in the lower 60s. Chance of rain 60%. Saturday, partly sunny with a chance of showers. Highs in the lower 80s. Chance of rain 40%. At 10 a.m., weather reports for selected cities. At Mansfield Long Regional Airport, it was sunny. The temperature was 72 degrees, the dew point 62, and the relative humidity 71%. The wind was northeast, at 5 miles an hour. The pressure was 30.02 inches and rising. Elsewhere across Ohio, it was sunny, with a temperature of 71 at Worcester, and 73 at Toledo Express. It was mostly sunny, with a temperature of 75 at Marion, 70 at Cleveland, 72 at Akron-Canton Regional Airport, 73 at Youngstown, and 73 at Findlay. It was partly sunny, with a temperature of 78 at Cincinnati, 78 at Dayton, and 76 at Columbus. Reports from nearby cities outside Ohio, skies ranged from mostly sunny to partly sunny. It was 73 at Pittsburgh, 71 at Detroit, 66 at Buffalo, 78 at Indianapolis, and 72 at Chicago. The current time is 10:42 a.m. Eastern Daylight Time. 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On the latest weather map, high pressure will build into the southern Great Lakes in the wake of a cold front beginning today. A warm front moves through on Tuesday with heat building in, followed later by a cold front Friday. The forecast for the Central Highlands. Today, partly cloudy this morning, then clearing. Patchy fog this morning. Highs in the lower 80s. North winds 5 to 10 miles per hour. Tonight, partly cloudy in the evening, then clearing. Lows in the upper 50s. Northeast winds 5 to 10 miles per hour, becoming east after midnight. Monday, mostly sunny in the morning, then becoming partly cloudy. Highs in the upper 80s. Southeast winds 5 to 10 miles per hour. Monday night, mostly cloudy. Lows in the upper 60s. South winds 5 to 10 miles per hour. Tuesday, partly sunny with a chance of showers in the morning, then mostly cloudy with showers likely with a chance of thunderstorms in the afternoon. Humid with highs in the upper 80s. South winds 10 to 15 miles per hour. Chance of rain 70%. Tuesday night, showers likely with a chance of thunderstorms. Lows in the upper 60s. Chance of rain 70%. At 10 a.m., weather reports for selected cities. At Mansfield Long Regional Airport, it was sunny. The temperature was 72 degrees, the dew point 62, and the relative humidity 71%. The wind was northeast, at 5 miles an hour. The pressure was 30.02 inches and rising. Elsewhere across Ohio, it was sunny, with a temperature of 71 at Worcester, and 73 at Toledo Express. It was mostly sunny, with a temperature of 75 at Marion, 70 at Cleveland, 72 at Akron-Canton Regional Airport, 73 at Youngstown, and 73 at Findlay.
It was partly sunny, with a temperature of 78 at Cincinnati, 78 at Dayton, and 76 at Columbus. Reports from nearby cities outside Ohio, skies ranged from mostly sunny to partly sunny. It was 73 at Pittsburgh, 71 at Detroit, 66 at Buffalo, 78 at Indianapolis, and 72 at Chicago. The current time is 10:45 a.m. Eastern Daylight Time. 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On the latest weather map, high pressure will build into the southern Great Lakes in the wake of a cold front beginning today. A warm front moves through on Tuesday with heat building in, followed later by a cold front Friday. The forecast for the Central Highlands. Today, partly cloudy this morning, then clearing. Patchy fog this morning. Highs in the lower 80s. North winds 5 to 10 miles per hour. Tonight, partly cloudy in the evening, then clearing. Lows in the upper 50s. Northeast winds 5 to 10 miles per hour, becoming east after midnight. Monday, mostly sunny in the morning, then becoming partly cloudy. Highs in the upper 80s. Southeast winds 5 to 10 miles per hour. Monday night, mostly cloudy. Lows in the upper 60s. South winds 5 to 10 miles per hour. Tuesday, partly sunny with a chance of showers in the morning, then mostly cloudy with showers likely with a chance of thunderstorms in the afternoon. Humid with highs in the upper 80s. South winds 10 to 15 miles per hour. Chance of rain 70%. Tuesday night, showers likely with a chance of thunderstorms. Lows in the upper 60s. Chance of rain 70%. At 10 a.m., weather reports for selected cities. At Mansfield-Lom Regional Airport, it was sunny. The temperature was 72 degrees, the dew point 62, and the relative humidity 71%. The wind was northeast, at 5 miles an hour. The pressure was 30.02 inches and rising. Elsewhere across Ohio, it was sunny, with a temperature of 71 at Worcester, and 73 at Toledo Express. It was mostly sunny, with a temperature of 75 at Marion, 70 at Cleveland, 72 at Akron-Canton Regional Airport, 73 at Youngstown, and 73 at Findlay. It was partly sunny, with a temperature of 78 at Cincinnati, 78 at Dayton, and 76 at Columbus. Reports from nearby cities outside Ohio, skies ranged from mostly sunny to partly sunny. It was 73 at Pittsburgh, 71 at Detroit, 66 at Buffalo, 78 at Indianapolis, and 72 at Chicago. The current time is 10:48 a.m. Eastern Daylight Time. 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On the latest weather map, high pressure will build into the southern Great Lakes in the wake of a cold front beginning today. A warm front moves through on Tuesday with heat building in, followed later by a cold front Friday. The forecast for the Central Highlands. Today, partly cloudy this morning, then clearing. Patchy fog this morning. Highs in the lower 80s. North winds 5 to 10 miles per hour. Tonight, partly cloudy in the evening, then clearing. Lows in the upper 50s. Northeast winds 5 to 10 miles per hour, becoming east after midnight. Monday, mostly sunny in the morning, then becoming partly cloudy. Highs in the upper 80s. Southeast winds 5 to 10 miles per hour. Monday night, mostly cloudy. Lows in the upper 60s. South winds 5 to 10 miles per hour. Tuesday, partly sunny with a chance of showers in the morning, then mostly cloudy with showers likely with a chance of thunderstorms in the afternoon. Humid with highs in the upper 80s. South winds 10 to 15 miles per hour. Chance of rain 70%. Tuesday night, showers likely with a chance of thunderstorms. Lows in the upper 60s. Chance of rain 70%.
At 10 a.m., weather reports for selected cities. At Mansfield Lawn Regional Airport, it was sunny. The temperature was 72 degrees, the dew point 62, and the relative humidity 71%. The wind was northeast, at 5 miles an hour. The pressure was 30.02 inches and rising. Elsewhere across Ohio, it was sunny, with a temperature of 71 at Worcester, and 73 at Toledo Express. It was mostly sunny, with a temperature of 75 at Marion, 70 at Cleveland, 72 at Akron-Canton Regional Airport, 73 at Youngstown, and 73 at Findlay. It was partly sunny, with a temperature of 78 at Cincinnati, 78 at Dayton, and 76 at Columbus. Reports from nearby cities outside Ohio, skies ranged from mostly sunny to partly sunny. It was 73 at Pittsburgh, 71 at Detroit, 66 at Buffalo, 78 at Indianapolis, and 72 at Chicago. The extended forecast for the Central Highlands. Wednesday, mostly cloudy in the morning, then becoming partly sunny. A chance of thunderstorms. Showers likely, mainly in the morning. Highs in the upper 80s. Chance of rain 60%. Wednesday night, partly cloudy. A chance of showers and thunderstorms in the evening. Lows in the lower 70s. Chance of rain 50%. Thursday, partly sunny with a chance of showers and thunderstorms. Highs in the upper 80s. Chance of rain 50%. Thursday night, mostly cloudy with a chance of showers and thunderstorms. Lows around 70. Chance of rain 40%. Friday, showers likely with a chance of thunderstorms. Highs in the mid-80s. Chance of rain 60%. Friday night, mostly cloudy with showers likely with a chance of thunderstorms in the evening, then partly cloudy with a chance of showers after midnight. Lows in the lower 60s. Chance of rain 60%. Saturday, partly sunny with a chance of showers. Highs in the lower 80s. Chance of rain 40%. The current time is 10:52 a.m. Eastern Daylight Time. 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On the latest weather map, high pressure will build into the southern Great Lakes in the wake of a cold front beginning today. A warm front moves through on Tuesday with heat building in, followed later by a cold front Friday. The forecast for the Central Highlands. Today, partly cloudy this morning, then clearing. Patchy fog this morning. Highs in the lower 80s. North winds 5 to 10 miles per hour. Tonight, partly cloudy in the evening, then clearing. Lows in the upper 50s. Northeast winds 5 to 10 miles per hour, becoming east after midnight. Monday, mostly sunny in the morning, then becoming partly cloudy. Highs in the upper 80s. Southeast winds 5 to 10 miles per hour. Monday night, mostly cloudy. Lows in the upper 60s. South winds 5 to 10 miles per hour. Tuesday, partly sunny with a chance of showers in the morning, then mostly cloudy with showers likely with a chance of thunderstorms in the afternoon. Humid with highs in the upper 80s. South winds 10 to 15 miles per hour. Chance of rain 70%. Tuesday night, showers likely with a chance of thunderstorms. Lows in the upper 60s. Chance of rain 70%. At 10 a.m., weather reports for selected cities. At Mansfield Lawn Regional Airport, it was sunny. The temperature was 72 degrees, the dew point 62, and the relative humidity 71%. The wind was northeast, at 5 miles an hour. The pressure was 30.02 inches and rising. Elsewhere across Ohio, it was sunny, with a temperature of 71 at Worcester, and 73 at Toledo Express. It was mostly sunny, with a temperature of 75 at Marion, 70 at Cleveland, 72 at Akron-Canton Regional Airport, 73 at Youngstown, and 73 at Findlay. It was partly sunny, with a temperature of 78 at Cincinnati, 78 at Dayton, and 76 at Columbus. Reports from nearby cities outside Ohio, skies ranged from mostly sunny to partly sunny.
It was 73 at Pittsburgh, 71 at Detroit, 66 at Buffalo, 78 at Indianapolis, and 72 at Chicago. The current time is 10:54 a.m. Eastern Daylight Time. 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On the latest weather map, high pressure will build into the southern Great Lakes in the wake of a cold front beginning today. A warm front moves through on Tuesday with heat building in, followed later by a cold front Friday. The forecast for the Central Highlands. Today, partly cloudy this morning, then clearing. Patchy fog this morning. Highs in the lower 80s. North winds 5 to 10 miles per hour. Tonight, partly cloudy in the evening, then clearing. Lows in the upper 50s. Northeast winds 5 to 10 miles per hour, becoming east after midnight. Monday, mostly sunny in the morning, then becoming partly cloudy. Highs in the upper 80s. Southeast winds 5 to 10 miles per hour. Monday night, mostly cloudy. Lows in the upper 60s. South winds 5 to 10 miles per hour. Tuesday, partly sunny with a chance of showers in the morning, then mostly cloudy with showers likely with a chance of thunderstorms in the afternoon. Humid with highs in the upper 80s. South winds 10 to 15 miles per hour. Chance of rain 70%. Tuesday night, showers likely with a chance of thunderstorms. Lows in the upper 60s. Chance of rain 70%. At 10 a.m., weather reports for selected cities. At Mansfield Long Regional Airport, it was sunny. The temperature was 72 degrees, the dew point 62, and the relative humidity 71%. The wind was northeast, at 5 miles an hour. The pressure was 30.02 inches and rising. Elsewhere across Ohio, it was sunny, with a temperature of 71 at Worcester, and 73 at Toledo Express. It was mostly sunny, with a temperature of 75 at Marion, 70 at Cleveland, 72 at Akron-Canton Regional Airport, 73 at Youngstown, and 73 at Findlay. It was partly sunny, with a temperature of 78 at Cincinnati, 78 at Dayton, and 76 at Columbus. Reports from nearby cities outside Ohio, skies ranged from mostly sunny to partly sunny. It was 73 at Pittsburgh, 71 at Detroit, 66 at Buffalo, 78 at Indianapolis, and 72 at Chicago. The current time is 10:57 a.m. Eastern Daylight Time. 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On the latest weather map, high pressure will build into the southern Great Lakes in the wake of a cold front beginning today. A warm front moves through on Tuesday with heat building in, followed later by a cold front Friday. The forecast for the Central Highlands. Today, partly cloudy this morning, then clearing. Patchy fog this morning. Highs in the lower 80s. North winds 5 to 10 miles per hour. Tonight, partly cloudy in the evening, then clearing. Lows in the upper 50s. Northeast winds 5 to 10 miles per hour, becoming east after midnight. Monday, mostly sunny in the morning, then becoming partly cloudy. Highs in the upper 80s. Southeast winds 5 to 10 miles per hour. Monday night, mostly cloudy. Lows in the upper 60s. South winds 5 to 10 miles per hour. Tuesday, partly sunny with a chance of showers in the morning, then mostly cloudy with showers likely with a chance of thunderstorms in the afternoon. Humid with highs in the upper 80s. South winds 10 to 15 miles per hour. Chance of rain 70%. Tuesday night, showers likely with a chance of thunderstorms. Lows in the upper 60s. Chance of rain 70%. At 10 a.m., weather reports for selected cities. At Mansfield Long Regional Airport, it was sunny. The temperature was 72 degrees, the dew point 62, and the relative humidity 71%.
The wind was northeast, at 5 miles an hour. The pressure was 30.02 inches and rising. Elsewhere across Ohio, it was sunny, with a temperature of 71 at Worcester, and 73 at Toledo Express. It was mostly sunny, with a temperature of 75 at Marion, 70 at Cleveland, 72 at Akron-Canton Regional Airport, 73 at Youngstown, and 73 at Findlay. It was partly sunny, with a temperature of 78 at Cincinnati, 78 at Dayton, and 76 at Columbus. Reports from nearby cities outside Ohio, skies ranged from mostly sunny to partly sunny. It was 73 at Pittsburgh, 71 at Detroit, 66 at Buffalo, 78 at Indianapolis, and 72 at Chicago. The Nearshore Marine Forecast. For the following marine location, the islands to Vermilion. This afternoon, northeast winds 5 to 10 knots. Sunny. Waves 1 foot or less. Tonight, northeast winds 10 knots or less becoming east. Mostly clear. Waves 1 foot or less. Monday, east winds 5 to 15 knots. Mostly sunny. Waves 2 feet or less. Monday night, east winds 5 to 15 knots becoming south. Partly cloudy in the evening, then becoming mostly cloudy. Waves 2 feet or less. The water temperature off Toledo is 69 degrees, off Cleveland 59 degrees, and off Derry 62 degrees. The extended forecast for the Central Highlands. Wednesday, mostly cloudy in the morning, then becoming partly sunny. A chance of thunderstorms. Showers likely, mainly in the morning. Highs in the upper 80s. Chance of rain 60%. Wednesday night, partly cloudy. A chance of showers and thunderstorms in the evening. Lows in the lower 70s. Chance of rain 50%. Thursday, partly sunny with a chance of showers and thunderstorms. Highs in the upper 80s. Chance of rain 50%. Thursday night, mostly cloudy with a chance of showers and thunderstorms. Lows around 70. Chance of rain 40%. Friday, showers likely with a chance of thunderstorms. Highs in the mid-80s. Chance of rain 60%. Friday night, mostly cloudy with showers likely with a chance of thunderstorms in the evening, then partly cloudy with a chance of showers after midnight. Lows in the lower 60s. Chance of rain 60%. Saturday, partly sunny with a chance of showers. Highs in the lower 80s. Chance of rain 40%. The current time is 11:02 a.m. Eastern Daylight Time. 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On the latest weather map, high pressure will build into the southern Great Lakes in the wake of a cold front beginning today. A warm front moves through on Tuesday with heat building in, followed later by a cold front Friday. The forecast for the Central Highlands. Today, partly cloudy this morning, then clearing. Patchy fog this morning. Highs in the lower 80s. North winds 5 to 10 miles per hour. Tonight, partly cloudy in the evening, then clearing. Lows in the upper 50s. Northeast winds 5 to 10 miles per hour, becoming east after midnight. Monday, mostly sunny in the morning, then becoming partly cloudy. Highs in the upper 80s. Southeast winds 5 to 10 miles per hour. Monday night, mostly cloudy. Lows in the upper 60s. South winds 5 to 10 miles per hour. Tuesday, partly sunny with a chance of showers in the morning, then mostly cloudy with showers likely with a chance of thunderstorms in the afternoon. Humid with highs in the upper 80s. South winds 10 to 15 miles per hour. Chance of rain 70%. Tuesday night, showers likely with a chance of thunderstorms. Lows in the upper 60s. Chance of rain 70%. At 10 a.m., weather reports for selected cities. At Mansfield Lawn Regional Airport, it was sunny. The temperature was 72 degrees, the dew point 62, and the relative humidity 71%. The wind was northeast, at 5 miles an hour. The pressure was 30.02 inches and rising.
Elsewhere across Ohio, it was sunny, with a temperature of 71 at Worcester, and 73 at Toledo Express. It was mostly sunny, with a temperature of 75 at Marion, 70 at Cleveland, 72 at Akron-Canton Regional Airport, 73 at Youngstown, and 73 at Findlay. It was partly sunny, with a temperature of 78 at Cincinnati, 78 at Dayton, and 76 at Columbus. Reports from nearby cities outside Ohio, skies ranged from mostly sunny to partly sunny. It was 73 at Pittsburgh, 71 at Detroit, 66 at Buffalo, 78 at Indianapolis, and 72 at Chicago. At 11 a.m., weather reports for selected cities. At Mansfield-Lawn Regional Airport, it was sunny. The temperature was 73 degrees, the dew point 61, and the relative humidity 65%. The wind was north, at 7 miles an hour. The pressure was 30.03 inches and rising. Elsewhere across Ohio, it was sunny, with a temperature of 74 at Worcester, and 75 at Toledo Express. It was mostly sunny, with a temperature of 77 at Marion, 72 at Cleveland, 74 at Akron-Canton Regional Airport, 74 at Youngstown, and 75 at Findlay. It was partly sunny, with a temperature of 81 at Cincinnati, 80 at Dayton, and 78 at Columbus. Reports from nearby cities outside Ohio, skies ranged from mostly sunny to partly sunny. It was 76 at Pittsburgh, 74 at Detroit, 68 at Buffalo, 80 at Indianapolis, and 77 at Chicago. The current time is 11:06 a.m. Eastern Daylight Time. 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On the latest weather map, high pressure will build into the southern Great Lakes in the wake of a cold front beginning today. A warm front moves through on Tuesday with heat building in, followed later by a cold front Friday. The forecast for the Central Highlands. Today, partly cloudy this morning, then clearing. Patchy fog this morning. Highs in the lower 80s. North winds 5 to 10 miles per hour. Tonight, partly cloudy in the evening, then clearing. Lows in the upper 50s. Northeast winds 5 to 10 miles per hour, becoming east after midnight. Monday, mostly sunny in the morning, then becoming partly cloudy. Highs in the upper 80s. Southeast winds 5 to 10 miles per hour. Monday night, mostly cloudy. Lows in the upper 60s. South winds 5 to 10 miles per hour. Tuesday, partly sunny with a chance of showers in the morning, then mostly cloudy with showers likely with a chance of thunderstorms in the afternoon. Humid with highs in the upper 80s. South winds 10 to 15 miles per hour. Chance of rain 70%. Tuesday night, showers likely with a chance of thunderstorms. Lows in the upper 60s. Chance of rain 70%. At 11 a.m., weather reports for selected cities. At Mansfield-Lawn Regional Airport, it was sunny. The temperature was 73 degrees, the dew point 61, and the relative humidity 65%. The wind was north, at 7 miles an hour. The pressure was 30.03 inches and rising. Elsewhere across Ohio, it was sunny, with a temperature of 74 at Worcester, and 75 at Toledo Express. It was mostly sunny, with a temperature of 77 at Marion, 72 at Cleveland, 74 at Akron-Canton Regional Airport, 74 at Youngstown, and 75 at Findlay. It was partly sunny, with a temperature of 81 at Cincinnati, 80 at Dayton, and 78 at Columbus. Reports from nearby cities outside Ohio, skies ranged from mostly sunny to partly sunny. It was 76 at Pittsburgh, 74 at Detroit, 68 at Buffalo, 80 at Indianapolis, and 77 at Chicago. The current time is 11:09 a.m. Eastern Daylight Time. 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On the latest weather map,
high pressure will build into the southern Great Lakes in the wake of a cold front beginning today. A warm front moves through on Tuesday with heat building in, followed later by a cold front Friday. The forecast for the Central Highlands. Today, partly cloudy this morning, then clearing. Patchy fog this morning. Highs in the lower 80s. North winds 5 to 10 miles per hour. Tonight, partly cloudy in the evening, then clearing. Lows in the upper 50s. Northeast winds 5 to 10 miles per hour, becoming east after midnight. Monday, mostly sunny in the morning, then becoming partly cloudy. Highs in the upper 80s. Southeast winds 5 to 10 miles per hour. Monday night, mostly cloudy. Lows in the upper 60s. South winds 5 to 10 miles per hour. Tuesday, partly sunny with a chance of showers in the morning, then mostly cloudy with showers likely with a chance of thunderstorms in the afternoon. Humid with highs in the upper 80s. South winds 10 to 15 miles per hour. Chance of rain 70%. Tuesday night, showers likely with a chance of thunderstorms. Lows in the upper 60s. Chance of rain 70%. The extended forecast for the Central Highlands. Wednesday, mostly cloudy in the morning, then becoming partly sunny. A chance of thunderstorms. Showers likely, mainly in the morning. Highs in the upper 80s. Chance of rain 60%. Wednesday night, partly cloudy. A chance of showers and thunderstorms in the evening. Lows in the lower 70s. Chance of rain 50%. Thursday, partly sunny with a chance of showers and thunderstorms. Highs in the upper 80s. Chance of rain 50%. Thursday night, mostly cloudy with a chance of showers and thunderstorms. Lows around 70. Chance of rain 40%. Friday, showers likely with a chance of thunderstorms. Highs in the mid 80s. Chance of rain 60%. Friday night, mostly cloudy with showers likely with a chance of thunderstorms in the evening, then partly cloudy with a chance of showers after midnight. Lows in the lower 60s. Chance of rain 60%. Saturday, partly sunny with a chance of showers. Highs in the lower 80s. Chance of rain 40%. At 11 a.m., weather reports for selected cities. At Mansfield-Lom Regional Airport, it was sunny. The temperature was 73 degrees, the dew point 61, and the relative humidity 65%. The wind was north, at 7 miles an hour. The pressure was 30.03 inches and rising. Elsewhere across Ohio, it was sunny, with a temperature of 74 at Wooster, and 75 at Toledo Express. It was mostly sunny, with a temperature of 77 at Marion, 72 at Cleveland, 74 at Akron-Canton Regional Airport, 74 at Youngstown, and 75 at Findlay. It was partly sunny, with a temperature of 81 at Cincinnati, 80 at Dayton, and 78 at Columbus. Reports from nearby cities outside Ohio, skies ranged from mostly sunny to partly sunny. It was 76 at Pittsburgh, 74 at Detroit, 68 at Buffalo, 80 at Indianapolis, and 77 at Chicago. The current time is 11:13 a.m. Eastern Daylight Time. 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On the latest weather map, high pressure will build into the southern Great Lakes in the wake of a cold front beginning today. A warm front moves through on Tuesday with heat building in, followed later by a cold front Friday. The forecast for the Central Highlands. Today, partly cloudy this morning, then clearing. Patchy fog this morning. Highs in the lower 80s. North winds 5 to 10 miles per hour. Tonight, partly cloudy in the evening, then clearing. Lows in the upper 50s. Northeast winds 5 to 10 miles per hour, becoming east after midnight. Monday, mostly sunny in the morning, then becoming partly cloudy. Highs in the upper 80s. Southeast winds 5 to 10 miles per hour. Monday night, mostly cloudy. Lows in the upper 60s. South winds 5 to 10 miles per hour.
Tuesday, partly sunny with a chance of showers in the morning, then mostly cloudy with showers likely with a chance of thunderstorms in the afternoon. Humid with highs in the upper 80s. South winds 10 to 15 miles per hour. Chance of rain 70%. Tuesday night, showers likely with a chance of thunderstorms. Lows in the upper 60s. Chance of rain 70%. At 11 a.m., weather reports for selected cities. At Mansfield Long Regional Airport, it was sunny. The temperature was 73 degrees, the dew point 61, and the relative humidity 65%. The wind was north, at 7 miles an hour. The pressure was 30.03 inches and rising. Elsewhere across Ohio, it was sunny, with a temperature of 74 at Rooster, and 75 at Toledo Express. It was mostly sunny, with a temperature of 77 at Marion, 72 at Cleveland, 74 at Akron-Canton Regional Airport, 74 at Youngstown, and 75 at Findlay. It was partly sunny, with a temperature of 81 at Cincinnati, 80 at Dayton, and 78 at Columbus. Reports from nearby cities outside Ohio, skies ranged from mostly sunny to partly sunny. It was 76 at Pittsburgh, 74 at Detroit, 68 at Buffalo, 80 at Indianapolis, and 77 at Chicago. The current time is 11:16 a.m. Eastern Daylight Time. 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On the latest weather map, high pressure will build into the southern Great Lakes in the wake of a cold front beginning today. A warm front moves through on Tuesday with heat building in, followed later by a cold front Friday. The forecast for the Central Highlands. Today, partly cloudy this morning, then clearing. Patchy fog this morning. Highs in the lower 80s. North winds 5 to 10 miles per hour. Tonight, partly cloudy in the evening, then clearing. Lows in the upper 50s. Northeast winds 5 to 10 miles per hour, becoming east after midnight. Monday, mostly sunny in the morning, then becoming partly cloudy. Highs in the upper 80s. Southeast winds 5 to 10 miles per hour. Monday night, mostly cloudy. Lows in the upper 60s. South winds 5 to 10 miles per hour. Tuesday, partly sunny with a chance of showers in the morning, then mostly cloudy with showers likely with a chance of thunderstorms in the afternoon. Humid with highs in the upper 80s. South winds 10 to 15 miles per hour. Chance of rain 70%. Tuesday night, showers likely with a chance of thunderstorms. Lows in the upper 60s. Chance of rain 70%. At 11 a.m., weather reports for selected cities. At Mansfield Long Regional Airport, it was sunny. The temperature was 73 degrees, the dew point 61, and the relative humidity 65%. The wind was north, at 7 miles an hour. The pressure was 30.03 inches and rising. Elsewhere across Ohio, it was sunny, with a temperature of 74 at Rooster, and 75 at Toledo Express. It was mostly sunny, with a temperature of 77 at Marion, 72 at Cleveland, 74 at Akron-Canton Regional Airport, 74 at Youngstown, and 75 at Findlay. It was partly sunny, with a temperature of 81 at Cincinnati, 80 at Dayton, and 78 at Columbus. Reports from nearby cities outside Ohio, skies ranged from mostly sunny to partly sunny. It was 76 at Pittsburgh, 74 at Detroit, 68 at Buffalo, 80 at Indianapolis, and 77 at Chicago. The current time is 11:19 a.m. Eastern Daylight Time. 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On the latest weather map, high pressure will build into the southern Great Lakes in the wake of a cold front beginning today. A warm front moves through on Tuesday with heat building in, followed later by a cold front Friday. The forecast for the Central Highlands. Today, partly cloudy this morning, then clearing.
Patchy fog this morning. Highs in the lower 80s. North winds 5 to 10 miles per hour. Tonight, partly cloudy in the evening, then clearing. Lows in the upper 50s. Northeast winds 5 to 10 miles per hour, becoming east after midnight. Monday, mostly sunny in the morning, then becoming partly cloudy. Highs in the upper 80s. Southeast winds 5 to 10 miles per hour. Monday night, mostly cloudy. Lows in the upper 60s. South winds 5 to 10 miles per hour. Tuesday, partly sunny with a chance of showers in the morning, then mostly cloudy with showers likely with a chance of thunderstorms in the afternoon. Humid with highs in the upper 80s. South winds 10 to 15 miles per hour. Chance of rain 70%. Tuesday night, showers likely with a chance of thunderstorms. Lows in the upper 60s. Chance of rain 70%. The extended forecast for the Central Highlands. Wednesday, mostly cloudy in the morning, then becoming partly sunny. A chance of thunderstorms. Showers likely, mainly in the morning. Highs in the upper 80s. Chance of rain 60%. Wednesday night, partly cloudy. A chance of showers and thunderstorms in the evening. Lows in the lower 70s. Chance of rain 50%. Thursday, partly sunny with a chance of showers and thunderstorms. Highs in the upper 80s. Chance of rain 50%. Thursday night, mostly cloudy with a chance of showers and thunderstorms. Lows around 70. Chance of rain 40%. Friday, showers likely with a chance of thunderstorms. Highs in the mid-80s. Chance of rain 60%. Friday night, mostly cloudy with showers likely with a chance of thunderstorms in the evening, then partly cloudy with a chance of showers after midnight. Lows in the lower 60s. Chance of rain 60%. Saturday, partly sunny with a chance of showers. Highs in the lower 80s. Chance of rain 40%. At 11 a.m., weather reports for selected cities. At Mansfield Lawn Regional Airport, it was sunny. The temperature was 73 degrees, the dew point 61, and the relative humidity 65%. The wind was north, at 7 miles an hour. The pressure was 30.03 inches and rising. Elsewhere across Ohio, it was sunny, with a temperature of 74 at Wooster, and 75 at Toledo Express. It was mostly sunny, with a temperature of 77 at Marion, 72 at Cleveland, 74 at Akron-Canton Regional Airport, 74 at Youngstown, and 75 at Findlay. It was partly sunny, with a temperature of 81 at Cincinnati, 80 at Dayton, and 78 at Columbus. Reports from nearby cities outside Ohio, skies ranged from mostly sunny to partly sunny. It was 76 at Pittsburgh, 74 at Detroit, 68 at Buffalo, 80 at Indianapolis, and 77 at Chicago. The current time is 11:23 a.m. Eastern Daylight Time. 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On the latest weather map, high pressure will build into the southern Great Lakes in the wake of a cold front beginning today. A warm front moves through on Tuesday with heat building in, followed later by a cold front Friday. The forecast for the Central Highlands. Today, partly cloudy this morning, then clearing. Patchy fog this morning. Highs in the lower 80s. North winds 5 to 10 miles per hour. Tonight, partly cloudy in the evening, then clearing. Lows in the upper 50s. Northeast winds 5 to 10 miles per hour, becoming east after midnight. Monday, mostly sunny in the morning, then becoming partly cloudy. Highs in the upper 80s. Southeast winds 5 to 10 miles per hour. Monday night, mostly cloudy. Lows in the upper 60s. South winds 5 to 10 miles per hour. Tuesday, partly sunny with a chance of showers in the morning, then mostly cloudy with showers likely with a chance of thunderstorms in the afternoon. Humid with highs in the upper 80s. South winds 10 to 15 miles per hour. Chance of rain 70%. Tuesday night,
Showers likely with a chance of thunderstorms. Lows in the upper 60s. Chance of rain 70%. At 11 a.m., weather reports for selected cities. At Mansfield Long Regional Airport, it was sunny. The temperature was 73 degrees, the dew point 61, and the relative humidity 65%. The wind was north, at 7 miles an hour. The pressure was 30.03 inches and rising. Elsewhere across Ohio, it was sunny, with a temperature of 74 at Wooster, and 75 at Toledo Express. It was mostly sunny, with a temperature of 77 at Marion, 72 at Cleveland, 74 at Akron-Canton Regional Airport, 74 at Youngstown, and 75 at Findlay. It was partly sunny, with a temperature of 81 at Cincinnati, 80 at Dayton, and 78 at Columbus. Reports from nearby cities outside Ohio, skies ranged from mostly sunny to partly sunny. It was 76 at Pittsburgh, 74 at Detroit, 68 at Buffalo, 80 at Indianapolis, and 77 at Chicago. The current time is 11:25 a.m. Eastern Daylight Time. 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On the latest weather map, high pressure will build into the southern Great Lakes in the wake of a cold front beginning today. A warm front moves through on Tuesday with heat building in, followed later by a cold front Friday. The forecast for the Central Highlands. Today, partly cloudy this morning, then clearing. Patchy fog this morning. Highs in the lower 80s. North winds 5 to 10 miles per hour. Tonight, partly cloudy in the evening, then clearing. Lows in the upper 50s. Northeast winds 5 to 10 miles per hour, becoming east after midnight. Monday, mostly sunny in the morning, then becoming partly cloudy. Highs in the upper 80s. Southeast winds 5 to 10 miles per hour. Monday night, mostly cloudy. Lows in the upper 60s. South winds 5 to 10 miles per hour. Tuesday, partly sunny with a chance of showers in the morning, then mostly cloudy with showers likely with a chance of thunderstorms in the afternoon. Humid with highs in the upper 80s. South winds 10 to 15 miles per hour. Chance of rain 70%. Tuesday night, showers likely with a chance of thunderstorms. Lows in the upper 60s. Chance of rain 70%. At 11 a.m., weather reports for selected cities. At Mansfield Long Regional Airport, it was sunny. The temperature was 73 degrees, the dew point 61, and the relative humidity 65%. The wind was north, at 7 miles an hour. The pressure was 30.03 inches and rising. Elsewhere across Ohio, it was sunny, with a temperature of 74 at Wooster, and 75 at Toledo Express. It was mostly sunny, with a temperature of 77 at Marion, 72 at Cleveland, 74 at Akron-Canton Regional Airport, 74 at Youngstown, and 75 at Findlay. It was partly sunny, with a temperature of 81 at Cincinnati, 80 at Dayton, and 78 at Columbus. Reports from nearby cities outside Ohio, skies ranged from mostly sunny to partly sunny. It was 76 at Pittsburgh, 74 at Detroit, 68 at Buffalo, 80 at Indianapolis, and 77 at Chicago. The current time is 11:28 a.m. Eastern Daylight Time. 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On the latest weather map, high pressure will build into the southern Great Lakes in the wake of a cold front beginning today. A warm front moves through on Tuesday with heat building in, followed later by a cold front Friday. The forecast for the Central Highlands. Today, partly cloudy this morning, then clearing. Patchy fog this morning. Highs in the lower 80s. North winds 5 to 10 miles per hour. Tonight, partly cloudy in the evening, then clearing. Lows in the upper 50s. Northeast winds 5 to 10 miles per hour.
becoming east after midnight. Monday, mostly sunny in the morning, then becoming partly cloudy. Highs in the upper 80s. Southeast winds 5 to 10 miles per hour. Monday night, mostly cloudy. Lows in the upper 60s. South winds 5 to 10.

likely mainly in the morning. Highs in the upper 80s. Chance of rain 60%. Wednesday night, partly cloudy. A chance of showers and thunderstorms in the evening. Lows in the lower 70s. Chance of rain 50%. Thursday, partly sunny with a chance of showers and thunderstorms. Highs in the upper 80s. Chance of rain 50%. Thursday night, mostly cloudy with a chance of showers and thunderstorms. Lows around 70. Chance of rain 40%. Friday, showers likely with a chance of thunderstorms. Highs in the mid-80s. Chance of rain 60%. Friday night, mostly cloudy with showers likely with a chance of thunderstorms in the evening, then partly cloudy with a chance of showers after midnight. Lows in the lower 60s. Chance of rain 60%. Saturday, partly sunny with a chance of showers. Highs in the lower 80s. Chance of rain 40%. At 11 a.m., weather reports for selected cities. At Mansfield Long Regional Airport, it was sunny. The temperature was 73 degrees, the dew point 61, and the relative humidity 65%. The wind was north, at 7 miles an hour. The pressure was 30.03 inches and rising. Elsewhere across Ohio, it was sunny, with a temperature of 74 at Wooster and 75 at Toledo Express. It was mostly sunny, with a temperature of 77 at Marion, 72 at Cleveland, 74 at Akron-Canton Regional Airport, 74 at Youngstown, and 75 at Findlay. It was partly sunny, with a temperature of 81 at Cincinnati, 80 at Dayton, and 78 at Columbus. Reports from nearby cities outside Ohio, skies ranged from mostly sunny to partly sunny. It was 76 at Pittsburgh, 74 at Detroit, 68 at Buffalo, 80 at Indianapolis, and 77 at Chicago. The current time is 11:32 a.m. Eastern Daylight Time. 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On the latest weather map, high pressure will build into the southern Great Lakes in the wake of a cold front beginning today. A warm front moves through on Tuesday with heat building in, followed later by a cold front Friday. The forecast for the Central Highlands. Today, partly cloudy this morning, then clearing. Patchy fog this morning. Highs in the lower 80s. North winds 5 to 10 miles per hour. Tonight, partly cloudy in the evening, then clearing. Lows in the upper 50s. Northeast winds 5 to 10 miles per hour, becoming east after midnight. Monday, mostly sunny in the morning, then becoming partly cloudy. Highs in the upper 80s. Southeast winds 5 to 10 miles per hour. Monday night, mostly cloudy. Lows in the upper 60s. South winds 5 to 10 miles per hour. Tuesday, partly sunny with a chance of showers in the morning, then mostly cloudy with showers likely with a chance of thunderstorms in the afternoon. Humid with highs in the upper 80s. South winds 10 to 15 miles per hour. Chance of rain 70%. Tuesday night, showers likely with a chance of thunderstorms. Lows in the upper 60s. Chance of rain 70%. At 11 a.m., weather reports for selected cities. At Mansfield Long Regional Airport, it was sunny. The temperature was 73 degrees, the dew point 61, and the relative humidity 65%. The wind was north, at 7 miles an hour. The pressure was 30.03 inches and rising. Elsewhere across Ohio, it was sunny, with a temperature of 74 at Wooster and 75 at Toledo Express. It was mostly sunny, with a temperature of 77 at Marion, 72 at Cleveland, 74 at Akron-Canton Regional Airport, 74 at Youngstown, and 75 at Findlay. It was partly sunny, with a temperature of 81 at Cincinnati, 80 at Dayton, and 78 at Columbus. Reports from nearby cities outside Ohio, skies ranged from mostly sunny to partly sunny. It was 76 at Pittsburgh, 74 at Detroit, 68 at Buffalo, 80 at Indianapolis, and 77 at Chicago. The current time is 11:35 a.m. Eastern Daylight Time.

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On the latest weather map, high pressure will build into the southern Great Lakes in the wake of a cold front beginning today. A warm front moves through on Tuesday with heat building in, followed later by a cold front Friday. The forecast for the Central Highlands. Today, partly cloudy this morning, then clearing. Patchy fog this morning. Highs in the lower 80s. North winds 5 to 10 miles per hour. Tonight, partly cloudy in the evening, then clearing. Lows in the upper 50s. Northeast winds 5 to 10 miles per hour, becoming east after midnight. Monday, mostly sunny in the morning, then becoming partly cloudy. Highs in the upper 80s. Southeast winds 5 to 10 miles per hour. Monday night, mostly cloudy. Lows in the upper 60s. South winds 5 to 10 miles per hour. Tuesday, partly sunny with a chance of showers in the morning, then mostly cloudy with showers likely with a chance of thunderstorms in the afternoon. Humid with highs in the upper 80s. South winds 10 to 15 miles per hour. Chance of rain 70%. Tuesday night, showers likely with a chance of thunderstorms. Lows in the upper 60s. Chance of rain 70%. At 11 a.m., weather reports for selected cities. At Mansfield-Lom Regional Airport, it was sunny. The temperature was 73 degrees, the dew point 61, and the relative humidity 65%. The wind was north, at 7 miles an hour. The pressure was 30.03 inches and rising. Elsewhere across Ohio, it was sunny, with a temperature of 74 at Wooster, and 75 at Toledo Express. It was mostly sunny, with a temperature of 77 at Marion, 72 at Cleveland, 74 at Akron-Canton Regional Airport, 74 at Youngstown, and 75 at Findlay. It was partly sunny, with a temperature of 81 at Cincinnati, 80 at Dayton, and 78 at Columbus. Reports from nearby cities outside Ohio, skies ranged from mostly sunny to partly sunny. It was 76 at Pittsburgh, 74 at Detroit, 68 at Buffalo, 80 at Indianapolis, and 77 at Chicago. The current time is 11:38 a.m. Eastern Daylight Time. 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On the latest weather map, high pressure will build into the southern Great Lakes in the wake of a cold front beginning today. A warm front moves through on Tuesday with heat building in, followed later by a cold front Friday. The forecast for the Central Highlands. Today, partly cloudy this morning, then clearing. Patchy fog this morning. Highs in the lower 80s. North winds 5 to 10 miles per hour. Tonight, partly cloudy in the evening, then clearing. Lows in the upper 50s. Northeast winds 5 to 10 miles per hour, becoming east after midnight. Monday, mostly sunny in the morning, then becoming partly cloudy. Highs in the upper 80s. Southeast winds 5 to 10 miles per hour. Monday night, mostly cloudy. Lows in the upper 60s. South winds 5 to 10 miles per hour. Tuesday, partly sunny with a chance of showers in the morning, then mostly cloudy with showers likely with a chance of thunderstorms in the afternoon. Humid with highs in the upper 80s. South winds 10 to 15 miles per hour. Chance of rain 70%. Tuesday night, showers likely with a chance of thunderstorms. Lows in the upper 60s. Chance of rain 70%. The extended forecast for the Central Highlands. Wednesday, mostly cloudy in the morning, then becoming partly sunny. A chance of thunderstorms. Showers likely, mainly in the morning. Highs in the upper 80s. Chance of rain 60%. Wednesday night, partly cloudy. A chance of showers and thunderstorms in the evening. Lows in the lower 70s. Chance of rain 50%. Thursday, partly cloudy.
partly sunny with a chance of showers and thunderstorms. Highs in the upper 80s. Chance of rain 50%. Thursday night, mostly cloudy with a chance of showers and thunderstorms. Lows around 70. Chance of rain 40%. Friday, showers likely with a chance of thunderstorms. Highs in the mid-80s. Chance of rain 60%. Friday night, mostly cloudy with showers likely with a chance of thunderstorms in the evening, then partly cloudy with a chance of showers after midnight. Lows in the lower 60s. Chance of rain 60%. Saturday, partly sunny with a chance of showers. Highs in the lower 80s. Chance of rain 40%. At 11 a.m., weather reports for selected cities. At Mansfield Lawn Regional Airport, it was sunny. The temperature was 73 degrees, the dew point 61, and the relative humidity 65%. The wind was north, at 7 miles an hour. The pressure was 30.03 inches and rising. Elsewhere across Ohio, it was sunny, with a temperature of 74 at Wooster, and 75 at Toledo Express. It was mostly sunny, with a temperature of 77 at Marion, 72 at Cleveland, 74 at Akron-Canton Regional Airport, 74 at Youngstown, and 75 at Findlay. It was partly sunny, with a temperature of 81 at Cincinnati, 80 at Dayton, and 78 at Columbus. Reports from nearby cities outside Ohio, skies ranged from mostly sunny to partly sunny. It was 76 at Pittsburgh, 74 at Detroit, 68 at Buffalo, 80 at Indianapolis, and 77 at Chicago. The current time is 11:42 a.m. Eastern Daylight Time. 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On the latest weather map, high pressure will build into the southern Great Lakes in the wake of a cold front beginning today. A warm front moves through on Tuesday with heat building in, followed later by a cold front Friday. The forecast for the Central Highlands. Today, partly cloudy this morning, then clearing. Patchy fog this morning. Highs in the lower 80s. North winds 5 to 10 miles per hour. Tonight, partly cloudy in the evening, then clearing. Lows in the upper 50s. Northeast winds 5 to 10 miles per hour, becoming east after midnight. Monday, mostly sunny in the morning, then becoming partly cloudy. Highs in the upper 80s. Southeast winds 5 to 10 miles per hour. Monday night, mostly cloudy. Lows in the upper 60s. South winds 5 to 10 miles per hour. Tuesday, partly sunny with a chance of showers in the morning, then mostly cloudy with showers likely with a chance of thunderstorms in the afternoon. Humid with highs in the upper 80s. South winds 10 to 15 miles per hour. Chance of rain 70%. Tuesday night, showers likely with a chance of thunderstorms. Lows in the upper 60s. Chance of rain 70%. At 11 a.m., weather reports for selected cities. At Mansfield Lawn Regional Airport, it was sunny. The temperature was 73 degrees, the dew point 61, and the relative humidity 65%. The wind was north, at 7 miles an hour. The pressure was 30.03 inches and rising. Elsewhere across Ohio, it was sunny, with a temperature of 74 at Wooster, and 75 at Toledo Express. It was mostly sunny, with a temperature of 77 at Marion, 72 at Cleveland, 74 at Akron-Canton Regional Airport, 74 at Youngstown, and 75 at Findlay. It was partly sunny, with a temperature of 81 at Cincinnati, 80 at Dayton, and 78 at Columbus. Reports from nearby cities outside Ohio. Skies ranged from mostly sunny to partly sunny. It was 76 at Pittsburgh, 74 at Detroit, 68 at Buffalo, 80 at Indianapolis, and 77 at Chicago. The current time is 11:45 a.m. Eastern Daylight Time. 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
On the latest weather map, high pressure will build into the southern Great Lakes in the wake of a cold front beginning today. A warm front moves through on Tuesday with heat building in, followed later by a cold front Friday. The forecast for the Central Highlands. Today, partly cloudy this morning, then clearing. Patchy fog this morning. Highs in the lower 80s. North winds 5 to 10 miles per hour. Tonight, partly cloudy in the evening, then clearing. Lows in the upper 50s. Northeast winds 5 to 10 miles per hour, becoming east after midnight. Monday, mostly sunny in the morning, then becoming partly cloudy. Highs in the upper 80s. Southeast winds 5 to 10 miles per hour. Monday night, mostly cloudy. Lows in the upper 60s. South winds 5 to 10 miles per hour. Tuesday, partly sunny with a chance of showers in the morning, then mostly cloudy with showers likely with a chance of thunderstorms in the afternoon. Humid with highs in the upper 80s. South winds 10 to 15 miles per hour. Chance of rain 70%. Tuesday night, showers likely with a chance of thunderstorms. Lows in the upper 60s. Chance of rain 70%. At 11 a.m., weather reports for selected cities. At Mansfield Lawn Regional Airport, it was sunny. The temperature was 73 degrees, the dew point 61, and the relative humidity 65%. The wind was north, at 7 miles an hour. The pressure was 30.03 inches and rising. Elsewhere across Ohio, it was sunny, with a temperature of 74 at Rooster, and 75 at Toledo Express. It was mostly sunny, with a temperature of 77 at Marion, 72 at Cleveland, 74 at Akron-Canton Regional Airport, 74 at Youngstown, and 75 at Findlay. It was partly sunny, with a temperature of 81 at Cincinnati, 80 at Dayton, and 78 at Columbus. Reports from nearby cities outside Ohio, skies ranged from mostly sunny to partly sunny. It was 76 at Pittsburgh, 74 at Detroit, 68 at Buffalo, 80 at Indianapolis, and 77 at Chicago. The current time is 11:48 a.m. Eastern Daylight Time. 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On the latest weather map, high pressure will build into the southern Great Lakes in the wake of a cold front beginning today. A warm front moves through on Tuesday with heat building in, followed later by a cold front Friday. The forecast for the Central Highlands. Today, partly cloudy this morning, then clearing. Patchy fog this morning. Highs in the lower 80s. North winds 5 to 10 miles per hour. Tonight, partly cloudy in the evening, then clearing. Lows in the upper 50s. Northeast winds 5 to 10 miles per hour, becoming east after midnight. Monday, mostly sunny in the morning, then becoming partly cloudy. Highs in the upper 80s. Southeast winds 5 to 10 miles per hour. Monday night, mostly cloudy. Lows in the upper 60s. South winds 5 to 10 miles per hour. Tuesday, partly sunny with a chance of showers in the morning, then mostly cloudy with showers likely with a chance of thunderstorms in the afternoon. Humid with highs in the upper 80s. South winds 10 to 15 miles per hour. Chance of rain 70%. Tuesday night, showers likely with a chance of thunderstorms. Lows in the upper 60s. Chance of rain 70%. At 11 a.m., weather reports for selected cities. At Mansfield Lawn Regional Airport, it was sunny. The temperature was 73 degrees, the dew point 61, and the relative humidity 65%. The wind was north, at 7 miles an hour. The pressure was 30.03 inches and rising. Elsewhere across Ohio, it was sunny, with a temperature of 74 at Rooster, and 75 at Toledo Express. It was mostly sunny, with a temperature of 77 at Marion, 72 at Cleveland, 74 at Akron-Canton Regional Airport, 74 at Youngstown, and 75 at Findlay. It was partly sunny, with a temperature of 81 at Cincinnati, 80 at Dayton, and 78 at Columbus. Reports from nearby cities outside Ohio,
skies ranged from mostly sunny to partly sunny. It was 76 at Pittsburgh, 74 at Detroit, 68 at Buffalo, 80 at Indianapolis, and 77 at Chicago. The extended forecast for the Central Highlands. Wednesday, mostly cloudy in the morning, then becoming partly sunny. A chance of thunderstorms. Showers likely, mainly in the morning. Highs in the upper 80s. Chance of rain 60%. Wednesday night, partly cloudy. A chance of showers and thunderstorms in the evening. Lows in the lower 70s. Chance of rain 50%. Thursday, partly sunny with a chance of showers and thunderstorms. Highs in the upper 80s. Chance of rain 50%. Thursday night, mostly cloudy with a chance of showers and thunderstorms. Lows around 70. Chance of rain 40%. Friday, showers likely with a chance of thunderstorms. Highs in the mid-80s. Chance of rain 60%. Friday night, mostly cloudy with showers likely with a chance of thunderstorms in the evening, then partly cloudy with a chance of showers after midnight. Lows in the lower 60s. Chance of rain 60%. Saturday, partly sunny with a chance of showers. Highs in the lower 80s. Chance of rain 40%. The current time is 11:52 a.m. Eastern Daylight Time. 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On the latest weather map, high pressure will build into the southern Great Lakes in the wake of a cold front beginning today. A warm front moves through on Tuesday with heat building in, followed later by a cold front Friday. The forecast for the Central Highlands. Today, partly cloudy this morning, then clearing. Patchy fog this morning. Highs in the lower 80s. North winds 5 to 10 miles per hour. Tonight, partly cloudy in the evening, then clearing. Lows in the upper 50s. Northeast winds 5 to 10 miles per hour, becoming east after midnight. Monday, mostly sunny in the morning, then becoming partly cloudy. Highs in the upper 80s. Southeast winds 5 to 10 miles per hour. Monday night, mostly cloudy. Lows in the upper 60s. South winds 5 to 10 miles per hour. Tuesday, partly sunny with a chance of showers in the morning, then mostly cloudy with showers likely with a chance of thunderstorms in the afternoon. Humid with highs in the upper 80s. South winds 10 to 15 miles per hour. Chance of rain 70%. Tuesday night, showers likely with a chance of thunderstorms. Lows in the upper 60s. Chance of rain 70%. At 11 a.m., weather reports for selected cities. At Mansfield Long Regional Airport, it was sunny. The temperature was 73 degrees, the dew point 61, and the relative humidity 65%. The wind was north, at 7 miles an hour. The pressure was 30.03 inches and rising. Elsewhere across Ohio, it was sunny, with a temperature of 74 at Wooster, and 75 at Toledo Express. It was mostly sunny, with a temperature of 77 at Marion, 72 at Cleveland, 74 at Akron-Canton Regional Airport, 74 at Youngstown, and 75 at Findlay. It was partly sunny, with a temperature of 81 at Cincinnati, 80 at Dayton, and 78 at Columbus. Reports from nearby cities outside Ohio, skies ranged from mostly sunny to partly sunny. It was 76 at Pittsburgh, 74 at Detroit, 68 at Buffalo, 80 at Indianapolis, and 77 at Chicago. The current time is 11:54 a.m. Eastern Daylight Time. 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On the latest weather map, high pressure will build into the southern Great Lakes in the wake of a cold front beginning today. A warm front moves through on Tuesday with heat building in, followed later by a cold front Friday. The forecast for the Central Highlands. Today, partly cloudy this morning.
then clearing. Patchy fog this morning. Highs in the lower 80s. North winds 5 to 10 miles per hour. Tonight, partly cloudy in the evening, then clearing. Lows in the upper 50s. Northeast winds 5 to 10 miles per hour, becoming east after midnight. Monday, mostly sunny in the morning, then becoming partly cloudy. Highs in the upper 80s. Southeast winds 5 to 10 miles per hour. Monday night, mostly cloudy. Lows in the upper 60s. South winds 5 to 10 miles per hour. Tuesday, partly sunny with a chance of showers in the morning, then mostly cloudy with showers likely with a chance of thunderstorms in the afternoon. Humid with highs in the upper 80s. South winds 10 to 15 miles per hour. Chance of rain 70%. Tuesday night, showers likely with a chance of thunderstorms. Lows in the upper 60s. Chance of rain 70%. At 11 a.m., weather reports for selected cities. At Mansfield Lawn Regional Airport, it was sunny. The temperature was 73 degrees, the dew point 61, and the relative humidity 65%. The wind was north, at 7 miles an hour. The pressure was 30.03 inches and rising. Elsewhere across Ohio, it was sunny, with a temperature of 74 at Wooster, and 75 at Toledo Express. It was mostly sunny, with a temperature of 77 at Marion, 72 at Cleveland, 74 at Akron-Canton Regional Airport, 74 at Youngstown, and 75 at Findlay. It was partly sunny, with a temperature of 81 at Cincinnati, 80 at Dayton, and 78 at Columbus. Reports from nearby cities outside Ohio, skies ranged from mostly sunny to partly sunny. It was 76 at Pittsburgh, 74 at Detroit, 68 at Buffalo, 80 at Indianapolis, and 77 at Chicago. The current time is 11:57 a.m. Eastern Daylight Time. 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On the latest weather map, high pressure will build into the southern Great Lakes in the wake of a cold front beginning today. A warm front moves through on Tuesday with heat building in, followed later by a cold front Friday. The forecast for the Central Highlands. Today, partly cloudy this morning, then clearing. Patchy fog this morning. Highs in the lower 80s. North winds 5 to 10 miles per hour. Tonight, partly cloudy in the evening, then clearing. Lows in the upper 50s. Northeast winds 5 to 10 miles per hour, becoming east after midnight. Monday, mostly sunny in the morning, then becoming partly cloudy. Highs in the upper 80s. Southeast winds 5 to 10 miles per hour. Monday night, mostly cloudy. Lows in the upper 60s. South winds 5 to 10 miles per hour. Tuesday, partly sunny with a chance of showers in the morning, then mostly cloudy with showers likely with a chance of thunderstorms in the afternoon. Humid with highs in the upper 80s. South winds 10 to 15 miles per hour. Chance of rain 70%. Tuesday night, showers likely with a chance of thunderstorms. Lows in the upper 60s. Chance of rain 70%. At 11 a.m., weather reports for selected cities. At Mansfield Lawn Regional Airport, it was sunny. The temperature was 73 degrees, the dew point 61, and the relative humidity 65%. The wind was north, at 7 miles an hour. The pressure was 30.03 inches and rising. Elsewhere across Ohio, it was sunny, with a temperature of 74 at Wooster, and 75 at Toledo Express. It was mostly sunny, with a temperature of 77 at Marion, 72 at Cleveland, 74 at Akron-Canton Regional Airport, 74 at Youngstown, and 75 at Findlay. It was partly sunny, with a temperature of 81 at Cincinnati, 80 at Dayton, and 78 at Columbus. Reports from nearby cities outside Ohio, skies ranged from mostly sunny to partly sunny. It was 76 at Pittsburgh, 74 at Detroit, 68 at Buffalo, 80 at Indianapolis, and 77 at Chicago. The Nearshore Marine Forecast. For the following marine location, the islands to Vermilion.
This afternoon, northeast winds 5 to 10 knots. Sunny. Waves 1 foot or less. Tonight, northeast winds 10 knots or less becoming east. Mostly clear. Waves 1 foot or less. Monday, east winds 5 to 15 knots. Mostly sunny. Waves 2 feet or less. Monday night, east winds 5 to 15 knots becoming south. Partly cloudy in the evening, then becoming mostly cloudy. Waves 2 feet or less. The water temperature off Toledo is 69 degrees, off Cleveland 59 degrees, and off Erie 62 degrees. The extended forecast for the Central Highlands. Wednesday, mostly cloudy in the morning, then becoming partly sunny. A chance of thunderstorms. Showers likely, mainly in the morning. Highs in the upper 80s. Chance of rain 60%. Wednesday night, partly cloudy. A chance of showers and thunderstorms in the evening. Lows in the lower 70s. Chance of rain 50%. Thursday, partly sunny with a chance of showers and thunderstorms. Highs in the upper 80s. Chance of rain 50%. Thursday night, mostly cloudy with a chance of showers and thunderstorms. Lows around 70. Chance of rain 40%. Friday, showers likely with a chance of thunderstorms. Highs in the mid-80s. Chance of rain 60%. Friday night, mostly cloudy with showers likely with a chance of thunderstorms in the evening, then partly cloudy with a chance of showers after midnight. Lows in the lower 60s. Chance of rain 60%. Saturday, partly sunny with a chance of showers. Highs in the lower 80s. Chance of rain 40%. The current time is 12:02 p.m. Eastern Daylight Time. 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On the latest weather map, high pressure will build into the southern Great Lakes in the wake of a cold front beginning today. A warm front moves through on Tuesday with heat building in, followed later by a cold front Friday. The forecast for the Central Highlands. Today, partly cloudy this morning, then clearing. Patchy fog this morning. Highs in the lower 80s. North winds 5 to 10 miles per hour. Tonight, partly cloudy in the evening, then clearing. Lows in the upper 50s. Northeast winds 5 to 10 miles per hour, becoming east after midnight. Monday, mostly sunny in the morning, then becoming partly cloudy. Highs in the upper 80s. Southeast winds 5 to 10 miles per hour. Monday night, mostly cloudy. Lows in the upper 60s. South winds 5 to 10 miles per hour. Tuesday, partly sunny with a chance of showers in the morning, then mostly cloudy with showers likely with a chance of thunderstorms in the afternoon. Humid with highs in the upper 80s. South winds 10 to 15 miles per hour. Chance of rain 70%. Tuesday night, showers likely with a chance of thunderstorms. Lows in the upper 60s. Chance of rain 70%. At 11 a.m., weather reports for selected cities. At Mansfield-Lom Regional Airport, it was sunny. The temperature was 73 degrees, the dew point 61, and the relative humidity 65%. The wind was north, at 7 miles an hour. The pressure was 30.03 inches and rising. Elsewhere across Ohio, it was sunny, with a temperature of 74 at Wooster, and 75 at Toledo Express. It was mostly sunny, with a temperature of 77 at Marion, 72 at Cleveland, 74 at Akron-Canton Regional Airport, 74 at Youngstown, and 75 at Findlay. It was partly sunny, with a temperature of 81 at Cincinnati, 80 at Dayton, and 78 at Columbus. Reports from nearby cities outside Ohio, skies ranged from mostly sunny to partly sunny. It was 76 at Pittsburgh, 74 at Detroit, 68 at Buffalo, 80 at Indianapolis, and 77 at Chicago. At noon, weather reports for selected cities. At Mansfield-Lom Regional Airport, it was sunny. The temperature was 75 degrees, the dew point 62, and the relative humidity 64%.
The wind was north, at 8 miles an hour. The pressure was 30.03 inches and steady. Elsewhere across Ohio, it was sunny, with a temperature of 76 at Wooster, 80 at Marion, 76 at Toledo Express, and 77 at Findlay. It was mostly sunny, with a temperature of 74 at Cleveland, 76 at Akron-Canton Regional Airport, and 76 at Youngstown. It was partly sunny, with a temperature of 83 at Cincinnati, 82 at Dayton, and 81 at Columbus. Reports from nearby cities outside Ohio, skies ranged from mostly sunny to partly sunny. It was 79 at Pittsburgh, 78 at Detroit, 68 at Buffalo, 82 at Indianapolis, and 81 at Chicago. The current time is 12:06 p.m. Eastern Daylight Time. 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On the latest weather map, high pressure will build into the southern Great Lakes in the wake of a cold front beginning today. A warm front moves through on Tuesday with heat building in, followed later by a cold front Friday. The forecast for the Central Highlands. Today, partly cloudy this morning, then clearing. Patchy fog this morning. Highs in the lower 80s. North winds 5 to 10 miles per hour. Tonight, partly cloudy in the evening, then clearing. Lows in the upper 50s. Northeast winds 5 to 10 miles per hour, becoming east after midnight. Monday, mostly sunny in the morning, then becoming partly cloudy. Highs in the upper 80s. Southeast winds 5 to 10 miles per hour. Monday night, mostly cloudy. Lows in the upper 60s. South winds 5 to 10 miles per hour. Tuesday, partly sunny with a chance of showers in the morning, then mostly cloudy with showers likely with a chance of thunderstorms in the afternoon. Humid with highs in the upper 80s. South winds 10 to 15 miles per hour. Chance of rain 70%. Tuesday night, showers likely with a chance of thunderstorms. Lows in the upper 60s. Chance of rain 70%. At noon, weather reports for selected cities. At Mansfield Lawn Regional Airport, it was sunny. The temperature was 75 degrees, the dew point 62, and the relative humidity 64%. The wind was north, at 8 miles an hour. The pressure was 30.03 inches and steady. Elsewhere across Ohio, it was sunny, with a temperature of 76 at Wooster, 80 at Marion, 76 at Toledo Express, and 77 at Findlay. It was mostly sunny, with a temperature of 74 at Cleveland, 76 at Akron-Canton Regional Airport, and 76 at Youngstown. It was partly sunny, with a temperature of 83 at Cincinnati, 82 at Dayton, and 81 at Columbus. Reports from nearby cities outside Ohio, skies ranged from mostly sunny to partly sunny. It was 79 at Pittsburgh, 78 at Detroit, 68 at Buffalo, 82 at Indianapolis, and 81 at Chicago. The current time is 12:09 p.m. Eastern Daylight Time. 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On the latest weather map, high pressure will build into the southern Great Lakes in the wake of a cold front beginning today. A warm front moves through on Tuesday with heat building in, followed later by a cold front Friday. The forecast for the Central Highlands. Today, partly cloudy this morning, then clearing. Patchy fog this morning. Highs in the lower 80s. North winds 5 to 10 miles per hour. Tonight, partly cloudy in the evening, then clearing. Lows in the upper 50s. Northeast winds 5 to 10 miles per hour, becoming east after midnight. Monday, mostly sunny in the morning, then becoming partly cloudy. Highs in the upper 80s. Southeast winds 5 to 10 miles per hour. Monday night, mostly cloudy. Lows in the upper 60s. South winds 5 to 10 miles per hour. Tuesday, partly sunny with a chance of showers in the morning,
then mostly cloudy with showers likely with a chance of thunderstorms in the afternoon. Humid with highs in the upper 80s. South winds 10 to 15 miles per hour. Chance of rain 70%. Tuesday night, showers likely with a chance of thunderstorms. Lows in the upper 60s. Chance of rain 70%. The extended forecast for the Central Highlands. Wednesday, mostly cloudy in the morning, then becoming partly sunny. A chance of thunderstorms. Showers likely, mainly in the morning. Highs in the upper 80s. Chance of rain 60%. Wednesday night, partly cloudy. A chance of showers and thunderstorms in the evening. Lows in the lower 70s. Chance of rain 50%. Thursday, partly sunny with a chance of showers and thunderstorms. Highs in the upper 80s. Chance of rain 50%. Thursday night, mostly cloudy with a chance of showers and thunderstorms. Lows around 70. Chance of rain 40%. Friday, showers likely with a chance of thunderstorms. Highs in the mid-80s. Chance of rain 60%. Friday night, mostly cloudy with showers likely with a chance of thunderstorms in the evening, then partly cloudy with a chance of showers after midnight. Lows in the lower 60s. Chance of rain 60%. Saturday, partly sunny with a chance of showers. Highs in the lower 80s. Chance of rain 40%. At noon, weather reports for selected cities. At Mansfield Lawn Regional Airport, it was sunny. The temperature was 75 degrees, the dew point 62, and the relative humidity 64%. The wind was north, at 8 miles an hour. The pressure was 30.03 inches and steady. Elsewhere across Ohio, it was sunny, with a temperature of 76 at Worcester, 80 at Marion, 76 at Toledo Express, and 77 at Findlay. It was mostly sunny, with a temperature of 74 at Cleveland, 76 at Akron-Canton Regional Airport, and 76 at Youngstown. It was partly sunny, with a temperature of 83 at Cincinnati, 82 at Dayton, and 81 at Columbus. Reports from nearby cities outside Ohio, skies ranged from mostly sunny to partly sunny. It was 79 at Pittsburgh, 78 at Detroit, 68 at Buffalo, 82 at Indianapolis, and 81 at Chicago. The current time is 12:13 p.m. Eastern Daylight Time. 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On the latest weather map, high pressure will build into the southern Great Lakes in the wake of a cold front beginning today. A warm front moves through on Tuesday with heat building in, followed later by a cold front Friday. The forecast for the Central Highlands. Today, partly cloudy this morning, then clearing. Patchy fog this morning. Highs in the lower 80s. North winds 5 to 10 miles per hour. Tonight, partly cloudy in the evening, then clearing. Lows in the upper 50s. Northeast winds 5 to 10 miles per hour, becoming east after midnight. Monday, mostly sunny in the morning, then becoming partly cloudy. Highs in the upper 80s. Southeast winds 5 to 10 miles per hour. Monday night, mostly cloudy. Lows in the upper 60s. South winds 5 to 10 miles per hour. Tuesday, partly sunny with a chance of showers in the morning, then mostly cloudy with showers likely with a chance of thunderstorms in the afternoon. Humid with highs in the upper 80s. South winds 10 to 15 miles per hour. Chance of rain 70%. Tuesday night, showers likely with a chance of thunderstorms. Lows in the upper 60s. Chance of rain 70%. At noon, weather reports for selected cities. At Mansfield Lawn Regional Airport, it was sunny. The temperature was 75 degrees, the dew point 62, and the relative humidity 64%. The wind was north, at 8 miles an hour. The pressure was 30.03 inches and steady. Elsewhere across Ohio, it was sunny, with a temperature of 76 at Worcester, 80 at Marion, 76 at Toledo Express, and 77 at Findlay. It was mostly sunny, with a temperature of 74 at Cleveland,
76 at Akron-Canton Regional Airport and 76 at Youngstown. It was partly sunny, with a temperature of 83 at Cincinnati, 82 at Dayton, and 81 at Columbus. Reports from nearby cities outside Ohio, skies ranged from mostly sunny to partly sunny. It was 79 at Pittsburgh, 78 at Detroit, 68 at Buffalo, 82 at Indianapolis, and 81 at Chicago. The current time is 12:16 p.m. Eastern Daylight Time. 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On the latest weather map, high pressure will build into the southern Great Lakes in the wake of a cold front beginning today. A warm front moves through on Tuesday with heat building in, followed later by a cold front Friday. The forecast for the Central Highlands. Today, partly cloudy this morning, then clearing. Patchy fog this morning. Highs in the lower 80s. North winds 5 to 10 miles per hour. Tonight, partly cloudy in the evening, then clearing. Lows in the upper 50s. Northeast winds 5 to 10 miles per hour, becoming east after midnight. Monday, mostly sunny in the morning, then becoming partly cloudy. Highs in the upper 80s. Southeast winds 5 to 10 miles per hour. Monday night, mostly cloudy. Lows in the upper 60s. South winds 5 to 10 miles per hour. Tuesday, partly sunny with a chance of showers in the morning, then mostly cloudy with showers likely with a chance of thunderstorms in the afternoon. Humid with highs in the upper 80s. South winds 10 to 15 miles per hour. Chance of rain 70%. Tuesday night, showers likely with a chance of thunderstorms. Lows in the upper 60s. Chance of rain 70%. At noon, weather reports for selected cities. At Mansfield Long Regional Airport, it was sunny. The temperature was 75 degrees, the dew point 62, and the relative humidity 64%. The wind was north, at 8 miles an hour. The pressure was 30.03 inches and steady. Elsewhere across Ohio, it was sunny, with a temperature of 76 at Worcester, 80 at Marion, 76 at Toledo Express, and 77 at Findlay. It was mostly sunny, with a temperature of 74 at Cleveland, 76 at Akron-Canton Regional Airport, and 76 at Youngstown. It was partly sunny, with a temperature of 83 at Cincinnati, 82 at Dayton, and 81 at Columbus. Reports from nearby cities outside Ohio, skies ranged from mostly sunny to partly sunny. It was 79 at Pittsburgh, 78 at Detroit, 68 at Buffalo, 82 at Indianapolis, and 81 at Chicago. The current time is 12:18 p.m. Eastern Daylight Time. 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On the latest weather map, high pressure will build into the southern Great Lakes in the wake of a cold front beginning today. A warm front moves through on Tuesday with heat building in, followed later by a cold front Friday. The forecast for the Central Highlands. Today, partly cloudy this morning, then clearing. Patchy fog this morning. Highs in the lower 80s. North winds 5 to 10 miles per hour. Tonight, partly cloudy in the evening, then clearing. Lows in the upper 50s. Northeast winds 5 to 10 miles per hour, becoming east after midnight. Monday, mostly sunny in the morning, then becoming partly cloudy. Highs in the upper 80s. Southeast winds 5 to 10 miles per hour. Monday night, mostly cloudy. Lows in the upper 60s. South winds 5 to 10 miles per hour. Tuesday, partly sunny with a chance of showers in the morning, then mostly cloudy with showers likely with a chance of thunderstorms in the afternoon. Humid with highs in the upper 80s. South winds 10 to 15 miles per hour. Chance of rain 70%. Tuesday night, showers likely with a chance of thunderstorms. Lows in the upper 60s. Chance of rain 70%.
the extended forecast for the Central Highlands. Wednesday, mostly cloudy in the morning, then becoming partly sunny. A chance of thunderstorms. Showers likely, mainly in the morning. Highs in the upper 80s. Chance of rain 60%. Wednesday night, partly cloudy. A chance of showers and thunderstorms in the evening. Lows in the lower 70s. Chance of rain 50%. Thursday, partly sunny with a chance of showers and thunderstorms. Highs in the upper 80s. Chance of rain 50%. Thursday night, mostly cloudy with a chance of showers and thunderstorms. Lows around 70. Chance of rain 40%. Friday, showers likely with a chance of thunderstorms. Highs in the mid-80s. Chance of rain 60%. Friday night, mostly cloudy with showers likely with a chance of thunderstorms in the evening, then partly cloudy with a chance of showers after midnight. Lows in the lower 60s. Chance of rain 60%. Saturday, partly sunny with a chance of showers. Highs in the lower 80s. Chance of rain 40%. At noon, weather reports for selected cities. At Mansfield Lawn Regional Airport, it was sunny. The temperature was 75 degrees, the dew point 62, and the relative humidity 64%. The wind was north, at 8 miles an hour. The pressure was 30.03 inches and steady. Elsewhere across Ohio, it was sunny, with a temperature of 76 at Worcester, 80 at Marion, 76 at Toledo Express, and 77 at Findlay. It was mostly sunny, with a temperature of 74 at Cleveland, 76 at Akron-Canton Regional Airport, and 76 at Youngstown. It was partly sunny, with a temperature of 83 at Cincinnati, 82 at Dayton, and 81 at Columbus. Reports from nearby cities outside Ohio, skies ranged from mostly sunny to partly sunny. It was 79 at Pittsburgh, 78 at Detroit, 68 at Buffalo, 82 at Indianapolis, and 81 at Chicago. The current time is 12:22 p.m. Eastern Daylight Time. 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On the latest weather map, high pressure will build into the southern Great Lakes in the wake of a cold front beginning today. A warm front moves through on Tuesday with heat building in, followed later by a cold front Friday. The forecast for the Central Highlands. Today, partly cloudy this morning, then clearing. Patchy fog this morning. Highs in the lower 80s. North winds 5 to 10 miles per hour. Tonight, partly cloudy in the evening, then clearing. Lows in the upper 50s. Northeast winds 5 to 10 miles per hour, becoming east after midnight. Monday, mostly sunny in the morning, then becoming partly cloudy. Highs in the upper 80s. Southeast winds 5 to 10 miles per hour. Monday night, mostly cloudy. Lows in the upper 60s. South winds 5 to 10 miles per hour. Tuesday, partly sunny with a chance of showers in the morning, then mostly cloudy with showers likely with a chance of thunderstorms in the afternoon. Humid with highs in the upper 80s. South winds 10 to 15 miles per hour. Chance of rain 70%. Tuesday night, showers likely with a chance of thunderstorms. Lows in the upper 60s. Chance of rain 70%. At noon, weather reports for selected cities. At Mansfield Lawn Regional Airport, it was sunny. The temperature was 75 degrees, the dew point 62, and the relative humidity 64%. The wind was north, at 8 miles an hour. The pressure was 30.03 inches and steady. Elsewhere across Ohio, it was sunny, with a temperature of 76 at Worcester, 80 at Marion, 76 at Toledo Express, and 77 at Findlay. It was mostly sunny, with a temperature of 74 at Cleveland, 76 at Akron-Canton Regional Airport, and 76 at Youngstown. It was partly sunny, with a temperature of 83 at Cincinnati, 82 at Dayton, and 81 at Columbus. Reports from nearby cities outside Ohio, skies ranged from mostly sunny to partly sunny. It was 79 at Pittsburgh, 78 at Detroit,
68 at Buffalo, 82 at Indianapolis, and 81 at Chicago. The current time is 12:25 p.m. Eastern Daylight Time. 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On the latest weather map, high pressure will build into the southern Great Lakes in the wake of a cold front beginning today. A warm front moves through on Tuesday with heat building in, followed later by a cold front Friday. The forecast for the Central Highlands. Today, partly cloudy this morning, then clearing. Patchy fog this morning. Highs in the lower 80s. North winds 5 to 10 miles per hour. Tonight, partly cloudy in the evening, then clearing. Lows in the upper 50s. Northeast winds 5 to 10 miles per hour, becoming east after midnight. Monday, mostly sunny in the morning, then becoming partly cloudy. Highs in the upper 80s. Southeast winds 5 to 10 miles per hour. Monday night, mostly cloudy. Lows in the upper 60s. South winds 5 to 10 miles per hour. Tuesday, partly sunny with a chance of showers in the morning, then mostly cloudy with showers likely with a chance of thunderstorms in the afternoon. Humid with highs in the upper 80s. South winds 10 to 15 miles per hour. Chance of rain 70%. Tuesday night, showers likely with a chance of thunderstorms. Lows in the upper 60s. Chance of rain 70%. At noon, weather reports for selected cities. At Mansfield-Lom Regional Airport, it was sunny. The temperature was 75 degrees, the dew point 62, and the relative humidity 64%. The wind was north, at 8 miles an hour. The pressure was 30.03 inches and steady. Elsewhere across Ohio, it was sunny, with a temperature of 76 at Wooster, 80 at Marion, 76 at Toledo Express, and 77 at Findlay. It was mostly sunny, with a temperature of 74 at Cleveland, 76 at Akron-Canton Regional Airport, and 76 at Youngstown. It was partly sunny, with a temperature of 83 at Cincinnati, 82 at Dayton, and 81 at Columbus. Reports from nearby cities outside Ohio, skies ranged from mostly sunny to partly sunny. It was 79 at Pittsburgh, 78 at Detroit, 68 at Buffalo, 82 at Indianapolis, and 81 at Chicago. The current time is 12:28 p.m. Eastern Daylight Time. 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On the latest weather map, high pressure will build into the southern Great Lakes in the wake of a cold front beginning today. A warm front moves through on Tuesday with heat building in, followed later by a cold front Friday. The forecast for the Central Highlands. Today, partly cloudy this morning, then clearing. Patchy fog this morning. Highs in the lower 80s. North winds 5 to 10 miles per hour. Tonight, partly cloudy in the evening, then clearing. Lows in the upper 50s. Northeast winds 5 to 10 miles per hour, becoming east after midnight. Monday, mostly sunny in the morning, then becoming partly cloudy. Highs in the upper 80s. Southeast winds 5 to 10 miles per hour. Monday night, mostly cloudy. Lows in the upper 60s. South winds 5 to 10 miles per hour. Tuesday, partly sunny with a chance of showers in the morning, then mostly cloudy with showers likely with a chance of thunderstorms in the afternoon. Humid with highs in the upper 80s. South winds 10 to 15 miles per hour. Chance of rain 70%. Tuesday night, showers likely with a chance of thunderstorms. Lows in the upper 60s. Chance of rain 70%. The extended forecast for the Central Highlands. Wednesday, mostly cloudy in the morning, then becoming partly sunny. A chance of thunderstorms. Showers likely, mainly in the morning. Highs in the upper 80s. Chance of rain 60%. Wednesday night, partly cloudy.
a chance of showers and thunderstorms.

chance of thunderstorms in the evening, then partly cloudy with a chance of showers after midnight. Lows in the lower 60s. Chance of rain 60%. Saturday, partly sunny with a chance of showers. Highs in the lower 80s. Chance of rain 40%. At noon, weather reports for selected cities. At Mansfield Long Regional Airport, it was sunny. The temperature was 75 degrees, the dew point 62, and the relative humidity 64%. The wind was north, at 8 miles an hour. The pressure was 30.03 inches and steady. Elsewhere across Ohio, it was sunny, with a temperature of 76 at Worcester, 80 at Marion, 76 at Toledo Express, and 77 at Findlay. It was mostly sunny, with a temperature of 74 at Cleveland, 76 at Akron-Canton Regional Airport, and 76 at Youngstown. It was partly sunny, with a temperature of 83 at Cincinnati, 82 at Dayton, and 81 at Columbus. Reports from nearby cities outside Ohio, skies ranged from mostly sunny to partly sunny. It was 79 at Pittsburgh, 78 at Detroit, 68 at Buffalo, 82 at Indianapolis, and 81 at Chicago. The current time is 12:32 p.m. Eastern Daylight Time. 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On the latest weather map, high pressure will build into the southern Great Lakes in the wake of a cold front beginning today. A warm front moves through on Tuesday with heat building in, followed later by a cold front Friday. The forecast for the Central Highlands. Today, partly cloudy this morning, then clearing. Cloudy this morning, then clearing. Patchy fog this morning. Highs in the lower 80s. North winds 5 to 10 miles per hour. Tonight, partly cloudy in the evening, then clearing. Lows in the upper 50s. Northeast winds 5 to 10 miles per hour, becoming east after midnight. Monday, mostly sunny in the morning, then becoming partly cloudy. Highs in the upper 80s. Southeast winds 5 to 10 miles per hour. Monday night, mostly cloudy. Lows in the upper 60s. South winds 5 to 10 miles per hour. Tuesday, partly sunny with a chance of showers in the morning, then mostly cloudy with showers likely with a chance of thunderstorms in the afternoon. Humid with highs in the upper 80s. South winds 10 to 15 miles per hour. Chance of rain 70%. Tuesday night, showers likely with a chance of thunderstorms. Lows in the upper 60s. Chance of rain 70%. At noon, weather reports for selected cities. At Mansfield Long Regional Airport, it was sunny. The temperature was 75 degrees, the dew point 62, and the relative humidity 64%. The wind was north, at 8 miles an hour. The pressure was 30.03 inches and steady. Elsewhere across Ohio, it was sunny, with a temperature of 76 at Worcester, 80 at Marion, 76 at Toledo Express, and 77 at Findlay. It was mostly sunny, with a temperature of 74 at Cleveland, 76 at Akron-Canton Regional Airport, and 76 at Youngstown. It was partly sunny, with a temperature of 83 at Cincinnati, 82 at Dayton, and 81 at Columbus. Reports from nearby cities outside Ohio, skies ranged from mostly sunny to partly sunny. It was 79 at Pittsburgh, 78 at Detroit, 68 at Buffalo, 82 at Indianapolis, and 81 at Chicago. The current time is 12:35 p.m. Eastern Daylight Time. 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On the latest weather map, high pressure will build into the southern Great Lakes in the wake of a cold front beginning today. A warm front moves through on Tuesday with heat building in, followed later by a cold front Friday. The forecast for the Central Highlands. Today, partly cloudy this morning, then clearing. Patchy fog this morning. Highs in the lower 80s. North winds 5 to 10 miles per hour.

tonight, partly cloudy in the evening, then clearing. Lows in the upper 50s. Northeast winds 5 to 10 miles per hour, becoming east after midnight. Monday, mostly sunny in the morning, then becoming partly cloudy. Highs in the upper 80s. Southeast winds 5 to 10 miles per hour. Monday night, mostly cloudy. Lows in the upper 60s. South winds 5 to 10 miles per hour. Tuesday, partly sunny with a chance of showers in the morning, then mostly cloudy with showers likely with a chance of thunderstorms in the afternoon. Humid with highs in the upper 80s. South winds 10 to 15 miles per hour. Chance of rain 70%. Tuesday night, showers likely with a chance of thunderstorms. Lows in the upper 60s. Chance of rain 70%. At noon, weather reports for selected cities. At Mansfield Lawn Regional Airport, it was sunny. The temperature was 75 degrees, the dew point 62, and the relative humidity 64%. The wind was north, at 8 miles an hour. The pressure was 30.03 inches and steady. Elsewhere across Ohio, it was sunny, with a temperature of 76 at Worcester, 80 at Marion, 76 at Toledo Express, and 77 at Findlay. It was mostly sunny, with a temperature of 74 at Cleveland, 76 at Akron-Canton Regional Airport, and 76 at Youngstown. It was partly sunny, with a temperature of 83 at Cincinnati, 82 at Dayton, and 81 at Columbus. Reports from nearby cities outside Ohio, skies ranged from mostly sunny to partly sunny. It was 79 at Pittsburgh, 78 at Detroit, 68 at Buffalo, 82 at Indianapolis, and 81 at Chicago. The current time is 12:38 p.m. Eastern Daylight Time. 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On the latest weather map, high pressure will build into the southern Great Lakes in the wake of a cold front beginning today. A warm front moves through on Tuesday with heat building in, followed later by a cold front Friday. The forecast for the Central Highlands. Today, partly cloudy this morning, then clearing. Patchy fog this morning. Highs in the lower 80s. North winds 5 to 10 miles per hour. Tonight, partly cloudy in the evening, then clearing. Lows in the upper 50s. Northeast winds 5 to 10 miles per hour, becoming east after midnight. Monday, mostly sunny in the morning, then becoming partly cloudy. Highs in the upper 80s. Southeast winds 5 to 10 miles per hour. Monday night, mostly cloudy. Lows in the upper 60s. South winds 5 to 10 miles per hour. Tuesday, partly sunny with a chance of showers in the morning, then mostly cloudy with showers likely with a chance of thunderstorms in the afternoon. Humid with highs in the upper 80s. South winds 10 to 15 miles per hour. Chance of rain 70%. Tuesday night, showers likely with a chance of thunderstorms. Lows in the upper 60s. Chance of rain 70%. At noon, weather reports for selected cities. At Mansfield Lawn Regional Airport, it was sunny. The temperature was 75 degrees, the dew point 62, and the relative humidity 64%. The wind was north, at 8 miles an hour. The pressure was 30.03 inches and steady. Elsewhere across Ohio, it was sunny, with a temperature of 76 at Worcester, 80 at Marion, 76 at Toledo Express, and 77 at Findlay. It was mostly sunny, with a temperature of 74 at Cleveland, 76 at Akron-Canton Regional Airport, and 76 at Youngstown. It was partly sunny, with a temperature of 83 at Cincinnati, 82 at Dayton, and 81 at Columbus. Reports from nearby cities outside Ohio, skies ranged from mostly sunny to partly sunny. It was 79 at Pittsburgh, 78 at Detroit, 68 at Buffalo, 82 at Indianapolis, and 81 at Chicago. The extended forecast for the Central Highlands. Wednesday, mostly cloudy in the morning, then becoming partly sunny. A chance of thunderstorms. Showers likely, mainly in the morning. Highs in the upper 80s.
chance of rain 60%. Wednesday night, partly cloudy. A chance of showers and thunderstorms in the evening. Lows in the lower 70s. Chance of rain 50%. Thursday, partly sunny with a chance of showers and thunderstorms. Highs in the upper 80s. Chance of rain 50%. Thursday night, mostly cloudy with a chance of showers and thunderstorms. Lows around 70. Chance of rain 40%. Friday, showers likely with a chance of thunderstorms. Highs in the mid-80s. Chance of rain 60%. Friday night, mostly cloudy with showers likely with a chance of thunderstorms in the evening, then partly cloudy with a chance of showers after midnight. Lows in the lower 60s. Chance of rain 60%. Saturday, partly sunny with a chance of showers. Highs in the lower 80s. Chance of rain 40%. The current time is 12:42 p.m. Eastern Daylight Time. 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On the latest weather map, high pressure will build into the southern Great Lakes in the wake of a cold front beginning today. A warm front moves through on Tuesday with heat building in, followed later by a cold front Friday. The forecast for the Central Highlands. Today, partly cloudy this morning, then clearing. Patchy fog this morning. Highs in the lower 80s. North winds 5 to 10 miles per hour. Tonight, partly cloudy in the evening, then clearing. Lows in the upper 50s. Northeast winds 5 to 10 miles per hour, becoming east after midnight. Monday, mostly sunny in the morning, then becoming partly cloudy. Highs in the upper 80s. Southeast winds 5 to 10 miles per hour. Monday night, mostly cloudy. Lows in the upper 60s. South winds 5 to 10 miles per hour. Tuesday, partly sunny with a chance of showers in the morning, then mostly cloudy with showers likely with a chance of thunderstorms in the afternoon. Humid with highs in the upper 80s. South winds 10 to 15 miles per hour. Chance of rain 70%. Tuesday night, showers likely with a chance of thunderstorms. Lows in the upper 60s. Chance of rain 70%. At noon, weather reports for selected cities. At Mansfield Long Regional Airport, it was sunny. The temperature was 75 degrees, the dew point 62, and the relative humidity 64%. The wind was north, at 8 miles an hour. The pressure was 30.03 inches and steady. Elsewhere across Ohio, it was sunny, with a temperature of 76 at Worcester, 80 at Marion, 76 at Toledo Express, and 77 at Findlay. It was mostly sunny, with a temperature of 74 at Cleveland, 76 at Akron-Canton Regional Airport, and 76 at Youngstown. It was partly sunny, with a temperature of 83 at Cincinnati, 82 at Dayton, and 81 at Columbus. Reports from nearby cities outside Ohio, skies ranged from mostly sunny to partly sunny. It was 79 at Pittsburgh, 78 at Detroit, 68 at Buffalo, 82 at Indianapolis, and 81 at Chicago. The current time is 12:44 p.m. Eastern Daylight Time. 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On the latest weather map, high pressure will build into the southern Great Lakes in the wake of a cold front beginning today. A warm front moves through on Tuesday with heat building in, followed later by a cold front Friday. The forecast for the Central Highlands. Today, partly cloudy this morning, then clearing. Patchy fog this morning. Highs in the lower 80s. North winds 5 to 10 miles per hour. Tonight, partly cloudy in the evening, then clearing. Lows in the upper 50s. Northeast winds 5 to 10 miles per hour, becoming east after midnight. Monday, mostly sunny in the morning, then becoming partly cloudy. Highs in the upper 80s. Southeast winds 5 to 10 miles per hour.
Monday night, mostly cloudy. Lows in the upper 60s. South winds 5 to 10 miles per hour. Tuesday, partly sunny with a chance of showers in the morning, then mostly cloudy with showers likely with a chance of thunderstorms in the afternoon. Humid with highs in the upper 80s. South winds 10 to 15 miles per hour. Chance of rain 70%. Tuesday night, showers likely with a chance of thunderstorms. Lows in the upper 60s. Chance of rain 70%. At noon, weather reports for selected cities. At Mansfield Lawn Regional Airport, it was sunny. The temperature was 75 degrees, the dew point 62, and the relative humidity 64%. The wind was north, at 8 miles an hour. The pressure was 30.03 inches and steady. Elsewhere across Ohio, it was sunny, with a temperature of 76 at Worcester, 80 at Marion, 76 at Toledo Express, and 77 at Findlay. It was mostly sunny, with a temperature of 74 at Cleveland, 76 at Akron-Canton Regional Airport, and 76 at Youngstown. It was partly sunny, with a temperature of 83 at Cincinnati, 82 at Dayton, and 81 at Columbus. Reports from nearby cities outside Ohio, skies ranged from mostly sunny to partly sunny. It was 79 at Pittsburgh, 78 at Detroit, 68 at Buffalo, 82 at Indianapolis, and 81 at Chicago. The current time is 12:47 p.m. Eastern Daylight Time. 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On the latest weather map, high pressure will build into the southern Great Lakes in the wake of a cold front beginning today. A warm front moves through on Tuesday with heat building in, followed later by a cold front Friday. The forecast for the Central Highlands. Today, partly cloudy this morning, then clearing. Patchy fog this morning. Highs in the lower 80s. North winds 5 to 10 miles per hour. Tonight, partly cloudy in the evening, then clearing. Lows in the upper 50s. Northeast winds 5 to 10 miles per hour, becoming east after midnight. Monday, mostly sunny in the morning, then becoming partly cloudy. Highs in the upper 80s. Southeast winds 5 to 10 miles per hour. Monday night, mostly cloudy. Lows in the upper 60s. South winds 5 to 10 miles per hour. Tuesday, partly sunny with a chance of showers in the morning, then mostly cloudy with showers likely with a chance of thunderstorms in the afternoon. Humid with highs in the upper 80s. South winds 10 to 15 miles per hour. Chance of rain 70%. Tuesday night, showers likely with a chance of thunderstorms. Lows in the upper 60s. Chance of rain 70%. At noon, weather reports for selected cities. At Mansfield Lawn Regional Airport, it was sunny. The temperature was 75 degrees, the dew point 62, and the relative humidity 64%. The wind was north, at 8 miles an hour. The pressure was 30.03 inches and steady. Elsewhere across Ohio, it was sunny, with a temperature of 76 at Worcester, 80 at Marion, 76 at Toledo Express, and 77 at Findlay. It was mostly sunny, with a temperature of 74 at Cleveland, 76 at Akron-Canton Regional Airport, and 76 at Youngstown. It was partly sunny, with a temperature of 83 at Cincinnati, 82 at Dayton, and 81 at Columbus. Reports from nearby cities outside Ohio, skies ranged from mostly sunny to partly sunny. It was 79 at Pittsburgh, 78 at Detroit, 68 at Buffalo, 82 at Indianapolis, and 81 at Chicago. The extended forecast for the Central Highlands. Wednesday, mostly cloudy in the morning, then becoming partly sunny. A chance of thunderstorms. Showers likely, mainly in the morning. Highs in the upper 80s. Chance of rain 60%. Wednesday night, partly cloudy. A chance of showers and thunderstorms in the evening. Lows in the lower 70s. Chance of rain 50%. Thursday, partly sunny with a chance of showers and thunderstorms. Highs in the upper 80s. Chance of rain 50%.
Thursday night, mostly cloudy with a chance of showers and thunderstorms. Lows around 70. Chance of rain 40%. Friday, showers likely with a chance of thunderstorms. Highs in the mid-80s. Chance of rain 60%. Friday night, mostly cloudy with showers likely with a chance of thunderstorms in the evening, then partly cloudy with a chance of showers after midnight. Lows in the lower 60s. Chance of rain 60%. Saturday, partly sunny with a chance of showers. Highs in the lower 80s. Chance of rain 40%. The current time is 12:51 p.m. Eastern Daylight Time. 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On the latest weather map, high pressure will build into the southern Great Lakes in the wake of a cold front beginning today. A warm front moves through on Tuesday with heat building in, followed later by a cold front Friday. The forecast for the Central Highlands. Today, partly cloudy this morning, then clearing. Patchy fog this morning. Highs in the lower 80s. North winds 5 to 10 miles per hour. Tonight, partly cloudy in the evening, then clearing. Lows in the upper 50s. Northeast winds 5 to 10 miles per hour, becoming east after midnight. Monday, mostly sunny in the morning, then becoming partly cloudy. Highs in the upper 80s. Southeast winds 5 to 10 miles per hour. Monday night, mostly cloudy. Lows in the upper 60s. South winds 5 to 10 miles per hour. Tuesday, partly sunny with a chance of showers in the morning, then mostly cloudy with showers likely with a chance of thunderstorms in the afternoon. Humid with highs in the upper 80s. South winds 10 to 15 miles per hour. Chance of rain 70%. Tuesday night, showers likely with a chance of thunderstorms. Lows in the upper 60s. Chance of rain 70%. At noon, weather reports for selected cities. At Mansfield Lawn Regional Airport, it was sunny. The temperature was 75 degrees, the dew point 62, and the relative humidity 64%. The wind was north, at 8 miles an hour. The pressure was 30.03 inches and steady. Elsewhere across Ohio, it was sunny, with a temperature of 76 at Worcester, 80 at Marion, 76 at Toledo Express, and 77 at Findlay. It was mostly sunny, with a temperature of 74 at Cleveland, 76 at Akron-Canton Regional Airport, and 76 at Youngstown. It was partly sunny, with a temperature of 83 at Cincinnati, 82 at Dayton, and 81 at Columbus. Reports from nearby cities outside Ohio, skies ranged from mostly sunny to partly sunny. It was 79 at Pittsburgh, 78 at Detroit, 68 at Buffalo, 82 at Indianapolis, and 81 at Chicago. The current time is 12:54 p.m. Eastern Daylight Time. 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On the latest weather map, high pressure will build into the southern Great Lakes in the wake of a cold front beginning today. A warm front moves through on Tuesday with heat building in, followed later by a cold front Friday. The forecast for the Central Highlands. Today, partly cloudy this morning, then clearing. Patchy fog this morning. Highs in the lower 80s. North winds 5 to 10 miles per hour. Tonight, partly cloudy in the evening, then clearing. Lows in the upper 50s. Northeast winds 5 to 10 miles per hour, becoming east after midnight. Monday, mostly sunny in the morning, then becoming partly cloudy. Highs in the upper 80s. Southeast winds 5 to 10 miles per hour. Monday night, mostly cloudy. Lows in the upper 60s. South winds 5 to 10 miles per hour. Tuesday, partly sunny with a chance of showers in the morning, then mostly cloudy with showers likely with a chance of thunderstorms in the afternoon. Humid with highs in the upper 80s. South winds 10 to 15 miles per hour.
chance of rain 70%. Tuesday night, showers likely with a chance of thunderstorms. Lows in the upper 60s. Chance of rain 70%. At noon, weather reports for selected cities. At Mansfield Lawn Regional Airport, it was sunny. The temperature was 75 degrees, the dew point 62, and the relative humidity 64%. The wind was north, at 8 miles an hour. The pressure was 30.03 inches and steady. Elsewhere across Ohio, it was sunny, with a temperature of 76 at Worcester, 80 at Marion, 76 at Toledo Express, and 77 at Findlay. It was mostly sunny, with a temperature of 74 at Cleveland, 76 at Akron-Canton Regional Airport, and 76 at Youngstown. It was partly sunny, with a temperature of 83 at Cincinnati, 82 at Dayton, and 81 at Columbus. Reports from nearby cities outside Ohio, skies ranged from mostly sunny to partly sunny. It was 79 at Pittsburgh, 78 at Detroit, 68 at Buffalo, 82 at Indianapolis, and 81 at Chicago. The current time is 12:57 p.m. Eastern Daylight Time. 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On the latest weather map, high pressure will build into the southern Great Lakes in the wake of a cold front beginning today. A warm front moves through on Tuesday with heat building in, followed later by a cold front Friday. The forecast for the Central Highlands. Today, partly cloudy this morning, then clearing. Patchy fog this morning. Highs in the lower 80s. North winds 5 to 10 miles per hour. Tonight, partly cloudy in the evening, then clearing. Lows in the upper 50s. Northeast winds 5 to 10 miles per hour, becoming east after midnight. Monday, mostly sunny in the morning, then becoming partly cloudy. Highs in the upper 80s. Southeast winds 5 to 10 miles per hour. Monday night, mostly cloudy. Lows in the upper 60s. South winds 5 to 10 miles per hour. Tuesday, partly sunny with a chance of showers in the morning, then mostly cloudy with showers likely with a chance of thunderstorms in the afternoon. Humid with highs in the upper 80s. South winds 10 to 15 miles per hour. Chance of rain 70%. Tuesday night, showers likely with a chance of thunderstorms. Lows in the upper 60s. Chance of rain 70%. At noon, weather reports for selected cities. At Mansfield Lawn Regional Airport, it was sunny. The temperature was 75 degrees, the dew point 62, and the relative humidity 64%. The wind was north, at 8 miles an hour. The pressure was 30.03 inches and steady. Elsewhere across Ohio, it was sunny, with a temperature of 76 at Worcester, 80 at Marion, 76 at Toledo Express, and 77 at Findlay. It was mostly sunny, with a temperature of 74 at Cleveland, 76 at Akron-Canton Regional Airport, and 76 at Youngstown. It was partly sunny, with a temperature of 83 at Cincinnati, 82 at Dayton, and 81 at Columbus. Reports from nearby cities outside Ohio, skies ranged from mostly sunny to partly sunny. It was 79 at Pittsburgh, 78 at Detroit, 68 at Buffalo, 82 at Indianapolis, and 81 at Chicago. The Nearshore Marine Forecast. For the following marine location, the islands to Vermilion. This afternoon, northeast winds 5 to 10 knots. Sunny. Waves 1 foot or less. Tonight, northeast winds 10 knots or less becoming east. Mostly clear. Waves 1 foot or less. Monday, east winds 5 to 15 knots. Mostly sunny. Waves 2 feet or less. Monday night, east winds 5 to 15 knots becoming south. Partly cloudy in the evening, then becoming mostly cloudy. Waves 2 feet or less. The water temperature off Toledo is 69 degrees, off Cleveland 59 degrees, and off Derry 62 degrees. The extended forecast for the Central Highlands. Wednesday, mostly cloudy in the morning, then becoming partly sunny. A chance of thunderstorms.
showers likely, mainly in the morning. Highs in the upper 80s. Chance of rain 60%. Wednesday night, partly cloudy. A chance of showers and thunderstorms in the evening. Lows in the lower 70s. Chance of rain 50%. Thursday, partly sunny with a chance of showers and thunderstorms. Highs in the upper 80s. Chance of rain 50%. Thursday night, mostly cloudy with a chance of showers and thunderstorms. Lows around 70. Chance of rain 40%. Friday, showers likely with a chance of thunderstorms. Highs in the mid-80s. Chance of rain 60%. Friday night, mostly cloudy with showers likely with a chance of thunderstorms in the evening, then partly cloudy with a chance of showers after midnight. Lows in the lower 60s. Chance of rain 60%. Saturday, partly sunny with a chance of showers. Highs in the lower 80s. Chance of rain 40%. The current time is 1:02 p.m. Eastern Daylight Time. 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On the latest weather map, high pressure will build into the southern Great Lakes in the wake of a cold front beginning today. A warm front moves through on Tuesday with heat building in, followed later by a cold front Friday. The forecast for the Central Highlands. Today, partly cloudy this morning, then clearing. Patchy fog this morning. Highs in the lower 80s. North winds 5 to 10 miles per hour. Tonight, partly cloudy in the evening, then clearing. Lows in the upper 50s. Northeast winds 5 to 10 miles per hour, becoming east after midnight. Monday, mostly sunny in the morning, then becoming partly cloudy. Highs in the upper 80s. Southeast winds 5 to 10 miles per hour. Monday night, mostly cloudy. Lows in the upper 60s. South winds 5 to 10 miles per hour. Tuesday, partly sunny with a chance of showers in the morning, then mostly cloudy with showers likely with a chance of thunderstorms in the afternoon. Humid with highs in the upper 80s. South winds 10 to 15 miles per hour. Chance of rain 70%. Tuesday night, showers likely with a chance of thunderstorms. Lows in the upper 60s. Chance of rain 70%. At noon, weather reports for selected cities. At Mansfield Long Regional Airport, it was sunny. The temperature was 75 degrees, the dew point 62, and the relative humidity 64%. The wind was north, at 8 miles an hour. The pressure was 30.03 inches and steady. Elsewhere across Ohio, it was sunny, with a temperature of 76 at Worcester, 80 at Marion, 76 at Toledo Express, and 77 at Findlay. It was mostly sunny, with a temperature of 74 at Cleveland, 76 at Akron-Canton Regional Airport, and 76 at Youngstown. It was partly sunny, with a temperature of 83 at Cincinnati, 82 at Dayton, and 81 at Columbus. Reports from nearby cities outside Ohio, skies ranged from mostly sunny to partly sunny. It was 79 at Pittsburgh, 78 at Detroit, 68 at Buffalo, 82 at Indianapolis, and 81 at Chicago. The current time is 1:05 p.m. Eastern Daylight Time. 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On the latest weather map, high pressure will build into the southern Great Lakes in the wake of a cold front beginning today. A warm front moves through on Tuesday with heat building in, followed later by a cold front Friday. The forecast for the Central Highlands. Today, partly cloudy this morning, then clearing. Patchy fog this morning. Highs in the lower 80s. North winds 5 to 10 miles per hour. Tonight, partly cloudy in the evening, then clearing. Lows in the upper 50s. Northeast winds 5 to 10 miles per hour, becoming east after midnight. Monday, mostly sunny in the morning, then becoming partly cloudy.
Highs in the upper 80s. Southeast winds 5 to 10 miles per hour. Monday night, mostly cloudy. Lows in the upper 60s. South winds 5 to 10 miles per hour. Tuesday, partly sunny with a chance of showers in the morning, then mostly cloudy with showers likely with a chance of thunderstorms in the afternoon. Humid with highs in the upper 80s. South winds 10 to 15 miles per hour. Chance of rain 70%. Tuesday night, showers likely with a chance of thunderstorms. Lows in the upper 60s. Chance of rain 70%. At 1 p.m., weather reports for selected cities. At Mansfield Lawn Regional Airport, it was sunny. The temperature was 77 degrees, the dew point 61, and the relative humidity 57%. The wind was northeast, at 7 miles an hour. The pressure was 30.03 inches and steady. Elsewhere across Ohio, it was sunny, with a temperature of 77 at Worcester, and 79 at Toledo Express. It was mostly sunny, with a temperature of 81 at Marion, 72 at Cleveland, 78 at Akron-Canton Regional Airport, 78 at Youngstown, and 79 at Findlay. It was partly sunny, with a temperature of 84 at Cincinnati, 82 at Dayton, and 83 at Columbus. Reports from nearby cities outside Ohio, skies ranged from mostly sunny to partly sunny. It was 79 at Pittsburgh, 79 at Detroit, 70 at Buffalo, 84 at Indianapolis, and 82 at Chicago. The current time is 1:07 p.m. Eastern Daylight Time. 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On the latest weather map, high pressure will build into the southern Great Lakes in the wake of a cold front beginning today. A warm front moves through on Tuesday with heat building in, followed later by a cold front Friday. The forecast for the Central Highlands. Today, partly cloudy this morning, then clearing. Patchy fog this morning. Highs in the lower 80s. North winds 5 to 10 miles per hour. Tonight, partly cloudy in the evening, then clearing. Lows in the upper 50s. Northeast winds 5 to 10 miles per hour, becoming east after midnight. Monday, mostly sunny in the morning, then becoming partly cloudy. Highs in the upper 80s. Southeast winds 5 to 10 miles per hour. Monday night, mostly cloudy. Lows in the upper 60s. South winds 5 to 10 miles per hour. Tuesday, partly sunny with a chance of showers in the morning, then mostly cloudy with showers likely with a chance of thunderstorms in the afternoon. Humid with highs in the upper 80s. South winds 10 to 15 miles per hour. Chance of rain 70%. Tuesday night, showers likely with a chance of thunderstorms. Lows in the upper 60s. Chance of rain 70%. At 1 p.m., weather reports for selected cities. At Mansfield Lawn Regional Airport, it was sunny. The temperature was 77 degrees, the dew point 61, and the relative humidity 57%. The wind was northeast, at 7 miles an hour. The pressure was 30.03 inches and steady. Elsewhere across Ohio, it was sunny, with a temperature of 77 at Worcester, and 79 at Toledo Express. It was mostly sunny, with a temperature of 81 at Marion, 72 at Cleveland, 78 at Akron-Canton Regional Airport, 78 at Youngstown, and 79 at Findlay. It was partly sunny, with a temperature of 84 at Cincinnati, 82 at Dayton, and 83 at Columbus. Reports from nearby cities outside Ohio, skies ranged from mostly sunny to partly sunny. It was 79 at Pittsburgh, 79 at Detroit, 70 at Buffalo, 84 at Indianapolis, and 82 at Chicago. The extended forecast for the Central Highlands. Wednesday, mostly cloudy in the morning, then becoming partly sunny. A chance of thunderstorms. Showers likely, mainly in the morning. Highs in the upper 80s. Chance of rain 60%. Wednesday night, partly cloudy. A chance of showers and thunderstorms in the evening. Lows in the lower 70s. Chance of rain 50%.
Thursday, partly sunny with a chance of showers and thunderstorms. Highs in the upper 80s. Chance of rain 50%. Thursday night, mostly cloudy with a chance of showers and thunderstorms. Lows around 70. Chance of rain 40%. Friday, showers likely with a chance of thunderstorms. Highs in the mid-80s. Chance of rain 60%. Friday night, mostly cloudy with showers likely with a chance of thunderstorms in the evening, then partly cloudy with a chance of showers after midnight. Lows in the lower 60s. Chance of rain 60%. Saturday, partly sunny with a chance of showers. Highs in the lower 80s. Chance of rain 40%. The current time is 1:11 p.m. Eastern Daylight Time. 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On the latest weather map, high pressure will build into the southern Great Lakes in the wake of a cold front beginning today. A warm front moves through on Tuesday with heat building in, followed later by a cold front Friday. The forecast for the Central Highlands. Today, partly cloudy this morning, then clearing. Patchy fog this morning. Highs in the lower 80s. North winds 5 to 10 miles per hour. Tonight, partly cloudy in the evening, then clearing. Lows in the upper 50s. Northeast winds 5 to 10 miles per hour, becoming east after midnight. Monday, mostly sunny in the morning, then becoming partly cloudy. Highs in the upper 80s. Southeast winds 5 to 10 miles per hour. Monday night, mostly cloudy. Lows in the upper 60s. South winds 5 to 10 miles per hour. Tuesday, partly sunny with a chance of showers in the morning, then mostly cloudy with showers likely with a chance of thunderstorms in the afternoon. Humid with highs in the upper 80s. South winds 10 to 15 miles per hour. Chance of rain 70%. Tuesday night, showers likely with a chance of thunderstorms. Lows in the upper 60s. Chance of rain 70%. At 1 p.m., weather reports for selected cities. At Mansfield Long Regional Airport, it was sunny. The temperature was 77 degrees, the dew point 61, and the relative humidity 57%. The wind was northeast, at 7 miles an hour. The pressure was 30.03 inches and steady. Elsewhere across Ohio, it was sunny, with a temperature of 77 at Worcester, and 79 at Toledo Express. It was mostly sunny, with a temperature of 81 at Marion, 72 at Cleveland, 78 at Akron-Canton Regional Airport, 78 at Youngstown, and 79 at Findlay. It was partly sunny, with a temperature of 84 at Cincinnati, 82 at Dayton, and 83 at Columbus. Reports from nearby cities outside Ohio, skies ranged from mostly sunny to partly sunny. It was 79 at Pittsburgh, 79 at Detroit, 70 at Buffalo, 84 at Indianapolis, and 82 at Chicago. The current time is 1:14 p.m. Eastern Daylight Time. 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On the latest weather map, high pressure will build into the southern Great Lakes in the wake of a cold front beginning today. A warm front moves through on Tuesday with heat building in, followed later by a cold front Friday. The forecast for the Central Highlands. Today, partly cloudy this morning, then clearing. Patchy fog this morning. Highs in the lower 80s. North winds 5 to 10 miles per hour. Tonight, partly cloudy in the evening, then clearing. Lows in the upper 50s. Northeast winds 5 to 10 miles per hour, becoming east after midnight. Monday, mostly sunny in the morning, then becoming partly cloudy. Highs in the upper 80s. Southeast winds 5 to 10 miles per hour. Monday night, mostly cloudy. Lows in the upper 60s. South winds 5 to 10 miles per hour. Tuesday, partly sunny with a chance of showers in the morning,
then mostly cloudy with showers likely with a chance of thunderstorms in the afternoon. Humid with highs in the upper 80s. South winds 10 to 15 miles per hour. Chance of rain 70%. Tuesday night, showers likely with a chance of thunderstorms. Lows in the upper 60s. Chance of rain 70%. At 1 p.m., weather reports for selected cities. At Mansfield-Lom Regional Airport, it was sunny. The temperature was 77 degrees, the dew point 61, and the relative humidity 57%. The wind was northeast, at 7 miles an hour. The pressure was 30.03 inches and steady. Elsewhere across Ohio, it was sunny, with a temperature of 77 at Worcester, and 79 at Toledo Express. It was mostly sunny, with a temperature of 81 at Marion, 72 at Cleveland, 78 at Akron-Canton Regional Airport, 78 at Youngstown, and 79 at Findlay. It was partly sunny, with a temperature of 84 at Cincinnati, 82 at Dayton, and 83 at Columbus. Reports from nearby cities outside Ohio, skies ranged from mostly sunny to partly sunny. It was 79 at Pittsburgh, 79 at Detroit, 70 at Buffalo, 84 at Indianapolis, and 82 at Chicago. The current time is 1:17 p.m. Eastern Daylight Time. 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On the latest weather map, high pressure will build into the southern Great Lakes in the wake of a cold front beginning today. A warm front moves through on Tuesday with heat building in, followed later by a cold front Friday. The forecast for the Central Highlands. Today, partly cloudy this morning, then clearing. Patchy fog this morning. Highs in the lower 80s. North winds 5 to 10 miles per hour. Tonight, partly cloudy in the evening, then clearing. Lows in the upper 50s. Northeast winds 5 to 10 miles per hour, becoming east after midnight. Monday, mostly sunny in the morning, then becoming partly cloudy. Highs in the upper 80s. Southeast winds 5 to 10 miles per hour. Monday night, mostly cloudy. Lows in the upper 60s. South winds 5 to 10 miles per hour. Tuesday, partly sunny with a chance of showers in the morning, then mostly cloudy with showers likely with a chance of thunderstorms in the afternoon. Humid with highs in the upper 80s. South winds 10 to 15 miles per hour. Chance of rain 70%. Tuesday night, showers likely with a chance of thunderstorms. Lows in the upper 60s. Chance of rain 70%. At 1 p.m., weather reports for selected cities. At Mansfield-Lom Regional Airport, it was sunny. The temperature was 77 degrees, the dew point 61, and the relative humidity 57%. The wind was northeast, at 7 miles an hour. The pressure was 30.03 inches and steady. Elsewhere across Ohio, it was sunny, with a temperature of 77 at Worcester, and 79 at Toledo Express. It was mostly sunny, with a temperature of 81 at Marion, 72 at Cleveland, 78 at Akron-Canton Regional Airport, 78 at Youngstown, and 79 at Findlay. It was partly sunny, with a temperature of 84 at Cincinnati, 82 at Dayton, and 83 at Columbus. Reports from nearby cities outside Ohio, skies ranged from mostly sunny to partly sunny. It was 79 at Pittsburgh, 79 at Detroit, 70 at Buffalo, 84 at Indianapolis, and 82 at Chicago. The extended forecast for the Central Highlands. Wednesday, mostly cloudy in the morning, then becoming partly sunny. A chance of thunderstorms. Showers likely, mainly in the morning. Highs in the upper 80s. Chance of rain 60%. Wednesday night, partly cloudy. A chance of showers and thunderstorms in the evening. Lows in the lower 70s. Chance of rain 50%. Thursday, partly sunny with a chance of showers and thunderstorms. Highs in the upper 80s. Chance of rain 50%. Thursday night, mostly cloudy with a chance of showers and thunderstorms. Lows around 70. Chance of rain 40%. Friday,
Showers likely with a chance of thunderstorms. Highs in the mid-80s. Chance of rain 60%. Friday night, mostly cloudy with showers likely with a chance of thunderstorms in the evening, then partly cloudy with a chance of showers after midnight. Lows in the lower 60s. Chance of rain 60%. Saturday, partly sunny with a chance of showers. Highs in the lower 80s. Chance of rain 40%. The current time is 1:21 p.m. Eastern Daylight Time. 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On the latest weather map, high pressure will build into the southern Great Lakes in the wake of a cold front beginning today. A warm front moves through on Tuesday with heat building in, followed later by a cold front Friday. The forecast for the Central Highlands. Today, partly cloudy this morning, then clearing. Patchy fog this morning. Highs in the lower 80s. North winds 5 to 10 miles per hour. Tonight, partly cloudy in the evening, then clearing. Lows in the upper 50s. Northeast winds 5 to 10 miles per hour, becoming east after midnight. Monday, mostly sunny in the morning, then becoming partly cloudy. Highs in the upper 80s. Southeast winds 5 to 10 miles per hour. Monday night, mostly cloudy. Lows in the upper 60s. South winds 5 to 10 miles per hour. Tuesday, partly sunny with a chance of showers in the morning, then mostly cloudy with showers likely with a chance of thunderstorms in the afternoon. Humid with highs in the upper 80s. South winds 10 to 15 miles per hour. Chance of rain 70%. Tuesday night, showers likely with a chance of thunderstorms. Lows in the upper 60s. Chance of rain 70%. At 1 p.m., weather reports for selected cities. At Mansfield-Long Regional Airport, it was sunny. The temperature was 77 degrees, the dew point 61, and the relative humidity 57%. The wind was northeast, at 7 miles an hour. The pressure was 30.03 inches and steady. Elsewhere across Ohio, it was sunny, with a temperature of 77 at Worcester, and 79 at Toledo Express. It was mostly sunny, with a temperature of 81 at Marion, 72 at Cleveland, 78 at Akron-Canton Regional Airport, 78 at Youngstown, and 79 at Findlay. It was partly sunny, with a temperature of 84 at Cincinnati, 82 at Dayton, and 83 at Columbus. Reports from nearby cities outside Ohio. Skies ranged from mostly sunny to partly sunny. It was 79 at Pittsburgh, 79 at Detroit, 70 at Buffalo, 84 at Indianapolis, and 82 at Chicago. The current time is 1:24 p.m. Eastern Daylight Time. 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On the latest weather map, high pressure will build into the southern Great Lakes in the wake of a cold front beginning today. A warm front moves through on Tuesday with heat building in, followed later by a cold front Friday. The forecast for the Central Highlands. Today, partly cloudy this morning, then clearing. Patchy fog this morning. Highs in the lower 80s. North winds 5 to 10 miles per hour. Tonight, partly cloudy in the evening, then clearing. Lows in the upper 50s. Northeast winds 5 to 10 miles per hour, becoming east after midnight. Monday, mostly sunny in the morning, then becoming partly cloudy. Highs in the upper 80s. Southeast winds 5 to 10 miles per hour. Monday night, mostly cloudy. Lows in the upper 60s. South winds 5 to 10 miles per hour. Tuesday, partly sunny with a chance of showers in the morning, then mostly cloudy with showers likely with a chance of thunderstorms in the afternoon. Humid with highs in the upper 80s. South winds 10 to 15 miles per hour. Chance of rain 70%. Tuesday night, showers likely with a chance of thunderstorms.
lows in the upper 60s. Chance of rain 70%. At 1 p.m., weather reports for selected cities. At Mansfield-Long Regional Airport, it was sunny. The temperature was 77 degrees, the dew point 61, and the relative humidity 57%. The wind was northeast, at 7 miles an hour. The pressure was 30.03 inches and steady. Elsewhere across Ohio, it was sunny, with a temperature of 77 at Worcester, and 79 at Toledo Express. It was mostly sunny, with a temperature of 81 at Marion, 72 at Cleveland, 78 at Akron-Canton Regional Airport, 78 at Youngstown, and 79 at Findlay. It was partly sunny, with a temperature of 84 at Cincinnati, 82 at Dayton, and 83 at Columbus. Reports from nearby cities outside Ohio, skies ranged from mostly sunny to partly sunny. It was 79 at Pittsburgh, 79 at Detroit, 70 at Buffalo, 84 at Indianapolis, and 82 at Chicago. The current time is 1:27 p.m. Eastern Daylight Time. 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On the latest weather map, high pressure will build into the southern Great Lakes in the wake of a cold front beginning today. A warm front moves through on Tuesday with heat building in, followed later by a cold front Friday. The forecast for the Central Highlands. Today, partly cloudy this morning, then clearing. Patchy fog this morning. Highs in the lower 80s. North winds 5 to 10 miles per hour. Tonight, partly cloudy in the evening, then clearing. Lows in the upper 50s. Northeast winds 5 to 10 miles per hour, becoming east after midnight. Monday, mostly sunny in the morning, then becoming partly cloudy. Highs in the upper 80s. Southeast winds 5 to 10 miles per hour. Monday night, mostly cloudy. Lows in the upper 60s. South winds 5 to 10 miles per hour. Tuesday, partly sunny with a chance of showers in the morning, then mostly cloudy with showers likely with a chance of thunderstorms in the afternoon. Humid with highs in the upper 80s. South winds 10 to 15 miles per hour. Chance of rain 70%. Tuesday night, showers likely with a chance of thunderstorms. Lows in the upper 60s. Chance of rain 70%. At 1 p.m., weather reports for selected cities. At Mansfield-Long Regional Airport, it was sunny. The temperature was 77 degrees, the dew point 61, and the relative humidity 57%. The wind was northeast, at 7 miles an hour. The pressure was 30.03 inches and steady. Elsewhere across Ohio, it was sunny, with a temperature of 77 at Worcester, and 79 at Toledo Express. It was mostly sunny, with a temperature of 81 at Marion, 72 at Cleveland, 78 at Akron-Canton Regional Airport, 78 at Youngstown, and 79 at Findlay. It was partly sunny, with a temperature of 84 at Cincinnati, 82 at Dayton, and 83 at Columbus. Reports from nearby cities outside Ohio, skies ranged from mostly sunny to partly sunny. It was 79 at Pittsburgh, 79 at Detroit, 70 at Buffalo, 84 at Indianapolis, and 82 at Chicago. The extended forecast for the Central Highlands. Wednesday, mostly cloudy in the morning, then becoming partly sunny. A chance of thunderstorms. Showers likely, mainly in the morning. Highs in the upper 80s. Chance of rain 60%. Wednesday night, partly cloudy. A chance of showers and thunderstorms in the evening. Lows in the lower 70s. Chance of rain 50%. Thursday, partly sunny with a chance of showers and thunderstorms. Highs in the upper 80s. Chance of rain 50%. Thursday night, mostly cloudy with a chance of showers and thunderstorms. Lows around 70. Chance of rain 40%. Friday, showers likely with a chance of thunderstorms. Highs in the mid-80s. Chance of rain 60%. Friday night, mostly cloudy with showers likely with a chance of thunderstorms in the evening, then partly cloudy with a chance of showers after midnight.
lows in the lower 60s. Chance of rain 60%. Saturday, partly sunny.

warm front moves through on Tuesday with heat building in, followed later by a cold front Friday. The forecast for the Central Highlands. Today, partly cloudy this morning, then clearing. Patchy fog this morning. Highs in the lower 80s. North winds 5 to 10 miles per hour. Tonight, partly cloudy in the evening, then clearing. Lows in the upper 50s. Northeast winds 5 to 10 miles per hour, becoming east after midnight. Monday, mostly sunny in the morning, then becoming partly cloudy. Highs in the upper 80s. Southeast winds 5 to 10 miles per hour. Monday night, mostly cloudy. Lows in the upper 60s. South winds 5 to 10 miles per hour. Tuesday, partly sunny with a chance of showers in the morning, then mostly cloudy with showers likely with a chance of thunderstorms in the afternoon. Humid with highs in the upper 80s. South winds 10 to 15 miles per hour. Chance of rain 70%. Tuesday night, showers likely with a chance of thunderstorms. Lows in the upper 60s. Chance of rain 70%. At 1 p.m., weather reports for selected cities. At Mansfield Lawn Regional Airport, it was sunny. The temperature was 77 degrees, the dew point 61, and the relative humidity 61, and the relative humidity 57%. The wind was northeast, at 7 miles an hour. The pressure was 30.03 inches and steady. Elsewhere across Ohio, it was sunny, with a temperature of 77 at Worcester, and 79 at Toledo Express. It was mostly sunny, with a temperature of 81 at Marion, 72 at Cleveland, 78 at Akron-Canton Regional Airport, 78 at Youngstown, and 79 at Findlay. It was partly sunny, with a temperature of 84 at Cincinnati, 82 at Dayton, and 83 at Columbus. Reports from nearby cities outside Ohio, skies ranged from mostly sunny to partly sunny. It was 79 at Pittsburgh, 79 at Detroit, 70 at Buffalo, 84 at Indianapolis, and 82 at Chicago. The current time is 1:34 p.m. Eastern Daylight Time. 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On the latest weather map, high pressure will build into the southern Great Lakes in the wake of a cold front beginning today. A warm front moves through on Tuesday with heat building in, followed later by a cold front Friday. The forecast for the Central Highlands. Today, partly cloudy this morning, then clearing. Patchy fog this morning. Highs in the lower 80s. North winds 5 to 10 miles per hour. Tonight, partly cloudy in the evening, then clearing. Lows in the upper 50s. Northeast winds 5 to 10 miles per hour, becoming east after midnight. Monday, mostly sunny in the morning, then becoming partly cloudy. Highs in the upper 80s. Southeast winds 5 to 10 miles per hour. Monday night, mostly cloudy. Lows in the upper 60s. South winds 5 to 10 miles per hour. Tuesday, partly sunny with a chance of showers in the morning, then mostly cloudy with showers likely with a chance of thunderstorms in the afternoon. Humid with highs in the upper 80s. South winds 10 to 15 miles per hour. Chance of rain 70%. Tuesday night, showers likely with a chance of thunderstorms. Lows in the upper 60s. Chance of rain 70%. At 1 p.m., weather reports for selected cities. At Mansfield Lawn Regional Airport, it was sunny. The temperature was 77 degrees, the dew point 61, and the relative humidity 57%. The wind was northeast, at 7 miles an hour. The pressure was 30.03 inches and steady. Elsewhere across Ohio, it was sunny, with a temperature of 77 at Worcester, and 79 at Toledo Express. It was mostly sunny, with a temperature of 81 at Marion, 72 at Cleveland, 78 at Akron-Canton Regional Airport, 78 at Youngstown, and 79 at Findlay. It was partly sunny, with a temperature of 84 at Cincinnati, 82 at Dayton, and 83 at Columbus. Reports from nearby cities outside Ohio, skies ranged from mostly sunny to partly sunny. It was 79 at Pittsburgh.

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The current time is 1:36 p.m. Eastern Daylight Time. 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On the latest weather map, high pressure will build into the southern Great Lakes in the wake of a cold front beginning today. A warm front moves through on Tuesday with heat building in, followed later by a cold front Friday. The forecast for the Central Highlands. Today, partly cloudy this morning, then clearing. Patchy fog this morning. Highs in the lower 80s. North winds 5 to 10 miles per hour. Tonight, partly cloudy in the evening, then clearing. Lows in the upper 50s. Northeast winds 5 to 10 miles per hour, becoming east after midnight. Monday, mostly sunny in the morning, then becoming partly cloudy. Highs in the upper 80s. Southeast winds 5 to 10 miles per hour. Monday night, mostly cloudy. Lows in the upper 60s. South winds 5 to 10 miles per hour. Tuesday, partly sunny with a chance of showers in the morning, then mostly cloudy with showers likely with a chance of thunderstorms in the afternoon. Humid with highs in the upper 80s. South winds 10 to 15 miles per hour. Chance of rain 70%. Tuesday night, showers likely with a chance of thunderstorms. Lows in the upper 60s. Chance of rain 70%. At 1 p.m., weather reports for selected cities. At Mansfield-Lom Regional Airport, it was sunny. The temperature was 77 degrees, the dew point 61, and the relative humidity 57%. The wind was northeast, at 7 miles an hour. The pressure was 30.03 inches and steady. Elsewhere across Ohio, it was sunny, with a temperature of 77 at Worcester, and 79 at Toledo Express. It was mostly sunny, with a temperature of 81 at Marion, 72 at Cleveland, 78 at Akron-Canton Regional Airport, 78 at Youngstown, and 79 at Findlay. It was partly sunny, with a temperature of 84 at Cincinnati, 82 at Dayton, and 83 at Columbus. Reports from nearby cities outside Ohio, skies ranged from mostly sunny to partly sunny. It was 79 at Pittsburgh, 79 at Detroit, 70 at Buffalo, 84 at Indianapolis, and 82 at Chicago. The current time is 1:39 p.m. Eastern Daylight Time. 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The extended forecast for the Central Highlands. Wednesday, mostly cloudy in the morning, then becoming partly sunny. A chance of thunderstorms. Showers likely, mainly in the morning. Highs in the upper 80s. Chance of rain 60%. Wednesday night, partly cloudy. A chance of showers and thunderstorms in the evening. Lows in the lower 70s. Chance of rain 50%. Thursday, partly sunny with a chance of showers and thunderstorms. Highs in the upper 80s. Chance of rain 50%. Thursday night, mostly cloudy with a chance of showers and thunderstorms. Lows around 70. Chance of rain 40%. Friday, showers likely with a chance of thunderstorms. Highs in the mid-80s. Chance of rain 60%. Friday night, mostly cloudy with showers likely with a chance of thunderstorms in the evening, then partly cloudy with a chance of showers after midnight. Lows in the lower 60s. Chance of rain 60%. Saturday, partly sunny with a chance of showers. Highs in the lower 80s. Chance of rain 40%. On the latest weather map, high pressure will build into the southern Great Lakes in the wake of a cold front beginning today. A warm front moves through on Tuesday with heat building in, followed later by a cold front Friday. The forecast for the Central Highlands. Today, partly cloudy this morning, then clearing. Patchy fog this morning. Highs in the lower 80s.
north winds 5 to 10 miles per hour. Tonight, partly cloudy in the evening, then clearing. Lows in the upper 50s. Northeast winds 5 to 10 miles per hour, becoming east after midnight. Monday, mostly sunny in the morning, then becoming partly cloudy. Highs in the upper 80s. Southeast winds 5 to 10 miles per hour. Monday night, mostly cloudy. Lows in the upper 60s. South winds 5 to 10 miles per hour. Tuesday, partly sunny with a chance of showers in the morning, then mostly cloudy with showers likely with a chance of thunderstorms in the afternoon. Humid with highs in the upper 80s. South winds 10 to 15 miles per hour. Chance of rain 70%. Tuesday night, showers likely with a chance of thunderstorms. Lows in the upper 60s. Chance of rain 70%. At 1 p.m., weather reports for selected cities. At Mansfield Long Regional Airport, it was sunny. The temperature was 77 degrees, the dew point 61, and the relative humidity 57%. The wind was northeast, at 7 miles an hour. The pressure was 30.03 inches and steady. Elsewhere across Ohio, it was sunny, with a temperature of 77 at Worcester, and 79 at Toledo Express. It was mostly sunny, with a temperature of 81 at Marion, 72 at Cleveland, 78 at Akron-Canton Regional Airport, 78 at Youngstown, and 79 at Findlay. It was partly sunny, with a temperature of 84 at Cincinnati, 82 at Dayton, and 83 at Columbus. Reports from nearby cities outside Ohio, skies ranged from mostly sunny to partly sunny. It was 79 at Pittsburgh, 79 at Detroit, 70 at Buffalo, 84 at Indianapolis, and 82 at Chicago. The current time is 1:43 p.m. Eastern Daylight Time. 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On the latest weather map, high pressure will build into the southern Great Lakes in the wake of a cold front beginning today. A warm front moves through on Tuesday with heat building in, followed later by a cold front Friday. The forecast for the Central Highlands. Today, partly cloudy this morning, then clearing. Patchy fog this morning. Highs in the lower 80s. North winds 5 to 10 miles per hour. Tonight, partly cloudy in the evening, then clearing. Lows in the upper 50s. Northeast winds 5 to 10 miles per hour, becoming east after midnight. Monday, mostly sunny in the morning, then becoming partly cloudy. Highs in the upper 80s. Southeast winds 5 to 10 miles per hour. Monday night, mostly cloudy. Lows in the upper 60s. South winds 5 to 10 miles per hour. Tuesday, partly sunny with a chance of showers in the morning, then mostly cloudy with showers likely with a chance of thunderstorms in the afternoon. Humid with highs in the upper 80s. South winds 10 to 15 miles per hour. Chance of rain 70%. Tuesday night, showers likely with a chance of thunderstorms. Lows in the upper 60s. Chance of rain 70%. At 1 p.m., weather reports for selected cities. At Mansfield Long Regional Airport, it was sunny. The temperature was 77 degrees, the dew point 61, and the relative humidity 57%. The wind was northeast, at 7 miles an hour. The pressure was 30.03 inches and steady. Elsewhere across Ohio, it was sunny, with a temperature of 77 at Worcester, and 79 at Toledo Express. It was mostly sunny, with a temperature of 81 at Marion, 72 at Cleveland, 78 at Akron-Canton Regional Airport, 78 at Youngstown, and 79 at Findlay. It was partly sunny, with a temperature of 84 at Cincinnati, 82 at Dayton, and 83 at Columbus. Reports from nearby cities outside Ohio, skies ranged from mostly sunny to partly sunny. It was 79 at Pittsburgh, 79 at Detroit, 70 at Buffalo, 84 at Indianapolis, and 82 at Chicago. The current time is 1:46 p.m. Eastern Daylight Time.
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On the latest weather map, high pressure will build into the southern Great Lakes in the wake of a cold front beginning today. A warm front moves through on Tuesday with heat building in, followed later by a cold front Friday. The forecast for the Central Highlands. Today, partly cloudy this morning, then clearing. Patchy fog this morning. Highs in the lower 80s. North winds 5 to 10 miles per hour. Tonight, partly cloudy in the evening, then clearing. Lows in the upper 50s. Northeast winds 5 to 10 miles per hour, becoming east after midnight. Monday, mostly sunny in the morning, then becoming partly cloudy. Highs in the upper 80s. Southeast winds 5 to 10 miles per hour. Monday night, mostly cloudy. Lows in the upper 60s. South winds 5 to 10 miles per hour. Tuesday, partly sunny with a chance of showers in the morning, then mostly cloudy with showers likely with a chance of thunderstorms in the afternoon. Humid with highs in the upper 80s. South winds 10 to 15 miles per hour. Chance of rain 70%. Tuesday night, showers likely with a chance of thunderstorms. Lows in the upper 60s. Chance of rain 70%. At 1 p.m., weather reports for selected cities. At Mansfield-Lom Regional Airport, it was sunny. The temperature was 77 degrees, the dew point 61, and the relative humidity 57%. The wind was northeast, at 7 miles an hour. The pressure was 30.03 inches and steady. Elsewhere across Ohio, it was sunny, with a temperature of 77 at Worcester, and 79 at Toledo Express. It was mostly sunny, with a temperature of 81 at Marion, 72 at Cleveland, 78 at Akron-Canton Regional Airport, 78 at Youngstown, and 79 at Findlay. It was partly sunny, with a temperature of 84 at Cincinnati, 82 at Dayton, and 83 at Columbus. Reports from nearby cities outside Ohio, skies ranged from mostly sunny to partly sunny. It was 79 at Pittsburgh, 79 at Detroit, 70 at Buffalo, 84 at Indianapolis, and 82 at Chicago. The current time is 1:49 p.m. Eastern Daylight Time. 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On the latest weather map, high pressure will build into the southern Great Lakes in the wake of a cold front beginning today. A warm front moves through on Tuesday with heat building in, followed later by a cold front Friday. The forecast for the Central Highlands. Today, partly cloudy this morning, then clearing. Patchy fog this morning. Highs in the lower 80s. North winds 5 to 10 miles per hour. Tonight, partly cloudy in the evening, then clearing. Lows in the upper 50s. Northeast winds 5 to 10 miles per hour, becoming east after midnight. Monday, mostly sunny in the morning, then becoming partly cloudy. Highs in the upper 80s. Southeast winds 5 to 10 miles per hour. Monday night, mostly cloudy. Lows in the upper 60s. South winds 5 to 10 miles per hour. Tuesday, partly sunny with a chance of showers in the morning, then mostly cloudy with showers likely with a chance of thunderstorms in the afternoon. Humid with highs in the upper 80s. South winds 10 to 15 miles per hour. Chance of rain 70%. Tuesday night, showers likely with a chance of thunderstorms. Lows in the upper 60s. Chance of rain 70%. The extended forecast for the Central Highlands. Wednesday, mostly cloudy in the morning, then becoming partly sunny. A chance of thunderstorms. Showers likely, mainly in the morning. Highs in the upper 80s. Chance of rain 60%. Wednesday night, partly cloudy. A chance of showers and thunderstorms in the evening. Lows in the lower 70s. Chance of rain 50%. Thursday,
partly sunny with a chance of showers and thunderstorms. Highs in the upper 80s. Chance of rain 50%. Thursday night, mostly cloudy with a chance of showers and thunderstorms. Lows around 70. Chance of rain 40%. Friday, showers likely with a chance of thunderstorms. Highs in the mid-80s. Chance of rain 60%. Friday night, mostly cloudy with showers likely with a chance of thunderstorms in the evening, then partly cloudy with a chance of showers after midnight. Lows in the lower 60s. Chance of rain 60%. Saturday, partly sunny with a chance of showers. Highs in the lower 80s. Chance of rain 40%. At 1 p.m., weather reports for selected cities. At Mansfield Lawn Regional Airport, it was sunny. The temperature was 77 degrees, the dew point 61, and the relative humidity 57%. The wind was northeast, at 7 miles an hour. The pressure was 30.03 inches and steady. Elsewhere across Ohio, it was sunny, with a temperature of 77 at Worcester, and 79 at Toledo Express. It was mostly sunny, with a temperature of 81 at Marion, 72 at Cleveland, 78 at Akron-Canton Regional Airport, 78 at Youngstown, and 79 at Findlay. It was partly sunny, with a temperature of 84 at Cincinnati, 82 at Dayton, and 83 at Columbus. Reports from nearby cities outside Ohio, skies ranged from mostly sunny to partly sunny. It was 79 at Pittsburgh, 79 at Detroit, 70 at Buffalo, 84 at Indianapolis, and 82 at Chicago. The current time is 1:53 p.m. Eastern Daylight Time. 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On the latest weather map, high pressure will build into the southern Great Lakes in the wake of a cold front beginning today. A warm front moves through on Tuesday with heat building in, followed later by a cold front Friday. The forecast for the Central Highlands. Today, partly cloudy this morning, then clearing. Patchy fog this morning. Highs in the lower 80s. North winds 5 to 10 miles per hour. Tonight, partly cloudy in the evening, then clearing. Lows in the upper 50s. Northeast winds 5 to 10 miles per hour, becoming east after midnight. Monday, mostly sunny in the morning, then becoming partly cloudy. Highs in the upper 80s. Southeast winds 5 to 10 miles per hour. Monday night, mostly cloudy. Lows in the upper 60s. South winds 5 to 10 miles per hour. Tuesday, partly sunny with a chance of showers in the morning, then mostly cloudy with showers likely with a chance of thunderstorms in the afternoon. Humid with highs in the upper 80s. South winds 10 to 15 miles per hour. Chance of rain 70%. Tuesday night, showers likely with a chance of thunderstorms. Lows in the upper 60s. Chance of rain 70%. At 1 p.m., weather reports for selected cities. At Mansfield Lawn Regional Airport, it was sunny. The temperature was 77 degrees, the dew point 61, and the relative humidity 57%. The wind was northeast, at 7 miles an hour. The pressure was 30.03 inches and steady. Elsewhere across Ohio, it was sunny, with a temperature of 77 at Worcester, and 79 at Toledo Express. It was mostly sunny, with a temperature of 81 at Marion, 72 at Cleveland, 78 at Akron-Canton Regional Airport, 78 at Youngstown, and 79 at Findlay. It was partly sunny, with a temperature of 84 at Cincinnati, 82 at Dayton, and 83 at Columbus. Reports from nearby cities outside Ohio, skies ranged from mostly sunny to partly sunny. It was 79 at Pittsburgh, 79 at Detroit, 70 at Buffalo, 84 at Indianapolis, and 82 at Chicago. The current time is 1:56 p.m. Eastern Daylight Time. 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
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On the latest weather map, high pressure will build into the southern Great Lakes in the wake of a cold front beginning today. A warm front moves through on Tuesday with heat building in, followed later by a cold front Friday. The forecast for the Central Highlands. Today, partly cloudy this morning, then clearing. Patchy fog this morning. Highs in the lower 80s. North winds 5 to 10 miles per hour. Tonight, partly cloudy in the evening, then clearing. Lows in the upper 50s. Northeast winds 5 to 10 miles per hour, becoming east after midnight. Monday, mostly sunny in the morning, then becoming partly cloudy. Highs in the upper 80s. Southeast winds 5 to 10 miles per hour. Monday night, mostly cloudy. Lows in the upper 60s. South winds 5 to 10 miles per hour. Tuesday, partly sunny with a chance of showers in the morning, then mostly cloudy with showers likely with a chance of thunderstorms in the afternoon. Humid with highs in the upper 80s. South winds 10 to 15 miles per hour. Chance of rain 70%. Tuesday night, showers likely with a chance of thunderstorms. Lows in the upper 60s. Chance of rain 70%. At 1 p.m., weather reports for selected cities. At Mansfield Long Regional Airport, it was sunny. The temperature was 77 degrees, the dew point 61, and the relative humidity 57%. The wind was northeast, at 7 miles an hour. The pressure was 30.03 inches and steady. Elsewhere across Ohio, it was sunny, with a temperature of 77 at Worcester, and 79 at Toledo Express. It was mostly sunny, with a temperature of 81 at Marion, 72 at Cleveland, 78 at Akron-Canton Regional Airport, 78 at Youngstown, and 79 at Findlay. It was partly sunny, with a temperature of 84 at Cincinnati, 82 at Dayton, and 83 at Columbus. Reports from nearby cities outside Ohio. Skies ranged from mostly sunny to partly sunny. It was 79 at Pittsburgh, 79 at Detroit, 70 at Buffalo, 84 at Indianapolis, and 82 at Chicago. The current time is 1:59 p.m. Eastern Daylight Time. 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On the latest weather map, high pressure will build into the southern Great Lakes in the wake of a cold front beginning today. A warm front moves through on Tuesday with heat building in, followed later by a cold front Friday. The forecast for the Central Highlands. Today, partly cloudy this morning, then clearing. Patchy fog this morning. Highs in the lower 80s. North winds 5 to 10 miles per hour. Tonight, partly cloudy in the evening, then clearing. Lows in the upper 50s. Northeast winds 5 to 10 miles per hour, becoming east after midnight. Monday, mostly sunny in the morning, then becoming partly cloudy. Highs in the upper 80s. Southeast winds 5 to 10 miles per hour. Monday night, mostly cloudy. Lows in the upper 60s. South winds 5 to 10 miles per hour. Tuesday, partly sunny with a chance of showers in the morning, then mostly cloudy with showers likely with a chance of thunderstorms in the afternoon. Humid with highs in the upper 80s. South winds 10 to 15 miles per hour. Chance of rain 70%. Tuesday night, showers likely with a chance of thunderstorms. Lows in the upper 60s. Chance of rain 70%. The Nearshore Marine Forecast. For the following marine location, the islands to Vermilion. This afternoon, northeast winds 5 to 10 knots. Sunny. Waves 1 foot or less. Tonight, northeast winds 10 knots or less becoming east. Mostly clear. Waves 1 foot or less. Monday, east winds 5 to 15 knots. Mostly sunny. Waves 2 feet or less. Monday night, east winds 5 to 15 knots becoming south. Partly cloudy in the evening, then becoming mostly cloudy.
waves 2 feet or less. The water temperature off Toledo is 69 degrees, off Cleveland 59 degrees, and off Derry 62 degrees. The extended forecast for the Central Highlands. Wednesday, mostly cloudy in the morning, then becoming partly sunny. A chance of thunderstorms. Showers likely, mainly in the morning. Highs in the upper 80s. Chance of rain 60%. Wednesday night, partly cloudy. A chance of showers and thunderstorms in the evening. Lows in the lower 70s. Chance of rain 50%. Thursday, partly sunny with a chance of showers and thunderstorms. Highs in the upper 80s. Chance of rain 50%. Thursday night, mostly cloudy with a chance of showers and thunderstorms. Lows around 70. Chance of rain 40%. Friday, showers likely with a chance of thunderstorms. Highs in the mid-80s. Chance of rain 60%. Friday night, mostly cloudy with showers likely with a chance of thunderstorms in the evening, then partly cloudy with a chance of showers after midnight. Lows in the lower 60s. Chance of rain 60%. Saturday, partly sunny with a chance of showers. Highs in the lower 80s. Chance of rain 40%. At 1 p.m., weather reports for selected cities. At Mansfield Lawn Regional Airport, it was sunny. The temperature was 77 degrees, the dew point 61, and the relative humidity 57%. The wind was northeast, at 7 miles an hour. The pressure was 30.03 inches and steady. Elsewhere across Ohio, it was sunny, with a temperature of 77 at Worcester, and 79 at Toledo Express. It was mostly sunny, with a temperature of 81 at Marion, 72 at Cleveland, 78 at Akron-Canton Regional Airport, 78 at Youngstown, and 79 at Findlay. It was partly sunny, with a temperature of 84 at Cincinnati, 82 at Dayton, and 83 at Columbus. Reports from nearby cities outside Ohio, skies ranged from mostly sunny to partly sunny. It was 79 at Pittsburgh, 79 at Detroit, 70 at Buffalo, 84 at Indianapolis, and 82 at Chicago. The current time is 2:03 p.m. Eastern Daylight Time. 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On the latest weather map, high pressure will build into the southern Great Lakes in the wake of a cold front beginning today. A warm front moves through on Tuesday with heat building in, followed later by a cold front Friday. The forecast for the Central Highlands. Today, partly cloudy this morning, then clearing. Patchy fog this morning. Highs in the lower 80s. North winds 5 to 10 miles per hour. Tonight, partly cloudy in the evening, then clearing. Lows in the upper 50s. Northeast winds 5 to 10 miles per hour, becoming east after midnight. Monday, mostly sunny in the morning, then becoming partly cloudy. Highs in the upper 80s. Southeast winds 5 to 10 miles per hour. Monday night, mostly cloudy. Lows in the upper 60s. South winds 5 to 10 miles per hour. Tuesday, partly sunny with a chance of showers in the morning, then mostly cloudy with showers likely with a chance of thunderstorms in the afternoon. Humid with highs in the upper 80s. South winds 10 to 15 miles per hour. Chance of rain 70%. Tuesday night, showers likely with a chance of thunderstorms. Lows in the upper 60s. Chance of rain 70%. At 2 p.m., weather reports for selected cities. At Mansfield Lawn Regional Airport, it was mostly sunny. The temperature was 79 degrees, the dew point 61, and the relative humidity 53%. The wind was north, at 10 miles an hour. The pressure was 30.02 inches and falling. Elsewhere across Ohio, it was sunny, with a temperature of 79 at Worcester, 82 at Marion, 80 at Toledo Express, and 81 at Findlay. It was mostly sunny, with a temperature of 72 at Cleveland, 79 at Akron-Canton Regional Airport, and 79 at Youngstown. It was partly sunny, with a temperature of 86 at Cincinnati, 84 at Dayton, and 84 at Columbus.
Reports from nearby cities outside Ohio, skies ranged from mostly sunny to partly sunny. It was 82 at Pittsburgh, 81 at Detroit, 70 at Buffalo, 84 at Indianapolis, and 83 at Chicago. The current time is 2:06 p.m. Eastern Daylight Time. 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We supply the latest available information for the Central Highlands over station WWG57 from Butler on a frequency of 162.450 MHz. On the latest weather map, high pressure will build into the southern Great Lakes in the wake of a cold front beginning today. A warm front moves through on Tuesday with heat building in, followed later by a cold front Friday. The forecast for the Central Highlands. Today, partly cloudy this morning, then clearing. Patchy fog this morning. Highs in the lower 80s. North winds 5 to 10 miles per hour. Tonight, partly cloudy in the evening, then clearing. Lows in the upper 50s. Northeast winds 5 to 10 miles per hour, becoming east after midnight. Monday, mostly sunny in the morning, then becoming partly cloudy. Highs in the upper 80s. Southeast winds 5 to 10 miles per hour. Monday night, mostly cloudy. Lows in the upper 60s. South winds 5 to 10 miles per hour. Tuesday, partly sunny with a chance of showers in the morning, then mostly cloudy with showers likely with a chance of thunderstorms in the afternoon. Humid with highs in the upper 80s. South winds 10 to 15 miles per hour. Chance of rain 70%. Tuesday night, showers likely with a chance of thunderstorms. Lows in the upper 60s. Chance of rain 70%. At 2 p.m., weather reports for selected cities. At Mansfield-Long Regional Airport, it was mostly sunny. The temperature was 79 degrees, the dew point 61, and the relative humidity 53%. The wind was north, at 10 miles an hour. The pressure was 30.02 inches and falling. Elsewhere across Ohio, it was sunny, with a temperature of 79 at Wooster, 82 at Marion, 80 at Toledo Express, and 81 at Findlay. It was mostly sunny, with a temperature of 72 at Cleveland, 79 at Akron-Canton Regional Airport, and 79 at Youngstown. It was partly sunny, with a temperature of 86 at Cincinnati, 84 at Dayton, and 84 at Columbus. Reports from nearby cities outside Ohio, skies ranged from mostly sunny to partly sunny. It was 82 at Pittsburgh, 81 at Detroit, 70 at Buffalo, 84 at Indianapolis, and 83 at Chicago. The current time is 2:09 p.m. Eastern Daylight Time. 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On the latest weather map, high pressure will build into the southern Great Lakes in the wake of a cold front beginning today. A warm front moves through on Tuesday with heat building in, followed later by a cold front Friday. The extended forecast for the Central Highlands. Wednesday, mostly cloudy in the morning, then becoming partly sunny. A chance of thunderstorms. Showers likely, mainly in the morning. Highs in the upper 80s. Chance of rain 60%. Wednesday night, partly cloudy. A chance of showers and thunderstorms in the evening. Lows in the lower 70s. Chance of rain 50%. Thursday, partly sunny with a chance of showers and thunderstorms. Highs in the upper 80s. Chance of rain 50%. Thursday night, mostly cloudy with a chance of showers and thunderstorms. Lows around 70. Chance of rain 40%. Friday, showers likely with a chance of thunderstorms. Highs in the mid-80s. Chance of rain 60%. Friday night, mostly cloudy with showers likely with a chance of thunderstorms in the evening, then partly cloudy with a chance of showers after midnight. Lows in the lower 60s. Chance of rain 60%. Saturday, partly sunny with a chance of showers. Highs in the lower 80s. Chance of rain 40%. The forecast for the Central Highlands. Today,
Partly cloudy this morning, then clearing. Patchy fog this morning. Highs in the lower 80s. North winds 5 to 10 miles per hour. Tonight, partly cloudy in the evening, then clearing. Lows in the upper 50s. Northeast winds 5 to 10 miles per hour, becoming east after midnight. Monday, mostly sunny in the morning, then becoming partly cloudy. Highs in the upper 80s. Southeast winds 5 to 10 miles per hour. Monday night, mostly cloudy. Lows in the upper 60s. South winds 5 to 10 miles per hour. Tuesday, partly sunny with a chance of showers in the morning, then mostly cloudy with showers likely with a chance of thunderstorms in the afternoon. Humid with highs in the upper 80s. South winds 10 to 15 miles per hour. Chance of rain 70%. Tuesday night, showers likely with a chance of thunderstorms. Lows in the upper 60s. Chance of rain 70%. At 2 p.m., weather reports for selected cities. At Mansfield-Lom Regional Airport, it was mostly sunny. The temperature was 79 degrees, the dew point 61, and the relative humidity 53%. The wind was north, at 10 miles an hour. The pressure was 30.02 inches and falling. Elsewhere across Ohio, it was sunny, with a temperature of 79 at Worcester, 82 at Marion, 80 at Toledo Express, and 81 at Findlay. It was mostly sunny, with a temperature of 72 at Cleveland, 79 at Akron-Canton Regional Airport, and 79 at Youngstown. It was partly sunny, with a temperature of 86 at Cincinnati, 84 at Dayton, and 84 at Columbus. Reports from nearby cities outside Ohio, skies ranged from mostly sunny to partly sunny. It was 82 at Pittsburgh, 81 at Detroit, 70 at Buffalo, 84 at Indianapolis, and 83 at Chicago. At 2 p.m., weather reports for selected cities. At Mansfield-Lom Regional Airport, it was mostly sunny. The temperature was 79 degrees, the dew point 61, and the relative humidity 53%. The wind was north, at 10 miles an hour. The pressure was 30.02 inches and falling. Elsewhere across Ohio, it was sunny, with a temperature of 79 at Worcester, 82 at Marion, 80 at Toledo Express, and 81 at Findlay. It was mostly sunny, with a temperature of 72 at Cleveland, 79 at Akron-Canton Regional Airport, and 79 at Youngstown. It was partly sunny, with a temperature of 86 at Cincinnati, 84 at Dayton, and 84 at Columbus. Reports from nearby cities outside Ohio, it was mostly sunny, with a temperature of 82 at Pittsburgh, and 81 at Detroit. It was partly sunny, with a temperature of 70 at Buffalo, and 84 at Indianapolis. At Chicago, it was cloudy, with a temperature of 83. The current time is 2:14 p.m. Eastern Daylight Time. 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On the latest weather map, high pressure will build into the southern Great Lakes in the wake of a cold front beginning today. A warm front moves through on Tuesday with heat building in, followed later by a cold front Friday. The forecast for the Central Highlands. Today, partly cloudy this morning, then clearing. Patchy fog this morning. Highs in the lower 80s. North winds 5 to 10 miles per hour. Tonight, partly cloudy in the evening, then clearing. Lows in the upper 50s. Northeast winds 5 to 10 miles per hour, becoming east after midnight. Monday, mostly sunny in the morning, then becoming partly cloudy. Highs in the upper 80s. Southeast winds 5 to 10 miles per hour. Monday night, mostly cloudy. Lows in the upper 60s. South winds 5 to 10 miles per hour. Tuesday, partly sunny with a chance of showers in the morning, then mostly cloudy with showers likely with a chance of thunderstorms in the afternoon. Humid with highs in the upper 80s. South winds 10 to 15 miles per hour. Chance of rain 70%. Tuesday night, showers likely with a chance of thunderstorms. Lows in the upper 60s. Chance of rain 70%.
at 2 p.m. Weather reports for selected cities. At Mansfield Lom Regional Airport, it was mostly sunny. The temperature was 79 degrees, the dew point 61, and the relative humidity 53%. The wind was north, at 10 miles an hour. The pressure was 30.02 inches and falling. Elsewhere across Ohio, it was sunny, with a temperature of 79 at Wooster, 82 at Marion, 80 at Toledo Express, and 81 at Findlay. It was mostly sunny, with a temperature of 72 at Cleveland, 79 at Akron-Canton Regional Airport, and 79 at Youngstown. It was partly sunny, with a temperature of 86 at Cincinnati, 84 at Dayton, and 84 at Columbus. Reports from nearby cities outside Ohio, it was mostly sunny, with a temperature of 82 at Pittsburgh, and 81 at Detroit. It was partly sunny, with a temperature of 70 at Buffalo, and 84 at Indianapolis. At Chicago, it was cloudy, with a temperature of 83. The current time is 2:17 p.m. Eastern Daylight Time. 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On the latest weather map, high pressure will build into the southern Great Lakes in the wake of a cold front beginning today. A warm front moves through on Tuesday with heat building in, followed later by a cold front Friday. The forecast for the Central Highlands. Today, partly cloudy this morning, then clearing. Patchy fog this morning. Highs in the lower 80s. North winds 5 to 10 miles per hour. Tonight, partly cloudy in the evening, then clearing. Lows in the upper 50s. Northeast winds 5 to 10 miles per hour, becoming east after midnight. Monday, mostly sunny in the morning, then becoming partly cloudy. Highs in the upper 80s. Southeast winds 5 to 10 miles per hour. Monday night, mostly cloudy. Lows in the upper 60s. South winds 5 to 10 miles per hour. Tuesday, partly sunny with a chance of showers in the morning, then mostly cloudy with showers likely with a chance of thunderstorms in the afternoon. Humid with highs in the upper 80s. South winds 10 to 15 miles per hour. Chance of rain 70%. Tuesday night, showers likely with a chance of thunderstorms. Lows in the upper 60s. Chance of rain 70%. At 2 p.m., weather reports for selected cities. At Mansfield Lom Regional Airport, it was mostly sunny. The temperature was 79 degrees, the dew point 61, and the relative humidity 53%. The wind was north, at 10 miles an hour. The pressure was 30.02 inches and falling. Elsewhere across Ohio, it was sunny, with a temperature of 79 at Wooster, 82 at Marion, 80 at Toledo Express, and 81 at Findlay. It was mostly sunny, with a temperature of 72 at Cleveland, 79 at Akron-Canton Regional Airport, and 79 at Youngstown. It was partly sunny, with a temperature of 86 at Cincinnati, 84 at Dayton, and 84 at Columbus. Reports from nearby cities outside Ohio, it was mostly sunny, with a temperature of 82 at Pittsburgh, and 81 at Detroit. It was partly sunny, with a temperature of 70 at Buffalo, and 84 at Indianapolis. At Chicago, it was cloudy, with a temperature of 83. The extended forecast for the Central Highlands. Wednesday, mostly cloudy in the morning, then becoming partly sunny. A chance of thunderstorms. Showers likely, mainly in the morning. Highs in the upper 80s. Chance of rain 60%. Wednesday night, partly cloudy. A chance of showers and thunderstorms in the evening. Lows in the lower 70s. Chance of rain 50%. Thursday, partly sunny with a chance of showers and thunderstorms. Highs in the upper 80s. Chance of rain 50%. Thursday night, mostly cloudy with a chance of showers and thunderstorms. Lows around 70. Chance of rain 40%. Friday, showers likely with a chance of thunderstorms. Highs in the mid 80s. Chance of rain 60%. Friday night, mostly cloudy with showers likely with a chance of thunderstorms in the evening, then partly cloudy with a chance of showers after midnight.
lows in the lower 60s. Chance of rain 60%. Saturday, partly sunny with a chance of showers. Highs in the lower 80s. Chance of rain 40%. The current time is 2:21 p.m. Eastern Daylight Time. 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On the latest weather map, high pressure will build into the southern Great Lakes in the wake of a cold front beginning today. A warm front moves through on Tuesday with heat building in, followed later by a cold front Friday. The forecast for the Central Highlands. Today, partly cloudy this morning, then clearing. Patchy fog this morning. Highs in the lower 80s. North winds 5 to 10 miles per hour. Tonight, partly cloudy in the evening, then clearing. Lows in the upper 50s. Northeast winds 5 to 10 miles per hour, becoming east after midnight. Monday, mostly sunny in the morning, then becoming partly cloudy. Highs in the upper 80s. Southeast winds 5 to 10 miles per hour. Monday night, mostly cloudy. Lows in the upper 60s. South winds 5 to 10 miles per hour. Tuesday, partly sunny with a chance of showers in the morning, then mostly cloudy with showers likely with a chance of thunderstorms in the afternoon. Humid with highs in the upper 80s. South winds 10 to 15 miles per hour. Chance of rain 70%. Tuesday night, showers likely with a chance of thunderstorms. Lows in the upper 60s. Chance of rain 70%. At 2 p.m., weather reports for selected cities. At Mansfield-Lom Regional Airport, it was mostly sunny. The temperature was 79 degrees, the dew point 61, and the relative humidity 53%. The wind was north, at 10 miles an hour. The pressure was 30.02 inches and falling. Elsewhere across Ohio, it was sunny, with a temperature of 79 at Worcester, 82 at Marion, 80 at Toledo Express, and 81 at Findlay. It was mostly sunny, with a temperature of 72 at Cleveland, 79 at Akron-Canton Regional Airport, and 79 at Youngstown. It was partly sunny, with a temperature of 86 at Cincinnati, 84 at Dayton, and 84 at Columbus. Reports from nearby cities outside Ohio, it was mostly sunny, with a temperature of 82 at Pittsburgh, and 81 at Detroit. It was partly sunny, with a temperature of 70 at Buffalo, and 84 at Indianapolis. At Chicago, it was cloudy, with a temperature of 83. The current time is 2:24 p.m. Eastern Daylight Time. 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We supply the latest available information for the Central Highlands over station WWG57 from Butler on a frequency of 162.450 MHz. On the latest weather map, high pressure will build into the southern Great Lakes in the wake of a cold front beginning today. A warm front moves through on Tuesday with heat building in, followed later by a cold front Friday. The forecast for the Central Highlands. Today, partly cloudy this morning, then clearing. Patchy fog this morning. Highs in the lower 80s. North winds 5 to 10 miles per hour. Tonight, partly cloudy in the evening, then clearing. Lows in the upper 50s. Northeast winds 5 to 10 miles per hour, becoming east after midnight. Monday, mostly sunny in the morning, then becoming partly cloudy. Highs in the upper 80s. Southeast winds 5 to 10 miles per hour. Monday night, mostly cloudy. Lows in the upper 60s. South winds 5 to 10 miles per hour. Tuesday, partly sunny with a chance of showers in the morning, then mostly cloudy with showers likely with a chance of thunderstorms in the afternoon. Humid with highs in the upper 80s. South winds 10 to 15 miles per hour. Chance of rain 70%. Tuesday night, showers likely with a chance of thunderstorms. Lows in the upper 60s. Chance of rain 70%. At 2 p.m., weather reports for selected cities. At Mansfield-Lom Regional Airport, it was mostly sunny. The temperature was 79 degrees,
the dew point 61, and the relative humidity 53%. The wind was north, at 10 miles an hour. The pressure was 30.02 inches and falling. Elsewhere across Ohio, it was sunny, with a temperature of 79 at Wooster, 82 at Marion, 80 at Toledo Express, and 81 at Findlay. It was mostly sunny, with a temperature of 72 at Cleveland, 79 at Akron-Canton Regional Airport, and 79 at Youngstown. It was partly sunny, with a temperature of 86 at Cincinnati, 84 at Dayton, and 84 at Columbus. Reports from nearby cities outside Ohio, it was mostly sunny, with a temperature of 82 at Pittsburgh, and 81 at Detroit. It was partly sunny, with a temperature of 70 at Buffalo, and 84 at Indianapolis. At Chicago, it was cloudy, with a temperature of 83. The current time is 2:27 p.m. Eastern Daylight Time. 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We supply the latest available information for the Central Highlands over station WWG57 from Butler on a frequency of 162.450 MHz. On the latest weather map, high pressure will build into the southern Great Lakes in the wake of a cold front beginning today. A warm front moves through on Tuesday with heat building in, followed later by a cold front Friday. The forecast for the Central Highlands. Today, partly cloudy this morning, then clearing. Patchy fog this morning. Highs in the lower 80s. North winds 5 to 10 miles per hour. Tonight, partly cloudy in the evening, then clearing. Lows in the upper 50s. Northeast winds 5 to 10 miles per hour, becoming east after midnight. Monday, mostly sunny in the morning, then becoming partly cloudy. Highs in the upper 80s. Southeast winds 5 to 10 miles per hour. Monday night, mostly cloudy. Lows in the upper 60s. South winds 5 to 10 miles per hour. Tuesday, partly sunny with a chance of showers in the morning, then mostly cloudy with showers likely with a chance of thunderstorms in the afternoon. Humid with highs in the upper 80s. South winds 10 to 15 miles per hour. Chance of rain 70%. Tuesday night, showers likely with a chance of thunderstorms. Lows in the upper 60s. Chance of rain 70%. At 2 p.m., weather reports for selected cities. At Mansfield-Long Regional Airport, it was mostly sunny. The temperature was 79 degrees, the dew point 61, and the relative humidity 53%. The wind was north, at 10 miles an hour. The pressure was 30.02 inches and falling. Elsewhere across Ohio, it was sunny, with a temperature of 79 at Wooster, 82 at Marion, 80 at Toledo Express, and 81 at Findlay. It was mostly sunny, with a temperature of 72 at Cleveland, 79 at Akron-Canton Regional Airport, and 79 at Youngstown. It was partly sunny, with a temperature of 86 at Cincinnati, 84 at Dayton, and 84 at Columbus. Reports from nearby cities outside Ohio, it was mostly sunny, with a temperature of 82 at Pittsburgh, and 81 at Detroit. It was partly sunny, with a temperature of 70 at Buffalo, and 84 at Indianapolis. At Chicago, it was cloudy, with a temperature of 83. The extended forecast for the Central Highlands. Wednesday, mostly cloudy in the morning, then becoming partly sunny. A chance of thunderstorms. Showers likely, mainly in the morning. Highs in the upper 80s. Chance of rain 60%. Wednesday night, partly cloudy. A chance of showers and thunderstorms in the evening. Lows in the lower 70s. Chance of rain 50%. Thursday, partly sunny with a chance of showers and thunderstorms. Highs in the upper 80s. Chance of rain 50%. Thursday night, mostly cloudy with a chance of showers and thunderstorms. Lows around 70. Chance of rain 40%. Friday, showers likely with a chance of thunderstorms. Highs in the mid 80s. Chance of rain 60%. Friday night, mostly cloudy with showers likely with a chance of thunderstorms in the evening, then partly cloudy with a chance of showers after midnight. Lows in the lower 60s. Chance of rain 60%. Saturday, partly sunny with a chance of showers. Highs in the lower 80s.
chance of rain 40%. The current time is 2:31 p.m. Eastern Daylight Time. 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

northeast winds 5 to 10 miles per hour, becoming east after midnight. Monday, mostly sunny in the morning, then becoming partly cloudy. Highs in the upper 80s. Southeast winds 5 to 10 miles per hour. Monday night, mostly cloudy. Lows in the upper 60s. South winds 5 to 10 miles per hour. Tuesday, partly sunny with a chance of showers in the morning, then mostly cloudy with showers likely with a chance of thunderstorms in the afternoon. Humid with highs in the upper 80s. South winds 10 to 15 miles per hour. Chance of rain 70%. Tuesday night, showers likely with a chance of thunderstorms. Lows in the upper 60s. Chance of rain 70%. At 2 p.m., weather reports for selected cities, at Mansfield-Lom Regional Selected Cities, at Mansfield-Lom Regional Airport, it was mostly sunny. The temperature was 79 degrees, the dew point 61, and the relative humidity 53%. The wind was north, at 10 miles an hour. The pressure was 30.02 inches and falling. Elsewhere across Ohio, it was sunny, with a temperature of 79 at Worcester, 82 at Marion, 80 at Toledo Express, and 81 at Findlay. It was mostly sunny, with a temperature of 72 at Cleveland, 79 at Akron-Canton Regional Airport, and 79 at Youngstown. It was partly sunny, with a temperature of 86 at Cincinnati, 84 at Dayton, and 84 at Columbus. Reports from nearby cities outside Ohio, it was mostly sunny, with a temperature of 82 at Pittsburgh, and 81 at Detroit. It was partly sunny, with a temperature of 70 at Buffalo, and 84 at Indianapolis. At Chicago, it was cloudy, with a temperature of 83. The current time is 2:34 p.m. Eastern Daylight Time. 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We supply the latest available information for the Central Highlands over station WWG57 from Butler on a frequency of 162.450 MHz. On the latest weather map, high pressure will build into the southern Great Lakes in the wake of a cold front beginning today. A warm front moves through on Tuesday with heat building in, followed later by a cold front Friday. The forecast for the Central Highlands. Today, partly cloudy this morning, then clearing. Patchy fog this morning. Highs in the lower 80s. North winds 5 to 10 miles per hour. Tonight, partly cloudy in the evening, then clearing. Lows in the upper 50s. Northeast winds 5 to 10 miles per hour, becoming east after midnight. Monday, mostly sunny in the morning, then becoming partly cloudy. Highs in the upper 80s. Southeast winds 5 to 10 miles per hour. Monday night, mostly cloudy. Lows in the upper 60s. South winds 5 to 10 miles per hour. Tuesday, partly sunny with a chance of showers in the morning, then mostly cloudy with showers likely with a chance of thunderstorms in the afternoon. Humid with highs in the upper 80s. South winds 10 to 15 miles per hour. Chance of rain 70%. Tuesday night, showers likely with a chance of thunderstorms. Lows in the upper 60s. Chance of rain 70%. The forecast for the Central Highlands. This afternoon, mostly sunny. Highs in the lower 80s. North winds 5 to 10 miles per hour. Tonight, mostly clear. Lows in the upper 50s. Northeast winds 5 to 10 miles per hour, becoming east after midnight. Monday, mostly sunny in the morning, then becoming partly sunny. Highs in the upper 80s. Southeast winds 5 to 10 miles per hour. Monday night, mostly cloudy. A chance of showers after midnight. Lows in the upper 60s. South winds 5 to 10 miles per hour. Chance of rain 40%. Tuesday, showers likely in the morning, then showers with a chance of thunderstorms in the afternoon. Humid with highs in the mid-80s. South winds 10 to 15 miles per hour with gusts up to 25 miles per hour. Chance of rain 80%. Tuesday night, a chance of thunderstorms in the evening. Showers. Lows in the upper 60s. Chance of rain 80%. The extended forecast for the Central Highlands. Wednesday, showers in the morning, then showers likely with a

Chance of thunderstorms in the afternoon. Highs in the upper 80s. Chance of rain 80%. Wednesday night, partly cloudy. A chance of showers and thunderstorms in the evening. Lows around 70. Chance of rain 50%. Thursday, partly sunny with a chance of showers and thunderstorms. Highs in the upper 80s. Chance of rain 50%. Thursday night, mostly cloudy with a chance of showers and thunderstorms. Lows in the upper 60s. Chance of rain 50%. Friday, showers likely. A chance of thunderstorms in the afternoon. Highs in the mid-80s. Chance of rain 60%. Friday night, a chance of thunderstorms in the evening. Partly cloudy. Lows in the lower 60s. Chance of precipitation 50%. Saturday, mostly sunny in the morning, then becoming partly cloudy. Highs in the mid-80s. At 2 p.m., weather reports for selected cities. At Mansfield Long Regional Airport, it was mostly sunny. The temperature was 79 degrees, the dew point 61, and the relative humidity 53%. The wind was north, at 10 miles an hour. The pressure was 30.02 inches and falling. Elsewhere across Ohio, it was sunny, with a temperature of 79 at Worcester, 82 at Marion, 80 at Toledo Express, and 81 at Findlay. It was mostly sunny, with a temperature of 72 at Cleveland, 79 at Akron-Canton Regional Airport, and 79 at Youngstown. It was partly sunny, with a temperature of 86 at Cincinnati, 84 at Dayton, and 84 at Columbus. Reports from nearby cities outside Ohio, it was mostly sunny, with a temperature of 82 at Pittsburgh, and 81 at Detroit. It was partly sunny, with a temperature of 70 at Buffalo, and 84 at Indianapolis. At Chicago, it was cloudy, with a temperature of 83. The current time is 2:39 p.m. Eastern Daylight Time. 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We supply the latest available information for the Central Highlands over station WWG 57 from Butler on a frequency of 162.450 MHz. On the latest weather map, high pressure will build into the southern Great Lakes in the wake of a cold front beginning today. A warm front moves through on Tuesday with heat building in, followed later by a cold front Friday. The extended forecast for the Central Highlands. Wednesday, showers in the morning, then showers likely with a chance of thunderstorms in the afternoon. Highs in the upper 80s. Chance of rain 80%. Wednesday night, partly cloudy. A chance of showers and thunderstorms in the evening. Lows around 70. Chance of rain 50%. Thursday, partly sunny with a chance of showers and thunderstorms. Highs in the upper 80s. Chance of rain 50%. Thursday night, mostly cloudy with a chance of showers and thunderstorms. Lows in the upper 60s. Chance of rain 50%. Friday, showers likely. A chance of thunderstorms in the afternoon. Highs in the mid-80s. Chance of rain 60%. Friday night, a chance of thunderstorms in the evening. Partly cloudy. Lows in the lower 60s. Chance of precipitation 50%. Saturday, mostly sunny in the morning, then becoming partly cloudy. Highs in the mid-80s. The forecast for the Central Highlands. This afternoon, mostly sunny. Highs in the lower 80s. North winds 5 to 10 miles per hour. Tonight, mostly clear. Lows in the upper 50s. Northeast winds 5 to 10 miles per hour, becoming east after midnight. Monday, mostly sunny in the morning, then becoming partly sunny. Highs in the upper 80s. Southeast winds 5 to 10 miles per hour. Monday night, mostly cloudy. A chance of showers after midnight. Lows in the upper 60s. South winds 5 to 10 miles per hour. Chance of rain 40%. Tuesday, showers likely in the morning, then showers with a chance of thunderstorms in the afternoon. Humid with highs in the mid-80s. South winds 10 to 15 miles per hour with gusts up to 25 miles per hour. Chance of rain 80%. Tuesday night, a chance of thunderstorms in the evening. Showers.
lows in the upper 60s. Chance of rain 80%. At 2 p.m., weather reports for selected cities. At Mansfield-Lom Regional Airport, it was mostly sunny. The temperature was 79 degrees, the dew point 61, and the relative humidity 53%. The wind was north, at 10 miles an hour. The pressure was 30.02 inches and falling. Elsewhere across Ohio, it was sunny, with a temperature of 79 at Worcester, 82 at Marion, 80 at Toledo Express, and 81 at Findlay. It was mostly sunny, with a temperature of 72 at Cleveland, 79 at Akron-Canton Regional Airport, and 79 at Youngstown. It was partly sunny, with a temperature of 86 at Cincinnati, 84 at Dayton, and 84 at Columbus. Reports from nearby cities outside Ohio, it was mostly sunny, with a temperature of 82 at Pittsburgh, and 81 at Detroit. It was partly sunny, with a temperature of 70 at Buffalo, and 84 at Indianapolis. At Chicago, it was cloudy, with a temperature of 83. The current time is 2:43 p.m. Eastern Daylight Time. 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We supply the latest available information for the Central Highlands over station WWG57 from Butler on a frequency of 162.450 MHz. On the latest weather map, high pressure will build into the southern Great Lakes in the wake of a cold front beginning today. A warm front moves through on Tuesday with heat building in, followed later by a cold front Friday. The forecast for the Central Highlands. This afternoon, mostly sunny. Highs in the lower 80s. North winds 5 to 10 miles per hour. Tonight, mostly clear. Lows in the upper 50s. Northeast winds 5 to 10 miles per hour, becoming east after midnight. Monday, mostly sunny in the morning, then becoming partly sunny. Highs in the upper 80s. Southeast winds 5 to 10 miles per hour. Monday night, mostly cloudy. A chance of showers after midnight. Lows in the upper 60s. South winds 5 to 10 miles per hour. Chance of rain 40%. Tuesday, showers likely in the morning, then showers with a chance of thunderstorms in the afternoon. Humid with highs in the mid-80s. South winds 10 to 15 miles per hour with gusts up to 25 miles per hour. Chance of rain 80%. Tuesday night, a chance of thunderstorms in the evening. Showers. Lows in the upper 60s. Chance of rain 80%. At 2 p.m., weather reports for selected cities. At Mansfield-Lom Regional Airport, it was mostly sunny. The temperature was 79 degrees, the dew point 61, and the relative humidity 53%. The wind was north, at 10 miles an hour. The pressure was 30.02 inches and falling. Elsewhere across Ohio, it was sunny, with a temperature of 79 at Worcester, 82 at Marion, 80 at Toledo Express, and 81 at Findlay. It was mostly sunny, with a temperature of 72 at Cleveland, 79 at Akron-Canton Regional Airport, and 79 at Youngstown. It was partly sunny, with a temperature of 86 at Cincinnati, 84 at Dayton, and 84 at Columbus. Reports from nearby cities outside Ohio, it was mostly sunny, with a temperature of 82 at Pittsburgh, and 81 at Detroit. It was partly sunny, with a temperature of 70 at Buffalo, and 84 at Indianapolis. At Chicago, it was cloudy, with a temperature of 83. The current time is 2:46 p.m. Eastern Daylight Time. 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On the latest weather map, high pressure will build into the southern Great Lakes in the wake of a cold front beginning today. A warm front moves through on Tuesday with heat building in, followed later by a cold front Friday. The forecast for the Central Highlands. This afternoon, mostly sunny. Highs in the lower 80s. North winds 5 to 10 miles per hour. Tonight, mostly clear. Lows in the upper 50s. Northeast winds 5 to 10 miles per hour, becoming east after midnight.
Monday, mostly sunny in the morning, then becoming partly sunny. Highs in the upper 80s. Southeast winds 5 to 10 miles per hour. Monday night, mostly cloudy. A chance of showers after midnight. Lows in the upper 60s. South winds 5 to 10 miles per hour. Chance of rain 40%. Tuesday, showers likely in the morning, then showers with a chance of thunderstorms in the afternoon. Humid with highs in the mid-80s. South winds 10 to 15 miles per hour with gusts up to 25 miles per hour. Chance of rain 80%. Tuesday night, a chance of thunderstorms in the evening. Showers. Lows in the upper 60s. Chance of rain 80%. At 2 p.m., weather reports for selected cities. At Mansfield Long Regional Airport, it was mostly sunny. The temperature was 79 degrees, the dew point 61, and the relative humidity 53%. The wind was north, at 10 miles an hour. The pressure was 30.02 inches and falling. Elsewhere across Ohio, it was sunny, with a temperature of 79 at Worcester, 82 at Marion, 80 at Toledo Express, and 81 at Findlay. It was mostly sunny, with a temperature of 72 at Cleveland, 79 at Akron-Canton Regional Airport, and 79 at Youngstown. It was partly sunny, with a temperature of 86 at Cincinnati, 84 at Dayton, and 84 at Columbus. Reports from nearby cities outside Ohio, it was mostly sunny, with a temperature of 82 at Pittsburgh, and 81 at Detroit. It was partly sunny, with a temperature of 70 at Buffalo, and 84 at Indianapolis. At Chicago, it was cloudy, with a temperature of 83. The current time is 2:49 p.m. Eastern Daylight Time. 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On the latest weather map, high pressure will build into the southern Great Lakes in the wake of a cold front beginning today. A warm front moves through on Tuesday with heat building in, followed later by a cold front Friday. The forecast for the Central Highlands. This afternoon, mostly sunny. Highs in the lower 80s. North winds 5 to 10 miles per hour. Tonight, mostly clear. Lows in the upper 50s. Northeast winds 5 to 10 miles per hour, becoming east after midnight. Monday, mostly sunny in the morning, then becoming partly sunny. Highs in the upper 80s. Southeast winds 5 to 10 miles per hour. Monday night, mostly cloudy. A chance of showers after midnight. Lows in the upper 60s. South winds 5 to 10 miles per hour. Chance of rain 40%. Tuesday, showers likely in the morning, then showers with a chance of thunderstorms in the afternoon. Humid with highs in the mid-80s. South winds 10 to 15 miles per hour with gusts up to 25 miles per hour. Chance of rain 80%. Tuesday night, a chance of thunderstorms in the evening. Showers. Lows in the upper 60s. Chance of rain 80%. The extended forecast for the Central Highlands. Wednesday, showers in the morning, then showers likely with a chance of thunderstorms in the afternoon. Highs in the upper 80s. Chance of rain 80%. Wednesday night, partly cloudy. A chance of showers and thunderstorms in the evening. Lows around 70. Chance of rain 50%. Thursday, partly sunny with a chance of showers and thunderstorms. Highs in the upper 80s. Chance of rain 50%. Thursday night, mostly cloudy with a chance of showers and thunderstorms. Lows in the upper 60s. Chance of rain 50%. Friday, showers likely. A chance of thunderstorms in the afternoon. Highs in the mid-80s. Chance of rain 60%. Friday night, a chance of thunderstorms in the evening. Partly cloudy. Lows in the lower 60s. Chance of precipitation 50%. Saturday, mostly sunny in the morning, then becoming partly cloudy. Highs in the mid-80s. At 2 p.m., weather reports for selected cities. At Mansfield Long Regional Airport, it was mostly sunny.
the temperature was 79 degrees, the dew point 61, and the relative humidity 53%. The wind was north, at 10 miles an hour. The pressure was 30.02 inches and falling. Elsewhere across Ohio, it was sunny, with a temperature of 79 at Wooster, 82 at Marion, 80 at Toledo Express, and 81 at Findlay. It was mostly sunny, with a temperature of 72 at Cleveland, 79 at Akron-Canton Regional Airport, and 79 at Youngstown. It was partly sunny, with a temperature of 86 at Cincinnati, 84 at Dayton, and 84 at Columbus. Reports from nearby cities outside Ohio, it was mostly sunny, with a temperature of 82 at Pittsburgh, and 81 at Detroit. It was partly sunny, with a temperature of 70 at Buffalo, and 84 at Indianapolis. At Chicago, it was cloudy, with a temperature of 83. The current time is 2:53 p.m. Eastern Daylight Time. 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On the latest weather map, high pressure will build into the southern Great Lakes in the wake of a cold front beginning today. A warm front moves through on Tuesday with heat building in, followed later by a cold front Friday. The forecast for the Central Highlands. This afternoon, mostly sunny. Highs in the lower 80s. North winds 5 to 10 miles per hour. Tonight, mostly clear. Lows in the upper 50s. Northeast winds 5 to 10 miles per hour, becoming east after midnight. Monday, mostly sunny in the morning, then becoming partly sunny. Highs in the upper 80s. Southeast winds 5 to 10 miles per hour. Monday night, mostly cloudy. A chance of showers after midnight. Lows in the upper 60s. South winds 5 to 10 miles per hour. Chance of rain 40%. Tuesday, showers likely in the morning, then showers with a chance of thunderstorms in the afternoon. Humid with highs in the mid-80s. South winds 10 to 15 miles per hour with gusts up to 25 miles per hour. Chance of rain 80%. Tuesday night, a chance of thunderstorms in the evening. Showers. Lows in the upper 60s. Chance of rain 80%. At 2 p.m., weather reports for selected cities. At Mansfield-Long Regional Airport, it was mostly sunny. The temperature was 79 degrees, the dew point 61, and the relative humidity 53%. The wind was north, at 10 miles an hour. The pressure was 30.02 inches and falling. Elsewhere across Ohio, it was sunny, with a temperature of 79 at Wooster, 82 at Marion, 80 at Toledo Express, and 81 at Findlay. It was mostly sunny, with a temperature of 72 at Cleveland, 79 at Akron-Canton Regional Airport, and 79 at Youngstown. It was partly sunny, with a temperature of 86 at Cincinnati, 84 at Dayton, and 84 at Columbus. Reports from nearby cities outside Ohio, it was mostly sunny, with a temperature of 82 at Pittsburgh, and 81 at Detroit. It was partly sunny, with a temperature of 70 at Buffalo, and 84 at Indianapolis. At Chicago, it was cloudy, with a temperature of 83. The current time is 2:56 p.m. Eastern Daylight Time. 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On the latest weather map, high pressure will build into the southern Great Lakes in the wake of a cold front beginning today. A warm front moves through on Tuesday with heat building in, followed later by a cold front Friday. The forecast for the Central Highlands. This afternoon, mostly sunny. Highs in the lower 80s. North winds 5 to 10 miles per hour. Tonight, mostly clear. Lows in the upper 50s. Northeast winds 5 to 10 miles per hour, becoming east after midnight. Monday, mostly sunny in the morning, then becoming partly sunny. Highs in the upper 80s. Southeast winds 5 to 10 miles per hour. Monday night, mostly cloudy,
a chance of showers after midnight. Lows in the upper 60s. South winds 5 to 10 miles per hour. Chance of rain 40%. Tuesday, showers likely in the morning, then showers with a chance of thunderstorms in the afternoon. Humid with highs in the mid-80s. South winds 10 to 15 miles per hour with gusts up to 25 miles per hour. Chance of rain 80%. Tuesday night, a chance of thunderstorms in the evening. Showers. Lows in the upper 60s. Chance of rain 80%. At 2 p.m., weather reports for selected cities. At Mansfield Long Regional Airport, it was mostly sunny. The temperature was 79 degrees, the dew point 61, and the relative humidity 53%. The wind was north, at 10 miles an hour. The pressure was 30.02 inches and falling. Elsewhere across Ohio, it was sunny, with a temperature of 79 at Wooster, 82 at Marion, 80 at Toledo Express, and 81 at Findlay. It was mostly sunny, with a temperature of 72 at Cleveland, 79 at Akron-Canton Regional Airport, and 79 at Youngstown. It was partly sunny, with a temperature of 86 at Cincinnati, 84 at Dayton, and 84 at Columbus. Reports from nearby cities outside Ohio, it was mostly sunny, with a temperature of 82 at Pittsburgh, and 81 at Detroit. It was partly sunny, with a temperature of 70 at Buffalo, and 84 at Indianapolis. At Chicago, it was cloudy, with a temperature of 83. The current time is 2:58 p.m. Eastern Daylight Time. 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On the latest weather map, high pressure will build into the southern Great Lakes in the wake of a cold front beginning today. A warm front moves through on Tuesday with heat building in, followed later by a cold front Friday. The forecast for the Central Highlands. This afternoon, mostly sunny. Highs in the lower 80s. North winds 5 to 10 miles per hour. Tonight, mostly clear. Lows in the upper 50s. Northeast winds 5 to 10 miles per hour, becoming east after midnight. Monday, mostly sunny in the morning, then becoming partly sunny. Highs in the upper 80s. Southeast winds 5 to 10 miles per hour. Monday night, mostly cloudy. A chance of showers after midnight. Lows in the upper 60s. South winds 5 to 10 miles per hour. Chance of rain 40%. Tuesday, showers likely in the morning, then showers with a chance of thunderstorms in the afternoon. Humid with highs in the mid-80s. South winds 10 to 15 miles per hour with gusts up to 25 miles per hour. Chance of rain 80%. Tuesday night, a chance of thunderstorms in the evening. Showers. Lows in the upper 60s. Chance of rain 80%. The Nearshore Marine Forecast. For the following marine location, the islands to Vermilion. This afternoon, northeast winds 5 to 10 knots. Sunny. Waves 1 foot or less. Tonight, northeast winds 10 knots or less becoming east. Mostly clear. Waves 1 foot or less. Monday, east winds 5 to 15 knots. Mostly sunny. Waves 2 feet or less. Monday night, east winds 5 to 15 knots becoming south. Partly cloudy in the evening, then becoming mostly cloudy. Waves 2 feet or less. The water temperature off Toledo is 69 degrees, off Cleveland 59 degrees, and off Erie 62 degrees. The extended forecast for the Central Highlands. Wednesday, showers in the morning, then showers likely with a chance of thunderstorms in the afternoon. Highs in the upper 80s. Chance of rain 80%. Wednesday night, partly cloudy. A chance of showers and thunderstorms in the evening. Lows around 70. Chance of rain 50%. Thursday, partly sunny with a chance of showers and thunderstorms. Highs in the upper 80s. Chance of rain 50%. Thursday night, mostly cloudy with a chance of showers and thunderstorms. Lows in the upper 60s. Chance of rain 50%. Friday,
Showers likely. A chance of thunderstorms in the afternoon. Highs in the mid-80s. Chance of rain 60%. Friday night, a chance of thunderstorms in the evening. Partly cloudy. Lows in the lower 60s. Chance of precipitation 50%. Saturday, mostly sunny in the morning, then becoming partly cloudy. Highs in the mid-80s. At 2 p.m., weather reports for selected cities. At Mansfield-Lom Regional Airport, it was mostly sunny. The temperature was 79 degrees, the dew point 61, and the relative humidity 53%. The wind was north, at 10 miles an hour. The pressure was 30.02 inches and falling. Elsewhere across Ohio, it was sunny, with a temperature of 79 at Wooster, 82 at Marion, 80 at Toledo Express, and 81 at Findlay. It was mostly sunny, with a temperature of 72 at Cleveland, 79 at Akron-Canton Regional Airport, and 79 at Youngstown. It was partly sunny, with a temperature of 86 at Cincinnati, 84 at Dayton, and 84 at Columbus. Reports from nearby cities outside Ohio, it was mostly sunny, with a temperature of 82 at Pittsburgh, and 81 at Detroit. It was partly sunny, with a temperature of 70 at Buffalo, and 84 at Indianapolis. At Chicago, it was cloudy, with a temperature of 83. The current time is 3:03 p.m. Eastern Daylight Time. 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We supply the latest available information for the Central Highlands over station WWG 57 from Butler on a frequency of 162.450 MHz. On the latest weather map, high pressure will build into the southern Great Lakes in the wake of a cold front beginning today. A warm front moves through on Tuesday with heat building in, followed later by a cold front Friday. The forecast for the Central Highlands. This afternoon, mostly sunny. Highs in the lower 80s. North winds 5 to 10 miles per hour. Tonight, mostly clear. Lows in the upper 50s. Northeast winds 5 to 10 miles per hour, becoming east after midnight. Monday, mostly sunny in the morning, then becoming partly sunny. Highs in the upper 80s. Southeast winds 5 to 10 miles per hour. Monday night, mostly cloudy. A chance of showers after midnight. Lows in the upper 60s. South winds 5 to 10 miles per hour. Chance of rain 40%. Tuesday, showers likely in the morning, then showers with a chance of thunderstorms in the afternoon. Humid with highs in the mid-80s. South winds 10 to 15 miles per hour with gusts up to 25 miles per hour. Chance of rain 80%. Tuesday night, a chance of thunderstorms in the evening. Showers. Lows in the upper 60s. Chance of rain 80%. At 3 p.m., weather reports for selected cities. At Mansfield-Lom Regional Airport, it was sunny. The temperature was 79 degrees, the dew point 59, and the relative humidity 50%. The wind was north, at 8 miles an hour. The pressure was 30.02 inches and steady. Elsewhere across Ohio, it was sunny, with a temperature of 79 at Wooster, 83 at Marion, 82 at Toledo Express, and 80 at Findlay. It was mostly sunny, with a temperature of 75 at Cleveland, 79 at Akron-Canton Regional Airport, 80 at Youngstown, and 85 at Dayton. It was partly sunny, with a temperature of 85 at Cincinnati, and 84 at Columbus. Reports from nearby cities outside Ohio, it was mostly sunny, with a temperature of 83 at Pittsburgh, 81 at Detroit, and 73 at Buffalo. At Indianapolis, it was partly sunny, with a temperature of 84. At Chicago, it was cloudy, with a temperature of 82. The current time is 3:06 p.m. Eastern Daylight Time. 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We supply the latest available information for the Central Highlands over station WWG 57 from Butler on a frequency of 162.450 MHz. On the latest weather map, high pressure will build into the southern Great Lakes in the wake of a cold front beginning today. A warm front moves through on Tuesday with heat building in,
followed later by a cold front Friday. The forecast for the Central Highlands. This afternoon, mostly sunny. Highs in the lower 80s. North winds 5 to 10 miles per hour. Tonight, mostly clear. Lows in the upper 50s. Northeast winds 5 to 10 miles per hour, becoming east after midnight. Monday, mostly sunny in the morning, then becoming partly sunny. Highs in the upper 80s. Southeast winds 5 to 10 miles per hour. Monday night, mostly cloudy. A chance of showers after midnight. Lows in the upper 60s. South winds 5 to 10 miles per hour. Chance of rain 40%. Tuesday, showers likely in the morning, then showers with a chance of thunderstorms in the afternoon. Humid with highs in the mid-80s. South winds 10 to 15 miles per hour with gusts up to 25 miles per hour. Chance of rain 80%. Tuesday night, a chance of thunderstorms in the evening. Showers. Lows in the upper 60s. Chance of rain 80%. At 3 p.m., weather reports for selected cities. At Mansfield Lawn Regional Airport, it was sunny. The temperature was 79 degrees, the dew point 59, and the relative humidity 50%. The wind was north, at 8 miles an hour. The pressure was 30.02 inches and steady. Elsewhere across Ohio, it was sunny, with a temperature of 79 at Worcester, 83 at Marion, 82 at Toledo Express, and 80 at Findlay. It was mostly sunny, with a temperature of 75 at Cleveland, 79 at Akron-Canton Regional Airport, 80 at Youngstown, and 85 at Dayton. It was partly sunny, with a temperature of 85 at Cincinnati, and 84 at Columbus. Reports from nearby cities outside Ohio, it was mostly sunny, with a temperature of 83 at Pittsburgh, 81 at Detroit, and 73 at Buffalo. At Indianapolis, it was partly sunny, with a temperature of 84. At Chicago, it was cloudy, with a temperature of 82. The current time is 3:09 p.m. Eastern Daylight Time. 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On the latest weather map, high pressure will build into the southern Great Lakes in the wake of a cold front beginning today. A warm front moves through on Tuesday with heat building in, followed later by a cold front Friday. The extended forecast for the Central Highlands. Wednesday, showers in the morning, then showers likely with a chance of thunderstorms in the afternoon. Highs in the upper 80s. Chance of rain 80%. Wednesday night, partly cloudy. A chance of showers and thunderstorms in the evening. Lows around 70. Chance of rain 50%. Thursday, partly sunny with a chance of showers and thunderstorms. Highs in the upper 80s. Chance of rain 50%. Thursday night, mostly cloudy with a chance of showers and thunderstorms. Lows in the upper 60s. Chance of rain 50%. Friday, showers likely. A chance of thunderstorms in the afternoon. Highs in the mid-80s. Chance of rain 60%. Friday night, a chance of thunderstorms in the evening. Partly cloudy. Lows in the lower 60s. Chance of precipitation 50%. Saturday, mostly sunny in the morning, then becoming partly cloudy. Highs in the mid-80s. The forecast for the Central Highlands. This afternoon, mostly sunny. Highs in the lower 80s. North winds 5 to 10 miles per hour. Tonight, mostly clear. Lows in the upper 50s. Northeast winds 5 to 10 miles per hour, becoming east after midnight. Monday, mostly sunny in the morning, then becoming partly sunny. Highs in the upper 80s. Southeast winds 5 to 10 miles per hour. Monday night, mostly cloudy. A chance of showers after midnight. Lows in the upper 60s. South winds 5 to 10 miles per hour. Chance of rain 40%. Tuesday, showers likely in the morning, then showers with a chance of thunderstorms in the afternoon. Humid with highs in the mid-80s.
South winds 10 to 15 miles per hour with gusts up to 25 miles per hour. Chance of rain 80%. Tuesday night, a chance of thunderstorms in the evening. Showers. Lows in the upper 60s. Chance of rain 80%. At 3 p.m., weather reports for selected cities. At Mansfield Lawn Regional Airport, it was sunny. The temperature was 79 degrees, the dew point 59, and the relative humidity 50%. The wind was north, at 8 miles an hour. The pressure was 30.02 inches and steady. Elsewhere across Ohio, it was sunny, with a temperature of 79 at Worcester, 83 at Marion, 82 at Toledo Express, and 80 at Findlay. It was mostly sunny, with a temperature of 75 at Cleveland, 79 at Akron-Canton Regional Airport, 80 at Youngstown, and 85 at Dayton. It was partly sunny, with a temperature of 85 at Cincinnati, and 84 at Columbus. Reports from nearby cities outside Ohio, it was mostly sunny, with a temperature of 83 at Pittsburgh, 81 at Detroit, and 73 at Buffalo. At Indianapolis, it was partly sunny, with a temperature of 84. At Chicago, it was cloudy, with a temperature of 82. At 3 p.m., weather reports for selected cities. At Mansfield Lawn Regional Airport, it was sunny. The temperature was 79 degrees, the dew point 59, and the relative humidity 50%. The wind was north, at 8 miles an hour. The pressure was 30.02 inches and steady. Elsewhere across Ohio, it was sunny, with a temperature of 79 at Worcester, 83 at Marion, 82 at Toledo Express, and 80 at Findlay. It was mostly sunny, with a temperature of 75 at Cleveland, 79 at Akron-Canton Regional Airport, 80 at Youngstown, and 85 at Dayton. It was partly sunny, with a temperature of 85 at Cincinnati, and 84 at Columbus. Reports from nearby cities outside Ohio, skies ranged from mostly sunny to partly sunny. It was 83 at Pittsburgh, 81 at Detroit, 73 at Buffalo, 84 at Indianapolis, and 82 at Chicago. The current time is 3:14 p.m. Eastern Daylight Time. 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On the latest weather map, high pressure will build into the southern Great Lakes in the wake of a cold front beginning today. A warm front moves through on Tuesday with heat building in, followed later by a cold front Friday. The forecast for the Central Highlands. This afternoon, mostly sunny. Highs in the lower 80s. North winds 5 to 10 miles per hour. Tonight, mostly clear. Lows in the upper 50s. Northeast winds 5 to 10 miles per hour, becoming east after midnight. Monday, mostly sunny in the morning, then becoming partly sunny. Highs in the upper 80s. Southeast winds 5 to 10 miles per hour. Monday night, mostly cloudy. A chance of showers after midnight. Lows in the upper 60s. South winds 5 to 10 miles per hour. Chance of rain 40%. Tuesday, showers likely in the morning, then showers with a chance of thunderstorms in the afternoon. Humid with highs in the mid-80s. South winds 10 to 15 miles per hour with gusts up to 25 miles per hour. Chance of rain 80%. Tuesday night, a chance of thunderstorms in the evening. Showers. Lows in the upper 60s. Chance of rain 80%. At 3 p.m., weather reports for selected cities. At Mansfield Lawn Regional Airport, it was sunny. The temperature was 79 degrees, the dew point 59, and the relative humidity 50%. The wind was north, at 8 miles an hour. The pressure was 30.02 inches and steady. Elsewhere across Ohio, it was sunny, with a temperature of 79 at Worcester, 83 at Marion, 82 at Toledo Express, and 80 at Findlay. It was mostly sunny, with a temperature of 75 at Cleveland, 79 at Akron-Canton Regional Airport, 80 at Youngstown, and 85 at Dayton. It was partly sunny, with a temperature of 85 at Cincinnati, and 84 at Columbus. Reports from nearby cities outside Ohio,
Skies ranged from mostly sunny to partly sunny. It was 83 at Pittsburgh, 81 at Detroit, 73 at Buffalo, 84 at Indianapolis, and 82 at Chicago. The current time is 3:17 p.m. Eastern Daylight Time. 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On the latest weather map, high pressure will build into the southern Great Lakes in the wake of a cold front beginning today. A warm front moves through on Tuesday with heat building in, followed later by a cold front Friday. The forecast for the Central Highlands. This afternoon, mostly sunny. Highs in the lower 80s. North winds 5 to 10 miles per hour. Tonight, mostly clear. Lows in the upper 50s. Northeast winds 5 to 10 miles per hour, becoming east after midnight. Monday, mostly sunny in the morning, then becoming partly sunny. Highs in the upper 80s. Southeast winds 5 to 10 miles per hour. Monday night, mostly cloudy. A chance of showers after midnight. Lows in the upper 60s. South winds 5 to 10 miles per hour. Chance of rain 40%. Tuesday, showers likely in the morning, then showers with a chance of thunderstorms in the afternoon. Humid with highs in the mid-80s. South winds 10 to 15 miles per hour with gusts up to 25 miles per hour. Chance of rain 80%. Tuesday night, a chance of thunderstorms in the evening. Showers. Lows in the upper 60s. Chance of rain 80%. At 3 p.m., weather reports for selected cities. At Mansfield-Long Regional Airport, it was sunny. The temperature was 79 degrees, the dew point 59, and the relative humidity 50%. The wind was north, at 8 miles an hour. The pressure was 30.02 inches and steady. Elsewhere across Ohio, it was sunny, with a temperature of 79 at Wooster, 83 at Marion, 82 at Toledo Express, and 80 at Findlay. It was mostly sunny, with a temperature of 75 at Cleveland, 79 at Akron-Canton Regional Airport, 80 at Youngstown, and 85 at Dayton. It was partly sunny, with a temperature of 85 at Cincinnati, and 84 at Columbus. Reports from nearby cities outside Ohio, skies ranged from mostly sunny to partly sunny. It was 83 at Pittsburgh, 81 at Detroit, 73 at Buffalo, 84 at Indianapolis, and 82 at Chicago. The extended forecast for the Central Highlands. Wednesday, showers in the morning, then showers likely with a chance of thunderstorms in the afternoon. Highs in the upper 80s. Chance of rain 80%. Wednesday night, partly cloudy. A chance of showers and thunderstorms in the evening. Lows around 70. Chance of rain 50%. Thursday, partly sunny with a chance of showers and thunderstorms. Highs in the upper 80s. Chance of rain 50%. Thursday night, mostly cloudy with a chance of showers and thunderstorms. Lows in the upper 60s. Chance of rain 50%. Friday, showers likely. A chance of thunderstorms in the afternoon. Highs in the mid-80s. Chance of rain 60%. Friday night, a chance of thunderstorms in the evening. Partly cloudy. Lows in the lower 60s. Chance of precipitation 50%. Saturday, mostly sunny in the morning, then becoming partly cloudy. Highs in the mid-80s. The current time is 3:21 p.m. Eastern Daylight Time. 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On the latest weather map, high pressure will build into the southern Great Lakes in the wake of a cold front beginning today. A warm front moves through on Tuesday with heat building in, followed later by a cold front Friday. The forecast for the Central Highlands. This afternoon, mostly sunny. Highs in the lower 80s. North winds 5 to 10 miles per hour.
Tonight, mostly clear. Lows in the upper 50s. Northeast winds 5 to 10 miles per hour, becoming east after midnight. Monday, mostly sunny in the morning, then becoming partly sunny. Highs in the upper 80s. Southeast winds 5 to 10 miles per hour. Monday night, mostly cloudy. A chance of showers after midnight. Lows in the upper 60s. South winds 5 to 10 miles per hour. Chance of rain 40%. Tuesday, showers likely in the morning, then showers with a chance of thunderstorms in the afternoon. Humid with highs in the mid-80s. South winds 10 to 15 miles per hour with gusts up to 25 miles per hour. Chance of rain 80%. Tuesday night, a chance of thunderstorms in the evening. Showers. Lows in the upper 60s. Chance of rain 80%. At 3 p.m., weather reports for selected cities. At Mansfield Long Regional Airport, it was sunny. The temperature was 79 degrees, the dew point 59, and the relative humidity 50%. The wind was north, at 8 miles an hour. The pressure was 30.02 inches and steady. Elsewhere across Ohio, it was sunny, with a temperature of 79 at Worcester, 83 at Marion, 82 at Toledo Express, and 80 at Findlay. It was mostly sunny, with a temperature of 75 at Cleveland, 79 at Akron-Canton Regional Airport, 80 at Youngstown, and 85 at Dayton. It was partly sunny, with a temperature of 85 at Cincinnati, and 84 at Columbus. Reports from nearby cities outside Ohio, skies ranged from mostly sunny to partly sunny. It was 83 at Pittsburgh, 81 at Detroit, 73 at Buffalo, 84 at Indianapolis, and 82 at Chicago. The current time is 3:24 p.m. Eastern Daylight Time. 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On the latest weather map, high pressure will build into the southern Great Lakes in the wake of a cold front beginning today. A warm front moves through on Tuesday with heat building in, followed later by a cold front Friday. The forecast for the Central Highlands. This afternoon, mostly sunny. Highs in the lower 80s. North winds 5 to 10 miles per hour. Tonight, mostly clear. Lows in the upper 50s. Northeast winds 5 to 10 miles per hour, becoming east after midnight. Monday, mostly sunny in the morning, then becoming partly sunny. Highs in the upper 80s. Southeast winds 5 to 10 miles per hour. Monday night, mostly cloudy. A chance of showers after midnight. Lows in the upper 60s. South winds 5 to 10 miles per hour. Chance of rain 40%. Tuesday, showers likely in the morning, then showers with a chance of thunderstorms in the afternoon. Humid with highs in the mid-80s. South winds 10 to 15 miles per hour with gusts up to 25 miles per hour. Chance of rain 80%. Tuesday night, a chance of thunderstorms in the evening. Showers. Lows in the upper 60s. Chance of rain 80%. At 3 p.m., weather reports for selected cities. At Mansfield Long Regional Airport, it was sunny. The temperature was 79 degrees, the dew point 59, and the relative humidity 50%. The wind was north, at 8 miles an hour. The pressure was 30.02 inches and steady. Elsewhere across Ohio, it was sunny, with a temperature of 79 at Worcester, 83 at Marion, 82 at Toledo Express, and 80 at Findlay. It was mostly sunny, with a temperature of 75 at Cleveland, 79 at Akron-Canton Regional Airport, 80 at Youngstown, and 85 at Dayton. It was partly sunny, with a temperature of 85 at Cincinnati, and 84 at Columbus. Reports from nearby cities outside Ohio, skies ranged from mostly sunny to partly sunny. It was 83 at Pittsburgh, 81 at Detroit, 73 at Buffalo, 84 at Indianapolis, and 82 at Chicago. The current time is 3:26 p.m. Eastern Daylight Time.
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On the latest weather map, high pressure will build into the southern Great Lakes in the wake of a cold front beginning today. A warm front moves through on Tuesday with heat building in, followed later by a cold front Friday. The forecast for the Central Highlands. This afternoon, mostly sunny. Highs in the lower 80s. North winds 5 to 10 miles per hour. Tonight, mostly clear. Lows in the upper 50s. Northeast winds 5 to 10 miles per hour, becoming east after midnight. Monday, mostly sunny in the morning, then becoming partly sunny. Highs in the upper 80s. Southeast winds 5 to 10 miles per hour. Monday night, mostly cloudy. A chance of showers after midnight. Lows in the upper 60s. South winds 5 to 10 miles per hour. Chance of rain 40%. Tuesday, showers likely in the morning, then showers with a chance of thunderstorms in the afternoon. Humid with highs in the mid-80s. South winds 10 to 15 miles per hour with gusts up to 25 miles per hour. Chance of rain 80%. Tuesday night, a chance of thunderstorms in the evening. Showers. Lows in the upper 60s. Chance of rain 80%. At 3 p.m., weather reports for selected cities. At Mansfield-Lom Regional Airport, it was sunny. The temperature was 79 degrees, the dew point 59, and the relative humidity 50%. The wind was north, at 8 miles an hour. The pressure was 30.02 inches and steady. Elsewhere across Ohio, it was sunny, with a temperature of 79 at Worcester, 83 at Marion, 82 at Toledo Express, and 80 at Findlay. It was mostly sunny, with a temperature of 75 at Cleveland, 79 at Akron-Canton Regional Airport, 80 at Youngstown, and 85 at Dayton. It was partly sunny, with a temperature of 85 at Cincinnati, and 84 at Columbus. Reports from nearby cities outside Ohio, skies ranged from mostly sunny to partly sunny. It was 83 at Pittsburgh, 81 at Detroit, 73 at Buffalo, 84 at Indianapolis, and 82 at Chicago. The current time is 3:29 p.m. Eastern Daylight Time. 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The extended forecast for the Central Highlands. Wednesday, showers in the morning, then showers likely with a chance of thunderstorms in the afternoon. Highs in the upper 80s. Chance of rain 80%. Wednesday night, partly cloudy. A chance of showers and thunderstorms in the evening. Lows around 70. Chance of rain 50%. Thursday, partly sunny with a chance of showers and thunderstorms. Highs in the upper 80s. Chance of rain 50%. Thursday night, mostly cloudy with a chance of showers and thunderstorms. Lows in the upper 60s. Chance of rain 50%. Friday, showers likely. A chance of thunderstorms in the afternoon. Highs in the mid-80s. Chance of rain 60%. Friday night, a chance of thunderstorms in the evening. Partly cloudy. Lows in the lower 60s. Chance of precipitation 50%. Saturday, mostly sunny in the morning, then becoming partly cloudy. Highs in the mid-80s. On the latest weather map, high pressure will build into the southern Great Lakes in the wake of a cold front beginning today. A warm front moves through on Tuesday with heat building in, followed later by a cold front Friday. The forecast for the Central Highlands. This afternoon, mostly sunny. Highs in the lower 80s. North winds 5 to 10 miles per hour. Tonight, mostly clear. Lows in the upper 50s. Northeast winds 5 to 10 miles per hour, becoming east after midnight. Monday, mostly sunny in the morning, then becoming partly sunny. Highs in the upper 80s. Southeast winds 5 to 10 miles per hour,
Monday night, mostly cloudy. A chance of showers after midnight. Lows in the upper 60s. South winds 5 to 10 miles per hour. Chance of rain 40%. Tuesday, showers likely in the morning, then showers.

miles an hour. The pressure was 30.02 inches and steady. Elsewhere across Ohio, it was sunny, with a temperature of 79 at Wooster, 83 at Marion, 82 at Toledo Express, and 80 at Findlay. It was mostly sunny, with a temperature of 75 at Cleveland, 79 at Akron-Canton Regional Airport, 80 at Youngstown, and 85 at Dayton. It was partly sunny, with a temperature of 85 at Cincinnati, and 84 at Columbus. Reports from nearby cities outside Ohio, skies ranged from mostly sunny to partly sunny. It was 83 at Pittsburgh, 81 at Detroit, 73 at Buffalo, 84 at Indianapolis, and 82 at Chicago. The current time is 3:33 p.m. Eastern Daylight Time. 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On the latest weather map, high pressure will build into the southern Great Lakes in the wake of a cold front beginning today. A warm front moves through on Tuesday with heat building in, followed later by a cold front Friday. The forecast for the Central Highlands. This afternoon, mostly sunny. Highs in the lower 80s. North winds 5 to 10 miles per hour. Tonight, mostly clear. Lows in the upper 50s. Northeast winds 5 to 10 miles per hour, becoming east after midnight. Monday, mostly sunny in the morning, then becoming partly sunny. Highs in the upper 80s. Southeast winds 5 to 10 miles per hour. Monday night, mostly cloudy. A chance of showers after midnight. Lows in the upper 60s. South winds 5 to 10 miles per hour. Chance of rain 40%. Tuesday, showers likely in the morning, then showers with a chance of thunderstorms in the afternoon. Humid with highs in the mid-80s. South winds 10 to 15 miles per hour with gusts up to 25 miles per hour. Chance of rain 80%. Tuesday night, a chance of thunderstorms in the evening. Showers. Lows in the upper 60s. Chance of rain 80%. At 3 p.m., weather reports for selected cities. At Mansfield Lawn Regional Airport, it was sunny. The temperature was 79 degrees, the dew point 59, and the relative humidity 50%. The wind was north, at 8 miles an hour. The pressure was 30.02 inches and steady. Elsewhere across Ohio, it was sunny, with a temperature of 79 at Wooster, 83 at Marion, 82 at Toledo Express, and 80 at Findlay. It was mostly sunny, with a temperature of 75 at Cleveland, 79 at Akron-Canton Regional Airport, 80 at Youngstown, and 85 at Dayton. It was partly sunny, with a temperature of 85 at Cincinnati, and 84 at Columbus. Reports from nearby cities outside Ohio, skies ranged from mostly sunny to partly sunny. It was 83 at Pittsburgh, 81 at Detroit, 73 at Buffalo, 84 at Indianapolis, and 82 at Chicago. The current time is 3:36 p.m. Eastern Daylight Time. 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On the latest weather map, high pressure will build into the southern Great Lakes in the wake of a cold front beginning today. A warm front moves through on Tuesday with heat building in, followed later by a cold front Friday. The forecast for the Central Highlands. This afternoon, mostly sunny. Highs in the lower 80s. North winds 5 to 10 miles per hour. Tonight, mostly clear. Lows in the upper 50s. Northeast winds 5 to 10 miles per hour, becoming east after midnight. Monday, mostly sunny in the morning, then becoming partly sunny. Highs in the upper 80s. Southeast winds 5 to 10 miles per hour. Monday night, mostly cloudy. A chance of showers after midnight. Lows in the upper 60s. South winds 5 to 10 miles per hour. Chance of rain 40%. Tuesday, showers likely in the morning, then showers with a chance of thunderstorms.

in the afternoon. Humid with highs in the mid-80s. South winds 10 to 15 miles per hour with gusts up to 25 miles per hour. Chance of rain 80%. Tuesday night, a chance of thunderstorms in the evening. Showers. Lows in the upper 60s. Chance of rain 80%. At 3 p.m., weather reports for selected cities. At Mansfield Long Regional Airport, it was sunny. The temperature was 79 degrees, the dew point 59, and the relative humidity 50%. The wind was north, at 8 miles an hour. The pressure was 30.02 inches and steady. Elsewhere across Ohio, it was sunny, with a temperature of 79 at Worcester, 83 at Marion, 82 at Toledo Express, and 80 at Findlay. It was mostly sunny, with a temperature of 75 at Cleveland, 79 at Akron-Canton Regional Airport, 80 at Youngstown, and 85 at Dayton. It was partly sunny, with a temperature of 85 at Cincinnati, and 84 at Columbus. Reports from nearby cities outside Ohio, skies ranged from mostly sunny to partly sunny. It was 83 at Pittsburgh, 81 at Detroit, 73 at Buffalo, 84 at Indianapolis, and 82 at Chicago. The current time is 3:39 p.m. Eastern Daylight Time. 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On the latest weather map, high pressure will slide across New England Monday, allowing weak low pressure and a warm front to pass through the region Tuesday. A strong ridge of high pressure will build overhead Wednesday and Thursday before a cold front crosses the region Friday. The forecast for the Central Highlands. This afternoon, mostly sunny. Highs in the lower 80s. North winds 5 to 10 miles per hour. Tonight, mostly clear. Lows in the upper 50s. Northeast winds 5 to 10 miles per hour, becoming east after midnight. Monday, mostly sunny in the morning, then becoming partly sunny. Highs in the upper 80s. Southeast winds 5 to 10 miles per hour. Monday night, mostly cloudy. A chance of showers after midnight. Lows in the upper 60s. South winds 5 to 10 miles per hour. Chance of rain 40%. Tuesday, showers likely in the morning, then showers with a chance of thunderstorms in the afternoon. Humid with highs in the mid-80s. South winds 10 to 15 miles per hour with gusts up to 25 miles per hour. Chance of rain 80%. Tuesday night, a chance of thunderstorms in the evening. Showers. Lows in the upper 60s. Chance of rain 80%. The extended forecast for the Central Highlands. Wednesday, showers in the morning, then showers likely with a chance of thunderstorms in the afternoon. Highs in the upper 80s. Chance of rain 80%. Wednesday night, partly cloudy. A chance of showers and thunderstorms in the evening. Lows around 70. Chance of rain 50%. Thursday, partly sunny with a chance of showers and thunderstorms. Highs in the upper 80s. Chance of rain 50%. Thursday night, mostly cloudy with a chance of showers and thunderstorms. Lows in the upper 60s. Chance of rain 50%. Friday, showers likely. A chance of thunderstorms in the afternoon. Highs in the mid-80s. Chance of rain 60%. Friday night, a chance of thunderstorms in the evening. Partly cloudy. Lows in the lower 60s. Chance of precipitation 50%. Saturday, mostly sunny in the morning, then becoming partly cloudy. Highs in the mid-80s. At 3 p.m., weather reports for selected cities. At Mansfield Long Regional Airport, it was sunny. The temperature was 79 degrees, the dew point 59, and the relative humidity 50%. The wind was north, at 8 miles an hour. The pressure was 30.02 inches and steady. Elsewhere across Ohio, it was sunny, with a temperature of 79 at Worcester, 83 at Marion, 82 at Toledo Express, and 80 at Findlay. It was mostly sunny, with a temperature of 75 at Cleveland, 79 at Akron-Canton Regional Airport, 80 at Youngstown,
and 85 at Dayton. It was partly sunny, with a temperature of 85 at Cincinnati and 84 at Columbus. Reports from nearby cities outside Ohio, skies ranged from mostly sunny to partly sunny. It was 83 at Pittsburgh, 81 at Detroit, 73 at Buffalo, 84 at Indianapolis, and 82 at Chicago. The current time is 3:43 p.m. Eastern Daylight Time. 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On the latest weather map, high pressure will slide across New England Monday, allowing weak low pressure and a warm front to pass through the region Tuesday. A strong ridge of high pressure will build overhead Wednesday and Thursday before a cold front crosses the region Friday. The forecast for the Central Highlands. This afternoon, mostly sunny. Highs in the lower 80s. North winds 5 to 10 miles per hour. Tonight, mostly clear. Lows in the upper 50s. Northeast winds 5 to 10 miles per hour, becoming east after midnight. Monday, mostly sunny in the morning, then becoming partly sunny. Highs in the upper 80s. Southeast winds 5 to 10 miles per hour. Monday night, mostly cloudy. A chance of showers after midnight. Lows in the upper 60s. South winds 5 to 10 miles per hour. Chance of rain 40%. Tuesday, showers likely in the morning, then showers with a chance of thunderstorms in the afternoon. Humid with highs in the mid-80s. South winds 10 to 15 miles per hour with gusts up to 25 miles per hour. Chance of rain 80%. Tuesday night, a chance of thunderstorms in the evening. Showers. Lows in the upper 60s. Chance of rain 80%. At 3 p.m., weather reports for selected cities. At Mansfield Long Regional Airport, it was sunny. The temperature was 79 degrees, the dew point 59, and the relative humidity 50%. The wind was north, at 8 miles an hour. The pressure was 30.02 inches and steady. Elsewhere across Ohio, it was sunny, with a temperature of 79 at Worcester, 83 at Marion, 82 at Toledo Express, and 80 at Findlay. It was mostly sunny, with a temperature of 75 at Cleveland, 79 at Akron-Canton Regional Airport, 80 at Youngstown, and 85 at Dayton. It was partly sunny, with a temperature of 85 at Cincinnati, and 84 at Columbus. Reports from nearby cities outside Ohio, skies ranged from mostly sunny to partly sunny. It was 83 at Pittsburgh, 81 at Detroit, 73 at Buffalo, 84 at Indianapolis, and 82 at Chicago. The current time is 3:46 p.m. Eastern Daylight Time. 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On the latest weather map, high pressure will slide across New England Monday, allowing weak low pressure and a warm front to pass through the region Tuesday. A strong ridge of high pressure will build overhead Wednesday and Thursday before a cold front crosses the region Friday. The forecast for the Central Highlands. This afternoon, mostly sunny. Highs in the lower 80s. North winds 5 to 10 miles per hour. Tonight, mostly clear. Lows in the upper 50s. Northeast winds 5 to 10 miles per hour, becoming east after midnight. Monday, mostly sunny in the morning, then becoming partly sunny. Highs in the upper 80s. Southeast winds 5 to 10 miles per hour. Monday night, mostly cloudy. A chance of showers after midnight. Lows in the upper 60s. South winds 5 to 10 miles per hour. Chance of rain 40%. Tuesday, showers likely in the morning, then showers with a chance of thunderstorms in the afternoon. Humid with highs in the mid-80s. South winds 10 to 15 miles per hour with gusts up to 25 miles per hour. Chance of rain 80%. Tuesday night, a chance of thunderstorms in the evening. Showers. Lows in the upper 60s.
chance of rain 80%. At 3 p.m., weather reports for selected cities. At Mansfield Long Regional Airport, it was sunny. The temperature was 79 degrees, the dew point 59, and the relative humidity 50%. The wind was north, at 8 miles an hour. The pressure was 30.02 inches and steady. Elsewhere across Ohio, it was sunny, with a temperature of 79 at Worcester, 83 at Marion, 82 at Toledo Express, and 80 at Findlay. It was mostly sunny, with a temperature of 75 at Cleveland, 79 at Akron-Canton Regional Airport, 80 at Youngstown, and 85 at Dayton. It was partly sunny, with a temperature of 85 at Cincinnati, and 84 at Columbus. Reports from nearby cities outside Ohio, skies ranged from mostly sunny to partly sunny. It was 83 at Pittsburgh, 81 at Detroit, 73 at Buffalo, 84 at Indianapolis, and 82 at Chicago. The Nearshore Marine Forecast. For the following marine location, the islands to Vermilion. Tonight, northeast winds 10 knots or less becoming east. Mostly clear. Waves 1 foot or less. Monday, east winds 5 to 15 knots becoming northeast. Mostly sunny. Waves 2 feet or less. Monday night, east winds 5 to 10 knots becoming south. Mostly cloudy. Waves 2 feet or less. Tuesday, south winds 5 to 15 knots. A chance of showers in the morning, then showers with a chance of thunderstorms in the afternoon. Waves 1 foot or less. Winds and waves higher in and near thunderstorms. The water temperature off Toledo is 69 degrees, off Cleveland 59 degrees, and off Erie 62 degrees. The current time is 3:49 p.m. Eastern Daylight Time. 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The extended forecast for the Central Highlands. Wednesday, showers in the morning, then showers likely with a chance of thunderstorms in the afternoon. Highs in the upper 80s. Chance of rain 80%. Wednesday night, partly cloudy. A chance of showers and thunderstorms in the evening. Lows around 70. Chance of rain 50%. Thursday, partly sunny with a chance of showers and thunderstorms. Highs in the upper 80s. Chance of rain 50%. Thursday night, mostly cloudy with a chance of showers and thunderstorms. Lows in the upper 60s. Chance of rain 50%. Friday, showers likely. A chance of thunderstorms in the afternoon. Highs in the mid-80s. Chance of rain 60%. Friday night, a chance of thunderstorms in the evening. Partly cloudy. Lows in the lower 60s. Chance of precipitation 50%. Saturday, mostly sunny in the morning, then becoming partly cloudy. Highs in the mid-80s. On the latest weather map, high pressure will slide across New England Monday, allowing weak low pressure and a warm front to pass through the region Tuesday. A strong ridge of high pressure will build overhead Wednesday and Thursday before a cold front crosses the region Friday. The forecast for the Central Highlands. This afternoon, mostly sunny. Highs in the lower 80s. North winds 5 to 10 miles per hour. Tonight, mostly clear. Lows in the upper 50s. Northeast winds 5 to 10 miles per hour, becoming east after midnight. Monday, mostly sunny in the morning, then becoming partly sunny. Highs in the upper 80s. Southeast winds 5 to 10 miles per hour. Monday night, mostly cloudy. A chance of showers after midnight. Lows in the upper 60s. South winds 5 to 10 miles per hour. Chance of rain 40%. Tuesday, showers likely in the morning, then showers with a chance of thunderstorms in the afternoon. Humid with highs in the mid-80s. South winds 10 to 15 miles per hour with gusts up to 25 miles per hour. Chance of rain 80%. Tuesday night, a chance of thunderstorms in the evening. Showers. Lows in the upper 60s. Chance of rain 80%. At 3 p.m., weather reports for selected cities.
At Mansfield Lawn Regional Airport, it was sunny. The temperature was 79 degrees, the dew point 59, and the relative humidity 50%. The wind was north, at 8 miles an hour. The pressure was 30.02 inches and steady. Elsewhere across Ohio, it was sunny, with a temperature of 79 at Worcester, 83 at Marion, 82 at Toledo Express, and 80 at Findlay. It was mostly sunny, with a temperature of 75 at Cleveland, 79 at Akron-Canton Regional Airport, 80 at Youngstown, and 85 at Dayton. It was partly sunny, with a temperature of 85 at Cincinnati, and 84 at Columbus. Reports from nearby cities outside Ohio, skies ranged from mostly sunny to partly sunny. It was 83 at Pittsburgh, 81 at Detroit, 73 at Buffalo, 84 at Indianapolis, and 82 at Chicago. The current time is 3:53 p.m. Eastern Daylight Time. 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On the latest weather map, high pressure will slide across New England Monday, allowing weak low pressure and a warm front to pass through the region Tuesday. A strong ridge of high pressure will build overhead Wednesday and Thursday before a cold front crosses the region Friday. The forecast for the Central Highlands. This afternoon, mostly sunny. Highs in the lower 80s. North winds 5 to 10 miles per hour. Tonight, mostly clear. Lows in the upper 50s. Northeast winds 5 to 10 miles per hour, becoming east after midnight. Monday, mostly sunny in the morning, then becoming partly sunny. Highs in the upper 80s. Southeast winds 5 to 10 miles per hour. Monday night, mostly cloudy. A chance of showers after midnight. Lows in the upper 60s. South winds 5 to 10 miles per hour. Chance of rain 40%. Tuesday, showers likely in the morning, then showers with a chance of thunderstorms in the afternoon. Humid with highs in the mid-80s. South winds 10 to 15 miles per hour with gusts up to 25 miles per hour. Chance of rain 80%. Tuesday night, a chance of thunderstorms in the evening. Showers. Lows in the upper 60s. Chance of rain 80%. At 3 p.m., weather reports for selected cities. At Mansfield Lawn Regional Airport, it was sunny. The temperature was 79 degrees, the dew point 59, and the relative humidity 50%. The wind was north, at 8 miles an hour. The pressure was 30.02 inches and steady. Elsewhere across Ohio, it was sunny, with a temperature of 79 at Worcester, 83 at Marion, 82 at Toledo Express, and 80 at Findlay. It was mostly sunny, with a temperature of 75 at Cleveland, 79 at Akron-Canton Regional Airport, 80 at Youngstown, and 85 at Dayton. It was partly sunny, with a temperature of 85 at Cincinnati, and 84 at Columbus. Reports from nearby cities outside Ohio, skies ranged from mostly sunny to partly sunny. It was 83 at Pittsburgh, 81 at Detroit, 73 at Buffalo, 84 at Indianapolis, and 82 at Chicago. The current time is 3:56 p.m. Eastern Daylight Time. 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On the latest weather map, high pressure will slide across New England Monday, allowing weak low pressure and a warm front to pass through the region Tuesday. A strong ridge of high pressure will build overhead Wednesday and Thursday before a cold front crosses the region Friday. The forecast for the Central Highlands. This afternoon, mostly sunny. Highs in the lower 80s. North winds 5 to 10 miles per hour. Tonight, mostly clear. Lows in the upper 50s. Northeast winds 5 to 10 miles per hour, becoming east after midnight. Monday, mostly sunny in the morning, then becoming partly sunny. Highs in the upper 80s. Southeast winds 5 to 10 miles per hour.
Monday night, mostly cloudy. A chance of showers after midnight. Lows in the upper 60s. South winds 5 to 10 miles per hour. Chance of rain 40%. Tuesday, showers likely in the morning, then showers with a chance of thunderstorms in the afternoon. Humid with highs in the mid-80s. South winds 10 to 15 miles per hour with gusts up to 25 miles per hour. Chance of rain 80%. Tuesday night, a chance of thunderstorms in the evening. Showers. Lows in the upper 60s. Chance of rain 80%. At 3 p.m., weather reports for selected cities. At Mansfield Lawn Regional Airport, it was sunny. The temperature was 79 degrees, the dew point 59, and the relative humidity 50%. The wind was north, at 8 miles an hour. The pressure was 30.02 inches and steady. Elsewhere across Ohio, it was sunny, with a temperature of 79 at Wooster, 83 at Marion, 82 at Toledo Express, and 80 at Findlay. It was mostly sunny, with a temperature of 75 at Cleveland, 79 at Akron-Canton Regional Airport, 80 at Youngstown, and 85 at Dayton. It was partly sunny, with a temperature of 85 at Cincinnati, and 84 at Columbus. Reports from nearby cities outside Ohio, skies ranged from mostly sunny to partly sunny. It was 83 at Pittsburgh, 81 at Detroit, 73 at Buffalo, 84 at Indianapolis, and 82 at Chicago. The current time is 3:59 p.m. Eastern Daylight Time. 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On the latest weather map, high pressure will slide across New England Monday, allowing weak low pressure and a warm front to pass through the region Tuesday. A strong ridge of high pressure will build overhead Wednesday and Thursday before a cold front crosses the region Friday. The Nearshore Marine Forecast. For the following marine location, the islands to Vermilion. Tonight, northeast winds 10 knots or less becoming east. Mostly clear. Waves 1 foot or less. Monday, east winds 5 to 15 knots becoming northeast. Mostly sunny. Waves 2 feet or less. Monday night, east winds 5 to 10 knots becoming south. Mostly cloudy. Waves 2 feet or less. Tuesday, south winds 5 to 15 knots. A chance of showers in the morning, then showers with a chance of thunderstorms in the afternoon. Waves 1 foot or less. Winds and waves higher in and near thunderstorms. The water temperature off Toledo is 69 degrees, off Cleveland 59 degrees, and off Derry 62 degrees. The extended forecast for the Central Highlands. Wednesday, showers in the morning, then showers likely with a chance of thunderstorms in the afternoon. Highs in the upper 80s. Chance of rain 80%. Wednesday night, partly cloudy. A chance of showers and thunderstorms in the evening. Lows around 70. Chance of rain 50%. Thursday, partly sunny with a chance of showers and thunderstorms. Highs in the upper 80s. Chance of rain 50%. Thursday night, mostly cloudy with a chance of showers and thunderstorms. Lows in the upper 60s. Chance of rain 50%. Friday, showers likely. A chance of thunderstorms in the afternoon. Highs in the mid-80s. Chance of rain 60%. Friday night, a chance of thunderstorms in the evening. Partly cloudy. Lows in the lower 60s. Chance of precipitation 50%. Saturday, mostly sunny in the morning, then becoming partly cloudy. Highs in the mid-80s. The forecast for the Central Highlands. This afternoon, mostly sunny. Highs in the lower 80s. North winds 5 to 10 miles per hour. Tonight, mostly clear. Lows in the upper 50s. Northeast winds 5 to 10 miles per hour, becoming east after midnight. Monday, mostly sunny in the morning, then becoming partly sunny. Highs in the upper 80s. Southeast winds 5 to 10 miles per hour. Monday night, mostly cloudy. A chance of showers after midnight.
lows in the upper 60s. South winds 5 to 10 miles per hour. Chance of rain 40%. Tuesday, showers likely in the morning, then showers with a chance of thunderstorms in the afternoon. Humid with highs in the mid-80s. South winds 10 to 15 miles per hour with gusts up to 25 miles per hour. Chance of rain 80%. Tuesday night, a chance of thunderstorms in the evening. Showers. Lows in the upper 60s. Chance of rain 80%. At 3 p.m., weather reports for selected cities. At Mansfield Lawn Regional Airport, it was sunny. The temperature was 79 degrees, the dew point 59, and the relative humidity 50%. The wind was north, at 8 miles an hour. The pressure was 30.02 inches and steady. Elsewhere across Ohio, it was sunny, with a temperature of 79 at Worcester, 83 at Marion, 82 at Toledo Express, and 80 at Findlay. It was mostly sunny, with a temperature of 75 at Cleveland, 79 at Akron-Canton Regional Airport, 80 at Youngstown, and 85 at Dayton. It was partly sunny, with a temperature of 85 at Cincinnati, and 84 at Columbus. Reports from nearby cities outside Ohio, skies ranged from mostly sunny to partly sunny. It was 83 at Pittsburgh, 81 at Detroit, 73 at Buffalo, 84 at Indianapolis, and 82 at Chicago. The current time is 4:04 p.m. Eastern Daylight Time. 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On the latest weather map, high pressure will slide across New England Monday, allowing weak low pressure and a warm front to pass through the region Tuesday. A strong ridge of high pressure will build overhead Wednesday and Thursday before a cold front crosses the region Friday. The forecast for the Central Highlands. This afternoon, mostly sunny. Highs in the lower 80s. North winds 5 to 10 miles per hour. Tonight, mostly clear. Lows in the upper 50s. Northeast winds 5 to 10 miles per hour, becoming east after midnight. Monday, mostly sunny in the morning, then becoming partly sunny. Highs in the upper 80s. Southeast winds 5 to 10 miles per hour. Monday night, mostly cloudy. A chance of showers after midnight. Lows in the upper 60s. South winds 5 to 10 miles per hour. Chance of rain 40%. Tuesday, showers likely in the morning, then showers with a chance of thunderstorms in the afternoon. Humid with highs in the mid-80s. South winds 10 to 15 miles per hour with gusts up to 25 miles per hour. Chance of rain 80%. Tuesday night, a chance of thunderstorms in the evening. Showers. Lows in the upper 60s. Chance of rain 80%. At 4 p.m., weather reports for selected cities. Elsewhere across Ohio, at Columbus, it was partly sunny, with a temperature of 86. Reports from nearby cities outside Ohio, at Pittsburgh, it was mostly sunny, with a temperature of 83. The current time is 4:06 p.m. Eastern Daylight Time. 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We supply the latest available information for the Central Highlands over station WWG57 from Butler on a frequency of 162.450 MHz. On the latest weather map, high pressure will slide across New England Monday, allowing weak low pressure and a warm front to pass through the region Tuesday. A strong ridge of high pressure will build overhead Wednesday and Thursday before a cold front crosses the region Friday. The forecast for the Central Highlands. This afternoon, mostly sunny. Highs in the lower 80s. North winds 5 to 10 miles per hour. Tonight, mostly clear. Lows in the upper 50s. Northeast winds 5 to 10 miles per hour, becoming east after midnight. Monday, mostly sunny in the morning, then becoming partly sunny. Highs in the upper 80s. Southeast winds 5 to 10 miles per hour. Monday night, mostly cloudy. A chance of showers after midnight. Lows in the upper 60s.
South winds 5 to 10 miles per hour. Chance of rain 40%. Tuesday, showers likely in the morning, then showers with a chance of thunderstorms in the afternoon. Humid with highs in the mid-80s. South winds 10 to 15 miles per hour with gusts up to 25 miles per hour. Chance of rain 80%. Tuesday night, a chance of thunderstorms in the evening. Showers. Lows in the upper 60s. Chance of rain 80%. At 4 p.m., weather reports for selected cities, elsewhere across Ohio, at Columbus, it was partly sunny, with a temperature of 86. Reports from nearby cities outside Ohio, at Pittsburgh, it was mostly sunny, with a temperature of 83. The current time is 4:08 p.m. Eastern Daylight Time. 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We supply the latest available information for the Central Highlands over station WWG57 from Butler on a frequency of 162.450 MHz. On the latest weather map, high pressure will slide across New England Monday, allowing weak low pressure and a warm front to pass through the region Tuesday. A strong ridge of high pressure will build overhead Wednesday and Thursday before a cold front crosses the region Friday. The forecast for the Central Highlands. This afternoon, mostly sunny. Highs in the lower 80s. North winds 5 to 10 miles per hour. Tonight, mostly clear. Lows in the upper 50s. Northeast winds 5 to 10 miles per hour, becoming east after midnight. Monday, mostly sunny in the morning, then becoming partly sunny. Highs in the upper 80s. Southeast winds 5 to 10 miles per hour. Monday night, mostly cloudy. A chance of showers after midnight. Lows in the upper 60s. South winds 5 to 10 miles per hour. Chance of rain 40%. Tuesday, showers likely in the morning, then showers with a chance of thunderstorms in the afternoon. Humid with highs in the mid-80s. South winds 10 to 15 miles per hour with gusts up to 25 miles per hour. Chance of rain 80%. Tuesday night, a chance of thunderstorms in the evening. Showers. Lows in the upper 60s. Chance of rain 80%. The extended forecast for the Central Highlands. Wednesday, showers in the morning, then showers likely with a chance of thunderstorms in the afternoon. Highs in the upper 80s. Chance of rain 80%. Wednesday night, partly cloudy. A chance of showers and thunderstorms in the evening. Lows around 70. Chance of rain 50%. Thursday, partly sunny with a chance of showers and thunderstorms. Highs in the upper 80s. Chance of rain 50%. Thursday night, mostly cloudy with a chance of showers and thunderstorms. Lows in the upper 60s. Chance of rain 50%. Friday, showers likely. A chance of thunderstorms in the afternoon. Highs in the mid-80s. Chance of rain 60%. Friday night, a chance of thunderstorms in the evening. Partly cloudy. Lows in the lower 60s. Chance of precipitation 50%. Saturday, mostly sunny in the morning, then becoming partly cloudy. Highs in the mid-80s. At 4 p.m., weather reports for selected cities, elsewhere across Ohio, at Columbus, it was partly sunny, with a temperature of 86. Reports from nearby cities outside Ohio, at Pittsburgh, it was mostly sunny, with a temperature of 83. The current time is 4:11 p.m. Eastern Daylight Time. 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We supply the latest available information for the Central Highlands over station WWG57 from Butler on a frequency of 162.450 MHz. On the latest weather map, high pressure will slide across New England Monday, allowing weak low pressure and a warm front to pass through the region Tuesday. A strong ridge of high pressure will build overhead Wednesday and Thursday before a cold front crosses the region Friday. The forecast for the Central Highlands. This afternoon, mostly sunny. Highs in the lower 80s. North winds 5 to 10 miles per hour. Tonight, mostly clear. Lows in the upper 50s.
Northeast winds 5 to 10 miles per hour, becoming east after midnight. Monday, mostly sunny in the morning, then becoming partly sunny. Highs in the upper 80s. Southeast winds 5 to 10 miles per hour. Monday night, mostly cloudy. A chance of showers after midnight. Lows in the upper 60s. South winds 5 to 10 miles per hour. Chance of rain 40%. Tuesday, showers likely in the morning, then showers with a chance of thunderstorms in the afternoon. Humid with highs in the mid-80s. South winds 10 to 15 miles per hour with gusts up to 25 miles per hour. Chance of rain 80%. Tuesday night, a chance of thunderstorms in the evening. Showers. Lows in the upper 60s. Chance of rain 80%. At 4 p.m., weather reports for selected cities. At Mansfield Lawn Regional Airport, it was sunny. The temperature was 80 degrees, the dew point 57, and the relative humidity 45%. The wind was north, at 12 miles an hour. The pressure was 30.01 inches and falling. Elsewhere across Ohio, it was sunny, with a temperature of 79 at Wooster, and 83 at Marion. It was mostly sunny, with a temperature of 82 at Toledo Express, 74 at Cleveland, 80 at Akron-Canton Regional Airport, 80 at Youngstown, and 81 at Findlay. It was partly sunny, with a temperature of 85 at Cincinnati, 86 at Dayton, and 86 at Columbus. Reports from nearby cities outside Ohio, it was mostly sunny, with a temperature of 83 at Pittsburgh, and 82 at Detroit. It was partly sunny, with a temperature of 72 at Buffalo, and 87 at Indianapolis. At Chicago, it was cloudy, with a temperature of 79. The current time is 4:14 p.m. Eastern Daylight Time. 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We supply the latest available information for the Central Highlands over station WWG57 from Butler on a frequency of 162.450 MHz. On the latest weather map, high pressure will slide across New England Monday, allowing weak low pressure and a warm front to pass through the region Tuesday. A strong ridge of high pressure will build overhead Wednesday and Thursday before a cold front crosses the region Friday. The forecast for the Central Highlands. This afternoon, mostly sunny. Highs in the lower 80s. North winds 5 to 10 miles per hour. Tonight, mostly clear. Lows in the upper 50s. Northeast winds 5 to 10 miles per hour, becoming east after midnight. Monday, mostly sunny in the morning, then becoming partly sunny. Highs in the upper 80s. Southeast winds 5 to 10 miles per hour. Monday night, mostly cloudy. A chance of showers after midnight. Lows in the upper 60s. South winds 5 to 10 miles per hour. Chance of rain 40%. Tuesday, showers likely in the morning, then showers with a chance of thunderstorms in the afternoon. Humid with highs in the mid-80s. South winds 10 to 15 miles per hour with gusts up to 25 miles per hour. Chance of rain 80%. Tuesday night, a chance of thunderstorms in the evening. Showers. Lows in the upper 60s. Chance of rain 80%. At 4 p.m., weather reports for selected cities. At Mansfield Lawn Regional Airport, it was sunny. The temperature was 80 degrees, the dew point 57, and the relative humidity 45%. The wind was north, at 12 miles an hour. The pressure was 30.01 inches and falling. Elsewhere across Ohio, it was sunny, with a temperature of 79 at Wooster, and 83 at Marion. It was mostly sunny, with a temperature of 82 at Toledo Express, 74 at Cleveland, 80 at Akron-Canton Regional Airport, 80 at Youngstown, and 81 at Findlay. It was partly sunny, with a temperature of 85 at Cincinnati, 86 at Dayton, and 86 at Columbus. Reports from nearby cities outside Ohio, it was mostly sunny, with a temperature of 83 at Pittsburgh, and 82 at Detroit. It was partly sunny, with a temperature of 72 at Buffalo, and 87 at Indianapolis. At Chicago, it was cloudy, with a temperature of 79. The current time is 4:17 p.m. Eastern Daylight Time.
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We supply the latest available information for the Central Highlands over station WWG57 from Butler on a frequency of 162.450 MHz. On the latest weather map, high pressure will slide across New England Monday, allowing weak low pressure and a warm front to pass through the region Tuesday. A strong ridge of high pressure will build overhead Wednesday and Thursday before a cold front crosses the region Friday. The forecast for the Central Highlands. This afternoon, mostly sunny. Highs in the lower 80s. North winds 5 to 10 miles per hour. Tonight, mostly clear. Lows in the upper 50s. Northeast winds 5 to 10 miles per hour, becoming east after midnight. Monday, mostly sunny in the morning, then becoming partly sunny. Highs in the upper 80s. Southeast winds 5 to 10 miles per hour. Monday night, mostly cloudy. A chance of showers after midnight. Lows in the upper 60s. South winds 5 to 10 miles per hour. Chance of rain 40%. Tuesday, showers likely in the morning, then showers with a chance of thunderstorms in the afternoon. Humid with highs in the mid-80s. South winds 10 to 15 miles per hour with gusts up to 25 miles per hour. Chance of rain 80%. Tuesday night, a chance of thunderstorms in the evening. Showers. Lows in the upper 60s. Chance of rain 80%. At 4 p.m., weather reports for selected cities. At Mansfield Long Regional Airport, it was sunny. The temperature was 80 degrees, the dew point 57, and the relative humidity 45%. The wind was north, at 12 miles an hour. The pressure was 30.01 inches and falling. Elsewhere across Ohio, it was sunny, with a temperature of 79 at Worcester and 83 at Marion. It was mostly sunny, with a temperature of 82 at Toledo Express, 74 at Cleveland, 80 at Akron-Canton Regional Airport, 80 at Youngstown, and 81 at Findlay. It was partly sunny, with a temperature of 85 at Cincinnati, 86 at Dayton, and 86 at Columbus. Reports from nearby cities outside Ohio, it was mostly sunny, with a temperature of 83 at Pittsburgh, and 82 at Detroit. It was partly sunny, with a temperature of 72 at Buffalo, and 87 at Indianapolis. At Chicago, it was cloudy, with a temperature of 79. The extended forecast for the Central Highlands. Wednesday, showers in the morning, then showers likely with a chance of thunderstorms in the afternoon. Highs in the upper 80s. Chance of rain 80%. Wednesday night, partly cloudy. A chance of showers and thunderstorms in the evening. Lows around 70. Chance of rain 50%. Thursday, partly sunny with a chance of showers and thunderstorms. Highs in the upper 80s. Chance of rain 50%. Thursday night, mostly cloudy with a chance of showers and thunderstorms. Lows in the upper 60s. Chance of rain 50%. Friday, showers likely. A chance of thunderstorms in the afternoon. Highs in the mid-80s. Chance of rain 60%. Friday night, a chance of thunderstorms in the evening. Partly cloudy. Lows in the lower 60s. Chance of precipitation 50%. Saturday, mostly sunny in the morning, then becoming partly cloudy. Highs in the mid-80s. The current time is 4:21 p.m. Eastern Daylight Time. 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On the latest weather map, high pressure will slide across New England Monday, allowing weak low pressure and a warm front to pass through the region Tuesday. A strong ridge of high pressure will build overhead Wednesday and Thursday before a cold front crosses the region Friday. The forecast for the Central Highlands. This afternoon, mostly sunny. Highs in the lower 80s. North winds 5 to 10 miles per hour. Tonight, mostly clear. Lows in the upper 50s. Northeast winds 5 to 10 miles per hour, becoming east after midnight.
Monday, mostly sunny in the morning, then becoming partly sunny. Highs in the upper 80s. Southeast winds 5 to 10 miles per hour. Monday night, mostly cloudy. A chance of showers after midnight. Lows in the upper 60s. South winds 5 to 10 miles per hour. Chance of rain 40%. Tuesday, showers likely in the morning, then showers with a chance of thunderstorms in the afternoon. Humid with highs in the mid-80s. South winds 10 to 15 miles per hour with gusts up to 25 miles per hour. Chance of rain 80%. Tuesday night, a chance of thunderstorms in the evening. Showers. Lows in the upper 60s. Chance of rain 80%. At 4 p.m., weather reports for selected cities. At Mansfield Long Regional Airport, it was sunny. The temperature was 80 degrees, the dew point 57, and the relative humidity 45%. The wind was north, at 12 miles an hour. The pressure was 30.01 inches and falling. Elsewhere across Ohio, it was sunny, with a temperature of 79 at Worcester, and 83 at Marion. It was mostly sunny, with a temperature of 82 at Toledo Express, 74 at Cleveland, 80 at Akron-Canton Regional Airport, 80 at Youngstown, and 81 at Findlay. It was partly sunny, with a temperature of 85 at Cincinnati, 86 at Dayton, and 86 at Columbus. Reports from nearby cities outside Ohio, it was mostly sunny, with a temperature of 83 at Pittsburgh, and 82 at Detroit. It was partly sunny, with a temperature of 72 at Buffalo, and 87 at Indianapolis. At Chicago, it was cloudy, with a temperature of 79. The current time is 4:24 p.m. Eastern Daylight Time. 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We supply the latest available information for the Central Highlands over station WWG 57 from Butler on a frequency of 162.450 MHz. On the latest weather map, high pressure will slide across New England Monday, allowing weak low pressure and a warm front to pass through the region Tuesday. A strong ridge of high pressure will build overhead Wednesday and Thursday before a cold front crosses the region Friday. The forecast for the Central Highlands. This afternoon, mostly sunny. Highs in the lower 80s. North winds 5 to 10 miles per hour. Tonight, mostly clear. Lows in the upper 50s. Northeast winds 5 to 10 miles per hour, becoming east after midnight. Monday, mostly sunny in the morning, then becoming partly sunny. Highs in the upper 80s. Southeast winds 5 to 10 miles per hour. Monday night, mostly cloudy. A chance of showers after midnight. Lows in the upper 60s. South winds 5 to 10 miles per hour. Chance of rain 40%. Tuesday, showers likely in the morning, then showers with a chance of thunderstorms in the afternoon. Humid with highs in the mid-80s. South winds 10 to 15 miles per hour with gusts up to 25 miles per hour. Chance of rain 80%. Tuesday night, a chance of thunderstorms in the evening. Showers. Lows in the upper 60s. Chance of rain 80%. At 4 p.m., weather reports for selected cities. At Mansfield Long Regional Airport, it was sunny. The temperature was 80 degrees, the dew point 57, and the relative humidity 45%. The wind was north, at 12 miles an hour. The pressure was 30.01 inches and falling. Elsewhere across Ohio, it was sunny, with a temperature of 79 at Worcester, and 83 at Marion. It was mostly sunny, with a temperature of 82 at Toledo Express, 74 at Cleveland, 80 at Akron-Canton Regional Airport, 80 at Youngstown, and 81 at Findlay. It was partly sunny, with a temperature of 85 at Cincinnati, 86 at Dayton, and 86 at Columbus. Reports from nearby cities outside Ohio, it was mostly sunny, with a temperature of 83 at Pittsburgh, and 82 at Detroit. It was partly sunny, with a temperature of 72 at Buffalo, and 87 at Indianapolis. At Chicago, it was cloudy, with a temperature of 79. The current time is 4:27 p.m. Eastern Daylight Time.
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On the latest weather map, high pressure will slide across New England Monday, allowing weak low pressure and a warm front to pass through the region Tuesday. A strong ridge of high pressure will build overhead Wednesday and Thursday before a cold front crosses the region Friday. The forecast for the Central Highlands. This afternoon, mostly sunny. Highs in the lower 80s. North winds 5 to 10 miles per hour. Tonight, mostly clear. Lows in the upper 50s. Northeast winds 5 to 10 miles per hour, becoming east after midnight. Monday, mostly sunny in the morning, then becoming partly sunny. Highs in the upper 80s. Southeast winds 5 to 10 miles per hour. Monday night, mostly cloudy. A chance of showers after midnight. Lows in the upper 60s. South winds 5 to 10 miles per hour. Chance of rain 40%. Tuesday, showers likely in the morning, then showers with a chance of thunderstorms in the afternoon. Humid with highs in the mid-80s. South winds 10 to 15 miles per hour with gusts up to 25 miles per hour. Chance of rain 80%. Tuesday night, a chance of thunderstorms in the evening. Showers. Lows in the upper 60s. Chance of rain 80%. At 4 p.m., weather reports for selected cities. At Mansfield-Lom Regional Airport, it was sunny. The temperature was 80 degrees, the dew point 57, and the relative humidity 45%. The wind was north, at 12 miles an hour. The pressure was 30.01 inches and falling. Elsewhere across Ohio, it was sunny, with a temperature of 79 at Worcester, and 83 at Marion. It was mostly sunny, with a temperature of 82 at Toledo Express, 74 at Cleveland, 80 at Akron-Canton Regional Airport, 80 at Youngstown, and 81 at Findlay. It was partly sunny, with a temperature of 85 at Cincinnati, 86 at Dayton, and 86 at Columbus. Reports from nearby cities outside Ohio, it was mostly sunny, with a temperature of 83 at Pittsburgh, and 82 at Detroit. It was partly sunny, with a temperature of 72 at Buffalo, and 87 at Indianapolis. At Chicago, it was cloudy, with a temperature of 79. The extended forecast for the Central Highlands. Wednesday, showers in the morning, then showers likely with a chance of thunderstorms in the afternoon. Highs in the upper 80s. Chance of rain 80%. Wednesday night, partly cloudy. A chance of showers and thunderstorms in the evening. Lows around 70. Chance of rain 50%. Thursday, partly sunny with a chance of showers and thunderstorms. Highs in the upper 80s. Chance of rain 50%. Thursday night, mostly cloudy with a chance of showers and thunderstorms. Lows in the upper 60s. Chance of rain 50%. Friday, showers likely. A chance of thunderstorms in the afternoon. Highs in the mid-80s. Chance of rain 60%. Friday night, a chance of thunderstorms in the evening. Partly cloudy. Lows in the lower 60s. Chance of precipitation 50%. Saturday, mostly sunny in the morning, then becoming partly cloudy. Highs in the mid-80s. The current time is 4:31 p.m. Eastern Daylight Time. 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On the latest weather map, high pressure will slide across New England Monday, allowing weak low pressure and a warm front to pass through the region Tuesday. A strong ridge of high pressure will build overhead Wednesday and Thursday before a cold front crosses the region Friday. The forecast for the Central Highlands. This afternoon, mostly sunny. Highs in the lower 80s. North winds 5 to 10 miles per hour. Tonight, mostly clear. Lows in the upper 50s. Northeast winds 5 to 10 miles per hour, becoming east after midnight.
Monday, mostly sunny in the morning, then becoming partly sunny. Highs in the upper 80s. Southeast winds 5 to 10 miles per hour. Monday night, mostly cloudy. A chance of showers after midnight. Lows in the upper

It was sunny. The temperature was 80 degrees, the dew point 57, and the relative humidity 45%. The wind was north, at 12 miles an hour. The pressure was 30.01 inches and falling. Elsewhere across Ohio, it was sunny, with a temperature of 79 at Wooster, and 83 at Marion. It was mostly sunny, with a temperature of 82 at Toledo Express, 74 at Cleveland, 80 at Akron-Canton Regional Airport, 80 at Youngstown, and 81 at Findlay. It was partly sunny, with a temperature of 85 at Cincinnati, 86 at Dayton, and 86 at Columbus. Reports from nearby cities outside Ohio, it was mostly sunny, with a temperature of 83 at Pittsburgh, and 82 at Detroit. It was partly sunny, with a temperature of 72 at Buffalo, and 87 at Indianapolis. At Chicago, it was cloudy, with a temperature of 79. The current time is 4:34 p.m. Eastern Daylight Time. 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We supply the latest available information for the Central Highlands over station WWG57 from Butler on a frequency of 162.450 MHz. On the latest weather map, high pressure will slide across New England Monday, allowing weak low pressure and a warm front to pass through the region Tuesday. A strong ridge of high pressure will build overhead Wednesday and Thursday before a cold front crosses the region Friday. The forecast for the Central Highlands. This afternoon, mostly sunny. Highs in the lower 80s. North winds 5 to 10 miles per hour. Tonight, mostly clear. Lows in the upper 50s. Northeast winds 5 to 10 miles per hour, becoming east after midnight. Monday, mostly sunny in the morning, then becoming partly sunny. Highs in the upper 80s. Southeast winds 5 to 10 miles per hour. Monday night, mostly cloudy. A chance of showers after midnight. Lows in the upper 60s. South winds 5 to 10 miles per hour. Chance of rain 40%. Tuesday, showers likely in the morning, then showers with a chance of thunderstorms in the afternoon. Humid with highs in the mid-80s. South winds 10 to 15 miles per hour with gusts up to 25 miles per hour. Chance of rain 80%. Tuesday night, a chance of thunderstorms in the evening. Showers. Lows in the upper 60s. Chance of rain 80%. At 4 p.m., weather reports for selected cities. At Mansfield-Long Regional Airport, it was sunny. The temperature was 80 degrees, the dew point 57, and the relative humidity 45%. The wind was north, at 12 miles an hour. The pressure was 30.01 inches and falling. Elsewhere across Ohio, it was sunny, with a temperature of 79 at Wooster, and 83 at Marion. It was mostly sunny, with a temperature of 82 at Toledo Express, 74 at Cleveland, 80 at Akron-Canton Regional Airport, 80 at Youngstown, and 81 at Findlay. It was partly sunny, with a temperature of 85 at Cincinnati, 86 at Dayton, and 86 at Columbus. Reports from nearby cities outside Ohio, it was mostly sunny, with a temperature of 83 at Pittsburgh, and 82 at Detroit. It was partly sunny, with a temperature of 72 at Buffalo, and 87 at Indianapolis. At Chicago, it was cloudy, with a temperature of 79. The current time is 4:37 p.m. Eastern Daylight Time. 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We supply the latest available information for the Central Highlands over station WWG57 from Butler on a frequency of 162.450 MHz. On the latest weather map, high pressure will slide across New England Monday, allowing weak low pressure and a warm front to pass through the region Tuesday. A strong ridge of high pressure will build overhead Wednesday and Thursday before a cold front crosses the region Friday. The forecast for the Central Highlands. This afternoon, mostly sunny. Highs in the lower 80s. North winds 5 to 10 miles per hour. Tonight, mostly clear. Lows in the upper 50s. Northeast winds 5 to 10 miles per hour, becoming east after midnight. Monday, mostly sunny in the morning, then becoming partly sunny. Highs in the upper

southeast winds 5 to 10 miles per hour. Monday night, mostly cloudy. A chance of showers after midnight. Lows in the upper 60s. South winds 5 to 10 miles per hour. Chance of rain 40%. Tuesday, showers likely in the morning, then showers with a chance of thunderstorms in the afternoon. Humid with highs in the mid-80s. South winds 10 to 15 miles per hour with gusts up to 25 miles per hour. Chance of rain 80%. Tuesday night, a chance of thunderstorms in the evening. Showers. Lows in the upper 60s. Chance of rain 80%. At 4 p.m., weather reports for selected cities. At Mansfield Long Regional Airport, it was sunny. The temperature was 80 degrees, the dew point 57, and the relative humidity 45%. The wind was north, at 12 miles an hour. The pressure was 30.01 inches and falling. Elsewhere across Ohio, it was sunny, with a temperature of 79 at Worcester, and 83 at Marion. It was mostly sunny, with a temperature of 82 at Toledo Express, 74 at Cleveland, 80 at Akron-Canton Regional Airport, 80 at Youngstown, and 81 at Findlay. It was partly sunny, with a temperature of 85 at Cincinnati, 86 at Dayton, and 86 at Columbus. Reports from nearby cities outside Ohio, it was mostly sunny, with a temperature of 83 at Pittsburgh, and 82 at Detroit. It was partly sunny, with a temperature of 72 at Buffalo, and 87 at Indianapolis. At Chicago, it was cloudy, with a temperature of 79. The extended forecast for the Central Highlands. Wednesday, showers in the morning, then showers likely with a chance of thunderstorms in the afternoon. Highs in the upper 80s. Chance of rain 80%. Wednesday night, partly cloudy. A chance of showers and thunderstorms in the evening. Lows around 70. Chance of rain 50%. Thursday, partly sunny with a chance of showers and thunderstorms. Highs in the upper 80s. Chance of rain 50%. Thursday night, mostly cloudy with a chance of showers and thunderstorms. Lows in the upper 60s. Chance of rain 50%. Friday, showers likely. A chance of thunderstorms in the afternoon. Highs in the mid-80s. Chance of rain 60%. Friday night, a chance of thunderstorms in the evening. Partly cloudy. Lows in the lower 60s. Chance of precipitation 50%. Saturday, mostly sunny in the morning, then becoming partly cloudy. Highs in the mid-80s. The current time is 4:41 p.m. Eastern Daylight Time. 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On the latest weather map, high pressure will slide across New England Monday, allowing weak low pressure and a warm front to pass through the region Tuesday. A strong ridge of high pressure will build overhead Wednesday and Thursday before a cold front crosses the region Friday. The forecast for the Central Highlands. This afternoon, mostly sunny. Highs in the lower 80s. North winds 5 to 10 miles per hour. Tonight, mostly clear. Lows in the upper 50s. Northeast winds 5 to 10 miles per hour, becoming east after midnight. Monday, mostly sunny in the morning, then becoming partly sunny. Highs in the upper 80s. Southeast winds 5 to 10 miles per hour. Monday night, mostly cloudy. A chance of showers after midnight. Lows in the upper 60s. South winds 5 to 10 miles per hour. Chance of rain 40%. Tuesday, showers likely in the morning, then showers with a chance of thunderstorms in the afternoon. Humid with highs in the mid-80s. South winds 10 to 15 miles per hour with gusts up to 25 miles per hour. Chance of rain 80%. Tuesday night, a chance of thunderstorms in the evening. Showers. Lows in the upper 60s. Chance of rain 80%. At 4 p.m., weather reports for selected cities. At Mansfield Long Regional Airport, it was sunny. The temperature was 80 degrees, the dew point 57, and the relative humidity 45%.
The wind was north, at 12 miles an hour. The pressure was 30.01 inches and falling. Elsewhere across Ohio, it was sunny, with a temperature of 79 at Wooster, and 83 at Marion. It was mostly sunny, with a temperature of 82 at Toledo Express, 74 at Cleveland, 80 at Akron-Canton Regional Airport, 80 at Youngstown, and 81 at Findlay. It was partly sunny, with a temperature of 85 at Cincinnati, 86 at Dayton, and 86 at Columbus. Reports from nearby cities outside Ohio, it was mostly sunny, with a temperature of 83 at Pittsburgh, and 82 at Detroit. It was partly sunny, with a temperature of 72 at Buffalo, and 87 at Indianapolis. At Chicago, it was cloudy, with a temperature of 79. The current time is 4:44 p.m. Eastern Daylight Time. 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On the latest weather map, high pressure will slide across New England Monday, allowing weak low pressure and a warm front to pass through the region Tuesday. A strong ridge of high pressure will build overhead Wednesday and Thursday before a cold front crosses the region Friday. The forecast for the Central Highlands. This afternoon, mostly sunny. Highs in the lower 80s. North winds 5 to 10 miles per hour. Tonight, mostly clear. Lows in the upper 50s. Northeast winds 5 to 10 miles per hour, becoming east after midnight. Monday, mostly sunny in the morning, then becoming partly sunny. Highs in the upper 80s. Southeast winds 5 to 10 miles per hour. Monday night, mostly cloudy. A chance of showers after midnight. Lows in the upper 60s. South winds 5 to 10 miles per hour. Chance of rain 40%. Tuesday, showers likely in the morning, then showers with a chance of thunderstorms in the afternoon. Humid with highs in the mid-80s. South winds 10 to 15 miles per hour with gusts up to 25 miles per hour. Chance of rain 80%. Tuesday night, a chance of thunderstorms in the evening. Showers. Lows in the upper 60s. Chance of rain 80%. At 4 p.m., weather reports for selected cities. At Mansfield-Long Regional Airport, it was sunny. The temperature was 80 degrees, the dew point 57, and the relative humidity 45%. The wind was north, at 12 miles an hour. The pressure was 30.01 inches and falling. Elsewhere across Ohio, it was sunny, with a temperature of 79 at Wooster, and 83 at Marion. It was mostly sunny, with a temperature of 82 at Toledo Express, 74 at Cleveland, 80 at Akron-Canton Regional Airport, 80 at Youngstown, and 81 at Findlay. It was partly sunny, with a temperature of 85 at Cincinnati, 86 at Dayton, and 86 at Columbus. Reports from nearby cities outside Ohio, it was mostly sunny, with a temperature of 83 at Pittsburgh, and 82 at Detroit. It was partly sunny, with a temperature of 72 at Buffalo, and 87 at Indianapolis. At Chicago, it was cloudy, with a temperature of 79. The current time is 4:47 p.m. Eastern Daylight Time. 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We supply the latest available information for the Central Highlands over station WWG57 from Butler on a frequency of 162.450 MHz. On the latest weather map, high pressure will slide across New England Monday, allowing weak low pressure and a warm front to pass through the region Tuesday. A strong ridge of high pressure will build overhead Wednesday and Thursday before a cold front crosses the region Friday. The forecast for the Central Highlands. This afternoon, mostly sunny. Highs in the lower 80s. North winds 5 to 10 miles per hour. Tonight, mostly clear. Lows in the upper 50s. Northeast winds 5 to 10 miles per hour, becoming east after midnight. Monday, mostly sunny in the morning, then becoming partly sunny. Highs in the upper 80s. Southeast winds 5 to 10 miles per hour. Monday night, mostly cloudy.
A chance of showers after midnight. Lows in the upper 60s. South winds 5 to 10 miles per hour. Chance of rain 40%. Tuesday, showers likely in the morning, then showers with a chance of thunderstorms in the afternoon. Humid with highs in the mid-80s. South winds 10 to 15 miles per hour with gusts up to 25 miles per hour. Chance of rain 80%. Tuesday night, a chance of thunderstorms in the evening. Showers. Lows in the upper 60s. Chance of rain 80%. At 4 p.m., weather reports for selected cities. At Mansfield Lawn Regional Airport, it was sunny. The temperature was 80 degrees, the dew point 57, and the relative humidity 45%. The wind was north, at 12 miles an hour. The pressure was 30.01 inches and falling. Elsewhere across Ohio, it was sunny, with a temperature of 79 at Wooster, and 83 at Marion. It was mostly sunny, with a temperature of 82 at Toledo Express, 74 at Cleveland, 80 at Akron-Canton Regional Airport, 80 at Youngstown, and 81 at Findlay. It was partly sunny, with a temperature of 85 at Cincinnati, 86 at Dayton, and 86 at Columbus. Reports from nearby cities outside Ohio, it was mostly sunny, with a temperature of 83 at Pittsburgh, and 82 at Detroit. It was partly sunny, with a temperature of 72 at Buffalo, and 87 at Indianapolis. At Chicago, it was cloudy, with a temperature of 79. The extended forecast for the Central Highlands. Wednesday, showers in the morning, then showers likely with a chance of thunderstorms in the afternoon. Highs in the upper 80s. Chance of rain 80%. Wednesday night, partly cloudy. A chance of showers and thunderstorms in the evening. Lows around 70. Chance of rain 50%. Thursday, partly sunny with a chance of showers and thunderstorms. Highs in the upper 80s. Chance of rain 50%. Thursday night, mostly cloudy with a chance of showers and thunderstorms. Lows in the upper 60s. Chance of rain 50%. Friday, showers likely. A chance of thunderstorms in the afternoon. Highs in the mid-80s. Chance of rain 60%. Friday night, a chance of thunderstorms in the evening. Partly cloudy. Lows in the lower 60s. Chance of precipitation 50%. Saturday, mostly sunny in the morning, then becoming partly cloudy. Highs in the mid-80s. The current time is 4:51 p.m. Eastern Daylight Time. 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On the latest weather map, high pressure will slide across New England Monday, allowing weak low pressure and a warm front to pass through the region Tuesday. A strong ridge of high pressure will build overhead Wednesday and Thursday before a cold front crosses the region Friday. The forecast for the Central Highlands. This afternoon, mostly sunny. Highs in the lower 80s. North winds 5 to 10 miles per hour. Tonight, mostly clear. Lows in the upper 50s. Northeast winds 5 to 10 miles per hour, becoming east after midnight. Monday, mostly sunny in the morning, then becoming partly sunny. Highs in the upper 80s. Southeast winds 5 to 10 miles per hour. Monday night, mostly cloudy. A chance of showers after midnight. Lows in the upper 60s. South winds 5 to 10 miles per hour. Chance of rain 40%. Tuesday, showers likely in the morning, then showers with a chance of thunderstorms in the afternoon. Humid with highs in the mid-80s. South winds 10 to 15 miles per hour with gusts up to 25 miles per hour. Chance of rain 80%. Tuesday night, a chance of thunderstorms in the evening. Showers. Lows in the upper 60s. Chance of rain 80%. At 4 p.m., weather reports for selected cities. At Mansfield Lawn Regional Airport, it was sunny. The temperature was 80 degrees, the dew point 57, and the relative humidity 45%. The wind was north, at 12 miles an hour. The pressure was 30.01 inches and falling.
Elsewhere across Ohio, it was sunny, with a temperature of 79 at Wooster, and 83 at Marion. It was mostly sunny, with a temperature of 82 at Toledo Express, 74 at Cleveland, 80 at Akron-Canton Regional Airport, 80 at Youngstown, and 81 at Findlay. It was partly sunny, with a temperature of 85 at Cincinnati, 86 at Dayton, and 86 at Columbus. Reports from nearby cities outside Ohio, it was mostly sunny, with a temperature of 83 at Pittsburgh, and 82 at Detroit. It was partly sunny, with a temperature of 72 at Buffalo, and 87 at Indianapolis. At Chicago, it was cloudy, with a temperature of 79. The current time is 4:54 p.m. Eastern Daylight Time. 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We supply the latest available information for the Central Highlands over station WWG57 from Butler on a frequency of 162.450 MHz. On the latest weather map, high pressure will slide across New England Monday, allowing weak low pressure and a warm front to pass through the region Tuesday. A strong ridge of high pressure will build overhead Wednesday and Thursday before a cold front crosses the region Friday. The forecast for the Central Highlands. This afternoon, mostly sunny. Highs in the lower 80s. North winds 5 to 10 miles per hour. Tonight, mostly clear. Lows in the upper 50s. Northeast winds 5 to 10 miles per hour, becoming east after midnight. Monday, mostly sunny in the morning, then becoming partly sunny. Highs in the upper 80s. Southeast winds 5 to 10 miles per hour. Monday night, mostly cloudy. A chance of showers after midnight. Lows in the upper 60s. South winds 5 to 10 miles per hour. Chance of rain 40%. Tuesday, showers likely in the morning, then showers with a chance of thunderstorms in the afternoon. Humid with highs in the mid-80s. South winds 10 to 15 miles per hour with gusts up to 25 miles per hour. Chance of rain 80%. Tuesday night, a chance of thunderstorms in the evening. Showers. Lows in the upper 60s. Chance of rain 80%. At 4 p.m., weather reports for selected cities. At Mansfield-Lawn Regional Airport, it was sunny. The temperature was 80 degrees, the dew point 57, and the relative humidity 45%. The wind was north, at 12 miles an hour. The pressure was 30.01 inches and falling. Elsewhere across Ohio, it was sunny, with a temperature of 79 at Wooster, and 83 at Marion. It was mostly sunny, with a temperature of 82 at Toledo Express, 74 at Cleveland, 80 at Akron-Canton Regional Airport, 80 at Youngstown, and 81 at Findlay. It was partly sunny, with a temperature of 85 at Cincinnati, 86 at Dayton, and 86 at Columbus. Reports from nearby cities outside Ohio, it was mostly sunny, with a temperature of 83 at Pittsburgh, and 82 at Detroit. It was partly sunny, with a temperature of 72 at Buffalo, and 87 at Indianapolis. At Chicago, it was cloudy, with a temperature of 79. The current time is 4:57 p.m. Eastern Daylight Time. 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We supply the latest available information for the Central Highlands over station WWG57 from Butler on a frequency of 162.450 MHz. On the latest weather map, high pressure will slide across New England Monday, allowing weak low pressure and a warm front to pass through the region Tuesday. A strong ridge of high pressure will build overhead Wednesday and Thursday before a cold front crosses the region Friday. The forecast for the Central Highlands. This afternoon, mostly sunny. Highs in the lower 80s. North winds 5 to 10 miles per hour. Tonight, mostly clear. Lows in the upper 50s. Northeast winds 5 to 10 miles per hour, becoming east after midnight. Monday, mostly sunny in the morning, then becoming partly sunny. Highs in the upper 80s. Southeast winds 5 to 10 miles per hour. Monday night, mostly cloudy. A chance of showers after midnight. Lows in the upper 60s. South winds 5 to 10 miles per hour.
chance of rain 40%. Tuesday, showers likely in the morning, then showers with a chance of thunderstorms in the afternoon. Humid with highs in the mid-80s. South winds 10 to 15 miles per hour with gusts up to 25 miles per hour. Chance of rain 80%. Tuesday night, a chance of thunderstorms in the evening. Showers. Lows in the upper 60s. Chance of rain 80%. At 4 p.m., weather reports for selected cities. At Mansfield Long Regional Airport, it was sunny. The temperature was 80 degrees, the dew point 57, and the relative humidity 45%. The wind was north, at 12 miles an hour. The pressure was 30.01 inches and falling. Elsewhere across Ohio, it was sunny, with a temperature of 79 at Wooster, and 83 at Marion. It was mostly sunny, with a temperature of 82 at Toledo Express, 74 at Cleveland, 80 at Akron-Canton Regional Airport, 80 at Youngstown, and 81 at Findlay. It was partly sunny, with a temperature of 85 at Cincinnati, 86 at Dayton, and 86 at Columbus. Reports from nearby cities outside Ohio, it was mostly sunny, with a temperature of 83 at Pittsburgh, and 82 at Detroit. It was partly sunny, with a temperature of 72 at Buffalo, and 87 at Indianapolis. At Chicago, it was cloudy, with a temperature of 79. The Nearshore Marine Forecast. For the following marine location, the islands to Vermilion. Tonight, northeast winds 10 knots or less becoming east. Mostly clear. Waves 1 foot or less. Monday, east winds 5 to 15 knots becoming northeast. Mostly sunny. Waves 2 feet or less. Monday night, east winds 5 to 10 knots becoming south. Mostly cloudy. Waves 2 feet or less. Tuesday, south winds 5 to 15 knots. A chance of showers in the morning, then showers with a chance of thunderstorms in the afternoon. Waves 1 foot or less. Winds and waves higher in and near thunderstorms. The water temperature off Toledo is 69 degrees, off Cleveland 59 degrees, and off Erie 62 degrees. The extended forecast for the Central Highlands. Wednesday, showers in the morning, then showers likely with a chance of thunderstorms in the afternoon. Highs in the upper 80s. Chance of rain 80%. Wednesday night, partly cloudy. A chance of showers and thunderstorms in the evening. Lows around 70. Chance of rain 50%. Thursday, partly sunny with a chance of showers and thunderstorms. Highs in the upper 80s. Chance of rain 50%. Thursday night, mostly cloudy with a chance of showers and thunderstorms. Lows in the upper 60s. Chance of rain 50%. Friday, showers likely. A chance of thunderstorms in the afternoon. Highs in the mid-80s. Chance of rain 60%. Friday night, a chance of thunderstorms in the evening. Partly cloudy. Lows in the lower 60s. Chance of precipitation 50%. Saturday, mostly sunny in the morning, then becoming partly cloudy. Highs in the mid-80s. The current time is 5:02 p.m. Eastern Daylight Time. 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On the latest weather map, high pressure will slide across New England Monday, allowing weak low pressure and a warm front to pass through the region Tuesday. A strong ridge of high pressure will build overhead Wednesday and Thursday before a cold front crosses the region Friday. The forecast for the Central Highlands. This afternoon, mostly sunny. Highs in the lower 80s. North winds 5 to 10 miles per hour. Tonight, mostly clear. Lows in the upper 50s. Northeast winds 5 to 10 miles per hour, becoming east after midnight. Monday, mostly sunny in the morning, then becoming partly sunny. Highs in the upper 80s. Southeast winds 5 to 10 miles per hour. Monday night, mostly cloudy. A chance of showers after midnight. Lows in the upper 60s. South winds 5 to 10 miles per hour. Chance of rain 40%.
Tuesday, showers likely in the morning, then showers with a chance of thunderstorms in the afternoon. Humid with highs in the mid-80s. South winds 10 to 15 miles per hour with gusts up to 25 miles per hour. Chance of rain 80%. Tuesday night, a chance of thunderstorms in the evening. Showers. Lows in the upper 60s. Chance of rain 80%. At 4 p.m., weather reports for selected cities. At Mansfield Lawn Regional Airport, it was sunny. The temperature was 80 degrees, the dew point 57, and the relative humidity 45%. The wind was north, at 12 miles an hour. The pressure was 30.01 inches and falling. Elsewhere across Ohio, it was sunny, with a temperature of 79 at Wooster, and 83 at Marion. It was mostly sunny, with a temperature of 82 at Toledo Express, 74 at Cleveland, 80 at Akron-Canton Regional Airport, 80 at Youngstown, and 81 at Findlay. It was partly sunny, with a temperature of 85 at Cincinnati, 86 at Dayton, and 86 at Columbus. Reports from nearby cities outside Ohio, it was mostly sunny, with a temperature of 83 at Pittsburgh, and 82 at Detroit. It was partly sunny, with a temperature of 72 at Buffalo, and 87 at Indianapolis. At Chicago, it was cloudy, with a temperature of 79. The current time is 5:05 p.m. Eastern Daylight Time. 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We supply the latest available information for the Central Highlands over station WWG 57 from Butler on a frequency of 162.450 MHz. On the latest weather map, high pressure will slide across New England Monday, allowing weak low pressure and a warm front to pass through the region Tuesday. A strong ridge of high pressure will build overhead Wednesday and Thursday before a cold front crosses the region Friday. The forecast for the Central Highlands. This afternoon, mostly sunny. Highs in the lower 80s. North winds 5 to 10 miles per hour. Tonight, mostly clear. Lows in the upper 50s. Northeast winds 5 to 10 miles per hour, becoming east after midnight. Monday, mostly sunny in the morning, then becoming partly sunny. Highs in the upper 80s. Southeast winds 5 to 10 miles per hour. Monday night, mostly cloudy. A chance of showers after midnight. Lows in the upper 60s. South winds 5 to 10 miles per hour. Chance of rain 40%. Tuesday, showers likely in the morning, then showers with a chance of thunderstorms in the afternoon. Humid with highs in the mid-80s. South winds 10 to 15 miles per hour with gusts up to 25 miles per hour. Chance of rain 80%. Tuesday night, a chance of thunderstorms in the evening. Showers. Lows in the upper 60s. Chance of rain 80%. At 5 p.m., weather reports for selected cities. At Mansfield Lawn Regional Airport, it was sunny. The temperature was 79 degrees, the dew point 57, and the relative humidity 46%. The wind was northeast, at 7 miles an hour. The pressure was 30.00 inches and falling. Elsewhere across Ohio, at Marion, it was sunny, with a temperature of 83. It was mostly sunny, with a temperature of 83 at Toledo Express, 74 at Cleveland, 80 at Akron-Canton Regional Airport, 80 at Youngstown, and 82 at Findlay. It was partly sunny, with a temperature of 84 at Cincinnati, and 86 at Columbus. Reports from nearby cities outside Ohio, it was mostly sunny, with a temperature of 84 at Pittsburgh, and 82 at Detroit. It was partly sunny, with a temperature of 72 at Buffalo, and 87 at Indianapolis. At Chicago, it was cloudy, with a temperature of 77. The current time is 5:07 p.m. Eastern Daylight Time. 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We supply the latest available information for the Central Highlands over station WWG 57 from Butler on a frequency of 162.450 MHz. On the latest weather map, high pressure will slide across New England Monday, allowing weak low pressure and a warm front to pass through the region Tuesday.
A strong ridge of high pressure will build overhead Wednesday and Thursday before a cold front crosses the region Friday. The forecast for the Central Highlands. This afternoon, mostly sunny. Highs in the lower 80s. North winds 5 to 10 miles per hour. Tonight, mostly clear. Lows in the upper 50s. Northeast winds 5 to 10 miles per hour, becoming east after midnight. Monday, mostly sunny in the morning, then becoming partly sunny. Highs in the upper 80s. Southeast winds 5 to 10 miles per hour. Monday night, mostly cloudy. A chance of showers after midnight. Lows in the upper 60s. South winds 5 to 10 miles per hour. Chance of rain 40%. Tuesday, showers likely in the morning, then showers with a chance of thunderstorms in the afternoon. Humid with highs in the mid-80s. South winds 10 to 15 miles per hour with gusts up to 25 miles per hour. Chance of rain 80%. Tuesday night, a chance of thunderstorms in the evening. Showers. Lows in the upper 60s. Chance of rain 80%. At 5 p.m., weather reports for selected cities. At Mansfield Lawn Regional Airport, it was sunny. The temperature was 79 degrees, the dew point 57, and the relative humidity 46%. The wind was northeast, at 7 miles an hour. The pressure was 30.00 inches and falling. Elsewhere across Ohio, at Marion, it was sunny, with a temperature of 83. It was mostly sunny, with a temperature of 83 at Toledo Express, 74 at Cleveland, 80 at Akron-Canton Regional Airport, 80 at Youngstown, and 82 at Findlay. It was partly sunny, with a temperature of 84 at Cincinnati, and 86 at Columbus. Reports from nearby cities outside Ohio, it was mostly sunny, with a temperature of 84 at Pittsburgh, and 82 at Detroit. It was partly sunny, with a temperature of 72 at Buffalo, and 87 at Indianapolis. At Chicago, it was cloudy, with a temperature of 77. The extended forecast for the Central Highlands. Wednesday, showers in the morning, then showers likely with a chance of thunderstorms in the afternoon. Highs in the upper 80s. Chance of rain 80%. Wednesday night, partly cloudy. A chance of showers and thunderstorms in the evening. Lows around 70. Chance of rain 50%. Thursday, partly sunny with a chance of showers and thunderstorms. Highs in the upper 80s. Chance of rain 50%. Thursday night, mostly cloudy with a chance of showers and thunderstorms. Lows in the upper 60s. Chance of rain 50%. Friday, showers likely. A chance of thunderstorms in the afternoon. Highs in the mid-80s. Chance of rain 60%. Friday night, a chance of thunderstorms in the evening. Partly cloudy. Lows in the lower 60s. Chance of precipitation 50%. Saturday, mostly sunny in the morning, then becoming partly cloudy. Highs in the mid-80s. The current time is 5:12 p.m. Eastern Daylight Time. 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On the latest weather map, high pressure will slide across New England Monday, allowing weak low pressure and a warm front to pass through the region Tuesday. A strong ridge of high pressure will build overhead Wednesday and Thursday before a cold front crosses the region Friday. The forecast for the Central Highlands. This afternoon, mostly sunny. Highs in the lower 80s. North winds 5 to 10 miles per hour. Tonight, mostly clear. Lows in the upper 50s. Northeast winds 5 to 10 miles per hour, becoming east after midnight. Monday, mostly sunny in the morning, then becoming partly sunny. Highs in the upper 80s. Southeast winds 5 to 10 miles per hour. Monday night, mostly cloudy. A chance of showers after midnight. Lows in the upper 60s. South winds 5 to 10 miles per hour. Chance of rain 40%. Tuesday, showers likely in the morning, then showers with a chance of thunderstorms in the afternoon. Humid with highs in the mid-80s.
South winds 10 to 15 miles per hour with gusts up to 25 miles per hour. Chance of rain 80%. Tuesday night, a chance of thunderstorms in the evening. Showers. Lows in the upper 60s. Chance of rain 80%. At 5 p.m., weather reports for selected cities. At Mansfield-Lom Regional Airport, it was mostly sunny. The temperature was 79 degrees, the dew point 57, and the relative humidity 46%. The wind was northeast, at 7 miles an hour. The pressure was 30.00 inches and falling. Elsewhere across Ohio, it was sunny, with a temperature of 80 at Wooster, 83 at Toledo Express, and 82 at Findlay. It was mostly sunny, with a temperature of 83 at Marion, 74 at Cleveland, 80 at Akron-Canton Regional Airport, and 80 at Youngstown. It was partly sunny, with a temperature of 84 at Cincinnati, 86 at Dayton, and 86 at Columbus. Reports from nearby cities outside Ohio, it was mostly sunny, with a temperature of 84 at Pittsburgh, and 82 at Detroit. It was partly sunny, with a temperature of 72 at Buffalo, and 87 at Indianapolis. At Chicago, it was cloudy, with a temperature of 77. The current time is 5:14 p.m. Eastern Daylight Time. 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We supply the latest available information for the Central Highlands over station WWG57 from Butler on a frequency of 162.450 MHz. On the latest weather map, high pressure will slide across New England Monday, allowing weak low pressure and a warm front to pass through the region Tuesday. A strong ridge of high pressure will build overhead Wednesday and Thursday before a cold front crosses the region Friday. The forecast for the Central Highlands. This afternoon, mostly sunny. Highs in the lower 80s. North winds 5 to 10 miles per hour. Tonight, mostly clear. Lows in the upper 50s. Northeast winds 5 to 10 miles per hour, becoming east after midnight. Monday, mostly sunny in the morning, then becoming partly sunny. Highs in the upper 80s. Southeast winds 5 to 10 miles per hour. Monday night, mostly cloudy. A chance of showers after midnight. Lows in the upper 60s. South winds 5 to 10 miles per hour. Chance of rain 40%. Tuesday, showers likely in the morning, then showers with a chance of thunderstorms in the afternoon. Humid with highs in the mid-80s. South winds 10 to 15 miles per hour with gusts up to 25 miles per hour. Chance of rain 80%. Tuesday night, a chance of thunderstorms in the evening. Showers. Lows in the upper 60s. Chance of rain 80%. At 5 p.m., weather reports for selected cities. At Mansfield-Lom Regional Airport, it was mostly sunny. The temperature was 79 degrees, the dew point 57, and the relative humidity 46%. The wind was northeast, at 7 miles an hour. The pressure was 30.00 inches and falling. Elsewhere across Ohio, it was sunny, with a temperature of 80 at Wooster, 83 at Toledo Express, and 82 at Findlay. It was mostly sunny, with a temperature of 83 at Marion, 74 at Cleveland, 80 at Akron-Canton Regional Airport, and 80 at Youngstown. It was partly sunny, with a temperature of 84 at Cincinnati, 86 at Dayton, and 86 at Columbus. Reports from nearby cities outside Ohio, it was mostly sunny, with a temperature of 84 at Pittsburgh, and 82 at Detroit. It was partly sunny, with a temperature of 72 at Buffalo, and 87 at Indianapolis. At Chicago, it was cloudy, with a temperature of 77. The current time is 5:17 p.m. Eastern Daylight Time. 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We supply the latest available information for the Central Highlands over station WWG57 from Butler on a frequency of 162.450 MHz. On the latest weather map, high pressure will slide across New England Monday, allowing weak low pressure and a warm front to pass through the region Tuesday. A strong ridge of high pressure will build overhead Wednesday and Thursday before a cold front crosses the region Friday.
the forecast for the Central Highlands. This afternoon, mostly sunny. Highs in the lower 80s. North winds 5 to 10 miles per hour. Tonight, mostly clear. Lows in the upper 50s. Northeast winds 5 to 10 miles per hour, becoming east after midnight. Monday, mostly sunny in the morning, then becoming partly sunny. Highs in the upper 80s. Southeast winds 5 to 10 miles per hour. Monday night, mostly cloudy. A chance of showers after midnight. Lows in the upper 60s. South winds 5 to 10 miles per hour. Chance of rain 40%. Tuesday, showers likely in the morning, then showers with a chance of thunderstorms in the afternoon. Humid with highs in the mid-80s. South winds 10 to 15 miles per hour with gusts up to 25 miles per hour. Chance of rain 80%. Tuesday night, a chance of thunderstorms in the evening. Showers. Lows in the upper 60s. Chance of rain 80%. At 5 p.m., weather reports for selected cities. At Mansfield-Lom Regional Airport, it was mostly sunny. The temperature was 79 degrees, the dew point 57, and the relative humidity 46%. The wind was northeast, at 7 miles an hour. The pressure was 30.00 inches and falling. Elsewhere across Ohio, it was sunny, with a temperature of 80 at Wooster, 83 at Toledo Express, and 82 at Findlay. It was mostly sunny, with a temperature of 83 at Marion, 74 at Cleveland, 80 at Akron-Canton Regional Airport, and 80 at Youngstown. It was partly sunny, with a temperature of 84 at Cincinnati, 86 at Dayton, and 86 at Columbus. Reports from nearby cities outside Ohio, it was mostly sunny, with a temperature of 84 at Pittsburgh, and 82 at Detroit. It was partly sunny, with a temperature of 72 at Buffalo, and 87 at Indianapolis. At Chicago, it was cloudy, with a temperature of 77. The extended forecast for the Central Highlands. Wednesday, showers in the morning, then showers likely with a chance of thunderstorms in the afternoon. Highs in the upper 80s. Chance of rain 80%. Wednesday night, partly cloudy. A chance of showers and thunderstorms in the evening. Lows around 70. Chance of rain 50%. Thursday, partly sunny with a chance of showers and thunderstorms. Highs in the upper 80s. Chance of rain 50%. Thursday night, mostly cloudy with a chance of showers and thunderstorms. Lows in the upper 60s. Chance of rain 50%. Friday, showers likely. A chance of thunderstorms in the afternoon. Highs in the mid-80s. Chance of rain 60%. Friday night, a chance of thunderstorms in the evening. Partly cloudy. Lows in the lower 60s. Chance of precipitation 50%. Saturday, mostly sunny in the morning, then becoming partly cloudy. Highs in the mid-80s. The current time is 5:21 p.m. Eastern Daylight Time. 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On the latest weather map, high pressure will slide across New England Monday, allowing weak low pressure and a warm front to pass through the region Tuesday. A strong ridge of high pressure will build overhead Wednesday and Thursday before a cold front crosses the region Friday. The forecast for the Central Highlands. This afternoon, mostly sunny. Highs in the lower 80s. North winds 5 to 10 miles per hour. Tonight, mostly clear. Lows in the upper 50s. Northeast winds 5 to 10 miles per hour, becoming east after midnight. Monday, mostly sunny in the morning, then becoming partly sunny. Highs in the upper 80s. Southeast winds 5 to 10 miles per hour. Monday night, mostly cloudy. A chance of showers after midnight. Lows in the upper 60s. South winds 5 to 10 miles per hour. Chance of rain 40%. Tuesday, showers likely in the morning, then showers with a chance of thunderstorms in the afternoon. Humid with highs in the mid-80s.
south winds 10 to 15 miles per hour with gusts up to 25 miles per hour. Chance of rain 80%. Tuesday night, a chance of thunderstorms in the evening. Showers. Lows in the upper 60s. Chance of rain 80%. At 5 p.m., weather reports for selected cities. At Mansfield Long Regional Airport, it was mostly sunny. The temperature was 79 degrees, the dew point 57, and the relative humidity 46%. The wind was northeast, at 7 miles an hour. The pressure was 30.00 inches and falling. Elsewhere across Ohio, it was sunny, with a temperature of 80 at Wooster, 83 at Toledo Express, and 82 at Findlay. It was mostly sunny, with a temperature of 83 at Marion, 74 at Cleveland, 80 at Akron-Canton Regional Airport, and 80 at Youngstown. It was partly sunny, with a temperature of 84 at Cincinnati, 86 at Dayton, and 86 at Columbus. Reports from nearby cities outside Ohio, it was mostly sunny, with a temperature of 84 at Pittsburgh, and 82 at Detroit. It was partly sunny, with a temperature of 72 at Buffalo, and 87 at Indianapolis. At Chicago, it was cloudy, with a temperature of 77. The current time is 5:24 p.m. Eastern Daylight Time. 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We supply the latest available information for the Central Highlands over station WWG57 from Butler on a frequency of 162.450 MHz. On the latest weather map, high pressure will slide across New England Monday, allowing weak low pressure and a warm front to pass through the region Tuesday. A strong ridge of high pressure will build overhead Wednesday and Thursday before a cold front crosses the region Friday. The forecast for the Central Highlands. This afternoon, mostly sunny. Highs in the lower 80s. North winds 5 to 10 miles per hour. Tonight, mostly clear. Lows in the upper 50s. Northeast winds 5 to 10 miles per hour, becoming east after midnight. Monday, mostly sunny in the morning, then becoming partly sunny. Highs in the upper 80s. Southeast winds 5 to 10 miles per hour. Monday night, mostly cloudy. A chance of showers after midnight. Lows in the upper 60s. South winds 5 to 10 miles per hour. Chance of rain 40%. Tuesday, showers likely in the morning, then showers with a chance of thunderstorms in the afternoon. Humid with highs in the mid-80s. South winds 10 to 15 miles per hour with gusts up to 25 miles per hour. Chance of rain 80%. Tuesday night, a chance of thunderstorms in the evening. Showers. Lows in the upper 60s. Chance of rain 80%. At 5 p.m., weather reports for selected cities. At Mansfield Long Regional Airport, it was mostly sunny. The temperature was 79 degrees, the dew point 57, and the relative humidity 46%. The wind was northeast, at 7 miles an hour. The pressure was 30.00 inches and falling. Elsewhere across Ohio, it was sunny, with a temperature of 80 at Wooster, 83 at Toledo Express, and 82 at Findlay. It was mostly sunny, with a temperature of 83 at Marion, 74 at Cleveland, 80 at Akron-Canton Regional Airport, and 80 at Youngstown. It was partly sunny, with a temperature of 84 at Cincinnati, 86 at Dayton, and 86 at Columbus. Reports from nearby cities outside Ohio, it was mostly sunny, with a temperature of 84 at Pittsburgh, and 82 at Detroit. It was partly sunny, with a temperature of 72 at Buffalo, and 87 at Indianapolis. At Chicago, it was cloudy, with a temperature of 77. The current time is 5:27 p.m. Eastern Daylight Time. 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We supply the latest available information for the Central Highlands over station WWG57 from Butler on a frequency of 162.450 MHz. On the latest weather map, high pressure will slide across New England Monday, allowing weak low pressure and a warm front to pass through the region Tuesday. A strong ridge of high pressure will build overhead Wednesday and Thursday before a cold front crosses the region Friday.
the forecast for the Central Highlands. This afternoon, mostly sunny. Highs in the lower 80s. North winds 5 to 10 miles per hour. Tonight, mostly clear. Lows in the upper 50s. Northeast winds 5 to 10 miles per hour, becoming east after midnight. Monday, mostly sunny in the morning, then becoming partly sunny. Highs in the upper 80s. Southeast winds 5 to 10 miles per hour. Monday night, mostly cloudy. A chance of showers after midnight. Lows in the upper 60s. South winds 5 to 10 miles per hour. Chance of rain 40%. Tuesday, showers likely in the morning, then showers with a chance of thunderstorms in the afternoon. Humid with highs in the mid-80s. South winds 10 to 15 miles per hour with gusts up to 25 miles per hour. Chance of rain 80%. Tuesday night, a chance of thunderstorms in the evening. Showers. Lows in the upper 60s. Chance of rain 80%. At 5 p.m., weather reports for selected cities. At Mansfield-Lom Regional Airport, it was mostly sunny. The temperature was 79 degrees, the dew point 57, and the relative humidity 46%. The wind was northeast, at 7 miles an hour. The pressure was 30.00 inches and falling. Elsewhere across Ohio, it was sunny, with a temperature of 80 at Worcester, 83 at Toledo Express, and 82 at Findlay. It was mostly sunny, with a temperature of 83 at Marion, 74 at Cleveland, 80 at Akron-Canton Regional Airport, and 80 at Youngstown. It was partly sunny, with a temperature of 84 at Cincinnati, 86 at Dayton, and 86 at Columbus. Reports from nearby cities outside Ohio, it was mostly sunny, with a temperature of 84 at Pittsburgh, and 82 at Detroit. It was partly sunny, with a temperature of 72 at Buffalo, and 87 at Indianapolis. At Chicago, it was cloudy, with a temperature of 77. The extended forecast for the Central Highlands. Wednesday, showers in the morning, then showers likely with a chance of thunderstorms in the afternoon. Highs in the upper 80s. Chance of rain 80%. Wednesday night, partly cloudy. A chance of showers and thunderstorms in the evening. Lows around 70. Chance of rain 50%. Thursday, partly sunny with a chance of showers and thunderstorms. Highs in the upper 80s. Chance of rain 50%. Thursday night, mostly cloudy with a chance of showers and thunderstorms. Lows in the upper 60s. Chance of rain 50%. Friday, showers likely. A chance of thunderstorms in the afternoon. Highs in the mid-80s. Chance of rain 60%. Friday night, a chance of thunderstorms in the evening. Partly cloudy. Lows in the lower 60s. Chance of precipitation 50%. Saturday, mostly sunny in the morning, then becoming partly cloudy. Highs in the mid-80s. The current time is 5:31 p.m. Eastern Daylight Time. 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On the latest weather map, high pressure will slide across New England Monday, allowing weak low pressure and a warm front to pass through the region Tuesday. A strong ridge of high pressure will build overhead Wednesday and Thursday before a cold front crosses the region Friday. The forecast for the Central Highlands. This afternoon, mostly sunny. Highs in the lower 80s. North winds 5 to 10 miles per hour. Tonight, mostly clear. Lows in the upper 50s. Northeast winds 5 to 10 miles per hour, becoming east after midnight. Monday, mostly sunny in the morning, then becoming partly sunny. Highs in the upper 80s. Southeast winds 5 to 10 miles per hour. Monday night, mostly cloudy. A chance of showers after midnight. Lows in the upper 60s. South winds 5 to 10 miles per hour. Chance of rain 40%. Tuesday, showers likely in the morning, then showers with a chance of thunderstorms in the afternoon. Humid with highs in the mid-80s.
South winds 10 to 15 miles per hour with gusts up to 25 miles per hour. Chance of rain 80%. Tuesday night, a chance of thunderstorms in the evening. Showers.

84 at Cleveland, 80 at Akron-Canton Regional Airport, and 80 at Youngstown. It was partly sunny, with a temperature of 84 at Cincinnati, 86 at Dayton, and 86 at Columbus. Reports from nearby cities outside Ohio, it was mostly sunny, with a temperature of 84 at Pittsburgh, and 82 at Detroit. It was partly sunny, with a temperature of 72 at Buffalo, and 87 at Indianapolis. At Chicago, it was cloudy, with a temperature of 77. The current time is 5:34 p.m. Eastern Daylight Time. 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We supply the latest available information for the Central Highlands over station WWG57 from Butler on a frequency of 162.450 MHz. On the latest weather map, high pressure will slide across New England Monday, allowing weak low pressure and a warm front to pass through the region Tuesday. A strong ridge of high pressure will build overhead Wednesday and Thursday before a cold front crosses the region Friday. The forecast for the Central Highlands. This afternoon, mostly sunny. Highs in the lower 80s. North winds 5 to 10 miles per hour. Tonight, mostly clear. Lows in the upper 50s. Northeast winds 5 to 10 miles per hour, becoming east after midnight. Monday, mostly sunny in the morning, then becoming partly sunny. Highs in the upper 80s. Southeast winds 5 to 10 miles per hour. Monday night, mostly cloudy. A chance of showers after midnight. Lows in the upper 60s. South winds 5 to 10 miles per hour. Chance of rain 40%. Tuesday, showers likely in the morning, then showers with a chance of thunderstorms in the afternoon. Humid with highs in the mid-80s. South winds 10 to 15 miles per hour with gusts up to 25 miles per hour. Chance of rain 80%. Tuesday night, a chance of thunderstorms in the evening. Showers. Lows in the upper 60s. Chance of rain 80%. At 5 p.m., weather reports for selected cities. At Mansfield-Lawn Regional Airport, it was mostly sunny. The temperature was 79 degrees, the dew point 57, and the relative humidity 46%. The wind was northeast, at 7 miles an hour. The pressure was 30.00 inches and falling. Elsewhere across Ohio, it was sunny, with a temperature of 80 at Wooster, 83 at Toledo Express, and 82 at Findlay. It was mostly sunny, with a temperature of 83 at Marion, 74 at Cleveland, 80 at Akron-Canton Regional Airport, and 80 at Youngstown. It was partly sunny, with a temperature of 84 at Cincinnati, 86 at Dayton, and 86 at Columbus. Reports from nearby cities outside Ohio, it was mostly sunny, with a temperature of 84 at Pittsburgh, and 82 at Detroit. It was partly sunny, with a temperature of 72 at Buffalo, and 87 at Indianapolis. At Chicago, it was cloudy, with a temperature of 77. The current time is 5:37 p.m. Eastern Daylight Time. 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We supply the latest available information for the Central Highlands over station WWG57 from Butler on a frequency of 162.450 MHz. On the latest weather map, high pressure will slide across New England Monday, allowing weak low pressure and a warm front to pass through the region Tuesday. A strong ridge of high pressure will build overhead Wednesday and Thursday before a cold front crosses the region Friday. The forecast for the Central Highlands. This afternoon, mostly sunny. Highs in the lower 80s. North winds 5 to 10 miles per hour. Tonight, mostly clear. Lows in the upper 50s. Northeast winds 5 to 10 miles per hour, becoming east after midnight. Monday, mostly sunny in the morning, then becoming partly sunny. Highs in the upper 80s. Southeast winds 5 to 10 miles per hour. Monday night, mostly cloudy. A chance of showers after midnight. Lows in the upper 60s. South winds 5 to 10 miles per hour. Chance of rain 40%. Tuesday, showers likely in the morning, then showers with a chance of thunderstorms in the afternoon. Humid with highs in the mid-80s. South winds 10

to 15 miles per hour with gusts up to 25 miles per hour. Chance of rain 80%. Tuesday night, a chance of thunderstorms in the evening. Showers. Lows in the upper 60s. Chance of rain 80%. At 5 p.m., weather reports for selected cities. At Mansfield-Lom Regional Airport, it was mostly sunny. The temperature was 79 degrees, the dew point 57, and the relative humidity 46%. The wind was northeast, at 7 miles an hour. The pressure was 30.00 inches and falling. Elsewhere across Ohio, it was sunny, with a temperature of 80 at Wooster, 83 at Toledo Express, and 82 at Findlay. It was mostly sunny, with a temperature of 83 at Marion, 74 at Cleveland, 80 at Akron-Canton Regional Airport, and 80 at Youngstown. It was partly sunny, with a temperature of 84 at Cincinnati, 86 at Dayton, and 86 at Columbus. Reports from nearby cities outside Ohio, it was mostly sunny, with a temperature of 84 at Pittsburgh, and 82 at Detroit. It was partly sunny, with a temperature of 72 at Buffalo, and 87 at Indianapolis. At Chicago, it was cloudy, with a temperature of 77. The extended forecast for the Central Highlands. Wednesday, showers in the morning, then showers likely with a chance of thunderstorms in the afternoon. Highs in the upper 80s. Chance of rain 80%. Wednesday night, partly cloudy. A chance of showers and thunderstorms in the evening. Lows around 70. Chance of rain 50%. Thursday, partly sunny with a chance of showers and thunderstorms. Highs in the upper 80s. Chance of rain 50%. Thursday night, mostly cloudy with a chance of showers and thunderstorms. Lows in the upper 60s. Chance of rain 50%. Friday, showers likely. A chance of thunderstorms in the afternoon. Highs in the mid-80s. Chance of rain 60%. Friday night, a chance of thunderstorms in the evening. Partly cloudy. Lows in the lower 60s. Chance of precipitation 50%. Saturday, mostly sunny in the morning, then becoming partly cloudy. Highs in the mid-80s. The current time is 5:41 p.m. Eastern Daylight Time. 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On the latest weather map, high pressure will slide across New England Monday, allowing weak low pressure and a warm front to pass through the region Tuesday. A strong ridge of high pressure will build overhead Wednesday and Thursday before a cold front crosses the region Friday. The forecast for the Central Highlands. This afternoon, mostly sunny. Highs in the lower 80s. North winds 5 to 10 miles per hour. Tonight, mostly clear. Lows in the upper 50s. Northeast winds 5 to 10 miles per hour, becoming east after midnight. Monday, mostly sunny in the morning, then becoming partly sunny. Highs in the upper 80s. Southeast winds 5 to 10 miles per hour. Monday night, mostly cloudy. A chance of showers after midnight. Lows in the upper 60s. South winds 5 to 10 miles per hour. Chance of rain 40%. Tuesday, showers likely in the morning, then showers with a chance of thunderstorms in the afternoon. Humid with highs in the mid-80s. South winds 10 to 15 miles per hour with gusts up to 25 miles per hour. Chance of rain 80%. Tuesday night, a chance of thunderstorms in the evening. Showers. Lows in the upper 60s. Chance of rain 80%. At 5 p.m., weather reports for selected cities. At Mansfield-Lom Regional Airport, it was mostly sunny. The temperature was 79 degrees, the dew point 57, and the relative humidity 46%. The wind was northeast, at 7 miles an hour. The pressure was 30.00 inches and falling. Elsewhere across Ohio, it was sunny, with a temperature of 80 at Wooster, 83 at Toledo Express, and 82 at Findlay.
It was mostly sunny, with a temperature of 83 at Marion, 74 at Cleveland, 80 at Akron-Canton Regional Airport, and 80 at Youngstown. It was partly sunny, with a temperature of 84 at Cincinnati, 86 at Dayton, and 86 at Columbus. Reports from nearby cities outside Ohio, it was mostly sunny, with a temperature of 84 at Pittsburgh, and 82 at Detroit. It was partly sunny, with a temperature of 72 at Buffalo, and 87 at Indianapolis. At Chicago, it was cloudy, with a temperature of 77. The current time is 5:44 p.m. Eastern Daylight Time. 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We supply the latest available information for the Central Highlands over station WWG57 from Butler on a frequency of 162.450 MHz. On the latest weather map, high pressure will slide across New England Monday, allowing weak low pressure and a warm front to pass through the region Tuesday. A strong ridge of high pressure will build overhead Wednesday and Thursday before a cold front crosses the region Friday. The forecast for the Central Highlands. This afternoon, mostly sunny. Highs in the lower 80s. North winds 5 to 10 miles per hour. Tonight, mostly clear. Lows in the upper 50s. Northeast winds 5 to 10 miles per hour, becoming east after midnight. Monday, mostly sunny in the morning, then becoming partly sunny. Highs in the upper 80s. Southeast winds 5 to 10 miles per hour. Monday night, mostly cloudy. A chance of showers after midnight. Lows in the upper 60s. South winds 5 to 10 miles per hour. Chance of rain 40%. Tuesday, showers likely in the morning, then showers with a chance of thunderstorms in the afternoon. Humid with highs in the mid-80s. South winds 10 to 15 miles per hour with gusts up to 25 miles per hour. Chance of rain 80%. Tuesday night, a chance of thunderstorms in the evening. Showers. Lows in the upper 60s. Chance of rain 80%. At 5 p.m., weather reports for selected cities. At Mansfield-Lom Regional Airport, it was mostly sunny. The temperature was 79 degrees, the dew point 57, and the relative humidity 46%. The wind was northeast, at 7 miles an hour. The pressure was 30.00 inches and falling. Elsewhere across Ohio, it was sunny, with a temperature of 80 at Wooster, 83 at Toledo Express, and 82 at Findlay. It was mostly sunny, with a temperature of 83 at Marion, 74 at Cleveland, 80 at Akron-Canton Regional Airport, and 80 at Youngstown. It was partly sunny, with a temperature of 84 at Cincinnati, 86 at Dayton, and 86 at Columbus. Reports from nearby cities outside Ohio, it was mostly sunny, with a temperature of 84 at Pittsburgh, and 82 at Detroit. It was partly sunny, with a temperature of 72 at Buffalo, and 87 at Indianapolis. At Chicago, it was cloudy, with a temperature of 77. The Mansfield, Ohio climate summary for this evening, as of 5:15 p.m., June 7, 2026. Today's high temperature was 81 degrees. The normal high is 77. The record high is 94 degrees, which was set in 1933. Today's low temperature was 64 degrees. The normal low is 57. The record low is 33 degrees, which was set in 1945. No precipitation fell today. No snow fell today, which brings the monthly total to 0.0 inches. The total snowfall since July 1st still stands at 29.6 inches. Sunset tonight is at 8:59 p.m. Sunrise tomorrow is at 5:59 a.m. The current time is 5:48 p.m. Eastern Daylight Time. 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On the latest weather map, high pressure will slide across New England Monday, allowing weak low pressure and a warm front to pass through the region Tuesday. A strong ridge of high pressure will build overhead Wednesday and Thursday before a cold front crosses the region Friday.
the forecast for the Central Highlands. This afternoon, mostly sunny. Highs in the lower 80s. North winds 5 to 10 miles per hour. Tonight, mostly clear. Lows in the upper 50s. Northeast winds 5 to 10 miles per hour, becoming east after midnight. Monday, mostly sunny in the morning, then becoming partly sunny. Highs in the upper 80s. Southeast winds 5 to 10 miles per hour. Monday night, mostly cloudy. A chance of showers after midnight. Lows in the upper 60s. South winds 5 to 10 miles per hour. Chance of rain 40%. Tuesday, showers likely in the morning, then showers with a chance of thunderstorms in the afternoon. Humid with highs in the mid-80s. South winds 10 to 15 miles per hour with gusts up to 25 miles per hour. Chance of rain 80%. Tuesday night, a chance of thunderstorms in the evening. Showers. Lows in the upper 60s. Chance of rain 80%. The extended forecast for the Central Highlands. Wednesday, showers in the morning, then showers likely with a chance of thunderstorms in the afternoon. Highs in the upper 80s. Chance of rain 80%. Wednesday night, partly cloudy. A chance of showers and thunderstorms in the evening. Lows around 70. Chance of rain 50%. Thursday, partly sunny with a chance of showers and thunderstorms. Highs in the upper 80s. Chance of rain 50%. Thursday night, mostly cloudy with a chance of showers and thunderstorms. Lows in the upper 60s. Chance of rain 50%. Friday, showers likely. A chance of thunderstorms in the afternoon. Highs in the mid-80s. Chance of rain 60%. Friday night, a chance of thunderstorms in the evening. Partly cloudy. Lows in the lower 60s. Chance of precipitation 50%. Saturday, mostly sunny in the morning, then becoming partly cloudy. Highs in the mid-80s. At 5 p.m., weather reports for selected cities. At Mansfield Lawn Regional Airport, it was mostly sunny. The temperature was 79 degrees, the dew point 57, and the relative humidity 46%. The wind was northeast, at 7 miles an hour. The pressure was 30.00 inches and falling. Elsewhere across Ohio, it was sunny, with a temperature of 80 at Wooster, 83 at Toledo Express, and 82 at Findlay. It was mostly sunny, with a temperature of 83 at Marion, 74 at Cleveland, 80 at Akron-Canton Regional Airport, and 80 at Youngstown. It was partly sunny, with a temperature of 84 at Cincinnati, 86 at Dayton, and 86 at Columbus. Reports from nearby cities outside Ohio, it was mostly sunny, with a temperature of 84 at Pittsburgh, and 82 at Detroit. It was partly sunny, with a temperature of 72 at Buffalo, and 87 at Indianapolis. At Chicago, it was cloudy, with a temperature of 77. The current time is 5:52 p.m. Eastern Daylight Time. 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We supply the latest available information for the Central Highlands over station WWG57 from Butler on a frequency of 162.450 MHz. On the latest weather map, high pressure will slide across New England Monday, allowing weak low pressure and a warm front to pass through the region Tuesday. A strong ridge of high pressure will build overhead Wednesday and Thursday before a cold front crosses the region Friday. The forecast for the Central Highlands. This afternoon, mostly sunny. Highs in the lower 80s. North winds 5 to 10 miles per hour. Tonight, mostly clear. Lows in the upper 50s. Northeast winds 5 to 10 miles per hour, becoming east after midnight. Monday, mostly sunny in the morning, then becoming partly sunny. Highs in the upper 80s. Southeast winds 5 to 10 miles per hour. Monday night, mostly cloudy. A chance of showers after midnight. Lows in the upper 60s. South winds 5 to 10 miles per hour. Chance of rain 40%. Tuesday, showers likely in the morning, then showers with a chance of thunderstorms in the afternoon. Humid with highs in the mid-80s.
south winds 10 to 15 miles per hour with gusts up to 25 miles per hour. Chance of rain 80%. Tuesday night, a chance of thunderstorms in the evening. Showers. Lows in the upper 60s. Chance of rain 80%. At 5 p.m., weather reports for selected cities. At Mansfield Long Regional Airport, it was mostly sunny. The temperature was 79 degrees, the dew point 57, and the relative humidity 46%. The wind was northeast, at 7 miles an hour. The pressure was 30.00 inches and falling. Elsewhere across Ohio, it was sunny, with a temperature of 80 at Wooster, 83 at Toledo Express, and 82 at Findlay. It was mostly sunny, with a temperature of 83 at Marion, 74 at Cleveland, 80 at Akron-Canton Regional Airport, and 80 at Youngstown. It was partly sunny, with a temperature of 84 at Cincinnati, 86 at Dayton, and 86 at Columbus. Reports from nearby cities outside Ohio, it was mostly sunny, with a temperature of 84 at Pittsburgh, and 82 at Detroit. It was partly sunny, with a temperature of 72 at Buffalo, and 87 at Indianapolis. At Chicago, it was cloudy, with a temperature of 77. The current time is 5:55 p.m. Eastern Daylight Time. 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We supply the latest available information for the Central Highlands over station WWG57 from Butler on a frequency of 162.450 MHz. On the latest weather map, high pressure will slide across New England Monday, allowing weak low pressure and a warm front to pass through the region Tuesday. A strong ridge of high pressure will build overhead Wednesday and Thursday before a cold front crosses the region Friday. The forecast for the Central Highlands. This afternoon, mostly sunny. Highs in the lower 80s. North winds 5 to 10 miles per hour. Tonight, mostly clear. Lows in the upper 50s. Northeast winds 5 to 10 miles per hour, becoming east after midnight. Monday, mostly sunny in the morning, then becoming partly sunny. Highs in the upper 80s. Southeast winds 5 to 10 miles per hour. Monday night, mostly cloudy. A chance of showers after midnight. Lows in the upper 60s. South winds 5 to 10 miles per hour. Chance of rain 40%. Tuesday, showers likely in the morning, then showers with a chance of thunderstorms in the afternoon. Humid with highs in the mid-80s. South winds 10 to 15 miles per hour with gusts up to 25 miles per hour. Chance of rain 80%. Tuesday night, a chance of thunderstorms in the evening. Showers. Lows in the upper 60s. Chance of rain 80%. At 5 p.m., weather reports for selected cities. At Mansfield Long Regional Airport, it was mostly sunny. The temperature was 79 degrees, the dew point 57, and the relative humidity 46%. The wind was northeast, at 7 miles an hour. The pressure was 30.00 inches and falling. Elsewhere across Ohio, it was sunny, with a temperature of 80 at Wooster, 83 at Toledo Express, and 82 at Findlay. It was mostly sunny, with a temperature of 83 at Marion, 74 at Cleveland, 80 at Akron-Canton Regional Airport, and 80 at Youngstown. It was partly sunny, with a temperature of 84 at Cincinnati, 86 at Dayton, and 86 at Columbus. Reports from nearby cities outside Ohio, it was mostly sunny, with a temperature of 84 at Pittsburgh, and 82 at Detroit. It was partly sunny, with a temperature of 72 at Buffalo, and 87 at Indianapolis. At Chicago, it was cloudy, with a temperature of 77. The current time is 5:58 p.m. Eastern Daylight Time. 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We supply the latest available information for the Central Highlands over station WWG57 from Butler on a frequency of 162.450 MHz. On the latest weather map, high pressure will slide across New England Monday, allowing weak low pressure and a warm front to pass through the region Tuesday. A strong ridge of high pressure will build overhead Wednesday and Thursday before a cold front crosses the region Friday.
the forecast for the Central Highlands. This afternoon, mostly sunny. Highs in the lower 80s. North winds 5 to 10 miles per hour. Tonight, mostly clear. Lows in the upper 50s. Northeast winds 5 to 10 miles per hour, becoming east after midnight. Monday, mostly sunny in the morning, then becoming partly sunny. Highs in the upper 80s. Southeast winds 5 to 10 miles per hour. Monday night, mostly cloudy. A chance of showers after midnight. Lows in the upper 60s. South winds 5 to 10 miles per hour. Chance of rain 40%. Tuesday, showers likely in the morning, then showers with a chance of thunderstorms in the afternoon. Humid with highs in the mid-80s. South winds 10 to 15 miles per hour with gusts up to 25 miles per hour. Chance of rain 80%. Tuesday night, a chance of thunderstorms in the evening. Showers. Lows in the upper 60s. Chance of rain 80%. The Nearshore Marine Forecast. For the following marine location, the islands to Vermilion. Tonight, northeast winds 10 knots or less becoming east. Mostly clear. Waves 1 foot or less. Monday, east winds 5 to 15 knots becoming northeast. Mostly sunny. Waves 2 feet or less. Monday night, east winds 5 to 10 knots becoming south. Mostly cloudy. Waves 2 feet or less. Tuesday, south winds 5 to 15 knots. A chance of showers in the morning, then showers with a chance of thunderstorms in the afternoon. Waves 1 foot or less. Winds and waves higher in and near thunderstorms. The water temperature off Toledo is 69 degrees, off Cleveland 59 degrees, and off Derry 62 degrees. The extended forecast for the Central Highlands. Wednesday, showers in the morning, then showers likely with a chance of thunderstorms in the afternoon. Highs in the upper 80s. Chance of rain 80%. Wednesday night, partly cloudy. A chance of showers and thunderstorms in the evening. Lows around 70. Chance of rain 50%. Thursday, partly sunny with a chance of showers and thunderstorms. Highs in the upper 80s. Chance of rain 50%. Thursday night, mostly cloudy with a chance of showers and thunderstorms. Lows in the upper 60s. Chance of rain 50%. Friday, showers likely. A chance of thunderstorms in the afternoon. Highs in the mid-80s. Chance of rain 60%. Friday night, a chance of thunderstorms in the evening. Partly cloudy. Lows in the lower 60s. Chance of precipitation 50%. Saturday, mostly sunny in the morning, then becoming partly cloudy. Highs in the mid-80s. The Mansfield, Ohio climate summary for this evening, as of 5:15 p.m., June 7, 2026. Today's high temperature was 81 degrees. The normal high is 77. The record high is 94 degrees, which was set in 1933. Today's low temperature was 64 degrees. The normal low is 57. The record low is 33 degrees, which was set in 1945. No precipitation fell today. No snow fell today, which brings the monthly total to 0.0 inches. The total snowfall since July 1st still stands at 29.6 inches. Sunset tonight is at 8:59 p.m. Sunrise tomorrow is at 5:59 a.m. At 5 p.m., weather reports for selected cities. At Mansfield Lawn Regional Airport, it was mostly sunny. The temperature was 79 degrees, the dew point 57, and the relative humidity 46%. The wind was northeast, at 7 miles an hour. The pressure was 30.00 inches and falling. Elsewhere across Ohio, it was sunny, with a temperature of 80 at Wooster, 83 at Toledo Express, and 82 at Findlay. It was mostly sunny, with a temperature of 83 at Marion, 74 at Cleveland, 80 at Akron-Canton Regional Airport, and 80 at Youngstown. It was partly sunny, with a temperature of 84 at Cincinnati, 86 at Dayton, and 86 at Columbus. Reports from nearby cities outside Ohio, it was mostly sunny, with a temperature of 84 at Pittsburgh, and 82 at Detroit.
It was partly sunny, with a temperature of 72 at Buffalo and 87 at Indianapolis. At Chicago, it was cloudy, with a temperature of 77. The current time is 6:04 p.m. Eastern Daylight Time. 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We supply the latest available information for the Central Highlands over station WWG57 from Butler on a frequency of 162.450 MHz. On the latest weather map, high pressure will slide across New England Monday, allowing weak low pressure and a warm front to pass through the region Tuesday. A strong ridge of high pressure will build overhead Wednesday and Thursday before a cold front crosses the region Friday. The forecast for the Central Highlands. This afternoon, mostly sunny. Highs in the lower 80s. North winds 5 to 10 miles per hour. Tonight, mostly clear. Lows in the upper 50s. Northeast winds 5 to 10 miles per hour, becoming east after midnight. Monday, mostly sunny in the morning, then becoming partly sunny. Highs in the upper 80s. Southeast winds 5 to 10 miles per hour. Monday night, mostly cloudy. A chance of showers after midnight. Lows in the upper 60s. South winds 5 to 10 miles per hour. Chance of rain 40%. Tuesday, showers likely in the morning, then showers with a chance of thunderstorms in the afternoon. Humid with highs in the mid-80s. South winds 10 to 15 miles per hour with gusts up to 25 miles per hour. Chance of rain 80%. Tuesday night, a chance of thunderstorms in the evening. Showers. Lows in the upper 60s. Chance of rain 80%. At 6 p.m., weather reports for selected cities. At Mansfield-Lom Regional Airport, it was mostly sunny. The temperature was 79 degrees, the dew point 56, and the relative humidity 45%. The wind was north, at 9 miles an hour. The pressure was 30.01 inches and rising. Elsewhere across Ohio, it was sunny, with a temperature of 79 at Worcester, 81 at Toledo Express, and 82 at Findlay. It was mostly sunny, with a temperature of 83 at Marion, 75 at Cleveland, 80 at Akron-Canton Regional Airport, 79 at Youngstown, and 86 at Columbus. It was partly sunny, with a temperature of 85 at Cincinnati, and 84 at Dayton. Reports from nearby cities outside Ohio, it was mostly sunny, with a temperature of 83 at Pittsburgh, 80 at Detroit, and 72 at Buffalo. At Indianapolis, it was partly sunny, with a temperature of 85. At Chicago, it was cloudy, with a temperature of 75. The current time is 6:06 p.m. Eastern Daylight Time. 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We supply the latest available information for the Central Highlands over station WWG57 from Butler on a frequency of 162.450 MHz. On the latest weather map, high pressure will slide across New England Monday, allowing weak low pressure and a warm front to pass through the region Tuesday. A strong ridge of high pressure will build overhead Wednesday and Thursday before a cold front crosses the region Friday. The forecast for the Central Highlands. This afternoon, mostly sunny. Highs in the lower 80s. North winds 5 to 10 miles per hour. Tonight, mostly clear. Lows in the upper 50s. Northeast winds 5 to 10 miles per hour, becoming east after midnight. Monday, mostly sunny in the morning, then becoming partly sunny. Highs in the upper 80s. Southeast winds 5 to 10 miles per hour. Monday night, mostly cloudy. A chance of showers after midnight. Lows in the upper 60s. South winds 5 to 10 miles per hour. Chance of rain 40%. Tuesday, showers likely in the morning, then showers with a chance of thunderstorms in the afternoon. Humid with highs in the mid-80s. South winds 10 to 15 miles per hour with gusts up to 25 miles per hour. Chance of rain 80%. Tuesday night, a chance of thunderstorms in the evening. Showers. Lows in the upper 60s. Chance of rain 80%. At 6 p.m., weather reports for selected cities.
At Mansfield-Lom Regional Airport, it was mostly sunny. The temperature was 79 degrees, the dew point 56, and the relative humidity 45%. The wind was north, at 9 miles an hour. The pressure was 30.01 inches and rising. Elsewhere across Ohio, it was sunny, with a temperature of 79 at Worcester, 81 at Toledo Express, and 82 at Findlay. It was mostly sunny, with a temperature of 83 at Marion, 75 at Cleveland, 80 at Akron-Canton Regional Airport, 79 at Youngstown, and 86 at Columbus. It was partly sunny, with a temperature of 85 at Cincinnati, and 84 at Dayton. Reports from nearby cities outside Ohio, it was mostly sunny, with a temperature of 83 at Pittsburgh, 80 at Detroit, and 72 at Buffalo. At Indianapolis, it was partly sunny, with a temperature of 85. At Chicago, it was cloudy, with a temperature of 75. The current time is 6:09 p.m. Eastern Daylight Time. 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We supply the latest available information for the Central Highlands over station WWG57 from Butler on a frequency of 162.450 MHz. The extended forecast for the Central Highlands. Wednesday, showers in the morning, then showers likely with a chance of thunderstorms in the afternoon. Highs in the upper 80s. Chance of rain 80%. Wednesday night, partly cloudy. A chance of showers and thunderstorms in the evening. Lows around 70. Chance of rain 50%. Thursday, partly sunny with a chance of showers and thunderstorms. Highs in the upper 80s. Chance of rain 50%. Thursday night, mostly cloudy with a chance of showers and thunderstorms. Lows in the upper 60s. Chance of rain 50%. Friday, showers likely. A chance of thunderstorms in the afternoon. Highs in the mid-80s. Chance of rain 60%. Friday night, a chance of thunderstorms in the evening. Partly cloudy. Lows in the lower 60s. Chance of precipitation 50%. Saturday, mostly sunny in the morning, then becoming partly cloudy. Highs in the mid-80s. On the latest weather map, high pressure will slide across New England Monday, allowing weak low pressure and a warm front to pass through the region Tuesday. A strong ridge of high pressure will build overhead Wednesday and Thursday before a cold front crosses the region Friday. The forecast for the Central Highlands. This afternoon, mostly sunny. Highs in the lower 80s. North winds 5 to 10 miles per hour. Tonight, mostly clear. Lows in the upper 50s. Northeast winds 5 to 10 miles per hour, becoming east after midnight. Monday, mostly sunny in the morning, then becoming partly sunny. Highs in the upper 80s. Southeast winds 5 to 10 miles per hour. Monday night, mostly cloudy. A chance of showers after midnight. Lows in the upper 60s. South winds 5 to 10 miles per hour. Chance of rain 40%. Tuesday, showers likely in the morning, then showers with a chance of thunderstorms in the afternoon. Humid with highs in the mid-80s. South winds 10 to 15 miles per hour with gusts up to 25 miles per hour. Chance of rain 80%. Tuesday night, a chance of thunderstorms in the evening. Showers. Lows in the upper 60s. Chance of rain 80%. At 6 p.m., weather reports for selected cities. At Mansfield-Lom Regional Airport, it was mostly sunny. The temperature was 79 degrees, the dew point 56, and the relative humidity 45%. The wind was north, at 9 miles an hour. The pressure was 30.01 inches and rising. Elsewhere across Ohio, it was sunny, with a temperature of 79 at Worcester, 81 at Toledo Express, and 82 at Findlay. It was mostly sunny, with a temperature of 83 at Marion, 75 at Cleveland, 80 at Akron-Canton Regional Airport, 79 at Youngstown, and 86 at Columbus. It was partly sunny, with a temperature of 85 at Cincinnati, and 84 at Dayton. Reports from nearby cities outside Ohio, it was mostly sunny, with a temperature of 83 at Pittsburgh, 80 at Detroit, and 72 at Buffalo.
At Indianapolis, it was partly sunny, with a temperature of 85. At Chicago, it was cloudy, with a temperature of 75. At 6 p.m., weather reports for selected cities. At Mansfield Long Regional Airport, it was mostly sunny. The temperature was 79 degrees, the dew point 56, and the relative humidity 45%. The wind was north, at 9 miles an hour. The pressure was 30.01 inches and rising. Elsewhere across Ohio, it was sunny, with a temperature of 79 at Worcester, 83 at Marion, 81 at Toledo Express, and 82 at Findlay. It was mostly sunny, with a temperature of 75 at Cleveland, 80 at Akron-Canton Regional Airport, 79 at Youngstown, and 86 at Columbus. It was partly sunny, with a temperature of 85 at Cincinnati, and 84 at Dayton. Reports from nearby cities outside Ohio, it was mostly sunny, with a temperature of 83 at Pittsburgh, 80 at Detroit, and 72 at Buffalo. At Indianapolis, it was partly sunny, with a temperature of 85. At Chicago, it was cloudy, with a temperature of 75. The Mansfield, Ohio climate summary for this evening, as of 5:15 p.m., June 7, 2026. Today's high temperature was 81 degrees. The normal high is 77. The record high is 94 degrees, which was set in 1933. Today's low temperature was 64 degrees. The normal low is 57. The record low is 33 degrees, which was set in 1945. No precipitation fell today. No snow fell today, which brings the monthly total to 0.0 inches. The total snowfall since July 1st still stands at 29.6 inches. Sunset tonight is at 8:59 p.m. Sunrise tomorrow is at 5:59 a.m. The current time is 6:15 p.m. Eastern Daylight Time. 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On the latest weather map, high pressure will slide across New England Monday, allowing weak low pressure and a warm front to pass through the region Tuesday. A strong ridge of high pressure will build overhead Wednesday and Thursday before a cold front crosses the region Friday. The forecast for the Central Highlands. This afternoon, mostly sunny. Highs in the lower 80s. North winds 5 to 10 miles per hour. Tonight, mostly clear. Lows in the upper 50s. Northeast winds 5 to 10 miles per hour, becoming east after midnight. Monday, mostly sunny in the morning, then becoming partly sunny. Highs in the upper 80s. Southeast winds 5 to 10 miles per hour. Monday night, mostly cloudy. A chance of showers after midnight. Lows in the upper 60s. South winds 5 to 10 miles per hour. Chance of rain 40%. Tuesday, showers likely in the morning, then showers with a chance of thunderstorms in the afternoon. Humid with highs in the mid-80s. South winds 10 to 15 miles per hour with gusts up to 25 miles per hour. Chance of rain 80%. Tuesday night, a chance of thunderstorms in the evening. Showers. Lows in the upper 60s. Chance of rain 80%. At 6 p.m., weather reports for selected cities. At Mansfield Long Regional Airport, it was mostly sunny. The temperature was 79 degrees, the dew point 56, and the relative humidity 45%. The wind was north, at 9 miles an hour. The pressure was 30.01 inches and rising. Elsewhere across Ohio, it was sunny, with a temperature of 79 at Worcester, 83 at Marion, 81 at Toledo Express, and 82 at Findlay. It was mostly sunny, with a temperature of 75 at Cleveland, 80 at Akron-Canton Regional Airport, 79 at Youngstown, and 86 at Columbus. It was partly sunny, with a temperature of 85 at Cincinnati, and 84 at Dayton. Reports from nearby cities outside Ohio, it was mostly sunny, with a temperature of 83 at Pittsburgh, 80 at Detroit, and 72 at Buffalo. At Indianapolis, it was partly sunny, with a temperature of 85. At Chicago, it was cloudy, with a temperature of 75.
The current time is 6:18 p.m. Eastern Daylight Time. 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On the latest weather map, high pressure will slide across New England Monday, allowing weak low pressure and a warm front to pass through the region Tuesday. A strong ridge of high pressure will build overhead Wednesday and Thursday before a cold front crosses the region Friday. The forecast for the Central Highlands. This afternoon, mostly sunny. Highs in the lower 80s. North winds 5 to 10 miles per hour. Tonight, mostly clear. Lows in the upper 50s. Northeast winds 5 to 10 miles per hour, becoming east after midnight. Monday, mostly sunny in the morning, then becoming partly sunny. Highs in the upper 80s. Southeast winds 5 to 10 miles per hour. Monday night, mostly cloudy. A chance of showers after midnight. Lows in the upper 60s. South winds 5 to 10 miles per hour. Chance of rain 40%. Tuesday, showers likely in the morning, then showers with a chance of thunderstorms in the afternoon. Humid with highs in the mid-80s. South winds 10 to 15 miles per hour with gusts up to 25 miles per hour. Chance of rain 80%. Tuesday night, a chance of thunderstorms in the evening. Showers. Lows in the upper 60s. Chance of rain 80%. The extended forecast for the Central Highlands. Wednesday, showers in the morning, then showers likely with a chance of thunderstorms in the afternoon. Highs in the upper 80s. Chance of rain 80%. Wednesday night, partly cloudy. A chance of showers and thunderstorms in the evening. Lows around 70. Chance of rain 50%. Thursday, partly sunny with a chance of showers and thunderstorms. Highs in the upper 80s. Chance of rain 50%. Thursday night, mostly cloudy with a chance of showers and thunderstorms. Lows in the upper 60s. Chance of rain 50%. Friday, showers likely. A chance of thunderstorms in the afternoon. Highs in the mid-80s. Chance of rain 60%. Friday night, a chance of thunderstorms in the evening. Partly cloudy. Lows in the lower 60s. Chance of precipitation 50%. Saturday, mostly sunny in the morning, then becoming partly cloudy. Highs in the mid-80s. At 6 p.m., weather reports for selected cities. At Mansfield Long Regional Airport, it was mostly sunny. The temperature was 79 degrees, the dew point 56, and the relative humidity 45%. The wind was north, at 9 miles an hour. The pressure was 30.01 inches and rising. Elsewhere across Ohio, it was sunny, with a temperature of 79 at Wooster, 83 at Marion, 81 at Toledo Express, and 82 at Findlay. It was mostly sunny, with a temperature of 75 at Cleveland, 80 at Akron-Canton Regional Airport, 79 at Youngstown, and 86 at Columbus. It was partly sunny, with a temperature of 85 at Cincinnati, and 84 at Dayton. Reports from nearby cities outside Ohio, it was mostly sunny, with a temperature of 83 at Pittsburgh, 80 at Detroit, and 72 at Buffalo. At Indianapolis, it was partly sunny, with a temperature of 85. At Chicago, it was cloudy, with a temperature of 75. The current time is 6:22 p.m. Eastern Daylight Time. 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On the latest weather map, high pressure will slide across New England Monday, allowing weak low pressure and a warm front to pass through the region Tuesday. A strong ridge of high pressure will build overhead Wednesday and Thursday before a cold front crosses the region Friday. The forecast for the Central Highlands. This afternoon, mostly sunny. Highs in the lower 80s. North winds 5 to 10 miles per hour. Tonight, mostly clear. Lows in the upper 50s.
Northeast winds 5 to 10 miles per hour, becoming east after midnight. Monday, mostly sunny in the morning, then becoming partly sunny. Highs in the upper 80s. Southeast winds 5 to 10 miles per hour. Monday night, mostly cloudy. A chance of showers after midnight. Lows in the upper 60s. South winds 5 to 10 miles per hour. Chance of rain 40%. Tuesday, showers likely in the morning, then showers with a chance of thunderstorms in the afternoon. Humid with highs in the mid-80s. South winds 10 to 15 miles per hour with gusts up to 25 miles per hour. Chance of rain 80%. Tuesday night, a chance of thunderstorms in the evening. Showers. Lows in the upper 60s. Chance of rain 80%. At 6 p.m., weather reports for selected cities. At Mansfield-Lawn Regional Airport, it was mostly sunny. The temperature was 79 degrees, the dew point 56, and the relative humidity 45%. The wind was north, at 9 miles an hour. The pressure was 30.01 inches and rising. Elsewhere across Ohio, it was sunny, with a temperature of 79 at Worcester, 83 at Marion, 81 at Toledo Express, and 82 at Findlay. It was mostly sunny, with a temperature of 75 at Cleveland, 80 at Akron-Canton Regional Airport, 79 at Youngstown, and 86 at Columbus. It was partly sunny, with a temperature of 85 at Cincinnati, and 84 at Dayton. Reports from nearby cities outside Ohio, it was mostly sunny, with a temperature of 83 at Pittsburgh, 80 at Detroit, and 72 at Buffalo. At Indianapolis, it was partly sunny, with a temperature of 85. At Chicago, it was cloudy, with a temperature of 75. The current time is 6:25 p.m. Eastern Daylight Time. 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We supply the latest available information for the Central Highlands over station WWG57 from Butler on a frequency of 162.450 MHz. On the latest weather map, high pressure will slide across New England Monday, allowing weak low pressure and a warm front to pass through the region Tuesday. A strong ridge of high pressure will build overhead Wednesday and Thursday before a cold front crosses the region Friday. The forecast for the Central Highlands. This afternoon, mostly sunny. Highs in the lower 80s. North winds 5 to 10 miles per hour. Tonight, mostly clear. Lows in the upper 50s. Northeast winds 5 to 10 miles per hour, becoming east after midnight. Monday, mostly sunny in the morning, then becoming partly sunny. Highs in the upper 80s. Southeast winds 5 to 10 miles per hour. Monday night, mostly cloudy. A chance of showers after midnight. Lows in the upper 60s. South winds 5 to 10 miles per hour. Chance of rain 40%. Tuesday, showers likely in the morning, then showers with a chance of thunderstorms in the afternoon. Humid with highs in the mid-80s. South winds 10 to 15 miles per hour with gusts up to 25 miles per hour. Chance of rain 80%. Tuesday night, a chance of thunderstorms in the evening. Showers. Lows in the upper 60s. Chance of rain 80%. At 6 p.m., weather reports for selected cities. At Mansfield-Lawn Regional Airport, it was mostly sunny. The temperature was 79 degrees, the dew point 56, and the relative humidity 45%. The wind was north, at 9 miles an hour. The pressure was 30.01 inches and rising. Elsewhere across Ohio, it was sunny, with a temperature of 79 at Worcester, 83 at Marion, 81 at Toledo Express, and 82 at Findlay. It was mostly sunny, with a temperature of 75 at Cleveland, 80 at Akron-Canton Regional Airport, 79 at Youngstown, and 86 at Columbus. It was partly sunny, with a temperature of 85 at Cincinnati, and 84 at Dayton. Reports from nearby cities outside Ohio, it was mostly sunny, with a temperature of 83 at Pittsburgh, 80 at Detroit, and 72 at Buffalo. At Indianapolis, it was partly sunny, with a temperature of 85. At Chicago, it was cloudy, with a temperature of 75. The current time is 6:28 p.m. Eastern Daylight Time.
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On the latest weather map, high pressure will slide across New England Monday, allowing weak low pressure and a warm front to pass through the region Tuesday. A strong ridge of high pressure will build overhead Wednesday and Thursday before a cold front crosses the region Friday. The forecast for the Central Highlands. This afternoon, mostly sunny. Highs in the lower 80s. North winds 5 to 10 miles per hour. Tonight, mostly clear. Lows in the upper 50s. Northeast winds 5 to 10 miles per hour, becoming east after midnight. Monday, mostly sunny in the morning, then becoming partly sunny. Highs in the upper 80s. Southeast winds 5 to 10 miles per hour. Monday night, mostly cloudy. A chance of showers after midnight. Lows in the upper 60s. South winds 5 to 10 miles per hour. Chance of rain 40%. Tuesday, showers likely in the morning, then showers with a chance of thunderstorms in the afternoon. Humid with highs in the mid-80s. South winds 10 to 15 miles per hour with gusts up to 25 miles per hour. Chance of rain 80%. Tuesday night, a chance of thunderstorms in the evening. Showers. Lows in the upper 60s. Chance of rain 80%. The extended forecast for the Central Highlands. Wednesday, showers in the morning, then showers likely with a chance of thunderstorms in the afternoon. Highs in the upper 80s. Chance of rain 80%. Wednesday night, partly cloudy. A chance of showers and thunderstorms in the evening. Lows around 70. Chance of rain 50%. Thursday, partly sunny with a chance of showers and thunderstorms. Highs in the upper 80s. Chance of rain 50%. Thursday night, mostly cloudy with a chance of showers and thunderstorms. Lows in the upper 60s. Chance of rain 50%. Friday, showers likely. A chance of thunderstorms in the afternoon. Highs in the mid-80s. Chance of rain 60%. Friday night, a chance of thunderstorms in the evening. Partly cloudy. Lows in the lower 60s. Chance of precipitation 50%. Saturday, mostly sunny in the morning, then becoming partly cloudy. Highs in the mid-80s. The Mansfield, Ohio climate summary for this evening, as of 5:15 p.m., June 7, 2026. Today's high temperature was 81 degrees. The normal high is 77. The record high is 94 degrees, which was set in 1933. Today's low temperature was 64 degrees. The normal low is 57. The record low is 33 degrees, which was set in 1945. No precipitation fell today. No snow fell today, which brings the monthly total to 0.0 inches. The total snowfall since July 1st still stands at 29.6 inches. Sunset tonight is at 8:59 p.m. Sunrise tomorrow is at 5:59 a.m. At 6 p.m., weather reports for selected cities. At Mansfield-Lawn Regional Airport, it was mostly sunny. The temperature was 79 degrees, the dew point 56, and the relative humidity 45%. The wind was north, at 9 miles an hour. The pressure was 30.01 inches and rising. Elsewhere across Ohio, it was sunny, with a temperature of 79 at Worcester, 83 at Marion, 81 at Toledo Express, and 82 at Findlay. It was mostly sunny, with a temperature of 75 at Cleveland, 80 at Akron-Canton Regional Airport, 79 at Youngstown, and 86 at Columbus. It was partly sunny, with a temperature of 85 at Cincinnati, and 84 at Dayton. Reports from nearby cities outside Ohio. Cities outside Ohio, it was mostly sunny, with a temperature of 83 at Pittsburgh, 80 at Detroit, and 72 at Buffalo. At Indianapolis, it was partly sunny, with a temperature of 85. At Chicago, it was cloudy, with a temperature of 75. The current time is 6:33 p.m. Eastern Daylight Time.
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On the latest weather map, high pressure will slide across New England Monday, allowing weak low pressure and a warm front to pass through the region Tuesday. A strong ridge of high pressure will build overhead Wednesday and Thursday before a cold front crosses the region Friday.

south winds 5 to 10 miles per hour. Chance of rain 40%. Tuesday, showers likely in the morning, then showers with a chance of thunderstorms in the afternoon. Humid with highs in the mid-80s. South winds 10 to 15 miles per hour with gusts up to 25 miles per hour. Chance of rain 80%. Tuesday night, a chance of thunderstorms in the evening. Showers. Lows in the upper 60s. Chance of rain 80%. At 6 p.m., weather reports for selected cities. At Mansfield Lawn Regional Airport, it was mostly sunny. The temperature was 79 degrees, the dew point 56, and the relative humidity 45%. The wind was north, at 9 miles an hour. The pressure was 30.01 inches and rising. Elsewhere across Ohio, it was sunny, with a temperature of 79 at Wooster, 83 at Marion, 81 at Toledo Express, and 82 at Findlay. It was mostly sunny, with a temperature of 75 at Cleveland, 80 at Akron-Canton Regional Airport, 79 at Youngstown, and 86 at Columbus. It was partly sunny, with a temperature of 85 at Cincinnati, and 84 at Dayton. Reports from nearby cities outside Ohio, it was mostly sunny, with a temperature of 83 at Pittsburgh, 80 at Detroit, and 72 at Buffalo. At Indianapolis, it was partly sunny, with a temperature of 85. At Chicago, it was cloudy, with a temperature of 75. The current time is 6:36 p.m. Eastern Daylight Time. 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We supply the latest available information for the Central Highlands over station WWG57 from Butler on a frequency of 162.450 MHz. On the latest weather map, high pressure will slide across New England Monday, allowing weak low pressure and a warm front to pass through the region Tuesday. A strong ridge of high pressure will build overhead Wednesday and Thursday before a cold front crosses the region Friday. The forecast for the Central Highlands. This afternoon, mostly sunny. Highs in the lower 80s. North winds 5 to 10 miles per hour. Tonight, mostly clear. Lows in the upper 50s. Northeast winds 5 to 10 miles per hour, becoming east after midnight. Monday, mostly sunny in the morning, then becoming partly sunny. Highs in the upper 80s. Southeast winds 5 to 10 miles per hour. Monday night, mostly cloudy. A chance of showers after midnight. Lows in the upper 60s. South winds 5 to 10 miles per hour. Chance of rain 40%. Tuesday, showers likely in the morning, then showers with a chance of thunderstorms in the afternoon. Humid with highs in the mid-80s. South winds 10 to 15 miles per hour with gusts up to 25 miles per hour. Chance of rain 80%. Tuesday night, a chance of thunderstorms in the evening. Showers. Lows in the upper 60s. Chance of rain 80%. At 6 p.m., weather reports for selected cities. At Mansfield Lawn Regional Airport, it was mostly sunny. The temperature was 79 degrees, the dew point 56, and the relative humidity 45%. The wind was north, at 9 miles an hour. The pressure was 30.01 inches and rising. Elsewhere across Ohio, it was sunny, with a temperature of 79 at Wooster, 83 at Marion, 81 at Toledo Express, and 82 at Findlay. It was mostly sunny, with a temperature of 75 at Cleveland, 80 at Akron-Canton Regional Airport, 79 at Youngstown, and 86 at Columbus. It was partly sunny, with a temperature of 85 at Cincinnati, and 84 at Dayton. Reports from nearby cities outside Ohio, it was mostly sunny, with a temperature of 83 at Pittsburgh, 80 at Detroit, and 72 at Buffalo. At Indianapolis, it was partly sunny, with a temperature of 85. At Chicago, it was cloudy, with a temperature of 75. The current time is 6:39 p.m. Eastern Daylight Time. 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On the latest weather map, high pressure

slide across New England Monday, allowing weak low pressure and a warm front to pass through the region Tuesday. A strong ridge of high pressure will build overhead Wednesday and Thursday before a cold front crosses the region Friday. The extended forecast for the Central Highlands. Wednesday, showers in the morning, then showers likely with a chance of thunderstorms in the afternoon. Highs in the upper 80s. Chance of rain 80%. Wednesday night, partly cloudy. A chance of showers and thunderstorms in the evening. Lows around 70. Chance of rain 50%. Thursday, partly sunny with a chance of showers and thunderstorms. Highs in the upper 80s. Chance of rain 50%. Thursday night, mostly cloudy with a chance of showers and thunderstorms. Lows in the upper 60s. Chance of rain 50%. Friday, showers likely. A chance of thunderstorms in the afternoon. Highs in the mid-80s. Chance of rain 60%. Friday night, a chance of thunderstorms in the evening. Partly cloudy. Lows in the lower 60s. Chance of precipitation 50%. Saturday, mostly sunny in the morning, then becoming partly cloudy. Highs in the mid-80s. The forecast for the Central Highlands. This afternoon, mostly sunny. Highs in the lower 80s. North winds 5 to 10 miles per hour. Tonight, mostly clear. Lows in the upper 50s. Northeast winds 5 to 10 miles per hour, becoming east after midnight. Monday, mostly sunny in the morning, then becoming partly sunny. Highs in the upper 80s. Southeast winds 5 to 10 miles per hour. Monday night, mostly cloudy. A chance of showers after midnight. Lows in the upper 60s. South winds 5 to 10 miles per hour. Chance of rain 40%. Tuesday, showers likely in the morning, then showers with a chance of thunderstorms in the afternoon. Humid with highs in the mid-80s. South winds 10 to 15 miles per hour with gusts up to 25 miles per hour. Chance of rain 80%. Tuesday night, a chance of thunderstorms in the evening. Showers. Lows in the upper 60s. Chance of rain 80%. At 6 p.m., weather reports for selected cities. At Mansfield Lawn Regional Airport, it was mostly sunny. The temperature was 79 degrees, the dew point 56, and the relative humidity 45%. The wind was north, at 9 miles an hour. The pressure was 30.01 inches and rising. Elsewhere across Ohio, it was sunny, with a temperature of 79 at Worcester, 83 at Marion, 81 at Toledo Express, and 82 at Findlay. It was mostly sunny, with a temperature of 75 at Cleveland, 80 at Akron-Canton Regional Airport, 79 at Youngstown, and 86 at Columbus. It was partly sunny, with a temperature of 85 at Cincinnati, and 84 at Dayton. Reports from nearby cities outside Ohio, it was mostly sunny, with a temperature of 83 at Pittsburgh, 80 at Detroit, and 72 at Buffalo. At Indianapolis, it was partly sunny, with a temperature of 85. At Chicago, it was cloudy, with a temperature of 75. The current time is 6:43 p.m. Eastern Daylight Time. 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We supply the latest available information for the Central Highlands over station WWG57 from Butler on a frequency of 162.450 MHz. On the latest weather map, high pressure will slide across New England Monday, allowing weak low pressure and a warm front to pass through the region Tuesday. A strong ridge of high pressure will build overhead Wednesday and Thursday before a cold front crosses the region Friday. The forecast for the Central Highlands. This afternoon, mostly sunny. Highs in the lower 80s. North winds 5 to 10 miles per hour. Tonight, mostly clear. Lows in the upper 50s. Northeast winds 5 to 10 miles per hour, becoming east after midnight. Monday, mostly sunny in the morning, then becoming partly sunny. Highs in the upper 80s. Southeast winds 5 to 10 miles per hour. Monday night, mostly cloudy. A chance of showers after midnight. Lows in the upper 60s. South winds 5 to 10 miles per hour.
chance of rain 40%. Tuesday, showers likely in the morning, then showers with a chance of thunderstorms in the afternoon. Humid with highs in the mid-80s. South winds 10 to 15 miles per hour with gusts up to 25 miles per hour. Chance of rain 80%. Tuesday night, a chance of thunderstorms in the evening. Showers. Lows in the upper 60s. Chance of rain 80%. The Mansfield, Ohio climate summary for this evening, as of 5:15 p.m., June 7, 2026. Today's high temperature was 81 degrees. The normal high is 77. The record high is 94 degrees, which was set in 1933. Today's low temperature was 64 degrees. The normal low is 57. The record low is 33 degrees, which was set in 1945. No precipitation fell today. No snow fell today, which brings the monthly total to 0.0 inches. The total snowfall since July 1st still stands at 29.6 inches. Sunset tonight is at 8:59 p.m. Sunrise tomorrow is at 5:59 a.m. At 6 p.m., weather reports for selected cities. At Mansfield Long Regional Airport, it was mostly sunny. The temperature was 79 degrees, the dew point 56, and the relative humidity 45%. The wind was north, at 9 miles an hour. The pressure was 30.01 inches and rising. Elsewhere across Ohio, it was sunny, with a temperature of 79 at Worcester, 83 at Marion, 81 at Toledo Express, and 82 at Findlay. It was mostly sunny, with a temperature of 75 at Cleveland, 80 at Akron-Canton Regional Airport, 79 at Youngstown, and 86 at Columbus. It was partly sunny, with a temperature of 85 at Cincinnati, and 84 at Dayton. Reports from nearby cities outside Ohio, it was mostly sunny, with a temperature of 83 at Pittsburgh, 80 at Detroit, and 72 at Buffalo. At Indianapolis, it was partly sunny, with a temperature of 85. At Chicago, it was cloudy, with a temperature of 75. The current time is 6:47 p.m. Eastern Daylight Time. 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We supply the latest available information for the Central Highlands over station WWG 57 from Butler on a frequency of 162.450 MHz. On the latest weather map, high pressure will slide across New England Monday, allowing weak low pressure and a warm front to pass through the region Tuesday. A strong ridge of high pressure will build overhead Wednesday and Thursday before a cold front crosses the region Friday. The forecast for the Central Highlands. This afternoon, mostly sunny. Highs in the lower 80s. North winds 5 to 10 miles per hour. Tonight, mostly clear. Lows in the upper 50s. Northeast winds 5 to 10 miles per hour, becoming east after midnight. Monday, mostly sunny in the morning, then becoming partly sunny. Highs in the upper 80s. Southeast winds 5 to 10 miles per hour. Monday night, mostly cloudy. A chance of showers after midnight. Lows in the upper 60s. South winds 5 to 10 miles per hour. Chance of rain 40%. Tuesday, showers likely in the morning, then showers with a chance of thunderstorms in the afternoon. Humid with highs in the mid-80s. South winds 10 to 15 miles per hour with gusts up to 25 miles per hour. Chance of rain 80%. Tuesday night, a chance of thunderstorms in the evening. Showers. Lows in the upper 60s. Chance of rain 80%. At 6 p.m., weather reports for selected cities. At Mansfield Long Regional Airport, it was mostly sunny. The temperature was 79 degrees, the dew point 56, and the relative humidity 45%. The wind was north, at 9 miles an hour. The pressure was 30.01 inches and rising. Elsewhere across Ohio, it was sunny, with a temperature of 79 at Worcester, 83 at Marion, 81 at Toledo Express, and 82 at Findlay. It was mostly sunny, with a temperature of 75 at Cleveland, 80 at Akron-Canton Regional Airport, 79 at Youngstown, and 86 at Columbus. It was partly sunny, with a temperature of 85 at Cincinnati, and 84 at Dayton. Reports from nearby cities outside Ohio,
It was mostly sunny, with a temperature of 83 at Pittsburgh, 80 at Detroit, and 72 at Buffalo. At Indianapolis, it was partly sunny, with a temperature of 85. At Chicago, it was cloudy, with a temperature of 75. The extended forecast for the Central Highlands. Wednesday, showers in the morning, then showers likely with a chance of thunderstorms in the afternoon. Highs in the upper 80s. Chance of rain 80%. Wednesday night, partly cloudy. A chance of showers and thunderstorms in the evening. Lows around 70. Chance of rain 50%. Thursday, partly sunny with a chance of showers and thunderstorms. Highs in the upper 80s. Chance of rain 50%. Thursday night, mostly cloudy with a chance of showers and thunderstorms. Lows in the upper 60s. Chance of rain 50%. Friday, showers likely. A chance of thunderstorms in the afternoon. Highs in the mid-80s. Chance of rain 60%. Friday night, a chance of thunderstorms in the evening. Partly cloudy. Lows in the lower 60s. Chance of precipitation 50%. Saturday, mostly sunny in the morning, then becoming partly cloudy. Highs in the mid-80s. The current time is 6:51 p.m. Eastern Daylight Time. 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On the latest weather map, high pressure will slide across New England Monday, allowing weak low pressure and a warm front to pass through the region Tuesday. A strong ridge of high pressure will build overhead Wednesday and Thursday before a cold front crosses the region Friday. The forecast for the Central Highlands. This afternoon, mostly sunny. Highs in the lower 80s. North winds 5 to 10 miles per hour. Tonight, mostly clear. Lows in the upper 50s. Northeast winds 5 to 10 miles per hour, becoming east after midnight. Monday, mostly sunny in the morning, then becoming partly sunny. Highs in the upper 80s. Southeast winds 5 to 10 miles per hour. Monday night, mostly cloudy. A chance of showers after midnight. Lows in the upper 60s. South winds 5 to 10 miles per hour. Chance of rain 40%. Tuesday, showers likely in the morning, then showers with a chance of thunderstorms in the afternoon. Humid with highs in the mid-80s. South winds 10 to 15 miles per hour with gusts up to 25 miles per hour. Chance of rain 80%. Tuesday night, a chance of thunderstorms in the evening. Showers. Lows in the upper 60s. Chance of rain 80%. At 6 p.m., weather reports for selected cities. At Mansfield Lawn Regional Airport, it was mostly sunny. The temperature was 79 degrees, the dew point 56, and the relative humidity 45%. The wind was north, at 9 miles an hour. The pressure was 30.01 inches and rising. Elsewhere across Ohio, it was sunny, with a temperature of 79 at Worcester, 83 at Marion, 81 at Toledo Express, and 82 at Findlay. It was mostly sunny, with a temperature of 75 at Cleveland, 80 at Akron-Canton Regional Airport, 79 at Youngstown, and 86 at Columbus. It was partly sunny, with a temperature of 85 at Cincinnati, and 84 at Dayton. Reports from nearby cities outside Ohio, it was mostly sunny, with a temperature of 83 at Pittsburgh, 80 at Detroit, and 72 at Buffalo. At Indianapolis, it was partly sunny, with a temperature of 85. At Chicago, it was cloudy, with a temperature of 75. The current time is 6:54 p.m. Eastern Daylight Time. 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We supply the latest available information for the Central Highlands over station WWG 57 from Butler on a frequency of 162.450 MHz. On the latest weather map, high pressure will slide across New England Monday, allowing weak low pressure and a warm front to pass through the region Tuesday.
A strong ridge of high pressure will build overhead Wednesday and Thursday before a cold front crosses the region Friday. The forecast for the Central Highlands. This afternoon, mostly sunny. Highs in the lower 80s. North winds 5 to 10 miles per hour. Tonight, mostly clear. Lows in the upper 50s. Northeast winds 5 to 10 miles per hour, becoming east after midnight. Monday, mostly sunny in the morning, then becoming partly sunny. Highs in the upper 80s. Southeast winds 5 to 10 miles per hour. Monday night, mostly cloudy. A chance of showers after midnight. Lows in the upper 60s. South winds 5 to 10 miles per hour. Chance of rain 40%. Tuesday, showers likely in the morning, then showers with a chance of thunderstorms in the afternoon. Humid with highs in the mid-80s. South winds 10 to 15 miles per hour with gusts up to 25 miles per hour. Chance of rain 80%. Tuesday night, a chance of thunderstorms in the evening. Showers. Lows in the upper 60s. Chance of rain 80%. At 6 p.m., weather reports for selected cities. At Mansfield Long Regional Airport, it was mostly sunny. The temperature was 79 degrees, the dew point 56, and the relative humidity 45%. The wind was north, at 9 miles an hour. The pressure was 30.01 inches and rising. Elsewhere across Ohio, it was sunny, with a temperature of 79 at Wooster, 83 at Marion, 81 at Toledo Express, and 82 at Findlay. It was mostly sunny, with a temperature of 75 at Cleveland, 80 at Akron-Canton Regional Airport, 79 at Youngstown, and 86 at Columbus. It was partly sunny, with a temperature of 85 at Cincinnati, and 84 at Dayton. Reports from nearby cities outside Ohio, it was mostly sunny, with a temperature of 83 at Pittsburgh, 80 at Detroit, and 72 at Buffalo. At Indianapolis, it was partly sunny, with a temperature of 85. At Chicago, it was cloudy, with a temperature of 75. The current time is 6:57 p.m. Eastern Daylight Time. 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We supply the latest available information for the Central Highlands over station WWG 57 from Butler on a frequency of 162.450 MHz. On the latest weather map, high pressure will slide across New England Monday, allowing weak low pressure and a warm front to pass through the region Tuesday. A strong ridge of high pressure will build overhead Wednesday and Thursday before a cold front crosses the region Friday. The forecast for the Central Highlands. This afternoon, mostly sunny. Highs in the lower 80s. North winds 5 to 10 miles per hour. Tonight, mostly clear. Lows in the upper 50s. Northeast winds 5 to 10 miles per hour, becoming east after midnight. Monday, mostly sunny in the morning, then becoming partly sunny. Highs in the upper 80s. Southeast winds 5 to 10 miles per hour. Monday night, mostly cloudy. A chance of showers after midnight. Lows in the upper 60s. South winds 5 to 10 miles per hour. Chance of rain 40%. Tuesday, showers likely in the morning, then showers with a chance of thunderstorms in the afternoon. Humid with highs in the mid-80s. South winds 10 to 15 miles per hour with gusts up to 25 miles per hour. Chance of rain 80%. Tuesday night, a chance of thunderstorms in the evening. Showers. Lows in the upper 60s. Chance of rain 80%. At 6 p.m., weather reports for selected cities. At Mansfield Long Regional Airport, it was mostly sunny. The temperature was 79 degrees, the dew point 56, and the relative humidity 45%. The wind was north, at 9 miles an hour. The pressure was 30.01 inches and rising. Elsewhere across Ohio, it was sunny, with a temperature of 79 at Wooster, 83 at Marion, 81 at Toledo Express, and 82 at Findlay. It was mostly sunny, with a temperature of 75 at Cleveland, 80 at Akron-Canton Regional Airport, 79 at Youngstown, and 86 at Columbus. It was partly sunny, with a temperature of 85 at Cincinnati, and 84 at Dayton.
reports from nearby cities outside Ohio. It was mostly sunny, with a temperature of 83 at Pittsburgh, 80 at Detroit, and 72 at Buffalo. At Indianapolis, it was partly sunny, with a temperature of 85. At Chicago, it was cloudy, with a temperature of 75. The current time is 6:59 p.m. Eastern Daylight Time. The Nearshore Marine Forecast. For the following marine location, the islands to Vermilion. Tonight, northeast winds 10 knots or less becoming east. Mostly clear. Waves 1 foot or less. Monday, east winds 5 to 15 knots becoming northeast. Mostly sunny. Waves 2 feet or less. Monday night, east winds 5 to 10 knots becoming south. Mostly cloudy. Waves 2 feet or less. Tuesday, south winds 5 to 15 knots. A chance of showers in the morning, then showers with a chance of thunderstorms in the afternoon. Waves 1 foot or less. Winds and waves higher in and near thunderstorms. The water temperature off Toledo is 69 degrees, off Cleveland 59 degrees, and off Derry 62 degrees. The extended forecast for the Central Highlands. Wednesday, showers in the morning, then showers likely with a chance of thunderstorms in the afternoon. Highs in the upper 80s. Chance of rain 80%. Wednesday night, partly cloudy. A chance of showers and thunderstorms in the evening. Lows around 70. Chance of rain 50%. Thursday, partly sunny with a chance of showers and thunderstorms. Highs in the upper 80s. Chance of rain 50%. Thursday night, mostly cloudy with a chance of showers and thunderstorms. Lows in the upper 60s. Chance of rain 50%. Friday, showers likely. A chance of thunderstorms in the afternoon. Highs in the mid 80s. Chance of rain 60%. Friday night, a chance of thunderstorms in the evening. Partly cloudy. Lows in the lower 60s. Chance of precipitation 50%. Saturday, mostly sunny in the morning, then becoming partly cloudy. Highs in the mid-80s. The Mansfield, Ohio climate summary for this evening, as of 5:15 p.m., June 7, 2026. Today's high temperature was 81 degrees. The normal high is 77. The record high is 94 degrees, which was set in 1933. Today's low temperature was 64 degrees. The normal low is 57. The record low is 33 degrees, which was set in 1945. No precipitation fell today. No snow fell today, which brings the monthly total to 0.0 inches. The total snowfall since July 1st still stands at 29.6 inches. Sunset tonight is at 8:59 p.m. Sunrise tomorrow is at 5:59 a.m. This is NOAA Weather Radio WWG57 originating from the National Weather Service Forecast Office in Cleveland. 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On the latest weather map, high pressure will slide across New England Monday, allowing weak low pressure and a warm front to pass through the region Tuesday. A strong ridge of high pressure will build overhead Wednesday and Thursday before a cold front crosses the region Friday. The forecast for the Central Highlands. This afternoon, mostly sunny. Highs in the lower 80s. North winds 5 to 10 miles per hour. Tonight, mostly clear. Lows in the upper 50s. Northeast winds 5 to 10 miles per hour, becoming east after midnight. Monday, mostly sunny in the morning, then becoming partly sunny. Highs in the upper 80s. Southeast winds 5 to 10 miles per hour. Monday night, mostly cloudy. A chance of showers after midnight. Lows in the upper 60s. South winds 5 to 10 miles per hour. Chance of rain 40%. Tuesday, showers likely in the morning, then showers with a chance of thunderstorms in the afternoon. Humid with highs in the mid-80s. South winds 10 to 15 miles per hour with gusts up to 25 miles per hour. Chance of rain 80%. Tuesday night, a chance of thunderstorms in the evening. Showers. Lows in the upper 60s. Chance of rain 80%.
at 6 p.m. Weather reports for selected cities. At Mansfield Lawn Regional Airport, it was mostly sunny. The temperature was 79 degrees, the dew point 56, and the relative humidity 45%. The wind was north, at 9 miles an hour. The pressure was 30.01 inches and rising. Elsewhere across Ohio, it was sunny, with a temperature of 79 at Worcester, 83 at Marion, 81 at Toledo Express, and 82 at Findlay. It was mostly sunny, with a temperature of 75 at Cleveland, 80 at Akron-Canton Regional Airport, 79 at Youngstown, and 86 at Columbus. It was partly sunny, with a temperature of 85 at Cincinnati, and 84 at Dayton. Reports from nearby cities outside Ohio, it was mostly sunny, with a temperature of 83 at Pittsburgh, 80 at Detroit, and 72 at Buffalo. At Indianapolis, it was partly sunny, with a temperature of 85. At Chicago, it was cloudy, with a temperature of 75. The current time is 7.05 p.m. Eastern Daylight Time. 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We supply the latest available information for the Central Highlands over station WWG57 from Butler on a frequency of 162.450 MHz. On the latest weather map, high pressure will slide across New England Monday, allowing weak low pressure and a warm front to pass through the region Tuesday. A strong ridge of high pressure will build overhead Wednesday and Thursday before a cold front crosses the region Friday. The forecast for the Central Highlands. This afternoon, mostly sunny. Highs in the lower 80s. North winds 5 to 10 miles per hour. Tonight, mostly clear. Lows in the upper 50s. Northeast winds 5 to 10 miles per hour, becoming east after midnight. Monday, mostly sunny in the morning, then becoming partly sunny. Highs in the upper 80s. Southeast winds 5 to 10 miles per hour. Monday night, mostly cloudy. A chance of showers after midnight. Lows in the upper 60s. South winds 5 to 10 miles per hour. Chance of rain 40%. Tuesday, showers likely in the morning, then showers with a chance of thunderstorms in the afternoon. Humid with highs in the mid-80s. South winds 10 to 15 miles per hour with gusts up to 25 miles per hour. Chance of rain 80%. Tuesday night, a chance of thunderstorms in the evening. Showers. Lows in the upper 60s. Chance of rain 80%. At 6 p.m., weather reports for selected cities. At Mansfield Lawn Regional Airport, it was mostly sunny. The temperature was 79 degrees, the dew point 56, and the relative humidity 45%. The wind was north, at 9 miles an hour. The pressure was 30.01 inches and rising. Elsewhere across Ohio, it was sunny, with a temperature of 79 at Worcester, 83 at Marion, 81 at Toledo Express, and 82 at Findlay. It was mostly sunny, with a temperature of 75 at Cleveland, 80 at Akron-Canton Regional Airport, 79 at Youngstown, and 86 at Columbus. It was partly sunny, with a temperature of 85 at Cincinnati, and 84 at Dayton. Reports from nearby cities outside Ohio, it was mostly sunny, with a temperature of 83 at Pittsburgh, 80 at Detroit, and 72 at Buffalo. At Indianapolis, it was partly sunny, with a temperature of 85. At Chicago, it was cloudy, with a temperature of 75. The current time is 7.08 p.m. Eastern Daylight Time. 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We supply the latest available information for the Central Highlands over station WWG57 from Butler on a frequency of 162.450 MHz. On the latest weather map, high pressure will slide across New England Monday, allowing weak low pressure and a warm front to pass through the region Tuesday. A strong ridge of high pressure will build overhead Wednesday and Thursday before a cold front crosses the region Friday. The forecast for the Central Highlands. This afternoon, mostly sunny. Highs in the lower 80s. North winds 5 to 10 miles per hour. Tonight, mostly clear. Lows in the upper 50s. Northeast winds 5 to 10 miles per hour, becoming east after midnight.
Monday, mostly sunny in the morning, then becoming partly sunny. Highs in the upper 80s. Southeast winds 5 to 10 miles per hour. Monday night, mostly cloudy. A chance of showers after midnight. Lows in the upper 60s. South winds 5 to 10 miles per hour. Chance of rain 40%. Tuesday, showers likely in the morning, then showers with a chance of thunderstorms in the afternoon. Humid with highs in the mid-80s. South winds 10 to 15 miles per hour with gusts up to 25 miles per hour. Chance of rain 80%. Tuesday night, a chance of thunderstorms in the evening. Showers. Lows in the upper 60s. Chance of rain 80%. The extended forecast for the Central Highlands. Wednesday, showers in the morning, then showers likely with a chance of thunderstorms in the afternoon. Highs in the upper 80s. Chance of rain 80%. Wednesday night, partly cloudy. A chance of showers and thunderstorms in the evening. Lows around 70. Chance of rain 50%. Thursday, partly sunny with a chance of showers and thunderstorms. Highs in the upper 80s. Chance of rain 50%. Thursday night, mostly cloudy with a chance of showers and thunderstorms. Lows in the upper 60s. Chance of rain 50%. Friday, showers likely. A chance of thunderstorms in the afternoon. Highs in the mid-80s. Chance of rain 60%. Friday night, a chance of thunderstorms in the evening. Partly cloudy. Lows in the lower 60s. Chance of precipitation 50%. Saturday, mostly sunny in the morning, then becoming partly cloudy. Highs in the mid-80s. At 6 p.m., weather reports for selected cities. At Mansfield-Long Regional Airport, it was mostly sunny. The temperature was 79 degrees, the dew point 56, and the relative humidity 45%. The wind was north, at 9 miles an hour. The pressure was 30.01 inches and rising. Elsewhere across Ohio, it was sunny, with a temperature of 79 at Worcester, 83 at Marion, 81 at Toledo Express, and 82 at Findlay. It was mostly sunny, with a temperature of 75 at Cleveland, 80 at Akron-Canton Regional Airport, 79 at Youngstown, and 86 at Columbus. It was partly sunny, with a temperature of 85 at Cincinnati, and 84 at Dayton. Reports from nearby cities outside Ohio, it was mostly sunny, with a temperature of 83 at Pittsburgh, 80 at Detroit, and 72 at Buffalo. At Indianapolis, it was partly sunny, with a temperature of 85. At Chicago, it was cloudy, with a temperature of 75. The current time is 7:12 p.m. Eastern Daylight Time. 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We supply the latest available information for the Central Highlands over station WWG 57 from Butler on a frequency of 162.450 MHz. On the latest weather map, high pressure will slide across New England Monday, allowing weak low pressure and a warm front to pass through the region Tuesday. A strong ridge of high pressure will build overhead Wednesday and Thursday before a cold front crosses the region Friday. The forecast for the Central Highlands. This afternoon, mostly sunny. Highs in the lower 80s. North winds 5 to 10 miles per hour. Tonight, mostly clear. Lows in the upper 50s. Northeast winds 5 to 10 miles per hour, becoming east after midnight. Monday, mostly sunny in the morning, then becoming partly sunny. Highs in the upper 80s. Southeast winds 5 to 10 miles per hour. Monday night, mostly cloudy. A chance of showers after midnight. Lows in the upper 60s. South winds 5 to 10 miles per hour. Chance of rain 40%. Tuesday, showers likely in the morning, then showers with a chance of thunderstorms in the afternoon. Humid with highs in the mid-80s. South winds 10 to 15 miles per hour with gusts up to 25 miles per hour. Chance of rain 80%. Tuesday night, a chance of thunderstorms in the evening. Showers. Lows in the upper 60s. Chance of rain 80%. At 7 p.m., weather reports for selected cities. At Mansfield-Long Regional Airport, it was sunny.
the temperature was 76 degrees, the dew point 55, and the relative humidity 48%. The wind was north, at 8 miles an hour. The pressure was 30.01 inches and steady. Elsewhere across Ohio, it was sunny, with a temperature of 77 at Wooster, and 80 at Marion. It was mostly sunny, with a temperature of 79 at Toledo Express, 74 at Cleveland, and 78 at Akron-Canton Regional Airport. Under mostly sunny skies, Youngstown reported 78, Findlay reported 79, and Columbus reported 85. It was partly sunny, with a temperature of 85 at Cincinnati, and 83 at Dayton. Reports from nearby cities outside Ohio, at Chicago, rain was falling, with a temperature of 72. It was mostly sunny, with a temperature of 83 at Pittsburgh, 78 at Detroit, and 73 at Buffalo. At Indianapolis, it was partly sunny, with a temperature of 82. The Mansfield, Ohio climate summary for this evening, as of 5:15 p.m., June 7, 2026. Today's high temperature was 81 degrees. The normal high is 77. The record high is 94 degrees, which was set in 1933. Today's low temperature was 64 degrees. The normal low is 57. The record low is 33 degrees, which was set in 1945. No precipitation fell today. No snow fell today, which brings the monthly total to 0.0 inches. The total snowfall since July 1st still stands at 29.6 inches. Sunset tonight is at 8:59 p.m. Sunrise tomorrow is at 5:59 a.m. The current time is 7:16 p.m. Eastern Daylight Time. 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On the latest weather map, high pressure will slide across New England Monday, allowing weak low pressure and a warm front to pass through the region Tuesday. A strong ridge of high pressure will build overhead Wednesday and Thursday before a cold front crosses the region Friday. The forecast for the Central Highlands. This afternoon, mostly sunny. Highs in the lower 80s. North winds 5 to 10 miles per hour. Tonight, mostly clear. Lows in the upper 50s. Northeast winds 5 to 10 miles per hour, becoming east after midnight. Monday, mostly sunny in the morning, then becoming partly sunny. Highs in the upper 80s. Southeast winds 5 to 10 miles per hour. Monday night, mostly cloudy. A chance of showers after midnight. Lows in the upper 60s. South winds 5 to 10 miles per hour. Chance of rain 40%. Tuesday, showers likely in the morning, then showers with a chance of thunderstorms in the afternoon. Humid with highs in the mid-80s. South winds 10 to 15 miles per hour with gusts up to 25 miles per hour. Chance of rain 80%. Tuesday night, a chance of thunderstorms in the evening. Showers. Lows in the upper 60s. Chance of rain 80%. At 7 p.m., weather reports for selected cities. At Mansfield Lawn Regional Airport, it was sunny. The temperature was 76 degrees, the dew point 55, and the relative humidity 48%. The wind was north, at 8 miles an hour. The pressure was 30.01 inches and steady. Elsewhere across Ohio, it was sunny, with a temperature of 77 at Wooster, and 80 at Marion. It was mostly sunny, with a temperature of 79 at Toledo Express, 74 at Cleveland, and 78 at Akron-Canton Regional Airport. Under mostly sunny skies, Youngstown reported 78, Findlay reported 79, and Columbus reported 85. It was partly sunny, with a temperature of 85 at Cincinnati, and 83 at Dayton. Reports from nearby cities outside Ohio, at Chicago, rain was falling, with a temperature of 72. It was mostly sunny, with a temperature of 83 at Pittsburgh, 78 at Detroit, and 73 at Buffalo. At Indianapolis, it was partly sunny, with a temperature of 82. The current time is 7:19 p.m. Eastern Daylight Time.
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We supply the latest available information for the Central Highlands over station WWG57 from Butler on a frequency of 162.450 MHz. On the latest weather map, high pressure will slide across New England Monday, allowing weak low pressure and a warm front to pass through the region Tuesday. A strong ridge of high pressure will build overhead Wednesday and Thursday before a cold front crosses the region Friday. The extended forecast for the Central Highlands. Wednesday, showers in the morning, then showers likely with a chance of thunderstorms in the afternoon. Highs in the upper 80s. Chance of rain 80%. Wednesday night, partly cloudy. A chance of showers and thunderstorms in the evening. Lows around 70. Chance of rain 50%. Thursday, partly sunny with a chance of showers and thunderstorms. Highs in the upper 80s. Chance of rain 50%. Thursday night, mostly cloudy with a chance of showers and thunderstorms. Lows in the upper 60s. Chance of rain 50%. Friday, showers likely. A chance of thunderstorms in the afternoon. Highs in the mid-80s. Chance of rain 60%. Friday night, a chance of thunderstorms in the evening. Partly cloudy. Lows in the lower 60s. Chance of precipitation 50%. Saturday, mostly sunny in the morning, then becoming partly cloudy. Highs in the mid-80s. The forecast for the Central Highlands. Tonight, mostly clear. Lows in the upper 50s. Northeast winds 5 to 10 miles per hour, becoming east after midnight. Monday, mostly sunny in the morning, then becoming partly sunny. Highs in the upper 80s. Southeast winds 5 to 10 miles per hour. Monday night, mostly cloudy with a slight chance of thunderstorms. A slight chance of showers in the evening, then a chance of showers after midnight. Lows in the upper 60s. South winds 5 to 10 miles per hour. Chance of rain 40%. Tuesday, showers likely in the morning, then showers with a chance of thunderstorms in the afternoon. Humid with highs in the mid-80s. South winds 10 to 15 miles per hour with gusts up to 25 miles per hour. Chance of rain 80%. Tuesday night, a chance of thunderstorms in the evening. Showers with lows in the upper 60s. Southwest winds 5 to 10 miles per hour with gusts up to 20 miles per hour. Chance of rain 80%. Wednesday, showers in the morning, then showers likely with a chance of thunderstorms in the afternoon. Highs in the upper 80s. Chance of rain 80%. Wednesday night, partly cloudy. A chance of showers and thunderstorms in the evening. Lows around 70. Chance of rain 50%. The extended forecast for the Central Highlands. Thursday, partly sunny with a chance of showers and thunderstorms. Highs in the upper 80s. Chance of rain 50%. Thursday night, mostly cloudy with a chance of showers and thunderstorms. Lows in the upper 60s. Chance of rain 50%. Friday, showers likely. A chance of thunderstorms in the afternoon. Highs in the mid-80s. Chance of rain 60%. Friday night, a chance of thunderstorms in the evening. Partly cloudy. Lows in the lower 60s. Chance of precipitation 50%. Saturday, mostly sunny in the morning, then becoming partly cloudy. Highs in the mid-80s. Saturday night, partly cloudy. Lows in the mid-60s. Sunday, partly sunny with a chance of showers. Highs in the lower 80s. Chance of rain 30%. At 7 p.m., weather reports for selected cities. At Mansfield Long Regional Airport, it was sunny. The temperature was 76 degrees, the dew point 55, and the relative humidity 48%. The wind was north, at 8 miles an hour. The pressure was 30.01 inches and steady. Elsewhere across Ohio, it was sunny, with a temperature of 77 at Worcester and 80 at Marion. It was mostly sunny, with a temperature of 79 at Toledo Express, 74 at Cleveland, and 78 at Akron-Canton Regional Airport. Under mostly sunny skies, Youngstown reported 78,
Findlay reported 79, and Columbus reported 85. It was partly sunny, with a temperature of 85 at Cincinnati and 83 at Dayton. Reports from nearby cities outside Ohio and Chicago, rain was falling, with a temperature of 72. It was mostly sunny, with a temperature of 83 at Pittsburgh, 78 at Detroit, and 73 at Buffalo. At Indianapolis, it was partly sunny, with a temperature of 82. The current time is 7:25 p.m. Eastern Daylight Time. 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We supply the latest available information for the Central Highlands over station WWG57 from Butler on a frequency of 162.450 MHz. On the latest weather map, high pressure will slide across New England Monday, allowing weak low pressure and a warm front to pass through the region Tuesday. A strong ridge of high pressure will build overhead Wednesday and Thursday before a cold front crosses the region Friday. The forecast for the Central Highlands. Tonight, mostly clear. Lows in the upper 50s. Northeast winds 5 to 10 miles per hour, becoming east after midnight. Monday, mostly sunny in the morning, then becoming partly sunny. Highs in the upper 80s. Southeast winds 5 to 10 miles per hour. Monday night, mostly cloudy with a slight chance of thunderstorms. A slight chance of showers in the evening, then a chance of showers after midnight. Lows in the upper 60s. South winds 5 to 10 miles per hour. Chance of rain 40%. Tuesday, showers likely in the morning, then showers with a chance of thunderstorms in the afternoon. Humid with highs in the mid-80s. South winds 10 to 15 miles per hour with gusts up to 25 miles per hour. Chance of rain 80%. Tuesday night, a chance of thunderstorms in the evening. Showers with lows in the upper 60s. Southwest winds 5 to 10 miles per hour with gusts up to 20 miles per hour. Chance of rain 80%. Wednesday, showers in the morning, then showers likely with a chance of thunderstorms in the afternoon. Highs in the upper 80s. Chance of rain 80%. Wednesday night, partly cloudy. A chance of showers and thunderstorms in the evening. Lows around 70. Chance of rain 50%. At 7 p.m., weather reports for selected cities. At Mansfield Long Regional Airport, it was sunny. The temperature was 76 degrees, the dew point 55, and the relative humidity 48%. The wind was north, at 8 miles an hour. The pressure was 30.01 inches and steady. Elsewhere across Ohio, it was sunny, with a temperature of 77 at Worcester and 80 at Marion. It was mostly sunny, with a temperature of 79 at Toledo Express, 74 at Cleveland, and 78 at Akron-Canton Regional Airport. Under mostly sunny skies, Youngstown reported 78, Findlay reported 79, and Columbus reported 85. It was partly sunny, with a temperature of 85 at Cincinnati and 83 at Dayton. Reports from nearby cities outside Ohio and Chicago, rain was falling, with a temperature of 72. It was mostly sunny, with a temperature of 83 at Pittsburgh, 78 at Detroit, and 73 at Buffalo. At Indianapolis, it was partly sunny, with a temperature of 82. The current time is 7:28 p.m. Eastern Daylight Time. 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We supply the latest available information for the Central Highlands over station WWG57 from Butler on a frequency of 162.450 MHz. On the latest weather map, high pressure will slide across New England Monday, allowing weak low pressure and a warm front to pass through the region Tuesday. A strong ridge of high pressure will build overhead Wednesday and Thursday before a cold front crosses the region Friday. The forecast for the Central Highlands. Tonight, mostly clear. Lows in the upper 50s. Northeast winds 5 to 10 miles per hour, becoming east after midnight. Monday, mostly sunny in the morning, then becoming partly sunny. Highs in the upper 80s. Southeast winds 5 to 10 miles per hour. Monday night, mostly cloudy with a slight chance of thunderstorms.
A slight chance of showers in the evening, then a chance of showers after midnight. Lows in the upper 60s. South winds 5 to 10 miles per hour. Chance of rain 40%. Tuesday, showers likely in the morning, then showers with a chance of thunderstorms in the afternoon. Humid with highs in the mid-80s. South winds 10 to 15 miles per hour with gusts up to 25 miles per hour. Chance of rain 80%. Tuesday night, a chance of thunderstorms in the evening. Showers with lows in the upper 60s. Southwest winds 5 to 10 miles per hour with gusts up to 20 miles per hour. Chance of rain 80%. Wednesday, showers in the morning, then showers likely with a chance of thunderstorms in the afternoon. Highs in the upper 80s. Chance of rain 80%. Wednesday night, partly cloudy. A chance of showers and thunderstorms in the evening. Lows around 70. Chance of rain 50%. The extended forecast for the Central Highlands. Thursday, partly sunny with a chance of showers and thunderstorms. Highs in the upper 80s. Chance of rain 50%. Thursday night, mostly cloudy with a chance of showers and thunderstorms. Lows in the upper 60s. Chance of rain 50%. Friday, showers likely. A chance of thunderstorms in the afternoon. Highs in the mid-80s. Chance of rain 60%. Friday night, a chance of thunderstorms in the evening. Partly cloudy. Lows in the lower 60s. Chance of precipitation 50%. Saturday, mostly sunny in the morning, then becoming partly cloudy. Highs in the mid-80s. Saturday night, partly cloudy. Lows in the mid-60s. Sunday, partly sunny with a chance of showers. Highs in the lower 80s. Chance of rain 30%. The Mansfield, Ohio climate summary for this evening, as of 5:15 p.m., June 7, 2026. Today's high temperature was 81 degrees. The normal high is 77. The record high is 94 degrees, which was set in 1933. Today's low temperature was 64 degrees. The normal low is 57. The record low is 33 degrees, which was set in 1945. No precipitation fell today. No snow fell today, which brings the monthly total to 0.0 inches. The total snowfall since July 1st still stands at 29.6 inches. Sunset tonight is at 8:59 p.m. Sunrise tomorrow is at 5:59 a.m. At 7 p.m., weather reports for selected cities. At Mansfield Long Regional Airport, it was sunny. The temperature was 76 degrees, the dew point 55, and the relative humidity 48%. The wind was north, at 8 miles an hour. The pressure was 30.01 inches and steady. Elsewhere across Ohio, it was sunny, with a temperature of 77 at Worcester and 80 at Marion. It was mostly sunny, with a temperature of 79 at Toledo Express, 74 at Cleveland, and 78 at Akron-Canton Regional Airport. Under mostly sunny skies, Youngstown reported 78, Findlay reported 79, and Columbus reported 85. It was partly sunny, with a temperature of 85 at Cincinnati and 83 at Dayton. Reports from nearby cities outside Ohio. At Chicago, rain was falling, with a temperature of 72. It was mostly sunny, with a temperature of 83 at Pittsburgh, 78 at Detroit, and 73 at Buffalo. At Indianapolis, it was partly sunny, with a temperature of 82. The current time is 7:33 p.m. Eastern Daylight Time. 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On the latest weather map, high pressure will slide across New England Monday, allowing weak low pressure and a warm front to pass through the region Tuesday. A strong ridge of high pressure will build overhead Wednesday and Thursday before a cold front crosses the region Friday. The forecast for the Central Highlands. Tonight, mostly clear. Lows in the upper 50s. Northeast winds 5 to 10 miles per hour, becoming east after midnight. Monday, mostly sunny in the morning,
then becoming partly sunny. Highs in the upper 80s. Southeast winds 5 to 10 miles per hour. Monday night, mostly cloudy with a slight chance of thunderstorms. A slight chance of showers in the evening, then a chance of showers after midnight.

and showers likely with a chance of thunderstorms in the afternoon. Highs in the upper 80s. Chance of rain 80%. Wednesday night, partly cloudy. A chance of showers and thunderstorms in the evening. Lows around 70. Chance of rain 50%. At 7 p.m., weather reports for selected cities. At Mansfield Long Regional Airport, it was sunny. The temperature was 76 degrees, the dew point 55, and the relative humidity 48%. The wind was north, at 8 miles an hour. The pressure was 30.01 inches and steady. Elsewhere across Ohio, it was sunny, with a temperature of 77 at Worcester, and 80 at Marion. It was mostly sunny, with a temperature of 79 at Toledo Express, 74 at Cleveland, and 78 at Akron-Canton Regional Airport. Under mostly sunny skies, Youngstown reported 78, Findlay reported 79, and Columbus reported 85. It was partly sunny, with a temperature of 85 at Cincinnati, and 83 at Dayton. Reports from nearby cities outside Ohio, at Chicago, rain was falling, with a temperature of 72. It was mostly sunny, with a temperature of 83 at Pittsburgh, 78 at Detroit, and 73 at Buffalo. At Indianapolis, it was partly sunny, with a temperature of 82. The current time is 7:36 p.m. Eastern Daylight Time. 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We supply the latest available information for the Central Highlands over station WWG57 from Butler on a frequency of 162.450 MHz. On the latest weather map, high pressure will slide across New England Monday, allowing weak low pressure and a warm front to pass through the region Tuesday. A strong ridge of high pressure will build overhead Wednesday and Thursday before a cold front crosses the region Friday. The forecast for the Central Highlands. Tonight, mostly clear. Lows in the upper 50s. Northeast winds 5 to 10 miles per hour, becoming east after midnight. Monday, mostly sunny in the morning, then becoming partly sunny. Highs in the upper 80s. Southeast winds 5 to 10 miles per hour. Monday night, mostly cloudy with a slight chance of thunderstorms. A slight chance of showers in the evening, then a chance of showers after midnight. Lows in the upper 60s. South winds 5 to 10 miles per hour. Chance of rain 40%. Tuesday, showers likely in the morning, then showers with a chance of thunderstorms in the afternoon. Humid with highs in the mid-80s. South winds 10 to 15 miles per hour with gusts up to 25 miles per hour. Chance of rain 80%. Tuesday night, a chance of thunderstorms in the evening. Showers with lows in the upper 60s. Southwest winds 5 to 10 miles per hour with gusts up to 20 miles per hour. Chance of rain 80%. Wednesday, showers in the morning, then showers likely with a chance of thunderstorms in the afternoon. Highs in the upper 80s. Chance of rain 80%. Wednesday night, partly cloudy. A chance of showers and thunderstorms in the evening. Lows around 70. Chance of rain 50%. At 7 p.m., weather reports for selected cities. At Mansfield Long Regional Airport, it was sunny. The temperature was 76 degrees, the dew point 55, and the relative humidity 48%. The wind was north, at 8 miles an hour. The pressure was 30.01 inches and steady. Elsewhere across Ohio, it was sunny, with a temperature of 77 at Worcester, and 80 at Marion. It was mostly sunny, with a temperature of 79 at Toledo Express, 74 at Cleveland, and 78 at Akron-Canton Regional Airport. Under mostly sunny skies, Youngstown reported 78, Findlay reported 79, and Columbus reported 85. It was partly sunny, with a temperature of 85 at Cincinnati, and 83 at Dayton. Reports from nearby cities outside Ohio, at Chicago, rain was falling, with a temperature of 72. It was mostly sunny, with a temperature of 83 at Pittsburgh, 78 at Detroit, and 73 at Buffalo. At Indianapolis, it was partly sunny, with a temperature of 82. The extended forecast for the Central Highlands. Thursday, partly sunny with a chance of showers and thunderstorms. Highs in the

80s. Chance of rain 50%. Thursday night, mostly cloudy with a chance of showers and thunderstorms. Lows in the upper 60s. Chance of rain 50%. Friday, showers likely. A chance of thunderstorms in the afternoon. Highs in the mid-80s. Chance of rain 60%. Friday night, a chance of thunderstorms in the evening. Partly cloudy. Lows in the lower 60s. Chance of precipitation 50%. Saturday, mostly sunny in the morning, then becoming partly cloudy. Highs in the mid-80s. Saturday night, partly cloudy. Lows in the mid-60s. Sunday, partly sunny with a chance of showers. Highs in the lower 80s. Chance of rain 30%. The current time is 7:41 p.m. Eastern Daylight Time. 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On the latest weather map, high pressure will slide across New England Monday, allowing weak low pressure and a warm front to pass through the region Tuesday. A strong ridge of high pressure will build overhead Wednesday and Thursday before a cold front crosses the region Friday. The forecast for the Central Highlands. Tonight, mostly clear. Lows in the upper 50s. Northeast winds 5 to 10 miles per hour, becoming east after midnight. Monday, mostly sunny in the morning, then becoming partly sunny. Highs in the upper 80s. Southeast winds 5 to 10 miles per hour. Monday night, mostly cloudy with a slight chance of thunderstorms. A slight chance of showers in the evening, then a chance of showers after midnight. Lows in the upper 60s. South winds 5 to 10 miles per hour. Chance of rain 40%. Tuesday, showers likely in the morning, then showers with a chance of thunderstorms in the afternoon. Humid with highs in the mid-80s. South winds 10 to 15 miles per hour with gusts up to 25 miles per hour. Chance of rain 80%. Tuesday night, a chance of thunderstorms in the evening. Showers with lows in the upper 60s. Southwest winds 5 to 10 miles per hour with gusts up to 20 miles per hour. Chance of rain 80%. Wednesday, showers in the morning, then showers likely with a chance of thunderstorms in the afternoon. Highs in the upper 80s. Chance of rain 80%. Wednesday night, partly cloudy. A chance of showers and thunderstorms in the evening. Lows around 70. Chance of rain 50%. At 7 p.m., weather reports for selected cities. At Mansfield Lawn Regional Airport, it was sunny. The temperature was 76 degrees, the dew point 55, and the relative humidity 48%. The wind was north, at 8 miles an hour. The pressure was 30.01 inches and steady. Elsewhere across Ohio, it was sunny, with a temperature of 77 at Worcester, and 80 at Marion. It was mostly sunny, with a temperature of 79 at Toledo Express, 74 at Cleveland, and 78 at Akron-Canton Regional Airport. Under mostly sunny skies, Youngstown reported 78, Findlay reported 79, and Columbus reported 85. It was partly sunny, with a temperature of 85 at Cincinnati, and 83 at Dayton. Reports from nearby cities outside Ohio, at Chicago, rain was falling, with a temperature of 72. It was mostly sunny, with a temperature of 83 at Pittsburgh, 78 at Detroit, and 73 at Buffalo. At Indianapolis, it was partly sunny, with a temperature of 82. The current time is 7:44 p.m. Eastern Daylight Time. 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We supply the latest available information for the Central Highlands over station WWG 57 from Butler on a frequency of 162.450 MHz. The Mansfield, Ohio climate summary for this evening, as of 5:15 p.m., June 7, 2026. Today's high temperature was 81 degrees. The normal high is 77. The record high is 94 degrees, which was set in 1933. Today's low temperature was 64 degrees.
The normal low is 57. The record low is 33 degrees, which was set in 1945. No precipitation fell today. No snow fell today, which brings the monthly total to 0.0 inches. The total snowfall since July 1st still stands at 29.6 inches. Sunset tonight is at 8:59 p.m. Sunrise tomorrow is at 5:59 a.m. On the latest weather map, high pressure will slide across New England Monday, allowing weak low pressure and a warm front to pass through the region Tuesday. A strong ridge of high pressure will build overhead Wednesday and Thursday before a cold front crosses the region Friday. The forecast for the Central Highlands. Tonight, mostly clear. Lows in the upper 50s. Northeast winds 5 to 10 miles per hour, becoming east after midnight. Monday, mostly sunny in the morning, then becoming partly sunny. Highs in the upper 80s. Southeast winds 5 to 10 miles per hour. Monday night, mostly cloudy with a slight chance of thunderstorms. A slight chance of showers in the evening, then a chance of showers after midnight. Lows in the upper 60s. South winds 5 to 10 miles per hour. Chance of rain 40%. Tuesday, showers likely in the morning, then showers with a chance of thunderstorms in the afternoon. Humid with highs in the mid-80s. South winds 10 to 15 miles per hour with gusts up to 25 miles per hour. Chance of rain 80%. Tuesday night, a chance of thunderstorms in the evening. Showers with lows in the upper 60s. Southwest winds 5 to 10 miles per hour with gusts up to 20 miles per hour. Chance of rain 80%. Wednesday, showers in the morning, then showers likely with a chance of thunderstorms in the afternoon. Highs in the upper 80s. Chance of rain 80%. Wednesday night, partly cloudy. A chance of showers and thunderstorms in the evening. Lows around 70. Chance of rain 50%. At 7 p.m., weather reports for selected cities. At Mansfield Long Regional Airport, it was sunny. The temperature was 76 degrees, the dew point 55, and the relative humidity 48%. The wind was north, at 8 miles an hour. The pressure was 30.01 inches and steady. Elsewhere across Ohio, it was sunny, with a temperature of 77 at Worcester and 80 at Marion. It was mostly sunny, with a temperature of 79 at Toledo Express, 74 at Cleveland, and 78 at Akron-Canton Regional Airport. Under mostly sunny skies, Youngstown reported 78, Findlay reported 79, and Columbus reported 85. It was partly sunny, with a temperature of 85 at Cincinnati and 83 at Dayton. Reports from nearby cities outside Ohio, at Chicago, rain was falling, with a temperature of 72. It was mostly sunny, with a temperature of 83 at Pittsburgh, 78 at Detroit, and 73 at Buffalo. At Indianapolis, it was partly sunny, with a temperature of 82. The current time is 7:48 p.m. Eastern Daylight Time. 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We supply the latest available information for the Central Highlands over station WWG57 from Butler on a frequency of 162.450 MHz. On the latest weather map, high pressure will slide across New England Monday, allowing weak low pressure and a warm front to pass through the region Tuesday. A strong ridge of high pressure will build overhead Wednesday and Thursday before a cold front crosses the region Friday. The forecast for the Central Highlands. Tonight, mostly clear. Lows in the upper 50s. Northeast winds 5 to 10 miles per hour, becoming east after midnight. Monday, mostly sunny in the morning, then becoming partly sunny. Highs in the upper 80s. Southeast winds 5 to 10 miles per hour. Monday night, mostly cloudy with a slight chance of thunderstorms. A slight chance of showers in the evening, then a chance of showers after midnight. Lows in the upper 60s. South winds 5 to 10 miles per hour. Chance of rain 40%. Tuesday, showers likely in the morning, then showers with a chance of thunderstorms in the afternoon. Humid with highs in the mid-80s. South winds 10 to 15 miles per hour with gusts up to 25 miles per hour. Chance of rain 80%.
Tuesday night, a chance of thunderstorms in the evening. Showers with lows in the upper 60s. Southwest winds 5 to 10 miles per hour with gusts up to 20 miles per hour. Chance of rain 80%. Wednesday, showers in the morning, then showers likely with a chance of thunderstorms in the afternoon. Highs in the upper 80s. Chance of rain 80%. Wednesday night, partly cloudy. A chance of showers and thunderstorms in the evening. Lows around 70. Chance of rain 50%. The extended forecast for the Central Highlands. Thursday, partly sunny with a chance of showers and thunderstorms. Highs in the upper 80s. Chance of rain 50%. Thursday night, mostly cloudy with a chance of showers and thunderstorms. Lows in the upper 60s. Chance of rain 50%. Friday, showers likely. A chance of thunderstorms in the afternoon. Highs in the mid-80s. Chance of rain 60%. Friday night, a chance of thunderstorms in the evening. Partly cloudy. Lows in the lower 60s. Chance of precipitation 50%. Saturday, mostly sunny in the morning, then becoming partly cloudy. Highs in the mid-80s. Saturday night, partly cloudy. Lows in the mid-60s. Sunday, partly sunny with a chance of showers. Highs in the lower 80s. Chance of rain 30%. At 7 p.m., weather reports for selected cities. At Mansfield Long Regional Airport, it was sunny. The temperature was 76 degrees, the dew point 55, and the relative humidity 48%. The wind was north, at 8 miles an hour. The pressure was 30.01 inches and steady. Elsewhere across Ohio, it was sunny, with a temperature of 77 at Worcester, and 80 at Marion. It was mostly sunny, with a temperature of 79 at Toledo Express, 74 at Cleveland, and 78 at Akron-Canton Regional Airport. Under mostly sunny skies, Youngstown reported 78, Findlay reported 79, and Columbus reported 85. It was partly sunny, with a temperature of 85 at Cincinnati, and 83 at Dayton. Reports from nearby cities outside Ohio, at Chicago, rain was falling, with a temperature of 72. It was mostly sunny, with a temperature of 83 at Pittsburgh, 78 at Detroit, and 73 at Buffalo. At Indianapolis, it was partly sunny, with a temperature of 82. The current time is 7:53 p.m. Eastern Daylight Time. 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We supply the latest available information for the Central Highlands over station WWG57 from Butler on a frequency of 162.450 MHz. On the latest weather map, high pressure will slide across New England Monday, allowing weak low pressure and a warm front to pass through the region Tuesday. A strong ridge of high pressure will build overhead Wednesday and Thursday before a cold front crosses the region Friday. The forecast for the Central Highlands. Tonight, mostly clear. Lows in the upper 50s. Northeast winds 5 to 10 miles per hour, becoming east after midnight. Monday, mostly sunny in the morning, then becoming partly sunny. Highs in the upper 80s. Southeast winds 5 to 10 miles per hour. Monday night, mostly cloudy with a slight chance of thunderstorms. A slight chance of showers in the evening, then a chance of showers after midnight. Lows in the upper 60s. South winds 5 to 10 miles per hour. Chance of rain 40%. Tuesday, showers likely in the morning, then showers with a chance of thunderstorms in the afternoon. Humid with highs in the mid-80s. South winds 10 to 15 miles per hour with gusts up to 25 miles per hour. Chance of rain 80%. Tuesday night, a chance of thunderstorms in the evening. Showers with lows in the upper 60s. Southwest winds 5 to 10 miles per hour with gusts up to 20 miles per hour. Chance of rain 80%. Wednesday, showers in the morning, then showers likely with a chance of thunderstorms in the afternoon. Highs in the upper 80s. Chance of rain 80%. Wednesday night, partly cloudy. A chance of showers and thunderstorms in the evening. Lows around 70. Chance of rain 50%.
At 7 p.m., weather reports for selected cities. At Mansfield Lawn Regional Airport, it was sunny. The temperature was 76 degrees, the dew point 55, and the relative humidity 48%. The wind was north, at 8 miles an hour. The pressure was 30.01 inches and steady. Elsewhere across Ohio, it was sunny, with a temperature of 77 at Worcester, and 80 at Marion. It was mostly sunny, with a temperature of 79 at Toledo Express, 74 at Cleveland, and 78 at Akron-Canton Regional Airport. Under mostly sunny skies, Youngstown reported 78, Findlay reported 79, and Columbus reported 85. It was partly sunny, with a temperature of 85 at Cincinnati, and 83 at Dayton. Reports from nearby cities outside Ohio, at Chicago, rain was falling, with a temperature of 72. It was mostly sunny, with a temperature of 83 at Pittsburgh, 78 at Detroit, and 73 at Buffalo. At Indianapolis, it was partly sunny, with a temperature of 82. The current time is 7:56 p.m. Eastern Daylight Time. 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We supply the latest available information for the Central Highlands over station WWG 57 from Butler on a frequency of 162.450 MHz. On the latest weather map, high pressure will slide across New England Monday, allowing weak low pressure and a warm front to pass through the region Tuesday. A strong ridge of high pressure will build overhead Wednesday and Thursday before a cold front crosses the region Friday. The forecast for the Central Highlands. Tonight, mostly clear. Lows in the upper 50s. Northeast winds 5 to 10 miles per hour, becoming east after midnight. Monday, mostly sunny in the morning, then becoming partly sunny. Highs in the upper 80s. Southeast winds 5 to 10 miles per hour. Monday night, mostly cloudy with a slight chance of thunderstorms. A slight chance of showers in the evening, then a chance of showers after midnight. Lows in the upper 60s. South winds 5 to 10 miles per hour. Chance of rain 40%. Tuesday, showers likely in the morning, then showers with a chance of thunderstorms in the afternoon. Humid with highs in the mid-80s. South winds 10 to 15 miles per hour with gusts up to 25 miles per hour. Chance of rain 80%. Tuesday night, a chance of thunderstorms in the evening. Showers with lows in the upper 60s. Southwest winds 5 to 10 miles per hour with gusts up to 20 miles per hour. Chance of rain 80%. Wednesday, showers in the morning, then showers likely with a chance of thunderstorms in the afternoon. Highs in the upper 80s. Chance of rain 80%. Wednesday night, partly cloudy. A chance of showers and thunderstorms in the evening. Lows around 70. Chance of rain 50%. At 7 p.m., weather reports for selected cities. At Mansfield Lawn Regional Airport, it was sunny. The temperature was 76 degrees, the dew point 55, and the relative humidity 48%. The wind was north, at 8 miles an hour. The pressure was 30.01 inches and steady. Elsewhere across Ohio, it was sunny, with a temperature of 77 at Worcester, and 80 at Marion. It was mostly sunny, with a temperature of 79 at Toledo Express, 74 at Cleveland, and 78 at Akron-Canton Regional Airport. Under mostly sunny skies, Youngstown reported 78, Findlay reported 79, and Columbus reported 85. It was partly sunny, with a temperature of 85 at Cincinnati, and 83 at Dayton. Reports from nearby cities outside Ohio, at Chicago, rain was falling, with a temperature of 72. It was mostly sunny, with a temperature of 83 at Pittsburgh, 78 at Detroit, and 73 at Buffalo. At Indianapolis, it was partly sunny, with a temperature of 82. The current time is 7:59 p.m. Eastern Daylight Time. The Nearshore Marine Forecast. For the following marine location, the islands to Vermilion. Tonight, northeast winds 10 knots or less becoming east. Mostly clear. Waves 1 foot or less. Monday, east winds 5 to 15 knots becoming northeast. Mostly sunny. Waves 2 feet or less.
Monday night, east winds 5 to 10 knots.